at the buoy south of Pensacola, winds were southwest at 16 knots. A record rainfall of 3.65 inches was set at Tallahassee today. This breaks the old record of 3.05 inches set in 1899. The forecast for the local area. Flood watch remains in effect through Monday afternoon. Tonight, mostly cloudy. A chance of showers and thunderstorms, mainly this evening. Near steady temperature in the mid-70s. Southwest winds 5 to 10 miles per hour. Chance of rain 50%. Sunday, showers. A chance of thunderstorms in the morning, then thunderstorms in the afternoon. Humid with highs in the mid-80s. Southwest winds 10 to 15 miles per hour with gusts up to 25 miles per hour. Chance of rain near 100%. Sunday night, mostly cloudy with a chance of thunderstorms. A chance of showers in the evening, then showers after midnight. Humid with lows in the lower 70s. Southwest winds 10 to 15 miles per hour, diminishing to around 5 miles per hour after midnight. Chance of rain 90%. Monday, showers with a chance of thunderstorms in the morning, then showers and thunderstorms likely in the afternoon. Humid with highs in the upper 80s. Southwest winds 5 to 10 miles per hour. Chance of rain 90%. Monday night, mostly cloudy with showers and thunderstorms likely in the evening, then mostly clear with a slight chance of showers after midnight. Humid with lows in the lower 70s. Southwest winds 5 to 10 miles per hour. Chance of rain 70%. Tuesday and Tuesday night, partly cloudy. Showers and thunderstorms likely. Highs around 90. Lows in the lower 70s. Chance of rain 70%. Wednesday, sunny. A slight chance of showers and thunderstorms in the morning, then a chance of showers and thunderstorms in the afternoon. Highs around 90. Chance of rain 50%. Wednesday night through Thursday night, partly cloudy with a chance of showers and thunderstorms. Lows in the mid-70s. Highs in the lower 90s. Chance of rain 50%. Friday and Friday night, partly cloudy. A chance of showers and thunderstorms. Highs in the lower 90s. Lows in the lower 70s. Chance of rain 40%. Heat index values up to 105. Saturday, mostly sunny. A slight chance of showers and thunderstorms in the morning, then a chance of showers and thunderstorms in the afternoon. Highs in the lower 90s. Chance of rain 50%. Heat index values up to 105. The coastal waters forecast for the following: coastal waters from Okaloosa Walton County line to Mexico Beach out to 20 nautical miles, coastal waters from Mexico Beach to Apalachicola out to 20 nautical miles, waters from Okaloosa Walton County line to Mexico Beach 20 to 60 nautical miles, and waters from Mexico Beach to Apalachicola 20 to 60 nautical miles. Small craft advisory in effect from 10 p.m. Central Daylight Time this evening through Sunday evening. Tonight, southwest winds 15 to 20 knots with gusts up to 25 knots, increasing to 20 to 25 knots late. Seas 3 to 5 feet, occasionally to 6 feet. Wave detail, west 5 feet at 6 seconds. Protected waters choppy. A slight chance of showers and thunderstorms until early morning, then a chance of showers and thunderstorms late. Sunday, southwest winds 15 to 20 knots with gusts up to 25 knots. Seas 4 to 5 feet, occasionally to 6 feet. Wave detail, west 5 feet at 6 seconds. Protected waters choppy. Thunderstorms likely. A chance of showers in the morning, then showers in the afternoon. Sunday night, southwest winds 15 to 20 knots with gusts up to 25 knots. Seas 4 to 5 feet, occasionally to 6 feet. Wave detail, southwest 5 feet at 6 seconds. Protected waters choppy. A chance of thunderstorms. A chance of showers in the evening, then showers likely after midnight. Monday, southwest winds 15 to 20 knots. Seas 3 to 4 feet. Wave detail, southwest 4 feet at 6 seconds and south 1 foot at 9 seconds. Protected waters choppy. A chance of thunderstorms. Showers, mainly in the morning. Monday night, southwest winds 10 to 15 knots. Seas 2 to 4 feet. Wave detail, southwest 4 feet at 6 seconds and south 1 foot at 9 seconds. Protected waters a moderate chop. A slight chance of thunderstorms. A slight chance of showers in the evening, then a chance of showers after midnight.

Tuesday, southwest winds 5 to 10 knots. Seas 2 to 3 feet. Wave detail, southwest 3 feet at 5 seconds. Protected waters, a light shop. A chance of showers and thunderstorms, mainly in the morning. Tuesday night, southwest winds 5 to 10 knots. Seas around 2 feet. Protected waters, a light shop. Wednesday, south winds around 5 knots. Seas around 2 feet in the morning, then 1 foot or less. Protected waters, smooth, a slight chance of showers and thunderstorms. Wednesday night, southeast winds around 5 knots. Waves 1 foot or less. Protected waters, smooth, a slight chance of showers and thunderstorms after midnight. Thursday, east winds 5 to 10 knots. Seas around 2 feet. Protected waters, a light shop. A chance of showers and thunderstorms. Thursday night, east winds 5 to 10 knots. Seas around 2 feet. Protected waters, a light shop. A slight chance of showers and thunderstorms. Winds and waves higher in and near thunderstorms. The coastal waters forecast for the following waters from Suwannee River to Apalachicola, Florida, extending from 20 to 60 nautical miles. Tonight, southwest winds 10 to 15 knots with gusts up to 20 knots. Seas 2 to 3 feet. Wave detail, west 3 feet at 5 seconds. Protected waters, a moderate chop. A chance of thunderstorms. Showers likely early this evening, then a chance of showers late this evening and overnight. Sunday, southwest winds 15 to 20 knots with gusts up to 25 knots. Seas 3 to 5 feet, occasionally to 6 feet. Wave detail, southwest 5 feet at 5 seconds. Protected waters, choppy. Thunderstorms likely. Showers. Sunday night, southwest winds 15 to 20 knots with gusts up to 25 knots. Seas 3 to 5 feet, occasionally to 6 feet. Wave detail, southwest 5 feet at 6 seconds. Protected waters, choppy. A chance of thunderstorms. Showers likely, mainly in the evening. Monday, southwest winds 15 to 20 knots with gusts up to 25 knots. Seas 3 to 4 feet. Wave detail, southwest 4 feet at 6 seconds. Protected waters, choppy. Showers. Thunderstorms likely, mainly in the morning. Monday night, southwest winds 10 to 15 knots. Seas 2 to 4 feet. Wave detail, southwest 4 feet at 6 seconds. Protected waters, a moderate chop. A chance of thunderstorms. A chance of showers in the evening, then showers likely after midnight. Tuesday, southwest winds 5 to 10 knots. Seas 2 to 3 feet. Wave detail, south 2 feet at 5 seconds. Protected waters, a light chop. A chance of thunderstorms. Showers likely, mainly in the morning. Tuesday night, southwest winds 5 to 10 knots. Seas around 2 feet. Protected waters, a light chop. A slight chance of showers and thunderstorms. Wednesday, south winds around 5 knots. Waves 1 foot or less. Protected waters, smooth. A slight chance of showers and thunderstorms. Wednesday night, southeast winds around 5 knots. Waves 1 foot or less. Protected waters, smooth. A slight chance of showers and thunderstorms. Thursday, east winds 5 to 10 knots. Seas around 2 feet. Protected waters, a light chop. A chance of showers and thunderstorms. Thursday night, east winds around 5 knots, increasing to 5 to 10 knots after midnight. Seas around 2 feet. Protected waters, a light chop. A slight chance of showers and thunderstorms. Winds and waves higher in and near thunderstorms. The coastal waters forecast for the following St. Andrews Bay waterways. Tonight, southwest winds 10 to 15 knots with gusts up to 20 knots. Protected waters, a moderate chop. A slight chance of showers and thunderstorms this evening, then a chance of showers and thunderstorms after midnight. Sunday, southwest winds 10 to 15 knots with gusts up to 25 knots. Protected waters, a moderate chop. Showers with thunderstorms likely. Sunday night, southwest winds 10 to 15 knots with gusts up to 20 knots, diminishing to 5 to 10 knots after midnight. Protected waters, a moderate chop. A chance of thunderstorms. A chance of showers in the evening, then showers after midnight. Monday, southwest winds 5 to 10 knots, increasing to 10 to 15 knots with gusts up to 20 knots.

in the afternoon. Protected water is a moderate chop. A chance of thunderstorms. Showers likely, mainly in the morning. Monday night, southwest winds 10 to 15 knots, diminishing to 5 to 10 knots after midnight. Protected water is a moderate chop. A slight chance of thunderstorms in the evening. A slight chance of showers. Tuesday, southwest winds 5 to 10 knots. Protected water is a light chop. A chance of showers and thunderstorms. Tuesday night, southwest winds 5 to 10 knots, diminishing to around 5 knots after midnight. Protected water is a light chop. A slight chance of showers and thunderstorms in the evening. Wednesday, southwest winds around 5 knots, increasing to 5 to 10 knots in the afternoon. Protected water is a light chop. A slight chance of showers and thunderstorms in the morning, then a chance of showers and thunderstorms in the afternoon. Wednesday night, south winds around 5 knots, becoming southeast after midnight. Protected water is smooth, a chance of showers and thunderstorms, mainly in the evening. Thursday, east winds around 5 knots, becoming south around 5 knots in the afternoon. Protected water is smooth, a slight chance of showers and thunderstorms in the morning, then a chance of showers and thunderstorms in the afternoon. Thursday night, southeast winds around 5 knots. Protected water is smooth, a chance of showers and thunderstorms, mainly in the evening. Winds and waves higher in and near thunderstorms. The Tropical Weather Outlook. For the North Atlantic, Caribbean Sea, and the Gulf of America, tropical cyclone formation is not expected during the next 7 days. Tide information for Sunday, August 2, 2026. St. Mark's River entrance. High 5.09 a.m., low 11.06 a.m., high 5.08 p.m., low 11.25 p.m. Apalachicola. Low 12.58 a.m., high 7.12 a.m., low 1.14 p.m., high 6.42 p.m. St. Andrews Bay at Panama City. High 3.27 a.m., low 5.51 a.m., high 1.03 p.m., low 8.19 p.m. Note that the times of high and low tide are 3 minutes earlier at Shell Point than at the St. Mark's River entrance. The average water temperature at Apalachicola was 87.8 degrees. Sunrise and sunset in Tallahassee. August 2, 2026, sunrise 6.57 a.m. Eastern Daylight Time, sunset 8.31 p.m. Eastern Daylight Time. 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This broadcast originates from your National Weather Service office in Tallahassee, Florida. The latest weather and forecast information can also be accessed by calling our automated forecast line at 850-942-8851. The current time is 8:18 p.m. Eastern Daylight Time. These are the 8 p.m. Eastern Daylight Time conditions. At the Tallahassee Airport, it was cloudy. The temperature was 76 degrees. The wind was south at 3 miles an hour. At Florida State University, the temperature was 75 degrees. The wind was south at 3 miles an hour. At Apalachicola, it was mostly cloudy. The temperature was 84 degrees. The wind was southwest at 9 miles an hour. At Panama City Northwest, it was mostly cloudy. The temperature was 84 degrees. The wind was south at 9 miles an hour. At Dothan, it was partly cloudy. The temperature was 83 degrees. The wind was south at 14 miles an hour. At Albany, it was partly cloudy. The temperature was 78 degrees. The wind was southwest at 7 miles an hour. At Valdosta, it was cloudy. The temperature was 74 degrees. The wind was south at 3 miles an hour. Over the marine area, at the buoy south of Apalachicola, winds were southwest at 16 knots and seas were 4 feet. At the buoy south of Panama City, winds were west at 16 knots and seas were 4 feet. At the buoy south of Pensacola, winds were southwest at 17 knots and seas were 3 feet. A record rainfall of 3.65 inches was set at Tallahassee today. This breaks the old record of 3.05 inches set in 1899. The forecast for the local area. Flood watch remains in effect through Monday afternoon. Tonight, mostly cloudy. A chance of showers and thunderstorms, mainly this evening. Near steady temperature in the mid-70s. Southwest winds 5 to 10 miles per hour. Chance of rain 50%. Sunday, showers. A chance of thunderstorms in the morning.

morning, then thunderstorms in the afternoon. Humid with highs in the mid-80s. Southwest winds 10 to 15 miles per hour with gusts up to 25 miles per hour. Chance of rain near 100%. Sunday night, mostly cloudy with a chance of thunderstorms. A chance of showers in the evening, then showers after midnight. Humid with lows in the lower 70s. Southwest winds 10 to 15 miles per hour, diminishing to around 5 miles per hour after midnight. Chance of rain 90%. Monday, showers with a chance of thunderstorms in the morning, then showers and thunderstorms likely in the afternoon. Humid with highs in the upper 80s. Southwest winds 5 to 10 miles per hour. Chance of rain 90%. Monday night, mostly cloudy with showers and thunderstorms likely in the evening, then mostly clear with a slight chance of showers after midnight. Humid with lows in the lower 70s. Southwest winds 5 to 10 miles per hour. Chance of rain 70%. Tuesday and Tuesday night, partly cloudy. Showers and thunderstorms likely. Highs around 90. Lows in the lower 70s. Chance of rain 70%. Wednesday, sunny. A slight chance of showers and thunderstorms in the morning, then a chance of showers and thunderstorms in the afternoon. Highs around 90. Chance of rain 50%. Wednesday night through Thursday night, partly cloudy with a chance of showers and thunderstorms. Lows in the mid-70s. Highs in the lower 90s. Chance of rain 50%. Friday and Friday night, partly cloudy. A chance of showers and thunderstorms. Highs in the lower 90s. Lows in the lower 70s. Chance of rain 40%. Heat index values up to 105. Saturday, mostly sunny. A slight chance of showers and thunderstorms in the morning, then a chance of showers and thunderstorms in the afternoon. Highs in the lower 90s. Chance of rain 50%. Heat index values up to 105. The coastal waters forecast for the following: coastal waters from Okaloosa, Walton County line to Mexico Beach out to 20 nautical miles, coastal waters from Mexico Beach to Apalachicola out to 20 nautical miles, waters from Okaloosa, Walton County line to Mexico Beach 20 to 60 nautical miles, and waters from Mexico Beach to Apalachicola 20 to 60 nautical miles. Small craft advisory in effect from 10 p.m. Central Daylight Time this evening through Sunday evening. Tonight, southwest winds 15 to 20 knots with gusts up to 25 knots, increasing to 20 to 25 knots late. Seas 3 to 5 feet, occasionally to 6 feet. Wave detail, west 5 feet at 6 seconds. Protected waters choppy. A slight chance of showers and thunderstorms until early morning, then a chance of showers and thunderstorms late. Sunday, southwest winds 15 to 20 knots with gusts up to 25 knots. Seas 4 to 5 feet, occasionally to 6 feet. Wave detail, west 5 feet at 6 seconds. Protected waters choppy. Thunderstorms likely. A chance of showers in the morning, then showers in the afternoon. Sunday night, southwest winds 15 to 20 knots with gusts up to 25 knots. Seas 4 to 5 feet, occasionally to 6 feet. Wave detail, southwest 5 feet at 6 seconds. Protected waters choppy. A chance of thunderstorms. A chance of showers in the evening, then showers likely after midnight. Monday, southwest winds 15 to 20 knots. Seas 3 to 4 feet. Wave detail, southwest 4 feet at 6 seconds and south 1 foot at 9 seconds. Protected waters choppy. A chance of thunderstorms. Showers, mainly in the morning. Monday night, southwest winds 10 to 15 knots. Seas 2 to 4 feet. Wave detail, southwest 4 feet at 6 seconds and south 1 foot at 9 seconds. Protected waters a moderate chop. A slight chance of thunderstorms. A slight chance of showers in the evening, then a chance of showers after midnight. Tuesday, southwest winds 5 to 10 knots. Seas 2 to 3 feet. Wave detail, southwest 3 feet at 5 seconds. Protected waters a light chop. A chance of showers and thunderstorms, mainly in the morning. Tuesday night, southwest winds 5 to 10 knots. Seas around 2 feet. Protected waters a light chop. Wednesday, south winds around 5 knots. Seas around 2 feet in the morning, then 1 foot or less. Protected waters smooth, a slight chance of showers and thunderstorms. Wednesday night, southeast winds around 5 knots. Waves 1 foot or less.

Protected waters, a slight chance of showers and thunderstorms after midnight. Thursday, east winds 5 to 10 knots. Seas around 2 feet. Protected waters, a light chop. A chance of showers and thunderstorms. Thursday night, east winds 5 to 10 knots. Seas around 2 feet. Protected waters, a light chop. A slight chance of showers and thunderstorms. Winds and waves higher and near thunderstorms. The coastal waters forecast for the following waters from Suwannee River to Apalachicola, Florida, extending from 20 to 60 nautical miles. Tonight, southwest winds 10 to 15 knots with gusts up to 20 knots. Seas 2 to 3 feet. Wave detail, west 3 feet at 5 seconds. Protected waters a moderate chop. A chance of thunderstorms. Showers likely early this evening, then a chance of showers late this evening and overnight. Sunday, southwest winds 15 to 20 knots with gusts up to 25 knots. Seas 3 to 5 feet, occasionally to 6 feet. Wave detail, southwest 5 feet at 5 seconds. Protected waters choppy. Thunderstorms likely. Showers. Sunday night, southwest winds 15 to 20 knots with gusts up to 25 knots. Seas 3 to 5 feet, occasionally to 6 feet. Wave detail, southwest 5 feet at 6 seconds. Protected waters choppy. A chance of thunderstorms. Showers likely, mainly in the evening. Monday, southwest winds 15 to 20 knots with gusts up to 25 knots. Seas 3 to 4 feet. Wave detail, southwest 4 feet at 6 seconds. Protected waters choppy. Showers. Thunderstorms likely, mainly in the morning. Monday night, southwest winds 10 to 15 knots. Seas 2 to 4 feet. Wave detail, southwest 4 feet at 6 seconds. Protected waters a moderate chop. A chance of thunderstorms. A chance of showers in the evening, then showers likely after midnight. Tuesday, southwest winds 5 to 10 knots. Seas 2 to 3 feet. Wave detail, south 2 feet at 5 seconds. Protected waters a light chop. A chance of thunderstorms. Showers likely, mainly in the morning. Tuesday night, southwest winds 5 to 10 knots. Seas around 2 feet. Protected waters a light chop. A slight chance of showers and thunderstorms. Wednesday, south winds around 5 knots. Waves 1 foot or less. Protected waters smooth. A slight chance of showers and thunderstorms. Wednesday night, southeast winds around 5 knots. Waves 1 foot or less. Protected waters smooth. A slight chance of showers and thunderstorms. Thursday, east winds 5 to 10 knots. Seas around 2 feet. Protected waters a light chop. A chance of showers and thunderstorms. Thursday night, east winds around 5 knots, increasing to 5 to 10 knots after midnight. Seas around 2 feet. Protected waters a light chop. A slight chance of showers and thunderstorms. Winds and waves higher and near thunderstorms. The coastal waters forecast for the following St. Andrews Bay waterways. Tonight, southwest winds 10 to 15 knots with gusts up to 20 knots. Protected waters a moderate chop. A slight chance of showers and thunderstorms this evening, then a chance of showers and thunderstorms after midnight. Sunday, southwest winds 10 to 15 knots with gusts up to 25 knots. Protected waters a moderate chop. Showers with thunderstorms likely. Sunday night, southwest winds 10 to 15 knots with gusts up to 20 knots, diminishing to 5 to 10 knots after midnight. Protected waters a moderate chop. A chance of thunderstorms. A chance of showers in the evening, then showers after midnight. Monday, southwest winds 5 to 10 knots, increasing to 10 to 15 knots with gusts up to 20 knots in the afternoon. Protected waters a moderate chop. A chance of thunderstorms. Showers likely, mainly in the morning. Monday night, southwest winds 10 to 15 knots, diminishing to 5 to 10 knots after midnight. Protected waters a moderate chop. A slight chance of thunderstorms in the evening. A slight chance of showers. Tuesday, southwest winds 5 to 10 knots. Protected waters a light chop. A chance of showers and thunderstorms. Tuesday night, southwest winds 5 to 10 knots, diminishing to around 5 knots after midnight. Protected waters a light chop. A slight chance of showers.

thunderstorms in the evening. Wednesday, southwest winds around 5 knots, increasing to 5 to 10 knots in the afternoon. Protected waters, a light shop. A slight chance of showers and thunderstorms in the morning, then a chance of showers and thunderstorms in the afternoon. Wednesday night, south winds around 5 knots, becoming southeast after midnight. Protected waters, smooth, a chance of showers and thunderstorms, mainly in the evening. Thursday, east winds around 5 knots, becoming south around 5 knots in the afternoon. Protected waters, smooth, a slight chance of showers and thunderstorms in the morning, then a chance of showers and thunderstorms in the afternoon. Thursday night, southeast winds around 5 knots. Protected waters, smooth, a chance of showers and thunderstorms, mainly in the evening. Winds and waves higher in and near thunderstorms. The Tallahassee climate summary for this evening, as of 5 p.m., August 1st, 2026. Today's high temperature of 83 degrees occurred at 9:31 a.m. This high was 9 degrees below the normal high of 92. Today's low temperature of 75 degrees occurred at 3:59 p.m. This low was 2 degrees above the normal low of 73. 3.65 inches of precipitation fell today, which brings the monthly total to 3.65 inches. This is 3.38 inches above the normal amount of 0.27 inches for August. The total precipitation for the year now stands at 27.17 inches, which is 8.82 inches below normal. The normal high temperature for tomorrow is 92 degrees, and the normal low is 73. The record high for tomorrow is 99, which occurred in 1986, and the record low is 67, which occurred in 1993. Sunset tonight is at 8:31 p.m. Sunrise tomorrow is at 6:57 a.m. The Tropical Weather Outlook. For the North Atlantic, Caribbean Sea, and the Gulf of America, tropical cyclone formation is not expected during the next 7 days. Tide information for Sunday, August 2, 2026. St. Mark's River entrance. High 5:09 a.m., low 11:06 a.m., high 5:08 p.m., low 11:25 p.m. Apalachicola. Low 12:58 a.m., high 7:12 a.m., low 1:14 p.m., high 6:42 p.m. St. Andrews Bay at Panama City. High 3:20:58 a.m., high 7:12 a.m., low 1:14 p.m., high 6:42 p.m. St. Andrews Bay at Panama City. High 3:27 a.m., low 5:51 a.m., high 1:03 p.m., low 8:19 p.m. Note that the times of high and low tide are 3 minutes earlier at Shell Point than at the St. Mark's River entrance. The average water temperature at Apalachicola was 87.8 degrees. Sunrise and sunset in Tallahassee. August 2, 2026, sunrise 6:57 a.m. Eastern Daylight Time, sunset 8:31 p.m. Eastern Daylight Time. 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This broadcast originates from your National Weather Service office in Tallahassee, Florida. The latest weather and forecast information can also be accessed by calling our automated forecast line at 850-942-8851. The current time is 8:34 p.m. Eastern Daylight Time. These are the 8 p.m. Eastern Daylight Time conditions. At the Tallahassee Airport, it was cloudy. The temperature was 76 degrees. The wind was south at 3 miles an hour. At Florida State University, the temperature was 75 degrees. The wind was south at 3 miles an hour. At Apalachicola, it was mostly cloudy. The temperature was 84 degrees. The wind was southwest at 9 miles an hour. At Panama City Northwest, it was mostly cloudy. The temperature was 84 degrees. The wind was south at 9 miles an hour. At Dothan, it was partly cloudy. The temperature was 83 degrees. The wind was south at 14 miles an hour. At Albany, it was partly cloudy. The temperature was 78 degrees. The wind was southwest at 7 miles an hour. At Valdosta, it was cloudy. The temperature was 74 degrees. The wind was south at 3 miles an hour. Over the marine area, at the buoy south of Apalachicola, winds were southwest at 16 knots and seas were 4 feet. At the buoy south of Panama City, winds were west at 16 knots and seas were 4 feet. At the buoy south of Pensacola, winds were southwest at 17 knots and seas were 3 feet. A record rainfall of 3.65 inches was

set at Tallahassee today. This breaks the old record of 3.05 inches set in 1899. The forecast for the local area. Flood watch remains in effect through Monday afternoon. Tonight, mostly cloudy. A chance of showers and thunderstorms, mainly this evening. Near steady temperature in the mid-70s. Southwest winds 5 to 10 miles per hour. Chance of rain 50%. Sunday, showers. A chance of thunderstorms in the morning, then thunderstorms in the afternoon. Humid with highs in the mid-80s. Southwest winds 10 to 15 miles per hour with gusts up to 25 miles per hour. Chance of rain near 100%. Sunday night, mostly cloudy with a chance of thunderstorms. A chance of showers in the evening, then showers after midnight. Humid with lows in the lower 70s. Southwest winds 10 to 15 miles per hour, diminishing to around 5 miles per hour after midnight. Chance of rain 90%. Monday, showers with a chance of thunderstorms in the morning, then showers and thunderstorms likely in the afternoon. Humid with highs in the upper 80s. Southwest winds 5 to 10 miles per hour. Chance of rain 90%. Monday night, mostly cloudy with showers and thunderstorms likely in the evening, then mostly clear with a slight chance of showers after midnight. Humid with lows in the lower 70s. Southwest winds 5 to 10 miles per hour. Chance of rain 70%. Tuesday and Tuesday night, partly cloudy. Showers and thunderstorms likely. Highs around 90. Lows in the lower 70s. Chance of rain 70%. Wednesday, sunny. A slight chance of showers and thunderstorms in the morning, then a chance of showers and thunderstorms in the afternoon. Highs around 90. Chance of rain 50%. Wednesday night through Thursday night, partly cloudy with a chance of showers and thunderstorms. Lows in the mid-70s. Highs in the lower 90s. Chance of rain 50%. Friday and Friday night, partly cloudy. A chance of showers and thunderstorms. Highs in the lower 90s. Lows in the lower 70s. Chance of rain 40%. Heat index values up to 105. Saturday, mostly sunny. A slight chance of showers and thunderstorms in the morning, then a chance of showers and thunderstorms in the afternoon. Highs in the lower 90s. Chance of rain 50%. Heat index values up to 105. The coastal waters forecast for the following: coastal waters from Okaloosa Walton County line to Mexico Beach out to 20 nautical miles, coastal waters from Mexico Beach to Apalachicola out to 20 nautical miles, waters from Okaloosa Walton County line to Mexico Beach 20 to 60 nautical miles, and waters from Mexico Beach to Apalachicola 20 to 60 nautical miles. Small craft advisory in effect from 10 p.m. Central Daylight Time this evening through Sunday evening. Tonight, southwest winds 15 to 20 knots with gusts up to 25 knots, increasing to 20 to 25 knots late. Seas 3 to 5 feet, occasionally to 6 feet. Wave detail, west 5 feet at 6 seconds. Protected waters choppy. A slight chance of showers and thunderstorms until early morning, then a chance of showers and thunderstorms late. Sunday, southwest winds 15 to 20 knots with gusts up to 25 knots. Seas 4 to 5 feet, occasionally to 6 feet. Wave detail, west 5 feet at 6 seconds. Protected waters choppy. Thunderstorms likely. A chance of showers in the morning, then showers in the afternoon. Sunday night, southwest winds 15 to 20 knots with gusts up to 25 knots. Seas 4 to 5 feet, occasionally to 6 feet. Wave detail, southwest 5 feet at 6 seconds. Protected waters choppy. A chance of thunderstorms. A chance of showers in the evening, then showers likely after midnight. Monday, southwest winds 15 to 20 knots. Seas 3 to 4 feet. Wave detail, southwest 4 feet at 6 seconds and south 1 foot at 9 seconds. Protected waters choppy. A chance of thunderstorms. Showers, mainly in the morning. Monday night, southwest winds 10 to 15 knots. Seas 2 to 4 feet. Wave detail, southwest 4 feet at 6 seconds and south 1 foot at 9 seconds. Protected waters a moderate chop. A slight chance of thunderstorms. A slight chance of showers in the evening, then a chance of showers after midnight. Tuesday, southwest winds 5 to 10 knots. Seas 2 to 3 feet. Wave detail,
southwest 3 feet at 5 seconds. Protected waters, a light shop. A chance of showers and thunderstorms, mainly in the morning. Tuesday night, southwest winds 5 to 10 knots. Seas around 2 feet. Protected waters, a light shop. Wednesday, south winds around 5 knots. Seas around 2 feet in the morning, then 1 foot or less. Protected waters, smooth. A slight chance of showers and thunderstorms. Wednesday night, southeast winds around 5 knots. Waves 1 foot or less. Protected waters, smooth. A slight chance of showers and thunderstorms after midnight. Thursday, east winds 5 to 10 knots. Seas around 2 feet. Protected waters, a light shop. A chance of showers and thunderstorms. Thursday night, east winds 5 to 10 knots. Seas around 2 feet. Protected waters, a light shop. A slight chance of showers and thunderstorms. Winds and waves higher in and near thunderstorms. The coastal waters forecast for the following: waters from Suwannee River to Apalachicola, Florida, extending from 20 to 60 nautical miles. Tonight, southwest winds 10 to 15 knots with gusts up to 20 knots. Seas 2 to 3 feet. Wave detail, west 3 feet at 5 seconds. Protected waters, a moderate chop. A chance of thunderstorms. Showers likely early this evening, then a chance of showers late this evening and overnight. Sunday, southwest winds 15 to 20 knots with gusts up to 25 knots. Seas 3 to 5 feet, occasionally to 6 feet. Wave detail, southwest 5 feet at 5 seconds. Protected waters, choppy. Thunderstorms likely. Showers. Sunday night, southwest winds 15 to 20 knots with gusts up to 25 knots. Seas 3 to 5 feet, occasionally to 6 feet. Wave detail, southwest 5 feet at 6 seconds. Protected waters, choppy. A chance of thunderstorms. Showers likely, mainly in the evening. Monday, southwest winds 15 to 20 knots with gusts up to 25 knots. Seas 3 to 4 feet. Wave detail, southwest 4 feet at 6 seconds. Protected waters, choppy. Showers. Thunderstorms likely, mainly in the morning. Monday night, southwest winds 10 to 15 knots. Seas 2 to 4 feet. Wave detail, southwest 4 feet at 6 seconds. Protected waters, a moderate chop. A chance of thunderstorms. A chance of showers in the evening, then showers likely after midnight. Tuesday, southwest winds 5 to 10 knots. Seas 2 to 3 feet. Wave detail, south 2 feet at 5 seconds. Protected waters, a light chop. A chance of thunderstorms. Showers likely, mainly in the morning. Tuesday night, southwest winds 5 to 10 knots. Seas around 2 feet. Protected waters, a light chop. A slight chance of showers and thunderstorms. Wednesday, south winds around 5 knots. Waves 1 foot or less. Protected waters, smooth. A slight chance of showers and thunderstorms. Wednesday night, southeast winds around 5 knots. Waves 1 foot or less. Protected waters, smooth. A slight chance of showers and thunderstorms. Thursday, east winds 5 to 10 knots. Seas around 2 feet. Protected waters, a light chop. A chance of showers and thunderstorms. Thursday night, east winds around 5 knots, increasing to 5 to 10 knots after midnight. Seas around 2 feet. Protected waters, a light chop. A slight chance of showers and thunderstorms. Winds and waves higher in and near thunderstorms. The coastal waters forecast for the following: St. Andrews Bay waterways. Tonight, southwest winds 10 to 15 knots with gusts up to 20 knots. Protected waters, a moderate chop. A slight chance of showers and thunderstorms this evening, then a chance of showers and thunderstorms after midnight. Sunday, southwest winds 10 to 15 knots with gusts up to 25 knots. Protected waters, a moderate chop. Showers with thunderstorms likely. Sunday night, southwest winds 10 to 15 knots with gusts up to 20 knots, diminishing to 5 to 10 knots after midnight. Protected waters, a moderate chop. A chance of thunderstorms. A chance of showers in the evening, then showers after midnight. Monday, southwest winds 5 to 10 knots, increasing to 10 to 15 knots with gusts up to 20 knots in the afternoon. Protected waters, a moderate chop. A chance of thunderstorms.
Showers likely mainly in the morning.

Monday night, southwest winds 10 to 15 knots, diminishing to 5 to 10 knots after midnight. Protected waters a moderate chop. A slight chance of thunderstorms in the evening. A slight chance of showers. Tuesday, southwest winds 5 to 10 knots. Protected waters a light chop. A chance of showers and thunderstorms. Tuesday night, southwest winds 5 to 10 knots, diminishing to around 5 knots after midnight. Protected waters a light chop. A slight chance of showers and thunderstorms in the evening. Wednesday, southwest winds around 5 knots, increasing to 5 to 10 knots in the afternoon. Protected waters a light chop. A slight chance of showers and thunderstorms in the morning, then a chance of showers and thunderstorms in the afternoon. Wednesday night, south winds around 5 knots, becoming southeast after midnight. Protected waters smooth, a chance of showers and thunderstorms, mainly in the evening. Thursday, east winds around 5 knots, becoming south around 5 knots in the afternoon. Protected waters smooth, a slight chance of showers and thunderstorms in the morning, then a chance of showers and thunderstorms in the afternoon. Thursday night, southeast winds around 5 knots. Protected waters smooth, a chance of showers and thunderstorms, mainly in the evening. Winds and waves higher in and near thunderstorms. The Tropical Weather Outlook. For the North Atlantic, Caribbean Sea and the Gulf of America, tropical cyclone formation is not expected during the next 7 days. Tide information for Sunday, August 2, 2026. St. Mark's River entrance. High 5.09 a.m., low 11.06 a.m., high 5.08 p.m., low 11.25 p.m. Apalachicola. Low 12.58 a.m., high 7.12 a.m., low 1.14 p.m., high 6.42 p.m. St. Andrews Bay at Panama City. High 3.27 a.m., low 5.51 a.m., high 1.03 p.m., low 8.19 p.m. Note that the times of high and low tide are 3 minutes earlier at Shell Point than at the St. Mark's River entrance. The average water temperature at Apalachicola was 87.8 degrees. Sunrise and sunset in Tallahassee. August 2, 2026, sunrise 6:57 a.m. Eastern Daylight Time, sunset 8:31 p.m. Eastern Daylight Time. 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This broadcast originates from your National Weather Service office in Tallahassee, Florida. The latest weather and forecast information can also be accessed by calling our automated forecast line at 850-942-8851. The current time is 8:48 p.m. Eastern Daylight Time. These are the 8 p.m. Eastern Daylight Time conditions. At the Tallahassee Airport, it was cloudy. The temperature was 76 degrees. The wind was south at 3 miles an hour. At Florida State University, the temperature was 75 degrees. The wind was south at 3 miles an hour. At Apalachicola, it was mostly cloudy. The temperature was 84 degrees. The wind was southwest at 9 miles an hour. At Panama City Northwest, it was mostly cloudy. The temperature was 84 degrees. The wind was south at 9 miles an hour. At Dothan, it was partly cloudy. The temperature was 83 degrees. The wind was south at 14 miles an hour. At Albany, it was partly cloudy. The temperature was 78 degrees. The wind was southwest at 7 miles an hour. At Valdosta, it was cloudy. The temperature was 74 degrees. The wind was south at 3 miles an hour. Over the marine area, at the buoy south of Apalachicola, winds were southwest at 16 knots and seas were 4 feet. At the buoy south of Panama City, winds were west at 16 knots and seas were 4 feet. At the buoy south of Pensacola, winds were southwest at 17 knots and seas were 3 feet. The forecast for the local area. Flood watch remains in effect through Monday afternoon. Tonight, mostly cloudy. A chance of showers and thunderstorms, mainly this evening. Near steady temperature in the mid-70s. Southwest winds 5 to 10 miles per hour. Chance of rain 50%. Sunday, showers. A chance of thunderstorms in the morning, then thunderstorms in the afternoon. Humid with highs in the mid-80s. Southwest winds 10 to 15 miles per hour with gusts up to 25 miles per hour. Chance of rain near 100%. Sunday night, mostly cloudy with a chance of thunderstorms. A chance of showers in the evening, then showers.

0: After midnight.
1: Humid with lows in the lower 70s. Southwest winds 10 to 15 miles per hour, diminishing to around 5 miles per hour after midnight. Chance of rain 90%. Monday, showers with a chance of thunderstorms in the morning, then showers and thunderstorms likely in the afternoon. Humid with highs in the upper 80s. Southwest winds 5 to 10 miles per hour. Chance of rain 90%. Monday night, mostly cloudy with showers and thunderstorms likely in the evening, then mostly clear with a slight chance of showers after midnight. Humid with lows in the lower 70s. Southwest winds 5 to 10 miles per hour. Chance of rain 70%. Tuesday and Tuesday night, partly cloudy. Showers and thunderstorms likely. Highs around 90. Lows in the lower 70s. Chance of rain 70%. Wednesday, sunny. A slight chance of showers and thunderstorms in the morning, then a chance of showers and thunderstorms in the afternoon. Highs around 90. Chance of rain 50%. Wednesday night through Thursday night, partly cloudy with a chance of showers and thunderstorms. Lows in the mid-70s. Highs in the lower 90s. Chance of rain 50%. Friday and Friday night, partly cloudy. A chance of showers and thunderstorms. Highs in the lower 90s. Lows in the lower 70s. Chance of rain 40%. Heat index values up to 105. Saturday, mostly sunny. A slight chance of showers and thunderstorms in the morning, then a chance of showers and thunderstorms in the afternoon. Highs in the lower 90s. Chance of rain 50%. Heat index values up to 105. A record rainfall of 3.65 inches was set at Tallahassee today. This breaks the old record of 3.05 inches set in 1899. The coastal waters forecast for the following: coastal waters from Okaloosa-Walton County line to Mexico Beach out to 20 nautical miles, coastal waters from Mexico Beach to Apalachicola out to 20 nautical miles, waters from Okaloosa-Walton County line to Mexico Beach 20 to 60 nautical miles, and waters from Mexico Beach to Apalachicola 20 to 60 nautical miles. Small craft advisory in effect from 10 p.m. Central Daylight Time this evening through Sunday evening. Tonight, southwest winds 15 to 20 knots with gusts up to 25 knots, increasing to 20 to 25 knots late. Seas 3 to 5 feet, occasionally to 6 feet. Wave detail, west 5 feet at 6 seconds. Protected waters choppy. A slight chance of showers and thunderstorms until early morning, then a chance of showers and thunderstorms late. Sunday, southwest winds 15 to 20 knots with gusts up to 25 knots. Seas 4 to 5 feet, occasionally to 6 feet. Wave detail, west 5 feet at 6 seconds. Protected waters choppy. Thunderstorms likely. A chance of showers in the morning, then showers in the afternoon. Sunday night, southwest winds 15 to 20 knots with gusts up to 25 knots. Seas 4 to 5 feet, occasionally to 6 feet. Wave detail, southwest 5 feet at 6 seconds. Protected waters choppy. A chance of thunderstorms. A chance of showers in the evening, then showers likely after midnight. Monday, southwest winds 15 to 20 knots. Seas 3 to 4 feet. Wave detail, southwest 4 feet at 6 seconds and south 1 foot at 9 seconds. Protected waters choppy. A chance of thunderstorms. Showers, mainly in the morning. Monday night, southwest winds 10 to 15 knots. Seas 2 to 4 feet. Wave detail, southwest 4 feet at 6 seconds and south 1 foot at 9 seconds. Protected waters a moderate chop. A slight chance of thunderstorms. A slight chance of showers in the evening, then a chance of showers after midnight. Tuesday, southwest winds 5 to 10 knots. Seas 2 to 3 feet. Wave detail, southwest 3 feet at 5 seconds. Protected waters a light chop. A chance of showers and thunderstorms, mainly in the morning. Tuesday night, southwest winds 5 to 10 knots. Seas around 2 feet. Protected waters a light chop. Wednesday, south winds around 5 knots. Seas around 2 feet in the morning, then 1 foot or less. Protected waters smooth, a slight chance of showers and thunderstorms. Wednesday night, southeast winds around 5 knots. Waves 1 foot or less. Protected waters smooth, a slight chance of showers and thunderstorms after midnight. Thursday, east winds 5 to 10 knots. seas around 2 feet. Protected waters, a light chop. A chance of showers and thunderstorms. Thursday night, east winds 5 to 10 knots. Seas around 2 feet. Protected waters, a light chop. A slight chance of showers and thunderstorms. Winds and waves higher and near thunderstorms. The coastal waters forecast for the following. Waters from Suwannee River to Apalachicola, Florida, extending from 20 to 60 nautical miles. Tonight, southwest winds 10 to 15 knots with gusts up to 20 knots. Seas 2 to 3 feet. Wave detail, west 3 feet at 5 seconds. Protected waters a moderate chop. A chance of thunderstorms. Showers likely early this evening, then a chance of showers late this evening and overnight. Sunday, southwest winds 15 to 20 knots with gusts up to 25 knots. Seas 3 to 5 feet, occasionally to 6 feet. Wave detail, southwest 5 feet at 5 seconds. Protected waters choppy. Thunderstorms likely. Showers. Sunday night, southwest winds 15 to 20 knots with gusts up to 25 knots. Seas 3 to 5 feet, occasionally to 6 feet. Wave detail, southwest 5 feet at 6 seconds. Protected waters choppy. A chance of thunderstorms. Showers likely, mainly in the evening. Monday, southwest winds 15 to 20 knots with gusts up to 25 knots. Seas 3 to 4 feet. Wave detail, southwest 4 feet at 6 seconds. Protected waters choppy. Showers. Thunderstorms likely, mainly in the morning. Monday night, southwest winds 10 to 15 knots. Seas 2 to 4 feet. Wave detail, southwest 4 feet at 6 seconds. Protected waters a moderate chop. A chance of thunderstorms. A chance of showers in the evening, then showers likely after midnight. Tuesday, southwest winds 5 to 10 knots. Seas 2 to 3 feet. Wave detail, south 2 feet at 5 seconds. Protected waters a light chop. A chance of thunderstorms. Showers likely, mainly in the morning. Tuesday night, southwest winds 5 to 10 knots. Seas around 2 feet. Protected waters a light chop. A slight chance of showers and thunderstorms. Wednesday, south winds around 5 knots. Waves 1 foot or less. Protected waters smooth. A slight chance of showers and thunderstorms. Wednesday night, southeast winds around 5 knots. Waves 1 foot or less. Protected waters smooth. A slight chance of showers and thunderstorms. Thursday, east winds 5 to 10 knots. Seas around 2 feet. Protected waters a light chop. A chance of showers and thunderstorms. Thursday night, east winds around 5 knots, increasing to 5 to 10 knots after midnight. Seas around 2 feet. Protected waters a light chop. A slight chance of showers and thunderstorms. Winds and waves higher and near thunderstorms. The coastal waters forecast for the following St. Andrews Bay waterways. Tonight, southwest winds 10 to 15 knots with gusts up to 20 knots. Protected waters a moderate chop. A slight chance of showers and thunderstorms this evening, then a chance of showers and thunderstorms after midnight. Sunday, southwest winds 10 to 15 knots with gusts up to 25 knots. Protected waters a moderate chop. Showers with thunderstorms likely. Sunday night, southwest winds 10 to 15 knots with gusts up to 20 knots, diminishing to 5 to 10 knots after midnight. Protected waters a moderate chop. A chance of thunderstorms. A chance of showers in the evening, then showers after midnight. Monday, southwest winds 5 to 10 knots, increasing to 10 to 15 knots with gusts up to 20 knots in the afternoon. Protected waters a moderate chop. A chance of thunderstorms. Showers likely, mainly in the morning. Monday night, southwest winds 10 to 15 knots, diminishing to 5 to 10 knots after midnight. Protected waters a moderate chop. A slight chance of thunderstorms in the evening. A slight chance of showers. Tuesday, southwest winds 5 to 10 knots. Protected waters a light chop. A chance of showers and thunderstorms. Tuesday night, southwest winds 5 to 10 knots, diminishing to around 5 knots after midnight. Protected waters a light chop. A slight chance of showers and thunderstorms in the evening. Wednesday, southwest winds around 5 knots, increasing to 5 to 10 knots in the afternoon. Protected

water is a light shop. A slight chance of showers and thunderstorms in the morning, then a chance of showers and thunderstorms in the afternoon. Wednesday night, south winds around 5 knots, becoming southeast after midnight. Protected water is smooth, a chance of showers and thunderstorms, mainly in the evening. Thursday, east winds around 5 knots, becoming south around 5 knots in the afternoon. Protected water is smooth, a slight chance of showers and thunderstorms in the morning, then a chance of showers and thunderstorms in the afternoon. Thursday night, southeast winds around 5 knots. Protected water is smooth, a chance of showers and thunderstorms, mainly in the evening. Winds and waves higher in and near thunderstorms. The Tallahassee climate summary for this evening, as of 5 p.m., August 1, 2026. Today's high temperature of 83 degrees occurred at 9:31 a.m. This high was 9 degrees below the normal high of 92. Today's low temperature of 75 degrees occurred at 3:59 p.m. This low was 2 degrees above the normal low of 73. 3.65 inches of precipitation fell today, which brings the monthly total to 3.65 inches. This is 3.38 inches above the normal amount of 0.27 inches for August. The total precipitation for the year now stands at 27.17 inches, which is 8.82 inches below normal. The normal high temperature for tomorrow is 92 degrees, and the normal low is 73. The record high for tomorrow is 99, which occurred in 1986, and the record low is 67, which occurred in 1993. Sunset tonight is at 8:31 p.m. Sunrise tomorrow is at 6:57 a.m. The Tropical Weather Outlook. For the North Atlantic, Caribbean Sea, and the Gulf of America, tropical cyclone formation is not expected during the next 7 days. Tide information for Sunday, August 2, 2026. St. Mark's River entrance. High 5:09 a.m., low 11:06 a.m., high 5:08 p.m., low 11:25 p.m. Apalachicola. Low 12:58 a.m., high 7:12 a.m., low 1:14 p.m., high 6:42 p.m. St. Andrews Bay at Panama City. High 3:27 a.m., low 5:51 a.m., high 1:03 p.m., low 8:19 p.m. Note that the times of high and low tide are 3 minutes earlier at Shell Point than at the St. Mark's River entrance. The average water temperature at Apalachicola was 87.8 degrees. Sunrise and sunset in Tallahassee. August 2, 2026, sunrise 6:57 a.m. Eastern Daylight Time, sunset 8:31 p.m. Eastern Daylight Time. 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The latest weather and forecast information can also be accessed by calling our automated forecast line at 850-942-8851. The current time is 9:03 p.m. Eastern Daylight Time. These are the 9 p.m. Eastern Daylight Time conditions. At the Tallahassee Airport, it was cloudy. The temperature was 77 degrees. The wind was calm. The report from Florida State University was not available. At Apalachicola, it was mostly cloudy. The temperature was 83 degrees. The wind was southwest at 8 miles an hour. At Panama City Northwest, it was mostly cloudy. The temperature was 82 degrees. The wind was south at 8 miles an hour. At Dothan, it was partly cloudy. The temperature was 81 degrees. The wind was south at 9 miles an hour. At Albany, it was partly cloudy. The temperature was 77 degrees. The wind was southwest at 5 miles an hour. At Valdosta, it was cloudy. The temperature was 74 degrees. The wind was south at 3 miles an hour. Over the marine area, at the buoy south of Apalachicola, winds were southwest at 16 knots. At the buoy south of Panama City, winds were southwest at 16 knots. At the buoy south of Pensacola, winds were southwest at 17 knots. A record rainfall of 3.65 inches was set at Tallahassee today. This breaks the old record of 3.05 inches set in 1899. The forecast for the local area. Flood watch remains in effect through Monday afternoon. Tonight, mostly cloudy. A chance of showers and thunderstorms, mainly this evening. Near steady temperature in the mid-70s. Southwest winds 5 to 10.

80%. Monday night, mostly cloudy with showers and thunderstorms likely in the evening, then mostly clear with a slight chance of showers after midnight. Humid with lows in the lower 70s. Southwest winds 5 to 10 miles per hour. Chance of rain 70%. Tuesday and Tuesday night, partly cloudy. Showers and thunderstorms likely. Highs around 90. Lows in the lower 70s. Chance of rain 70%. Wednesday, sunny. A slight chance of showers and thunderstorms in the morning, then a chance of showers and thunderstorms in the afternoon. Highs around 90. Chance of rain 50%. Wednesday night through Thursday night, partly cloudy with a chance of showers and thunderstorms. Lows in the mid-70s. Highs in the lower 90s. Chance of rain 50%. Friday and Friday night, partly cloudy. A chance of showers and thunderstorms. Highs in the lower 90s. Lows in the lower 70s. Chance of rain 40%. Heat index values up to 105. Saturday, mostly sunny. A slight chance of showers and thunderstorms in the morning, then a chance of showers and thunderstorms in the afternoon. Highs in the lower 90s. Chance of rain 50%. Heat index values up to 105. The coastal waters forecast for the following: coastal waters from Okaloosa Walton County line to Mexico Beach out to 20 nautical miles, coastal waters from Mexico Beach to Apalachicola out to 20 nautical miles, waters from Okaloosa Walton County line to Mexico Beach 20 to 60 nautical miles, and waters from Mexico Beach to Apalachicola 20 to 60 nautical miles. Small craft advisory in effect from 10 p.m. Central Daylight Time this evening through Sunday evening. Tonight, southwest winds 15 to 20 knots with gusts up to 25 knots, increasing to 20 to 25 knots late. Seas 3 to 5 feet, occasionally to 6 feet. Wave detail, west 5 feet at 6 seconds. Protected waters choppy. A slight chance of showers and thunderstorms until early morning, then a chance of showers and thunderstorms late. Sunday, southwest winds 15 to 20 knots with gusts up to 25 knots. Seas 4 to 5 feet, occasionally to 6 feet. Wave detail, west 5 feet at 6 seconds. Protected waters choppy. Thunderstorms likely. A chance of showers in the morning, then showers in the afternoon. Sunday night, southwest winds 15 to 20 knots with gusts up to 25 knots. Seas 4 to 5 feet, occasionally to 6 feet. Wave detail, southwest 5 feet at 6 seconds. Protected waters choppy. A chance of thunderstorms. A chance of showers in the evening, then showers likely after midnight. Monday, southwest winds 15 to 20 knots. Seas 3 to 4 feet. Wave detail, southwest 4 feet at 6 seconds and south 1 foot at 9 seconds. Protected waters choppy. A chance of thunderstorms. Showers, mainly in the morning. Monday night, southwest winds 10 to 15 knots. Seas 2 to 4 feet. Wave detail, southwest 4 feet at 6 seconds and south 1 foot at 9 seconds. Protected waters a moderate chop. A slight chance of thunderstorms. A slight chance of showers in the evening, then a chance of showers after midnight. Tuesday, southwest winds 5 to 10 knots. Seas 2 to 3 feet. Wave detail, southwest 3 feet at 5 seconds. Protected waters a light chop. A chance of showers and thunderstorms, mainly in the morning. Tuesday night, southwest winds 5 to 10 knots. Seas around 2 feet. Protected waters a light chop. Wednesday, south winds around 5 knots. Seas around 2 feet in the morning, then 1 foot or less. Protected waters smooth, a slight chance of showers and thunderstorms. Wednesday night, southeast winds around 5 knots. Waves 1 foot or less. Protected waters smooth, a slight chance of showers and thunderstorms after midnight. Thursday, east winds 5 to 10 knots. Seas around 2 feet. Protected waters a light chop. A chance of showers and thunderstorms. Thursday night, east winds 5 to 10 knots. Seas around 2 feet. Protected waters a light chop. A slight chance of showers and thunderstorms. Winds and waves higher in and near thunderstorms. The coastal waters forecast for the following: waters from Suwannee River to Apalachicola, Florida, extending from 20 to 60 nautical miles. Tonight, southwest winds 10 to 15 knots with gusts up to 20 knots.
seas 2 to 3

Wave detail, west 3 feet at 5 seconds. Protected water is a moderate chop. A chance of thunderstorms. Showers likely early this evening, then a chance of showers late this evening and overnight. Sunday, southwest winds 15 to 20 knots with gusts up to 25 knots. Seas 3 to 5 feet, occasionally to 6 feet. Wave detail, southwest 5 feet at 5 seconds. Protected waters choppy. Thunderstorms likely. Showers. Sunday night, southwest winds 15 to 20 knots with gusts up to 25 knots. Seas 3 to 5 feet, occasionally to 6 feet. Wave detail, southwest 5 feet at 6 seconds. Protected waters choppy. A chance of thunderstorms. Showers likely, mainly in the evening. Monday, southwest winds 15 to 20 knots with gusts up to 25 knots. Seas 3 to 4 feet. Wave detail, southwest 4 feet at 6 seconds. Protected waters choppy. Showers. Thunderstorms likely, mainly in the morning. Monday night, southwest wind 10 to 15 knots. Seas 2 to 4 feet. Wave detail, southwest 4 feet at 6 seconds. Protected waters a moderate chop. A chance of thunderstorms. A chance of showers in the evening, then showers likely after midnight. Tuesday, southwest winds 5 to 10 knots. Seas 2 to 3 feet. Wave detail, south 2 feet at 5 seconds. Protected waters a light chop. A chance of thunderstorms. Showers likely, mainly in the morning. Tuesday night, southwest winds 5 to 10 knots. Seas around 2 feet. Protected waters a light chop. A slight chance of showers and thunderstorms. Wednesday, south winds around 5 knots. Waves 1 foot or less. Protected waters smooth, a slight chance of showers and thunderstorms. Wednesday night, southeast winds around 5 knots. Waves 1 foot or less. Protected waters smooth, a slight chance of showers and thunderstorms. Thursday, east winds 5 to 10 knots. Seas around 2 feet. Protected waters a light chop. A chance of showers and thunderstorms. Thursday night, east winds around 5 knots, increasing to 5 to 10 knots after midnight. Seas around 2 feet. Protected waters a light chop. A slight chance of showers and thunderstorms. Winds and waves higher in and near thunderstorms. The coastal waters forecast for the following St. Andrews Bay waterways. Tonight, southwest winds 10 to 15 knots with gusts up to 20 knots. Protected waters a moderate chop. A slight chance of showers and thunderstorms this evening, then a chance of showers and thunderstorms after midnight. Sunday, southwest winds 10 to 15 knots with gusts up to 25 knots. Protected waters a moderate chop. Showers with thunderstorms likely. Sunday night, southwest winds 10 to 15 knots with gusts up to 20 knots, diminishing to 5 to 10 knots after midnight. Protected waters a moderate chop. A chance of thunderstorms. A chance of showers in the evening, then showers after midnight. Monday, southwest winds 5 to 10 knots, increasing to 10 to 15 knots with gusts up to 20 knots in the afternoon. Protected waters a moderate chop. A chance of thunderstorms. Showers likely, mainly in the morning. Monday night, southwest winds 10 to 15 knots, diminishing to 5 to 10 knots after midnight. Protected waters a moderate chop. A slight chance of thunderstorms in the evening. A slight chance of showers. Tuesday, southwest winds 5 to 10 knots. Protected waters a light chop. A chance of showers and thunderstorms. Tuesday night, southwest winds 5 to 10 knots, diminishing to around 5 knots after midnight. Protected waters a light chop. A slight chance of showers and thunderstorms in the evening. Wednesday, southwest winds around 5 knots, increasing to 5 to 10 knots in the afternoon. Protected waters a light chop. A slight chance of showers and thunderstorms in the morning, then a chance of showers and thunderstorms in the afternoon. Wednesday night, south winds around 5 knots, becoming southeast after midnight. Protected waters smooth, a chance of showers and thunderstorms, mainly in the evening. Thursday, east winds around 5 knots, becoming south around 5 knots in the afternoon. Protected waters smooth, a slight chance of showers and thunderstorms in the morning, then a chance of showers and thunderstorms in the afternoon. Thursday night, southeast winds around 5 knots. Protected waters smooth,
A chance of showers and thunderstorms, mainly in the evening. Winds and waves higher and near thunderstorms. The tropical weather outlook. For the North Atlantic, Caribbean Sea, and the Gulf of America, tropical cyclone formation is not expected during the next 7 days. Tide information for Sunday, August 2, 2026. St. Mark's River entrance. High 5.09 a.m., low 11.06 a.m., high 5.08 p.m., low 11.25 p.m. Apalachicola. Low 12.58 a.m., high 7.12 a.m., low 1.14 p.m., high 6.42 p.m. St. Andrews Bay of Panama City. High 3.27 a.m., low 5.51 a.m., high 1.03 p.m., low 8.19 p.m. Note that the times of high and low tide are 3 minutes earlier at Shell Point than at the St. Mark's River entrance. The average water temperature at Apalachicola was 87.8 degrees. Sunrise and sunset in Tallahassee. August 2, 2026, sunrise 6:57 a.m. Eastern Daylight Time, sunset 8:31 p.m. Eastern Daylight Time. 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This broadcast originates from your National Weather Service office in Tallahassee, Florida. The latest weather and forecast information can also be accessed by calling our automated forecast line at 850-942-8851. The current time is 9:17 p.m. Eastern Daylight Time. These are the 9 p.m. Eastern Daylight Time conditions. At the Tallahassee Airport, it was cloudy. The temperature was 77 degrees. The wind was calm. At Florida State University, the temperature was 77 degrees. The wind was southeast at 2 miles an hour. At Apalachicola, it was mostly cloudy. The temperature was 83 degrees. The wind was southwest at 8 miles an hour. At Panama City Northwest, it was partly cloudy. The temperature was 82 degrees. The wind was south at 8 miles an hour. At Dothan, it was clear. The temperature was 81 degrees. The wind was south at 9 miles an hour. At Albany, it was mostly cloudy. The temperature was 77 degrees. The wind was southwest at 5 miles an hour. At Valdosta, it was cloudy. The temperature was 74 degrees. The wind was south at 3 miles an hour. Over the marine area, at the buoy south of Apalachicola, winds were southwest at 16 knots and seas were 4 feet. At the buoy south of Panama City, winds were southwest at 16 knots and seas were 4 feet. At the buoy south of Pensacola, winds were southwest at 17 knots. The forecast for the local area. Flood watch remains in effect through Monday afternoon. Tonight, mostly cloudy. A chance of showers and thunderstorms, mainly this evening. Near steady temperature in the mid-70s. Southwest winds 5 to 10 miles per hour. Chance of rain 50%. Sunday, showers. A chance of thunderstorms in the morning, then thunderstorms in the afternoon. Humid with highs in the mid-80s. Southwest winds 10 to 15 miles per hour with gusts up to 25 miles per hour. Chance of rain near 100%. Sunday night, mostly cloudy with a chance of thunderstorms. A chance of showers in the evening, then showers after midnight. Humid with lows in the lower 70s. Southwest winds 10 to 15 miles per hour, diminishing to around 5 miles per hour after midnight. Chance of rain 90%. Monday, showers with a chance of thunderstorms in the morning, then showers and thunderstorms likely in the afternoon. Humid with highs in the upper 80s. Southwest winds 5 to 10 miles per hour. Chance of rain 90%. Monday night, mostly cloudy with showers and thunderstorms likely in the evening, then mostly clear with a slight chance of showers after midnight. Humid with lows in the lower 70s. Southwest winds 5 to 10 miles per hour. Chance of rain 70%. Tuesday and Tuesday night, partly cloudy. Showers and thunderstorms likely. Highs around 90. Lows in the lower 70s. Chance of rain 70%. Wednesday, sunny. A slight chance of showers and thunderstorms in the morning, then a chance of showers and thunderstorms in the afternoon. Highs around 90. Chance of rain 50%. Wednesday night through Thursday night, partly cloudy with a chance of showers and thunderstorms. Lows in the mid-70s. Highs in the lower 90s. Chance of rain 50%. Friday and

Friday night, partly cloudy. A chance of showers and thunderstorms. Highs in the lower 90s. Lows in the lower 70s. Chance of rain 40%. Heat index values up to 105. Saturday, mostly sunny. A slight chance of showers and thunderstorms in the morning, then a chance of showers and thunderstorms in the afternoon. Highs in the lower 90s. Chance of rain 50%. Heat index values up to 105. A record rainfall of 3.65 inches was set at Tallahassee today. This breaks the old record of 3.05 inches set in 1899. The coastal waters forecast for the following: coastal waters from Okaloosa-Walton County line to Mexico Beach out to 20 nautical miles, coastal waters from Mexico Beach to Apalachicola out to 20 nautical miles, waters from Okaloosa-Walton County line to Mexico Beach 20 to 60 nautical miles, and waters from Mexico Beach to Apalachicola 20 to 60 nautical miles. Small craft advisory in effect from 10 p.m. Central Daylight Time this evening through Sunday evening. Tonight, southwest winds 15 to 20 knots with gusts up to 25 knots, increasing to 20 to 25 knots late. Seas 3 to 5 feet, occasionally to 6 feet. Wave detail, west 5 feet at 6 seconds. Protected waters choppy. A slight chance of showers and thunderstorms until early morning, then a chance of showers and thunderstorms late. Sunday, southwest winds 15 to 20 knots with gusts up to 25 knots. Seas 4 to 5 feet, occasionally to 6 feet. Wave detail, west 5 feet at 6 seconds. Protected waters choppy. Thunderstorms likely. A chance of showers in the morning, then showers in the afternoon. Sunday night, southwest winds 15 to 20 knots with gusts up to 25 knots. Seas 4 to 5 feet, occasionally to 6 feet. Wave detail, southwest 5 feet at 6 seconds. Protected waters choppy. A chance of thunderstorms. A chance of showers in the evening, then showers likely after midnight. Monday, southwest winds 15 to 20 knots. Seas 3 to 4 feet. Wave detail, southwest 4 feet at 6 seconds and south 1 foot at 9 seconds. Protected waters choppy. A chance of thunderstorms. Showers, mainly in the morning. Monday night, southwest winds 10 to 15 knots. Seas 2 to 4 feet. Wave detail, southwest 4 feet at 6 seconds and south 1 foot at 9 seconds. Protected waters a moderate chop. A slight chance of thunderstorms. A slight chance of showers in the evening, then a chance of showers after midnight. Tuesday, southwest winds 5 to 10 knots. Seas 2 to 3 feet. Wave detail, southwest 3 feet at 5 seconds. Protected waters a light chop. A chance of showers and thunderstorms, mainly in the morning. Tuesday night, southwest winds 5 to 10 knots. Seas around 2 feet. Protected waters a light chop. Wednesday, south winds around 5 knots. Seas around 2 feet in the morning, then 1 foot or less. Protected waters smooth, a slight chance of showers and thunderstorms. Wednesday night, southeast winds around 5 knots. Waves 1 foot or less. Protected waters smooth, a slight chance of showers and thunderstorms after midnight. Thursday, east winds 5 to 10 knots. Seas around 2 feet. Protected waters a light chop. A chance of showers and thunderstorms. Thursday night, east winds 5 to 10 knots. Seas around 2 feet. Protected waters a light chop. A slight chance of showers and thunderstorms. Winds and waves higher and near thunderstorms. The coastal waters forecast for the following: waters from Suwannee River to Apalachicola, Florida, extending from 20 to 60 nautical miles. Tonight, southwest winds 10 to 15 knots with gusts up to 20 knots. Seas 2 to 3 feet. Wave detail, west 3 feet at 5 seconds. Protected waters a moderate chop. A chance of thunderstorms. Showers likely early this evening, then a chance of showers late this evening and overnight. Sunday, southwest winds 15 to 20 knots with gusts up to 25 knots. Seas 3 to 5 feet, occasionally to 6 feet. Wave detail, southwest 5 feet at 5 seconds. Protected waters choppy. Thunderstorms likely. Showers. Sunday night, southwest winds 15 to 20 knots with gusts up to 25 knots. Seas 3 to 5 feet, occasionally to 6 feet. Wave detail, southwest.
5 feet at 6 seconds. Protected waters choppy. A chance of thunderstorms. Showers likely, mainly in the evening. Monday, southwest winds 15 to 20 knots with gusts up to 25 knots. Seas 3 to 4 feet. Wave detail, southwest 4 feet at 6 seconds. Protected waters choppy. Showers. Thunderstorms likely, mainly in the morning. Monday night, southwest winds 10 to 15 knots. Seas 2 to 4 feet. Wave detail, southwest 4 feet at 6 seconds. Protected waters a moderate chop. A chance of thunderstorms. A chance of showers in the evening, then showers likely after midnight. Tuesday, southwest winds 5 to 10 knots. Seas 2 to 3 feet. Wave detail, south 2 feet at 5 seconds. Protected waters a light chop. A chance of thunderstorms. Showers likely, mainly in the morning. Tuesday night, southwest winds 5 to 10 knots. Seas around 2 feet. Protected waters a light chop. A slight chance of showers and thunderstorms. Wednesday, south winds around 5 knots. Waves 1 foot or less. Protected waters smooth. A slight chance of showers and thunderstorms. Wednesday night, southeast winds around 5 knots. Waves 1 foot or less. Protected waters smooth. A slight chance of showers and thunderstorms. Thursday, east winds 5 to 10 knots. Seas around 2 feet. Protected waters a light chop. A chance of showers and thunderstorms. Thursday night, east winds around 5 knots, increasing to 5 to 10 knots after midnight. Seas around 2 feet. Protected waters a light chop. A slight chance of showers and thunderstorms. Winds and waves higher in and near thunderstorms. The coastal waters forecast for the following St. Andrews Bay waterways. Tonight, southwest winds 10 to 15 knots with gusts up to 20 knots. Protected waters a moderate chop. A slight chance of showers and thunderstorms this evening, then a chance of showers and thunderstorms after midnight. Sunday, southwest winds 10 to 15 knots with gusts up to 25 knots. Protected waters a moderate chop. Showers with thunderstorms likely. Sunday night, southwest winds 10 to 15 knots with gusts up to 20 knots, diminishing to 5 to 10 knots after midnight. Protected waters a moderate chop. A chance of thunderstorms. A chance of showers in the evening, then showers after midnight. Monday, southwest winds 5 to 10 knots, increasing to 10 to 15 knots with gusts up to 20 knots in the afternoon. Protected waters a moderate chop. A chance of thunderstorms. Showers likely, mainly in the morning. Monday night, southwest winds 10 to 15 knots, diminishing to 5 to 10 knots after midnight. Protected waters a moderate chop. A slight chance of thunderstorms in the evening. A slight chance of showers. Tuesday, southwest winds 5 to 10 knots. Protected waters a light chop. A chance of showers and thunderstorms. Tuesday night, southwest winds 5 to 10 knots, diminishing to around 5 knots after midnight. Protected waters a light chop. A slight chance of showers and thunderstorms in the evening. Wednesday, southwest winds around 5 knots, increasing to 5 to 10 knots in the afternoon. Protected waters a light chop. A slight chance of showers and thunderstorms in the morning, then a chance of showers and thunderstorms in the afternoon. Wednesday night, south winds around 5 knots, becoming southeast after midnight. Protected waters smooth. A chance of showers and thunderstorms, mainly in the evening. Thursday, east winds around 5 knots, becoming south around 5 knots in the afternoon. Protected waters smooth. A slight chance of showers and thunderstorms in the morning, then a chance of showers and thunderstorms in the afternoon. Thursday night, southeast winds around 5 knots. Protected waters smooth. A chance of showers and thunderstorms, mainly in the evening. Winds and waves higher in and near thunderstorms. The Tallahassee climate summary for this evening, as of 5 p.m., August 1, 2026. Today's high temperature of 83 degrees occurred at 9:31 a.m. This high was 9 degrees below the normal high of 92. Today's low temperature of 75 degrees occurred at 3:59 p.m. This low was 2 degrees above the normal low of 73. 3.65 inches of precipitation fell today, which brings the monthly total to 3.65 inches. This is 3.38 inches above the normal amount of 0.27 inches for August.

The total precipitation for the year now stands at 27.17 inches, which is 8.82 inches below normal. The normal high temperature for tomorrow is 92 degrees, and the normal low is 73. The record high for tomorrow is 99, which occurred in 1986, and the record low is 67, which occurred in 1993. Sunset tonight is at 8:31 p.m. Sunrise tomorrow is at 6:57 a.m. The Tropical Weather Outlook. For the North Atlantic, Caribbean Sea, and the Gulf of America, tropical cyclone formation is not expected during the next 7 days. Tide information for Sunday, August 2, 2026. St. Mark's River entrance. High 5:09 a.m., low 11:06 a.m., high 5:08 p.m., low 11:25 p.m. Apalachicola. Low 12:58 a.m., high 7:12 a.m., low 1:14 p.m., high 6:42 p.m. St. Andrews Bay at Panama City. High 3:27 a.m., low 5:51 a.m., high 1:03 p.m., low 8:19 p.m. Note that the times of high and low tide are 3 minutes earlier at Shell Point than at the St. Mark's River entrance. The average water temperature at Apalachicola was 87.8 degrees. Sunrise and sunset in Tallahassee. August 2, 2026, sunrise 6:57 a.m. Eastern Daylight Time, sunset 8:31 p.m. Eastern Daylight Time. 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The latest weather and forecast information can also be accessed by calling our automated forecast. Broadcast originates from your National Weather Service office in Tallahassee, Florida. The latest weather and forecast information can also be accessed by calling our automated forecast line at 850-942-8851. The current time is 9:33 p.m. Eastern Daylight Time. These are the 9 p.m. Eastern Daylight Time conditions. At the Tallahassee Airport, it was cloudy. The temperature was 77 degrees. The wind was calm. At Florida State University, the temperature was 77 degrees. The wind was southeast at 2 miles an hour. At Apalachicola, it was mostly cloudy. The temperature was 83 degrees. The wind was southwest at 8 miles an hour. At Panama City Northwest, it was partly cloudy. The temperature was 82 degrees. The wind was south at 8 miles an hour. At Dothan, it was clear. The temperature was 81 degrees. The wind was south at 9 miles an hour. At Albany, it was mostly cloudy. The temperature was 77 degrees. The wind was southwest at 5 miles an hour. At Valdosta, it was cloudy. The temperature was 74 degrees. The wind was south at 3 miles an hour. Over the marine area, at the buoys south of Apalachicola, winds were southwest at 16 knots and seas were 4 feet. At the buoys south of Panama City, winds were southwest at 16 knots and seas were 4 feet. At the buoys south of Pensacola, winds were southwest at 70 knots. The forecast for the local area. Flood watch remains in effect through Monday afternoon. Tonight, mostly cloudy. A chance of showers and thunderstorms, mainly this evening. Near steady temperature in the mid-70s. Southwest winds 5 to 10 miles per hour. Chance of rain 50%. Sunday, showers. A chance of thunderstorms in the morning, then thunderstorms in the afternoon. Humid with highs in the mid-80s. Southwest winds 10 to 15 miles per hour with gusts up to 25 miles per hour. Chance of rain near 100%. Sunday night, mostly cloudy with a chance of thunderstorms. A chance of showers in the evening, then showers after midnight. Humid with lows in the lower 70s. Southwest winds 10 to 15 miles per hour, diminishing to around 5 miles per hour after midnight. Chance of rain 90%. Monday, showers with a chance of thunderstorms in the morning, then showers and thunderstorms likely in the afternoon. Humid with highs in the upper 80s. Southwest winds 5 to 10 miles per hour. Chance of rain 90%. Monday night, mostly cloudy with showers and thunderstorms likely in the evening, then mostly clear with a slight chance of showers after midnight. Humid with lows in the lower 70s. Southwest winds 5 to 10 miles per hour. Chance of rain 70%. Tuesday and Tuesday night, partly cloudy. Showers and thunderstorms likely,

Highs around 90. Lows in the lower 70s. Chance of rain 70%. Wednesday, sunny. A slight chance of showers and thunderstorms in the morning, then a chance of showers and thunderstorms in the afternoon. Highs around 90. Chance of rain 50%. Wednesday night through Thursday night, partly cloudy with a chance of showers and thunderstorms. Lows in the mid-70s. Highs in the lower 90s. Chance of rain 50%. Friday and Friday night, partly cloudy. A chance of showers and thunderstorms. Highs in the lower 90s. Lows in the lower 70s. Chance of rain 40%. Heat index values up to 105. Saturday, mostly sunny. A slight chance of showers and thunderstorms in the morning, then a chance of showers and thunderstorms in the afternoon. Highs in the lower 90s. Chance of rain 50%. Heat index values up to 105. A record rainfall of 3.65 inches was set at Tallahassee today. This breaks the old record of 3.05 inches set in 1899. The coastal waters forecast for the following: coastal waters from Okaloosa Walton County line to Mexico Beach out to 20 nautical miles, coastal waters from Mexico Beach to Apalachicola out to 20 nautical miles, waters from Okaloosa Walton County line to Mexico Beach 20 to 60 nautical miles, and waters from Mexico Beach to Apalachicola 20 to 60 nautical miles. Small craft advisory in effect from 10 p.m. Central Daylight Time this evening through Sunday evening. Tonight, southwest winds 15 to 20 knots with gusts up to 25 knots, increasing to 20 to 25 knots late. Seas 3 to 5 feet, occasionally to 6 feet. Wave detail, west 5 feet at 6 seconds. Protected waters choppy. A slight chance of showers and thunderstorms until early morning, then a chance of showers and thunderstorms late. Sunday, southwest winds 15 to 20 knots with gusts up to 25 knots. Seas 4 to 5 feet, occasionally to 6 feet. Wave detail, west 5 feet at 6 seconds. Protected waters choppy. Thunderstorms likely. A chance of showers in the morning, then showers in the afternoon. Sunday night, southwest winds 15 to 20 knots with gusts up to 25 knots. Seas 4 to 5 feet, occasionally to 6 feet. Wave detail, southwest 5 feet at 6 seconds. Protected waters choppy. A chance of thunderstorms. A chance of showers in the evening, then showers likely after midnight. Monday, southwest winds 15 to 20 knots. Seas 3 to 4 feet. Wave detail, southwest 4 feet at 6 seconds and south 1 foot at 9 seconds. Protected waters choppy. A chance of thunderstorms. Showers, mainly in the morning. Monday night, southwest winds 10 to 15 knots. Seas 2 to 4 feet. Wave detail, southwest 4 feet at 6 seconds and south 1 foot at 9 seconds. Protected waters a moderate chop. A slight chance of thunderstorms. A slight chance of showers in the evening, then a chance of showers after midnight. Tuesday, southwest winds 5 to 10 knots. Seas 2 to 3 feet. Wave detail, southwest 3 feet at 5 seconds. Protected waters a light chop. A chance of showers and thunderstorms, mainly in the morning. Tuesday night, southwest winds 5 to 10 knots. Seas around 2 feet. Protected waters a light chop. Wednesday, south winds around 5 knots. Seas around 2 feet in the morning, then 1 foot or less. Protected waters smooth, a slight chance of showers and thunderstorms. Wednesday night, southeast winds around 5 knots. Waves 1 foot or less. Protected waters smooth. A slight chance of showers and thunderstorms after midnight. Thursday, east winds 5 to 10 knots. Seas around 2 feet. Protected waters a light chop. A chance of showers and thunderstorms. Thursday night, east winds 5 to 10 knots. Seas around 2 feet. Protected waters a light chop. A slight chance of showers and thunderstorms. Winds and waves higher and near thunderstorms. The coastal waters forecast for the following: waters from Suwannee River to Apalachicola, Florida, extending from 20 to 60 nautical miles. Tonight, southwest winds 10 to 15 knots with gusts up to 20 knots. Seas 2 to 3 feet. Wave detail, west 3 feet at 5 seconds. Protected waters a moderate chop. A chance of thunderstorms.
Showers likely early this evening, then a chance of showers late this evening and overnight. Sunday, southwest winds 15 to 20 knots with gusts up to 25 knots. Seas 3 to 5 feet, occasionally to 6 feet. Wave detail, southwest 5 feet at 5 seconds. Protected waters choppy. Thunderstorms likely. Showers. Sunday night, southwest winds 15 to 20 knots with gusts up to 25 knots. Seas 3 to 5 feet, occasionally to 6 feet. Wave detail, southwest 5 feet at 6 seconds. Protected waters choppy. A chance of thunderstorms. Showers likely, mainly in the evening. Monday, southwest winds 15 to 20 knots with gusts up to 25 knots. Seas 3 to 4 feet. Wave detail, southwest 4 feet at 6 seconds. Protected waters choppy. Showers. Thunderstorms likely, mainly in the morning. Monday night, southwest winds 10 to 15 knots. Seas 2 to 4 feet. Wave detail, southwest 4 feet at 6 seconds. Protected waters a moderate chop. A chance of thunderstorms. A chance of showers in the evening, then showers likely after midnight. Tuesday, southwest winds 5 to 10 knots. Seas 2 to 3 feet. Wave detail, south 2 feet at 5 seconds. Protected waters a light chop. A chance of thunderstorms. Showers likely, mainly in the morning. Tuesday night, southwest winds 5 to 10 knots. Seas around 2 feet. Protected waters a light chop. A slight chance of showers and thunderstorms. Wednesday, south winds around 5 knots. Waves 1 foot or less. Protected waters smooth. A slight chance of showers and thunderstorms. Wednesday night, southeast winds around 5 knots. Waves 1 foot or less. Protected waters smooth. A slight chance of showers and thunderstorms. Thursday, east winds 5 to 10 knots. Seas around 2 feet. Protected waters a light chop. A chance of showers and thunderstorms. Thursday night, east winds around 5 knots, increasing to 5 to 10 knots after midnight. Seas around 2 feet. Protected waters a light chop. A slight chance of showers and thunderstorms. Winds and waves higher in and near thunderstorms. The coastal waters forecast for the following St. Andrews Bay waterways. Tonight, southwest winds 10 to 15 knots with gusts up to 20 knots. Protected waters a moderate chop. A slight chance of showers and thunderstorms this evening, then a chance of showers and thunderstorms after midnight. Sunday, southwest winds 10 to 15 knots with gusts up to 25 knots. Protected waters a moderate chop. Showers with thunderstorms likely. Sunday night, southwest winds 10 to 15 knots with gusts up to 20 knots, diminishing to 5 to 10 knots after midnight. Protected waters a moderate chop. A chance of thunderstorms. A chance of showers in the evening, then showers after midnight. Monday, southwest winds 5 to 10 knots, increasing to 10 to 15 knots with gusts up to 20 knots in the afternoon. Protected waters a moderate chop. A chance of thunderstorms. Showers likely, mainly in the morning. Monday night, southwest winds 10 to 15 knots, diminishing to 5 to 10 knots after midnight. Protected waters a moderate chop. A slight chance of thunderstorms in the evening. A slight chance of showers. Tuesday, southwest winds 5 to 10 knots. Protected waters a light chop. A chance of showers and thunderstorms. Tuesday night, southwest winds 5 to 10 knots, diminishing to around 5 knots after midnight. Protected waters a light chop. A slight chance of showers and thunderstorms in the evening. Wednesday, southwest winds around 5 knots, increasing to 5 to 10 knots in the afternoon. Protected waters a light chop. A slight chance of showers and thunderstorms in the morning, then a chance of showers and thunderstorms in the afternoon. Wednesday night, south winds around 5 knots, becoming southeast after midnight. Protected waters smooth. A chance of showers and thunderstorms, mainly in the evening. Thursday, east winds around 5 knots, becoming south around 5 knots in the afternoon. Protected waters smooth. A slight chance of showers and thunderstorms in the morning, then a chance of showers and thunderstorms in the afternoon. Thursday night, southeast winds around 5 knots. Protected waters smooth. A chance of showers and thunderstorms, mainly in the evening. Winds and waves higher in and near thunderstorms.
The coastal waters forecast for the following coastal waters.

from Okaloosa, Walton County line to Mexico Beach out to 20 nautical miles. Coastal waters from Mexico Beach to Apalachicola out to 20 nautical miles. Waters from Okaloosa, Walton County line to Mexico Beach 20 to 60 nautical miles. And waters from Mexico Beach to Apalachicola 20 to 60 nautical miles. Small craft advisory in effect through Sunday evening. Rest of tonight, southwest winds around 20 knots with gusts up to 25 knots. Seas 3 to 5 feet, occasionally to 6 feet. Wave detail, west 5 feet at 6 seconds. Protected waters choppy. A slight chance of showers late. Sunday, southwest winds 15 to 20 knots with gusts up to 25 knots. Seas 4 to 5 feet, occasionally to 6 feet. Wave detail, west 5 feet at 6 seconds. Protected waters choppy. Thunderstorms likely. Showers. Sunday night, southwest winds 15 to 20 knots with gusts up to 25 knots. Seas 4 to 5 feet, occasionally to 6 feet. Wave detail, southwest 5 feet at 6 seconds. Protected waters choppy. A chance of thunderstorms. A chance of showers in the evening, then showers likely after midnight. Monday, southwest winds 15 to 20 knots. Seas 3 to 4 feet. Wave detail, southwest 4 feet at 6 seconds and south 1 foot at 9 seconds. Protected waters choppy. A chance of thunderstorms. Showers, mainly in the morning. Monday night, southwest winds 10 to 15 knots. Seas 2 to 4 feet. Wave detail, southwest 4 feet at 6 seconds and south 1 foot at 9 seconds. Protected waters a moderate chop. A slight chance of thunderstorms. A slight chance of showers in the evening, then a chance of showers after midnight. Tuesday, southwest winds 5 to 10 knots. Seas 2 to 3 feet. Wave detail, southwest 3 feet at 5 seconds. Protected waters a light chop. A chance of showers and thunderstorms, mainly in the morning. Tuesday night, southwest winds 5 to 10 knots. Seas around 2 feet. Protected waters a light chop. Wednesday, south winds around 5 knots. Seas around 2 feet in the morning, then 1 foot or less. Protected waters smooth, a slight chance of showers and thunderstorms. Wednesday night, southeast winds around 5 knots. Waves 1 foot or less. Protected waters smooth, a slight chance of showers and thunderstorms after midnight. Thursday, east winds 5 to 10 knots. Seas around 2 feet. Protected waters a light chop. A chance of showers and thunderstorms. Thursday night, east winds 5 to 10 knots. Seas around 2 feet. Protected waters a light chop. A slight chance of showers and thunderstorms. Winds and waves higher in and near thunderstorms. The coastal waters forecast for the following waters from Suwannee River to Apalachicola, Florida, extending from 20 to 60 nautical miles. Small craft should exercise caution. Rest of tonight, southwest winds 10 to 15 knots, increasing to 15 to 20 knots late. Seas 2 to 3 feet. Wave detail, west 3 feet at 5 seconds. Protected waters choppy. A slight chance of thunderstorms late this evening. A slight chance of showers late this evening and early morning. A chance of showers with a slight chance of thunderstorms late. Sunday, southwest winds 15 to 20 knots with gusts up to 25 knots. Seas 3 to 5 feet, occasionally to 6 feet. Wave detail, southwest 5 feet at 5 seconds. Protected waters choppy. Thunderstorms likely. Showers. Sunday night, southwest winds 15 to 20 knots with gusts up to 25 knots. Seas 3 to 5 feet, occasionally to 6 feet. Wave detail, southwest 5 feet at 6 seconds. Protected waters choppy. A chance of thunderstorms. Showers likely, mainly in the evening. Monday, southwest winds 15 to 20 knots with gusts up to 25 knots. Seas 3 to 4 feet. Wave detail, southwest 4 feet at 6 seconds. Protected waters choppy. Showers. Thunderstorms likely, mainly in the morning. Monday night, southwest winds 10 to 15 knots. Seas 2 to 4 feet. Wave detail, southwest 4 feet at 6 seconds. Protected waters a moderate chop. A chance of thunderstorms. A chance of showers in the evening, then showers likely after midnight. Tuesday, southwest winds 5 to 10 knots. Seas 2 to

3 feet. Wave detail, south 2 feet at 5 seconds. Protected waters, a light shop. A chance of thunderstorms. Showers likely, mainly in the morning. Tuesday night, southwest winds 5 to 10 knots. Seas around 2 feet. Protected waters, a light shop. A slight chance of showers and thunderstorms. Wednesday, south winds around 5 knots. Waves 1 foot or less. Protected waters, smooth. A slight chance of showers and thunderstorms. Wednesday night, southeast winds around 5 knots. Waves 1 foot or less. Protected waters, smooth. A slight chance of showers and thunderstorms. Thursday, east winds 5 to 10 knots. Seas around 2 feet. Protected waters, a light shop. A chance of showers and thunderstorms. Thursday night, east winds around 5 knots, increasing to 5 to 10 knots after midnight. Seas around 2 feet. Protected waters, a light shop. A slight chance of showers and thunderstorms. Winds and waves higher and near thunderstorms. The coastal waters forecast for the following St. Andrews Bay waterways. Rest of tonight, southwest winds 10 to 15 knots. Protected waters, a moderate chop. A slight chance of showers. Sunday, southwest winds 10 to 15 knots with gusts up to 25 knots. Protected waters, a moderate chop. Showers with thunderstorms likely. Sunday night, southwest winds 10 to 15 knots with gusts up to 20 knots, diminishing to 5 to 10 knots after midnight. Protected waters, a moderate chop. A chance of thunderstorms. A chance of showers in the evening, then showers after midnight. Monday, southwest winds 5 to 10 knots, increasing to 10 to 15 knots with gusts up to 20 knots in the afternoon. Protected waters, a moderate chop. A chance of thunderstorms. Showers likely, mainly in the morning. Monday night, southwest winds 10 to 15 knots, diminishing to 5 to 10 knots after midnight. Protected waters, a moderate chop. A slight chance of thunderstorms in the evening. A slight chance of showers. Tuesday, southwest winds 5 to 10 knots. Protected waters, a light chop. A chance of showers and thunderstorms. Tuesday night, southwest winds 5 to 10 knots, diminishing to around 5 knots after midnight. Protected waters, a light chop. A slight chance of showers and thunderstorms in the evening. Wednesday, southwest winds around 5 knots, increasing to 5 to 10 knots in the afternoon. Protected waters, a light chop. A slight chance of showers and thunderstorms in the morning, then a chance of showers and thunderstorms in the afternoon. Wednesday night, south winds around 5 knots, becoming southeast after midnight. Protected waters, smooth. A chance of showers and thunderstorms, mainly in the evening. Thursday, east winds around 5 knots, becoming south around 5 knots in the afternoon. Protected waters, smooth. A slight chance of showers and thunderstorms in the morning, then a chance of showers and thunderstorms in the afternoon. Thursday night, southeast winds around 5 knots. Protected waters, smooth. A chance of showers and thunderstorms, mainly in the evening. Winds and waves higher and near thunderstorms. The Tropical Weather Outlook. For the North Atlantic, Caribbean Sea, and the Gulf of America, tropical cyclone formation is not expected during the next 7 days. A record rainfall of 3.65 inches was set at Tallahassee today. This breaks the old record of 3.05 inches set in 1899. Tide information for Sunday, August 2, 2026. St. Mark's River entrance. High 5.09 a.m., low 11.06 a.m., high 5.08 p.m., low 11.25 p.m. Apalachicola. Low 12.58 a.m., high 7.12 a.m., low 1.14 p.m., high 6.42 p.m. St. Andrews Bay of Panama City. High 3.27 a.m., low 5.51 a.m., high 1.03 p.m., low 8.19 p.m. Note that the times of high and low tide are 3 minutes earlier at Shell Point than at the St. Marks River entrance. The average water temperature at Apalachicola was 87.8 degrees. Sunrise and sunset in Tallahassee. August 2, 2026, sunrise 6:57 a.m. Eastern Daylight Time, sunset 8:31 p.m. Eastern Daylight Time. 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This broadcast originates from your National Weather Service office in Tallahassee, Florida.
The latest weather and forecast information can also be accessed by calling our automated forecast line at 850-942-8851. The current time is 9:56 p.m. Eastern Daylight Time. These are the 9 p.m. Eastern Daylight Time conditions. At the Tallahassee Airport, it was cloudy. The temperature was 77 degrees. The wind was calm. At Florida State University, the temperature was 77 degrees. The wind was southeast at 2 miles an hour. At Apalachicola, it was mostly cloudy. The temperature was 83 degrees. The wind was southwest at 8 miles an hour. At Panama City Northwest, it was partly cloudy. The temperature was 82 degrees. The wind was south at 8 miles an hour. At Dothan, it was clear. The temperature was 81 degrees. The wind was south at 9 miles an hour. At Albany, it was mostly cloudy. The temperature was 77 degrees. The wind was southwest at 5 miles an hour. At Valdosta, it was cloudy. The temperature was 74 degrees. The wind was south at 3 miles an hour. Over the marine area, at the buoys south of Apalachicola, winds were southwest at 16 knots and seas were 4 feet. At the buoys south of Panama City, winds were southwest at 16 knots and seas were 4 feet. At the buoys south of Pensacola, winds were southwest at 17 knots. The forecast for the local area. Flood watch remains in effect through Monday afternoon. Tonight, mostly cloudy. A chance of showers and thunderstorms this evening. Near steady temperature in the mid-70s. Southwest winds 5 to 10 miles per hour. Chance of rain 50%. Sunday, showers. A chance of thunderstorms in the morning, then thunderstorms in the afternoon. Humid with highs in the mid-80s. Southwest winds 10 to 15 miles per hour with gusts up to 25 miles per hour. Chance of rain near 100%. Sunday night, mostly cloudy with a chance of thunderstorms. A chance of showers in the evening, then showers after midnight. Humid with lows in the lower 70s. Southwest winds 10 to 15 miles per hour, diminishing to around 5 miles per hour after midnight. Chance of rain 90%. Monday, showers with a chance of thunderstorms in the morning, then showers and thunderstorms likely in the afternoon. Humid with highs in the upper 80s. Southwest winds 5 to 10 miles per hour. Chance of rain 90%. Monday night, mostly cloudy with showers and thunderstorms likely in the evening, then mostly clear with a slight chance of showers after midnight. Humid with lows in the lower 70s. Southwest winds 5 to 10 miles per hour. Chance of rain 70%. Tuesday and Tuesday night, partly cloudy. Showers and thunderstorms likely. Highs around 90. Lows in the lower 70s. Chance of rain 70%. Wednesday, sunny. A slight chance of showers and thunderstorms in the morning, then a chance of showers and thunderstorms in the afternoon. Highs around 90. Chance of rain 50%. Wednesday night through Thursday night, partly cloudy with a chance of showers and thunderstorms. Lows in the mid-70s. Highs in the lower 90s. Chance of rain 50%. Friday and Friday night, partly cloudy. A chance of showers and thunderstorms. Highs in the lower 90s. Lows in the lower 70s. Chance of rain 40%. Heat index values up to 105. Saturday, mostly sunny. A slight chance of showers and thunderstorms in the morning, then a chance of showers and thunderstorms in the afternoon. Highs in the lower 90s. Chance of rain 50%. Heat index values up to 105. The Tallahassee climate summary for this evening, as of 5 p.m., August 1st, 2026. Today's high temperature of 83 degrees occurred at 9:31 a.m. This high was 9 degrees below the normal high of 92. Today's low temperature of 75 degrees occurred at 3:59 p.m. This low was 2 degrees above the normal low of 73. 3.65 inches of precipitation fell today, which brings the monthly total to 3.65 inches. This is 3.38 inches above the normal amount of 0.27 inches for August. The total precipitation for the year now stands at 27.17 inches, which is 8.82 inches below normal. The normal high temperature for tomorrow is 92 degrees, and the normal low is 73.
The record high for tomorrow is 99, which occurred in 1986, and the record low is 67, which occurred in 1993. Sunset tonight is

8:31 p.m. Sunrise tomorrow is at 6:57 a.m. The coastal waters forecast for the following coastal waters from Okaloosa, Walton County line to Mexico Beach out to 20 nautical miles, coastal waters from Mexico Beach to Apalachicola out to 20 nautical miles, waters from Okaloosa, Walton County line to Mexico Beach 20 to 60 nautical miles, and waters from Mexico Beach to Apalachicola 20 to 60 nautical miles. Small craft advisory in effect through Sunday evening. Rest of tonight, southwest winds around 20 knots with gusts up to 25 knots. Seas 3 to 5 feet, occasionally to 6 feet. Wave detail, west 5 feet at 6 seconds. Protected waters choppy. A slight chance of showers late. Sunday, southwest winds 15 to 20 knots with gusts up to 25 knots. Seas 4 to 5 feet, occasionally to 6 feet. Wave detail, west 5 feet at 6 seconds. Protected waters choppy. Thunderstorms likely. Showers. Sunday night, southwest winds 15 to 20 knots with gusts up to 25 knots. Seas 4 to 5 feet, occasionally to 6 feet. Wave detail, southwest 5 feet at 6 seconds. Protected waters choppy. A chance of thunderstorms. A chance of showers in the evening, then showers likely after midnight. Monday, southwest winds 15 to 20 knots. Seas 3 to 4 feet. Wave detail, southwest 4 feet at 6 seconds and south 1 foot at 9 seconds. Protected waters choppy. A chance of thunderstorms. Showers, mainly in the morning. Monday night, southwest winds 10 to 15 knots. Seas 2 to 4 feet. Wave detail, southwest 4 feet at 6 seconds and south 1 foot at 9 seconds. Protected waters a moderate chop. A slight chance of thunderstorms. A slight chance of showers in the evening, then a chance of showers after midnight. Tuesday, southwest winds 5 to 10 knots. Seas 2 to 3 feet. Wave detail, southwest 3 feet at 5 seconds. Protected waters a light chop. A chance of showers and thunderstorms, mainly in the morning. Tuesday night, southwest winds 5 to 10 knots. Seas around 2 feet. Protected waters a light chop. Wednesday, south winds around 5 knots. Seas around 2 feet in the morning, then 1 foot or less. Protected waters smooth, a slight chance of showers and thunderstorms. Wednesday night, southeast winds around 5 knots. Waves 1 foot or less. Protected waters smooth, a slight chance of showers and thunderstorms after midnight. Thursday, east winds 5 to 10 knots. Seas around 2 feet. Protected waters a light chop. A chance of showers and thunderstorms. Thursday night, east winds 5 to 10 knots. Seas around 2 feet. Protected waters a light chop. A slight chance of showers and thunderstorms. Winds and waves higher in and near thunderstorms. The Tropical Weather Outlook. For the North Atlantic, Caribbean Sea and the Gulf of America, tropical cyclone formation is not expected during the next 7 days. Tide information for Sunday, August 2, 2026. St. Mark's River entrance. High 5:09 a.m., low 11:06 a.m., high 5:08 p.m., low 11:25 p.m. Apalachicola. Low 12:58 a.m., high 7:12 a.m., low 1:14 p.m., high 6:42 p.m. St. Andrews Bay at Panama City. High 3:27 a.m., low 5:51 a.m., high 1:03 p.m., low 8:19 p.m. Note that the times of high and low tide are 3 minutes earlier at Shell Point than at the St. Mark's River entrance. The average water temperature at Apalachicola was 87.8 degrees. Sunrise and sunset in Tallahassee. August 2, 2026, sunrise 6:57 a.m. Eastern Daylight Time, sunset 8:31 p.m. Eastern Daylight Time. A record rainfall of 3.65 inches was set at Tallahassee today. This breaks the old record of 3.05 inches set in 1899. 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The latest weather and forecast information can also be accessed by calling our automated forecast line at 850-942-8851. The current time is 10:06 p.m. Eastern Daylight Time. These are the 10 p.m. Eastern Daylight Time conditions.

an hour. Over the marine area, at the buoy south of Apalachicola, winds were southwest at 16 knots. At the buoy south of Panama City, winds were southwest at 16 knots. At the buoy south of Pensacola, winds were southwest at 70 knots. The forecast for the local area. Flood watch remains in effect through Monday afternoon. Tonight, mostly cloudy. A chance of showers and thunderstorms this evening. Near steady temperature in the mid-70s. Southwest winds 5 to 10 miles per hour. Chance of rain 50%. Sunday, showers. A chance of thunderstorms in the morning, then thunderstorms in the afternoon. Humid with highs in the mid-80s. Southwest winds 10 to 15 miles per hour with gusts up to 25 miles per hour. Chance of rain near 100%. Sunday night, mostly cloudy with a chance of thunderstorms. A chance of showers in the evening, then showers after midnight. Humid with lows in the lower 70s. Southwest winds 10 to 15 miles per hour, diminishing to around 5 miles per hour after midnight. Chance of rain 90%. Monday, showers with a chance of thunderstorms in the morning, then showers and thunderstorms likely in the afternoon. Humid with highs in the upper 80s. Southwest winds 5 to 10 miles per hour. Chance of rain 90%. Monday night, mostly cloudy with showers and thunderstorms likely in the evening, then mostly clear with a slight chance of showers after midnight. Humid with lows in the lower 70s. Southwest winds 5 to 10 miles per hour. Chance of rain 70%. Tuesday and Tuesday night, partly cloudy. Showers and thunderstorms likely. Highs around 90. Lows in the lower 70s. Chance of rain 70%. Wednesday, sunny. A slight chance of showers and thunderstorms in the morning, then a chance of showers and thunderstorms in the afternoon. Highs around 90. Chance of rain 50%. Wednesday night through Thursday night, partly cloudy with a chance of showers and thunderstorms. Lows in the mid-70s. Highs in the lower 90s. Chance of rain 50%. Friday and Friday night, partly cloudy. A chance of showers and thunderstorms. Highs in the lower 90s. Lows in the lower 70s. Chance of rain 40%. Heat index values up to 105. Saturday, mostly sunny. A slight chance of showers and thunderstorms in the morning, then a chance of showers and thunderstorms in the afternoon. Highs in the lower 90s. Chance of rain 50%. Heat index values up to 105. The coastal waters forecast for the following: coastal waters from Okaloosa, Walton County line to Mexico Beach out to 20 nautical miles, coastal waters from Mexico Beach to Apalachicola out to 20 nautical miles, waters from Okaloosa, Walton County line to Mexico Beach 20 to 60 nautical miles, and waters from Mexico Beach to Apalachicola 20 to 60 nautical miles. Small craft advisory in effect through Sunday evening. Rest of tonight, southwest winds around 20 knots with gusts up to 25 knots. Seas 3 to 5 feet, occasionally to 6 feet. Wave detail, west 5 feet at 6 seconds. Protected waters choppy. A slight chance of showers late. Sunday, southwest winds 15 to 20 knots with gusts up to 25 knots. Seas 4 to 5 feet, occasionally to 6 feet. Wave detail, west 5 feet at 6 seconds. Protected waters choppy. Thunderstorms likely. Showers. Sunday night, southwest winds 15 to 20 knots with gusts up to 25 knots. Seas 4 to 5 feet, occasionally to 6 feet. Wave detail, southwest 5 feet at 6 seconds. Protected waters choppy. A chance of thunderstorms. A chance of showers in the evening, then showers likely after midnight. Monday, southwest winds 15 to 20 knots. Seas 3 to 4 feet. Wave detail, southwest 4 feet at 6 seconds and south 1 foot at 9 seconds. Protected waters choppy. A chance of thunderstorms. Showers, mainly in the morning. Monday night, southwest winds 10 to 15 knots. Seas 2 to 4 feet. Wave detail, southwest 4 feet at 6 seconds and south 1 foot at 9 seconds. Protected waters a moderate chop. A slight chance of thunderstorms. A slight chance of showers in the evening, then a chance of showers after midnight. Tuesday, southwest winds 5 to 10 knots. Seas 2 to 3 feet. Wave detail, southwest 3 feet at 5 seconds. Protected water.

So light shop. A chance of showers and thunderstorms, mainly in the morning. Tuesday night, southwest winds 5 to 10 knots. Seas around 2 feet. Protected waters a light shop. Wednesday, south winds around 5 knots. Seas around 2 feet in the morning, then 1 foot or less. Protected waters smooth. A slight chance of showers and thunderstorms. Wednesday night, southeast winds around 5 knots. Waves 1 foot or less. Protected waters smooth. A slight chance of showers and thunderstorms after midnight. Thursday, east winds 5 to 10 knots. Seas around 2 feet. Protected waters a light shop. A chance of showers and thunderstorms. Thursday night, east winds 5 to 10 knots. Seas around 2 feet. Protected waters a light shop. A slight chance of showers and thunderstorms. Winds and waves higher and near thunderstorms. The coastal waters forecast for the following waters from Suwannee River to Apalachicola, Florida, extending from 20 to 60 nautical miles. Small craft should exercise caution. Rest of tonight, southwest winds 10 to 15 knots, increasing to 15 to 20 knots late. Seas 2 to 3 feet. Wave detail, west 3 feet at 5 seconds. Protected waters choppy. A slight chance of thunderstorms late this evening. A slight chance of showers late this evening and early morning. A chance of showers with a slight chance of thunderstorms late. Sunday, southwest winds 15 to 20 knots with gusts up to 25 knots. Seas 3 to 5 feet, occasionally to 6 feet. Wave detail, southwest 5 feet at 5 seconds. Protected waters choppy. Thunderstorms likely. Showers. Sunday night, southwest winds 15 to 20 knots with gusts up to 25 knots. Seas 3 to 5 feet, occasionally to 6 feet. Wave detail, southwest 5 feet at 6 seconds. Protected waters choppy. A chance of thunderstorms. Showers likely, mainly in the evening. Monday, southwest winds 15 to 20 knots with gusts up to 25 knots. Seas 3 to 4 feet. Wave detail, southwest 4 feet at 6 seconds. Protected waters choppy. Showers. Thunderstorms likely, mainly in the morning. Monday night, southwest winds 10 to 15 knots. Seas 2 to 4 feet. Wave detail, southwest 4 feet at 6 seconds. Protected waters a moderate chop. A chance of thunderstorms. A chance of showers in the evening, then showers likely after midnight. Tuesday, southwest winds 5 to 10 knots. Seas 2 to 3 feet. Wave detail, south 2 feet at 5 seconds. Protected waters a light chop. A chance of thunderstorms. Showers likely, mainly in the morning. Tuesday night, southwest winds 5 to 10 knots. Seas around 2 feet. Protected waters a light chop. A slight chance of showers and thunderstorms. Wednesday, south winds around 5 knots. Waves 1 foot or less. Protected waters smooth. A slight chance of showers and thunderstorms. Wednesday night, southeast winds around 5 knots. Waves 1 foot or less. Protected waters smooth. A slight chance of showers and thunderstorms. Thursday, east winds 5 to 10 knots. Seas around 2 feet. Protected waters a light chop. A chance of showers and thunderstorms. Thursday night, east winds around 5 knots, increasing to 5 to 10 knots after midnight. Seas around 2 feet. Protected waters a light chop. A slight chance of showers and thunderstorms. Winds and waves higher and near thunderstorms. The coastal waters forecast for the following St. Andrews Bay waterways. Rest of tonight, southwest winds 10 to 15 knots. Protected waters a moderate chop. A slight chance of showers. Sunday, southwest winds 10 to 15 knots with gusts up to 25 knots. Protected waters a moderate chop. Showers with thunderstorms likely. Sunday night, southwest winds 10 to 15 knots with gusts up to 20 knots, diminishing to 5 to 10 knots after midnight. Protected waters a moderate chop. A chance of thunderstorms. A chance of showers in the evening, then showers after midnight. Monday, southwest winds 5 to 10 knots, increasing to 10 to 15 knots with gusts up to 20 knots in the afternoon. Protected waters a moderate chop. A chance of thunderstorms. Showers likely, mainly in the morning. Monday night,

southwest winds 10 to 15 knots, diminishing to 5 to 10 knots after midnight. Protected waters a moderate chop. A slight chance of thunderstorms in the evening. A slight chance of showers. Tuesday, southwest winds 5 to 10 knots. Protected waters a light chop. A chance of showers and thunderstorms. Tuesday night, southwest winds 5 to 10 knots, diminishing to around 5 knots after midnight. Protected waters a light chop. A slight chance of showers and thunderstorms in the evening. Wednesday, southwest winds around 5 knots, increasing to 5 to 10 knots in the afternoon. Protected waters a light chop. A slight chance of showers and thunderstorms in the morning, then a chance of showers and thunderstorms in the afternoon. Wednesday night, south winds around 5 knots, becoming southeast after midnight. Protected waters smooth, a chance of showers and thunderstorms, mainly in the evening. Thursday, east winds around 5 knots, becoming south around 5 knots in the afternoon. Protected waters smooth, a slight chance of showers and thunderstorms in the morning, then a chance of showers and thunderstorms in the afternoon. Thursday night, southeast winds around 5 knots. Protected waters smooth, a chance of showers and thunderstorms, mainly in the evening. Winds and waves higher in and near thunderstorms. The Tropical Weather Outlook. For the North Atlantic, Caribbean Sea, and the Gulf of America, tropical cyclone formation is not expected during the next 7 days. Tide information for Sunday, August 2, 2026. St. Mark's River entrance. High 5.09 a.m., low 11.06 a.m., high 5.08 p.m., low 11.25 p.m. Apalachicola. Low 12.58 a.m., high 7.12 a.m., low 1.14 p.m., high 6.42 p.m. St. Andrews Bay at Panama City. High 3.27 a.m., low 5.51 a.m., high 1.03 p.m., low 8.19 p.m. Note that the times of high and low tide are 3 minutes earlier at Shell Point than at the St. Mark's River entrance. The average water temperature at Apalachicola was 87.8 degrees. Sunrise and sunset in Tallahassee. August 2, 2026, sunrise 6:57 a.m. Eastern Daylight Time, sunset 8:31 p.m. Eastern Daylight Time. 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The latest weather and forecast information can also be accessed by calling our automated forecast line at 850-942-8851. A record rainfall of 3.65 inches was set at Tallahassee today. This breaks the old record of 3.05 inches set in 1899. The current time is 10:20 p.m. Eastern Daylight Time. These are the 10 p.m. Eastern Daylight Time conditions. At the Tallahassee Airport, it was mostly cloudy. The temperature was 77 degrees. The wind was east at 5 miles an hour. At Florida State University, the temperature was 77 degrees. The wind was east at 6 miles an hour. At Apalachicola, it was mostly cloudy. The temperature was 83 degrees. The wind was southwest at 12 miles an hour. At Panama City Northwest, it was partly cloudy. The temperature was 82 degrees. The wind was south at 7 miles an hour. At Dothan, it was clear. The temperature was 80 degrees. The wind was south at 8 miles an hour. At Albany, it was mostly cloudy. The temperature was 77 degrees. The wind was south at 7 miles an hour. At Valdosta, it was mostly cloudy. The temperature was 74 degrees. The wind was south at 5 miles an hour. Over the marine area, at the buoys south of Apalachicola, winds were southwest at 16 knots and seas were 4 feet. At the buoys south of Panama City, winds were southwest at 60 knots and seas were 5 feet. At the buoys south of Pensacola, wave heights 4 feet. Wave period 5 seconds. The forecast for the local area. Flood watch remains in effect through Monday afternoon. Tonight, mostly cloudy. A chance of showers and thunderstorms this evening. Near steady temperature in the mid-70s. Southwest winds 5 to 10 miles per hour. Chance of rain 50%. Sunday, showers. A chance of thunderstorms in the morning, then thunderstorms in the afternoon. Humid with highs in the mid-80s. Southwest winds 10 to 15 miles per hour with gusts up to 25 miles.

0: miles per hour.
1: Chance of rain near 100%. Sunday night, mostly cloudy with a chance of thunderstorms. A chance of showers in the evening, then showers after midnight. Humid with lows in the lower 70s. Southwest winds 10 to 15 miles per hour, diminishing to around 5 miles per hour after midnight. Chance of rain 90%. Monday, showers with a chance of thunderstorms in the morning, then showers and thunderstorms likely in the afternoon. Humid with highs in the upper 80s. Southwest winds 5 to 10 miles per hour. Chance of rain 90%. Monday night, mostly cloudy with showers and thunderstorms likely in the evening, then mostly clear with a slight chance of showers after midnight. Humid with lows in the lower 70s. Southwest winds 5 to 10 miles per hour. Chance of rain 70%. Tuesday and Tuesday night, partly cloudy. Showers and thunderstorms likely. Highs around 90. Lows in the lower 70s. Chance of rain 70%. Wednesday, sunny. A slight chance of showers and thunderstorms in the morning, then a chance of showers and thunderstorms in the afternoon. Highs around 90. Chance of rain 50%. Wednesday night through Thursday night, partly cloudy with a chance of showers and thunderstorms. Lows in the mid-70s. Highs in the lower 90s. Chance of rain 50%. Friday and Friday night, partly cloudy. A chance of showers and thunderstorms. Highs in the lower 90s. Lows in the lower 70s. Chance of rain 40%. Heat index values up to 105. Saturday, mostly sunny. A slight chance of showers and thunderstorms in the morning, then a chance of showers and thunderstorms in the afternoon. Highs in the lower 90s. Chance of rain 50%. Heat index values up to 105. The coastal waters forecast for the following: coastal waters from Okaloosa Walton County line to Mexico Beach out to 20 nautical miles, coastal waters from Mexico Beach to Apalachicola out to 20 nautical miles, waters from Okaloosa Walton County line to Mexico Beach 20 to 60 nautical miles, and waters from Mexico Beach to Apalachicola 20 to 60 nautical miles. Small craft advisory in effect through Sunday evening. Rest of tonight, southwest winds around 20 knots with gusts up to 25 knots. Seas 3 to 5 feet, occasionally to 6 feet. Wave detail, west 5 feet at 6 seconds. Protected waters choppy. A slight chance of showers late. Sunday, southwest winds 15 to 20 knots with gusts up to 25 knots. Seas 4 to 5 feet, occasionally to 6 feet. Wave detail, west 5 feet at 6 seconds. Protected waters choppy. Thunderstorms likely. Showers. Sunday night, southwest winds 15 to 20 knots with gusts up to 25 knots. Seas 4 to 5 feet, occasionally to 6 feet. Wave detail, southwest 5 feet at 6 seconds. Protected waters choppy. A chance of thunderstorms. A chance of showers in the evening, then showers likely after midnight. Monday, southwest winds 15 to 20 knots. Seas 3 to 4 feet. Wave detail, southwest 4 feet at 6 seconds and south 1 foot at 9 seconds. Protected waters choppy. A chance of thunderstorms. Showers, mainly in the morning. Monday night, southwest winds 10 to 15 knots. Seas 2 to 4 feet. Wave detail, southwest 4 feet at 6 seconds and south 1 foot at 9 seconds. Protected waters a moderate chop. A slight chance of thunderstorms. A slight chance of showers in the evening, then a chance of showers after midnight. Tuesday, southwest winds 5 to 10 knots. Seas 2 to 3 feet. Wave detail, southwest 3 feet at 5 seconds. Protected waters a light chop. A chance of showers and thunderstorms, mainly in the morning. Tuesday night, southwest winds 5 to 10 knots. Seas around 2 feet. Protected waters a light chop. Wednesday, south winds around 5 knots. Seas around 2 feet in the morning, then 1 foot or less. Protected waters smooth, a slight chance of showers and thunderstorms. Wednesday night, southeast winds around 5 knots. Waves 1 foot or less. Protected waters smooth, a slight chance of showers and thunderstorms after midnight. Thursday, east winds 5 to 10 knots. Seas around 2 feet. Protected waters a light chop. A chance of showers and thunderstorms. Thursday night, east winds 5 to 10 knots. Seas around 2 feet. protected waters, a light shop, a slight chance of showers and thunderstorms, winds and wind and thunderstorms. The coastal waters forecast for the following waters from Swami River to Apalachicola, Florida, extending from 20 to 60 nautical miles. Small craft should exercise caution. Rest of tonight, southwest winds 10 to 15 knots, increasing to 15 to 20 knots late. Seas 2 to 3 feet. Wave detail, west 3 feet at 5 seconds. Protected waters choppy. A slight chance of thunderstorms late this evening. A slight chance of showers late this evening and early morning. A chance of showers with a slight chance of thunderstorms late. Sunday, southwest winds 15 to 20 knots with gusts up to 25 knots. Seas 3 to 5 feet, occasionally to 6 feet. Wave detail, southwest 5 feet at 5 seconds. Protected waters choppy. Thunderstorms likely. Showers. Sunday night, southwest winds 15 to 20 knots with gusts up to 25 knots. Seas 3 to 5 feet, occasionally to 6 feet. Wave detail, southwest 5 feet at 6 seconds. Protected waters choppy. A chance of thunderstorms. Showers likely, mainly in the evening. Monday, southwest winds 15 to 20 knots with gusts up to 25 knots. Seas 3 to 4 feet. Wave detail, southwest 4 feet at 6 seconds. Protected waters choppy. Showers. Thunderstorms likely, mainly in the morning. Monday night, southwest winds 10 to 15 knots. Seas 2 to 4 feet. Wave detail, southwest 4 feet at 6 seconds. Protected waters a moderate chop. A chance of thunderstorms. A chance of showers in the evening, then showers likely after midnight. Tuesday, southwest winds 5 to 10 knots. Seas 2 to 3 feet. Wave detail, south 2 feet at 5 seconds. Protected waters a light chop. A chance of thunderstorms. Showers likely, mainly in the morning. Tuesday night, southwest winds 5 to 10 knots. Seas around 2 feet. Protected waters a light chop. A slight chance of showers and thunderstorms. Wednesday, south winds around 5 knots. Waves 1 foot or less. Protected waters smooth. A slight chance of showers and thunderstorms. Wednesday night, southeast winds around 5 knots. Waves 1 foot or less. Protected waters smooth. A slight chance of showers and thunderstorms. Thursday, east winds 5 to 10 knots. Seas around 2 feet. Protected waters a light chop. A chance of showers and thunderstorms. Thursday night, east winds around 5 knots, increasing to 5 to 10 knots after midnight. Seas around 2 feet. Protected waters a light chop. A slight chance of showers and thunderstorms. Winds and waves higher and near thunderstorms. The Tallahassee Climate Summary for this evening, as of 5 p.m., August 1, 2026. Today's high temperature of 83 degrees occurred at 9:31 a.m. This high was 9 degrees below the normal high of 92. Today's low temperature of 75 degrees occurred at 3:59 p.m. This low was 2 degrees above the normal low of 73. 3.65 inches of precipitation fell today, which brings the monthly total to 3.65 inches. This is 3.38 inches above the normal amount of 0.27 inches for August. The total precipitation for the year now stands at 27.17 inches, which is 8.82 inches below normal. The normal high temperature for tomorrow is 92 degrees, and the normal low is 73. The record high for tomorrow is 99, which occurred in 1986, and the record low is 67, which occurred in 1993. Sunset tonight is at 8:31 p.m. Sunrise tomorrow is at 6:57 a.m. The coastal waters forecast for the following St. Andrews Bay waterways. Rest of tonight, southwest winds 10 to 15 knots. Protected waters a moderate chop. A slight chance of showers. Sunday, southwest winds 10 to 15 knots with gusts up to 25 knots. Protected waters a moderate chop. Showers with thunderstorms likely. Sunday night, southwest winds 10 to 15 knots with gusts up to 20 knots, diminishing to 5 to 10 knots after midnight. Protected waters a moderate chop. A chance of thunderstorms. A chance of showers in the evening, then showers after midnight. Monday, southwest winds 5 to 10 knots, increasing to 10 to 15.

50 knots with gusts up to 20 knots in the afternoon. Protected water is a moderate chop. A chance of thunderstorms. Showers likely, mainly in the morning. Monday night, southwest winds 10 to 15 knots, diminishing to 5 to 10 knots after midnight. Protected water is a moderate chop. A slight chance of thunderstorms in the evening. A slight chance of showers. Tuesday, southwest winds 5 to 10 knots. Protected water is a light chop. A chance of showers and thunderstorms. Tuesday night, southwest winds 5 to 10 knots, diminishing to around 5 knots after midnight. Protected water is a light chop. A slight chance of showers and thunderstorms in the evening. Wednesday, southwest winds around 5 knots, increasing to 5 to 10 knots in the afternoon. Protected water is a light chop. A slight chance of showers and thunderstorms in the morning, then a chance of showers and thunderstorms in the afternoon. Wednesday night, south winds around 5 knots, becoming southeast after midnight. Protected water storms in the morning, then a chance of showers and thunderstorms in the afternoon. Wednesday night, south winds around 5 knots, becoming southeast after midnight. Protected water is smooth, a chance of showers and thunderstorms, mainly in the evening. Thursday, east winds around 5 knots, becoming south around 5 knots in the afternoon. Protected water is smooth, a slight chance of showers and thunderstorms in the morning, then a chance of showers and thunderstorms in the afternoon. Thursday night, southeast winds around 5 knots. Protected water is smooth, a chance of showers and thunderstorms, mainly in the evening. Winds and waves higher in and near thunderstorms. The Tropical Weather Outlook. For the North Atlantic, Caribbean Sea, and the Gulf of America, tropical cyclone formation is not expected during the next 7 days. Tide information for Sunday, August 2, 2026. St. Mark's River entrance. High 5.09 a.m., low 11.06 a.m., high 5.08 p.m., low 11.25 p.m. Apalachicola. Low 12.58 a.m., high 7.12 a.m., low 1.14 p.m., high 6.42 p.m. St. Andrews Bay at Panama City. High 3.27 a.m., low 5.51 a.m., high 1.03 p.m., low 8.19 p.m. Note that the times of high and low tide are 3 minutes earlier at Shell Point than at the St. Mark's River entrance. The average water temperature at Apalachicola was 87.8 degrees. Sunrise and sunset in Tallahassee. August 2, 2026, sunrise 6:57 a.m. Eastern Daylight Time, sunset 8:31 p.m. Eastern Daylight Time. 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This broadcast originates from your National Weather Service office in Tallahassee, Florida. The latest weather and forecast information can also be accessed by calling our automated forecast line at 850-942-8851. A record rainfall of 3.65 inches was set at Tallahassee today. This breaks the old record of 3.05 inches set in 1899. The current time is 10:35 p.m. Eastern Daylight Time. These are the 10 p.m. Eastern Daylight Time conditions. At the Tallahassee Airport, it was mostly cloudy. The temperature was 77 degrees. The wind was east at 5 miles an hour. At Florida State University, the temperature was 77 degrees. The wind was east at 6 miles an hour. At Apalachicola, it was mostly cloudy. The temperature was 83 degrees. The wind was southwest at 12 miles an hour. At Panama City Northwest, it was partly cloudy. The temperature was 82 degrees. The wind was south at 7 miles an hour. At Dothan, it was clear. The temperature was 80 degrees. The wind was south at 8 miles an hour. At Albany, it was mostly cloudy. The temperature was 77 degrees. The wind was south at 7 miles an hour. At Valdosta, it was mostly cloudy. The temperature was 74 degrees. The wind was south at 5 miles an hour. Over the marine area, at the buoy south of Apalachicola, winds were southwest at 16 knots and seas were 4 feet. At the buoy south of Panama City, winds were southwest at 16 knots and seas were 5 feet. At the buoy south of Pensacola, wave height 4 feet. Wave 35 seconds. The forecast for the local area. Flood watch remains in effect through Monday afternoon. Tonight, mostly cloudy. A chance of showers and thunder.

Thunderstorms this evening. Near steady temperature in the mid-70s. Southwest winds 5 to 10 miles per hour. Chance of rain 50%. Sunday, showers. A chance of thunderstorms in the morning, then thunderstorms in the afternoon. Humid with highs in the mid-80s. Southwest winds 10 to 15 miles per hour with gusts up to 25 miles per hour. Chance of rain near 100%. Sunday night, mostly cloudy with a chance of thunderstorms. A chance of showers in the evening, then showers after midnight. Humid with lows in the lower 70s. Southwest winds 10 to 15 miles per hour, diminishing to around 5 miles per hour after midnight. Chance of rain 90%. Monday, showers with a chance of thunderstorms in the morning, then showers and thunderstorms likely in the afternoon. Humid with highs in the upper 80s. Southwest winds 5 to 10 miles per hour. Chance of rain 90%. Monday night, mostly cloudy with showers and thunderstorms likely in the evening, then mostly clear with a slight chance of showers after midnight. Humid with lows in the lower 70s. Southwest winds 5 to 10 miles per hour. Chance of rain 70%. Tuesday and Tuesday night, partly cloudy. Showers and thunderstorms likely. Highs around 90. Lows in the lower 70s. Chance of rain 70%. Wednesday, sunny. A slight chance of showers and thunderstorms in the morning, then a chance of showers and thunderstorms in the afternoon. Highs around 90. Chance of rain 50%. Wednesday night through Thursday night, partly cloudy with a chance of showers and thunderstorms. Lows in the mid-70s. Highs in the lower 90s. Chance of rain 50%. Friday and Friday night, partly cloudy. A chance of showers and thunderstorms. Highs in the lower 90s. Lows in the lower 70s. Chance of rain 40%. Heat index values up to 105. Saturday, mostly sunny. A slight chance of showers and thunderstorms in the morning, then a chance of showers and thunderstorms in the afternoon. Highs in the lower 90s. Chance of rain 50%. Heat index values up to 105. The coastal waters forecast for the following: coastal waters from Okaloosa Walton County line to Mexico Beach out to 20 nautical miles, coastal waters from Mexico Beach to Apalachicola out to 20 nautical miles, waters from Okaloosa Walton County line to Mexico Beach 20 to 60 nautical miles, and waters from Mexico Beach to Apalachicola 20 to 60 nautical miles. Small craft advisory in effect through Sunday evening. Rest of tonight, southwest winds around 20 knots with gusts up to 25 knots. Seas 3 to 5 feet, occasionally to 6 feet. Wave detail, west 5 feet at 6 seconds. Protected waters choppy. A slight chance of showers late. Sunday, southwest winds 15 to 20 knots with gusts up to 25 knots. Seas 4 to 5 feet, occasionally to 6 feet. Wave detail, west 5 feet at 6 seconds. Protected waters choppy. Thunderstorms likely. Showers. Sunday night, southwest winds 15 to 20 knots with gusts up to 25 knots. Seas 4 to 5 feet, occasionally to 6 feet. Wave detail, southwest 5 feet at 6 seconds. Protected waters choppy. A chance of thunderstorms. A chance of showers in the evening, then showers likely after midnight. Monday, southwest winds 15 to 20 knots. Seas 3 to 4 feet. Wave detail, southwest 4 feet at 6 seconds and south 1 foot at 9 seconds. Protected waters choppy. A chance of thunderstorms. Showers, mainly in the morning. Monday night, southwest winds 10 to 15 knots. Seas 2 to 4 feet. Wave detail, southwest 4 feet at 6 seconds and south 1 foot at 9 seconds. Protected waters a moderate chop. A slight chance of thunderstorms. A slight chance of showers in the evening, then a chance of showers after midnight. Tuesday, southwest winds 5 to 10 knots. Seas 2 to 3 feet. Wave detail, southwest 3 feet at 5 seconds. Protected waters a light chop. A chance of showers and thunderstorms, mainly in the morning. Tuesday night, southwest winds 5 to 10 knots. Seas around 2 feet. Protected waters a light chop. Wednesday, south winds around 5 knots. Seas around 2 feet in the morning, then 1 foot or less. Protected waters smooth, a slight chance of showers and thunderstorms. Wednesday night, southeast winds around 5 knots.

0: 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Protected waters smooth.
1: A slight chance of showers and thunderstorms after midnight. Thursday, east winds 5 to 10 knots. Seas around 2 feet. Protected waters a light chop. A chance of showers and thunderstorms. Thursday night, east winds 5 to 10 knots. Seas around 2 feet. Protected waters a light chop. A slight chance of showers and thunderstorms. Winds and waves higher in and near thunderstorms. The coastal waters forecast for the following waters from Suwannee River to Apalachicola, Florida, extending from 20 to 60 nautical miles. Small craft should exercise caution. Rest of tonight, southwest winds 10 to 15 knots, increasing to 15 to 20 knots late. Seas 2 to 3 feet. Wave detail, west 3 feet at 5 seconds. Protected waters choppy. A slight chance of thunderstorms late this evening. A slight chance of showers late this evening and early morning. A chance of showers with a slight chance of thunderstorms late. Sunday, southwest winds 15 to 20 knots with gusts up to 25 knots. Seas 3 to 5 feet, occasionally to 6 feet. Wave detail, southwest 5 feet at 5 seconds. Protected waters choppy. Thunderstorms likely. Showers. Sunday night, southwest winds 15 to 20 knots with gusts up to 25 knots. Seas 3 to 5 feet, occasionally to 6 feet. Wave detail, southwest 5 feet at 6 seconds. Protected waters choppy. A chance of thunderstorms. Showers likely, mainly in the evening. Monday, southwest winds 15 to 20 knots with gusts up to 25 knots. Seas 3 to 4 feet. Wave detail, southwest 4 feet at 6 seconds. Protected waters choppy. Showers. Thunderstorms likely, mainly in the morning. Monday night, southwest winds 10 to 15 knots. Seas 2 to 4 feet. Wave detail, southwest 4 feet at 6 seconds. Protected waters a moderate chop. A chance of thunderstorms. A chance of showers in the evening, then showers likely after midnight. Tuesday, southwest winds 5 to 10 knots. Seas 2 to 3 feet. Wave detail, south 2 feet at 5 seconds. Protected waters a light chop. A chance of thunderstorms. Showers likely, mainly in the morning. Tuesday night, southwest winds 5 to 10 knots. Seas around 2 feet. Protected waters a light chop. A slight chance of showers and thunderstorms. Wednesday, south winds around 5 knots. Waves 1 foot or less. Protected waters smooth. A slight chance of showers and thunderstorms. Wednesday night, southeast winds around 5 knots. Waves 1 foot or less. Protected waters smooth. A slight chance of showers and thunderstorms. Thursday, east winds 5 to 10 knots. Seas around 2 feet. Protected waters a light chop. A chance of showers and thunderstorms. Thursday night, east winds around 5 knots, increasing to 5 to 10 knots after midnight. Seas around 2 feet. Protected waters a light chop. A slight chance of showers and thunderstorms. Winds and waves higher in and near thunderstorms. The coastal waters forecast for the following St. Andrews Bay waterways. Rest of tonight, southwest winds 10 to 15 knots. Protected waters a moderate chop. A slight chance of showers. Sunday, southwest winds 10 to 15 knots with gusts up to 25 knots. Protected waters a moderate chop. Showers with thunderstorms likely. Sunday night, southwest winds 10 to 15 knots with gusts up to 20 knots, diminishing to 5 to 10 knots after midnight. Protected waters a moderate chop. A chance of thunderstorms. A chance of showers in the evening, then showers after midnight. Monday, southwest winds 5 to 10 knots, increasing to 10 to 15 knots with gusts up to 20 knots in the afternoon. Protected waters a moderate chop. A chance of thunderstorms. Showers likely, mainly in the morning. Monday night, southwest winds 10 to 15 knots, diminishing to 5 to 10 knots after midnight. Protected waters a moderate chop. A slight chance of thunderstorms in the evening. A slight chance of showers. Tuesday, southwest winds 5 to 10 knots. Protected waters a light chop. A chance of showers and thunderstorms. Tuesday night, southwest winds 5 to 10 knots, diminishing to around 5 knots after midnight. Protected

Otter's a light chop. A slight chance of showers and thunderstorms in the evening. Wednesday, southwest winds around 5 knots, increasing to 5 to 10 knots in the afternoon. Protected waters a light chop. A slight chance of showers and thunderstorms in the morning, then a chance of showers and thunderstorms in the afternoon. Wednesday night, south winds around 5 knots, becoming southeast after midnight. Protected waters smooth, a chance of showers and thunderstorms, mainly in the evening. Thursday, east winds around 5 knots, becoming south around 5 knots in the afternoon. Protected waters smooth, a slight chance of showers and thunderstorms in the morning, then a chance of showers and thunderstorms in the afternoon. Thursday night, southeast winds around 5 knots. Protected waters smooth, a chance of showers and thunderstorms, mainly in the evening. Winds and waves higher and near thunderstorms. The Tropical Weather Outlook. For the North Atlantic, Caribbean Sea, and the Gulf of America, tropical cyclone formation is not expected during the next 7 days. Tide information for Sunday, August 2, 2026. St. Mark's River entrance. High 5.09 a.m., low 11.06 a.m., high 5.08 p.m., low 11.25 p.m. Apalachicola. Low 12.58 a.m., high 7.12 a.m., low 1.14 p.m., high 6.42 p.m. St. Andrews Bay at Panama City. High 3.27 a.m., low 5.51 a.m., high 1.03 p.m., low 8.19 p.m. Note that the times of high and low tide are 3 minutes earlier at Shell Point than at the St. Mark's River entrance. The average water temperature at Apalachicola was 87.8 degrees. Sunrise and sunset in Tallahassee. August 2, 2026, sunrise 6.57 a.m. Eastern Daylight Time, sunset 8.31 p.m. Eastern Daylight Time. 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This broadcast originates from your National Weather Service office in Tallahassee, Florida. The latest weather and forecast information can also be accessed by calling our automated forecast line at 850-942-8851. The current time is 10:49 p.m. Eastern Daylight Time. These are the 10 p.m. Eastern Daylight Time conditions. At the Tallahassee Airport, it was mostly cloudy. The temperature was 77 degrees. The wind was east at 5 miles an hour. At Florida State University, the temperature was 77 degrees. The wind was east at 6 miles an hour. At Apalachicola, it was mostly cloudy. The temperature was 83 degrees. The wind was southwest at 12 miles an hour. At Panama City Northwest, it was partly cloudy. The temperature was 82 degrees. The wind was south at 7 miles an hour. At Dothan, it was clear. The temperature was 80 degrees. The wind was south at 8 miles an hour. At Albany, it was mostly cloudy. The temperature was 77 degrees. The wind was south at 7 miles an hour. At Valdosta, it was mostly cloudy. The temperature was 74 degrees. The wind was south at 5 miles an hour. Over the marine area, at the buoy south of Apalachicola, winds were southwest at 16 knots and seas were 4 feet. At the buoy south of Panama City, winds were southwest at 60 knots and seas were 5 feet. At the buoy south of Pensacola, wave heights 4 feet. Wave period 5 seconds. A record rainfall of 3.65 inches was set at Tallahassee today. This breaks the old record of 3.05 inches set in 1899. The forecast for the local area. Flood watch remains in effect through Monday afternoon. Tonight, mostly cloudy. A chance of showers and thunderstorms this evening. Near steady temperature in the mid-70s. Southwest winds 5 to 10 miles per hour. Chance of rain 50%. Sunday, showers. A chance of thunderstorms in the morning, then thunderstorms in the afternoon. Humid with highs in the mid-80s. Southwest winds 10 to 15 miles per hour with gusts up to 25 miles per hour. Chance of rain near 100%. Sunday night, mostly cloudy with a chance of thunderstorms. A chance of showers in the evening, then showers after midnight. Humid with lows in the lower 70s. Southwest winds 10 to 15 miles per hour, diminishing to around 5 miles per hour after midnight. Chance of rain 90%. Monday, showers with a chance of thunderstorms in the morning, then showers and thunderstorms.

mostly in the afternoon. Humid with highs in the upper 80s. Southwest winds 5 to 10 miles per hour. Chance of rain 90%. Monday night, mostly cloudy with showers and thunderstorms likely in the evening, then mostly clear with a slight chance of showers after midnight. Humid with lows in the lower 70s. Southwest winds 5 to 10 miles per hour. Chance of rain 70%. Tuesday and Tuesday night, partly cloudy. Showers and thunderstorms likely. Highs around 90. Lows in the lower 70s. Chance of rain 70%. Wednesday, sunny. A slight chance of showers and thunderstorms in the morning, then a chance of showers and thunderstorms in the afternoon. Highs around 90. Chance of rain 50%. Wednesday night through Thursday night, partly cloudy with a chance of showers and thunderstorms. Lows in the mid-70s. Highs in the lower 90s. Chance of rain 50%. Friday and Friday night, partly cloudy. A chance of showers and thunderstorms. Highs in the lower 90s. Lows in the lower 70s. Chance of rain 40%. Heat index values up to 105. Saturday, mostly sunny. A slight chance of showers and thunderstorms in the morning, then a chance of showers and thunderstorms in the afternoon. Highs in the lower 90s. Chance of rain 50%. Heat index values up to 105. The coastal waters forecast for the following: coastal waters from Okaloosa Walton County line to Mexico Beach out to 20 nautical miles, coastal waters from Mexico Beach to Apalachicola out to 20 nautical miles, waters from Okaloosa Walton County line to Mexico Beach 20 to 60 nautical miles, and waters from Mexico Beach to Apalachicola 20 to 60 nautical miles. Small craft advisory in effect through Sunday evening. Rest of tonight, southwest winds around 20 knots with gusts up to 25 knots. Seas 3 to 5 feet, occasionally to 6 feet. Wave detail, west 5 feet at 6 seconds. Protected waters choppy. A slight chance of showers late. Sunday, southwest winds 15 to 20 knots with gusts up to 25 knots. Seas 4 to 5 feet, occasionally to 6 feet. Wave detail, west 5 feet at 6 seconds. Protected waters choppy. Thunderstorms likely. Showers. Sunday night, southwest winds 15 to 20 knots with gusts up to 25 knots. Seas 4 to 5 feet, occasionally to 6 feet. Wave detail, southwest 5 feet at 6 seconds. Protected waters choppy. A chance of thunderstorms. A chance of showers in the evening, then showers likely after midnight. Monday, southwest winds 15 to 20 knots. Seas 3 to 4 feet. Wave detail, southwest 4 feet at 6 seconds and south 1 foot at 9 seconds. Protected waters choppy. A chance of thunderstorms. Showers, mainly in the morning. Monday night, southwest winds 10 to 15 knots. Seas 2 to 4 feet. Wave detail, southwest 4 feet at 6 seconds and south 1 foot at 9 seconds. Protected waters a moderate chop. A slight chance of thunderstorms. A slight chance of showers in the evening, then a chance of showers after midnight. Tuesday, southwest winds 5 to 10 knots. Seas 2 to 3 feet. Wave detail, southwest 3 feet at 5 seconds. Protected waters a light chop. A chance of showers and thunderstorms, mainly in the morning. Tuesday night, southwest winds 5 to 10 knots. Seas around 2 feet. Protected waters a light chop. Wednesday, south winds around 5 knots. Seas around 2 feet in the morning, then 1 foot or less. Protected waters smooth, a slight chance of showers and thunderstorms. Wednesday night, southeast winds around 5 knots. Waves 1 foot or less. Protected waters smooth, a slight chance of showers and thunderstorms after midnight. Thursday, east winds 5 to 10 knots. Seas around 2 feet. Protected waters a light chop. A chance of showers and thunderstorms. Thursday night, east winds 5 to 10 knots. Seas around 2 feet. Protected waters a light chop. A slight chance of showers and thunderstorms. Winds and waves higher in and near thunderstorms. The coastal waters forecast for the following: waters from Suwannee River to Apalachicola, Florida, extending from 20 to 60 nautical miles. Small craft should exercise caution. Rest of tonight, southwest winds 10 to 15 knots, increasing to 15 to 20 knots late.
east 2 to 3 feet. Wave detail, west 3 feet at 5 seconds. Protected waters choppy. A slight chance of thunderstorms late this evening. A slight chance of showers late this evening and early morning. A chance of showers with a slight chance of thunderstorms late. Sunday, southwest winds 15 to 20 knots with gusts up to 25 knots. Seas 3 to 5 feet, occasionally to 6 feet. Wave detail, southwest 5 feet at 5 seconds. Protected waters choppy. Thunderstorms likely. Showers. Sunday night, southwest winds 15 to 20 knots with gusts up to 25 knots. Seas 3 to 5 feet, occasionally to 6 feet. Wave detail, southwest 5 feet at 6 seconds. Protected waters choppy. A chance of thunderstorms. Showers likely, mainly in the evening. Monday, southwest winds 15 to 20 knots with gusts up to 25 knots. Seas 3 to 4 feet. Wave detail, southwest 4 feet at 6 seconds. Protected waters choppy. Showers. Thunderstorms likely, mainly in the morning. Monday night, southwest winds 10 to 15 knots. Seas 2 to 4 feet. Wave detail, southwest 4 feet at 6 seconds. Protected waters a moderate chop. A chance of thunderstorms. A chance of showers in the evening, then showers likely after midnight. Tuesday, southwest winds 5 to 10 knots. Seas 2 to 3 feet. Wave detail, south 2 feet at 5 seconds. Protected waters a light chop. A chance of thunderstorms. Showers likely, mainly in the morning. Tuesday night, southwest winds 5 to 10 knots. Seas around 2 feet. Protected waters a light chop. A slight chance of showers and thunderstorms. Wednesday, south winds around 5 knots. Waves 1 foot or less. Protected waters smooth. A slight chance of showers and thunderstorms. Wednesday night, southeast winds around 5 knots. Waves 1 foot or less. Protected waters smooth. A slight chance of showers and thunderstorms. Thursday, east winds 5 to 10 knots. Seas around 2 feet. Protected waters a light chop. A chance of showers and thunderstorms. Thursday night, east winds around 5 knots, increasing to 5 to 10 knots after midnight. Seas around 2 feet. Protected waters a light chop. A slight chance of showers and thunderstorms. Winds and waves higher and near thunderstorms. The coastal waters forecast for the following St. Andrews Bay waterways. Rest of tonight, southwest winds 10 to 15 knots. Protected waters a moderate chop. A slight chance of showers. Sunday, southwest winds 10 to 15 knots with gusts up to 25 knots. Protected waters a moderate chop. Showers with thunderstorms likely. Sunday night, southwest winds 10 to 15 knots with gusts up to 20 knots, diminishing to 5 to 10 knots after midnight. Protected waters a moderate chop. A chance of thunderstorms. A chance of showers in the evening, then showers after midnight. Monday, southwest winds 5 to 10 knots, increasing to 10 to 15 knots with gusts up to 20 knots in the afternoon. Protected waters a moderate chop. A chance of thunderstorms. Showers likely, mainly in the morning. Monday night, southwest winds 10 to 15 knots, diminishing to 5 to 10 knots after midnight. Protected waters a moderate chop. A slight chance of thunderstorms in the evening. A slight chance of showers. Tuesday, southwest winds 5 to 10 knots. Protected waters a light chop. A chance of showers and thunderstorms. Tuesday night, southwest winds 5 to 10 knots, diminishing to around 5 knots after midnight. Protected waters a light chop. A slight chance of showers and thunderstorms in the evening. Wednesday, southwest winds around 5 knots, increasing to 5 to 10 knots in the afternoon. Protected waters a light chop. A slight chance of showers and thunderstorms in the morning, then a chance of showers and thunderstorms in the afternoon. Wednesday night, south winds around 5 knots, becoming southeast after midnight. Protected waters smooth, a chance of showers and thunderstorms, mainly in the evening. Thursday, east winds around 5 knots, becoming south around 5 knots in the afternoon. Protected waters smooth, a slight chance of showers and thunderstorms in the morning, then a chance of showers and thunderstorms in the afternoon. Thursday night, southeast winds around 5 knots.
Protected water is smooth. A chance of showers.

and thunderstorms, mainly in the evening. Winds and waves higher and near thunderstorms. The Tallahassee Climate Summary for this evening, as of 5 p.m., August 1st, 2026. Today's high temperature of 83 degrees occurred at 9:31 a.m. This high was 9 degrees below the normal high of 92. Today's low temperature of 75 degrees occurred at 3:59 p.m. This low was 2 degrees above the normal low of 73. 3.65 inches of precipitation fell today, which brings the monthly total to 3.65 inches. This is 3.38 inches above the normal amount of 0.27 inches for August. The total precipitation for the year now stands at 27.17 inches, which is 8.82 inches below normal. The normal high temperature for tomorrow is 92 degrees, and the normal low is 73. The record high for tomorrow is 99, which occurred in 1986, and the record low is 67, which occurred in 1993. Sunset tonight is at 8:31 p.m. Sunrise tomorrow is at 6:57 a.m. The Tropical Weather Outlook. For the North Atlantic, Caribbean Sea, and the Gulf of America, tropical cyclone formation is not expected during the next 7 days. Tide information for Sunday, August 2, 2026. St. Mark's River entrance. High 5:09 a.m., low 11:06 a.m., high 5:08 p.m., low 11:25 p.m. Apalachicola. Low 12:58 a.m., high 7:12 a.m., low 1:14 p.m., high 6:42 p.m. St. Andrews Bay at Panama City. High 3:27 a.m., low 5:51 a.m., high 1:03 p.m., low 8:19 p.m. Note that the times of high and low tide are 3 minutes earlier at Shell Point than at the St. Mark's River entrance. The average water temperature at Apalachicola was 87.8 degrees. Sunrise and sunset in Tallahassee. August 2, 2026, sunrise 6:57 a.m. Eastern Daylight Time, sunset 8:31 p.m. Eastern Daylight Time. 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The current time is 11:04 p.m. Eastern Daylight Time. These are the 11 p.m. Eastern Daylight Time conditions. At the Tallahassee Airport, it was cloudy. The temperature was 77 degrees. The wind was southeast at 5 miles an hour. The report from Florida State University was not available. At Apalachicola, it was mostly cloudy. The temperature was 83 degrees. The wind was southwest at 15 miles an hour. At Panama City Northwest, it was partly cloudy. The temperature was 83 degrees. The wind was southwest at 9 miles an hour. At Dothan, it was clear. The temperature was 79 degrees. The wind was south at 7 miles an hour. At Albany, it was cloudy. The temperature was 77 degrees. The wind was south at 8 miles an hour. At Valdosta, it was cloudy. The temperature was 74 degrees. The wind was south at 7 miles an hour. Over the marine area, at the buoy south of Apalachicola, winds were southwest at 16 knots. At the buoy south of Panama City, winds were southwest at 14 knots. At the buoy south of Pensacola, winds were southwest at 17 knots. A record rainfall of 3.65 inches was set at Tallahassee today. This breaks the old record of 3.05 inches set in 1899. The forecast for the local area. Flood watch remains in effect through Monday afternoon. Tonight, mostly cloudy. A chance of showers and thunderstorms this evening. Near steady temperature in the mid-70s. Southwest winds 5 to 10 miles per hour. Chance of rain 50%. Sunday, showers. A chance of thunderstorms in the morning, then thunderstorms in the afternoon. Humid with highs in the mid-80s. Southwest winds 10 to 15 miles per hour with gusts up to 25 miles per hour. Chance of rain near 100%. Sunday night, mostly cloudy with a chance of thunderstorms. A chance of showers in the evening, then showers after midnight. Humid with lows in the lower 70s. Southwest winds 10 to 15 miles per hour, diminishing to around 5 miles per hour after midnight. Chance of rain 90%.

Wednesday night through Thursday night, partly cloudy with a chance of showers and thunderstorms. Lows in the mid-70s. Highs in the lower 90s. Chance of rain 50%. Friday and Friday night, partly cloudy. A chance of showers and thunderstorms. Highs in the lower 90s. Lows in the lower 70s. Chance of rain 40%. Heat index values up to 105. Saturday, mostly sunny. A slight chance of showers and thunderstorms in the morning, then a chance of showers and thunderstorms in the afternoon. Highs in the lower 90s. Chance of rain 50%. Heat index values up to 105. The coastal waters forecast for the following: coastal waters from Okaloosa, Walton County line to Mexico Beach out to 20 nautical miles, coastal waters from Mexico Beach to Apalachicola out to 20 nautical miles, waters from Okaloosa, Walton County line to Mexico Beach 20 to 60 nautical miles, and waters from Mexico Beach to Apalachicola 20 to 60 nautical miles. Small craft advisory in effect through Sunday evening. Rest of tonight, southwest winds around 20 knots with gusts up to 25 knots. Seas 3 to 5 feet, occasionally to 6 feet. Wave detail, west 5 feet at 6 seconds. Protected waters choppy. A slight chance of showers late. Sunday, southwest winds 15 to 20 knots with gusts up to 25 knots. Seas 4 to 5 feet, occasionally to 6 feet. Wave detail, west 5 feet at 6 seconds. Protected waters choppy. Thunderstorms likely. Showers. Sunday night, southwest winds 15 to 20 knots with gusts up to 25 knots. Seas 4 to 5 feet, occasionally to 6 feet. Wave detail, southwest 5 feet at 6 seconds. Protected waters choppy. A chance of thunderstorms. A chance of showers in the evening, then showers likely after midnight. Monday, southwest winds 15 to 20 knots. Seas 3 to 4 feet. Wave detail, southwest 4 feet at 6 seconds and south 1 foot at 9 seconds. Protected waters choppy. A chance of thunderstorms. Showers, mainly in the morning. Monday night, southwest winds 10 to 15 knots. Seas 2 to 4 feet. Wave detail, southwest 4 feet at 6 seconds and south 1 foot at 9 seconds. Protected waters a moderate chop. A slight chance of thunderstorms. A slight chance of showers in the evening, then a chance of showers after midnight. Tuesday, southwest winds 5 to 10 knots. Seas 2 to 3 feet. Wave detail, southwest 3 feet at 5 seconds. Protected waters a light chop. A chance of showers and thunderstorms, mainly in the morning. Tuesday night, southwest winds 5 to 10 knots. Seas around 2 feet. Protected waters a light chop. Wednesday, south winds around 5 knots. Seas around 2 feet in the morning, then 1 foot or less. Protected waters smooth, a slight chance of showers and thunderstorms. Wednesday night, southeast winds around 5 knots. Waves 1 foot or less. Protected waters smooth, a slight chance of showers and thunderstorms after midnight. Thursday, east winds 5 to 10 knots. Seas around 2 feet. Protected waters a light chop. A chance of showers and thunderstorms. Thursday night, east winds 5 to 10 knots. Seas around 2 feet. Protected waters a light chop. A slight chance of showers and thunderstorms. Winds and waves higher in and near thunderstorms. The coastal waters forecast for the following: waters from Suwannee River to Apalachicola, Florida, extending from 20 to 60 nautical miles. Small craft should exercise caution. Rest of tonight, southwest winds 10 to 15 knots, increasing to 15 to 20 knots late. Seas 2 to 3 feet. Wave detail, west 3 feet at 5 seconds. Protected waters choppy. A slight chance of thunderstorms late this evening. A slight chance of showers late this evening and early morning. A chance of showers with a slight chance of thunderstorms late. Sunday, southwest winds 15 to 20 knots with gusts up to 25 knots. Seas 3 to 5 feet, occasionally to 6 feet. Wave detail, southwest 5 feet at 5 seconds. Protected waters choppy. Thunderstorms likely. Showers. Sunday night, southwest winds 15 to 20 knots with gusts up to 25 knots. Seas 3 to 5 feet, occasionally to 6 feet. Wave detail, southwest 5 feet at 6 seconds. Protected waters choppy.

a chance of thunderstorms. Showers likely, mainly in the evening. Monday, southwest winds 15 to 20 knots with gusts up to 25 knots. Seas 3 to 4 feet. Wave detail, southwest 4 feet at 6 seconds. Protected waters choppy. Showers. Thunderstorms likely, mainly in the morning. Monday night, southwest winds 10 to 15 knots. Seas 2 to 4 feet. Wave detail, southwest 4 feet at 6 seconds. Protected waters a moderate chop. A chance of thunderstorms. A chance of showers in the evening, then showers likely after midnight. Tuesday, southwest winds 5 to 10 knots. Seas 2 to 3 feet. Wave detail, south 2 feet at 5 seconds. Protected waters a light chop. A chance of thunderstorms. Showers likely, mainly in the morning. Tuesday night, southwest winds 5 to 10 knots. Seas around 2 feet. Protected waters a light chop. A slight chance of showers and thunderstorms. Wednesday, south winds around 5 knots. Waves 1 foot or less. Protected waters smooth. A slight chance of showers and thunderstorms. Wednesday night, southeast winds around 5 knots. Waves 1 foot or less. Protected waters smooth. A slight chance of showers and thunderstorms. Thursday, east winds 5 to 10 knots. Seas around 2 feet. Protected waters a light chop. A chance of showers and thunderstorms. Thursday night, east winds around 5 knots, increasing to 5 to 10 knots after midnight. Seas around 2 feet. Protected waters a light chop. A slight chance of showers and thunderstorms. Winds and waves higher in and near thunderstorms. The coastal waters forecast for the following St. Andrews Bay waterways. Rest of tonight, southwest winds 10 to 15 knots. Protected waters a moderate chop. A slight chance of showers. Sunday, southwest winds 10 to 15 knots with gusts up to 25 knots. Protected waters a moderate chop. Showers with thunderstorms likely. Sunday night, southwest winds 10 to 15 knots with gusts up to 20 knots, diminishing to 5 to 10 knots after midnight. Protected waters a moderate chop. A chance of thunderstorms. A chance of showers in the evening, then showers after midnight. Monday, southwest winds 5 to 10 knots, increasing to 10 to 15 knots with gusts up to 20 knots in the afternoon. Protected waters a moderate chop. A chance of thunderstorms. Showers likely, mainly in the morning. Monday night, southwest winds 10 to 15 knots, diminishing to 5 to 10 knots after midnight. Protected waters a moderate chop. A slight chance of thunderstorms in the evening. A slight chance of showers. Tuesday, southwest winds 5 to 10 knots. Protected waters a light chop. A chance of showers and thunderstorms. Tuesday night, southwest winds 5 to 10 knots, diminishing to around 5 knots after midnight. Protected waters a light chop. A slight chance of showers and thunderstorms in the evening. Wednesday, southwest winds around 5 knots, increasing to 5 to 10 knots in the afternoon. Protected waters a light chop. A slight chance of showers and thunderstorms in the morning, then a chance of showers and thunderstorms in the afternoon. Wednesday night, south winds around 5 knots, becoming southeast after midnight. Protected waters smooth, a chance of showers and thunderstorms, mainly in the evening. Thursday, east winds around 5 knots, becoming south around 5 knots in the afternoon. Protected waters smooth, a slight chance of showers and thunderstorms in the morning, then a chance of showers and thunderstorms in the afternoon. Thursday night, southeast winds around 5 knots. Protected waters smooth, a chance of showers and thunderstorms, mainly in the evening. Winds and waves higher in and near thunderstorms. The Tropical Weather Outlook. For the North Atlantic, Caribbean Sea and the Gulf of America, tropical cyclone formation is not expected during the next 7 days. Tide information for Sunday, August 2, 2026. St. Mark's River entrance. High 5.09 a.m., low 11.06 a.m., high 5.08 p.m., low 11.25 p.m. Apalachicola. Low 12.58 a.m., high 7.12 a.m., low 1.14 p.m., high 6.42 p.m. St. Andrews Bay at Panama City. High 3.27 a.m., low 5.51 a.m., high 1.03 p.m., low 8.19 p.m. Note that the times of high and low tide are 3 minutes earlier.

Shell Point then at the St. Marks River entrance. The average water temperature at Apalachicola was 87.8 degrees. Sunrise and sunset in Tallahassee. August 2, 2026, sunrise 6:57 a.m. Eastern Daylight Time, sunset 8:31 p.m. Eastern Daylight Time. 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This broadcast originates from your National Weather Service office in Tallahassee, Florida. The latest weather and forecast information can also be accessed by calling our automated forecast line at 850-942-8851. The current time is 11:18 p.m. Eastern Daylight Time. These are the 11 p.m. Eastern Daylight Time conditions. At the Tallahassee Airport, it was cloudy. The temperature was 77 degrees. The wind was southeast at 5 miles an hour. At Florida State University, the temperature was 77 degrees. The wind was south at 3 miles an hour. At Apalachicola, it was mostly cloudy. The temperature was 83 degrees. The wind was southwest at 15 miles an hour. At Panama City Northwest, it was partly cloudy. The temperature was 83 degrees. The wind was southwest at 9 miles an hour. At Dothan, it was clear. The temperature was 79 degrees. The wind was south at 7 miles an hour. At Albany, it was cloudy. The temperature was 77 degrees. The wind was south at 8 miles an hour. At Valdosta, it was cloudy. The temperature was 74 degrees. The wind was south at 7 miles an hour. Over the marine area, at the buoy south of Apalachicola, winds were southwest at 16 knots. At the buoy south of Panama City, winds were southwest at 14 knots. At the buoy south of Pensacola, winds were southwest at 19 knots, and seas were 4 feet. A record rainfall of 3.65 inches was set at Tallahassee today. This breaks the old record of 3.05 inches set in 1899. The forecast for the local area. Flood watch remains in effect through Monday afternoon. Tonight, mostly cloudy. A chance of showers and thunderstorms this evening. Near steady temperature in the mid-70s. Southwest winds 5 to 10 miles per hour. Chance of rain 50%. Sunday, showers. A chance of thunderstorms in the morning, then thunderstorms in the afternoon. Humid with highs in the mid-80s. Southwest winds 10 to 15 miles per hour with gusts up to 25 miles per hour. Chance of rain near 100%. Sunday night, mostly cloudy with a chance of thunderstorms. A chance of showers in the evening, then showers after midnight. Humid with lows in the lower 70s. Southwest winds 10 to 15 miles per hour, diminishing to around 5 miles per hour after midnight. Chance of rain 90%. Monday, showers with a chance of thunderstorms in the morning, then showers and thunderstorms likely in the afternoon. Humid with highs in the upper 80s. Southwest winds 5 to 10 miles per hour. Chance of rain 90%. Monday night, mostly cloudy with showers and thunderstorms likely in the evening, then mostly clear with a slight chance of showers after midnight. Humid with lows in the lower 70s. Southwest winds 5 to 10 miles per hour. Chance of rain 70%. Tuesday and Tuesday night, partly cloudy. Showers and thunderstorms likely. Highs around 90. Lows in the lower 70s. Chance of rain 70%. Wednesday, sunny. A slight chance of showers and thunderstorms in the morning, then a chance of showers and thunderstorms in the afternoon. Highs around 90. Chance of rain 50%. Wednesday night through Thursday night, partly cloudy with a chance of showers and thunderstorms. Lows in the mid-70s. Highs in the lower 90s. Chance of rain 50%. Friday and Friday night, partly cloudy. A chance of showers and thunderstorms. Highs in the lower 90s. Lows in the lower 70s. Chance of rain 40%. Heat index values up to 105. Saturday, mostly sunny. A slight chance of showers and thunderstorms in the morning, then a chance of showers and thunderstorms in the afternoon. Highs in the lower 90s. Chance of rain 50%. Heat index values up to 105. The coastal waters forecast for the following: coastal waters from Okaloosa, Walton County line to Mexico Beach out to 20 nautical miles, coastal waters from Mexico Beach to Apalachicola.

out to 20 nautical miles, waters from Okaloosa Walton County line to Mexico Beach 20 to 60 nautical miles, and waters from Mexico Beach to Apalachicola 20 to 60 nautical miles. Small craft advisory in effect through Sunday evening. Rest of tonight, southwest winds around 20 knots with gusts up to 25 knots. Seas 3 to 5 feet, occasionally to 6 feet. Wave detail, west 5 feet at 6 seconds. Protected waters choppy. A slight chance of showers late. Sunday, southwest winds 15 to 20 knots with gusts up to 25 knots. Seas 4 to 5 feet, occasionally to 6 feet. Wave detail, west 5 feet at 6 seconds. Protected waters choppy. Thunderstorms likely. Showers. Sunday night, southwest winds 15 to 20 knots with gusts up to 25 knots. Seas 4 to 5 feet, occasionally to 6 feet. Wave detail, southwest 5 feet at 6 seconds. Protected waters choppy. A chance of thunderstorms. A chance of showers in the evening, then showers likely after midnight. Monday, southwest winds 15 to 20 knots. Seas 3 to 4 feet. Wave detail, southwest 4 feet at 6 seconds and south 1 foot at 9 seconds. Protected waters choppy. A chance of thunderstorms. Showers, mainly in the morning. Monday night, southwest winds 10 to 15 knots. Seas 2 to 4 feet. Wave detail, southwest 4 feet at 6 seconds and south 1 foot at 9 seconds. Protected waters a moderate chop. A slight chance of thunderstorms. A slight chance of showers in the evening, then a chance of showers after midnight. Tuesday, southwest winds 5 to 10 knots. Seas 2 to 3 feet. Wave detail, southwest 3 feet at 5 seconds. Protected waters a light chop. A chance of showers and thunderstorms, mainly in the morning. Tuesday night, southwest winds 5 to 10 knots. Seas around 2 feet. Protected waters a light chop. Wednesday, south winds around 5 knots. Seas around 2 feet in the morning, then 1 foot or less. Protected waters smooth, a slight chance of showers and thunderstorms. Wednesday night, southeast winds around 5 knots. Waves 1 foot or less. Protected waters smooth, a slight chance of showers and thunderstorms after midnight. Thursday, east winds 5 to 10 knots. Seas around 2 feet. Protected waters a light chop. A chance of showers and thunderstorms. Thursday night, east winds 5 to 10 knots. Seas around 2 feet. Protected waters a light chop. A slight chance of showers and thunderstorms. Winds and waves higher and near thunderstorms. The coastal waters forecast for the following waters from Suwannee River to Apalachicola, Florida, extending from 20 to 60 nautical miles. Small craft should exercise caution. Rest of tonight, southwest winds 10 to 15 knots, increasing to 15 to 20 knots late. Seas 2 to 3 feet. Wave detail, west 3 feet at 5 seconds. Protected waters choppy. A slight chance of thunderstorms late this evening. A slight chance of showers late this evening and early morning. A chance of showers with a slight chance of thunderstorms late. Sunday, southwest winds 15 to 20 knots with gusts up to 25 knots. Seas 3 to 5 feet, occasionally to 6 feet. Wave detail, southwest 5 feet at 5 seconds. Protected waters choppy. Thunderstorms likely. Showers. Sunday night, southwest winds 15 to 20 knots with gusts up to 25 knots. Seas 3 to 5 feet, occasionally to 6 feet. Wave detail, southwest 5 feet at 6 seconds. Protected waters choppy. A chance of thunderstorms. Showers likely, mainly in the evening. Monday, southwest winds 15 to 20 knots with gusts up to 25 knots. Seas 3 to 4 feet. Wave detail, southwest 4 feet at 6 seconds. Protected waters choppy. Showers. Thunderstorms likely, mainly in the morning. Monday night, southwest winds 10 to 15 knots. Seas 2 to 4 feet. Wave detail, southwest 4 feet at 6 seconds. Protected waters a moderate chop. A chance of thunderstorms. A chance of showers in the evening, then showers likely after midnight. Tuesday, southwest winds 5 to 10 knots. Seas 2 to 3 feet. Wave detail, south 2 feet at 5 seconds. Protected waters a light chop.

a chance of thunderstorms. Showers likely, mainly in the morning. Tuesday night, southwest winds 5 to 10 knots. Seas around 2 feet. Protected waters, a light chop. A slight chance of showers and thunderstorms. Wednesday, south winds around 5 knots. Waves 1 foot or less. Protected waters, smooth. A slight chance of showers and thunderstorms. Wednesday night, southeast winds around 5 knots. Waves 1 foot or less. Protected waters, smooth. A slight chance of showers and thunderstorms. Thursday, east winds 5 to 10 knots. Seas around 2 feet. Protected waters, a light chop. A chance of showers and thunderstorms. Thursday night, east winds around 5 knots, increasing to 5 to 10 knots after midnight. Seas around 2 feet. Protected waters, a light chop. A slight chance of showers and thunderstorms. Winds and waves higher and near thunderstorms. The coastal waters forecast for the following St. Andrews Bay waterways. Rest of tonight, southwest winds 10 to 15 knots. Protected waters, a moderate chop. A slight chance of showers. Sunday, southwest winds 10 to 15 knots with gusts up to 25 knots. Protected waters, a moderate chop. Showers with thunderstorms likely. Sunday night, southwest winds 10 to 15 knots with gusts up to 20 knots, diminishing to 5 to 10 knots after midnight. Protected waters, a moderate chop. A chance of thunderstorms. A chance of showers in the evening, then showers after midnight. Monday, southwest winds 5 to 10 knots, increasing to 10 to 15 knots with gusts up to 20 knots in the afternoon. Protected waters, a moderate chop. A chance of thunderstorms. Showers likely, mainly in the morning. Monday night, southwest winds 10 to 15 knots, diminishing to 5 to 10 knots after midnight. Protected waters, a moderate chop. A slight chance of thunderstorms in the evening. A slight chance of showers. Tuesday, southwest winds 5 to 10 knots. Protected waters, a light chop. A chance of showers and thunderstorms. Tuesday night, southwest winds 5 to 10 knots, diminishing to around 5 knots after midnight. Protected waters, a light chop. A slight chance of showers and thunderstorms in the evening. Wednesday, southwest winds around 5 knots, increasing to 5 to 10 knots in the afternoon. Protected waters, a light chop. A slight chance of showers and thunderstorms in the morning, then a chance of showers and thunderstorms in the afternoon. Wednesday night, south winds around 5 knots, becoming southeast after midnight. Protected waters, smooth. A chance of showers and thunderstorms, mainly in the evening. Thursday, east winds around 5 knots, becoming south around 5 knots in the afternoon. Protected waters, smooth. A slight chance of showers and thunderstorms in the morning, then a chance of showers and thunderstorms in the afternoon. Thursday night, southeast winds around 5 knots. Protected waters, smooth. A chance of showers and thunderstorms, mainly in the evening. Winds and waves higher and near thunderstorms. The Tallahassee Climate Summary for this evening, as of 5 p.m., August 1, 2026. Today's high temperature of 83 degrees occurred at 9:31 a.m. This high was 9 degrees below the normal high of 92. Today's low temperature of 75 degrees occurred at 3:59 p.m. This low was 2 degrees above the normal low of 73. 3.65 inches of precipitation fell today, which brings the monthly total to 3.65 inches. This is 3.38 inches above the normal amount of 0.27 inches for August. The total precipitation for the year now stands at 27.17 inches, which is 8.82 inches below normal. The normal high temperature for tomorrow is 92 degrees, and the normal low is 73. The record high for tomorrow is 99, which occurred in 1986, and the record low is 67, which occurred in 1993. Sunset tonight is at 8:31 p.m. Sunrise tomorrow is at 6:57 a.m. The Tropical Weather Outlook. For the North Atlantic, Caribbean Sea, and the Gulf of America, tropical cyclone formation is not expected during the next 7 days. Tide information for Sunday, August 2, 2026. St. Marks River entrance. High 5:09 a.m., low 11:06 a.m., high 5:08 p.m., low 11:25 p.m. Apalachicola. Low 12:58 a.m., high 7:12 a.m., low 1:14 p.m., high 6:42 p.m. St. Andrews Bay of Panama City.

High 3:27 a.m. Low 5:51 a.m. High 1:03 p.m. Low 8:19 p.m. Note that the times of high and low tide are 3 minutes earlier at Shell Point than at the St. Mark's River entrance. The average water temperature at Apalachicola was 87.8 degrees. Sunrise and sunset in Tallahassee. St. Mark's River entrance. The average water temperature at Apalachicola was 87.8 degrees. Sunrise and sunset in Tallahassee. August 2, 2026, sunrise 6:57 a.m. Eastern Daylight Time, sunset 8:31 p.m. Eastern Daylight Time. 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The latest weather and forecast information can also be accessed by calling our automated forecast line at 850-942-8851. The current time is 11:33 p.m. Eastern Daylight Time. These are the 11 p.m. Eastern Daylight Time conditions. At the Tallahassee Airport, it was cloudy. The temperature was 77 degrees. The wind was southeast at 5 miles an hour. At Florida State University, the temperature was 77 degrees. The wind was south at 3 miles an hour. At Apalachicola, it was mostly cloudy. The temperature was 83 degrees. The wind was southwest at 15 miles an hour. At Panama City Northwest, it was partly cloudy. The temperature was 83 degrees. The wind was southwest at 9 miles an hour. At Dothan, it was clear. The temperature was 79 degrees. The wind was south at 7 miles an hour. At Albany, it was cloudy. The temperature was 77 degrees. The wind was south at 8 miles an hour. At Valdosta, it was cloudy. The temperature was 74 degrees. The wind was south at 7 miles an hour. Over the marine area, at the buoy south of Apalachicola, winds were southwest at 16 knots. At the buoy south of Panama City, winds were southwest at 14 knots. At the buoy south of Pensacola, winds were southwest at 19 knots, and seas were 4 feet. A record rainfall of 3.65 inches was set at Tallahassee today. This breaks the old record of 3.05 inches set in 1899. The forecast for the local area. Flood watch remains in effect through Monday afternoon. Tonight, mostly cloudy. A chance of showers and thunderstorms this evening. Near steady temperature in the mid-70s. Southwest winds 5 to 10 miles per hour. Chance of rain 50%. Sunday, showers. A chance of thunderstorms in the morning, then thunderstorms in the afternoon. Humid with highs in the mid-80s. Southwest winds 10 to 15 miles per hour with gusts up to 25 miles per hour. Chance of rain near 100%. Sunday night, mostly cloudy with a chance of thunderstorms. A chance of showers in the evening, then showers after midnight. Humid with lows in the lower 70s. Southwest winds 10 to 15 miles per hour, diminishing to around 5 miles per hour after midnight. Chance of rain 90%. Monday, showers with a chance of thunderstorms in the morning, then showers and thunderstorms likely in the afternoon. Humid with highs in the upper 80s. Southwest winds 5 to 10 miles per hour. Chance of rain 90%. Monday night, mostly cloudy with showers and thunderstorms likely in the evening, then mostly clear with a slight chance of showers after midnight. Humid with lows in the lower 70s. Southwest winds 5 to 10 miles per hour. Chance of rain 70%. Tuesday and Tuesday night, partly cloudy. Showers and thunderstorms likely. Highs around 90. Lows in the lower 70s. Chance of rain 70%. Wednesday, sunny. A slight chance of showers and thunderstorms in the morning, then a chance of showers and thunderstorms in the afternoon. Highs around 90. Chance of rain 50%. Wednesday night through Thursday night, partly cloudy with a chance of showers and thunderstorms. Lows in the mid-70s. Highs in the lower 90s. Chance of rain 50%. Friday and Friday night, partly cloudy. A chance of showers and thunderstorms. Highs in the lower 90s. Lows in the lower 70s. Chance of rain 40%. Heat index values up to 105. Saturday, mostly sunny. A slight chance of showers and thunderstorms in the morning, then a chance of showers and thunderstorms.

Storms in the afternoon. Highs in the lower 90s. Chance of rain 50%. Heat index values up to 105. The coastal waters forecast for the following. Coastal waters from Okaloosa, Walton County line to Mexico Beach out to 20 nautical miles. Coastal waters from Mexico Beach to Apalachicola out to 20 nautical miles. Waters from Okaloosa, Walton County line to Mexico Beach 20 to 60 nautical miles. And waters from Mexico Beach to Apalachicola 20 to 60 nautical miles. Small craft advisory in effect through Sunday evening. Rest of tonight, southwest winds around 20 knots with gusts up to 25 knots. Seas 3 to 5 feet, occasionally to 6 feet. Wave detail, west 5 feet at 6 seconds. Protected waters choppy. A slight chance of showers late. Sunday, southwest winds 15 to 20 knots with gusts up to 25 knots. Seas 4 to 5 feet, occasionally to 6 feet. Wave detail, west 5 feet at 6 seconds. Protected waters choppy. Thunderstorms likely. Showers. Sunday night, southwest winds 15 to 20 knots with gusts up to 25 knots. Seas 4 to 5 feet, occasionally to 6 feet. Wave detail, southwest 5 feet at 6 seconds. Protected waters choppy. A chance of thunderstorms. A chance of showers in the evening, then showers likely after midnight. Monday, southwest winds 15 to 20 knots. Seas 3 to 4 feet. Wave detail, southwest 4 feet at 6 seconds and south 1 foot at 9 seconds. Protected waters choppy. A chance of thunderstorms. Showers, mainly in the morning. Monday night, southwest winds 10 to 15 knots. Seas 2 to 4 feet. Wave detail, southwest 4 feet at 6 seconds and south 1 foot at 9 seconds. Protected waters a moderate chop. A slight chance of thunderstorms. A slight chance of showers in the evening, then a chance of showers after midnight. Tuesday, southwest winds 5 to 10 knots. Seas 2 to 3 feet. Wave detail, southwest 3 feet at 5 seconds. Protected waters a light chop. A chance of showers and thunderstorms, mainly in the morning. Tuesday night, southwest winds 5 to 10 knots. Seas around 2 feet. Protected waters a light chop. Wednesday, south winds around 5 knots. Seas around 2 feet in the morning, then 1 foot or less. Protected waters smooth, a slight chance of showers and thunderstorms. Wednesday night, southeast winds around 5 knots. Waves 1 foot or less. Protected waters smooth, a slight chance of showers and thunderstorms after midnight. Thursday, east winds 5 to 10 knots. Seas around 2 feet. Protected waters a light chop. A chance of showers and thunderstorms. Thursday night, east winds 5 to 10 knots. Seas around 2 feet. Protected waters a light chop. A slight chance of showers and thunderstorms. Winds and waves higher and near thunderstorms. The coastal waters forecast for the following. Waters from Swampy River to Apalachicola, Florida, extending from 20 to 60 nautical miles. Small craft should exercise caution. Rest of tonight, southwest winds 10 to 15 knots, increasing to 15 to 20 knots late. Seas 2 to 3 feet. Wave detail, west 3 feet at 5 seconds. Protected waters choppy. A slight chance of thunderstorms late this evening. A slight chance of showers late this evening and early morning. A chance of showers with a slight chance of thunderstorms late. Sunday, southwest winds 15 to 20 knots with gusts up to 25 knots. Seas 3 to 5 feet, occasionally to 6 feet. Wave detail, southwest 5 feet at 5 seconds. Protected waters choppy. Thunderstorms likely. Showers. Sunday night, southwest winds 15 to 20 knots with gusts up to 25 knots. Seas 3 to 5 feet, occasionally to 6 feet. Wave detail, southwest 5 feet at 6 seconds. Protected waters choppy. A chance of thunderstorms. Showers likely, mainly in the evening. Monday, southwest winds 15 to 20 knots with gusts up to 25 knots. Seas 3 to 4 feet. Wave detail, southwest 4 feet at 6 seconds. Protected waters choppy. Showers. Thunderstorms likely, mainly in the morning. Monday night, southwest winds 10 to 15 knots. Seas 2 to 4 feet. Wave detail, southwest 4 feet at 6 seconds.

Protected water is a moderate chop. A chance of thunderstorms. A chance of showers in the evening, then showers likely after midnight. Tuesday, southwest winds 5 to 10 knots. Seas 2 to 3 feet. Wave detail, south 2 feet at 5 seconds. Protected water is a light chop. A chance of thunderstorms. Showers likely, mainly in the morning. Tuesday night, southwest winds 5 to 10 knots. Seas around 2 feet. Protected water is a light chop. A slight chance of showers and thunderstorms. Wednesday, south winds around 5 knots. Waves 1 foot or less. Protected water is smooth. A slight chance of showers and thunderstorms. Wednesday night, southeast winds around 5 knots. Waves 1 foot or less. Protected water is smooth. A slight chance of showers and thunderstorms. Thursday, east winds 5 to 10 knots. Seas around 2 feet. Protected water is a light chop. A chance of showers and thunderstorms. Thursday night, east winds around 5 knots, increasing to 5 to 10 knots after midnight. Seas around 2 feet. Protected water is a light chop. A slight chance of showers and thunderstorms. Winds and waves higher and near thunderstorms. The coastal waters forecast for the following St. Andrews Bay waterways. Rest of tonight, southwest winds 10 to 15 knots. Protected water is a moderate chop. A slight chance of showers. Sunday, southwest winds 10 to 15 knots with gusts up to 25 knots. Protected water is a moderate chop. Showers with thunderstorms likely. Sunday night, southwest winds 10 to 15 knots with gusts up to 20 knots, diminishing to 5 to 10 knots after midnight. Protected water is a moderate chop. A chance of thunderstorms. A chance of showers in the evening, then showers after midnight. Monday, southwest winds 5 to 10 knots, increasing to 10 to 15 knots with gusts up to 20 knots in the afternoon. Protected water is a moderate chop. A chance of thunderstorms. Showers likely, mainly in the morning. Monday night, southwest winds 10 to 15 knots, diminishing to 5 to 10 knots after midnight. Protected water is a moderate chop. A slight chance of thunderstorms in the evening. A slight chance of showers. Tuesday, southwest winds 5 to 10 knots. Protected water is a light chop. A chance of showers and thunderstorms. Tuesday night, southwest winds 5 to 10 knots, diminishing to around 5 knots after midnight. Protected water is a light chop. A slight chance of showers and thunderstorms in the evening. Wednesday, southwest winds around 5 knots, increasing to 5 to 10 knots in the afternoon. Protected water is a light chop. A slight chance of showers and thunderstorms in the morning, then a chance of showers and thunderstorms in the afternoon. Wednesday night, south winds around 5 knots, becoming southeast after midnight. Protected water is smooth. A chance of showers and thunderstorms, mainly in the evening. Thursday, east winds around 5 knots, becoming south around 5 knots in the afternoon. Protected water is smooth. A slight chance of showers and thunderstorms in the morning, then a chance of showers and thunderstorms in the afternoon. Thursday night, southeast winds around 5 knots. Protected water is smooth. A chance of showers and thunderstorms, mainly in the evening. Winds and waves higher and near thunderstorms. The Tropical Weather Outlook. For the North Atlantic, Caribbean Sea and the Gulf of America, tropical cyclone formation is not expected during the next 7 days. Tide information for Sunday, August 2, 2026. St. Mark's River entrance. High 5.09 a.m., low 11.06 a.m., high 5.08 p.m., low 11.25 p.m. Apalachicola. Low 12.58 a.m., high 7.12 a.m., low 1.14 p.m., high 6.42 p.m. St. Andrews Bay at Panama City. High 3.27 a.m., low 5.51 a.m., high 1.03 p.m., low 8.19 p.m. Note that the times of high and low tide are 3 minutes earlier at Shell Point than at the St. Mark's River entrance. The average water temperature at Apalachicola was 87.8 degrees. Sunrise and sunset in Tallahassee. August 2, 2026, sunrise 6.57 a.m. Eastern Daylight Time, sunset 8.31 p.m. Eastern Daylight Time. 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

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The current time is 11:47 p.m. Eastern Daylight Time. These are the 11 p.m. Eastern Daylight Time conditions. At the Tallahassee Airport, it was cloudy. The temperature was 77 degrees. The wind was southeast at 5 miles an hour. At Florida State University, the temperature was 77 degrees. The wind was south at 3 miles an hour. At Apalachicola, it was mostly cloudy. The temperature was 83 degrees. The wind was southwest at 15 miles an hour. At Panama City Northwest, it was partly cloudy. The temperature was 83 degrees. The wind was southwest at 9 miles an hour. At Dothan, it was clear. The temperature was 79 degrees. The wind was south at 7 miles an hour. At Albany, it was cloudy. The temperature was 77 degrees. The wind was south at 8 miles an hour. At Valdosta, it was cloudy. The temperature was 74 degrees. The wind was south at 7 miles an hour. Over the marine area, at the buoys south of Apalachicola, winds were southwest at 16 knots. At the buoys south of Panama City, winds were southwest at 14 knots. At the buoys south of Pensacola, winds were southwest at 19 knots, and seas were 4 feet. The forecast for the local area. Flood watch remains in effect through Monday afternoon. Tonight, mostly cloudy. A chance of showers and thunderstorms this evening. Near steady temperature in the mid-70s. Southwest winds 5 to 10 miles per hour. Chance of rain 50%. Sunday, showers. A chance of thunderstorms in the morning, then thunderstorms in the afternoon. Humid with highs in the mid-80s. Southwest winds 10 to 15 miles per hour with gusts up to 25 miles per hour. Chance of rain near 100%. Sunday night, mostly cloudy with a chance of thunderstorms. A chance of showers in the evening, then showers after midnight. Humid with lows in the lower 70s. Southwest winds 10 to 15 miles per hour, diminishing to around 5 miles per hour after midnight. Chance of rain 90%. Monday, showers with a chance of thunderstorms in the morning, then showers and thunderstorms likely in the afternoon. Humid with highs in the upper 80s. Southwest winds 5 to 10 miles per hour. Chance of rain 90%. Monday night, mostly cloudy with showers and thunderstorms likely in the evening, then mostly clear with a slight chance of showers after midnight. Humid with lows in the lower 70s. Southwest winds 5 to 10 miles per hour. Chance of rain 70%. Tuesday and Tuesday night, partly cloudy. Showers and thunderstorms likely. Highs around 90. Lows in the lower 70s. Chance of rain 70%. Wednesday, sunny. A slight chance of showers and thunderstorms in the morning, then a chance of showers and thunderstorms in the afternoon. Highs around 90. Chance of rain 50%. Wednesday night through Thursday night, partly cloudy with a chance of showers and thunderstorms. Lows in the mid-70s. Highs in the lower 90s. Chance of rain 50%. Friday and Friday night, partly cloudy. A chance of showers and thunderstorms. Highs in the lower 90s. Lows in the lower 70s. Chance of rain 40%. Heat index values up to 105. Saturday, mostly sunny. A slight chance of showers and thunderstorms in the morning, then a chance of showers and thunderstorms in the afternoon. Highs in the lower 90s. Chance of rain 50%. Heat index values up to 105. The coastal waters forecast for the following. Coastal waters from Okaloosa, Walton County line to Mexico Beach out to 20 nautical miles. Coastal waters from Mexico Beach to Apalachicola out to 20 nautical miles. Waters from Okaloosa, Walton County line to Mexico Beach 20 to 60 nautical miles. And waters from Mexico Beach to Apalachicola 20 to 60 nautical miles. Small craft advisory in effect through Sunday evening. Rest of tonight, southwest winds around 20 knots with gusts up to 25 knots. Seas 3 to 5 feet, occasionally to 6 feet. Wave detail, west 5 feet at 6 seconds. Protected waters choppy. A slight chance of showers late. Sunday, southwest winds 15 to 20 knots with gusts up to 25 knots. Seas 4 to 5 feet, occasionally to 6 feet. Wave detail, west 5 feet at 6 seconds.

Protected waters choppy. Thunderstorms likely. Showers. Sunday night, southwest winds 15 to 20 knots with gusts up to 25 knots. Seas 4 to 5 feet, occasionally to 6 feet. Wave detail, southwest 5 feet at 6 seconds. Protected waters choppy. A chance of thunderstorms. A chance of showers in the evening, then showers likely after midnight. Monday, southwest winds 15 to 20 knots. Seas 3 to 4 feet. Wave detail, southwest 4 feet at 6 seconds and south 1 foot at 9 seconds. Protected waters choppy. A chance of thunderstorms. Showers, mainly in the morning. Monday night, southwest winds 10 to 15 knots. Seas 2 to 4 feet. Wave detail, southwest 4 feet at 6 seconds and south 1 foot at 9 seconds. Protected waters a moderate chop. A slight chance of thunderstorms. A slight chance of showers in the evening, then a chance of showers after midnight. Tuesday, southwest winds 5 to 10 knots. Seas 2 to 3 feet. Wave detail, southwest 3 feet at 5 seconds. Protected waters a light chop. A chance of showers and thunderstorms, mainly in the morning. Tuesday night, southwest winds 5 to 10 knots. Seas around 2 feet. Protected waters a light chop. Wednesday, south winds around 5 knots. Seas around 2 feet in the morning, then 1 foot or less. Protected waters smooth, a slight chance of showers and thunderstorms. Wednesday night, southeast winds around 5 knots. Waves 1 foot or less. Protected waters smooth, a slight chance of showers and thunderstorms after midnight. Thursday, east winds 5 to 10 knots. Seas around 2 feet. Protected waters a light chop. A chance of showers and thunderstorms. Thursday night, east winds 5 to 10 knots. Seas around 2 feet. Protected waters a light chop. A slight chance of showers and thunderstorms. Winds and waves higher and near thunderstorms. The coastal waters forecast for the following waters from Suwannee River to Apalachicola, Florida, extending from 20 to 60 nautical miles. Small craft should exercise caution. Rest of tonight, southwest winds 10 to 15 knots, increasing to 15 to 20 knots late. Seas 2 to 3 feet. Wave detail, west 3 feet at 5 seconds. Protected waters choppy. A slight chance of thunderstorms late this evening. A slight chance of showers late this evening and early morning. A chance of showers with a slight chance of thunderstorms late. Sunday, southwest winds 15 to 20 knots with gusts up to 25 knots. Seas 3 to 5 feet, occasionally to 6 feet. Wave detail, southwest 5 feet at 5 seconds. Protected waters choppy. Thunderstorms likely. Showers. Sunday night, southwest winds 15 to 20 knots with gusts up to 25 knots. Seas 3 to 5 feet, occasionally to 6 feet. Wave detail, southwest 5 feet at 6 seconds. Protected waters choppy. A chance of thunderstorms. Showers likely, mainly in the evening. Monday, southwest winds 15 to 20 knots with gusts up to 25 knots. Seas 3 to 4 feet. Wave detail, southwest 4 feet at 6 seconds. Protected waters choppy. Showers. Thunderstorms likely, mainly in the morning. Monday night, southwest winds 10 to 15 knots. Seas 2 to 4 feet. Wave detail, southwest 4 feet at 6 seconds. Protected waters a moderate chop. A chance of thunderstorms. A chance of showers in the evening, then showers likely after midnight. Tuesday, southwest winds 5 to 10 knots. Seas 2 to 3 feet. Wave detail, south 2 feet at 5 seconds. Protected waters a light chop. A chance of thunderstorms. Showers likely, mainly in the morning. Tuesday night, southwest winds 5 to 10 knots. Seas around 2 feet. Protected waters a light chop. A slight chance of showers and thunderstorms. Wednesday, south winds around 5 knots. Waves 1 foot or less. Protected waters smooth. A slight chance of showers and thunderstorms. Wednesday night, southeast winds around 5 knots. Waves 1 foot or less. Protected waters smooth. A slight chance of showers and thunderstorms. Thursday, east winds 5 to 10 knots. Seas around 2 feet. Protected waters a light chop.
A chance of showers and thunderstorms. Thursday night, east winds around 5 knots, increasing to 5 to 10 knots after midnight. Seas around 2 feet. Protected waters, a light chop. A slight chance of showers and thunderstorms. Winds and waves higher in and near thunderstorms. The coastal waters forecast for the following St. Andrews Bay waterways. Rest of tonight, southwest winds 10 to 15 knots. Protected waters, a moderate chop. A slight chance of showers. Sunday, southwest winds 10 to 15 knots with gusts up to 25 knots. Protected waters, a moderate chop. Showers with thunderstorms likely. Sunday night, southwest winds 10 to 15 knots with gusts up to 20 knots, diminishing to 5 to 10 knots after midnight. Protected waters, a moderate chop. A chance of thunderstorms. A chance of showers in the evening, then showers after midnight. Monday, southwest winds 5 to 10 knots, increasing to 10 to 15 knots with gusts up to 20 knots in the afternoon. Protected waters, a moderate chop. A chance of thunderstorms. Showers likely, mainly in the morning. Monday night, southwest winds 10 to 15 knots, diminishing to 5 to 10 knots after midnight. Protected waters, a moderate chop. A slight chance of thunderstorms in the evening. A slight chance of showers. Tuesday, southwest winds 5 to 10 knots. Protected waters, a light chop. A chance of showers and thunderstorms. Tuesday night, southwest winds 5 to 10 knots, diminishing to around 5 knots after midnight. Protected waters, a light chop. A slight chance of showers and thunderstorms in the evening. Wednesday, southwest winds around 5 knots, increasing to 5 to 10 knots in the afternoon. Protected waters, a light chop. A slight chance of showers and thunderstorms in the morning, then a chance of showers and thunderstorms in the afternoon. Wednesday night, south winds around 5 knots, becoming southeast after midnight. Protected waters, smooth, a chance of showers and thunderstorms, mainly in the evening. Thursday, east winds around 5 knots, becoming south around 5 knots in the afternoon. Protected waters, smooth, a slight chance of showers and thunderstorms in the morning, then a chance of showers and thunderstorms in the afternoon. Thursday night, southeast winds around 5 knots. Protected waters, smooth, a chance of showers and thunderstorms, mainly in the evening. Winds and waves higher in and near thunderstorms. The Tropical Weather Outlook. For the North Atlantic, Caribbean Sea, and the Gulf of America, tropical cyclone formation is not expected during the next 7 days. Tide information for Sunday, August 2, 2026. St. Mark's River entrance. High 5.09 a.m., low 11.06 a.m., high 5.08 p.m., low 11.25 p.m. Apalachicola. Low 12.58 a.m., high 7.12 a.m., low 1.14 p.m., high 6.42 p.m. St. Andrews Bay at Panama City. High 3.27 a.m., low 5.51 a.m., high 1.03 p.m., low 8.19 p.m. Note that the times of high and low tide are 3 minutes earlier at Shell Point than at the St. Mark's River entrance. The average water temperature at Apalachicola was 87.8 degrees. Sunrise and sunset in Tallahassee. August 2, 2026, sunrise 6:57 a.m. Eastern Daylight Time, sunset 8:31 p.m. Eastern Daylight Time. 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This broadcast originates from your National Weather Service office in Tallahassee, Florida. The latest weather and forecast information can also be accessed by calling our automated forecast line at 850-942-8851. The current time is 12:01 a.m. Eastern Daylight Time. These are the 11 p.m. Eastern Daylight Time conditions. At the Tallahassee Airport, it was cloudy. The temperature was 77 degrees. The wind was southeast at 5 miles an hour. At Florida State University, the temperature was 77 degrees. The wind was south at 3 miles an hour. At Apalachicola, it was mostly cloudy. The temperature was 83 degrees. The wind was southwest at 15 miles an hour. At Panama City Northwest, it was partly cloudy. The temperature was 83 degrees. The wind was southwest at 9 miles an hour. At Dothan, it was clear. The temperature was 79 degrees. The wind was south at 7 miles an hour. At Albany, it was cloudy.

Temperature was 77 degrees. The wind was south at 8 miles an hour. At Valdosta, it was cloudy. The temperature was 74 degrees. The wind was south at 7 miles an hour. Over the marine area, at the buoy south of Apalachicola, winds were southwest at 16 knots. At the buoy south of Panama City, winds were southwest at 14 knots. At the buoy south of Pensacola, winds were southwest at 19 knots, and seas were 4 feet. The forecast for the local area. Flood watch remains in effect through Monday afternoon. Tonight, mostly cloudy. A chance of showers and thunderstorms this evening. Near steady temperature in the mid-70s. Southwest winds 5 to 10 miles per hour. Chance of rain 50%. Sunday, showers. A chance of thunderstorms in the morning, then thunderstorms in the afternoon. Humid with highs in the mid-80s. Southwest winds 10 to 15 miles per hour with gusts up to 25 miles per hour. Chance of rain near 100%. Sunday night, mostly cloudy with a chance of thunderstorms. A chance of showers in the evening, then showers after midnight. Humid with lows in the lower 70s. Southwest winds 10 to 15 miles per hour, diminishing to around 5 miles per hour after midnight. Chance of rain 90%. Monday, showers with a chance of thunderstorms in the morning, then showers and thunderstorms likely in the afternoon. Humid with highs in the upper 80s. Southwest winds 5 to 10 miles per hour. Chance of rain 90%. Monday night, mostly cloudy with showers and thunderstorms likely in the evening, then mostly clear with a slight chance of showers after midnight. Humid with lows in the lower 70s. Southwest winds 5 to 10 miles per hour. Chance of rain 70%. Tuesday and Tuesday night, partly cloudy. Showers and thunderstorms likely. Highs around 90. Lows in the lower 70s. Chance of rain 70%. Wednesday, sunny. A slight chance of showers and thunderstorms in the morning, then a chance of showers and thunderstorms in the afternoon. Highs around 90. Chance of rain 50%. Wednesday night through Thursday night, partly cloudy with a chance of showers and thunderstorms. Lows in the mid-70s. Highs in the lower 90s. Chance of rain 50%. Friday and Friday night, partly cloudy. A chance of showers and thunderstorms. Highs in the lower 90s. Lows in the lower 70s. Chance of rain 40%. Heat index values up to 105. Saturday, mostly sunny. A slight chance of showers and thunderstorms in the morning, then a chance of showers and thunderstorms in the afternoon. Highs in the lower 90s. Chance of rain 50%. Heat index values up to 105. The coastal waters forecast for the following: coastal waters from Okaloosa Walton County line to Mexico Beach out to 20 nautical miles, coastal waters from Mexico Beach to Apalachicola out to 20 nautical miles, waters from Okaloosa Walton County line to Mexico Beach 20 to 60 nautical miles, and waters from Mexico Beach to Apalachicola 20 to 60 nautical miles. Small craft advisory in effect through Sunday evening. Rest of tonight, southwest winds around 20 knots with gusts up to 25 knots. Seas 3 to 5 feet, occasionally to 6 feet. Wave detail, west 5 feet at 6 seconds. Protected waters choppy. A slight chance of showers late. Sunday, southwest winds 15 to 20 knots with gusts up to 25 knots. Seas 4 to 5 feet, occasionally to 6 feet. Wave detail, west 5 feet at 6 seconds. Protected waters choppy. Thunderstorms likely. Showers. Sunday night, southwest winds 15 to 20 knots with gusts up to 25 knots. Seas 4 to 5 feet, occasionally to 6 feet. Wave detail, southwest 5 feet at 6 seconds. Protected waters choppy. A chance of thunderstorms. A chance of showers in the evening, then showers likely after midnight. Monday, southwest winds 15 to 20 knots. Seas 3 to 4 feet. Wave detail, southwest 4 feet at 6 seconds and south 1 foot at 9 seconds. Protected waters choppy. A chance of thunderstorms. Showers, mainly in the morning. Monday night, southwest winds 10 to 15 knots. Seas 2 to 4 feet. Wave detail, southwest 4 feet at 6 seconds and south 1 foot at 9 seconds. Protected waters a moderate chop. A slight chance of thunderstorms. A slight chance of showers in the evening.

Protected waters, a light shop, a chance of showers and thunderstorms. Thursday night, east winds 5 to 10 knots. Seas around 2 feet. Protected waters, a light shop, a slight chance of showers and thunderstorms. Winds and waves higher and near thunderstorms. The coastal waters forecast for the following: waters from Suwannee River to Apalachicola, Florida, extending from 20 to 60 nautical miles. Small craft should exercise caution. Rest of tonight, southwest winds 10 to 15 knots, increasing to 15 to 20 knots late. Seas 2 to 3 feet. Wave detail, west 3 feet at 5 seconds. Protected waters choppy. A slight chance of thunderstorms late this evening. A slight chance of showers late this evening and early morning. A chance of showers with a slight chance of thunderstorms late. Sunday, southwest winds 15 to 20 knots with gusts up to 25 knots. Seas 3 to 5 feet, occasionally to 6 feet. Wave detail, southwest 5 feet at 5 seconds. Protected waters choppy. Thunderstorms likely. Showers. Sunday night, southwest winds 15 to 20 knots with gusts up to 25 knots. Seas 3 to 5 feet, occasionally to 6 feet. Wave detail, southwest 5 feet at 6 seconds. Protected waters choppy. A chance of thunderstorms. Showers likely, mainly in the evening. Monday, southwest winds 15 to 20 knots with gusts up to 25 knots. Seas 3 to 4 feet. Wave detail, southwest 4 feet at 6 seconds. Protected waters choppy. Showers. Thunderstorms likely, mainly in the morning. Monday night, southwest winds 10 to 15 knots. Seas 2 to 4 feet. Wave detail, southwest 4 feet at 6 seconds. Protected waters a moderate chop. A chance of thunderstorms. A chance of showers in the evening, then showers likely after midnight. Tuesday, southwest winds 5 to 10 knots. Seas 2 to 3 feet. Wave detail, south 2 feet at 5 seconds. Protected waters a light chop. A chance of thunderstorms. Showers likely, mainly in the morning. Tuesday night, southwest winds 5 to 10 knots. Seas around 2 feet. Protected waters a light chop. A slight chance of showers and thunderstorms. Wednesday, south winds around 5 knots. Waves 1 foot or less. Protected waters smooth. A slight chance of showers and thunderstorms. Wednesday night, southeast winds around 5 knots. Waves 1 foot or less. Protected waters smooth. A slight chance of showers and thunderstorms. Thursday, east winds 5 to 10 knots. Seas around 2 feet. Protected waters a light chop. A chance of showers and thunderstorms. Thursday night, east winds around 5 knots, increasing to 5 to 10 knots after midnight. Seas around 2 feet. Protected waters a light chop. A slight chance of showers and thunderstorms. Winds and waves higher and near thunderstorms. The coastal waters forecast for the following St. Andrews Bay waterways. Rest of tonight, southwest winds 10 to 15 knots. Protected waters a moderate chop. A slight chance of showers. Sunday, southwest winds 10 to 15 knots with gusts up to 25 knots. Protected waters a moderate chop. Showers with thunderstorms likely. Sunday night, southwest winds 10 to 15 knots with gusts up to 20 knots, diminishing to 5 to 10 knots after midnight. Protected waters a moderate chop. A chance of thunderstorms. A chance of showers in the evening, then showers after midnight. Monday, southwest winds 5 to 10 knots, increasing to 10 to 15 knots with gusts up to 20 knots in the afternoon. Protected waters a moderate chop. A chance of thunderstorms. Showers likely, mainly in the morning. Monday night, southwest winds 10 to 15 knots, diminishing to 5 to 10 knots after midnight. Protected waters a moderate chop. A slight chance of thunderstorms in the evening. A slight chance of showers. Tuesday, southwest winds 5 to 10 knots. Protected waters a light chop. A chance of showers and thunderstorms. Tuesday night, southwest winds 5 to 10 knots, diminishing to around 5 knots after midnight. Protected waters a light chop. A slight chance of showers and thunderstorms in the evening. Wednesday, southwest winds around 5 knots, increasing to 5 to 10 knots in the afternoon. Protected waters a light chop.

A slight chance of showers and thunderstorms in the morning, then a chance of showers and thunderstorms in the afternoon. Wednesday night, south winds around 5 knots, becoming southeast after midnight. Protected waters move. A chance of showers and thunderstorms, mainly in the evening. Thursday, east winds around 5 knots, becoming south around 5 knots in the afternoon. Protected waters move. A slight chance of showers and thunderstorms in the morning, then a chance of showers and thunderstorms in the afternoon. Thursday night, southeast winds around 5 knots. Protected waters move. A chance of showers and thunderstorms, mainly in the evening. Winds and waves higher in and near thunderstorms. The Tropical Weather Outlook. For the North Atlantic, Caribbean Sea, and the Gulf of America, tropical cyclone formation is not expected during the next 7 days. Tide information for Sunday, August 2, 2026. St. Mark's River entrance. High 5.09 a.m., low 11.06 a.m., high 5.08 p.m., low 11.25 p.m. Apalachicola. Low 12.58 a.m., high 7.12 a.m., low 1.14 p.m., high 6.42 p.m. St. Andrews Bay at Panama City. High 3.27 a.m., low 5.51 a.m., high 1.03 p.m., low 8.19 p.m. Note that the times of high and low tide are 3 minutes earlier at Shell Point than at the St. Mark's River entrance. The average water temperature at Apalachicola was 87.8 degrees. Sunrise and sunset in Tallahassee. August 2, 2026, sunrise 6:57 a.m. Eastern Daylight Time, sunset 8:31 p.m. Eastern Daylight Time. 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This broadcast originates from your National Weather Service office in Tallahassee, Florida. The latest weather and forecast information can also be accessed by calling our automated forecast line at 850-942-8851. The current time is 12:15 a.m. Eastern Daylight Time. These are the midnight Eastern Daylight Time conditions. At the Tallahassee Airport, it was cloudy. The temperature was 76 degrees. The wind was calm. At Florida State University, the temperature was 77 degrees. The wind was southwest at 3 miles an hour. At Apalachicola, it was mostly cloudy. The temperature was 83 degrees. The wind was west at 14 miles an hour. At Panama City Northwest, it was partly cloudy. The temperature was 83 degrees. The wind was south at 8 miles an hour. At Dothan, it was clear. The temperature was 79 degrees. The wind was south at 8 miles an hour. At Albany, it was cloudy. The temperature was 77 degrees. The wind was south at 10 miles an hour. At Valdosta, fog was reported. The temperature was 75 degrees. The wind was south at 7 miles an hour. Over the marine area, at the buoys south of Apalachicola, winds were southwest at 16 knots. At the buoys south of Panama City, winds were southwest at 60 knots, and seas were 5 feet. At the buoys south of Pensacola, winds were southwest at 19 knots, and seas were 5 feet. These are the midnight Eastern Daylight Time conditions. At the Tallahassee Airport, it was cloudy. The temperature was 76 degrees. The wind was calm. At Florida State University, the temperature was 77 degrees. The wind was southwest at 3 miles an hour. At Apalachicola, it was mostly cloudy. The temperature was 83 degrees. The wind was west at 14 miles an hour. At Panama City Northwest, it was partly cloudy. The temperature was 83 degrees. The wind was south at 8 miles an hour. At Dothan, it was clear. The temperature was 79 degrees. The wind was south at 8 miles an hour. At Albany, it was cloudy. The temperature was 77 degrees. The wind was south at 10 miles an hour. At Valdosta, fog was reported. The temperature was 75 degrees. The wind was south at 7 miles an hour. Over the marine area, at the buoys south of Apalachicola, winds were southwest at 16 knots. At the buoys south of Panama City, winds were southwest at 60 knots, and seas were 5 feet. At the buoys south of Pensacola, winds were southwest at 19 knots, and seas were 5 feet. The forecast for the local area. Flood watch remains in effect through Monday afternoon. Tonight, mostly cloudy,

a chance of showers and thunderstorms this evening. Near steady temperature in the mid-70s. Southwest winds 5 to 10 miles per hour. Chance of rain 50%. Sunday, showers. A chance of thunderstorms in the morning, then thunderstorms in the afternoon. Humid with highs in the mid-80s. Southwest winds 10 to 15 miles per hour with gusts up to 25 miles per hour. Chance of rain near 100%. Sunday night, mostly cloudy with a chance of thunderstorms. A chance of showers in the evening, then showers after midnight. Humid with lows in the lower 70s. Southwest winds 10 to 15 miles per hour, diminishing to around 5 miles per hour after midnight. Chance of rain 90%. Monday, showers with a chance of thunderstorms in the morning, then showers and thunderstorms likely in the afternoon. Humid with highs in the upper 80s. Southwest winds 5 to 10 miles per hour. Chance of rain 90%. Monday night, mostly cloudy with showers and thunderstorms likely in the evening, then mostly clear with a slight chance of showers after midnight. Humid with lows in the lower 70s. Southwest winds 5 to 10 miles per hour. Chance of rain 70%. Tuesday and Tuesday night, partly cloudy. Showers and thunderstorms likely. Highs around 90. Lows in the lower 70s. Chance of rain 70%. Wednesday, sunny. A slight chance of showers and thunderstorms in the morning, then a chance of showers and thunderstorms in the afternoon. Highs around 90. Chance of rain 50%. Wednesday night through Thursday night, partly cloudy with a chance of showers and thunderstorms. Lows in the mid-70s. Highs in the lower 90s. Chance of rain 50%. Friday and Friday night, partly cloudy. A chance of showers and thunderstorms. Highs in the lower 90s. Lows in the lower 70s. Chance of rain 40%. Heat index values up to 105. Saturday, mostly sunny. A slight chance of showers and thunderstorms in the morning, then a chance of showers and thunderstorms in the afternoon. Highs in the lower 90s. Chance of rain 50%. Heat index values up to 105. The coastal waters forecast for the following: coastal waters from Okaloosa, Walton County line to Mexico Beach out to 20 nautical miles, coastal waters from Mexico Beach to Apalachicola out to 20 nautical miles, waters from Okaloosa, Walton County line to Mexico Beach 20 to 60 nautical miles, and waters from Mexico Beach to Apalachicola 20 to 60 nautical miles. Small craft advisory in effect through Sunday evening. Rest of tonight, southwest winds around 20 knots with gusts up to 25 knots. Seas 3 to 5 feet, occasionally to 6 feet. Wave detail, west 5 feet at 6 seconds. Protected waters choppy. A slight chance of showers late. Sunday, southwest winds 15 to 20 knots with gusts up to 25 knots. Seas 4 to 5 feet, occasionally to 6 feet. Wave detail, west 5 feet at 6 seconds. Protected waters choppy. Thunderstorms likely. Showers. Sunday night, southwest winds 15 to 20 knots with gusts up to 25 knots. Seas 4 to 5 feet, occasionally to 6 feet. Wave detail, southwest 5 feet at 6 seconds. Protected waters choppy. A chance of thunderstorms. A chance of showers in the evening, then showers likely after midnight. Monday, southwest winds 15 to 20 knots. Seas 3 to 4 feet. Wave detail, southwest 4 feet at 6 seconds and south 1 foot at 9 seconds. Protected waters choppy. A chance of thunderstorms. Showers, mainly in the morning. Monday night, southwest winds 10 to 15 knots. Seas 2 to 4 feet. Wave detail, southwest 4 feet at 6 seconds and south 1 foot at 9 seconds. Protected waters a moderate chop. A slight chance of thunderstorms. A slight chance of showers in the evening, then a chance of showers after midnight. Tuesday, southwest winds 5 to 10 knots. Seas 2 to 3 feet. Wave detail, southwest 3 feet at 5 seconds. Protected waters a light chop. A chance of showers and thunderstorms, mainly in the morning. Tuesday night, southwest winds 5 to 10 knots. Seas around 2 feet. Protected waters a light chop. Wednesday, south winds around 5 knots. Seas around 2 feet in the morning, then 1 foot or less. Protected waters smooth, a slight chance of showers and thunderstorms. Wednesday night, southeast.

winds around 5 knots. Waves 1 foot or less. Protected water is smooth. A slight chance of showers and thunderstorms after midnight. Thursday, east winds 5 to 10 knots. Seas around 2 feet. Protected water is a light chop. A chance of showers and thunderstorms. Thursday night, east winds 5 to 10 knots. Seas around 2 feet. Protected water is a light chop. A slight chance of showers and thunderstorms. Winds and waves higher in and near thunderstorms. The coastal waters forecast for the following waters from Suwannee River to Apalachicola, Florida, extending from 20 to 60 nautical miles. Small craft should exercise caution. Rest of tonight, southwest winds 10 to 15 knots, increasing to 15 to 20 knots late. Seas 2 to 3 feet. Wave detail, west 3 feet at 5 seconds. Protected water is choppy. A slight chance of thunderstorms late this evening. A slight chance of showers late this evening and early morning. A chance of showers with a slight chance of thunderstorms late. Sunday, southwest winds 15 to 20 knots with gusts up to 25 knots. Seas 3 to 5 feet, occasionally to 6 feet. Wave detail, southwest 5 feet at 5 seconds. Protected water is choppy. Thunderstorms likely. Showers. Sunday night, southwest winds 15 to 20 knots with gusts up to 25 knots. Seas 3 to 5 feet, occasionally to 6 feet. Wave detail, southwest 5 feet at 6 seconds. Protected water is choppy. A chance of thunderstorms. Showers likely, mainly in the evening. Monday, southwest winds 15 to 20 knots with gusts up to 25 knots. Seas 3 to 4 feet. Wave detail, southwest 4 feet at 6 seconds. Protected water is choppy. Showers. Thunderstorms likely, mainly in the morning. Monday night, southwest winds 10 to 15 knots. Seas 2 to 4 feet. Wave detail, southwest 4 feet at 6 seconds. Protected water is a moderate chop. A chance of thunderstorms. A chance of showers in the evening, then showers likely after midnight. Tuesday, southwest winds 5 to 10 knots. Seas 2 to 3 feet. Wave detail, south 2 feet at 5 seconds. Protected water is a light chop. A chance of thunderstorms. Showers likely, mainly in the morning. Tuesday night, southwest winds 5 to 10 knots. Seas around 2 feet. Protected water is a light chop. A slight chance of showers and thunderstorms. Wednesday, south winds around 5 knots. Waves 1 foot or less. Protected water is smooth. A slight chance of showers and thunderstorms. Wednesday night, southeast winds around 5 knots. Waves 1 foot or less. Protected water is smooth. A slight chance of showers and thunderstorms. Thursday, east winds 5 to 10 knots. Seas around 2 feet. Protected water is a light chop. A chance of showers and thunderstorms. Thursday night, east winds around 5 knots, increasing to 5 to 10 knots after midnight. Seas around 2 feet. Protected water is a light chop. A slight chance of showers and thunderstorms. Winds and waves higher in and near thunderstorms. The coastal waters forecast for the following St. Andrews Bay waterways. Rest of tonight, southwest winds 10 to 15 knots. Protected water is a moderate chop. A slight chance of showers. Sunday, southwest winds 10 to 15 knots with gusts up to 25 knots. Protected water is a moderate chop. Showers with thunderstorms likely. Sunday night, southwest winds 10 to 15 knots with gusts up to 20 knots, diminishing to 5 to 10 knots after midnight. Protected water is a moderate chop. A chance of thunderstorms. A chance of showers in the evening, then showers after midnight. Monday, southwest winds 5 to 10 knots, increasing to 10 to 15 knots with gusts up to 20 knots in the afternoon. Protected water is a moderate chop. A chance of thunderstorms. Showers likely, mainly in the morning. Monday night, southwest winds 10 to 15 knots, diminishing to 5 to 10 knots after midnight. Protected water is a moderate chop. A slight chance of thunderstorms in the evening. A slight chance of showers. Tuesday, southwest winds 5 to 10 knots. Protected water is a light chop. A chance of showers and thunderstorms. Tuesday night, southwest winds 5 to 10 knots, diminishing to around 5 knots after midnight.

Protected waters, a light shop. A slight chance of showers and thunderstorms in the evening. Wednesday, southwest winds around 5 knots, increasing to 5 to 10 knots in the afternoon. Protected waters, a light shop. A slight chance of showers and thunderstorms in the morning, then a chance of showers and thunderstorms in the afternoon. Wednesday night, south winds around 5 knots, becoming southeast after midnight. Protected waters, smooth, a chance of showers and thunderstorms, mainly in the evening. Thursday, east winds around 5 knots, becoming south around 5 knots in the afternoon. Protected waters, smooth, a slight chance of showers and thunderstorms in the morning, then a chance of showers and thunderstorms in the afternoon. Thursday night, southeast winds around 5 knots. Protected waters, smooth, a chance of showers and thunderstorms, mainly in the evening. Winds and waves higher and near thunderstorms. The Tropical Weather Outlook. For the North Atlantic, Caribbean Sea, and the Gulf of America, tropical cyclone formation is not expected during the next 7 days. Tide information for Sunday, August 2, 2026. St. Mark's River entrance. High 5.09 a.m., low 11.06 a.m., high 5.08 p.m., low 11.25 p.m. Apalachicola. Low 12.58 a.m., high 7.12 a.m., low 1.14 p.m., high 6.42 p.m. St. Andrews Bay at Panama City. High 3.27 a.m., low 5.51 a.m., high 1.03 p.m., low 8.19 p.m. Note that the times of high and low tide are 3 minutes earlier at Shell Point than at the St. Mark's River entrance. The average water temperature at Apalachicola was 87.8 degrees. Sunrise and sunset in Tallahassee. August 2, 2026, sunrise 6:57 a.m. Eastern Daylight Time, sunset 8:31 p.m. Eastern Daylight Time. 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This broadcast originates from your National Weather Service office in Tallahassee, Florida. The latest weather and forecast information can also be accessed by calling our automated forecast line at 850-942-8851. The current time is 12:31 a.m. Eastern Daylight Time. These are the midnight Eastern Daylight Time conditions. At the Tallahassee Airport, it was cloudy. The temperature was 76 degrees. The wind was calm. At Florida State University, the temperature was 77 degrees. The wind was southwest at 3 miles an hour. At Apalachicola, it was mostly cloudy. The temperature was 83 degrees. The wind was west at 14 miles an hour. At Panama City Northwest, it was partly cloudy. The temperature was 83 degrees. The wind was south at 8 miles an hour. At Dothan, it was clear. The temperature was 79 degrees. The wind was south at 8 miles an hour. At Albany, it was cloudy. The temperature was 77 degrees. The wind was south at 10 miles an hour. At Valdosta, fog was reported. The temperature was 75 degrees. The wind was south at 7 miles an hour. Over the marine area, at the buoy south of Apalachicola, winds were southwest at 16 knots. At the buoy south of Panama City, winds were southwest at 16 knots, and seas were 5 feet. At the buoy south of Pensacola, winds were southwest at 19 knots, and seas were 5 feet. The forecast for the local area. Flood watch remains in effect through Monday afternoon. Tonight, mostly cloudy. A chance of showers and thunderstorms this evening. Near steady temperature in the mid-70s. Southwest winds 5 to 10 miles per hour. Chance of rain 50%. Sunday, showers. A chance of thunderstorms in the morning, then thunderstorms in the afternoon. Humid with highs in the mid-80s. Southwest winds 10 to 15 miles per hour with gusts up to 25 miles per hour. Chance of rain near 100%. Sunday night, mostly cloudy with a chance of thunderstorms. A chance of showers in the evening, then showers after midnight. Humid with lows in the lower 70s. Southwest winds cloudy with a chance of thunderstorms. A chance of showers in the evening, then showers after midnight. Humid with lows in the lower 70s. Southwest winds 10 to 15 miles per hour, diminishing to around 5 miles per hour after midnight. Chance of rain 90%. Monday, showers with a chance of thunderstorms in the morning, then showers and thunderstorms likely in the afternoon. Humid with

Highs in the upper 80s. Southwest winds 5 to 10 miles per hour. Chance of rain 90%. Monday night, mostly cloudy with showers and thunderstorms likely in the evening, then mostly clear with a slight chance of showers after midnight. Humid with lows in the lower 70s. Southwest winds 5 to 10 miles per hour. Chance of rain 70%. Tuesday and Tuesday night, partly cloudy. Showers and thunderstorms likely. Highs around 90. Lows in the lower 70s. Chance of rain 70%. Wednesday, sunny. A slight chance of showers and thunderstorms in the morning, then a chance of showers and thunderstorms in the afternoon. Highs around 90. Chance of rain 50%. Wednesday night through Thursday night, partly cloudy with a chance of showers and thunderstorms. Lows in the mid-70s. Highs in the lower 90s. Chance of rain 50%. Friday and Friday night, partly cloudy. A chance of showers and thunderstorms. Highs in the lower 90s. Lows in the lower 70s. Chance of rain 40%. Heat index values up to 105. Saturday, mostly sunny. A slight chance of showers and thunderstorms in the morning, then a chance of showers and thunderstorms in the afternoon. Highs in the lower 90s. Chance of rain 50%. Heat index values up to 105. The coastal waters forecast for the following: coastal waters from Okaloosa, Walton County line to Mexico Beach out to 20 nautical miles, coastal waters from Mexico Beach to Apalachicola out to 20 nautical miles, waters from Okaloosa, Walton County line to Mexico Beach 20 to 60 nautical miles, and waters from Mexico Beach to Apalachicola 20 to 60 nautical miles. Small craft advisory in effect through Sunday evening. Rest of tonight, southwest winds around 20 knots with gusts up to 25 knots. Seas 3 to 5 feet, occasionally to 6 feet. Wave detail, west 5 feet at 6 seconds. Protected waters choppy. A slight chance of showers late. Sunday, southwest winds 15 to 20 knots with gusts up to 25 knots. Seas 4 to 5 feet, occasionally to 6 feet. Wave detail, west 5 feet at 6 seconds. Protected waters choppy. Thunderstorms likely. Showers. Sunday night, southwest winds 15 to 20 knots with gusts up to 25 knots. Seas 4 to 5 feet, occasionally to 6 feet. Wave detail, southwest 5 feet at 6 seconds. Protected waters choppy. A chance of thunderstorms. A chance of showers in the evening, then showers likely after midnight. Monday, southwest winds 15 to 20 knots. Seas 3 to 4 feet. Wave detail, southwest 4 feet at 6 seconds and south 1 foot at 9 seconds. Protected waters choppy. A chance of thunderstorms. Showers, mainly in the morning. Monday night, southwest winds 10 to 15 knots. Seas 2 to 4 feet. Wave detail, southwest 4 feet at 6 seconds and south 1 foot at 9 seconds. Protected waters a moderate chop. A slight chance of thunderstorms. A slight chance of showers in the evening, then a chance of showers after midnight. Tuesday, southwest winds 5 to 10 knots. Seas 2 to 3 feet. Wave detail, southwest 3 feet at 5 seconds. Protected waters a light chop. A chance of showers and thunderstorms, mainly in the morning. Tuesday night, southwest winds 5 to 10 knots. Seas around 2 feet. Protected waters a light chop. Wednesday, south winds around 5 knots. Seas around 2 feet in the morning, then 1 foot or less. Protected waters smooth, a slight chance of showers and thunderstorms. Wednesday night, southeast winds around 5 knots. Waves 1 foot or less. Protected waters smooth, a slight chance of showers and thunderstorms after midnight. Thursday, east winds 5 to 10 knots. Seas around 2 feet. Protected waters a light chop. A chance of showers and thunderstorms. Thursday night, east winds 5 to 10 knots. Seas around 2 feet. Protected waters a light chop. A slight chance of showers and thunderstorms. Winds and waves higher in and near thunderstorms. The coastal waters forecast for the following: waters from Suwannee River to Apalachicola, Florida, extending from 20 to 60 nautical miles. Small craft should exercise caution. Rest of tonight, southwest winds 10 to 15 knots, increasing to 15 to 20 knots late. Seas 2 to 3 feet.
detail, west 3 feet at 5 seconds. Protected waters choppy. A slight chance of thunderstorms late this evening. A slight chance of showers late this evening and early morning. A chance of showers with a slight chance of thunderstorms late. Sunday, southwest winds 15 to 20 knots with gusts up to 25 knots. Seas 3 to 5 feet, occasionally to 6 feet. Wave detail, southwest 5 feet at 5 seconds. Protected waters choppy. Thunderstorms likely. Showers. Sunday night, southwest winds 15 to 20 knots with gusts up to 25 knots. Seas 3 to 5 feet, occasionally to 6 feet. Wave detail, southwest 5 feet at 6 seconds. Protected waters choppy. A chance of thunderstorms. Showers likely, mainly in the evening. Monday, southwest winds 15 to 20 knots with gusts up to 25 knots. Seas 3 to 4 feet. Wave detail, southwest 4 feet at 6 seconds. Protected waters choppy. Showers. Thunderstorms likely, mainly in the morning. Monday night, southwest winds 10 to 15 knots. Seas 2 to 4 feet. Wave detail, southwest 4 feet at 6 seconds. Protected waters a moderate chop. A chance of thunderstorms. A chance of showers in the evening, then showers likely after midnight. Tuesday, southwest winds 5 to 10 knots. Seas 2 to 3 feet. Wave detail, south 2 feet at 5 seconds. Protected waters a light chop. A chance of thunderstorms. Showers likely, mainly in the morning. Tuesday night, southwest winds 5 to 10 knots. Seas around 2 feet. Protected waters a light chop. A slight chance of showers and thunderstorms. Wednesday, south winds around 5 knots. Waves 1 foot or less. Protected waters smooth. A slight chance of showers and thunderstorms. Wednesday night, southeast winds around 5 knots. Waves 1 foot or less. Protected waters smooth. A slight chance of showers and thunderstorms. Thursday, east winds 5 to 10 knots. Seas around 2 feet. Protected waters a light chop. A chance of showers and thunderstorms. Thursday night, east winds around 5 knots, increasing to 5 to 10 knots after midnight. Seas around 2 feet. Protected waters a light chop. A slight chance of showers and thunderstorms. Winds and waves higher and near thunderstorms. The coastal waters forecast for the following St. Andrews Bay waterways. Rest of tonight, southwest winds 10 to 15 knots. Protected waters a moderate chop. A slight chance of showers. Sunday, southwest winds 10 to 15 knots with gusts up to 25 knots. Protected waters a moderate chop. Showers with thunderstorms likely. Sunday night, southwest winds 10 to 15 knots with gusts up to 20 knots, diminishing to 5 to 10 knots after midnight. Protected waters a moderate chop. A chance of thunderstorms. A chance of showers in the evening, then showers after midnight. Monday, southwest winds 5 to 10 knots, increasing to 10 to 15 knots with gusts up to 20 knots in the afternoon. Protected waters a moderate chop. A chance of thunderstorms. Showers likely, mainly in the morning. Monday night, southwest winds 10 to 15 knots, diminishing to 5 to 10 knots after midnight. Protected waters a moderate chop. A slight chance of thunderstorms in the evening. A slight chance of showers. Tuesday, southwest winds 5 to 10 knots. Protected waters a light chop. A chance of showers and thunderstorms. Tuesday night, southwest winds 5 to 10 knots, diminishing to around 5 knots after midnight. Protected waters a light chop. A slight chance of showers and thunderstorms in the evening. Wednesday, southwest winds around 5 knots, increasing to 5 to 10 knots in the afternoon. Protected waters a light chop. A slight chance of showers and thunderstorms in the morning, then a chance of showers and thunderstorms in the afternoon. Wednesday night, south winds around 5 knots, becoming southeast after midnight. Protected waters smooth. A chance of showers and thunderstorms, mainly in the evening. Thursday, east winds around 5 knots, becoming south around 5 knots in the afternoon. Protected waters smooth. A slight chance of showers and thunderstorms in the morning, then a chance of showers and thunderstorms in the afternoon. Thursday night, southeast winds around 5 knots. Protected waters smooth. A chance of showers and thunderstorms, mainly in the evening.

winds and waves higher and near thunderstorms. The Tropical Weather Outlook. For the North Atlantic, Caribbean Sea, and the Gulf of America, tropical cyclone formation is not expected during the next 7 days. Tide information for Sunday, August 2, 2026. St. Mark's River entrance. High 5.09 a.m., low 11.06 a.m., high 5.08 p.m., low 11.25 p.m. Apalachicola. Low 12.58 a.m., high 7.12 a.m., low 1.14 p.m., high 6.42 p.m. St. Andrews Bay at Panama City. High 3.27 a.m., low 5.51 a.m., high 1.03 p.m., low 8.19 p.m. Note that the times of high and low tide are 3 minutes earlier at Shell Point than at the St. Mark's River entrance. The average water temperature at Apalachicola was 87.8 degrees. Sunrise and sunset in Tallahassee. August 2, 2026, sunrise 6:57 a.m. Eastern Daylight Time, sunset 8:31 p.m. Eastern Daylight Time. 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This broadcast originates from your National Weather Service office in Tallahassee, Florida. The latest weather and forecast information can also be accessed by calling our automated forecast line at 850-942-8851. The current time is 12:45 a.m. Eastern Daylight Time. These are the midnight Eastern Daylight Time conditions. At the Tallahassee Airport, it was cloudy. The temperature was 76 degrees. The wind was calm. At Florida State University, the temperature was 77 degrees. The wind was southwest at 3 miles an hour. At Apalachicola, it was mostly cloudy. The temperature was 83 degrees. The wind was west at 14 miles an hour. At Panama City Northwest, it was partly cloudy. The temperature was 83 degrees. The wind was south at 8 miles an hour. At Dothan, it was clear. The temperature was 79 degrees. The wind was south at 8 miles an hour. At Albany, it was cloudy. The temperature was 77 degrees. The wind was south at 10 miles an hour. At Valdosta, fog was reported. The temperature was 75 degrees. The wind was south at 7 miles an hour. Over the marine area, at the buoys south of Apalachicola, winds were southwest at 16 knots. At the buoys south of Panama City, winds were southwest at 16 knots, and seas were 5 feet. At the buoys south of Pensacola, winds were southwest at 19 knots, and seas were 5 feet. The forecast for the local area. Flood watch remains in effect through Monday afternoon. Tonight, mostly cloudy. A chance of showers and thunderstorms this evening. Near steady temperature in the mid-70s. Southwest winds 5 to 10 miles per hour. Chance of rain 50%. Sunday, showers. A chance of thunderstorms in the morning, then thunderstorms in the afternoon. Humid with highs in the mid-80s. Southwest winds 10 to 15 miles per hour with gusts up to 25 miles per hour. Chance of rain near 100%. Sunday night, mostly cloudy with a chance of thunderstorms. A chance of showers in the evening, then showers after midnight. Humid with lows in the lower 70s. Southwest winds 10 to 15 miles per hour, diminishing to around 5 miles per hour after midnight. Chance of rain 90%. Monday, showers with a chance of thunderstorms in the morning, then showers and thunderstorms likely in the afternoon. Humid with highs in the upper 80s. Southwest winds 5 to 10 miles per hour. Chance of rain 90%. Monday night, mostly cloudy with showers and thunderstorms likely in the evening, then mostly clear with a slight chance of showers after midnight. Humid with lows in the lower 70s. Southwest winds 5 to 10 miles per hour. Chance of rain 70%. Tuesday and Tuesday night, partly cloudy. Showers and thunderstorms likely. Highs around 90. Lows in the lower 70s. Chance of rain 70%. Wednesday, sunny. A slight chance of showers and thunderstorms in the morning, then a chance of showers and thunderstorms in the afternoon. Highs around 90. Chance of rain 50%. Wednesday night through Thursday night, partly cloudy with a chance of showers and thunderstorms. Lows in the mid-70s. Highs in the lower 90s. Chance of rain 50%. Friday and Friday night, partly cloudy. A chance of showers and thunderstorms.

Highs in the lower 90s. Lows in the lower 70s. Chance of rain 40%. Heat index values up to 105. Saturday, mostly sunny. A slight chance of showers and thunderstorms in the morning, then a chance of showers and thunderstorms in the afternoon. Highs in the lower 90s. Chance of rain 50%. Heat index values up to 105. The coastal waters forecast for the following: coastal waters from Okaloosa Walton County line to Mexico Beach out to 20 nautical miles, coastal waters from Mexico Beach to Apalachicola out to 20 nautical miles, waters from Okaloosa Walton County line to Mexico Beach 20 to 60 nautical miles, and waters from Mexico Beach to Apalachicola 20 to 60 nautical miles. Small craft advisory in effect through Sunday evening. Rest of tonight, southwest winds around 20 knots with gusts up to 25 knots. Seas 3 to 5 feet, occasionally to 6 feet. Wave detail, west 5 feet at 6 seconds. Protected waters choppy. A slight chance of showers late. Sunday, southwest winds 15 to 20 knots with gusts up to 25 knots. Seas 4 to 5 feet, occasionally to 6 feet. Wave detail, west 5 feet at 6 seconds. Protected waters choppy. Thunderstorms likely. Showers. Sunday night, southwest winds 15 to 20 knots with gusts up to 25 knots. Seas 4 to 5 feet, occasionally to 6 feet. Wave detail, southwest 5 feet at 6 seconds. Protected waters choppy. A chance of thunderstorms. A chance of showers in the evening, then showers likely after midnight. Monday, southwest winds 15 to 20 knots. Seas 3 to 4 feet. Wave detail, southwest 4 feet at 6 seconds and south 1 foot at 9 seconds. Protected waters choppy. A chance of thunderstorms. Showers, mainly in the morning. Monday night, southwest winds 10 to 15 knots. Seas 2 to 4 feet. Wave detail, southwest 4 feet at 6 seconds and south 1 foot at 9 seconds. Protected waters a moderate chop. A slight chance of thunderstorms. A slight chance of showers in the evening, then a chance of showers after midnight. Tuesday, southwest winds 5 to 10 knots. Seas 2 to 3 feet. Wave detail, southwest 3 feet at 5 seconds. Protected waters a light chop. A chance of showers and thunderstorms, mainly in the morning. Tuesday night, southwest winds 5 to 10 knots. Seas around 2 feet. Protected waters a light chop. Wednesday, south winds around 5 knots. Seas around 2 feet in the morning, then 1 foot or less. Protected waters smooth, a slight chance of showers and thunderstorms. Wednesday night, southeast winds around 5 knots. Waves 1 foot or less. Protected waters smooth, a slight chance of showers and thunderstorms after midnight. Thursday, east winds 5 to 10 knots. Seas around 2 feet. Protected waters a light chop. A chance of showers and thunderstorms. Thursday night, east winds 5 to 10 knots. Seas around 2 feet. Protected waters a light chop. A slight chance of showers and thunderstorms. Winds and waves higher and near thunderstorms. The coastal waters forecast for the following: waters from Suwannee River to Apalachicola, Florida, extending from 20 to 60 nautical miles. Small craft should exercise caution. Rest of tonight, southwest winds 10 to 15 knots, increasing to 15 to 20 knots late. Seas 2 to 3 feet. Wave detail, west 3 feet at 5 seconds. Protected waters choppy. A slight chance of thunderstorms late this evening. A slight chance of showers late this evening and early morning. A chance of showers with a slight chance of thunderstorms late. Sunday, southwest winds 15 to 20 knots with gusts up to 25 knots. Seas 3 to 5 feet, occasionally to 6 feet. Wave detail, southwest 5 feet at 5 seconds. Protected waters choppy. Thunderstorms likely. Showers. Sunday night, southwest winds 15 to 20 knots with gusts up to 25 knots. Seas 3 to 5 feet, occasionally to 6 feet. Wave detail, southwest 5 feet at 6 seconds. Protected waters choppy. A chance of thunderstorms. Showers likely, mainly in the evening. Monday, southwest winds 15 to 20 knots with gusts up to 25 knots. Seas 3 to 4 feet. Wave detail, southwest 4 feet at 6 seconds.

Protected waters choppy. Showers. Thunderstorms likely, mainly in the morning. Monday night, southwest winds 10 to 15 knots. Seas 2 to 4 feet. Wave detail, southwest 4 feet at 6 seconds. Protected waters a moderate chop. A chance of thunderstorms. A chance of showers in the evening, then showers likely after midnight. Tuesday, southwest winds 5 to 10 knots. Seas 2 to 3 feet. Wave detail, south 2 feet at 5 seconds. Protected waters a light chop. A chance of thunderstorms. Showers likely, mainly in the morning. Tuesday night, southwest winds 5 to 10 knots. Seas around 2 feet. Protected waters a light chop. A slight chance of showers and thunderstorms. Wednesday, south winds around 5 knots. Waves 1 foot or less. Protected waters smooth. A slight chance of showers and thunderstorms. Wednesday night, southeast winds around 5 knots. Waves 1 foot or less. Protected waters smooth. A slight chance of showers and thunderstorms. Thursday, east winds 5 to 10 knots. Seas around 2 feet. Protected waters a light chop. A chance of showers and thunderstorms. Thursday night, east winds around 5 knots, increasing to 5 to 10 knots after midnight. Seas around 2 feet. Protected waters a light chop. A slight chance of showers and thunderstorms. Winds and waves higher and near thunderstorms. The coastal waters forecast for the following St. Andrews Bay waterways. Rest of tonight, southwest winds 10 to 15 knots. Protected waters a moderate chop. A slight chance of showers. Sunday, southwest winds 10 to 15 knots with gusts up to 25 knots. Protected waters a moderate chop. Showers with thunderstorms likely. Sunday night, southwest winds 10 to 15 knots with gusts up to 20 knots, diminishing to 5 to 10 knots after midnight. Protected waters a moderate chop. A chance of thunderstorms. A chance of showers in the evening, then showers after midnight. Monday, southwest winds 5 to 10 knots, increasing to 10 to 15 knots with gusts up to 20 knots in the afternoon. Protected waters a moderate chop. A chance of thunderstorms. Showers likely, mainly in the morning. Monday night, southwest winds 10 to 15 knots, diminishing to 5 to 10 knots after midnight. Protected waters a moderate chop. A slight chance of thunderstorms in the evening. A slight chance of showers. Tuesday, southwest winds 5 to 10 knots. Protected waters a light chop. A chance of showers and thunderstorms. Tuesday night, southwest winds 5 to 10 knots, diminishing to around 5 knots after midnight. Protected waters a light chop. A slight chance of showers and thunderstorms in the evening. Wednesday, southwest winds around 5 knots, increasing to 5 to 10 knots in the afternoon. Protected waters a light chop. A slight chance of showers and thunderstorms in the morning, then a chance of showers and thunderstorms in the afternoon. Wednesday night, south winds around 5 knots, becoming southeast after midnight. Protected waters smooth. A chance of showers and thunderstorms, mainly in the evening. Thursday, east winds around 5 knots, becoming south around 5 knots in the afternoon. Protected waters smooth. A slight chance of showers and thunderstorms in the morning, then a chance of showers and thunderstorms in the afternoon. Thursday night, southeast winds around 5 knots. Protected waters smooth. A chance of showers and thunderstorms, mainly in the evening. Winds and waves higher and near thunderstorms. The Tropical Weather Outlook. For the North Atlantic, Caribbean Sea and the Gulf of America, tropical cyclone formation is not expected during the next 7 days. Tide information for Sunday, August 2, 2026. St. Mark's River entrance. High 5.09 a.m., low 11.06 a.m., high 5.08 p.m., low 11.25 p.m. Apalachicola. Low 12.58 a.m., high 7.12 a.m., low 1.14 p.m., high 6.42 p.m. St. Andrews Bay at Panama City. High 3.27 a.m., low 5.51 a.m., high 1.03 p.m., low 8.19 p.m. Note that the times of high and low tide are 3 minutes earlier at Shell Point than at the St. Mark's River entrance. The average water temperature at Apalachicola was 87.8 degrees. Sunrise and sunset in Tallahassee. August 2, 2026,
Sunrise 6:57 a.m. Eastern Daylight Time, sunset 8:31 p.m. Eastern Daylight Time. 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This broadcast originates from your National Weather Service office in Tallahassee, Florida. The latest weather and forecast information can also be accessed by calling our automated forecast line at 850-942-8851. The current time is 12:58 a.m. Eastern Daylight Time. These are the midnight Eastern Daylight Time conditions. At the Tallahassee Airport, it was cloudy. The temperature was 76 degrees. The wind was calm. At Florida State University, the temperature was 77 degrees. The wind was southwest at 3 miles an hour. At Apalachicola, it was mostly cloudy. The temperature was 83 degrees. The wind was west at 14 miles an hour. At Panama City Northwest, it was partly cloudy. The temperature was 83 degrees. The wind was south at 8 miles an hour. At Dothan, it was clear. The temperature was 79 degrees. The wind was south at 8 miles an hour. At Albany, it was cloudy. The temperature was 77 degrees. The wind was south at 10 miles an hour. At Valdosta, fog was reported. The temperature was 75 degrees. The wind was south at 7 miles an hour. Over the marine area, at the buoys south of Apalachicola, winds were southwest at 16 knots. At the buoys south of Panama City, winds were southwest at 16 knots, and seas were 5 feet. At the buoys south of Pensacola, winds were southwest at 19 knots, and seas were 5 feet. The forecast for the local area. Flood watch remains in effect through Monday afternoon. Tonight, mostly cloudy. A chance of showers and thunderstorms this evening. Near steady temperature in the mid-70s. Southwest winds 5 to 10 miles per hour. Chance of rain 50%. Sunday, showers. A chance of thunderstorms in the morning, then thunderstorms in the afternoon. Humid with highs in the mid-80s. Southwest winds 10 to 15 miles per hour with gusts up to 25 miles per hour. Chance of rain near 100%. Sunday night, mostly cloudy with a chance of thunderstorms. A chance of showers in the evening, then showers after midnight. Humid with lows in the lower 70s. Southwest winds 10 to 15 miles per hour, diminishing to around 5 miles per hour after midnight. Chance of rain 90%. Monday, showers with a chance of thunderstorms in the morning, then showers and thunderstorms likely in the afternoon. Humid with highs in the upper 80s. Southwest winds 5 to 10 miles per hour. Chance of rain 90%. Monday night, mostly cloudy with showers and thunderstorms likely in the evening, then mostly clear with a slight chance of showers after midnight. Humid with lows in the lower 70s. Southwest winds 5 to 10 miles per hour. Chance of rain 70%. Tuesday and Tuesday night, partly cloudy. Showers and thunderstorms likely. Highs around 90. Lows in the lower 70s. Chance of rain 70%. Wednesday, sunny. A slight chance of showers and thunderstorms in the morning, then a chance of showers and thunderstorms in the afternoon. Highs around 90. Chance of rain 50%. Wednesday night through Thursday night, partly cloudy with a chance of showers and thunderstorms. Lows in the mid-70s. Highs in the lower 90s. Chance of rain 50%. Friday and Friday night, partly cloudy. A chance of showers and thunderstorms. Highs in the lower 90s. Lows in the lower 70s. Chance of rain 40%. Heat index values up to 105. Saturday, mostly sunny. A slight chance of showers and thunderstorms in the morning, then a chance of showers and thunderstorms in the afternoon. Highs in the lower 90s. Chance of rain 50%. Heat index values up to 105. The coastal waters forecast for the following: coastal waters from Okaloosa, Walton County line to Mexico Beach out to 20 nautical miles, coastal waters from Mexico Beach to Apalachicola out to 20 nautical miles, waters from Okaloosa, Walton County line to Mexico Beach 20 to 60 nautical miles, and waters from Mexico Beach to Apalachicola 20 to 60 nautical miles. Small craft advisory in effect through Sunday evening. Rest of tonight, southwest winds around 20 knots with gusts up to 25 knots. Seas 3 to 5 feet, occasionally to 6 feet.
Wave detail, west 5 feet at 6 seconds.

Protected waters choppy. A slight chance of showers late. Sunday, southwest winds 15 to 20 knots with gusts up to 25 knots. Seas 4 to 5 feet, occasionally to 6 feet. Wave detail, west 5 feet at 6 seconds. Protected waters choppy. Thunderstorms likely. Showers. Sunday night, southwest winds 15 to 20 knots with gusts up to 25 knots. Seas 4 to 5 feet, occasionally to 6 feet. Wave detail, southwest 5 feet at 6 seconds. Protected waters choppy. A chance of thunderstorms. A chance of showers in the evening, then showers likely after midnight. Monday, southwest winds 15 to 20 knots. Seas 3 to 4 feet. Wave detail, southwest 4 feet at 6 seconds and south 1 foot at 9 seconds. Protected waters choppy. A chance of thunderstorms. Showers, mainly in the morning. Monday night, southwest winds 10 to 15 knots. Seas 2 to 4 feet. Wave detail, southwest 4 feet at 6 seconds and south 1 foot at 9 seconds. Protected waters a moderate chop. A slight chance of thunderstorms. A slight chance of showers in the evening, then a chance of showers after midnight. Tuesday, southwest winds 5 to 10 knots. Seas 2 to 3 feet. Wave detail, southwest 3 feet at 5 seconds. Protected waters a light chop. A chance of showers and thunderstorms, mainly in the morning. Tuesday night, southwest winds 5 to 10 knots. Seas around 2 feet. Protected waters a light chop. Wednesday, south winds around 5 knots. Seas around 2 feet in the morning, then 1 foot or less. Protected waters smooth, a slight chance of showers and thunderstorms. Wednesday night, southeast winds around 5 knots. Waves 1 foot or less. Protected waters smooth, a slight chance of showers and thunderstorms after midnight. Thursday, east winds 5 to 10 knots. Seas around 2 feet. Protected waters a light chop. A chance of showers and thunderstorms. Thursday night, east winds 5 to 10 knots. Seas around 2 feet. Protected waters a light chop. A slight chance of showers and thunderstorms. Winds and waves higher in and near thunderstorms. The coastal waters forecast for the following waters from Suwannee River to Apalachicola, Florida, extending from 20 to 60 nautical miles. Small craft should exercise caution. Rest of tonight, southwest winds 10 to 15 knots, increasing to 15 to 20 knots late. Seas 2 to 3 feet. Wave detail, west 3 feet at 5 seconds. Protected waters choppy. A slight chance of thunderstorms late this evening. A slight chance of showers late this evening and early morning. A chance of showers with a slight chance of thunderstorms late. Sunday, southwest winds 15 to 20 knots with gusts up to 25 knots. Seas 3 to 5 feet, occasionally to 6 feet. Wave detail, southwest 5 feet at 5 seconds. Protected waters choppy. Thunderstorms likely. Showers. Sunday night, southwest winds 15 to 20 knots with gusts up to 25 knots. Seas 3 to 5 feet, occasionally to 6 feet. Wave detail, southwest 5 feet at 6 seconds. Protected waters choppy. A chance of thunderstorms. Showers likely, mainly in the evening. Monday, southwest winds 15 to 20 knots with gusts up to 25 knots. Seas 3 to 4 feet. Wave detail, southwest 4 feet at 6 seconds. Protected waters choppy. Showers. Thunderstorms likely, mainly in the morning. Monday night, southwest winds 10 to 15 knots. Seas 2 to 4 feet. Wave detail, southwest 4 feet at 6 seconds. Protected waters a moderate chop. A chance of thunderstorms. A chance of showers in the evening, then showers likely after midnight. Tuesday, southwest winds 5 to 10 knots. Seas 2 to 3 feet. Wave detail, south 2 feet at 5 seconds. Protected waters a light chop. A chance of thunderstorms. Showers likely, mainly in the morning. Tuesday night, southwest winds 5 to 10 knots. Seas around 2 feet. Protected waters a light chop. A slight chance of showers and thunderstorms. Wednesday, south winds around 5 knots. Waves 1 foot or less. Protected waters smooth, a slight chance of showers and thunderstorms. Wednesday night,

If not, Protected Water is a moderate shot. Showers with thunderstorms likely. Sunday night, southwest winds 10 to 15 knots with gusts up to 20 knots, diminishing to 5 to 10 knots after midnight. Protected Water is a moderate shot. A chance of thunderstorms. A chance of showers in the evening, then showers after midnight. Monday, southwest winds 5 to 10 knots, increasing to 10 to 15 knots with gusts up to 20 knots in the afternoon. Protected Water is a moderate shot. A chance of thunderstorms. Showers likely, mainly in the morning. Monday night, southwest winds 10 to 15 knots, diminishing to 5 to 10 knots after midnight. Protected Water is a moderate shot. A slight chance of thunderstorms in the evening. A slight chance of showers. Tuesday, southwest winds 5 to 10 knots. Protected Water is a light shot. A chance of showers and thunderstorms. Tuesday night, southwest winds 5 to 10 knots, diminishing to around 5 knots after midnight. Protected Water is a light shot. A slight chance of showers and thunderstorms in the evening. Wednesday, southwest winds around 5 knots, increasing to 5 to 10 knots in the afternoon. Protected Water is a light shot. A slight chance of showers and thunderstorms in the morning, then a chance of showers and thunderstorms in the afternoon. Wednesday night, south winds around 5 knots, becoming southeast after midnight. Protected Water is smooth, a chance of showers and thunderstorms, mainly in the evening. Thursday, east winds around 5 knots, becoming south around 5 knots in the afternoon. Protected Water is smooth, a slight chance of showers and thunderstorms in the morning, then a chance of showers and thunderstorms in the afternoon. Thursday night, southeast winds around 5 knots. Protected Water is smooth, a chance of showers and thunderstorms, mainly in the evening. Winds and waves higher in and near thunderstorms. The Tropical Weather Outlook. For the North Atlantic, Caribbean Sea, and the Gulf of America, tropical cyclone formation is not expected during the next 7 days. Tide information for Sunday, August 2, 2026. St. Mark's River entrance. High 5.09 a.m., low 11.06 a.m., high 5.08 p.m., low 11.25 p.m. Apalachicola. Low 12.58 a.m., high 7.12 a.m., low 1.14 p.m., high 6.42 p.m. St. Andrews Bay at Panama City. High 3.27 a.m., low 5.51 a.m., high 1.03 p.m., low 8.19 p.m. Note that the times of high and low tide are 3 minutes earlier at Shell Point than at the St. Mark's River entrance. The average water temperature at Apalachicola was 87.8 degrees. Sunrise and sunset in Tallahassee. August 2, 2026, sunrise 6:57 a.m. Eastern Daylight Time, sunset 8:31 p.m. Eastern Daylight Time. 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This broadcast originates from your National Weather Service office in Tallahassee, Florida. The latest weather and forecast information can also be accessed by calling our automated forecast line at 850-942-8851. The current time is 1:12 a.m. Eastern Daylight Time. These are the 1 a.m. Eastern Daylight Time conditions. At the Tallahassee Airport, fog was reported. The temperature was 76 degrees. The wind was calm. At Florida State University, the temperature was 77 degrees. The wind was south at 5 miles an hour. At Apalachicola, it was mostly cloudy. The temperature was 83 degrees. The wind was west at 10 miles an hour. At Panama City Northwest, it was partly cloudy. The temperature was 84 degrees. The wind was south at 9 miles an hour. At Dothan, it was clear. The temperature was 78 degrees. The wind was south at 7 miles an hour. At Albany, it was cloudy. The temperature was 77 degrees. The wind was south at 7 miles an hour. At Valdosta, it was cloudy. The temperature was 76 degrees. The wind was south at 6 miles an hour. Over the marine area, at the buoy south of Apalachicola, winds were southwest at 14 knots. At the buoy south of Panama City, winds were southwest at 17 knots, and seas were 5 feet. At the buoy south of Pensacola, winds were southwest at 19 knots. The forecast for the local area. Flood watch remains in effect through Monday afternoon. Tonight, mostly cloudy.
chance.

of showers and thunderstorms this evening. Near steady temperature in the mid-70s. Southwest winds 5 to 10 miles per hour. Chance of rain 50%. Sunday, showers. A chance of thunderstorms in the morning, then thunderstorms in the afternoon. Humid with highs in the mid-80s. Southwest winds 10 to 15 miles per hour with gusts up to 25 miles per hour. Chance of rain near 100%. Sunday night, mostly cloudy with a chance of thunderstorms. A chance of showers in the evening, then showers after midnight. Humid with lows in the lower 70s. Southwest winds 10 to 15 miles per hour, diminishing to around 5 miles per hour after midnight. Chance of rain 90%. Monday, showers with a chance of thunderstorms in the morning, then showers and thunderstorms likely in the afternoon. Humid with highs in the upper 80s. Southwest winds 5 to 10 miles per hour. Chance of rain 90%. Monday night, mostly cloudy with showers and thunderstorms likely in the evening, then mostly clear with a slight chance of showers after midnight. Humid with lows in the lower 70s. Southwest winds 5 to 10 miles per hour. Chance of rain 70%. Tuesday and Tuesday night, partly cloudy. Showers and thunderstorms likely. Highs around 90. Lows in the lower 70s. Chance of rain 70%. Wednesday, sunny. A slight chance of showers and thunderstorms in the morning, then a chance of showers and thunderstorms in the afternoon. Highs around 90. Chance of rain 50%. Wednesday night through Thursday night, partly cloudy with a chance of showers and thunderstorms. Lows in the mid-70s. Highs in the lower 90s. Chance of rain 50%. Friday and Friday night, partly cloudy. A chance of showers and thunderstorms. Highs in the lower 90s. Lows in the lower 70s. Chance of rain 40%. Heat index values up to 105. Saturday, mostly sunny. A slight chance of showers and thunderstorms in the morning, then a chance of showers and thunderstorms in the afternoon. Highs in the lower 90s. Chance of rain 50%. Heat index values up to 105. The coastal waters forecast for the following: coastal waters from Okaloosa, Walton County line to Mexico Beach out to 20 nautical miles, coastal waters from Mexico Beach to Apalachicola out to 20 nautical miles, waters from Okaloosa, Walton County line to Mexico Beach 20 to 60 nautical miles, and waters from Mexico Beach to Apalachicola 20 to 60 nautical miles. Small craft advisory in effect through Sunday evening. Rest of tonight, southwest winds around 20 knots with gusts up to 25 knots. Seas 3 to 5 feet, occasionally to 6 feet. Wave detail, west 5 feet at 6 seconds. Protected waters choppy. A slight chance of showers late. Sunday, southwest winds 15 to 20 knots with gusts up to 25 knots. Seas 4 to 5 feet, occasionally to 6 feet. Wave detail, west 5 feet at 6 seconds. Protected waters choppy. Thunderstorms likely. Showers. Sunday night, southwest winds 15 to 20 knots with gusts up to 25 knots. Seas 4 to 5 feet, occasionally to 6 feet. Wave detail, southwest 5 feet at 6 seconds. Protected waters choppy. A chance of thunderstorms. A chance of showers in the evening, then showers likely after midnight. Monday, southwest winds 15 to 20 knots. Seas 3 to 4 feet. Wave detail, southwest 4 feet at 6 seconds and south 1 foot at 9 seconds. Protected waters choppy. A chance of thunderstorms. Showers, mainly in the morning. Monday night, southwest winds 10 to 15 knots. Seas 2 to 4 feet. Wave detail, southwest 4 feet at 6 seconds and south 1 foot at 9 seconds. Protected waters a moderate chop. A slight chance of thunderstorms. A slight chance of showers in the evening, then a chance of showers after midnight. Tuesday, southwest winds 5 to 10 knots. Seas 2 to 3 feet. Wave detail, southwest 3 feet at 5 seconds. Protected waters a light chop. A chance of showers and thunderstorms, mainly in the morning. Tuesday night, southwest winds 5 to 10 knots. Seas around 2 feet. Protected waters a light chop. Wednesday, south winds around 5 knots. Seas around 2 feet in the morning, then 1 foot or less. Protected waters smooth, a slight chance of showers and thunderstorms. Wednesday night, southeast winds around

to 5 knots. Waves 1 foot or less. Protected water is smooth. A slight chance of showers and thunderstorms after midnight. Thursday, east winds 5 to 10 knots. Seas around 2 feet. Protected water is a light chop. A chance of showers and thunderstorms. Thursday night, east winds 5 to 10 knots. Seas around 2 feet. Protected water is a light chop. A slight chance of showers and thunderstorms. Winds and waves higher in and near thunderstorms. The coastal waters forecast for the following waters from Suwannee River to Apalachicola, Florida, extending from 20 to 60 nautical miles. Small craft should exercise caution. Rest of tonight, southwest winds 10 to 15 knots, increasing to 15 to 20 knots late. Seas 2 to 3 feet. Wave detail, west 3 feet at 5 seconds. Protected water is choppy. A slight chance of thunderstorms late this evening. A slight chance of showers late this evening and early morning. A chance of showers with a slight chance of thunderstorms late. Sunday, southwest winds 15 to 20 knots with gusts up to 25 knots. Seas 3 to 5 feet, occasionally to 6 feet. Wave detail, southwest 5 feet at 5 seconds. Protected water is choppy. Thunderstorms likely. Showers. Sunday night, southwest winds 15 to 20 knots with gusts up to 25 knots. Seas 3 to 5 feet, occasionally to 6 feet. Wave detail, southwest 5 feet at 6 seconds. Protected water is choppy. A chance of thunderstorms. Showers likely, mainly in the evening. Monday, southwest winds 15 to 20 knots with gusts up to 25 knots. Seas 3 to 4 feet. Wave detail, southwest 4 feet at 6 seconds. Protected water is choppy. Showers. Thunderstorms likely, mainly in the morning. Monday night, southwest winds 10 to 15 knots. Seas 2 to 4 feet. Wave detail, southwest 4 feet at 6 seconds. Protected water is a moderate chop. A chance of thunderstorms. A chance of showers in the evening, then showers likely after midnight. Tuesday, southwest winds 5 to 10 knots. Seas 2 to 3 feet. Wave detail, south 2 feet at 5 seconds. Protected water is a light chop. A chance of thunderstorms. Showers likely, mainly in the morning. Tuesday night, southwest winds 5 to 10 knots. Seas around 2 feet. Protected water is a light chop. A slight chance of showers and thunderstorms. Wednesday, south winds around 5 knots. Waves 1 foot or less. Protected water is smooth. A slight chance of showers and thunderstorms. Wednesday night, southeast winds around 5 knots. Waves 1 foot or less. Protected water is smooth. A slight chance of showers and thunderstorms. Thursday, east winds 5 to 10 knots. Seas around 2 feet. Protected water is a light chop. A chance of showers and thunderstorms. Thursday night, east winds around 5 knots, increasing to 5 to 10 knots after midnight. Seas around 2 feet. Protected water is a light chop. A slight chance of showers and thunderstorms. Winds and waves higher in and near thunderstorms. The coastal waters forecast for the following St. Andrews Bay waterways. Rest of tonight, southwest winds 10 to 15 knots. Protected water is a moderate chop. A slight chance of showers. Sunday, southwest winds 10 to 15 knots with gusts up to 25 knots. Protected water is a moderate chop. Showers with thunderstorms likely. Sunday night, southwest winds 10 to 15 knots with gusts up to 20 knots, diminishing to 5 to 10 knots after midnight. Protected water is a moderate chop. A chance of thunderstorms. A chance of showers in the evening, then showers after midnight. Monday, southwest winds 5 to 10 knots, increasing to 10 to 15 knots with gusts up to 20 knots in the afternoon. Protected water is a moderate chop. A chance of thunderstorms. Showers likely, mainly in the morning. Monday night, southwest winds 10 to 15 knots, diminishing to 5 to 10 knots after midnight. Protected water is a moderate chop. A slight chance of thunderstorms in the evening. A slight chance of showers. Tuesday, southwest winds 5 to 10 knots. Protected water is a light chop. A chance of showers and thunderstorms. Tuesday night, southwest winds 5 to 10 knots, diminishing to around 5 knots after midnight.

Protected waters, a light shop. A slight chance of showers and thunderstorms in the evening. Wednesday, southwest winds around 5 knots, increasing to 5 to 10 knots in the afternoon. Protected waters, a light shop. A slight chance of showers and thunderstorms in the morning, then a chance of showers and thunderstorms in the afternoon. Wednesday night, south winds around 5 knots, becoming southeast after midnight. Protected waters, smooth, a chance of showers and thunderstorms, mainly in the evening. Thursday, east winds around 5 knots, becoming south around 5 knots in the afternoon. Protected waters, smooth, a slight chance of showers and thunderstorms in the morning, then a chance of showers and thunderstorms in the afternoon. Thursday night, southeast winds around 5 knots. Protected waters, smooth, a chance of showers and thunderstorms, mainly in the evening. Winds and waves higher in and near thunderstorms. The Tropical Weather Outlook. For the North Atlantic, Caribbean Sea, and the Gulf of America, tropical cyclone formation is not expected during the next 7 days. Tide information for Sunday, August 2, 2026. St. Mark's River entrance. High 5.09 a.m., low 11.06 a.m., high 5.08 p.m., low 11.25 p.m. Apalachicola. Low 12.58 a.m., high 7.12 a.m., low 1.14 p.m., high 6.42 p.m. St. Andrews Bay at Panama City. High 3.27 a.m., low 5.51 a.m., high 1.03 p.m., low 8.19 p.m. Note that the times of high and low tide are 3 minutes earlier at Shell Point than at the St. Mark's River entrance. The average water temperature at Apalachicola was 87.8 degrees. Sunrise and sunset in Tallahassee. August 2, 2026, sunrise 6.57 a.m. Eastern Daylight Time, sunset 8.31 p.m. Eastern Daylight Time. 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This broadcast originates from your National Weather Service office in Tallahassee, Florida. The latest weather and forecast information can also be accessed by calling our automated forecast line at 850-942-8851. The current time is 1:26 a.m. Eastern Daylight Time. These are the 1 a.m. Eastern Daylight Time condition. High rip current risk in effect through Monday morning. What? Dangerous rip currents. Where? Walton, Bay, Gulf, and Franklin County beaches. When? Through Monday morning. Impacts. Rip currents can sweep even the best swimmers away from shore into deeper water. Swim near a lifeguard. If caught in a rip current, relax and float. Don't swim against the current. If able, swim in a direction following the shoreline. If unable to escape, face the shore and call or wave for help. These are the 1 a.m. Eastern Daylight Time conditions. At the Tallahassee Airport, fog was reported. The temperature was 76 degrees. The wind was calm. At Florida State University, the temperature was 77 degrees. The wind was south at 5 miles an hour. At Apalachicola, it was partly cloudy. The temperature was 83 degrees. The wind was west at 10 miles an hour. At Panama City Northwest, it was partly cloudy. The temperature was 84 degrees. The wind was south at 9 miles an hour. At Dothan, it was clear. The temperature was 78 degrees. The wind was south at 7 miles an hour. At Albany, it was cloudy. The temperature was 77 degrees. The wind was south at 7 miles an hour. At Valdosta, it was cloudy. The temperature was 76 degrees. The wind was south at 6 miles an hour. Over the marine area, at the buoys south of Apalachicola, winds were southwest at 14 knots and seas were 4 feet. At the buoys south of Panama City, winds were southwest at 17 knots and seas were 5 feet. At the buoys south of Pensacola, wave height 6 feet. Wave period 6 seconds. The forecast for the local area. Flood watch remains in effect through Monday afternoon. Tonight, mostly cloudy. A chance of showers and thunderstorms this evening. Near steady temperature in the mid-70s. Southwest winds 5 to 10 miles per hour. Chance of rain 50%. Sunday, showers. A chance of thunderstorms in the morning, then thunderstorms in the afternoon. Humid with highs in the mid-80s. Southwest winds 10 to 15 miles per hour with gusts up to 25 miles per hour. Chance of rain near 100%.

Sunday night, mostly cloudy with a chance of thunderstorms. A chance of showers in the evening, then showers after midnight. Humid with lows in the lower 70s. Southwest winds 10 to 15 miles per hour, diminishing to around 5 miles per hour after midnight. Chance of rain 90%. Monday, showers with a chance of thunderstorms in the morning, then showers and thunderstorms likely in the afternoon. Humid with highs in the upper 80s. Southwest winds 5 to 10 miles per hour. Chance of rain 90%. Monday night, mostly cloudy with showers and thunderstorms likely in the evening, then mostly clear with a slight chance of showers after midnight. Humid with lows in the lower 70s. Southwest winds 5 to 10 miles per hour. Chance of rain 70%. Tuesday and Tuesday night, partly cloudy. Showers and thunderstorms likely. Highs around 90. Lows in the lower 70s. Chance of rain 70%. Wednesday, sunny. A slight chance of showers and thunderstorms in the morning, then a chance of showers and thunderstorms in the afternoon. Highs around 90. Chance of rain 50%. Wednesday night through Thursday night, partly cloudy with a chance of showers and thunderstorms. Lows in the mid-70s. Highs in the lower 90s. Chance of rain 50%. Friday and Friday night, partly cloudy. A chance of showers and thunderstorms. Highs in the lower 90s. Lows in the lower 70s. Chance of rain 40%. Heat index values up to 105. Saturday, mostly sunny. A slight chance of showers and thunderstorms in the morning, then a chance of showers and thunderstorms in the afternoon. Highs in the lower 90s. Chance of rain 50%. Heat index values up to 105. The forecast for the local area. Flood watch remains in effect through Monday afternoon. Today, showers. A chance of thunderstorms this morning, then thunderstorms this afternoon. Some thunderstorms may produce heavy rainfall this morning. Some thunderstorms may produce heavy rainfall this afternoon. Highs in the mid-80s. Southwest winds 10 to 15 miles per hour with gusts up to 25 miles per hour. Chance of rain 90%. Tonight, mostly cloudy in the evening, then becoming partly cloudy. A chance of showers. A chance of thunderstorms, mainly in the evening. Some thunderstorms may produce heavy rainfall in the evening. Some thunderstorms may produce heavy rainfall after midnight. Humid with lows in the lower 70s. Southwest winds 5 to 10 miles per hour. Chance of rain 50%. Monday, showers likely. A slight chance of thunderstorms in the morning, then thunderstorms likely in the afternoon. Some thunderstorms may produce heavy rainfall in the morning. Humid with highs in the upper 80s. Southwest winds 5 to 10 miles per hour. Chance of rain 70%. Monday night, mostly cloudy with showers and thunderstorms likely in the evening, then mostly clear with a slight chance of showers after midnight. Humid with lows in the lower 70s. Southwest winds 5 to 10 miles per hour. Chance of rain 70%. Tuesday, mostly sunny. A chance of showers with a slight chance of thunderstorms in the morning, then showers and thunderstorms likely in the afternoon. Humid with highs around 90. Southwest winds 5 to 10 miles per hour. Chance of rain 70%. Tuesday night, partly cloudy with showers and thunderstorms likely in the evening, then mostly clear with a slight chance of showers and thunderstorms. Chance of rain 70%. Tuesday night, partly cloudy with showers and thunderstorms likely in the evening, then mostly clear with a slight chance of showers and thunderstorms after midnight. Lows in the lower 70s. Chance of rain 70%. Wednesday, sunny. A slight chance of showers and thunderstorms in the morning, then a chance of showers and thunderstorms in the afternoon. Highs around 90. Chance of rain 50%. Wednesday night through Thursday night, partly cloudy with a chance of showers and thunderstorms. Lows in the mid-70s. Highs in the lower 90s. Chance of rain 50%. Friday and Friday night, partly cloudy. A chance of showers and thunderstorms. Highs in the lower 90s. Lows in the lower 70s. Chance of rain 40%. Heat index values up to 105. Saturday, mostly sunny. A slight chance of showers and thunderstorms in the morning, then a chance of showers and thunderstorms in the afternoon. Highs in the lower 90s. Chance of rain 50%. Heat index values up to 100.

5. The coastal waters forecast for the following coastal waters from Okaloosa, Walton County line to Mexico Beach out to 20 nautical miles. Coastal waters from Mexico Beach to Apalachicola out to 20 nautical miles. Waters from Okaloosa, Walton County line to Mexico Beach 20 to 60 nautical miles. And waters from Mexico Beach to Apalachicola 20 to 60 nautical miles. Small craft advisory in effect through Sunday evening. Rest of tonight, southwest winds around 20 knots with gusts up to 25 knots. Seas 3 to 5 feet, occasionally to 6 feet. Wave detail, west 5 feet at 6 seconds. Protected waters choppy. A slight chance of showers late. Sunday, southwest winds 15 to 20 knots with gusts up to 25 knots. Seas 4 to 5 feet, occasionally to 6 feet. Wave detail, west 5 feet at 6 seconds. Protected waters choppy. Thunderstorms likely. Showers. Sunday night, southwest winds 15 to 20 knots with gusts up to 25 knots. Seas 4 to 5 feet, occasionally to 6 feet. Wave detail, southwest 5 feet at 6 seconds. Protected waters choppy. A chance of thunderstorms. A chance of showers in the evening, then showers likely after midnight. Monday, southwest winds 15 to 20 knots. Seas 3 to 4 feet. Wave detail, southwest 4 feet at 6 seconds and south 1 foot at 9 seconds. Protected waters choppy. A chance of thunderstorms. Showers, mainly in the morning. Monday night, southwest winds 10 to 15 knots. Seas 2 to 4 feet. Wave detail, southwest 4 feet at 6 seconds and south 1 foot at 9 seconds. Protected waters a moderate chop. A slight chance of thunderstorms. A slight chance of showers in the evening, then a chance of showers after midnight. Tuesday, southwest winds 5 to 10 knots. Seas 2 to 3 feet. Wave detail, southwest 3 feet at 5 seconds. Protected waters a light chop. A chance of showers and thunderstorms, mainly in the morning. Tuesday night, southwest winds 5 to 10 knots. Seas around 2 feet. Protected waters a light chop. Wednesday, south winds around 5 knots. Seas around 2 feet in the morning, then 1 foot or less. Protected waters smooth, a slight chance of showers and thunderstorms. Wednesday night, southeast winds around 5 knots. Waves 1 foot or less. Protected waters smooth, a slight chance of showers and thunderstorms after midnight. Thursday, east winds 5 to 10 knots. Seas around 2 feet. Protected waters a light chop. A chance of showers and thunderstorms. Thursday night, east winds 5 to 10 knots. Seas around 2 feet. Protected waters a light chop. A slight chance of showers and thunderstorms. Winds and waves higher and near thunderstorms. The coastal waters forecast for the following. Waters from Suwannee River to Apalachicola, Florida, extending from 20 to 60 nautical miles. Small craft should exercise caution. Rest of tonight, southwest winds 10 to 15 knots, increasing to 15 to 20 knots late. Seas 2 to 3 feet. Wave detail, west 3 feet at 5 seconds. Protected waters choppy. A slight chance of thunderstorms late this evening. A slight chance of showers late this evening and early morning. A chance of showers with a slight chance of thunderstorms late. Sunday, southwest winds 15 to 20 knots with gusts up to 25 knots. Seas 3 to 5 feet, occasionally to 6 feet. Wave detail, southwest 5 feet at 5 seconds. Protected waters choppy. Thunderstorms likely. Showers. Sunday night, southwest winds 15 to 20 knots with gusts up to 25 knots. Seas 3 to 5 feet, occasionally to 6 feet. Wave detail, southwest 5 feet at 6 seconds. Protected waters choppy. A chance of thunderstorms. Showers likely, mainly in the evening. Monday, southwest winds 15 to 20 knots with gusts up to 25 knots. Seas 3 to 4 feet. Wave detail, southwest 4 feet at 6 seconds. Protected waters choppy. Showers. Thunderstorms likely, mainly in the morning. Monday night, southwest winds 10 to 15 knots. Seas 2 to 4 feet. Wave detail, southwest 4 feet at 6 seconds. Protected waters a moderate chop. A chance of thunderstorms. A chance of showers in the evening, then showers likely after midnight.
Tuesday, southwest winds 5 to 10 knots. Seas 2 to 3 feet. Wave detail, south 2 feet at 5 seconds. Protected waters, a light chop. A chance of thunderstorms. Showers likely, mainly in the morning. Tuesday night, southwest winds 5 to 10 knots. Seas around 2 feet. Protected waters, a light chop. A slight chance of showers and thunderstorms. Wednesday, south winds around 5 knots. Waves 1 foot or less. Protected waters, smooth. A slight chance of showers and thunderstorms. Wednesday night, southeast winds around 5 knots. Waves 1 foot or less. Protected waters, smooth. A slight chance of showers and thunderstorms. Thursday, east winds 5 to 10 knots. Seas around 2 feet. Protected waters, a light chop. A chance of showers and thunderstorms. Thursday night, east winds around 5 knots, increasing to 5 to 10 knots after midnight. Seas around 2 feet. Protected waters, a light chop. A slight chance of showers and thunderstorms. Winds and waves higher and near thunderstorms. The coastal waters forecast for the following St. Andrews Bay waterways. Rest of tonight, southwest winds 10 to 15 knots. Protected waters, a moderate chop. A slight chance of showers. Sunday, southwest winds 10 to 15 knots with gusts up to 25 knots. Protected waters, a moderate chop. Showers with thunderstorms likely. Sunday night, southwest winds 10 to 15 knots with gusts up to 20 knots, diminishing to 5 to 10 knots after midnight. Protected waters, a moderate chop. A chance of thunderstorms. A chance of showers in the evening, then showers after midnight. Monday, southwest winds 5 to 10 knots, increasing to 10 to 15 knots with gusts up to 20 knots in the afternoon. Protected waters, a moderate chop. A chance of thunderstorms. Showers likely, mainly in the morning. Monday night, southwest winds 10 to 15 knots, diminishing to 5 to 10 knots after midnight. Protected waters, a moderate chop. A slight chance of thunderstorms in the evening. A slight chance of showers. Tuesday, southwest winds 5 to 10 knots. Protected waters, a light chop. A chance of showers and thunderstorms. Tuesday night, southwest winds 5 to 10 knots, diminishing to around 5 knots after midnight. Protected waters, a light chop. A slight chance of showers and thunderstorms in the evening. Wednesday, southwest winds around 5 knots, increasing to 5 to 10 knots in the afternoon. Protected waters, a light chop. A slight chance of showers and thunderstorms in the morning, then a chance of showers and thunderstorms in the afternoon. Wednesday night, south winds around 5 knots, becoming southeast after midnight. Protected waters, smooth. A chance of showers and thunderstorms, mainly in the evening. Thursday, east winds around 5 knots, becoming south around 5 knots in the afternoon. Protected waters, smooth. A slight chance of showers and thunderstorms in the morning, then a chance of showers and thunderstorms in the afternoon. Thursday night, southeast winds around 5 knots. Protected waters, smooth. A chance of showers and thunderstorms, mainly in the evening. Winds and waves higher and near thunderstorms. The Tropical Weather Outlook. For the North Atlantic, Caribbean Sea, and the Gulf of America, tropical cyclone formation is not expected during the next 7 days. Small craft advisory in effect until 11 p.m. Eastern Daylight Time this evening. What? Southwest winds of 20 knots with gusts up to 25 knots. Where? Near shore Gulf waters from the Ocklockney River to the Suwannee River out 20 nautical miles. Coastal waters from Ocklockney River to Apalachicola, Florida out to 20 nautical miles. And waters from Suwannee River to Apalachicola, Florida from 20 to 60 nautical miles. When? Until 11 p.m. Eastern Daylight Time this evening. Impacts. A small craft advisory means that wind speeds of 20 to 33 knots, or seas of 7 feet or greater, are expected to produce hazardous conditions for small craft. These hazardous conditions may result in poor vessel handling and steering response, broaching, overturned dinghies and kayaks, slips and falls on slippery decks, rub damage along docks and seawalls, and dragging anchors. Inexperienced mariners, especially those operating smaller vessels, should avoid navigating in hazardous conditions. Tide information for Sunday, August 2, 2026. St. Mark's River entrance. High 5:09 a.m., low 11:06 a.m., high 5:08 p.m., low 11:25 p.m. Apalachicola.

low 12:58 a.m., high 7:12 a.m., low 1:14 p.m., high 6:42 p.m. St. Andrews Bay of Panama City, high 3:27 a.m., low 5:51 a.m., high 1:03 p.m., low 8:19 p.m. Note that the times of high and low tide are 3 minutes earlier at Shell Point than at the St. Mark's River entrance. The average water temperature at Apalachicola was 87.8 degrees. Sunrise and sunset in Tallahassee. August 2, 2026, sunrise 6:57 a.m. Eastern Daylight Time, sunset 8:31 p.m. Eastern Daylight Time. 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This broadcast originates from your National Weather Service office in Tallahassee, Florida. The latest weather and forecast information can also be accessed by calling our automated forecast line at 850-942-8851. The current time is 1:45 a.m. Eastern Daylight Time. High rip current risk in effect through Monday morning. What? Dangerous rip currents. Where? Walton, Bay, Gulf, and Franklin County beaches. When? Through Monday morning. Impacts. Rip currents can sweep even the best swimmers away from shore into deeper water. Swim near a lifeguard. If caught in a rip current, relax and float. Don't swim against the current. If able, swim in a direction following the shoreline. If unable to escape, trace the shore and call or wave for help. These are the 1 a.m. Eastern Daylight Time conditions. At the Tallahassee Airport, fog was reported. The temperature was 76 degrees. The wind was calm. At Florida State University, the temperature was 77 degrees. The wind was south at 5 miles an hour. At Apalachicola, it was partly cloudy. The temperature was 83 degrees. The wind was west at 10 miles an hour. At Panama City Northwest, it was partly cloudy. The temperature was 84 degrees. The wind was south at 9 miles an hour. At Dothan, it was clear. The temperature was 78 degrees. The wind was south at 7 miles an hour. At Albany, it was cloudy. The temperature was 77 degrees. The wind was south at 7 miles an hour. At Valdosta, it was cloudy. The temperature was 76 degrees. The wind was south at 6 miles an hour. Over the marine area, at the buoy south of Apalachicola, winds were southwest at 14 knots and seas were 4 feet. At the buoy south of Panama City, winds were southwest at 17 knots and seas were 5 feet. At the buoy south of Pensacola, wave height 6 feet. Wave period 6 seconds. The forecast for the local area. Flood watch remains in effect through Monday afternoon. Today, showers. A chance of thunderstorms this morning, then thunderstorms this afternoon. Some thunderstorms may produce heavy rainfall this morning. Some thunderstorms may produce heavy rainfall this afternoon. Highs in the mid-80s. Southwest winds 10 to 15 miles per hour with gusts up to 25 miles per hour. Chance of rain 90%. Tonight, mostly cloudy in the evening, then becoming partly cloudy. A chance of showers. A chance of thunderstorms, mainly in the evening. Some thunderstorms may produce heavy rainfall in the evening. Some thunderstorms may produce heavy rainfall after midnight. Humid with lows in the lower 70s. Southwest winds 5 to 10 miles per hour. Chance of rain 50%. Monday, showers likely. A slight chance of thunderstorms in the morning, then thunderstorms likely in the afternoon. Some thunderstorms may produce heavy rainfall in the morning. Humid with highs in the upper 80s. Southwest winds 5 to 10 miles per hour. Chance of rain 70%. Monday night, mostly cloudy with showers and thunderstorms likely in the evening, then mostly clear with a slight chance of showers after midnight. Humid with lows in the lower 70s. Southwest winds 5 to 10 miles per hour. Chance of rain 70%. Tuesday, mostly sunny. A chance of showers with a slight chance of thunderstorms in the morning, then showers and thunderstorms likely in the afternoon. Humid with highs around 90. Southwest winds 5 to 10 miles per hour. Chance of rain 70%. Tuesday night, partly cloudy with showers and thunderstorms likely in the evening, then mostly clear with a slight chance of showers and thunderstorms after midnight. Lows in the lower 70s. Chance of rain 70%.

Day, sunny. A slight chance of showers and thunderstorms in the morning, then a chance of showers and thunderstorms in the afternoon. Highs around 90. Chance of rain 50%. Wednesday night through Thursday night, partly cloudy with a chance of showers and thunderstorms. Lows in the mid-70s. Highs in the lower 90s. Chance of rain 50%. Friday and Friday night, partly cloudy. A chance of showers and thunderstorms. Highs in the lower 90s. Lows in the lower 70s. Chance of rain 40%. Heat index values up to 105. Saturday, mostly sunny. A slight chance of showers and thunderstorms in the morning, then a chance of showers and thunderstorms in the afternoon. Highs in the lower 90s. Chance of rain 50%. Heat index values up to 105. The coastal waters forecast for the following: coastal waters from Okaloosa, Walton County line to Mexico Beach out to 20 nautical miles, coastal waters from Mexico Beach to Apalachicola out to 20 nautical miles, waters from Okaloosa, Walton County line to Mexico Beach 20 to 60 nautical miles, and waters from Mexico Beach to Apalachicola 20 to 60 nautical miles. Small craft advisory in effect through Sunday evening. Rest of tonight, southwest winds around 20 knots with gusts up to 25 knots. Seas 3 to 5 feet, occasionally to 6 feet. Wave detail, west 5 feet at 6 seconds. Protected waters choppy. A slight chance of showers late. Sunday, southwest winds 15 to 20 knots with gusts up to 25 knots. Seas 4 to 5 feet, occasionally to 6 feet. Wave detail, west 5 feet at 6 seconds. Protected waters choppy. Thunderstorms likely. Showers. Sunday night, southwest winds 15 to 20 knots with gusts up to 25 knots. Seas 4 to 5 feet, occasionally to 6 feet. Wave detail, southwest 5 feet at 6 seconds. Protected waters choppy. A chance of thunderstorms. A chance of showers in the evening, then showers likely after midnight. Monday, southwest winds 15 to 20 knots. Seas 3 to 4 feet. Wave detail, southwest 4 feet at 6 seconds and south 1 foot at 9 seconds. Protected waters choppy. A chance of thunderstorms. Showers, mainly in the morning. Monday night, southwest winds 10 to 15 knots. Seas 2 to 4 feet. Wave detail, southwest 4 feet at 6 seconds and south 1 foot at 9 seconds. Protected waters a moderate chop. A slight chance of thunderstorms. A slight chance of showers in the evening, then a chance of showers after midnight. Tuesday, southwest winds 5 to 10 knots. Seas 2 to 3 feet. Wave detail, southwest 3 feet at 5 seconds. Protected waters a light chop. A chance of showers and thunderstorms, mainly in the morning. Tuesday night, southwest winds 5 to 10 knots. Seas around 2 feet. Protected waters a light chop. Wednesday, south winds around 5 knots. Seas around 2 feet in the morning, then 1 foot or less. Protected waters smooth, a slight chance of showers and thunderstorms. Wednesday night, southeast winds around 5 knots. Waves 1 foot or less. Protected waters smooth, a slight chance of showers and thunderstorms after midnight. Thursday, east winds 5 to 10 knots. Seas around 2 feet. Protected waters a light chop. A chance of showers and thunderstorms. Thursday night, east winds 5 to 10 knots. Seas around 2 feet. Protected waters a light chop. A slight chance of showers and thunderstorms. Winds and waves higher in and near thunderstorms. The coastal waters forecast for the following: waters from Suwannee River to Apalachicola, Florida, extending from 20 to 60 nautical miles. Small craft should exercise caution. Rest of tonight, southwest winds 10 to 15 knots, increasing to 15 to 20 knots late. Seas 2 to 3 feet. Wave detail, west 3 feet at 5 seconds. Protected waters choppy. A slight chance of thunderstorms late this evening. A slight chance of showers late this evening and early morning. A chance of showers with a slight chance of thunderstorms late. Sunday, southwest winds 15 to 20 knots with gusts up to 25 knots. Seas 3 to 5 feet, occasionally to 6 feet. Wave detail, southwest 5 feet at 5 seconds. Protected waters choppy. Thunderstorms likely. Showers. Sunday night, southwest winds 15 to

20 knots with gusts up to 25 knots. Seas 3 to 5 feet, occasionally to 6 feet. Wave detail, southwest 5 feet at 6 seconds. Protected waters choppy. A chance of thunderstorms. Showers likely, mainly in the evening. Monday, southwest winds 15 to 20 knots with gusts up to 25 knots. Seas 3 to 4 feet. Wave detail, southwest 4 feet at 6 seconds. Protected waters choppy. Showers. Thunderstorms likely, mainly in the morning. Monday night, southwest winds 10 to 15 knots. Seas 2 to 4 feet. Wave detail, southwest 4 feet at 6 seconds. Protected waters a moderate chop. A chance of thunderstorms. A chance of showers in the evening, then showers likely after midnight. Tuesday, southwest winds 5 to 10 knots. Seas 2 to 3 feet. Wave detail, south 2 feet at 5 seconds. Protected waters a light chop. A chance of thunderstorms. Showers likely, mainly in the morning. Tuesday night, southwest winds 5 to 10 knots. Seas around 2 feet. Protected waters a light chop. A slight chance of showers and thunderstorms. Wednesday, south winds around 5 knots. Waves 1 foot or less. Protected waters smooth. A slight chance of showers and thunderstorms. Wednesday night, southeast winds around 5 knots. Waves 1 foot or less. Protected waters smooth. A slight chance of showers and thunderstorms. Thursday, east winds 5 to 10 knots. Seas around 2 feet. Protected waters a light chop. A chance of showers and thunderstorms. Thursday night, east winds around 5 knots, increasing to 5 to 10 knots after midnight. Seas around 2 feet. Protected waters a light chop. A slight chance of showers and thunderstorms. Winds and waves higher and near thunderstorms. The coastal waters forecast for the following St. Andrews Bay waterways. Rest of tonight, southwest winds 10 to 15 knots. Protected waters a moderate chop. A slight chance of showers. Sunday, southwest winds 10 to 15 knots with gusts up to 25 knots. Protected waters a moderate chop. Showers with thunderstorms likely. Sunday night, southwest winds 10 to 15 knots with gusts up to 20 knots, diminishing to 5 to 10 knots after midnight. Protected waters a moderate chop. A chance of thunderstorms. A chance of showers in the evening, then showers after midnight. Monday, southwest winds 5 to 10 knots, increasing to 10 to 15 knots with gusts up to 20 knots in the afternoon. Protected waters a moderate chop. A chance of thunderstorms. Showers likely, mainly in the morning. Monday night, southwest winds 10 to 15 knots, diminishing to 5 to 10 knots after midnight. Protected waters a moderate chop. A slight chance of thunderstorms in the evening. A slight chance of showers. Tuesday, southwest winds 5 to 10 knots. Protected waters a light chop. A chance of showers and thunderstorms. Tuesday night, southwest winds 5 to 10 knots, diminishing to around 5 knots after midnight. Protected waters a light chop. A slight chance of showers and thunderstorms in the evening. Wednesday, southwest winds around 5 knots, increasing to 5 to 10 knots in the afternoon. Protected waters a light chop. A slight chance of showers and thunderstorms in the morning, then a chance of showers and thunderstorms in the afternoon. Wednesday night, south winds around 5 knots, becoming southeast after midnight. Protected waters smooth. A chance of showers and thunderstorms, mainly in the evening. Thursday, east winds around 5 knots, becoming south around 5 knots in the afternoon. Protected waters smooth. A slight chance of showers and thunderstorms in the morning, then a chance of showers and thunderstorms in the afternoon. Thursday night, southeast winds around 5 knots. Protected waters smooth. A chance of showers and thunderstorms, mainly in the evening. Winds and waves higher and near thunderstorms. The Tropical Weather Outlook. For the North Atlantic, Caribbean Sea and the Gulf of America, tropical cyclone formation is not expected during the next 7 days. Small craft advisory in effect until 11 p.m. Eastern Daylight Time this evening. What? Southwest winds of 20 knots with gusts up to 25 knots. Where? Near shore Gulf waters from the Auklakni River to the Suwannee River out 20 nautical miles. Coastal waters from Auklakni River to Apalachicola, Florida out to 20 nautical miles. And waters from

Palm E River to Apalachicola, Florida from 20 to 60 nautical miles. When? Until 11 p.m. Eastern Daylight Time this evening. Impacts. A small craft advisory means that wind speeds of 20 to 33 knots, or seas of 7 feet or greater, are expected to produce hazardous conditions for small craft. These hazardous conditions may result in poor vessel handling and steering response, broaching, overturned dinghies and kayaks, slips and falls on slippery decks, rub damage along docks and seawalls, and dragging anchors. Inexperienced mariners, especially those operating smaller vessels, should avoid navigating in hazardous conditions. Tide information for Sunday, August 2, 2026. St. Mark's River entrance. High 5.09 a.m., low 11.06 a.m., high 5.08 p.m., low 11.25 p.m. Apalachicola. Low 12.58 a.m., high 7.12 a.m., low 1.14 p.m., high 6.42 p.m. St. Andrews Bay of Panama City. High 3.27 a.m., low 5.51 a.m., high 1.03 p.m., low 8.19 p.m. Note that the times of high and low tide are 3 minutes earlier at Shell Point than at the St. Mark's River entrance. The average water temperature at Apalachicola was 87.8 degrees. Sunrise and sunset in Tallahassee. August 2, 2026, sunrise 6:57 a.m. Eastern Daylight Time, sunset 8:31 p.m. Eastern Daylight Time. 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This broadcast originates from your National Weather Service office in Tallahassee, Florida. The latest weather and forecast information can also be accessed by calling our automated forecast line at 850-942-8851. The current time is 2:01 a.m. Eastern Daylight Time. High rip current risk in effect through Monday morning. What? Dangerous rip currents. Where? Walton, Bay, Gulf, and Franklin County beaches. When? Through Monday morning. Impacts. Rip currents can sweep even the best swimmers away from shore into deeper water. Swim near a lifeguard. If caught in a rip current, relax and float. Don't swim against the current. If able, swim in a direction following the shoreline. If unable to escape, face the shore and call or wave for help. These are the 1 a.m. Eastern Daylight Time conditions. At the Tallahassee Airport, fog was reported. The temperature was 76 degrees. The wind was calm. At Florida State University, the temperature was 77 degrees. The wind was south at 5 miles an hour. At Apalachicola, it was partly cloudy. The temperature was 83 degrees. The wind was west at 10 miles an hour. At Panama City Northwest, it was partly cloudy. The temperature was 84 degrees. The wind was south at 9 miles an hour. At Dothan, it was clear. The temperature was 78 degrees. The wind was south at 7 miles an hour. At Albany, it was cloudy. The temperature was 77 degrees. The wind was south at 7 miles an hour. At Valdosta, it was cloudy. The temperature was 76 degrees. The wind was south at 6 miles an hour. Over the marine area, at the buoy south of Apalachicola, winds were southwest at 14 knots and seas were 4 feet. At the buoy south of Panama City, winds were southwest at 17 knots and seas were 5 feet. At the buoy south of Pensacola, wave height 6 feet. Wave period 6 seconds. The forecast for the local area. Flood watch remains in effect through Monday afternoon. Today, showers. A chance of thunderstorms this morning, then thunderstorms this afternoon. Some thunderstorms may produce heavy rainfall this morning. Some thunderstorms may produce heavy rainfall this afternoon. Highs in the mid-80s. Southwest winds 10 to 15 miles per hour with gusts up to 25 miles per hour. Chance of rain 90%. Tonight, mostly cloudy in the evening, then becoming partly cloudy. A chance of showers. A chance of thunderstorms, mainly in the evening. Some thunderstorms may produce heavy rainfall in the evening. Some thunderstorms may produce heavy rainfall after midnight. Humid with lows in the lower 70s. Southwest winds 5 to 10 miles per hour. Chance of rain 50%. Monday, showers likely. A slight chance of thunderstorms in the morning, then thunderstorms likely in the afternoon. Some thunderstorms may produce heavy rainfall in the morning. Humid with highs in the upper 80s.

Southwest winds 5 to 10 miles per hour. Chance of rain 70%. Monday night, mostly cloudy with showers and thunderstorms likely in the evening, then mostly clear with a slight chance of showers after midnight. Humid with lows in the lower 70s. Southwest winds 5 to 10 miles per hour. Chance of rain 70%. Tuesday, mostly sunny. A chance of showers with a slight chance of thunderstorms in the morning, then showers and thunderstorms likely in the afternoon. Humid with highs around 90. Southwest winds 5 to 10 miles per hour. Chance of rain 70%. Tuesday night, partly cloudy with showers and thunderstorms likely in the evening, then mostly clear with a slight chance of showers and thunderstorms after midnight. Lows in the lower 70s. Chance of rain 70%. Wednesday, sunny. A slight chance of showers and thunderstorms in the morning, then a chance of showers and thunderstorms in the afternoon. Highs around 90. Chance of rain 50%. Wednesday night through Thursday night, partly cloudy with a chance of showers and thunderstorms. Lows in the mid-70s. Highs in the lower 90s. Chance of rain 50%. Friday and Friday night, partly cloudy. A chance of showers and thunderstorms. Highs in the lower 90s. Lows in the lower 70s. Chance of rain 40%. Heat index values up to 105. Saturday, mostly sunny. A slight chance of showers and thunderstorms in the morning, then a chance of showers and thunderstorms in the afternoon. Highs in the lower 90s. Chance of rain 50%. Heat index values up to 105. The coastal waters forecast for the following: coastal waters from Okaloosa, Walton County line to Mexico Beach out to 20 nautical miles, coastal waters from Mexico Beach to Apalachicola out to 20 nautical miles, waters from Okaloosa, Walton County line to Mexico Beach 20 to 60 nautical miles, and waters from Mexico Beach to Apalachicola 20 to 60 nautical miles. Small craft advisory in effect through Sunday evening. Rest of tonight, southwest winds around 20 knots with gusts up to 25 knots. Seas 3 to 5 feet, occasionally to 6 feet. Wave detail, west 5 feet at 6 seconds. Protected waters choppy. A slight chance of showers late. Sunday, southwest winds 15 to 20 knots with gusts up to 25 knots. Seas 4 to 5 feet, occasionally to 6 feet. Wave detail, west 5 feet at 6 seconds. Protected waters choppy. Thunderstorms likely. Showers. Sunday night, southwest winds 15 to 20 knots with gusts up to 25 knots. Seas 4 to 5 feet, occasionally to 6 feet. Wave detail, southwest 5 feet at 6 seconds. Protected waters choppy. A chance of thunderstorms. A chance of showers in the evening, then showers likely after midnight. Monday, southwest winds 15 to 20 knots. Seas 3 to 4 feet. Wave detail, southwest 4 feet at 6 seconds and south 1 foot at 9 seconds. Protected waters choppy. A chance of thunderstorms. Showers, mainly in the morning. Monday night, southwest winds 10 to 15 knots. Seas 2 to 4 feet. Wave detail, southwest 4 feet at 6 seconds and south 1 foot at 9 seconds. Protected waters a moderate chop. A slight chance of thunderstorms. A slight chance of showers in the evening, then a chance of showers after midnight. Tuesday, southwest winds 5 to 10 knots. Seas 2 to 3 feet. Wave detail, southwest 3 feet at 5 seconds. Protected waters a light chop. A chance of showers and thunderstorms, mainly in the morning. Tuesday night, southwest winds 5 to 10 knots. Seas around 2 feet. Protected waters a light chop. Wednesday, south winds around 5 knots. Seas around 2 feet in the morning, then 1 foot or less. Protected waters smooth, a slight chance of showers and thunderstorms. Wednesday night, southeast winds around 5 knots. Waves 1 foot or less. Protected waters smooth, a slight chance of showers and thunderstorms after midnight. Thursday, east winds 5 to 10 knots. Seas around 2 feet. Protected waters a light chop. A chance of showers and thunderstorms. Thursday night, east winds 5 to 10 knots. Seas around 2 feet. Protected waters a light chop. A slight chance of showers and thunderstorms. Winds and waves higher in and near thunderstorms. The coastal waters forecast for the following.

occasionally to 6 feet. Wave detail, southwest 5 feet at 6 seconds. Protected waters choppy. A chance of thunderstorms. Showers likely, mainly in the evening. Monday, southwest winds 15 to 20 knots with gusts up to 25 knots. Seas 3 to 4 feet. Wave detail, southwest 4 feet at 6 seconds. Protected waters choppy. Showers. Thunderstorms likely, mainly in the morning. Monday night, southwest winds 10 to 15 knots. Seas 2 to 4 feet. Wave detail, southwest 4 feet at 6 seconds. Protected waters a moderate chop. A chance of thunderstorms. A chance of showers in the evening, then showers likely after midnight. Tuesday, southwest winds 5 to 10 knots. Seas 2 to 3 feet. Wave detail, south 2 feet at 5 seconds. Protected waters a light chop. A chance of thunderstorms. Showers likely, mainly in the morning. Tuesday night, southwest winds 5 to 10 knots. Seas around 2 feet. Protected waters a light chop. A slight chance of showers and thunderstorms. Wednesday, south winds around 5 knots. Waves 1 foot or less. Protected waters smooth. A slight chance of showers and thunderstorms. Wednesday night, southeast winds around 5 knots. Waves 1 foot or less. Protected waters smooth. A slight chance of showers and thunderstorms. Thursday, east winds 5 to 10 knots. Seas around 2 feet. Protected waters a light chop. A chance of showers and thunderstorms. Thursday night, east winds around 5 knots, increasing to 5 to 10 knots after midnight. Seas around 2 feet. Protected waters a light chop. A slight chance of showers and thunderstorms. Winds and waves higher and near thunderstorms. The coastal waters forecast for the following St. Andrews Bay waterways. Rest of tonight, southwest winds 10 to 15 knots. Protected waters a moderate chop. A slight chance of showers. Sunday, southwest winds 10 to 15 knots with gusts up to 25 knots. Protected waters a moderate chop. Showers with thunderstorms likely. Sunday night, southwest winds 10 to 15 knots with gusts up to 20 knots, diminishing to 5 to 10 knots after midnight. Protected waters a moderate chop. A chance of thunderstorms. A chance of showers in the evening, then showers after midnight. Monday, southwest winds 5 to 10 knots, increasing to 10 to 15 knots with gusts up to 20 knots in the afternoon. Protected waters a moderate chop. A chance of thunderstorms. Showers likely, mainly in the morning. Monday night, southwest winds 10 to 15 knots, diminishing to 5 to 10 knots after midnight. Protected waters a moderate chop. A slight chance of thunderstorms in the evening. A slight chance of showers. Tuesday, southwest winds 5 to 10 knots. Protected waters a light chop. A chance of showers and thunderstorms. Tuesday night, southwest winds 5 to 10 knots, diminishing to around 5 knots after midnight. Protected waters a light chop. A slight chance of showers and thunderstorms in the evening. Wednesday, southwest winds around 5 knots, increasing to 5 to 10 knots in the afternoon. Protected waters a light chop. A slight chance of showers and thunderstorms in the morning, then a chance of showers and thunderstorms in the afternoon. Wednesday night, south winds around 5 knots, becoming southeast after midnight. Protected waters smooth, a chance of showers and thunderstorms, mainly in the evening. Thursday, east winds around 5 knots, becoming south around 5 knots in the afternoon. Protected waters smooth, a slight chance of showers and thunderstorms in the morning, then a chance of showers and thunderstorms in the afternoon. Thursday night, southeast winds around 5 knots. Protected waters smooth, a chance of showers and thunderstorms, mainly in the evening. Winds and waves higher and near thunderstorms. The Tropical Weather Outlook. For the North Atlantic, Caribbean Sea and the Gulf of America, tropical cyclone formation is not expected during the next 7 days. Small craft advisory in effect until 11 p.m. Eastern Daylight Time this evening. What? Southwest winds of 20 knots with gusts up to 25 knots. Where? Near shore Gulf waters from the Ocklockney River to the Suwannee River out 20 nautical miles. Coastal waters from Ocklockney River to Apalachicola, Florida out to 20 nautical miles. And waters from Suwannee River to Apalachicola, Florida from 20 to 60 nautical miles.

when until 11 p.m. Eastern Daylight Time this evening. Impacts. A small craft advisory means that wind speeds of 20 to 33 knots or seas of 7 feet or greater are expected to produce hazardous conditions for small craft. These hazardous conditions may result in poor vessel handling and steering response, broaching, overturned dinghies and kayaks, slips and falls on slippery decks, rub damage along docks and seawalls, and dragging anchors. Inexperienced mariners, especially those operating smaller vessels, should avoid navigating in hazardous conditions. Tide information for Sunday, August 2, 2026. St. Mark's River entrance. High 5.09 a.m., low 11.06 a.m., high 5.08 p.m., low 11.25 p.m. Apalachicola. Low 12.58 a.m., high 7.12 a.m., low 1.14 p.m., high 6.42 p.m. St. Andrews Bay at Panama City. High 3.27 a.m., low 5.51 a.m., high 1.03 p.m., low 8.19 p.m. Note that the times of high and low tide are 3 minutes earlier at Shell Point than at the St. Mark's River entrance. The average water temperature at Apalachicola was 87.8 degrees. Sunrise and sunset in Tallahassee. August 2, 2026, sunrise 6:57 a.m. Eastern Daylight Time, sunset 8:31 p.m. Eastern Daylight Time. 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This broadcast originates from your National Weather Service office in Tallahassee, Florida. The latest weather and forecast information can also be accessed by calling our automated forecast line at 850-942-8851. The current time is 2:17 a.m. Eastern Daylight Time. High rip current risk in effect through Monday morning. What? Dangerous rip currents. Where? Walton, Bay, Gulf, and Franklin County beaches. When? Through Monday morning. Impacts. Rip currents can sweep even the best swimmers away from shore into deeper water. Swim near a lifeguard. If caught in a rip current, relax and float. Don't swim against the current. If able, swim in a direction following the shoreline. If unable to escape, trace the shore and call or wave for help. These are the 2 a.m. Eastern Daylight Time conditions. At the Tallahassee Airport, it was clear. The temperature was 77 degrees. The wind was south at 5 miles an hour. At Florida State University, the temperature was 77 degrees. The wind was south at 3 miles an hour. At Apalachicola, it was clear. The temperature was 83 degrees. The wind was southwest at 13 miles an hour. At Panama City Northwest, it was partly cloudy. The temperature was 83 degrees. The wind was southwest at 10 miles an hour. At Dothan, it was clear. The temperature was 78 degrees. The wind was south at 7 miles an hour. At Albany, it was cloudy. The temperature was 78 degrees. The wind was south at 7 miles an hour. At Valdosta, fog was reported. The temperature was 76 degrees. The wind was south at 5 miles an hour. Over the marine area, at the buoy south of Apalachicola, winds were southwest at 12 knots and seas were 4 feet. At the buoy south of Panama City, winds were southwest at 60 knots and seas were 5 feet. At the buoy south of Pensacola, wave height 6 feet. Wave period 6 seconds. The forecast for the local area. Flood watch remains in effect through Monday afternoon. Today, showers. A chance of thunderstorms this morning, then thunderstorms this afternoon. Some thunderstorms may produce heavy rainfall this morning. Some thunderstorms may produce heavy rainfall this afternoon. Highs in the mid-80s. Southwest winds 10 to 15 miles per hour with gusts up to 25 miles per hour. Chance of rain 90%. Tonight, mostly cloudy in the evening, then becoming partly cloudy. A chance of showers. A chance of thunderstorms, mainly in the evening. Some thunderstorms may produce heavy rainfall in the evening. Some thunderstorms may produce heavy rainfall after midnight. Humid with lows in the lower 70s. Southwest winds 5 to 10 miles per hour. Chance of rain 50%. Monday, showers likely. A slight chance of thunderstorms in the morning, then thunderstorms likely in the afternoon. Some thunderstorms may produce heavy rainfall in the morning. Humid with highs in the upper 80s. Southwest winds 5 to 10 miles per hour.

chance of rain 70%. Monday night, mostly cloudy with showers and thunderstorms likely in the evening, then mostly clear with a slight chance of showers after midnight. Humid with lows in the lower 70s. Southwest winds 5 to 10 miles per hour. Chance of rain 70%. Tuesday, mostly sunny. A chance of showers with a slight chance of thunderstorms in the morning, then showers and thunderstorms likely in the afternoon. Humid with highs around 90. Southwest winds 5 to 10 miles per hour. Chance of rain 70%. Tuesday night, partly cloudy with showers and thunderstorms likely in the evening, then mostly clear with a slight chance of showers and thunderstorms after midnight. Lows in the lower 70s. Chance of rain 70%. Wednesday, sunny. A slight chance of showers and thunderstorms in the morning, then a chance of showers and thunderstorms in the afternoon. Highs around 90. Chance of rain 50%. Wednesday night through Thursday night, partly cloudy with a chance of showers and thunderstorms. Lows in the mid-70s. Highs in the lower 90s. Chance of rain 50%. Friday and Friday night, partly cloudy. A chance of showers and thunderstorms. Highs in the lower 90s. Lows in the lower 70s. Chance of rain 40%. Heat index values up to 105. Saturday, mostly sunny. A slight chance of showers and thunderstorms in the morning, then a chance of showers and thunderstorms in the afternoon. Highs in the lower 90s. Chance of rain 50%. Heat index values up to 105. The coastal waters forecast for the following: coastal waters from Okaloosa, Walton County line to Mexico Beach out to 20 nautical miles, coastal waters from Mexico Beach to Apalachicola out to 20 nautical miles, waters from Okaloosa, Walton County line to Mexico Beach 20 to 60 nautical miles, and waters from Mexico Beach to Apalachicola 20 to 60 nautical miles. Small craft advisory in effect through Sunday evening. Rest of tonight, southwest winds around 20 knots with gusts up to 25 knots. Seas 3 to 5 feet, occasionally to 6 feet. Wave detail, west 5 feet at 6 seconds. Protected waters choppy. A slight chance of showers late. Sunday, southwest winds 15 to 20 knots with gusts up to 25 knots. Seas 4 to 5 feet, occasionally to 6 feet. Wave detail, west 5 feet at 6 seconds. Protected waters choppy. Thunderstorms likely. Showers. Sunday night, southwest winds 15 to 20 knots with gusts up to 25 knots. Seas 4 to 5 feet, occasionally to 6 feet. Wave detail, southwest 5 feet at 6 seconds. Protected waters choppy. A chance of thunderstorms. A chance of showers in the evening, then showers likely after midnight. Monday, southwest winds 15 to 20 knots. Seas 3 to 4 feet. Wave detail, southwest 4 feet at 6 seconds and south 1 foot at 9 seconds. Protected waters choppy. A chance of thunderstorms. Showers, mainly in the morning. Monday night, southwest winds 10 to 15 knots. Seas 2 to 4 feet. Wave detail, southwest 4 feet at 6 seconds and south 1 foot at 9 seconds. Protected waters a moderate chop. A slight chance of thunderstorms. A slight chance of showers in the evening, then a chance of showers after midnight. Tuesday, southwest winds 5 to 10 knots. Seas 2 to 3 feet. Wave detail, southwest 3 feet at 5 seconds. Protected waters a light chop. A chance of showers and thunderstorms, mainly in the morning. Tuesday night, southwest winds 5 to 10 knots. Seas around 2 feet. Protected waters a light chop. Wednesday, south winds around 5 knots. Seas around 2 feet in the morning, then 1 foot or less. Protected waters smooth, a slight chance of showers and thunderstorms. Wednesday night, southeast winds around 5 knots. Waves 1 foot or less. Protected waters smooth, a slight chance of showers and thunderstorms after midnight. Thursday, east winds 5 to 10 knots. Seas around 2 feet. Protected waters a light chop. A chance of showers and thunderstorms. Thursday night, east winds 5 to 10 knots. Seas around 2 feet. Protected waters a light chop. A slight chance of showers and thunderstorms. Winds and waves higher in and near thunderstorms. The coastal waters forecast for the following: waters from Suwannee River to Apalachicola, Florida, extending from

20 to 60 nautical miles. Small craft should exercise caution. Rest of tonight, southwest winds 10 to 15 knots, increasing to 15 to 20 knots late. Seas 2 to 3 feet. Wave detail, west 3 feet at 5 seconds. Protected waters choppy. A slight chance of thunderstorms late this evening. A slight chance of showers late this evening and early morning. A chance of showers with a slight chance of thunderstorms late. Sunday, southwest winds 15 to 20 knots with gusts up to 25 knots. Seas 3 to 5 feet, occasionally to 6 feet. Wave detail, southwest 5 feet at 5 seconds. Protected waters choppy. Thunderstorms likely. Showers. Sunday night, southwest winds 15 to 20 knots with gusts up to 25 knots. Seas 3 to 5 feet, occasionally to 6 feet. Wave detail, southwest 5 feet at 6 seconds. Protected waters choppy. A chance of thunderstorms. Showers likely, mainly in the evening. Monday, southwest winds 15 to 20 knots with gusts up to 25 knots. Seas 3 to 4 feet. Wave detail, southwest 4 feet at 6 seconds. Protected waters choppy. Showers. Thunderstorms likely, mainly in the morning. Monday night, southwest winds 10 to 15 knots. Seas 2 to 4 feet. Wave detail, southwest 4 feet at 6 seconds. Protected waters a moderate chop. A chance of thunderstorms. A chance of showers in the evening, then showers likely after midnight. Tuesday, southwest winds 5 to 10 knots. Seas 2 to 3 feet. Wave detail, south 2 feet at 5 seconds. Protected waters a light chop. A chance of thunderstorms. Showers likely, mainly in the morning. Tuesday night, southwest winds 5 to 10 knots. Seas around 2 feet. Protected waters a light chop. A slight chance of showers and thunderstorms. Wednesday, south winds around 5 knots. Waves 1 foot or less. Protected waters smooth. A slight chance of showers and thunderstorms. Wednesday night, southeast winds around 5 knots. Waves 1 foot or less. Protected waters smooth. A slight chance of showers and thunderstorms. Thursday, east winds 5 to 10 knots. Seas around 2 feet. Protected waters a light chop. A chance of showers and thunderstorms. Thursday night, east winds around 5 knots, increasing to 5 to 10 knots after midnight. Seas around 2 feet. Protected waters a light chop. A slight chance of showers and thunderstorms. Winds and waves higher in and near thunderstorms. The coastal waters forecast for the following St. Andrews Bay waterways. Rest of tonight, southwest winds 10 to 15 knots. Protected waters a moderate chop. A slight chance of showers. Sunday, southwest winds 10 to 15 knots with gusts up to 25 knots. Protected waters a moderate chop. Showers with thunderstorms likely. Sunday night, southwest winds 10 to 15 knots with gusts up to 20 knots, diminishing to 5 to 10 knots after midnight. Protected waters a moderate chop. A chance of thunderstorms. A chance of showers in the evening, then showers after midnight. Monday, southwest winds 5 to 10 knots, increasing to 10 to 15 knots with gusts up to 20 knots in the afternoon. Protected waters a moderate chop. A chance of thunderstorms. Showers likely, mainly in the morning. Monday night, southwest winds 10 to 15 knots, diminishing to 5 to 10 knots after midnight. Protected waters a moderate chop. A slight chance of thunderstorms in the evening. A slight chance of showers. Tuesday, southwest winds 5 to 10 knots. Protected waters a light chop. A chance of showers and thunderstorms. Tuesday night, southwest winds 5 to 10 knots, diminishing to around 5 knots after midnight. Protected waters a light chop. A slight chance of showers and thunderstorms in the evening. Wednesday, southwest winds around 5 knots, increasing to 5 to 10 knots in the afternoon. Protected waters a light chop. A slight chance of showers and thunderstorms in the morning, then a chance of showers and thunderstorms in the afternoon. Wednesday night, south winds around 5 knots, becoming southeast after midnight. Protected waters smooth, a chance of showers and thunderstorms, mainly in the evening. Thursday, east winds around 5 knots, becoming south around 5 knots in the afternoon. Protected waters smooth, a slight chance of showers.

and thunderstorms in the morning, then a chance of showers and thunderstorms in the afternoon. Thursday night, southeast winds around 5 knots. Protected waters smooth. A chance of showers and thunderstorms, mainly in the evening. Winds and waves higher in and near thunderstorms. The tropical weather outlook. For the North Atlantic, Caribbean Sea, and the Gulf of America, tropical cyclone formation is not expected during the next 7 days. Small craft advisory in effect until 11 p.m. Eastern Daylight Time this evening. What? Southwest winds of 20 knots with gusts up to 25 knots. Where? Nearshore Gulf waters from the Ocklawhinie River to the Suwannee River out 20 nautical miles. Coastal waters from Ocklawhinie River to Apalachicola, Florida out to 20 nautical miles. And waters from Suwannee River to Apalachicola, Florida from 20 to 60 nautical miles. When? Until 11 p.m. Eastern Daylight Time this evening. Impacts. A small craft advisory means that wind speeds of 20 to 33 knots, or seas of 7 feet or greater, are expected to produce hazardous conditions for small craft. These hazardous conditions may result in poor vessel handling and steering response, broaching, overturned dinghies and kayaks, slips and falls on slippery decks, rub damage along docks and seawalls, and dragging anchors. Inexperienced mariners, especially those operating smaller vessels, should avoid navigating in hazardous conditions. Tide information for Sunday, August 2, 2026. St. Mark's River entrance. High 5:09 a.m., low 11:06 a.m., high 5:08 p.m., low 11:25 p.m. Apalachicola. Low 12:58 a.m., high 7:12 a.m., low 1:14 p.m., high 6:42 p.m. St. Andrews Bay of Panama City. High 3:27 a.m., low 5:51 a.m., high 1:03 p.m., low 8:19 p.m. Note that the times of high and low tide are 3 minutes earlier at Shell Point than at the St. Mark's River entrance. The average water temperature at Apalachicola was 87.8 degrees. Sunrise and sunset in Tallahassee. August 2, 2026, sunrise 6:57 a.m. Eastern Daylight Time, sunset 8:31 p.m. Eastern Daylight Time. 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This broadcast originates from your National Weather Service office in Tallahassee, Florida. The latest weather and forecast information can also be accessed by calling our automated forecast line at 850-942-8851. The current time is 2:32 a.m. Eastern Daylight Time. High rip current risk in effect through Monday morning. What? Dangerous rip currents. Where? Walton, Bay, Gulf, and Franklin County beaches. When? Through Monday morning. Where? Walton, Bay, Gulf, and Franklin County beaches. When? Through Monday morning. Impacts. Rip currents can sweep even the best swimmers away from shore into deeper water. Swim near a lifeguard. If caught in a rip current, relax and float. Don't swim against the current. If able, swim in a direction following the shoreline. If unable to escape, face the shore and call or wave for help. These are the 2 a.m. Eastern Daylight Time conditions. At the Tallahassee Airport, it was clear. The temperature was 77 degrees. The wind was south at 5 miles an hour. At Florida State University, the temperature was 77 degrees. The wind was south at 3 miles an hour. At Apalachicola, it was clear. The temperature was 83 degrees. The wind was southwest at 13 miles an hour. At Panama City Northwest, it was partly cloudy. The temperature was 83 degrees. The wind was southwest at 10 miles an hour. At Dothan, it was clear. The temperature was 78 degrees. The wind was south at 7 miles an hour. At Albany, it was cloudy. The temperature was 78 degrees. The wind was south at 7 miles an hour. At Valdosta, fog was reported. The temperature was 76 degrees. The wind was south at 5 miles an hour. Over the marine area, at the buoy south of Apalachicola, winds were southwest at 12 knots and seas were 4 feet. At the buoy south of Panama City, winds were southwest at 60 knots and seas were 5 feet. At the buoy south of Pensacola, wave height 6 feet. Wave period 6 seconds. The forecast for the local area. Flood watch remains in effect through Monday afternoon. Today, showers with a slight chance of thunderstorms. Some thunderstorms.

storms may produce heavy rainfall. Highs in the upper 80s. Southwest winds 10 to 15 miles per hour with gusts up to 25 miles per hour. Chance of rain 90%. Tonight, mostly cloudy in the evening, then becoming partly cloudy. A chance of showers with a slight chance of thunderstorms. Some thunderstorms may produce heavy rainfall. Humid with lows in the mid-70s. Southwest winds 5 to 10 miles per hour. Chance of rain 50%. Monday, showers likely. A slight chance of thunderstorms in the morning, then thunderstorms likely in the afternoon. Some thunderstorms may produce heavy rainfall in the morning. Some thunderstorms may produce heavy rainfall in the afternoon. Humid with highs in the upper 80s. Southwest winds 5 to 10 miles per hour. Chance of rain 70%. Monday night, mostly cloudy with a chance of showers and thunderstorms in the evening, then mostly clear after midnight. Lows in the lower 70s. Southwest winds 5 to 10 miles per hour. Chance of rain 50%. Tuesday, mostly sunny. A chance of showers and thunderstorms in the afternoon. Humid with highs in the lower 90s. Southwest winds around 5 miles per hour. Chance of rain 50%. Tuesday night, partly cloudy with a chance of showers and thunderstorms in the evening, then mostly clear after midnight. Lows in the lower 70s. Chance of rain 50%. Wednesday and Wednesday night, partly cloudy. A slight chance of showers and thunderstorms. Highs in the lower 90s. Lows in the lower 70s. Chance of rain 20%. Thursday and Thursday night, partly cloudy. A chance of showers and thunderstorms. Highs in the lower 90s. Lows in the mid-70s. Chance of rain 50%. Heat index values up to 105. Friday and Friday night, partly cloudy. A chance of showers and thunderstorms. Highs in the mid-90s. Lows in the mid-70s. Chance of rain 30%. Heat index values up to 105. Saturday, mostly sunny. A slight chance of showers and thunderstorms in the morning, then a chance of showers and thunderstorms in the afternoon. Highs in the lower 90s. Chance of rain 40%. Heat index values up to 105. The coastal waters forecast for the following: coastal waters from Okaloosa Walton County line to Mexico Beach out to 20 nautical miles, coastal waters from Mexico Beach to Apalachicola out to 20 nautical miles, waters from Okaloosa Walton County line to Mexico Beach 20 to 60 nautical miles, and waters from Mexico Beach to Apalachicola 20 to 60 nautical miles. Small craft advisory in effect through Sunday evening. Rest of tonight, southwest winds around 20 knots with gusts up to 25 knots. Seas 3 to 5 feet, occasionally to 6 feet. Wave detail, west 5 feet at 6 seconds. Protected waters choppy. A slight chance of showers late. Sunday, southwest winds 15 to 20 knots with gusts up to 25 knots. Seas 4 to 5 feet, occasionally to 6 feet. Wave detail, west 5 feet at 6 seconds. Protected waters choppy. Thunderstorms likely. Showers. Sunday night, southwest winds 15 to 20 knots with gusts up to 25 knots. Seas 4 to 5 feet, occasionally to 6 feet. Wave detail, southwest 5 feet at 6 seconds. Protected waters choppy. A chance of thunderstorms. A chance of showers in the evening, then showers likely after midnight. Monday, southwest winds 15 to 20 knots. Seas 3 to 4 feet. Wave detail, southwest 4 feet at 6 seconds and south 1 foot at 9 seconds. Protected waters choppy. A chance of thunderstorms. Showers, mainly in the morning. Monday night, southwest winds 10 to 15 knots. Seas 2 to 4 feet. Wave detail, southwest 4 feet at 6 seconds and south 1 foot at 9 seconds. Protected waters a moderate chop. A slight chance of thunderstorms. A slight chance of showers in the evening, then a chance of showers after midnight. Tuesday, southwest winds 5 to 10 knots. Seas 2 to 3 feet. Wave detail, southwest 3 feet at 5 seconds. Protected waters a light chop. A chance of showers and thunderstorms, mainly in the morning. Tuesday night, southwest winds 5 to 10 knots. Seas around 2 feet. Protected waters a light chop. Wednesday, south winds around 5 knots.
seas around 2 feet in the morning, then 1 foot or less. Protected waters smooth, a slight chance of showers and thunderstorms. Wednesday night, southeast winds around 5 knots. Waves 1 foot or less. Protected waters smooth, a slight chance of showers and thunderstorms after midnight. Thursday, east winds 5 to 10 knots. Seas around 2 feet. Protected waters a light chop. A chance of showers and thunderstorms. Thursday night, east winds 5 to 10 knots. Seas around 2 feet. Protected waters a light chop. A slight chance of showers and thunderstorms. Winds and waves higher in and near thunderstorms. The coastal waters forecast for the following: waters from Swanee River to Apalachicola, Florida, extending from 20 to 60 nautical miles. Small craft should exercise caution. Rest of tonight, southwest winds 10 to 15 knots, increasing to 15 to 20 knots late. Seas 2 to 3 feet. Wave detail, west 3 feet at 5 seconds. Protected waters choppy. A slight chance of thunderstorms late this evening. A slight chance of showers late this evening and early morning. A chance of showers with a slight chance of thunderstorms late. Sunday, southwest winds 15 to 20 knots with gusts up to 25 knots. Seas 3 to 5 feet, occasionally to 6 feet. Wave detail, southwest 5 feet at 5 seconds. Protected waters choppy. Thunderstorms likely. Showers. Sunday night, southwest winds 15 to 20 knots with gusts up to 25 knots. Seas 3 to 5 feet, occasionally to 6 feet. Wave detail, southwest 5 feet at 6 seconds. Protected waters choppy. A chance of thunderstorms. Showers likely, mainly in the evening. Monday, southwest winds 15 to 20 knots with gusts up to 25 knots. Seas 3 to 4 feet. Wave detail, southwest 4 feet at 6 seconds. Protected waters choppy. Showers. Thunderstorms likely, mainly in the morning. Monday night, southwest winds 10 to 15 knots. Seas 2 to 4 feet. Wave detail, southwest 4 feet at 6 seconds. Protected waters a moderate chop. A chance of thunderstorms. A chance of showers in the evening, then showers likely after midnight. Tuesday, southwest winds 5 to 10 knots. Seas 2 to 3 feet. Wave detail, south 2 feet at 5 seconds. Protected waters a light chop. A chance of thunderstorms. Showers likely, mainly in the morning. Tuesday night, southwest winds 5 to 10 knots. Seas around 2 feet. Protected waters a light chop. A slight chance of showers and thunderstorms. Wednesday, south winds around 5 knots. Waves 1 foot or less. Protected waters smooth. A slight chance of showers and thunderstorms. Wednesday night, southeast winds around 5 knots. Waves 1 foot or less. Protected waters smooth. A slight chance of showers and thunderstorms. Thursday, east winds 5 to 10 knots. Seas around 2 feet. Protected waters a light chop. A chance of showers and thunderstorms. Thursday night, east winds around 5 knots, increasing to 5 to 10 knots after midnight. Seas around 2 feet. Protected waters a light chop. A slight chance of showers and thunderstorms. Winds and waves higher in and near thunderstorms. The coastal waters forecast for the following: St. Andrews Bay waterways. Rest of tonight, southwest winds 10 to 15 knots. Protected waters a moderate chop. A slight chance of showers. Sunday, southwest winds 10 to 15 knots with gusts up to 25 knots. Protected waters a moderate chop. Showers with thunderstorms likely. Sunday night, southwest winds 10 to 15 knots with gusts up to 20 knots, diminishing to 5 to 10 knots after midnight. Protected waters a moderate chop. A chance of thunderstorms. A chance of showers in the evening, then showers after midnight. Monday, southwest winds 5 to 10 knots, increasing to 10 to 15 knots with gusts up to 20 knots in the afternoon. Protected waters a moderate chop. A chance of thunderstorms. Showers likely, mainly in the morning. Monday night, southwest winds 10 to 15 knots, diminishing to 5 to 10 knots after midnight. Protected waters a moderate chop. A slight chance of thunderstorms in the evening. A slight chance of showers. Tuesday, southwest winds 5 to 10 knots.
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A chance of showers and sun.

Thunderstorms. Tuesday night, southwest winds 5 to 10 knots, diminishing to around 5 knots after midnight. Protected waters a light chop. A slight chance of showers and thunderstorms in the evening. Wednesday, southwest winds around 5 knots, increasing to 5 to 10 knots in the afternoon. Protected waters a light chop. A slight chance of showers and thunderstorms in the morning, then a chance of showers and thunderstorms in the afternoon. Wednesday night, south winds around 5 knots, becoming southeast after midnight. Protected waters smooth, a chance of showers and thunderstorms, mainly in the evening. Thursday, east winds around 5 knots, becoming south around 5 knots in the afternoon. Protected waters smooth, a slight chance of showers and thunderstorms in the morning, then a chance of showers and thunderstorms in the afternoon. Thursday night, southeast winds around 5 knots. Protected waters smooth, a chance of showers and thunderstorms, mainly in the evening. Winds and waves higher in and near thunderstorms. The Tallahassee Climate Summary for yesterday, August 1, 2026. Yesterday's high temperature was 83 degrees. This high was 9 degrees below the normal high of 92. Yesterday's low temperature was 75 degrees. This low was 2 degrees above the normal low of 73. 3.68 inches of precipitation fell yesterday, which brings the monthly total to 3.68 inches. This is 3.41 inches above the normal amount of 0.27 inches for August. The total precipitation for the year now stands at 27.20 inches, which is 8.79 inches below normal. The normal high temperature for today is 92 degrees, and the normal low is 73. The record high for today is 99, which occurred in 1986, and the record low is 67, which occurred in 1993. Sunrise today is at 6:57 a.m. and sunset is at 8:31 p.m. The Tropical Weather Outlook. For the North Atlantic, Caribbean Sea, and the Gulf of America, tropical cyclone formation is not expected during the next 7 days. Small craft advisory in effect until 11 p.m. Eastern Daylight Time this evening. What? Southwest winds of 20 knots with gusts up to 25 knots. Where? Near shore Gulf waters from the Ocklockney River to the Suwannee River out 20 nautical miles, coastal waters from Ocklockney River to Apalachicola, Florida out to 20 nautical miles, and waters from Suwannee River to Apalachicola, Florida from 20 to 60 nautical miles. When? Until 11 p.m. Eastern Daylight Time this evening. Impacts. A small craft advisory means that wind speeds of 20 to 33 knots, or seas of 7 feet or greater, are expected to produce hazardous conditions for small craft. These hazardous conditions may result in poor vessel handling and steering response, broaching, overturned dinghies and kayaks, slips and falls on slippery decks, rub damage along docks and seawalls, and dragging anchors. Inexperienced mariners, especially those operating smaller vessels, should avoid navigating in hazardous conditions. Tide information for Sunday, August 2, 2026. St. Mark's River entrance. High 5:09 a.m., low 11:06 a.m., high 5:08 p.m., low 11:25 p.m. Apalachicola. Low 12:58 a.m., high 7:12 a.m., low 1:14 p.m., high 6:42 p.m. St. Andrew's Bay at Panama City. High 3:27 a.m., low 5:51 a.m., high 1:03 p.m., low 8:19 p.m. Note that the times of high and low tide are 3 minutes earlier at Shell Point than at the St. Mark's River entrance. The average water temperature at Apalachicola was 87.8 degrees. Sunrise and sunset in Tallahassee. August 2, 2026, sunrise 6:57 a.m. Eastern Daylight Time, sunset 8:31 p.m. Eastern Daylight Time. 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This broadcast originates from your National Weather Service office in Tallahassee, Florida. The latest weather and forecast information can also be accessed by calling our automated forecast line at 850-942-8851. The current time is 2:49 a.m. Eastern Daylight Time. High rip current risk in effect through Monday morning. What? Dangerous rip currents. Where? Walton, Bay, Gulf, and Franklin County beaches. When? Through Monday morning. Impacts. Rip currents can sweep even the best swimmers away from shore into deeper water. Swim near a lifeguard. If caught in a rip current, relax and float. Don't swim against the current. If able, swim in a

Direction following the shoreline. If unable to escape, face the shore and call or wave for help. These are the 2 a.m. Eastern Daylight Time conditions. At the Tallahassee Airport, it was clear. The temperature was 77 degrees. The wind was south at 5 miles an hour. At Florida State University, the temperature was 77 degrees. The wind was south at 3 miles an hour. At Apalachicola, it was clear. The temperature was 83 degrees. The wind was southwest at 13 miles an hour. At Panama City Northwest, it was partly cloudy. The temperature was 83 degrees. The wind was southwest at 10 miles an hour. At Dothan, it was clear. The temperature was 78 degrees. The wind was south at 7 miles an hour. At Albany, it was cloudy. The temperature was 78 degrees. The wind was south at 7 miles an hour. At Valdosta, fog was reported. The temperature was 76 degrees. The wind was south at 5 miles an hour. Over the marine area, at the buoy south of Apalachicola, winds were southwest at 12 knots and seas were 4 feet. At the buoy south of Panama City, winds were southwest at 60 knots and seas were 5 feet. At the buoy south of Pensacola, wave height 6 feet. Wave period 6 seconds. The forecast for the local area. Flood watch remains in effect through Monday afternoon. Today, showers with a slight chance of thunderstorms. Some thunderstorms may produce heavy rainfall. Highs in the upper 80s. Southwest winds 10 to 15 miles per hour with gusts up to 25 miles per hour. Chance of rain 90%. Tonight, mostly cloudy in the evening, then becoming partly cloudy. A chance of showers with a slight chance of thunderstorms. Some thunderstorms may produce heavy rainfall. Humid with lows in the mid-70s. Southwest winds 5 to 10 miles per hour. Chance of rain 50%. Monday, showers likely. A slight chance of thunderstorms in the morning, then thunderstorms likely in the afternoon. Some thunderstorms may produce heavy rainfall in the morning. Some thunderstorms may produce heavy rainfall in the afternoon. Humid with highs in the upper 80s. Southwest winds 5 to 10 miles per hour. Chance of rain 70%. Monday night, mostly cloudy with a chance of showers and thunderstorms in the evening, then mostly clear after midnight. Lows in the lower 70s. Southwest winds 5 to 10 miles per hour. Chance of rain 50%. Tuesday, mostly sunny. A chance of showers and thunderstorms in the afternoon. Humid with highs in the lower 90s. Southwest winds around 5 miles per hour. Chance of rain 50%. Tuesday night, partly cloudy with a chance of showers and thunderstorms in the evening, then mostly clear after midnight. Lows in the lower 70s. Chance of rain 50%. Wednesday and Wednesday night, partly cloudy. A slight chance of showers and thunderstorms. Highs in the lower 90s. Lows in the lower 70s. Chance of rain 20%. Thursday and Thursday night, partly cloudy. A chance of showers and thunderstorms. Highs in the lower 90s. Lows in the mid-70s. Chance of rain 50%. Heat index values up to 105. Friday and Friday night, partly cloudy. A chance of showers and thunderstorms. Highs in the mid-90s. Lows in the mid-70s. Chance of rain 30%. Heat index values up to 105. Saturday, mostly sunny. A slight chance of showers and thunderstorms in the morning, then a chance of showers and thunderstorms in the afternoon. Highs in the lower 90s. Chance of rain 40%. Heat index values up to 105. The coastal waters forecast for the following. Coastal waters from Okaloosa-Walton County line to Mexico Beach out to 20 nautical miles. Coastal waters from Mexico Beach to Apalachicola out to 20 nautical miles. Waters from Okaloosa-Walton County line to Mexico Beach 20 to 60 nautical miles. And waters from Mexico Beach to Apalachicola 20 to 60 nautical miles. Small craft advisory in effect through Sunday evening. Rest of tonight, southwest winds around 20 knots with gusts up to 25 knots. Seas 3 to 5 feet, occasionally to 6 feet. Wave detail, west 5 feet at 6 seconds. Protected waters choppy. A slight chance of showers late. Sunday, southwest winds 15 to 20 knots with gusts up to 25 knots. Seas 4 to 5 feet, occasionally to 6 feet.
wave detail.

west 5 feet at 6 seconds. Protected waters choppy. Thunderstorms likely. Showers. Sunday night, southwest winds 15 to 20 knots with gusts up to 25 knots. Seas 4 to 5 feet, occasionally to 6 feet. Wave detail, southwest 5 feet at 6 seconds. Protected waters choppy. A chance of thunderstorms. A chance of showers in the evening, then showers likely after midnight. Monday, southwest winds 15 to 20 knots. Seas 3 to 4 feet. Wave detail, southwest 4 feet at 6 seconds and south 1 foot at 9 seconds. Protected waters choppy. A chance of thunderstorms. Showers, mainly in the morning. Monday night, southwest winds 10 to 15 knots. Seas 2 to 4 feet. Wave detail, southwest 4 feet at 6 seconds and south 1 foot at 9 seconds. Protected waters a moderate chop. A slight chance of thunderstorms. A slight chance of showers in the evening, then a chance of showers after midnight. Tuesday, southwest winds 5 to 10 knots. Seas 2 to 3 feet. Wave detail, southwest 3 feet at 5 seconds. Protected waters a light chop. A chance of showers and thunderstorms, mainly in the morning. Tuesday night, southwest winds 5 to 10 knots. Seas around 2 feet. Protected waters a light chop. Wednesday, south winds around 5 knots. Seas around 2 feet in the morning, then 1 foot or less. Protected waters smooth, a slight chance of showers and thunderstorms. Wednesday night, southeast winds around 5 knots. Waves 1 foot or less. Protected waters smooth, a slight chance of showers and thunderstorms after midnight. Thursday, east winds 5 to 10 knots. Seas around 2 feet. Protected waters a light chop. A chance of showers and thunderstorms. Thursday night, east winds 5 to 10 knots. Seas around 2 feet. Protected waters a light chop. A slight chance of showers and thunderstorms. Winds and waves higher and near thunderstorms. The coastal waters forecast for the following waters from Suwannee River to Apalachicola, Florida, extending from 20 to 60 nautical miles. Small craft should exercise caution. Rest of tonight, southwest winds 10 to 15 knots, increasing to 15 to 20 knots late. Seas 2 to 3 feet. Wave detail, west 3 feet at 5 seconds. Protected waters choppy. A slight chance of thunderstorms late this evening. A slight chance of showers late this evening and early morning. A chance of showers with a slight chance of thunderstorms late. Sunday, southwest winds 15 to 20 knots with gusts up to 25 knots. Seas 3 to 5 feet, occasionally to 6 feet. Wave detail, southwest 5 feet at 5 seconds. Protected waters choppy. Thunderstorms likely. Showers. Sunday night, southwest winds 15 to 20 knots with gusts up to 25 knots. Seas 3 to 5 feet, occasionally to 6 feet. Wave detail, southwest 5 feet at 6 seconds. Protected waters choppy. A chance of thunderstorms. Showers likely, mainly in the evening. Monday, southwest winds 15 to 20 knots with gusts up to 25 knots. Seas 3 to 4 feet. Wave detail, southwest 4 feet at 6 seconds. Protected waters choppy. Showers. Thunderstorms likely, mainly in the morning. Monday night, southwest winds 10 to 15 knots. Seas 2 to 4 feet. Wave detail, southwest 4 feet at 6 seconds. Protected waters a moderate chop. A chance of thunderstorms. A chance of showers in the evening, then showers likely after midnight. Tuesday, southwest winds 5 to 10 knots. Seas 2 to 3 feet. Wave detail, south 2 feet at 5 seconds. Protected waters a light chop. A chance of thunderstorms. Showers likely, mainly in the morning. Tuesday night, southwest winds 5 to 10 knots. Seas around 2 feet. Protected waters a light chop. A slight chance of showers and thunderstorms. Wednesday, south winds around 5 knots. Waves 1 foot or less. Protected waters smooth. A slight chance of showers and thunderstorms. Wednesday night, southeast winds around 5 knots. Waves 1 foot or less. Protected waters smooth. A slight chance of showers and thunderstorms. Thursday, east winds 5 to 10 knots. Seas around 2 feet.

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A chance of showers and thunderstorms. Thursday night, east winds around 5 knots, increasing to 5 to 10 knots after midnight. Seas around 2 feet. Protected Waters Light Shop. A slight chance of showers and thunderstorms. Winds and waves higher and near thunderstorms. The coastal waters forecast for the following St. Andrews Bay waterways. Rest of tonight, southwest winds 10 to 15 knots. Protected waters a moderate chop. A slight chance of showers. Sunday, southwest winds 10 to 15 knots with gusts up to 25 knots. Protected waters a moderate chop. Showers with thunderstorms likely. Sunday night, southwest winds 10 to 15 knots with gusts up to 20 knots, diminishing to 5 to 10 knots after midnight. Protected waters a moderate chop. A chance of thunderstorms. A chance of showers in the evening, then showers after midnight. Monday, southwest winds 5 to 10 knots, increasing to 10 to 15 knots with gusts up to 20 knots in the afternoon. Protected waters a moderate chop. A chance of thunderstorms. Showers likely, mainly in the morning. Monday night, southwest winds 10 to 15 knots, diminishing to 5 to 10 knots after midnight. Protected waters a moderate chop. A slight chance of thunderstorms in the evening. A slight chance of showers. Tuesday, southwest winds 5 to 10 knots. Protected waters a light chop. A chance of showers and thunderstorms. Tuesday night, southwest winds 5 to 10 knots, diminishing to around 5 knots after midnight. Protected waters a light chop. A slight chance of showers and thunderstorms in the evening. Wednesday, southwest winds around 5 knots, increasing to 5 to 10 knots in the afternoon. Protected waters a light chop. A slight chance of showers and thunderstorms in the morning, then a chance of showers and thunderstorms in the afternoon. Wednesday night, south winds around 5 knots, becoming southeast after midnight. Protected waters smooth, a chance of showers and thunderstorms, mainly in the evening. Thursday, east winds around 5 knots, becoming south around 5 knots in the afternoon. Protected waters smooth, a slight chance of showers and thunderstorms in the morning, then a chance of showers and thunderstorms in the afternoon. Thursday night, southeast winds around 5 knots. Protected waters smooth, a chance of showers and thunderstorms, mainly in the evening. Winds and waves higher and near thunderstorms. The Tallahassee Climate Summary for yesterday, August 1, 2026. Yesterday's high temperature was 83 degrees. This high was 9 degrees below the normal high of 92. Yesterday's low temperature was 75 degrees. This low was 2 degrees above the normal low of 73. 3.68 inches of precipitation fell yesterday, which brings the monthly total to 3.68 inches. This is 3.41 inches above the normal amount of 0.27 inches for August. The total precipitation for the year now stands at 27.20 inches, which is 8.79 inches below normal. The normal high temperature for today is 92 degrees, and the normal low is 73. The record high for today is 99, which occurred in 1986, and the record low is 67, which occurred in 1993. Sunrise today is at 6:57 a.m. and sunset is at 8:31 p.m. The Tropical Weather Outlook. For the North Atlantic, Caribbean Sea, and the Gulf of America, tropical cyclone formation is not expected during the next 7 days. Small craft advisory in effect until 11 p.m. Eastern Daylight Time this evening. What? Southwest winds of 20 knots with gusts up to 25 knots. Where? Near shore Gulf waters from the Ocklockney River to the Suwannee River out 20 nautical miles. Coastal waters from Ocklockney River to Apalachicola, Florida out to 20 nautical miles. And waters from Suwannee River to Apalachicola, Florida from 20 to 60 nautical miles. When? Until 11 p.m. Eastern Daylight Time this evening. Impacts. A small craft advisory means that wind speeds of 20 to 33 knots, or seas of 7 feet or greater, are expected to produce hazardous conditions for small craft. These hazardous conditions may result in poor vessel handling and steering response, broaching, overturned dinghies and kayaks, slips and falls on slippery decks, rub damage along docks and seawalls, and dragging anchors. Inexperienced mariners, especially those operating smaller vessels, should avoid navigating in hazardous conditions. Tide information for Sunday, August 2, 2026. St. Mark's River entrance. High 5:09 a.m., low 11:06 a.m., high 5.

8 p.m., low 11:25 p.m. Apalachicola, low 12:58 a.m., high 7:12 a.m., low 1:14 p.m., high 6:42 p.m. St. Andrews Bay of Panama City, high 3:27 a.m., low 5:51 a.m., high 1:03 p.m., low 8:19 p.m. Note that the times of high and low tide are 3 minutes earlier at Shell Point than at the St. Mark's River entrance. The average water temperature at Apalachicola was 87.8 degrees. Sunrise and sunset in Tallahassee. August 2, 2026, sunrise 6:57 a.m. Eastern Daylight Time, sunset 8:31 p.m. Eastern Daylight Time. 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This broadcast originates from your National Weather Service office in Tallahassee, Florida. The latest weather and forecast information can also be accessed by calling our automated forecast line at 850-942-8851. The current time is 3:06 a.m. Eastern Daylight Time. High rip current risk in effect through Monday morning. What? Dangerous rip currents. Where? Walton, Bay, Gulf, and Franklin County beaches. When? Through Monday morning. Impacts. Rip currents can sweep even the best swimmers away from shore into deeper water. Swim near a lifeguard. If caught in a rip current, relax and float. Don't swim against the current. If able, swim in a direction following the shoreline. If unable to escape, trace the shore and call or wave for help. These are the 3 a.m. Eastern Daylight Time conditions. At the Tallahassee Airport, it was clear. The temperature was 77 degrees. The wind was calm. The report from Florida State University was not available. At Apalachicola, it was partly cloudy. The temperature was 83 degrees. The wind was southwest at 10 miles an hour. At Panama City Northwest, it was partly cloudy. The temperature was 84 degrees. The wind was southwest at 13 miles an hour. At Dothan, it was mostly cloudy. The temperature was 78 degrees. The wind was south at 7 miles an hour. At Albany, it was cloudy. The temperature was 78 degrees. The wind was south at 6 miles an hour. At Valdosta, it was cloudy. The temperature was 77 degrees. The wind was south at 7 miles an hour. Over the marine area, at the buoys south of Apalachicola, winds were southwest at 14 knots. At the buoys south of Panama City, winds were southwest at 17 knots. At the buoys south of Pensacola, winds were west at 19 knots. The forecast for the local area. Flood watch remains in effect through Monday afternoon. Today, showers with a slight chance of thunderstorms. Some thunderstorms may produce heavy rainfall. Highs in the upper 80s. Southwest winds 10 to 15 miles per hour with gusts up to 25 miles per hour. Chance of rain 90%. Tonight, mostly cloudy in the evening, then becoming partly cloudy. A chance of showers with a slight chance of thunderstorms. Some thunderstorms may produce heavy rainfall. Humid with lows in the mid-70s. Southwest winds 5 to 10 miles per hour. Chance of rain 50%. Monday, showers likely. A slight chance of thunderstorms in the morning, then thunderstorms likely in the afternoon. Some thunderstorms may produce heavy rainfall in the morning. Some thunderstorms may produce heavy rainfall in the afternoon. Humid with highs in the upper 80s. Southwest winds 5 to 10 miles per hour. Chance of rain 70%. Monday night, mostly cloudy with a chance of showers and thunderstorms in the evening, then mostly clear after midnight. Lows in the lower 70s. Southwest winds 5 to 10 miles per hour. Chance of rain 50%. Tuesday, mostly sunny. A chance of showers and thunderstorms in the afternoon. Humid with highs in the lower 90s. Southwest winds around 5 miles per hour. Chance of rain 50%. Tuesday night, partly cloudy with a chance of showers and thunderstorms in the evening, then mostly clear after midnight. Lows in the lower 70s. Chance of rain 50%. Wednesday and Wednesday night, partly cloudy. A slight chance of showers and thunderstorms. Highs in the lower 90s. Lows in the lower 70s. Chance of rain 20%. Thursday and Thursday night, partly cloudy. A chance of showers and thunderstorms. Highs in the lower 90s.

over the marine area at the buoy south of Apalachicola. Winds were southwest at 16 knots. At the buoy south of Panama City, winds were southwest at 16 knots. At the buoy south of Pensacola, winds were west at 19 knots. These are the 4 a.m. Eastern Daylight Time conditions. At the Tallahassee Airport, it was clear. The temperature was 77 degrees. The wind was south at 5 miles an hour. At Florida State University, the temperature was 77 degrees. The wind was south at 5 miles an hour. At Apalachicola, it was partly cloudy. The temperature was 84 degrees. The wind was southwest at 12 miles an hour. At Panama City Northwest, it was partly cloudy. The temperature was 84 degrees. The wind was southwest at 9 miles an hour. At Dothan, it was cloudy. The temperature was 79 degrees. The wind was south at 8 miles an hour. At Albany, it was mostly cloudy. The temperature was 78 degrees. The wind was south at 6 miles an hour. At Valdosta, fog was reported. The temperature was 77 degrees. The wind was south at 6 miles an hour. Over the marine area, at the buoy south of Apalachicola, winds were southwest at 16 knots and seas were 4 feet. At the buoy south of Panama City, winds were southwest at 16 knots and seas were 5 feet. At the buoy south of Pensacola, winds were west at 19 knots and seas were 6 feet. The forecast for the local area. Flood watch remains in effect through Monday afternoon. Today, showers with a slight chance of thunderstorms. Some thunderstorms may produce heavy rainfall. Highs in the upper 80s. Southwest winds 10 to 15 miles per hour with gusts up to 25 miles per hour. Chance of rain 90%. Tonight, mostly cloudy in the evening, then becoming partly cloudy. A chance of showers with a slight chance of thunderstorms. Some thunderstorms may produce heavy rainfall. Humid with lows in the mid-70s. Southwest winds 5 to 10 miles per hour. Chance of rain 50%. Monday, showers likely. A slight chance of thunderstorms in the morning, then thunderstorms likely in the afternoon. Some thunderstorms may produce heavy rainfall in the morning. Some thunderstorms may produce heavy rainfall in the afternoon. Humid with highs in the upper 80s. Southwest winds 5 to 10 miles per hour. Chance of rain 70%. Monday night, mostly cloudy with a chance of showers and thunderstorms in the evening, then mostly clear after midnight. Lows in the lower 70s. Southwest winds 5 to 10 miles per hour. Chance of rain 50%. Tuesday, mostly sunny. A chance of showers and thunderstorms in the afternoon. Humid with highs in the lower 90s. Southwest winds around 5 miles per hour. Chance of rain 50%. Tuesday night, partly cloudy with a chance of showers and thunderstorms in the evening, then mostly clear after midnight. Lows in the lower 70s. Chance of rain 50%. Wednesday and Wednesday night, partly cloudy. A slight chance of showers and thunderstorms. Highs in the lower 90s. Lows in the lower 70s. Chance of rain 20%. Thursday and Thursday night, partly cloudy. A chance of showers and thunderstorms. Highs in the lower 90s. Lows in the mid-70s. Chance of rain 50%. Heat index values up to 105. Friday and Friday night, partly cloudy. A chance of showers and thunderstorms. Highs in the mid-90s. Lows in the mid-70s. Chance of rain 30%. Heat index values up to 105. Saturday, mostly sunny. A slight chance of showers and thunderstorms in the morning, then a chance of showers and thunderstorms in the afternoon. Highs in the lower 90s. Chance of rain 40%. Heat index values up to 105. The coastal waters forecast for the following: waters from Okaloosa, Walton County line to Mexico Beach 20 to 60 nautical miles, and waters from Mexico Beach to Apalachicola 20 to 60 nautical miles. Small craft advisory in effect through this evening. Today, southwest winds 20 knots with gusts up to 25 knots. Seas 4 to 5 feet, occasionally to 6 feet. Wave detail, west 5 feet at 6 seconds. A slight chance of thunderstorms. A slight chance of showers early this morning, then showers late this morning and afternoon. Tonight, southwest winds 15 to 20 knots with gusts up to 25 knots. Seas 4 to 5 feet.

occasionally to 6 feet. Wave detail, southwest 5 feet at 6 seconds. Showers likely with a slight chance of thunderstorms. Monday, southwest winds 15 to 20 knots. Seas 3 to 5 feet, occasionally to 6 feet. Wave detail, southwest 4 feet at 6 seconds and south 1 foot at 9 seconds. A slight chance of thunderstorms. Showers likely, mainly in the morning. Monday night, southwest winds 10 to 15 knots. Seas 2 to 4 feet. Wave detail, southwest 3 feet at 6 seconds and south 2 feet at 9 seconds. A slight chance of thunderstorms. A slight chance of showers in the evening, then a chance of showers after midnight. Tuesday, southwest winds 5 to 10 knots. Seas around 2 feet. Wave detail, southwest 2 feet at 5 seconds. A slight chance of showers and thunderstorms. Tuesday night, southwest winds 5 to 10 knots. Seas around 2 feet. Wave detail, south 2 feet at 5 seconds. Wednesday, south winds around 5 knots. Seas around 2 feet in the morning, then 1 foot or less. A slight chance of showers and thunderstorms in the morning. Wednesday night, southeast winds around 5 knots. Seas 1 foot or less. A slight chance of showers and thunderstorms. Thursday, east winds 5 to 10 knots. Seas 1 foot or less, then around 2 feet in the afternoon. A slight chance of showers and thunderstorms. Thursday night, east winds 5 to 10 knots. Seas around 2 feet. A slight chance of showers and thunderstorms. Winds and seas higher and near thunderstorms. The coastal waters forecast for the following waters from Suwannee River to Apalachicola, Florida, extending from 20 to 60 nautical miles. Small craft advisory in effect through this evening. Today, southwest winds 20 knots with gusts up to 25 knots. Seas 3 to 5 feet, occasionally to 6 feet. Wave detail, southwest 5 feet at 5 seconds. Protected waters choppy. A slight chance of thunderstorms. A chance of showers early this morning, then showers late this morning and afternoon. Tonight, southwest winds 15 to 20 knots with gusts up to 25 knots. Seas 3 to 5 feet, occasionally to 6 feet. Wave detail, southwest 5 feet at 6 seconds. Protected waters choppy. Showers likely with a slight chance of thunderstorms. Monday, southwest winds 15 to 20 knots with gusts up to 25 knots. Seas 3 to 4 feet. Wave detail, southwest 4 feet at 6 seconds. Protected waters choppy. Showers likely with a slight chance of thunderstorms in the morning, then showers with a chance of thunderstorms in the afternoon. Monday night, southwest winds 10 to 15 knots. Seas 2 to 4 feet. Wave detail, southwest 4 feet at 6 seconds. Protected waters a moderate chop. A chance of showers. A slight chance of thunderstorms in the evening, then a chance of thunderstorms after midnight. Tuesday, southwest winds 5 to 10 knots. Seas 2 to 3 feet. Wave detail, south 3 feet at 5 seconds. Protected waters a light chop. A chance of showers and thunderstorms. Tuesday night, southwest winds 5 to 10 knots. Seas around 2 feet. Wave detail, south 2 feet at 5 seconds. Protected waters a light chop. A slight chance of showers and thunderstorms. Wednesday, south winds around 5 knots. Waves 1 foot or less. Protected waters smooth, a slight chance of showers and thunderstorms in the morning. Wednesday night, southeast winds around 5 knots. Waves 1 foot or less. Protected waters smooth, a slight chance of showers and thunderstorms in the evening, then a chance of showers and thunderstorms after midnight. Thursday, southeast winds 5 to 10 knots. Waves 1 foot or less, then around 2 feet in the afternoon. Protected waters a light chop. A chance of showers and thunderstorms. Thursday night, east winds 5 to 10 knots. Seas around 2 feet. Protected waters a light chop. A slight chance of showers and thunderstorms in the evening, then a chance of showers and thunderstorms after midnight. Winds and waves higher and near thunderstorms. The coastal waters forecast for the following coastal waters from Okaloosa Walton County line to Mexico Beach out to 20 nautical miles, and coastal waters from Mexico Beach to Apalachicola out to 20 nautical miles. Small craft advisory in effect through this evening. Today, southwest

winds 20 to 25 knots. Seas 4 to 5 feet, occasionally to 6 feet. Wave detail, southwest 5 feet at 6 seconds. Protected waters rough. A slight chance of thunderstorms. A chance of showers early this morning, then showers late this morning and afternoon. Tonight, southwest winds 15 to 20 knots with gusts up to 25 knots. Seas 4 to 6 feet, occasionally to 8 feet. Wave detail, southwest 5 feet at 6 seconds. Protected waters choppy. A slight chance of thunderstorms. A chance of showers in the evening, then showers likely after midnight. Monday, southwest winds 15 to 20 knots with gusts up to 25 knots. Seas 3 to 5 feet, occasionally to 6 feet. Wave detail, southwest 5 feet at 6 seconds. Protected waters choppy. A slight chance of thunderstorms. Showers likely, mainly in the morning. Monday night, southwest winds 10 to 15 knots. Seas 2 to 4 feet. Wave detail, southwest 4 feet at 6 seconds. Protected waters a moderate chop. A slight chance of showers and thunderstorms after midnight. Tuesday, southwest winds 5 to 10 knots. Seas 2 to 3 feet. Wave detail, southwest 2 feet at 5 seconds. Protected waters a light chop. A slight chance of showers and thunderstorms in the morning. Tuesday night, southwest winds 5 to 10 knots. Seas around 2 feet. Wave detail, southwest 1 foot at 5 seconds. Protected waters a light chop. Wednesday, southwest winds 5 to 10 knots. Seas around 2 feet in the morning, then 1 foot or less. Protected waters a light chop. Wednesday night, south winds 5 to 10 knots, becoming southeast after midnight. Waves 1 foot or less. Protected waters a light chop. A slight chance of showers and thunderstorms after midnight. Thursday, east winds 5 to 10 knots. Waves 1 foot or less. Protected waters a light chop. A slight chance of showers and thunderstorms. Thursday night, east winds 5 to 10 knots. Waves 1 foot or less, then around 2 feet after midnight. Protected waters a light chop. A slight chance of showers and thunderstorms. Winds and waves higher in and near thunderstorms. The Tropical Weather Outlook. For the North Atlantic, Caribbean Sea and the Gulf of America, tropical cyclone formation is not expected during the next 7 days. Small craft advisory in effect until 11 p.m. Eastern Daylight Time this evening. What? Southwest winds of 20 knots with gusts up to 25 knots. Where? Near shore Gulf waters from the Ocklockney River to the Suwannee River out 20 nautical miles, coastal waters from Ocklockney River to Apalachicola, Florida out to 20 nautical miles, and waters from Suwannee River to Apalachicola, Florida from 20 to 60 nautical miles. When? Until 11 p.m. Eastern Daylight Time this evening. Impacts. A small craft advisory means that wind speeds of 20 to 33 knots, or seas of 7 feet or greater, are expected to produce hazardous conditions for small craft. These hazardous conditions may result in poor vessel handling and steering response, broaching, overturned dinghies and kayaks, slips and falls on slippery decks, rub damage along docks and seawalls, and dragging anchors. Inexperienced mariners, especially those operating smaller vessels, should avoid navigating in hazardous conditions. The Surf Zone Forecast General Outlook. Southwesterly winds increase today to around 20 miles an hour, increasing surf heights to 2 to 4 feet, occasionally 5 feet. There is a high risk for rip currents at all area beaches today. Heed the beach flags and stay near a lifeguard. Numerous showers and thunderstorms are also expected along the coast this morning through the afternoon. Tide information for Sunday, August 2, 2026. St. Mark's River entrance. High 5:09 a.m., low 11:06 a.m., high 5:08 p.m., low 11:25 p.m. Apalachicola. Low 12:58 a.m., high 7:12 a.m., low 1:14 p.m., high 6:42 p.m. St. Andrews Bay at Panama City. High 3:27 a.m., low 5:51 a.m., high 1:03 p.m., low 8:19 p.m. Note that the times of high and low tide are 3 minutes earlier at Shell Point than at the St. Marks River entrance. The average water temperature at Apalachicola was 87.8 degrees. Sunrise and sunset in Tallahassee. August 2, 2026, sunrise 6:57 a.m. Eastern Daylight Time, sunset 8:31 p.m. Eastern Daylight Time.

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The latest weather and forecast information can also be accessed by calling our automated forecast line at 850-942-8851. The current time is 4:27 a.m. Eastern Daylight Time. High rip current risk in effect through Monday morning. What? Dangerous rip currents. Where? Walton, Bay, Gulf, and Franklin County beaches. When? Through Monday morning. Impacts. Rip currents can sweep even the best swimmers away from shore into deeper water. Swim near a lifeguard. If caught in a rip current, relax and float. Don't swim against the current. If able, swim in a direction following the shoreline. If unable to escape, face the shore and call or wave for help. These are the 4 a.m. Eastern Daylight Time conditions. At the Tallahassee Airport, it was clear. The temperature was 77 degrees. The wind was south at 5 miles an hour. At Florida State University, the temperature was 77 degrees. The wind was south at 5 miles an hour. At Apalachicola, it was partly cloudy. The temperature was 84 degrees. The wind was southwest at 12 miles an hour. At Panama City Northwest, it was partly cloudy. The temperature was 84 degrees. The wind was southwest at 9 miles an hour. At Dothan, it was cloudy. The temperature was 79 degrees. The wind was south at 8 miles an hour. At Albany, it was cloudy. The temperature was 78 degrees. The wind was south at 6 miles an hour. At Valdosta, fog was reported. The temperature was 77 degrees. The wind was south at 6 miles an hour. Over the marine area, at the buoy south of Apalachicola, winds were southwest at 16 knots and seas were 4 feet. At the buoy south of Panama City, winds were southwest at 16 knots and seas were 5 feet. At the buoy south of Pensacola, winds were west at 19 knots and seas were 6 feet. The forecast for the local area. Flood watch remains in effect through Monday afternoon. Today, showers with a slight chance of thunderstorms. Some thunderstorms may produce heavy rainfall. Highs in the upper 80s. Southwest winds 10 to 15 miles per hour with gusts up to 25 miles per hour. Chance of rain 90%. Tonight, mostly cloudy in the evening, then becoming partly cloudy. A chance of showers with a slight chance of thunderstorms. Some thunderstorms may produce heavy rainfall. Humid with lows in the mid-70s. Southwest winds 5 to 10 miles per hour. Chance of rain 50%. Monday, showers likely. A slight chance of thunderstorms in the morning, then thunderstorms likely in the afternoon. Some thunderstorms may produce heavy rainfall in the morning. Some thunderstorms may produce heavy rainfall in the afternoon. Humid with highs in the upper 80s. Southwest winds 5 to 10 miles per hour. Chance of rain 70%. Monday night, mostly cloudy with a chance of showers and thunderstorms in the evening, then mostly clear after midnight. Lows in the lower 70s. Southwest winds 5 to 10 miles per hour. Chance of rain 50%. Tuesday, mostly sunny. A chance of showers and thunderstorms in the afternoon. Humid with highs in the lower 90s. Southwest winds around 5 miles per hour. Chance of rain 50%. Tuesday night, partly cloudy with a chance of showers and thunderstorms in the evening, then mostly clear after midnight. Lows in the lower 70s. Chance of rain 50%. Wednesday and Wednesday night, partly cloudy. A slight chance of showers and thunderstorms. Highs in the lower 90s. Lows in the lower 70s. Chance of rain 20%. Thursday and Thursday night, partly cloudy. A chance of showers and thunderstorms. Highs in the lower 90s. Lows in the mid-70s. Chance of rain 50%. Heat index values up to 105. Friday and Friday night, partly cloudy. A chance of showers and thunderstorms. Highs in the mid-90s. Lows in the mid-70s. Chance of rain 30%. Heat index values up to 105. Saturday, mostly sunny. A slight chance of showers and thunderstorms in the morning, then a chance of showers and thunderstorms in the afternoon. Highs in the lower 90s. Chance of rain 40%. Heat index value.

and up to 105. The Tallahassee Climate Summary for yesterday, August 1st, 2026. Yesterday's high temperature was 83 degrees. This high was 9 degrees below the normal high of 92. Yesterday's low temperature was 75 degrees. This low was 2 degrees above the normal low of 73. 3.68 inches of precipitation fell yesterday, which brings the monthly total to 3.68 inches. This is 3.41 inches above the normal amount of 0.27 inches for August. The total precipitation for the year now stands at 27.20 inches, which is 8.79 inches below normal. The normal high temperature for today is 92 degrees, and the normal low is 73. The record high for today is 99, which occurred in 1986, and the record low is 67, which occurred in 1993. Sunrise today is at 6:57 a.m. and sunset is at 8:31 p.m. The coastal waters forecast for the following: waters from Okaloosa, Walton County line to Mexico Beach 20 to 60 nautical miles, and waters from Mexico Beach to Apalachicola 20 to 60 nautical miles. Small craft advisory in effect through this evening. Today, southwest winds 20 knots with gusts up to 25 knots. Seas 4 to 5 feet, occasionally to 6 feet. Wave detail, west 5 feet at 6 seconds. A slight chance of thunderstorms. A slight chance of showers early this morning, then showers late this morning and afternoon. Tonight, wave detail, west 5 feet at 6 seconds. A slight chance of thunderstorms. A slight chance of showers early this morning, then showers late this morning and afternoon. Tonight, southwest winds 15 to 20 knots with gusts up to 25 knots. Seas 4 to 5 feet, occasionally to 6 feet. Wave detail, southwest 5 feet at 6 seconds. Showers likely with a slight chance of thunderstorms. Monday, southwest winds 15 to 20 knots. Seas 3 to 5 feet, occasionally to 6 feet. Wave detail, southwest 4 feet at 6 seconds and south 1 foot at 9 seconds. A slight chance of thunderstorms. Showers likely, mainly in the morning. Monday night, southwest winds 10 to 15 knots. Seas 2 to 4 feet. Wave detail, southwest 3 feet at 6 seconds and south 2 feet at 9 seconds. A slight chance of thunderstorms. A slight chance of showers in the evening, then a chance of showers after midnight. Tuesday, southwest winds 5 to 10 knots. Seas around 2 feet. Wave detail, southwest 2 feet at 5 seconds. A slight chance of showers and thunderstorms. Tuesday night, southwest winds 5 to 10 knots. Seas around 2 feet. Wave detail, south 2 feet at 5 seconds. Wednesday, south winds around 5 knots. Seas around 2 feet in the morning, then 1 foot or less. A slight chance of showers and thunderstorms in the morning. Wednesday night, southeast winds around 5 knots. Seas 1 foot or less. A slight chance of showers and thunderstorms. Thursday, east winds 5 to 10 knots. Seas 1 foot or less, then around 2 feet in the afternoon. A slight chance of showers and thunderstorms. Thursday night, east winds 5 to 10 knots. Seas around 2 feet. A slight chance of showers and thunderstorms. Winds and seas higher in and near thunderstorms. The coastal waters forecast for the following: waters from Suwannee River to Apalachicola, Florida, extending from 20 to 60 nautical miles. Small craft advisory in effect through this evening. Today, southwest winds 20 knots with gusts up to 25 knots. Seas 3 to 5 feet, occasionally to 6 feet. Wave detail, southwest 5 feet at 5 seconds. Protected waters choppy. A slight chance of thunderstorms. A chance of showers early this morning, then showers late this morning and afternoon. Tonight, southwest winds 15 to 20 knots with gusts up to 25 knots. Seas 3 to 5 feet, occasionally to 6 feet. Wave detail, southwest 5 feet at 6 seconds. Protected waters choppy. Showers likely with a slight chance of thunderstorms. Monday, southwest winds 15 to 20 knots with gusts up to 25 knots. Seas 3 to 4 feet. Wave detail, southwest 4 feet at 6 seconds. Protected waters choppy. Showers likely with a slight chance of thunderstorms in the morning, then showers with a chance of thunderstorms in the afternoon. Monday night, southwest winds 10 to 15 knots. Seas 2 to 4 feet. Wave detail.

southwest 4 feet at 6 seconds. Protected water is a moderate chop. A chance of showers. A slight chance of thunderstorms in the evening, then a chance of thunderstorms after midnight. Tuesday, southwest winds 5 to 10 knots. Seas 2 to 3 feet. Wave detail, south 3 feet at 5 seconds. Protected waters a light chop. A chance of showers and thunderstorms. Tuesday night, southwest winds 5 to 10 knots. Seas around 2 feet. Wave detail, south 2 feet at 5 seconds. Protected waters a light chop. A slight chance of showers and thunderstorms. Wednesday, south winds around 5 knots. Waves 1 foot or less. Protected waters smooth. A slight chance of showers and thunderstorms in the morning. Wednesday night, southeast winds around 5 knots. Waves 1 foot or less. Protected waters smooth. A slight chance of showers and thunderstorms in the evening, then a chance of showers and thunderstorms after midnight. Thursday, southeast winds 5 to 10 knots. Waves 1 foot or less, then around 2 feet in the afternoon. Protected waters a light chop. A chance of showers and thunderstorms. Thursday night, east winds 5 to 10 knots. Seas around 2 feet. Protected waters a light chop. A slight chance of showers and thunderstorms in the evening, then a chance of showers and thunderstorms after midnight. Winds and waves higher in and near thunderstorms. The coastal waters forecast for the following: coastal waters from Okaloosa, Walton County line to Mexico Beach out to 20 nautical miles, and coastal waters from Mexico Beach to Apalachicola out to 20 nautical miles. Small craft advisory in effect through this evening. Today, southwest winds 20 to 25 knots. Seas 4 to 5 feet, occasionally to 6 feet. Wave detail, southwest 5 feet at 6 seconds. Protected waters rough. A slight chance of thunderstorms. A chance of showers early this morning, then showers late this morning and afternoon. Tonight, southwest winds 15 to 20 knots with gusts up to 25 knots. Seas 4 to 6 feet, occasionally to 8 feet. Wave detail, southwest 5 feet at 6 seconds. Protected waters choppy. A slight chance of thunderstorms. A chance of showers in the evening, then showers likely after midnight. Monday, southwest winds 15 to 20 knots with gusts up to 25 knots. Seas 3 to 5 feet, occasionally to 6 feet. Wave detail, southwest 5 feet at 6 seconds. Protected waters choppy. A slight chance of thunderstorms. Showers likely, mainly in the morning. Monday night, southwest winds 10 to 15 knots. Seas 2 to 4 feet. Wave detail, southwest 4 feet at 6 seconds. Protected waters a moderate chop. A slight chance of showers and thunderstorms after midnight. Tuesday, southwest winds 5 to 10 knots. Seas 2 to 3 feet. Wave detail, southwest 2 feet at 5 seconds. Protected waters a light chop. A slight chance of showers and thunderstorms in the morning. Tuesday night, southwest winds 5 to 10 knots. Seas around 2 feet. Wave detail, southwest 1 foot at 5 seconds. Protected waters a light chop. Wednesday, southwest winds 5 to 10 knots. Seas around 2 feet in the morning, then 1 foot or less. Protected waters a light chop. Wednesday night, south winds 5 to 10 knots, becoming southeast after midnight. Waves 1 foot or less. Protected waters a light chop. A slight chance of showers and thunderstorms after midnight. Thursday, east winds 5 to 10 knots. Waves 1 foot or less. Protected waters a light chop. A slight chance of showers and thunderstorms. Thursday night, east winds 5 to 10 knots. Waves 1 foot or less, then around 2 feet after midnight. Protected waters a light chop. A slight chance of showers and thunderstorms. Winds and waves higher in and near thunderstorms. The tropical weather outlook. For the North Atlantic, Caribbean Sea and the Gulf of America, tropical cyclone formation is not expected during the next 7 days. Small craft advisory in effect until 11 p.m. Eastern Daylight Time this evening. What? Southwest winds of 20 knots with gusts up to 25 knots.
Where? Near shore Gulf waters from the Ocklockney River to the Suwannee River out 20 nautical miles. Coastal waters from Ocklockney River to Apalachicola, Florida out to 20 nautical miles. And waters from Suwannee River to Apalachicola, Florida from 20 to 60 nautical miles. When? Until 11 p.m. Eastern Daylight Time this evening. Impacts. A small craft advisory means that wind speeds of 20 to 33 knots, or seas of 7 feet or greater, are expected to produce hazardous conditions for small craft. These hazardous conditions may result in poor vessel handling and steering response, broaching, overturned dinghies and kayaks, slips and falls on slippery decks, rub damage along docks and seawalls, and dragging anchors. Inexperienced mariners, especially those operating smaller vessels, should avoid navigating in hazardous conditions. The Surf Zone Forecast General Outlook. Southwesterly winds increase today to around 20 miles an hour, increasing surf heights to 2 to 4 feet, occasionally 5 feet. There is a high risk for rip currents at all area beaches today. Heed the beach flags and stay near a lifeguard. Numerous showers and thunderstorms are also expected along the coast this morning through the afternoon. Tide information for Sunday, August 2, 2026. St. Mark's River entrance. High 5.09 a.m., low 11.06 a.m., high 5.08 p.m., low 11.25 p.m. Apalachicola. Low 12.58 a.m., high 7.12 a.m., low 1.14 p.m., high 6.42 p.m. St. Andrews Bay at Panama City. High 3.27 a.m., low 5.51 a.m., high 1.03 p.m., low 8.19 p.m. Note that the times of high and low tide are 3 minutes earlier at Shell Point than at the St. Mark's River entrance. The average water temperature at Apalachicola was 87.8 degrees. Sunrise and sunset in Tallahassee. August 2, 2026, sunrise 6:57 a.m. Eastern Daylight Time, sunset 8:31 p.m. Eastern Daylight Time. 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This broadcast originates from your National Weather Service office in Tallahassee, Florida. The latest weather and forecast information can also be accessed by calling our automated forecast line at 850-942-8851. The current time is 4:43 a.m. Eastern Daylight Time. High rip current risk in effect through Monday morning. What? Dangerous rip currents. Where? Walton, Bay, Gulf, and Franklin County beaches. When? Through Monday morning. Impacts. Rip currents can sweep even the best swimmers away from shore into deeper water. Swim near a lifeguard. If caught in a rip current, relax and float. Don't swim against the current. If able, swim in a direction following the shoreline. If unable to escape, face the shore and call or wave for help. These are the 4 a.m. Eastern Daylight Time conditions. At the Tallahassee Airport, it was clear. The temperature was 77 degrees. The wind was south at 5 miles an hour. At Florida State University, the temperature was 77 degrees. The wind was south at 5 miles an hour. At Apalachicola, it was partly cloudy. The temperature was 84 degrees. The wind was southwest at 12 miles an hour. At Panama City Northwest, it was partly cloudy. The temperature was 84 degrees. The wind was southwest at 9 miles an hour. At Dothan, it was cloudy. The temperature was 79 degrees. The wind was south at 8 miles an hour. At Albany, it was cloudy. The temperature was 78 degrees. The wind was south at 6 miles an hour. At Valdosta, fog was reported. The temperature was 77 degrees. The wind was south at 6 miles an hour. Over the marine area, at the buoy south of Apalachicola, winds were southwest at 16 knots and seas were 4 feet. At the buoy south of Panama City, winds were southwest at 60 knots and seas were 5 feet. At the buoy south of Pensacola, winds were west at 19 knots and seas were 6 feet. The forecast for the local area. Flood watch remains in effect through Monday afternoon. Today, showers with a slight chance of thunderstorms. Some thunderstorms may produce heavy rainfall. Highs in the upper 80s. Southwest winds 10 to 15 miles per hour with gusts up to 25 miles per hour. Chance of rain 90%. Tonight, mostly cloudy in the evening, then becoming partly cloudy. A chance of showers with a slight chance of thunderstorms. Some thunderstorms may produce heavy rainfall.
Humid with lows in the mid-70s. Southwest winds 5 to 10 miles per hour. Chance of rain 50%. Monday, showers likely. A slight chance of thunderstorms.

thunderstorms in the morning, then thunderstorms likely in the afternoon. Some thunderstorms may produce heavy rainfall in the morning. Some thunderstorms may produce heavy rainfall in the afternoon. Humid with highs in the upper 80s. Southwest winds 5 to 10 miles per hour. Chance of rain 70%. Monday night, mostly cloudy with a chance of showers and thunderstorms in the evening, then mostly clear after midnight. Lows in the lower 70s. Southwest winds 5 to 10 miles per hour. Chance of rain 50%. Tuesday, mostly sunny. A chance of showers and thunderstorms in the afternoon. Humid with highs in the lower 90s. Southwest winds around 5 miles per hour. Chance of rain 50%. Tuesday night, partly cloudy with a chance of showers and thunderstorms in the evening, then mostly clear after midnight. Lows in the lower 70s. Chance of rain 50%. Wednesday and Wednesday night, partly cloudy. A slight chance of showers and thunderstorms. Highs in the lower 90s. Lows in the lower 70s. Chance of rain 20%. Thursday and Thursday night, partly cloudy. A chance of showers and thunderstorms. Highs in the lower 90s. Lows in the mid-70s. Chance of rain 50%. Heat index values up to 105. Friday and Friday night, partly cloudy. A chance of showers and thunderstorms. Highs in the mid-90s. Lows in the mid-70s. Chance of rain 30%. Heat index values up to 105. Saturday, mostly sunny. A slight chance of showers and thunderstorms in the morning, then a chance of showers and thunderstorms in the afternoon. Highs in the lower 90s. Chance of rain 40%. Heat index values up to 105. The coastal waters forecast for the following: waters from Okaloosa, Walton County line to Mexico Beach 20 to 60 nautical miles, and waters from Mexico Beach to Apalachicola 20 to 60 nautical miles. Small craft advisory in effect through this evening. Today, southwest winds 20 knots with gusts up to 25 knots. Seas 4 to 5 feet, occasionally to 6 feet. Wave detail, west 5 feet at 6 seconds. A slight chance of thunderstorms. A slight chance of showers early this morning, then showers late this morning and afternoon. Tonight, southwest winds 15 to 20 knots with gusts up to 25 knots. Seas 4 to 5 feet, occasionally to 6 feet. Wave detail, southwest 5 feet at 6 seconds. Showers likely with a slight chance of thunderstorms. Monday, southwest winds 15 to 20 knots. Seas 3 to 5 feet, occasionally to 6 feet. Wave detail, southwest 4 feet at 6 seconds and south 1 foot at 9 seconds. A slight chance of thunderstorms. Showers likely, mainly in the morning. Monday night, southwest winds 10 to 15 knots. Seas 2 to 4 feet. Wave detail, southwest 3 feet at 6 seconds and south 2 feet at 9 seconds. A slight chance of thunderstorms. A slight chance of showers in the evening, then a chance of showers after midnight. Tuesday, southwest winds 5 to 10 knots. Seas around 2 feet. Wave detail, southwest 2 feet at 5 seconds. A slight chance of showers and thunderstorms. Tuesday night, southwest winds 5 to 10 knots. Seas around 2 feet. Wave detail, south 2 feet at 5 seconds. Wednesday, south winds around 5 knots. Seas around 2 feet in the morning, then 1 foot or less. A slight chance of showers and thunderstorms in the morning. Wednesday night, southeast winds around 5 knots. Seas 1 foot or less. A slight chance of showers and thunderstorms. Thursday, east winds 5 to 10 knots. Seas 1 foot or less, then around 2 feet in the afternoon. A slight chance of showers and thunderstorms. Thursday night, east winds 5 to 10 knots. Seas around 2 feet. A slight chance of showers and thunderstorms. Winds and seas higher and near thunderstorms. The coastal waters forecast for the following: waters from Suwannee River to Apalachicola, Florida, extending from 20 to 60 nautical miles. Small craft advisory in effect through this evening. Today, southwest winds 20 knots with gusts up to 25 knots. Seas 3 to 5 feet, occasionally to 6 feet. Wave detail, southwest 5 feet at 5 seconds. Protected waters choppy. A slight chance of thunderstorms. A chance of showers early this morning, then showers late this morning and afternoon. Tonight,

Southwest winds 15 to 20 knots with gusts up to 25 knots. Seas 3 to 5 feet, occasionally to 6 feet. Wave detail, southwest 5 feet at 6 seconds. Protected waters choppy. Showers likely with a slight chance of thunderstorms. Monday, southwest winds 15 to 20 knots with gusts up to 25 knots. Seas 3 to 4 feet. Wave detail, southwest 4 feet at 6 seconds. Protected waters choppy. Showers likely with a slight chance of thunderstorms in the morning, then showers with a chance of thunderstorms in the afternoon. Monday night, southwest winds 10 to 15 knots. Seas 2 to 4 feet. Wave detail, southwest 4 feet at 6 seconds. Protected waters a moderate chop. A chance of showers. A slight chance of thunderstorms in the evening, then a chance of thunderstorms after midnight. Tuesday, southwest winds 5 to 10 knots. Seas 2 to 3 feet. Wave detail, south 3 feet at 5 seconds. Protected waters a light chop. A chance of showers and thunderstorms. Tuesday night, southwest winds 5 to 10 knots. Seas around 2 feet. Wave detail, south 2 feet at 5 seconds. Protected waters a light chop. A slight chance of showers and thunderstorms. Wednesday, south winds around 5 knots. Waves 1 foot or less. Protected waters smooth. A slight chance of showers and thunderstorms in the morning. Wednesday night, southeast winds around 5 knots. Waves 1 foot or less. Protected waters smooth. A slight chance of showers and thunderstorms in the evening, then a chance of showers and thunderstorms after midnight. Thursday, southeast winds 5 to 10 knots. Waves 1 foot or less, then around 2 feet in the afternoon. Protected waters a light chop. A chance of showers and thunderstorms. Thursday night, east winds 5 to 10 knots. Seas around 2 feet. Protected waters a light chop. A slight chance of showers and thunderstorms in the evening, then a chance of showers and thunderstorms after midnight. Winds and waves higher and near thunderstorms. The coastal waters forecast for the following coastal waters from Okaloosa Walton County line to Mexico Beach out to 20 nautical miles, and coastal waters from Mexico Beach to Apalachicola out to 20 nautical miles. Small craft advisory in effect through this evening. Today, southwest winds 20 to 25 knots. Seas 4 to 5 feet, occasionally to 6 feet. Wave detail, southwest 5 feet at 6 seconds. Protected waters rough. A slight chance of thunderstorms. A chance of showers early this morning, then showers late this morning and afternoon. Tonight, southwest winds 15 to 20 knots with gusts up to 25 knots. Seas 4 to 6 feet, occasionally to 8 feet. Wave detail, southwest 5 feet at 6 seconds. Protected waters choppy. A slight chance of thunderstorms. A chance of showers in the evening, then showers likely after midnight. Monday, southwest winds 15 to 20 knots with gusts up to 25 knots. Seas 3 to 5 feet, occasionally to 6 feet. Wave detail, southwest 5 feet at 6 seconds. Protected waters choppy. A slight chance of thunderstorms. Showers likely, mainly in the morning. Monday night, southwest winds 10 to 15 knots. Seas 2 to 4 feet. Wave detail, southwest 4 feet at 6 seconds. Protected waters a moderate chop. A slight chance of showers and thunderstorms after midnight. Tuesday, southwest winds 5 to 10 knots. Seas 2 to 3 feet. Wave detail, southwest 2 feet at 5 seconds. Protected waters a light chop. A slight chance of showers and thunderstorms in the morning. Tuesday night, southwest winds 5 to 10 knots. Seas around 2 feet. Wave detail, southwest 1 foot at 5 seconds. Protected waters a light chop. Wednesday, southwest winds 5 to 10 knots. Seas around 2 feet in the morning, then 1 foot or less. Protected waters a light chop. Wednesday night, south winds 5 to 10 knots, becoming southeast after midnight. Waves 1 foot or less. Protected waters a light chop. A slight chance of showers and thunderstorms after midnight. Thursday, east winds 5 to 10 knots. Waves 1 foot or less. Protected waters a light chop. A slight chance of showers and thunderstorms. Thursday night, east winds 5 to 10 knots. Waves 1 foot or less.
Then around 2 feet after midnight. Protected waters, a light chop. A slight chance of showers and thunderstorms. Winds and waves higher and near thunderstorms. The tropical weather outlook. For the North Atlantic, Caribbean Sea, and the Gulf of America, tropical cyclone formation is not expected during the next 7 days. Small craft advisory in effect until 11 p.m. Eastern Daylight Time this evening. What? Southwest winds of 20 knots with gusts up to 25 knots. Where? Near shore Gulf waters from the Ocklawkney River to the Suwannee River out 20 nautical miles. Coastal waters from Ocklawkney River to Apalachicola, Florida out to 20 nautical miles. And waters from Suwannee River to Apalachicola, Florida from 20 to 60 nautical miles. When? Until 11 p.m. Eastern Daylight Time this evening. Impacts. A small craft advisory means that wind speeds of 20 to 33 knots, or seas of 7 feet or greater, are expected to produce hazardous conditions for small craft. These hazardous conditions may result in poor vessel handling and steering response, broaching, overturned dinghies and kayaks, slips and falls on slippery decks, rub damage along docks and seawalls, and dragging anchors. Inexperienced mariners, especially those operating smaller vessels, should avoid navigating in hazardous conditions. The surf zone forecast general outlook. Southwesterly winds increase today to around 20 miles an hour, increasing surf heights to 2 to 4 feet, occasionally 5 feet. There is a high risk for rip currents at all area beaches today. Heed the beach flags and stay near a lifeguard. Numerous showers and thunderstorms are also expected along the coast this morning through the afternoon. Tide information for Sunday, August 2, 2026. St. Mark's River entrance. High 5.09 a.m., low 11.06 a.m., high 5.08 p.m., low 11.25 p.m. Apalachicola. Low 12.58 a.m., high 7.12 a.m., low 1.14 p.m., high 6.42 p.m. St. Andrews Bay at Panama City. High 3.27 a.m., low 5.51 a.m., high 1.03 p.m., low 8.19 p.m. Note that the times of high and low tide are 3 minutes earlier at Shell Point than at the St. Mark's River entrance. The average water temperature at Apalachicola was 87.8 degrees. Sunrise and sunset in Tallahassee. August 2, 2026, sunrise 6:57 a.m. Eastern Daylight Time, sunset 8:31 p.m. Eastern Daylight Time. 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This broadcast originates from your National Weather Service office in Tallahassee, Florida. The latest weather and forecast information can also be accessed by calling our automated forecast line at 850-942-8851. The current time is 4:59 a.m. Eastern Daylight Time. High rip current risk in effect through Monday morning. What? Dangerous rip currents. Where? Walton, Bay, Gulf, and Franklin County beaches. When? Through Monday morning. Impacts. Rip currents can sweep even the best swimmers away from shore into deeper water. Swim near a lifeguard. If caught in a rip current, relax and float. Don't swim against the current. If able, swim in a direction following the shoreline. If unable to escape, trace the shore and call or wave for help. These are the 4 a.m. Eastern Daylight Time conditions. At the Tallahassee Airport, it was clear. The temperature was 77 degrees. The wind was south at 5 miles an hour. At Florida State University, the temperature was 77 degrees. The wind was south at 5 miles an hour. At Apalachicola, it was partly cloudy. The temperature was 84 degrees. The wind was southwest at 12 miles an hour. At Panama City Northwest, it was partly cloudy. The temperature was 84 degrees. The wind was southwest at 9 miles an hour. At Dothan, it was cloudy. The temperature was 79 degrees. The wind was south at 8 miles an hour. At Albany, it was cloudy. The temperature was 78 degrees. The wind was south at 6 miles an hour. At Valdosta, fog was reported. The temperature was 77 degrees. The wind was south at 6 miles an hour. Over the marine area, at the buoy south of Apalachicola, winds were southwest at 16 knots and seas were 4 feet. At the buoy south of Panama City, winds were southwest at 60 knots and seas were 5 feet. At the buoy south of Pensacola, winds were west at 19 knots and seas were 6 feet. The Tallahassee climate.

summary for yesterday, August 1st, 2026. Yesterday's high temperature was 83 degrees. This high was 9 degrees below the normal high of 92. Yesterday's low temperature was 75 degrees. This low was 2 degrees above the normal low of 73. 3.68 inches of precipitation fell yesterday, which brings the monthly total to 3.68 inches. This is 3.41 inches above the normal amount of 0.27 inches for August. The total precipitation for the year now stands at 27.20 inches, which is 8.79 inches below normal. The normal high temperature for today is 92 degrees, and the normal low is 73. The record high for today is 99, which occurred in 1986, and the record low is 67, which occurred in 1993. Sunrise today is at 6:57 a.m. and sunset is at 8:31 p.m. The forecast for the local area. Flood watch remains in effect through Monday afternoon. Today, showers with a slight chance of thunderstorms. Some thunderstorms may produce heavy rainfall. Highs in the upper 80s. Southwest winds 10 to 15 miles per hour with gusts up to 25 miles per hour. Chance of rain 90%. Tonight, mostly cloudy in the evening, then becoming partly cloudy. A chance of showers with a slight chance of thunderstorms. Some thunderstorms may produce heavy rainfall. Humid with lows in the mid-70s. Southwest winds 5 to 10 miles per hour. Chance of rain 50%. Monday, showers likely. A slight chance of thunderstorms in the morning, then thunderstorms likely in the afternoon. Some thunderstorms may produce heavy rainfall in the morning. Some thunderstorms may produce heavy rainfall in the afternoon. Humid with highs in the upper 80s. Southwest winds 5 to 10 miles per hour. Chance of rain 70%. Monday night, mostly cloudy with a chance of showers and thunderstorms in the evening, then mostly clear after midnight. Lows in the lower 70s. Southwest winds 5 to 10 miles per hour. Chance of rain 50%. Tuesday, mostly sunny. A chance of showers and thunderstorms in the afternoon. Humid with highs in the lower 90s. Southwest winds around 5 miles per hour. Chance of rain 50%. Tuesday night, partly cloudy with a chance of showers and thunderstorms in the evening, then mostly clear after midnight. Lows in the lower 70s. Chance of rain 50%. Wednesday and Wednesday night, partly cloudy. A slight chance of showers and thunderstorms. Highs in the lower 90s. Lows in the lower 70s. Chance of rain 20%. Thursday and Thursday night, partly cloudy. A chance of showers and thunderstorms. Highs in the lower 90s. Lows in the mid-70s. Chance of rain 50%. Heat index values up to 105. Friday and Friday night, partly cloudy. A chance of showers and thunderstorms. Highs in the mid-90s. Lows in the mid-70s. Chance of rain 30%. Heat index values up to 105. Saturday, mostly sunny. A slight chance of showers and thunderstorms in the morning, then a chance of showers and thunderstorms in the afternoon. Highs in the lower 90s. Chance of rain 40%. Heat index values up to 105. The Tropical Weather Outlook. For the North Atlantic, Caribbean Sea, and the Gulf of America, tropical cyclone formation is not expected during the next 7 days. Small craft advisory in effect until 11 p.m. Eastern Daylight Time this evening. What? Southwest winds of 20 knots with gusts up to 25 knots. Where? Near shore Gulf waters from the Ocklockney River to the Suwannee River out 20 nautical miles, coastal waters from Ocklockney River to Apalachicola, Florida out to 20 nautical miles, and waters from Suwannee River to Apalachicola, Florida from 20 to 60 nautical miles. When? Until 11 p.m. Eastern Daylight Time this evening. Impacts. A small craft advisory means that wind speeds of 20 to 33 knots, or seas of 7 feet or greater, are expected to produce hazardous conditions for small craft. These hazardous conditions may result in poor vessel handling and steering response, broaching, overturned dinghies and kayaks, slips and falls on slippery decks, rub damage along docks and seawalls, and dragging anchors. Inexperienced mariners, especially those operating smaller vessels, should avoid navigating in hazardous conditions. The Surf Zone Forecast General Outlook. Southwesterly winds increase today to around 20 miles an hour, increasing surf heights to 2 to 4 feet, occasionally 5 feet. There is a high risk for rip current.

at all area beaches today. Heed the beach flags and stay near a lifeguard. Numerous showers and thunderstorms are also expected along the coast this morning through the afternoon. Tide information for Sunday, August 2, 2026. St. Mark's River entrance. High 5.09 a.m., low 11.06 a.m., high 5.08 p.m., low 11.25 p.m. Apalachicola. Low 12.58 a.m., high 7.12 a.m., low 1.14 p.m., high 6.42 p.m. St. Andrew's Bay at Panama City. High 3.27 a.m., low 5.51 a.m., high 1.03 p.m., low 8.19 p.m. Note that the times of high and low tide are 3 minutes earlier at Shell Point than at the St. Mark's River entrance. The average water temperature at Apalachicola was 87.8 degrees. Sunrise and sunset in Tallahassee. August 2, 2026, sunrise 6.57 a.m. Eastern Daylight Time, sunset 8.31 p.m. Eastern Daylight Time. 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This broadcast originates from your National Weather Service office in Tallahassee, Florida. The latest weather and forecast information can also be accessed by calling our automated forecast line at 850-942-8851. The current time is 5:07 a.m. Eastern Daylight Time. High rip current risk in effect through Monday morning. What? Dangerous rip currents. Where? Walton, Bay, Gulf, and Franklin County beaches. When? Through Monday morning. Impacts. Rip currents can sweep even the best swimmers away from shore into deeper water. Swim near a lifeguard. If caught in a rip current, relax and float. Don't swim against the current. If able, swim in a direction following the shoreline. If unable to escape, face the shore and call or wave for help. These are the 5 a.m. Eastern Daylight Time conditions. At the Tallahassee Airport, it was partly cloudy. The temperature was 78 degrees. The wind was south at 5 miles an hour. The report from Florida State University was not available. At Apalachicola, it was partly cloudy. The temperature was 83 degrees. The wind was southwest at 13 miles an hour. At Panama City Northwest, it was mostly cloudy. The temperature was 84 degrees. The wind was southwest at 13 miles an hour. At Dothan, it was cloudy. The temperature was 79 degrees. The wind was south at 9 miles an hour. At Albany, it was cloudy. The temperature was 78 degrees. The wind was south at 5 miles an hour. At Valdosta, it was cloudy. The temperature was 76 degrees. The wind was south at 6 miles an hour. Over the marine area, at the buoy south of Apalachicola, winds were southwest at 16 knots. At the buoy south of Panama City, winds were west at 21 knots. At the buoy south of Pensacola, winds were west at 17 knots. The forecast for the local area. Flood watch remains in effect through Monday afternoon. Today, showers with a slight chance of thunderstorms. Some thunderstorms may produce heavy rainfall. Highs in the upper 80s. Southwest winds 10 to 15 miles per hour with gusts up to 25 miles per hour. Chance of rain 90%. Tonight, mostly cloudy in the evening, then becoming partly cloudy. A chance of showers with a slight chance of thunderstorms. Some thunderstorms may produce heavy rainfall. Humid with lows in the mid-70s. Southwest winds 5 to 10 miles per hour. Chance of rain 50%. Monday, showers likely. A slight chance of thunderstorms in the morning, then thunderstorms likely in the afternoon. Some thunderstorms may produce heavy rainfall in the morning. Some thunderstorms may produce heavy rainfall in the afternoon. Humid with highs in the upper 80s. Southwest winds 5 to 10 miles per hour. Chance of rain 70%. Monday night, mostly cloudy with a chance of showers and thunderstorms in the evening, then mostly clear after midnight. Lows in the lower 70s. Southwest winds 5 to 10 miles per hour. Chance of rain 50%. Tuesday, mostly sunny. A chance of showers and thunderstorms in the afternoon. Humid with highs in the lower 90s. Southwest winds around 5 miles per hour. Chance of rain 50%. Tuesday night, partly cloudy with a chance of showers and thunderstorms in the evening, then mostly clear after midnight. Lows in the lower 70s.

heat index values up to 105. The coastal waters forecast for the following: waters from Okaloosa, Walton County line to Mexico Beach 20 to 60 nautical miles, and waters from Mexico Beach to Apalachicola 20 to 60 nautical miles. Small craft advisory in effect through this evening. Today, southwest winds 20 knots with gusts up to 25 knots. Seas 4 to 5 feet, occasionally to 6 feet. Wave detail, west 5 feet at 6 seconds. A slight chance of thunderstorms. A slight chance of showers early this morning, then showers late this morning and afternoon. Tonight, southwest winds 15 to 20 knots with gusts up to 25 knots. Seas 4 to 5 feet, occasionally to 6 feet. Wave detail, southwest 5 feet at 6 seconds. Showers likely with a slight chance of thunderstorms. Monday, southwest winds 15 to 20 knots. Seas 3 to 5 feet, occasionally to 6 feet. Wave detail, southwest 4 feet at 6 seconds and south 1 foot at 9 seconds. A slight chance of thunderstorms. Showers likely, mainly in the morning. Monday night, southwest winds 10 to 15 knots. Seas 2 to 4 feet. Wave detail, southwest 3 feet at 6 seconds and south 2 feet at 9 seconds. A slight chance of thunderstorms. A slight chance of showers in the evening, then a chance of showers after midnight. Tuesday, southwest winds 5 to 10 knots. Seas around 2 feet. Wave detail, southwest 2 feet at 5 seconds. A slight chance of showers and thunderstorms. Tuesday night, southwest winds 5 to 10 knots. Seas around 2 feet. Wave detail, south 2 feet at 5 seconds. Wednesday, south winds around 5 knots. Seas around 2 feet in the morning, then 1 foot or less. A slight chance of showers and thunderstorms in the morning. Wednesday night, southeast winds around 5 knots. Seas 1 foot or less. A slight chance of showers and thunderstorms. Thursday, east winds 5 to 10 knots. Seas 1 foot or less, then around 2 feet in the afternoon. A slight chance of showers and thunderstorms. Thursday night, east winds 5 to 10 knots. Seas around 2 feet. A slight chance of showers and thunderstorms. Winds and seas higher and near thunderstorms. The coastal waters forecast for the following: waters from Suwannee River to Apalachicola, Florida, extending from 20 to 60 nautical miles. Small craft advisory in effect through this evening. Today, southwest winds 20 knots with gusts up to 25 knots. Seas 3 to 5 feet, occasionally to 6 feet. Wave detail, southwest 5 feet at 5 seconds. Protected waters choppy. A slight chance of thunderstorms. A chance of showers early this morning, then showers late this morning and afternoon. Tonight, southwest winds 15 to 20 knots with gusts up to 25 knots. Seas 3 to 5 feet, occasionally to 6 feet. Wave detail, southwest 5 feet at 6 seconds. Protected waters choppy. Showers likely with a slight chance of thunderstorms. Monday, southwest winds 15 to 20 knots with gusts up to 25 knots. Seas 3 to 4 feet. Wave detail, southwest 4 feet at 6 seconds. Protected waters choppy. Showers likely with a slight chance of thunderstorms in the morning, then showers with a chance of thunderstorms in the afternoon. Monday night, southwest winds 10 to 15 knots. Seas 2 to 4 feet. Wave detail, southwest 4 feet at 6 seconds. Protected waters a moderate chop. A chance of showers. A slight chance of thunderstorms in the evening, then a chance of thunderstorms after midnight. Tuesday, southwest winds 5 to 10 knots. Seas 2 to 3 feet. Wave detail, south 3 feet at 5 seconds. Protected waters a light chop. A chance of showers and thunderstorms. Tuesday night, southwest winds 5 to 10 knots. Seas around 2 feet. Wave detail, south 2 feet at 5 seconds. Protected waters a light chop. A slight chance of showers and thunderstorms. Wednesday, south winds around 5 knots. Waves 1 foot or less. Protected waters smooth. A slight chance of showers and thunderstorms in the morning. Wednesday night, southeast winds around 5 knots. Waves 1 foot or less. Protected waters smooth. A slight chance of showers and thunderstorms in the evening, then a chance of showers and thunderstorms after midnight. Thursday, southeast winds 5 to 10 knots.

waves 1 foot or less, then around 2 feet in the afternoon. Protected waters, a light chop. A chance of showers and thunderstorms. Thursday night, east winds 5 to 10 knots. Seas around 2 feet. Protected waters, a light chop. A slight chance of showers and thunderstorms in the evening, then a chance of showers and thunderstorms after midnight. Winds and waves higher in and near thunderstorms. The coastal waters forecast for the following. Coastal waters from Okaloosa Walton County line to Mexico Beach out to 20 nautical miles, and coastal waters from Mexico Beach to Apalachicola out to 20 nautical miles. Small craft advisory in effect through this evening. Today, southwest winds 20 to 25 knots. Seas 4 to 5 feet, occasionally to 6 feet. Wave detail, southwest 5 feet at 6 seconds. Protected waters rough. A slight chance of thunderstorms. A chance of showers early this morning, then showers late this morning and afternoon. Tonight, southwest winds 15 to 20 knots with gusts up to 25 knots. Seas 4 to 6 feet, occasionally to 8 feet. Wave detail, southwest 5 feet at 6 seconds. Protected waters choppy. A slight chance of thunderstorms. A chance of showers in the evening, then showers likely after midnight. Monday, southwest winds 15 to 20 knots with gusts up to 25 knots. Seas 3 to 5 feet, occasionally to 6 feet. Wave detail, southwest 5 feet at 6 seconds. Protected waters choppy. A slight chance of thunderstorms. Showers likely, mainly in the morning. Monday night, southwest winds 10 to 15 knots. Seas 2 to 4 feet. Wave detail, southwest 4 feet at 6 seconds. Protected waters a moderate chop. A slight chance of showers and thunderstorms after midnight. Tuesday, southwest winds 5 to 10 knots. Seas 2 to 3 feet. Wave detail, southwest 2 feet at 5 seconds. Protected waters a light chop. A slight chance of showers and thunderstorms in the morning. Tuesday night, southwest winds 5 to 10 knots. Seas around 2 feet. Wave detail, southwest 1 foot at 5 seconds. Protected waters a light chop. Wednesday, southwest winds 5 to 10 knots. Seas around 2 feet in the morning, then 1 foot or less. Protected waters a light chop. Wednesday night, south winds 5 to 10 knots, becoming southeast after midnight. Waves 1 foot or less. Protected waters a light chop. A slight chance of showers and thunderstorms after midnight. Thursday, east winds 5 to 10 knots. Waves 1 foot or less. Protected waters a light chop. A slight chance of showers and thunderstorms. Thursday night, east winds 5 to 10 knots. Waves 1 foot or less, then around 2 feet after midnight. Protected waters a light chop. A slight chance of showers and thunderstorms. Winds and waves higher in and near thunderstorms. The Tropical Weather Outlook. For the North Atlantic, Caribbean Sea and the Gulf of America, tropical cyclone formation is not expected during the next 7 days. Small craft advisory in effect until 11 p.m. Eastern Daylight Time this evening. What? Southwest winds of 20 knots with gusts up to 25 knots. Where? Near shore Gulf waters from the Ocklockney River to the Suwannee River out 20 nautical miles, coastal waters from Ocklockney River to Apalachicola, Florida out to 20 nautical miles, and waters from Suwannee River to Apalachicola, Florida from 20 to 60 nautical miles. When? Until 11 p.m. Eastern Daylight Time this evening. Impacts. A small craft advisory means that wind speeds of 20 to 33 knots, or seas of 7 feet or greater, are expected to produce hazardous conditions for small craft. These hazardous conditions may result in poor vessel handling and steering response, broaching, overturned dinghies and kayaks, slips and falls on slippery decks, rub damage along docks and seawalls, and dragging anchors. Inexperienced mariners, especially those operating smaller vessels, should avoid navigating in hazardous conditions. The Surf Zone Forecast General Outlook. Southwesterly winds increase today to around 20 miles an hour, increasing surf heights to 2 to 4 feet, occasionally 5 feet. There is a high risk for rip currents at all area beaches today. Heed the beach flags and stay near a lifeguard. Numerous showers and thunderstorms are also expected along the coast this morning through the afternoon. Tide information for Sunday, August 2, 2026. St. Mark's River entrance. High 5098.

a.m., low 11:06 a.m., high 5:08 p.m., low 11:25 p.m. Apalachicola, low 12:58 a.m., high 7:12 a.m., low 1:14 p.m., high 6:42 p.m. St. Andrews Bay of Panama City, high 3:27 a.m., low 5:51 a.m., high 1:03 p.m., low 8:19 p.m. Note that the times of high and low tide are 3 minutes earlier at Shell Point than at the St. Marks River entrance. The average water temperature at Apalachicola was 87.8 degrees. Sunrise and sunset in Tallahassee. August 2, 2026, sunrise 6:57 a.m. Eastern Daylight Time, sunset 8:31 p.m. Eastern Daylight Time. 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This broadcast originates from your National Weather Service office in Tallahassee, Florida. The latest weather and forecast information can also be accessed by calling our automated forecast line at 850-942-8851. The current time is 5:23 a.m. Eastern Daylight Time. High rip current risk in effect through Monday morning. What? Dangerous rip currents. Where? Walton, Bay, Gulf, and Franklin County beaches. When? Through Monday morning. Impacts. Rip currents can sweep even the best swimmers away from shore into deeper water. Swim near a lifeguard. If caught in a rip current, relax and float. Don't swim against the current. If able, swim in a direction following the shoreline. If unable to escape, face the shore and call or wave for help. This TTS demo is for testing and evaluation purposes only. Any unauthorized commercial use is prohibited. These are the 5 a.m. Eastern Daylight Time conditions. 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At the Tallahassee Airport, it was partly cloudy. This version is strictly for demonstration purposes only. The temperature was 78 degrees. This is a demo of the Voice Text English TTS system. The wind was south at 5 miles an hour. This version is strictly for demonstration purposes only. At Florida State University, the temperature was 79 degrees. This version is strictly for demonstration purposes only. 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The wind was south at 5 miles an hour. Thank you for using Voice Text. 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The temperature was 83 degrees. 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The wind was southwest at 13 miles an hour. 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At Panama City Northwest, it was mostly cloudy. This version is strictly for demonstration purposes only. 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The temperature was 84 degrees. 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The wind was southwest at 13 miles an hour. 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The temperature was 79 degrees. 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The wind was south at 9 miles an hour. 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Any unauthorized commercial use is prohibited. The temperature was 79 degrees. This is a demo of the Voice Text English TTS system. The wind was south at 5 miles an hour. This is a demo of Voice Text TTS. At Valdosta, it was cloudy. 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The temperature was 76 degrees. 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
The wind was south at 6 miles an hour. Thank you for using

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You need to contact our sales support team to obtain a valid verification file. Over the Marine area, at the buoy south of Apalachicola, winds were southwest at 16 knots and seas were 4 feet. Thank you for using voice text. 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At the buoy south of Panama City, winds were west at 21 knots. This is a demo of the voice text English TTS system. At the buoy south of Pensacola, winds were west at 19 knots and seas were 5 feet. You do not have a valid verification file. 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The forecast for the local area. Flood watch remains in effect through Monday afternoon. Today, showers with a slight chance of thunderstorms. Some thunderstorms may produce heavy rainfall. Highs in the upper 80s. Southwest winds 10 to 15 miles per hour with gusts up to 25 miles per hour. Chance of rain 90%. Tonight, mostly cloudy in the evening, then becoming partly cloudy. A chance of showers with a slight chance of thunderstorms. Some thunderstorms may produce heavy rainfall. Humid with lows in the mid-70s. Southwest winds 5 to 10 miles per hour. Chance of rain 50%. Monday, showers likely. A slight chance of thunderstorms in the morning, then thunderstorms likely in the afternoon. Some thunderstorms may produce heavy rainfall in the morning. Some thunderstorms may produce heavy rainfall in the afternoon. Humid with highs in the upper 80s. Southwest winds 5 to 10 miles per hour. Chance of rain 70%. Monday night, mostly cloudy with a chance of showers and thunderstorms in the evening, then mostly clear after midnight. Lows in the lower 70s. Southwest winds 5 to 10 miles per hour. Chance of rain 50%. Tuesday, mostly sunny. A chance of showers and thunderstorms in the afternoon. Humid with highs in the lower 90s. Southwest winds around 5 miles per hour. Chance of rain 50%. Tuesday night, partly cloudy with a chance of showers and thunderstorms in the evening, then mostly clear after midnight. Lows in the lower 70s. Chance of rain 50%. Wednesday and Wednesday night, partly cloudy. A slight chance of showers and thunderstorms. Highs in the lower 90s. Lows in the lower 70s. Chance of rain 20%. Thursday and Thursday night, partly cloudy. A chance of showers and thunderstorms. Highs in the lower 90s. Lows in the mid-70s. Chance of rain 50%. Heat index of... 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This broadcast originates from your National Weather Service office in Tallahassee, Florida. The latest weather and forecast information can also be accessed by calling our automated forecast line at 850-942-8851. The current time is 5:30 a.m. Eastern Daylight Time. High rip current risk in effect through Monday morning. What? Dangerous rip currents. Where? Walton, Bay, Gulf, and Franklin County beaches. When? Through Monday morning. Impacts. Rip currents can sweep even the best swimmers away from shore into deeper water. Swim near a lifeguard. If caught in a rip current, relax and float. Don't swim against the current. If able, swim in a direction following the shoreline. If unable to escape, trace the shore and call or wave for help. This TTS demo is for testing and evaluation purposes only. Any unauthorized commercial use is prohibited. These are the 5 a.m. Eastern Daylight Time conditions. You do not have a valid verification file. 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At the Tallahassee Airport, it was partly cloudy. This version is strictly for demonstration purposes only. The temperature was 78 degrees. This is a demo of the Voice Text English TTS system. The wind was south at 5 miles an hour. This version is strictly for demonstration purposes only. At Florida State University, the temperature was 79 degrees. This version is strictly for demonstration purposes only. 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The wind was south at 5 miles an hour. Thank you for using voice text. 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

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At Apalachicola, it was partly cloudy. Your license has expired, or you do not have a valid license verification file. 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The temperature was 83 degrees. 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The wind was southwest at 13 miles an hour. This is a demo of the Voice Text English TTS system. At Panama City Northwest, it was mostly cloudy. This version is strictly for demonstration purposes only. 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The temperature was 84 degrees. This TTS demo is for testing and evaluation purposes only. Any unauthorized commercial use is prohibited. The wind was southwestern use. The temperature was 84 degrees. This TTS demo is for testing and evaluation purposes only. Any unauthorized commercial use is prohibited. The wind was southwest at 13 miles an hour. You do not have a valid verification file. 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At Dothan, it was cloudy. This version is strictly for demonstration purposes only. 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The temperature was 79 degrees. This is a demo of the Voice Text English TTS system. The wind was south at 9 miles an hour. Your license has expired, or you do not have a valid license verification file. 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At Albany, it was cloudy. This TTS demo is for testing and evaluation purposes only. Any unauthorized commercial use is prohibited. The temperature was 79 degrees. This is a demo of the Voice Text English TTS system. The wind was south at 5 miles an hour. This is a demo of Voice Text TTS. At Valdosta, it was cloudy. 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The temperature was 76 degrees. 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The wind was south at 6 miles an hour. Thank you for using Voice Text. 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Over the marine area, at the buoy south of Apalachicola, winds were southwest at 16 knots and seas were 4 feet. Thank you for using Voice Text. 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At the buoy south of Panama City, winds were west at 21 knots. This is a demo of the Voice Text English TTS system. At the buoy south of Pensacola, winds were west at 19 knots and seas were 5 feet. You do not have a valid verification file. 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The forecast for the local area. Flood watch remains in effect through Monday afternoon. Today, showers with a slight chance of thunderstorms. Some thunderstorms may produce heavy rainfall. Highs in the upper 80s. Southwest winds 10 to 15 miles per hour with gusts up to 25 miles per hour. Chance of rain 90%. Tonight, mostly cloudy in the evening, then becoming partly cloudy. A chance of showers with a slight chance of thunderstorms. Some thunderstorms may produce heavy rainfall. Humid with lows in the mid-70s. Southwest winds 5 to 10 miles per hour. Chance of rain 50%. Monday, showers likely. A slight chance of thunderstorms in the morning, then thunderstorms likely in the afternoon. Some thunderstorms may produce heavy rainfall in the morning. Some thunderstorms may produce heavy rainfall in the afternoon. Humid with highs in the upper 80s. Southwest winds 5 to 10 miles per hour. Chance of rain 70%. Monday night, mostly cloudy with a chance of showers and thunderstorms in the evening, then mostly clear after midnight. Lows in the lower 70s. Southwest winds 5 to 10 miles per hour. Chance of rain 50%. Tuesday, mostly sunny. A chance of showers and thunderstorms in the afternoon. Humid with highs in the lower 90s. Southwest winds around 5 miles per hour. Chance of rain 50%. Tuesday night, partly cloudy with a chance of showers and thunderstorms in the evening, then mostly clear after midnight. Lows in the lower 70s. Chance of rain 50%.

Wednesday and Wednesday night, partly cloudy. A slight chance of showers and thunderstorms. Highs in the lower 90s. Lows in the lower 70s. Chance of rain 20%. Thursday and Thursday night, partly cloudy. A chance of showers and thunderstorms. Highs in the lower 90s. Lows in the mid-70s. Chance of rain 50%. Heat index values up to 105. Friday and Friday night, partly cloudy. A chance of showers and thunderstorms. Highs in the mid-90s. Lows in the mid-70s. Chance of rain 30%. Heat index values up to 105. Saturday, mostly sunny. A slight chance of showers and thunderstorms in the morning, then a chance of showers and thunderstorms in the afternoon. Highs in the lower 90s. Chance of rain 40%. Heat index values up to 105. The coastal waters forecast for the following: waters from Okaloosa, Walton County line to Mexico Beach 20 to 60 nautical miles, and waters from Mexico Beach to Apalachicola 20 to 60 nautical miles. Small craft advisory in effect through this evening. Today, southwest winds 20 knots with gusts up to 25 knots. Seas 4 to 5 feet, occasionally to 6 feet. Wave detail, west 5 feet at 6 seconds. A slight chance of thunderstorms. A slight chance of showers early this morning, then showers late this morning and afternoon. Tonight, southwest winds 15 to 20 knots with gusts up to 25 knots. Seas 4 to 5 feet, occasionally to 6 feet. Wave detail, southwest 5 feet at 6 seconds. Showers likely with a slight chance of thunderstorms. Monday, southwest winds 15 to 20 knots. Seas 3 to 5 feet, occasionally to 6 feet. Wave detail, southwest 4 feet at 6 seconds and south 1 foot at 9 seconds. A slight chance of thunderstorms. Showers likely, mainly in the morning. Monday night, southwest winds 10 to 15 knots. Seas 2 to 4 feet. Wave detail, southwest 3 feet at 6 seconds and south 2 feet at 9 seconds. A slight chance of thunderstorms. A slight chance of showers in the evening, then a chance of showers after midnight. Tuesday, southwest winds 5 to 10 knots. Seas around 2 feet. Wave detail, southwest 2 feet at 5 seconds. A slight chance of showers and thunderstorms. Tuesday night, southwest winds 5 to 10 knots. Seas around 2 feet. Wave detail, south 2 feet at 5 seconds. Wednesday, south winds around 5 knots. Seas around 2 feet in the morning, then 1 foot or less. A slight chance of showers and thunderstorms in the morning. Wednesday night, southeast winds around 5 knots. Seas 1 foot or less. A slight chance of showers and thunderstorms. Thursday, east winds 5 to 10 knots. Seas 1 foot or less, then around 2 feet in the afternoon. A slight chance of showers and thunderstorms. Thursday night, east winds 5 to 10 knots. Seas around 2 feet. A slight chance of showers and thunderstorms. Winds and seas higher in and near thunderstorms. The coastal waters forecast for the following: waters from Suwannee River to Apalachicola, Florida, extending from 20 to 60 nautical miles. Small craft advisory in effect through this evening. Today, southwest winds 20 knots with gusts up to 25 knots. Seas 3 to 5 feet, occasionally to 6 feet. Wave detail, southwest 5 feet at 5 seconds. Protected waters choppy. A slight chance of thunderstorms. A chance of showers early this morning, then showers late this morning and afternoon. Tonight, southwest winds 15 to 20 knots with gusts up to 25 knots. Seas 3 to 5 feet, occasionally to 6 feet. Wave detail, southwest 5 feet at 6 seconds. Protected waters choppy. Showers likely with a slight chance of thunderstorms. Monday, southwest winds 15 to 20 knots with gusts up to 25 knots. Seas 3 to 4 feet. Wave detail, southwest 4 feet at 6 seconds. Protected waters choppy. Showers likely with a slight chance of thunderstorms in the morning, then showers with a chance of thunderstorms in the afternoon. Monday night, southwest winds 10 to 15 knots. Seas 2 to 4 feet. Wave detail, southwest 4 feet at 6 seconds. Protected waters a moderate chop. A chance of showers. A slight chance of thunderstorms in the evening, then a chance of thunderstorms after midnight. Tuesday,

southwest winds 5 to 10 knots. Seas 2 to 3 feet. Wave detail, south 3 feet at 5 seconds. Protected waters, a light chop. A chance of showers and thunderstorms. Tuesday night, southwest winds 5 to 10 knots. Seas around 2 feet. Wave detail, south 2 feet at 5 seconds. Protected waters, a light chop. A slight chance of showers and thunderstorms. Wednesday, south winds around 5 knots. Waves 1 foot or less. Protected waters, smooth. A slight chance of showers and thunderstorms in the morning. Wednesday night, southeast winds around 5 knots. Waves 1 foot or less. Protected waters, smooth. A slight chance of showers and thunderstorms in the evening, then a chance of showers and thunderstorms after midnight. Thursday, southeast winds 5 to 10 knots. Waves 1 foot or less, then around 2 feet in the afternoon. Protected waters, a light chop. A chance of showers and thunderstorms. Thursday night, east winds 5 to 10 knots. Seas around 2 feet. Protected waters, a light chop. A slight chance of showers and thunderstorms in the evening, then a chance of showers and thunderstorms after midnight. Winds and waves higher and near thunderstorms. The coastal waters forecast for the following: coastal waters from Okaloosa, Walton County line to Mexico Beach out to 20 nautical miles, and coastal waters from Mexico Beach to Apalachicola out to 20 nautical miles. Small craft advisory in effect through this evening. Today, southwest winds 20 to 25 knots. Seas 4 to 5 feet, occasionally to 6 feet. Wave detail, southwest 5 feet at 6 seconds. Protected waters rough. A slight chance of thunderstorms. A chance of showers early this morning, then showers late this morning and afternoon. Tonight, southwest winds 15 to 20 knots with gusts up to 25 knots. Seas 4 to 6 feet, occasionally to 8 feet. Wave detail, southwest 5 feet at 6 seconds. Protected waters choppy. A slight chance of thunderstorms. A chance of showers in the evening, then showers likely after midnight. Monday, southwest winds 15 to 20 knots with gusts up to 25 knots. Seas 3 to 5 feet, occasionally to 6 feet. Wave detail, southwest 5 feet at 6 seconds. Protected waters choppy. A slight chance of thunderstorms. Showers likely, mainly in the morning. Monday night, southwest winds 10 to 15 knots. Seas 2 to 4 feet. Wave detail, southwest 4 feet at 6 seconds. Protected waters a moderate chop. A slight chance of showers and thunderstorms after midnight. Tuesday, southwest winds 5 to 10 knots. Seas 2 to 3 feet. Wave detail, southwest 2 feet at 5 seconds. Protected waters a light chop. A slight chance of showers and thunderstorms in the morning. Tuesday night, southwest winds 5 to 10 knots. Seas around 2 feet. Wave detail, southwest 1 foot at 5 seconds. Protected waters a light chop. Wednesday, southwest winds 5 to 10 knots. Seas around 2 feet in the morning, then 1 foot or less. Protected waters a light chop. Wednesday night, south winds 5 to 10 knots, becoming southeast after midnight. Waves 1 foot or less. Protected waters a light chop. A slight chance of showers and thunderstorms after midnight. Thursday, east winds 5 to 10 knots. Waves 1 foot or less. Protected waters a light chop. A slight chance of showers and thunderstorms. Thursday night, east winds 5 to 10 knots. Waves 1 foot or less, then around 2 feet after midnight. Protected waters a light chop. A slight chance of showers and thunderstorms. Winds and waves higher and near thunderstorms. The Tropical Weather Outlook. For the North Atlantic, Caribbean Sea and the Gulf of America, tropical cyclone formation is not expected during the next 7 days. Small craft advisory in effect until 11 p.m. Eastern Daylight Time this evening. What? Southwest winds of 20 knots with gusts up to 25 knots. Where? Near shore Gulf waters from the Ocklockney River to the Suwannee River out 20 nautical miles, coastal waters from Ocklockney River to Apalachicola, Florida out to 20 nautical miles, and waters from Suwannee River to Apalachicola, Florida from 20 to 60 nautical miles. When? Until 11 p.m. Eastern Daylight Time this evening. Impacts. A small craft advisory means that wind speeds of 20 to 33 knots,
or seas of 7 feet or greater are expected to produce hazardous conditions for small craft. These hazardous conditions may result in poor vessel handling and steering response, broaching, overturned dinghies and kayaks, slips and falls on slippery decks, rub damage along docks and seawalls, and dragging anchors. Inexperienced mariners, especially those operating smaller vessels, should avoid navigating in hazardous conditions. The Surf Zone Forecast General Outlook: southwesterly winds increase today to around 20 miles an hour, increasing surf heights to 2 to 4 feet, occasionally 5 feet. There is a high risk for rip currents at all area beaches today. Heed the beach flags and stay near a lifeguard. Numerous showers and thunderstorms are also expected along the coast this morning through the afternoon. The Tallahassee Climate Summary for yesterday, August 1, 2026. Yesterday's high temperature was 83 degrees. This high was 9 degrees below the normal high of 92. Yesterday's low temperature was 75 degrees. This low was 2 degrees above the normal low of 73. 3.68 inches of precipitation fell yesterday, which brings the monthly total to 3.68 inches. This is 3.41 inches above the normal amount of 0.27 inches for August. The total precipitation for the year now stands at 27.20 inches, which is 8.79 inches below normal. The normal high temperature for today is 92 degrees, and the normal low is 73. The record high for today is 99, which occurred in 1986, and the record low is 67, which occurred in 1993. Sunrise today is at 6:57 a.m. and sunset is at 8:31 p.m. Tide information for Sunday, August 2, 2026. St. Mark's River entrance. High 5:09 a.m., low 11:06 a.m., high 5:08 p.m., low 11:25 p.m. Apalachicola. Low 12:58 a.m., high 7:12 a.m., low 1:14 p.m., high 6:42 p.m. St. Andrews Bay at Panama City. High 3:27 a.m., low 5:51 a.m., high 1:03 p.m., low 8:19 p.m. Note that the times of high and low tide are 3 minutes earlier at Shell Point than at the St. Mark's River entrance. The average water temperature at Apalachicola was 87.8 degrees. Sunrise and sunset in Tallahassee. August 2, 2026, sunrise 6:57 a.m. Eastern Daylight Time, sunset 8:31 p.m. Eastern Daylight Time. 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This broadcast originates from your National Weather Service office in Tallahassee, Florida. The latest weather and forecast information can also be accessed by calling our automated forecast line at 850-942-8851. The current time is 5:50 a.m. Eastern Daylight Time. High rip current risk in effect through Monday morning. What? Dangerous rip currents. Where? Walton, Bay, Gulf, and Franklin County beaches. When? Through Monday morning. Impacts. Rip currents can sweep even the best swimmers away from shore into deeper water. Swim near a lifeguard. If caught in a rip current, relax and float. Don't swim against the current. If able, swim in a direction following the shoreline. If unable to escape, face the shore and call or wave for help. This TTS demo is for testing and evaluation purposes only. Any unauthorized commercial use is prohibited. These are the 5 a.m. Eastern Daylight Time conditions. You do not have a valid verification file. 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At the Tallahassee Airport, it was partly cloudy. This version is strictly for demonstration purposes only. The temperature was 78 degrees. This is a demo of the Voice Text English TTS system. The wind was south at 5 miles an hour. This version is strictly for demonstration purposes only. At Florida State University, the temperature was 79 degrees. This version is strictly for demonstration purposes only. 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The wind was south at 5 miles an hour. Thank you for using Voice Text. 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Your license has expired, or you do not have a valid license verification file. 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The temperature was 83 degrees. Your license has expired, or you do not have a valid license verification file.
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The wind was southwest at 13 miles an hour. 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At Panama City Northwest, it was mostly cloudy. 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The temperature was 84 degrees. 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The wind was southwest at 13 miles an hour. 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The temperature was 79 degrees. This is a demo of the Voice Text English TTS system. The wind was south at 9 miles an hour. Your license has expired, or you do not have a valid license verification file. 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At Albany, it was cloudy. 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The temperature was 79 degrees. This is a demo of the Voice Text English TTS system. The wind was south at 5 miles an hour. This is a demo of Voice Text TTS. At Valdosta, it was cloudy. 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The temperature was 76 degrees. 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The wind was south at 6 miles an hour. Thank you for using Voice Text. 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Over the marine area, at the buoy south of Apalachicola, winds were southwest at 16 knots and seas were 4 feet. Thank you for using Voice Text. 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At the buoy south of Panama City, winds were west at 21 knots. This is a demo of the Voice Text English TTS system. At the buoy south of Pensacola, winds were west at 19 knots and seas were 5 feet. You do not have a valid verification file. 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The forecast for the local area. Flood watch remains in effect through Monday afternoon. Today, showers with a slight chance of thunderstorms. Some thunderstorms may produce heavy rainfall. Highs in the upper 80s. Southwest winds 10 to 15 miles per hour with gusts up to 25 miles per hour. Chance of rain 90%. Tonight, mostly cloudy in the evening, then becoming partly cloudy. A chance of showers with a slight chance of thunderstorms. Some thunderstorms may produce heavy rainfall. Humid with lows in the mid-70s. Southwest winds 5 to 10 miles per hour. Chance of rain 50%. Monday, showers likely. A slight chance of thunderstorms in the morning, then thunderstorms likely in the afternoon. Some thunderstorms may produce heavy rainfall in the morning. Some thunderstorms may produce heavy rainfall in the afternoon. Humid with highs in the upper 80s. Southwest winds 5 to 10 miles per hour. Chance of rain 70%. Monday night, mostly cloudy with a chance of showers and thunderstorms in the evening, then mostly clear after midnight. Lows in the lower 70s. Southwest winds 5 to 10 miles per hour. Chance of rain 50%. Tuesday, mostly sunny. A chance of showers and thunderstorms in the afternoon. Humid with highs in the lower 90s. Southwest winds around 5 miles per hour. Chance of rain 50%. Tuesday night, partly cloudy with a chance of showers and thunderstorms in the evening, then mostly clear after midnight. Lows in the lower 70s. Chance of rain 50%. Wednesday and Wednesday night, partly cloudy. A slight chance of showers and thunderstorms. Highs in the lower 90s. Lows in the lower 70s. Chance of rain 20%. Thursday and Thursday night, partly cloudy. A chance of showers and thunderstorms. Highs in the lower 90s. Lows in the mid-70s. Chance of rain 50%. Heat index values up to 105. Friday and Friday night, partly cloudy. A chance of showers and thunderstorms. Highs in the mid-90s. Lows in the mid-70s. Chance of rain 30%. Heat index values up to 105.
Saturday, mostly sunny. A slight chance of showers and thunderstorms in the morning, then a chance of showers and thunderstorms in the afternoon. Highs in the lower 90s. Chance of rain 40%. Heat index values up to 105. The coastal waters forecast for the following: waters from Okaloosa Walton County line to Mexico Beach 20 to 60 nautical miles, and waters from Mexico Beach to Apalachicola 20 to 60 nautical miles. Small craft advisory in effect through this evening. Today, southwest winds 20 knots with gusts up to 25 knots. Seas 4 to 5 feet, occasionally to 6 feet. Wave detail, west 5 feet at 6 seconds. A slight chance of thunderstorms. A slight chance of showers early this morning, then showers late this morning and afternoon. Tonight, southwest winds 15 to 20 knots with gusts up to 25 knots. Seas 4 to 5 feet, occasionally to 6 feet. Wave detail, southwest 5 feet at 6 seconds. Showers likely with a slight chance of thunderstorms. Monday, southwest winds 15 to 20 knots. Seas 3 to 5 feet, occasionally to 6 feet. Wave detail, southwest 4 feet at 6 seconds and south 1 foot at 9 seconds. A slight chance of thunderstorms. Showers likely, mainly in the morning. Monday night, southwest winds 10 to 15 knots. Seas 2 to 4 feet. Wave detail, southwest 3 feet at 6 seconds and south 2 feet at 9 seconds. A slight chance of thunderstorms. A slight chance of showers in the evening, then a chance of showers after midnight. Tuesday, southwest winds 5 to 10 knots. Seas around 2 feet. Wave detail, southwest 2 feet at 5 seconds. A slight chance of showers and thunderstorms. Tuesday night, southwest winds 5 to 10 knots. Seas around 2 feet. Wave detail, south 2 feet at 5 seconds. Wednesday, south winds around 5 knots. Seas around 2 feet in the morning, then 1 foot or less. A slight chance of showers and thunderstorms in the morning. Wednesday night, southeast winds around 5 knots. Seas 1 foot or less. A slight chance of showers and thunderstorms. Thursday, east winds 5 to 10 knots. Seas 1 foot or less, then around 2 feet in the afternoon. A slight chance of showers and thunderstorms. Thursday night, east winds 5 to 10 knots. Seas around 2 feet. A slight chance of showers and thunderstorms. Winds and seas higher and near thunderstorms. The coastal waters forecast for the following: waters from Suwannee River to Apalachicola, Florida, extending from 20 to 60 nautical miles. Small craft advisory in effect through this evening. Today, southwest winds 20 knots with gusts up to 25 knots. Seas 3 to 5 feet, occasionally to 6 feet. Wave detail, southwest 5 feet at 5 seconds. Protected waters choppy. A slight chance of thunderstorms. A chance of showers early this morning, then showers late this morning and afternoon. Tonight, southwest winds 15 to 20 knots with gusts up to 25 knots. Seas 3 to 5 feet, occasionally to 6 feet. Wave detail, southwest 5 feet at 6 seconds. Protected waters choppy. Showers likely with a slight chance of thunderstorms. Monday, southwest winds 15 to 20 knots with gusts up to 25 knots. Seas 3 to 4 feet. Wave detail, southwest 4 feet at 6 seconds. Protected waters choppy. Showers likely with a slight chance of thunderstorms in the morning, then showers with a chance of thunderstorms in the afternoon. Monday night, southwest winds 10 to 15 knots. Seas 2 to 4 feet. Wave detail, southwest 4 feet at 6 seconds. Protected waters a moderate chop. A chance of showers. A slight chance of thunderstorms in the evening, then a chance of thunderstorms after midnight. Tuesday, southwest winds 5 to 10 knots. Seas 2 to 3 feet. Wave detail, south 3 feet at 5 seconds. Protected waters a light chop. A chance of showers and thunderstorms. Tuesday night, southwest winds 5 to 10 knots. Seas around 2 feet. Wave detail, south 2 feet at 5 seconds. Protected waters a light chop. A slight chance of showers and thunderstorms. Wednesday, south winds around 5 knots. Waves 1 foot or less. Protected waters smooth. A slight chance of showers and thunderstorms in the morning. Wednesday night, southeast winds around 5 knots.
waves 1 foot or less.

protected waters move. A slight chance of showers and thunderstorms in the evening, then a chance of showers and thunderstorms after midnight. Thursday, southeast winds 5 to 10 knots. Waves 1 foot or less, then around 2 feet in the afternoon. Protected waters a light chop. A chance of showers and thunderstorms. Thursday night, east winds 5 to 10 knots. Seas around 2 feet. Protected waters a light chop. A slight chance of showers and thunderstorms in the evening, then a chance of showers and thunderstorms after midnight. Winds and waves higher in and near thunderstorms. The coastal waters forecast for the following: coastal waters from Okaloosa, Walton County line to Mexico Beach out to 20 nautical miles, and coastal waters from Mexico Beach to Apalachicola out to 20 nautical miles. Small craft advisory in effect through this evening. Today, southwest winds 20 to 25 knots. Seas 4 to 5 feet, occasionally to 6 feet. Wave detail, southwest 5 feet at 6 seconds. Protected waters rough. A slight chance of thunderstorms. A chance of showers early this morning, then showers late this morning and afternoon. Tonight, southwest winds 15 to 20 knots with gusts up to 25 knots. Seas 4 to 6 feet, occasionally to 8 feet. Wave detail, southwest 5 feet at 6 seconds. Protected waters choppy. A slight chance of thunderstorms. A chance of showers in the evening, then showers likely after midnight. Monday, southwest winds 15 to 20 knots with gusts up to 25 knots. Seas 3 to 5 feet, occasionally to 6 feet. Wave detail, southwest 5 feet at 6 seconds. Protected waters choppy. A slight chance of thunderstorms. Showers likely, mainly in the morning. Monday night, southwest winds 10 to 15 knots. Seas 2 to 4 feet. Wave detail, southwest 4 feet at 6 seconds. Protected waters a moderate chop. A slight chance of showers and thunderstorms after midnight. Tuesday, southwest winds 5 to 10 knots. Seas 2 to 3 feet. Wave detail, southwest 2 feet at 5 seconds. Protected waters a light chop. A slight chance of showers and thunderstorms in the morning. Tuesday night, southwest winds 5 to 10 knots. Seas around 2 feet. Wave detail, southwest 1 foot at 5 seconds. Protected waters a light chop. Wednesday, southwest winds 5 to 10 knots. Seas around 2 feet in the morning, then 1 foot or less. Protected waters a light chop. Wednesday night, south winds 5 to 10 knots, becoming southeast after midnight. Waves 1 foot or less. Protected waters a light chop. A slight chance of showers and thunderstorms after midnight. Thursday, east winds 5 to 10 knots. Waves 1 foot or less. Protected waters a light chop. A slight chance of showers and thunderstorms. Thursday night, east winds 5 to 10 knots. Waves 1 foot or less, then around 2 feet after midnight. Protected waters a light chop. A slight chance of showers and thunderstorms. Winds and waves higher in and near thunderstorms. The Tropical Weather Outlook. For the North Atlantic, Caribbean Sea and the Gulf of America, tropical cyclone formation is not expected during the next 7 days. Small craft advisory in effect until 11 p.m. Eastern Daylight Time this evening. What? Southwest winds of 20 knots with gusts up to 25 knots. Where? Nearshore Gulf waters from the Ocklockney River to the Suwannee River out 20 nautical miles, coastal waters from Ocklockney River to Apalachicola, Florida out to 20 nautical miles, and waters from Suwannee River to Apalachicola, Florida from 20 to 60 nautical miles. When? Until 11 p.m. Eastern Daylight Time this evening. Impacts. A small craft advisory means that wind speeds of 20 to 33 knots, or seas of 7 feet or greater, are expected to produce hazardous conditions for small craft. These hazardous conditions may result in poor vessel handling and steering response, broaching, overturned dinghies and kayaks, slips and falls on slippery decks, rub damage along docks and seawalls, and dragging anchors. Inexperienced mariners, especially those operating smaller vessels, should avoid navigating in hazardous conditions. The Surf Zone Forecast General Outlook. Southwesterly winds increase today to around 20 miles an hour, increasing surf heights to 2 to 4 feet, occasionally 5 feet. There is a high risk for rip currents at all area beaches today. Heed the beach flags and stay near a lifeguard. Numerous showers and thunderstorms are

Also expected along the coast this morning through the afternoon. The Tallahassee climate summary for yesterday, August 1st, 2026. Yesterday's high temperature was 83 degrees. This high was 9 degrees below the normal high of 92. Yesterday's low temperature was 75 degrees. This low was 2 degrees above the normal low of 73. 3.68 inches of precipitation fell yesterday, which brings the monthly total to 3.68 inches. This is 3.41 inches above the normal amount of 0.27 inches for August. The total precipitation for the year now stands at 27.20 inches, which is 8.79 inches below normal. The normal high temperature for today is 92 degrees, and the normal low is 73. The record high for today is 99, which occurred in 1986, and the record low is 67, which occurred in 1993. Sunrise today is at 6:57 a.m. and sunset is at 8:31 p.m. Tide information for Sunday, August 2, 2026. St. Mark's River entrance. High 5:09 a.m., low 11:06 a.m., high 5:08 p.m., low 11:25 p.m. Apalachicola. Low 12:58 a.m., high 7:12 a.m., low 1:14 p.m., high 6:42 p.m. St. Andrews Bay at Panama City. High 3:27 a.m., low 5:51 a.m., high 1:03 p.m., low 8:19 p.m. Note that the times of high and low tide are 3 minutes earlier at Shell Point than at the St. Mark's River entrance. The average water temperature at Apalachicola was 87.8 degrees. Sunrise and sunset in Tallahassee. August 2, 2026, sunrise 6:57 a.m. Eastern Daylight Time, sunset 8:31 p.m. Eastern Daylight Time. 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This broadcast originates from your National Weather Service office in Tallahassee, Florida. The latest weather and forecast information can also be accessed by calling our automated forecast line at 850-942-8851. The current time is 6:09 a.m. Eastern Daylight Time. High rip current risk in effect through Monday morning. What? Dangerous rip currents. Where? Walton, Bay, Gulf, and Franklin County beaches. When? Through Monday morning. Impacts. Rip currents can sweep even the best swimmers away from shore into deeper water. Swim near a lifeguard. If caught in a rip current, relax and float. Don't swim against the current. If able, swim in a direction following the shoreline. If unable to escape, face the shore and call or wave for help. These are the 6 a.m. Eastern Daylight Time conditions. At the Tallahassee Airport, it was mostly cloudy. The temperature was 78 degrees. The wind was south at 3 miles an hour. The report from Florida State University was not available. At Apalachicola, it was mostly cloudy. The temperature was 83 degrees. The wind was southwest at 9 miles an hour. At Panama City Northwest, it was mostly cloudy. The temperature was 84 degrees. The wind was southwest at 10 miles an hour. At Dothan, it was cloudy. The temperature was 80 degrees. The wind was southwest at 8 miles an hour. At Albany, it was cloudy. The temperature was 79 degrees. The wind was south at 7 miles an hour. At Valdosta, it was mostly cloudy. The temperature was 75 degrees. The wind was south at 7 miles an hour. Over the marine area, at the buoys south of Apalachicola, winds were southwest at 16 knots. At the buoys south of Panama City, winds were southwest at 6 knots. At the buoys south of Pensacola, winds were west at 19 knots. The forecast for the local area. Flood watch remains in effect through Monday afternoon. Today, showers with a slight chance of thunderstorms. Some thunderstorms may produce heavy rainfall. Highs in the upper 80s. Southwest winds 10 to 15 miles per hour with gusts up to 25 miles per hour. Chance of rain 90%. Tonight, mostly cloudy in the evening, then becoming partly cloudy. A chance of showers with a slight chance of thunderstorms. Some thunderstorms may produce heavy rainfall. Humid with lows in the mid-70s. Southwest winds 5 to 10 miles per hour. Chance of rain 50%. Monday, showers likely. A slight chance of thunderstorms in the morning, then thunderstorms likely in the afternoon. Some thunderstorms may produce

thunderstorms. Highs in the lower 90s. Lows in the lower 70s. Chance of rain 20%. Thursday and Thursday night, partly cloudy. A chance of showers and thunderstorms. Highs in the lower 90s. Lows in the mid-70s. Chance of rain 50%. Heat index values up to 105. Friday and Friday night, partly cloudy. A chance of showers and thunderstorms. Highs in the mid-90s. Lows in the mid-70s. Chance of rain 30%. Heat index values up to 105. Saturday, mostly sunny. A slight chance of showers and thunderstorms in the morning, then a chance of showers and thunderstorms in the afternoon. Highs in the lower 90s. Chance of rain 40%. Heat index values up to 105. The Tropical Weather Outlook. For the North Atlantic, Caribbean Sea, and the Gulf of America, tropical cyclone formation is not expected during the next 7 days. Small craft advisory in effect until 11 p.m. Eastern Daylight Time this evening. What? Southwest winds of 20 knots with gusts up to 25 knots. Where? Nearshore Gulf waters from the Auklachnie River to the Suwannee River out 20 nautical miles. Coastal waters from Auklachnie River to Apalachicola, Florida out to 20 nautical miles. And waters from Suwannee River to Apalachicola, Florida from 20 to 60 nautical miles. When? Until 11 p.m. Eastern Daylight Time this evening. Impacts. A small craft advisory means that wind speeds of 20 to 33 knots, or seas of 7 feet or greater, are expected to produce hazardous conditions for small craft. These hazardous conditions may result in poor vessel handling and steering response, broaching, overturned dinghies and kayaks, slips and falls on slippery decks, rub damage along docks and seawalls, and dragging anchors. Inexperienced mariners, especially those operating smaller vessels, should avoid navigating in hazardous conditions. The Surf Zone Forecast General Outlook. Southwesterly winds increase today to around 20 miles an hour, increasing surf heights to 2 to 4 feet, occasionally 5 feet. There is a high risk for rip currents at all area beaches today. Heed the beach flags and stay near a lifeguard. Numerous showers and thunderstorms are also expected along the coast this morning through the afternoon. Tide information for Sunday, August 2, 2026. St. Mark's River entrance. High 5.09 a.m., low 11.06 a.m., high 5.08 p.m., low 11.25 p.m. Apalachicola. Low 12.58 a.m., high 7.12 a.m., low 1.14 p.m., high 6.42 p.m. St. Andrews Bay at Panama City. High 3.27 a.m., low 5.51 a.m., high 1.03 p.m., low 8.19 p.m. Note that the times of high and low tide are 3 minutes earlier at Shell Point than at the St. Mark's River entrance. The average water temperature at Apalachicola was 87.8 degrees. Sunrise and sunset in Tallahassee. August 2, 2026, sunrise 6:57 a.m. Eastern Daylight Time, sunset 8:31 p.m. Eastern Daylight Time. 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This broadcast originates from your National Weather Service office in Tallahassee, Florida. The latest weather and forecast information can also be accessed by calling our automated forecast line at 850-942-8851. The current time is 6:16 a.m. Eastern Daylight Time. High rip current risk in effect through Monday morning. What? Dangerous rip currents. Where? Walton, Bay, Gulf, and Franklin County beaches. When? Through Monday morning. Impacts. Rip currents can sweep even the best swimmers away from shore into deeper water. Swim near a lifeguard. If caught in a rip current, relax and float. Don't swim against the current. If able, swim in a direction following the shoreline. If unable to escape, trace the shore and call or wave for help. These are the 6 a.m. Eastern Daylight Time conditions. At the Tallahassee Airport, it was mostly cloudy. The temperature was 78 degrees. The wind was south at 3 miles an hour. At Florida State University, the temperature was 79 degrees. The wind was south at 5 miles an hour. At Apalachicola, it was mostly cloudy. The temperature was 83 degrees. The wind was southwest at 9 miles an hour. At Panama City Northwest, it was mostly cloudy. The temperature was 84 degrees. The wind was southwest at 10 miles an hour. At Dothan, it was cloudy.

The temperature was 80 degrees. The wind was southwest at 8 miles an hour. At Albany, it was cloudy. The temperature was 79 degrees. The wind was south at 7 miles an hour. At Valdosta, it was mostly cloudy. The temperature was 75 degrees. The wind was south at 7 miles an hour. Over the marine area, at the buoy south of Apalachicola, winds were southwest at 16 knots and seas were 4 feet. At the buoy south of Panama City, winds were southwest at 6 knots and seas were 5 feet. At the buoy south of Pensacola, winds were west at 19 knots and seas were 5 feet. The forecast for the local area. Flood watch remains in effect through Monday afternoon. Today, showers with a slight chance of thunderstorms. Some thunderstorms may produce heavy rainfall. Highs in the upper 80s. Southwest winds 10 to 15 miles per hour with gusts up to 25 miles per hour. Chance of rain 90%. Tonight, mostly cloudy in the evening, then becoming partly cloudy. A chance of showers with a slight chance of thunderstorms. Some thunderstorms may produce heavy rainfall. Humid with lows in the mid-70s. Southwest winds 5 to 10 miles per hour. Chance of rain 50%. Monday, showers likely. A slight chance of thunderstorms in the morning, then thunderstorms likely in the afternoon. Some thunderstorms may produce heavy rainfall in the morning. Some thunderstorms may produce heavy rainfall in the afternoon. Humid with highs in the upper 80s. Southwest winds 5 to 10 miles per hour. Chance of rain 70%. Monday night, mostly cloudy with a chance of showers and thunderstorms in the evening, then mostly clear after midnight. Lows in the lower 70s. Southwest winds 5 to 10 miles per hour. Chance of rain 50%. Tuesday, mostly sunny. A chance of showers and thunderstorms in the afternoon. Humid with highs in the lower 90s. Southwest winds around 5 miles per hour. Chance of rain 50%. Tuesday night, partly cloudy with a chance of showers and thunderstorms in the evening, then mostly clear after midnight. Lows in the lower 70s. Chance of rain 50%. Wednesday and Wednesday night, partly cloudy. A slight chance of showers and thunderstorms. Highs in the lower 90s. Lows in the lower 70s. Chance of rain 20%. Thursday and Thursday night, partly cloudy. A chance of showers and thunderstorms. Highs in the lower 90s. Lows in the mid-70s. Chance of rain 50%. Heat index values up to 105. Friday and Friday night, partly cloudy. A chance of showers and thunderstorms. Highs in the mid-90s. Lows in the mid-70s. Chance of rain 30%. Heat index values up to 105. Saturday, mostly sunny. A slight chance of showers and thunderstorms in the morning, then a chance of showers and thunderstorms in the afternoon. Highs in the lower 90s. Chance of rain 40%. Heat index values up to 105. The coastal waters forecast for the following: waters from Okaloosa, Walton County line to Mexico Beach 20 to 60 nautical miles, and waters from Mexico Beach to Apalachicola 20 to 60 nautical miles. Small craft advisory in effect through this evening. Today, southwest winds 20 knots with gusts up to 25 knots. Seas 4 to 5 feet, occasionally to 6 feet. Wave detail, west 5 feet at 6 seconds. A slight chance of thunderstorms. A slight chance of showers early this morning, then showers late this morning and afternoon. Tonight, southwest winds 15 to 20 knots with gusts up to 25 knots. Seas 4 to 5 feet, occasionally to 6 feet. Wave detail, southwest 5 feet at 6 seconds. Showers likely with a slight chance of thunderstorms. Monday, southwest winds 15 to 20 knots. Seas 3 to 5 feet, occasionally to 6 feet. Wave detail, southwest 4 feet at 6 seconds and south 1 foot at 9 seconds. A slight chance of thunderstorms. Showers likely, mainly in the morning. Monday night, southwest winds 10 to 15 knots. Seas 2 to 4 feet. Wave detail, southwest 3 feet at 6 seconds and south 2 feet at 9 seconds. A slight chance of thunderstorms. A slight chance of showers in the evening, then a chance of showers after midnight. Tuesday, southwest winds 5 to 10 knots. Seas around 2 feet. Wave detail, southwest 2 feet at 5 seconds. A slight chance of showers and thunderstorms.
Tuesday night, southwest winds 5 to 10 knots. Seas around 2 feet. Wave detail, south 2 feet at 5 seconds. Wednesday, south winds around 5 knots. Seas around 2 feet in the morning, then 1 foot or less. A slight chance of showers and thunderstorms in the morning. Wednesday night, southeast winds around 5 knots. Seas 1 foot or less. A slight chance of showers and thunderstorms. Thursday, east winds 5 to 10 knots. Seas 1 foot or less, then around 2 feet in the afternoon. A slight chance of showers and thunderstorms. Thursday night, east winds 5 to 10 knots. Seas around 2 feet. A slight chance of showers and thunderstorms. Winds and seas higher and near thunderstorms. The coastal waters forecast for the following waters from Suwannee River to Apalachicola, Florida, extending from 20 to 60 nautical miles. Small craft advisory in effect through this evening. Today, southwest winds 20 knots with gusts up to 25 knots. Seas 3 to 5 feet, occasionally to 6 feet. Wave detail, southwest 5 feet at 5 seconds. Protected waters choppy. A slight chance of thunderstorms. A chance of showers early this morning, then showers late this morning and afternoon. Tonight, southwest winds 15 to 20 knots with gusts up to 25 knots. Seas 3 to 5 feet, occasionally to 6 feet. Wave detail, southwest 5 feet at 6 seconds. Protected waters choppy. Showers likely with a slight chance of thunderstorms. Monday, southwest winds 15 to 20 knots with gusts up to 25 knots. Seas 3 to 4 feet. Wave detail, southwest 4 feet at 6 seconds. Protected waters choppy. Showers likely with a slight chance of thunderstorms in the morning, then showers with a chance of thunderstorms in the afternoon. Monday night, southwest winds 10 to 15 knots. Seas 2 to 4 feet. Wave detail, southwest 4 feet at 6 seconds. Protected waters a moderate chop. A chance of showers. A slight chance of thunderstorms in the evening, then a chance of thunderstorms after midnight. Tuesday, southwest winds 5 to 10 knots. Seas 2 to 3 feet. Wave detail, south 3 feet at 5 seconds. Protected waters a light chop. A chance of showers and thunderstorms. Tuesday night, southwest winds 5 to 10 knots. Seas around 2 feet. Wave detail, south 2 feet at 5 seconds. Protected waters a light chop. A slight chance of showers and thunderstorms. Wednesday, south winds around 5 knots. Waves 1 foot or less. Protected waters smooth. A slight chance of showers and thunderstorms in the morning. Wednesday night, southeast winds around 5 knots. Waves 1 foot or less. Protected waters smooth. A slight chance of showers and thunderstorms in the evening, then a chance of showers and thunderstorms after midnight. Thursday, southeast winds 5 to 10 knots. Waves 1 foot or less, then around 2 feet in the afternoon. Protected waters a light chop. A chance of showers and thunderstorms. Thursday night, east winds 5 to 10 knots. Seas around 2 feet. Protected waters a light chop. A slight chance of showers and thunderstorms in the evening, then a chance of showers and thunderstorms after midnight. Winds and waves higher and near thunderstorms. The coastal waters forecast for the following coastal waters from Okaloosa Walton County line to Mexico Beach out to 20 nautical miles and coastal waters from Mexico Beach to Apalachicola out to 20 nautical miles. Small craft advisory in effect through this evening. Today, southwest winds 20 to 25 knots. Seas 4 to 5 feet, occasionally to 6 feet. Wave detail, southwest 5 feet at 6 seconds. Protected waters rough. A slight chance of thunderstorms. A chance of showers early this morning, then showers late this morning and afternoon. Tonight, southwest winds 15 to 20 knots with gusts up to 25 knots. Seas 4 to 6 feet, occasionally to 8 feet. Wave detail, southwest 5 feet at 6 seconds. Protected waters choppy. A slight chance of thunderstorms. A chance of showers in the evening, then showers likely after midnight. Monday, southwest winds 15 to 20 knots with gusts up to 25 knots. Seas 3 to 5 feet, occasionally to 6 feet. Wave detail, southwest 5 feet at 6 seconds. Protected waters choppy. A slight chance of thunderstorms.

showers likely, mainly in the morning. Monday night, southwest winds 10 to 15 knots. Seas 2 to 4 feet. Wave detail, southwest 4 feet at 6 seconds. Protected waters a moderate chop. A slight chance of showers and thunderstorms after midnight. Tuesday, southwest winds 5 to 10 knots. Seas 2 to 3 feet. Wave detail, southwest 2 feet at 5 seconds. Protected waters a light chop. A slight chance of showers and thunderstorms in the morning. Tuesday night, southwest winds 5 to 10 knots. Seas around 2 feet. Wave detail, southwest 1 foot at 5 seconds. Protected waters a light chop. Wednesday, southwest winds 5 to 10 knots. Seas around 2 feet in the morning, then 1 foot or less. Protected waters a light chop. Wednesday night, south winds 5 to 10 knots, becoming southeast after midnight. Waves 1 foot or less. Protected waters a light chop. A slight chance of showers and thunderstorms after midnight. Thursday, east winds 5 to 10 knots. Waves 1 foot or less. Protected waters a light chop. A slight chance of showers and thunderstorms. Thursday night, east winds 5 to 10 knots. Waves 1 foot or less, then around 2 feet after midnight. Protected waters a light chop. A slight chance of showers and thunderstorms. Winds and waves higher in and near thunderstorms. The Tropical Weather Outlook. For the North Atlantic, Caribbean Sea, and the Gulf of America, tropical cyclone formation is not expected during the next 7 days. Small craft advisory in effect until 11 p.m. Eastern Daylight Time this evening. What? Southwest winds of 20 knots with gusts up to 25 knots. Where? Near shore Gulf waters from the Ocklockney River to the Suwannee River out 20 nautical miles, coastal waters from Ocklockney River to Apalachicola, Florida out to 20 nautical miles, and waters from Suwannee River to Apalachicola, Florida from 20 to 60 nautical miles. When? Until 11 p.m. Eastern Daylight Time this evening. Impacts. A small craft advisory means that wind speeds of 20 to 33 knots, or seas of 7 feet or greater, are expected to produce hazardous conditions for small craft. These hazardous conditions may result in poor vessel handling and steering response, broaching, overturned dinghies and kayaks, slips and falls on slippery decks, rub damage along docks and seawalls, and dragging anchors. Inexperienced mariners, especially those operating smaller vessels, should avoid navigating in hazardous conditions. The Surf Zone Forecast General Outlook. Southwesterly winds increase today to around 20 miles an hour, increasing surf heights to 2 to 4 feet, occasionally 5 feet. There is a high risk for rip currents at all area beaches today. Heed the beach flags and stay near a lifeguard. Numerous showers and thunderstorms are also expected along the coast this morning through the afternoon. The Tallahassee Climate Summary for yesterday, August 1, 2026. Yesterday's high temperature was 83 degrees. This high was 9 degrees below the normal high of 92. Yesterday's low temperature was 75 degrees. This low was 2 degrees above the normal low of 73. 3.68 inches of precipitation fell yesterday, which brings the monthly total to 3.68 inches. This is 3.41 inches above the normal amount of 0.27 inches for August. The total precipitation for the year now stands at 27.20 inches, which is 8.79 inches below normal. The normal high temperature for today is 92 degrees, and the normal low is 73. The record high for today is 99, which occurred in 1986, and the record low is 67, which occurred in 1993. Sunrise today is at 6:57 a.m. and sunset is at 8:31 p.m. Tide information for Sunday, August 2, 2026. St. Mark's River entrance. High 5:09 a.m., low 11:06 a.m., high 5:08 p.m., low 11:25 p.m. Apalachicola. Low 12:58 a.m., high 7:12 a.m., low 1:14 p.m., high 6:42 p.m. St. Andrews Bay at Panama City. High 3:27 a.m., low 5:51 a.m., high 1:03 p.m., low 8:19 p.m. Note that the times of high and low tide are 3 minutes earlier at Shell Point than at the St. Mark's River entrance. The average water temperature at Apalachicola was 87.8 degrees. Sunrise and sunset in Tallahassee. August 2, 2026, sunrise 6:57 a.m. Eastern Daylight Time, sunset 8:31 p.m. Eastern Daylight Time.

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The latest weather and forecast information can also be accessed by calling our automated forecast line at 850-942-8851. The current time is 6:33 a.m. Eastern Daylight Time. High rip current risk in effect through Monday morning. What? Dangerous rip currents. Where? Walton, Bay, Gulf, and Franklin County beaches. When? Through Monday morning. Impacts. Rip currents can sweep even the best swimmers away from shore into deeper water. Swim near a lifeguard. If caught in a rip current, relax and float. Don't swim against the current. If able, swim in a direction following the shoreline. If unable to escape, face the shore and call or wave for help. These are the 6 a.m. Eastern Daylight Time conditions. At the Tallahassee Airport, it was mostly cloudy. The temperature was 78 degrees. The wind was south at 3 miles an hour. At Florida State University, the temperature was 79 degrees. The wind was south at 5 miles an hour. At Apalachicola, it was mostly cloudy. The temperature was 83 degrees. The wind was southwest at 9 miles an hour. At Panama City Northwest, it was mostly cloudy. The temperature was 84 degrees. The wind was southwest at 10 miles an hour. At Dothan, it was cloudy. The temperature was 80 degrees. The wind was southwest at 8 miles an hour. At Albany, it was cloudy. The temperature was 79 degrees. The wind was south at 7 miles an hour. At Valdosta, it was mostly cloudy. The temperature was 75 degrees. The wind was south at 7 miles an hour. Over the marine area, at the buoy south of Apalachicola, winds were southwest at 16 knots and seas were 4 feet. At the buoy south of Panama City, winds were southwest at 6 knots and seas were 5 feet. At the buoy south of Pensacola, winds were west at 19 knots and seas were 5 feet. The forecast for the local area. Flood watch remains in effect through Monday afternoon. Today, showers with a slight chance of thunderstorms. Some thunderstorms may produce heavy rainfall. Highs in the upper 80s. Southwest winds 10 to 15 miles per hour with gusts up to 25 miles per hour. Chance of rain 90%. Tonight, mostly cloudy in the evening, then becoming partly cloudy. A chance of showers with a slight chance of thunderstorms. Some thunderstorms may produce heavy rainfall. Humid with lows in the mid-70s. Southwest winds 5 to 10 miles per hour. Chance of rain 50%. Monday, showers likely. A slight chance of thunderstorms in the morning, then thunderstorms likely in the afternoon. Some thunderstorms may produce heavy rainfall in the morning. Humid with highs in the upper 80s. Southwest winds 5 to 10 miles per hour. Chance of rain 70%. Monday night, mostly cloudy with a chance of showers and thunderstorms in the evening, then mostly clear after midnight. Lows in the lower 70s. Southwest winds 5 to 10 miles per hour. Chance of rain 50%. Tuesday, mostly sunny. A chance of showers and thunderstorms in the afternoon. Humid with highs in the lower 90s. Southwest winds around 5 miles per hour. Chance of rain 50%. Tuesday night, partly cloudy with a chance of showers and thunderstorms in the evening, then mostly clear after midnight. Lows in the lower 70s. Chance of rain 50%. Wednesday and Wednesday night, partly cloudy. A slight chance of showers and thunderstorms. Highs in the lower 90s. Lows in the lower 70s. Chance of rain 20%. Thursday and Thursday night, partly cloudy. A chance of showers and thunderstorms. Highs in the lower 90s. Lows in the mid-70s. Chance of rain 50%. Heat index values up to 105. Friday and Friday night, partly cloudy. A chance of showers and thunderstorms. Highs in the mid-90s. Lows in the mid-70s. Chance of rain 30%. Heat index values up to 105.

Saturday, mostly sunny. A slight chance of showers and thunderstorms in the morning, then a chance of showers and thunderstorms in the afternoon. Highs in the lower 90s. Chance of rain 40%. Heat index values up to 105. The coastal waters forecast for the following: waters from Okaloosa, Walton County line to Mexico Beach 20 to 60 nautical miles, and waters from Mexico Beach to Apalachicola 20 to 60 nautical miles. Small craft advisory in effect through this evening. Today, southwest winds 20 knots with gusts up to 25 knots. Seas 4 to 5 feet, occasionally to 6 feet. Wave detail, west 5 feet at 6 seconds. A slight chance of thunderstorms. A slight chance of showers early this morning, then showers late this morning and afternoon. Tonight, southwest winds 15 to 20 knots with gusts up to 25 knots. Seas 4 to 5 feet, occasionally to 6 feet. Wave detail, southwest 5 feet at 6 seconds. Showers likely with a slight chance of thunderstorms. Monday, southwest winds 15 to 20 knots. Seas 3 to 5 feet, occasionally to 6 feet. Wave detail, southwest 4 feet at 6 seconds and south 1 foot at 9 seconds. A slight chance of thunderstorms. Showers likely, mainly in the morning. Monday night, southwest winds 10 to 15 knots. Seas 2 to 4 feet. Wave detail, southwest 3 feet at 6 seconds and south 2 feet at 9 seconds. A slight chance of thunderstorms. A slight chance of showers in the evening, then a chance of showers after midnight. Tuesday, southwest winds 5 to 10 knots. Seas around 2 feet. Wave detail, southwest 2 feet at 5 seconds. A slight chance of showers and thunderstorms. Tuesday night, southwest winds 5 to 10 knots. Seas around 2 feet. Wave detail, south 2 feet at 5 seconds. Wednesday, south winds around 5 knots. Seas around 2 feet in the morning, then 1 foot or less. A slight chance of showers and thunderstorms in the morning. Wednesday night, southeast winds around 5 knots. Seas 1 foot or less. A slight chance of showers and thunderstorms. Thursday, east winds 5 to 10 knots. Seas 1 foot or less, then around 2 feet in the afternoon. A slight chance of showers and thunderstorms. Thursday night, east winds 5 to 10 knots. Seas around 2 feet. A slight chance of showers and thunderstorms. Winds and seas higher and near thunderstorms. The coastal waters forecast for the following: waters from Suwannee River to Apalachicola, Florida, extending from 20 to 60 nautical miles. Small craft advisory in effect through this evening. Today, southwest winds 20 knots with gusts up to 25 knots. Seas 3 to 5 feet, occasionally to 6 feet. Wave detail, southwest 5 feet at 5 seconds. Protected waters choppy. A slight chance of thunderstorms. A chance of showers early this morning, then showers late this morning and afternoon. Tonight, southwest winds 15 to 20 knots with gusts up to 25 knots. Seas 3 to 5 feet, occasionally to 6 feet. Wave detail, southwest 5 feet at 6 seconds. Protected waters choppy. Showers likely with a slight chance of thunderstorms. Monday, southwest winds 15 to 20 knots with gusts up to 25 knots. Seas 3 to 4 feet. Wave detail, southwest 4 feet at 6 seconds. Protected waters choppy. Showers likely with a slight chance of thunderstorms in the morning, then showers with a chance of thunderstorms in the afternoon. Monday night, southwest winds 10 to 15 knots. Seas 2 to 4 feet. Wave detail, southwest 4 feet at 6 seconds. Protected waters a moderate chop. A chance of showers. A slight chance of thunderstorms in the evening, then a chance of thunderstorms after midnight. Tuesday, southwest winds 5 to 10 knots. Seas 2 to 3 feet. Wave detail, south 3 feet at 5 seconds. Protected waters a light chop. A chance of showers and thunderstorms. Tuesday night, southwest winds 5 to 10 knots. Seas around 2 feet. Wave detail, south 2 feet at 5 seconds. Protected waters a light chop. A slight chance of showers and thunderstorms. Wednesday, south winds around 5 knots. Waves 1 foot or less. Protected waters smooth. A slight chance of showers and thunderstorms in the morning. Wednesday night, southeast winds around 5 knots.

0: 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Protected water is smooth.
1: A slight chance of showers and thunderstorms in the evening, then a chance of showers and thunderstorms after midnight. Thursday, southeast winds 5 to 10 knots. Waves 1 foot or less, then around 2 feet in the afternoon. Protected water is a light chop. A chance of showers and thunderstorms. Thursday night, east winds 5 to 10 knots. Seas around 2 feet. Protected water is a light chop. A slight chance of showers and thunderstorms in the evening, then a chance of showers and thunderstorms after midnight. Winds and waves higher in and near thunderstorms. The coastal waters forecast for the following: coastal waters from Okaloosa Walton County line to Mexico Beach out to 20 nautical miles, and coastal waters from Mexico Beach to Apalachicola out to 20 nautical miles. Small craft advisory in effect through this evening. Today, southwest winds 20 to 25 knots. Seas 4 to 5 feet, occasionally to 6 feet. Wave detail, southwest 5 feet at 6 seconds. Protected waters rough. A slight chance of thunderstorms. A chance of showers early this morning, then showers late this morning and afternoon. Tonight, southwest winds 15 to 20 knots with gusts up to 25 knots. Seas 4 to 6 feet, occasionally to 8 feet. Wave detail, southwest 5 feet at 6 seconds. Protected water is choppy. A slight chance of thunderstorms. A chance of showers in the evening, then showers likely after midnight. Monday, southwest winds 15 to 20 knots with gusts up to 25 knots. Seas 3 to 5 feet, occasionally to 6 feet. Wave detail, southwest 5 feet at 6 seconds. Protected water is choppy. A slight chance of thunderstorms. Showers likely, mainly in the morning. Monday night, southwest winds 10 to 15 knots. Seas 2 to 4 feet. Wave detail, southwest 4 feet at 6 seconds. Protected water is a moderate chop. A slight chance of showers and thunderstorms after midnight. Tuesday, southwest winds 5 to 10 knots. Seas 2 to 3 feet. Wave detail, southwest 2 feet at 5 seconds. Protected water is a light chop. A slight chance of showers and thunderstorms in the morning. Tuesday night, southwest winds 5 to 10 knots. Seas around 2 feet. Wave detail, southwest 1 foot at 5 seconds. Protected water is a light chop. Wednesday, southwest winds 5 to 10 knots. Seas around 2 feet in the morning, then 1 foot or less. Protected water is a light chop. Wednesday night, south winds 5 to 10 knots, becoming southeast after midnight. Waves 1 foot or less. Protected water is a light chop. A slight chance of showers and thunderstorms after midnight. Thursday, east winds 5 to 10 knots. Waves 1 foot or less. Protected water is a light chop. A slight chance of showers and thunderstorms. Thursday night, east winds 5 to 10 knots. Waves 1 foot or less, then around 2 feet after midnight. Protected water is a light chop. A slight chance of showers and thunderstorms. Winds and waves higher in and near thunderstorms. The Tropical Weather Outlook. For the North Atlantic, Caribbean Sea and the Gulf of America, tropical cyclone formation is not expected during the next 7 days. Small craft advisory in effect until 11 p.m. Eastern Daylight Time this evening. What? Southwest winds of 20 knots with gusts up to 25 knots. Where? Nearshore Gulf waters from the Ocklockney River to the Suwannee River out 20 nautical miles, coastal waters from Ocklockney River to Apalachicola, Florida out to 20 nautical miles, and waters from Suwannee River to Apalachicola, Florida from 20 to 60 nautical miles. When? Until 11 p.m. Eastern Daylight Time this evening. Impacts. A small craft advisory means that wind speeds of 20 to 33 knots, or seas of 7 feet or greater, are expected to produce hazardous conditions for small craft. These hazardous conditions may result in poor vessel handling and steering response, broaching, overturned dinghies and kayaks, slips and falls on slippery decks, rub damage along docks and seawalls, and dragging anchors. Inexperienced mariners, especially those operating smaller vessels, should avoid navigating in hazardous conditions. The Surf Zone Forecast General Outlook. Southwesterly winds increase today to around 20 miles an hour, increasing surf heights to 2 to 4 feet, occasionally 5 feet. There is a high risk for rip currents at all area beaches today. Heed the beach flags and stay near a lifeguard. Numerous showers and thunderstorms are also expected along the coast this morning through the afternoon. Tide information for Sunday, August 2, 2026. St. Mark's River entrance. High 5:09 a.m., low 11:06 a.m., high 5:08 p.m., low 11:25 p.m. Apalachicola. Low 12:58 a.m., high 7:12 a.m., low 1:14 p.m., high 6:42 p.m. St. Andrew's Bay at Panama City. High 3:27 a.m., low 5:51 a.m., high 1:03 p.m., low 8:19 p.m. Note that the times of high and low tide are 3 minutes earlier at Shell Point than at the St. Mark's River entrance. The average water temperature at Apalachicola was 87.8 degrees. Sunrise and sunset in Tallahassee. August 2, 2026, sunrise 6:57 a.m. Eastern Daylight Time, sunset 8:31 p.m. Eastern Daylight Time. 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This broadcast originates from your National Weather Service office in Tallahassee, Florida. The latest weather and forecast information can also be accessed by calling our automated forecast line at 850-942-8851. The current time is 6:49 a.m. Eastern Daylight Time. High rip current risk in effect through Monday morning. What? Dangerous rip currents. Where? Walton, Bay, Gulf, and Franklin County beaches. When? Through Monday morning. Impacts. Rip currents can sweep even the best swimmers away from shore into deeper water. Swim near a lifeguard. If caught in a rip current, relax and float. Don't swim against the current. If able, swim in a direction following the shoreline. If unable to escape, trace the shore and call or wave for help. These are the 6 a.m. Eastern Daylight Time conditions. At the Tallahassee Airport, it was mostly cloudy. The temperature was 78 degrees. The wind was south at 3 miles an hour. At Florida State University, the temperature was 79 degrees. The wind was south at 5 miles an hour. At Apalachicola, it was mostly cloudy. The temperature was 83 degrees. The wind was southwest at 9 miles an hour. At Panama City Northwest, it was mostly cloudy. The temperature was 84 degrees. The wind was southwest at 10 miles an hour. At Dothan, it was cloudy. The temperature was 80 degrees. The wind was southwest at 8 miles an hour. At Albany, it was cloudy. The temperature was 79 degrees. The wind was south at 7 miles an hour. At Valdosta, it was mostly cloudy. The temperature was 75 degrees. The wind was south at 7 miles an hour. Over the marine area, at the buoy south of Apalachicola, winds were southwest at 16 knots and seas were 4 feet. At the buoy south of Panama City, winds were southwest at 6 knots and seas were 5 feet. At the buoy south of Pensacola, winds were west at 19 knots and seas were 5 feet. The forecast for the local area. Flood watch remains in effect through Monday afternoon. Today, showers with a slight chance of thunderstorms. Some thunderstorms may produce heavy rainfall. Highs in the upper 80s. Southwest winds 10 to 15 miles per hour with gusts up to 25 miles per hour. Chance of rain 90%. Tonight, mostly cloudy in the evening, then becoming partly cloudy. A chance of showers with a slight chance of thunderstorms. Some thunderstorms may produce heavy rainfall. Humid with lows in the mid-70s. Southwest winds 5 to 10 miles per hour. Chance of rain 50%. Monday, showers likely. A slight chance of thunderstorms in the morning, then thunderstorms likely in the afternoon. Some thunderstorms may produce heavy rainfall in the morning. Some thunderstorms may produce heavy rainfall in the afternoon. Humid with highs in the upper 80s. Southwest winds 5 to 10 miles per hour. Chance of rain 70%. Monday night, mostly cloudy with a chance of showers and thunderstorms in the evening, then mostly clear after midnight. Lows in the lower 70s. Southwest winds 5 to 10 miles per hour. Chance of rain 50%. Tuesday, mostly sunny. A chance of showers and thunderstorms in the afternoon. Humid with highs in the lower 90s. Southwest winds around 5 miles per hour. Chance of rain 50%. Tuesday night, partly cloudy with a chance of showers and thunderstorms in the evening, then mostly clear after midnight. Lows in the lower 70s.

chance of rain 50%. Wednesday and Wednesday night, partly cloudy. A slight chance of showers and thunderstorms. Highs in the lower 90s. Lows in the lower 70s. Chance of rain 20%. Thursday and Thursday night, partly cloudy. A chance of showers and thunderstorms. Highs in the lower 90s. Lows in the mid-70s. Chance of rain 50%. Heat index values up to 105. Friday and Friday night, partly cloudy. A chance of showers and thunderstorms. Highs in the mid-90s. Lows in the mid-70s. Chance of rain 30%. Heat index values up to 105. Saturday, mostly sunny. A slight chance of showers and thunderstorms in the morning, then a chance of showers and thunderstorms in the afternoon. Highs in the lower 90s. Chance of rain 40%. Heat index values up to 105. The coastal waters forecast for the following: waters from Okaloosa, Walton County line to Mexico Beach 20 to 60 nautical miles, and waters from Mexico Beach to Apalachicola 20 to 60 nautical miles. Small craft advisory in effect through this evening. Today, southwest winds 20 knots with gusts up to 25 knots. Seas 4 to 5 feet, occasionally to 6 feet. Wave detail, west 5 feet at 6 seconds. A slight chance of thunderstorms. A slight chance of showers early this morning, then showers late this morning and afternoon. Tonight, southwest winds 15 to 20 knots with gusts up to 25 knots. Seas 4 to 5 feet, occasionally to 6 feet. Wave detail, southwest 5 feet at 6 seconds. Showers likely with a slight chance of thunderstorms. Monday, southwest winds 15 to 20 knots. Seas 3 to 5 feet, occasionally to 6 feet. Wave detail, southwest 4 feet at 6 seconds and south 1 foot at 9 seconds. A slight chance of thunderstorms. Showers likely, mainly in the morning. Monday night, southwest winds 10 to 15 knots. Seas 2 to 4 feet. Wave detail, southwest 3 feet at 6 seconds and south 2 feet at 9 seconds. A slight chance of thunderstorms. A slight chance of showers in the evening, then a chance of showers after midnight. Tuesday, southwest winds 5 to 10 knots. Seas around 2 feet. Wave detail, southwest 2 feet at 5 seconds. A slight chance of showers and thunderstorms. Tuesday night, southwest winds 5 to 10 knots. Seas around 2 feet. Wave detail, south 2 feet at 5 seconds. Wednesday, south winds around 5 knots. Seas around 2 feet in the morning, then 1 foot or less. A slight chance of showers and thunderstorms in the morning. Wednesday night, southeast winds around 5 knots. Seas 1 foot or less. A slight chance of showers and thunderstorms. Thursday, east winds 5 to 10 knots. Seas 1 foot or less, then around 2 feet in the afternoon. A slight chance of showers and thunderstorms. Thursday night, east winds 5 to 10 knots. Seas around 2 feet. A slight chance of showers and thunderstorms. Winds and seas higher and near thunderstorms. The coastal waters forecast for the following: waters from Suwannee River to Apalachicola, Florida, extending from 20 to 60 nautical miles. Small craft advisory in effect through this evening. Today, southwest winds 20 knots with gusts up to 25 knots. Seas 3 to 5 feet, occasionally to 6 feet. Wave detail, southwest 5 feet at 5 seconds. Protected waters choppy. A slight chance of thunderstorms. A chance of showers early this morning, then showers late this morning and afternoon. Tonight, southwest winds 15 to 20 knots with gusts up to 25 knots. Seas 3 to 5 feet, occasionally to 6 feet. Wave detail, southwest 5 feet at 6 seconds. Protected waters choppy. Showers likely with a slight chance of thunderstorms. Monday, southwest winds 15 to 20 knots with gusts up to 25 knots. Seas 3 to 4 feet. Wave detail, southwest 4 feet at 6 seconds. Protected waters choppy. Showers likely with a slight chance of thunderstorms in the morning, then showers with a chance of thunderstorms in the afternoon. Monday night, southwest winds 10 to 15 knots. Seas 2 to 4 feet. Wave detail, southwest 4 feet at 6 seconds. Protected waters a moderate chop. A chance of showers. A slight chance of thunderstorms in the evening, then a chance of thunderstorms after midnight.
Tuesday, southwest winds 5 to 10 knots. Seas 2 to 3 feet. Wave detail, south 3 feet at 5 seconds. Protected waters, a light chop. A chance of showers and thunderstorms. Tuesday night, southwest winds 5 to 10 knots. Seas around 2 feet. Wave detail, south 2 feet at 5 seconds. Protected waters, a light chop. A slight chance of showers and thunderstorms. Wednesday, south winds around 5 knots. Waves 1 foot or less. Protected waters, smooth. A slight chance of showers and thunderstorms in the morning. Wednesday night, southeast winds around 5 knots. Waves 1 foot or less. Protected waters, smooth. A slight chance of showers and thunderstorms in the evening, then a chance of showers and thunderstorms after midnight. Thursday, southeast winds 5 to 10 knots. Waves 1 foot or less, then around 2 feet in the afternoon. Protected waters, a light chop. A chance of showers and thunderstorms. Thursday night, east winds 5 to 10 knots. Seas around 2 feet. Protected waters, a light chop. A slight chance of showers and thunderstorms in the evening, then a chance of showers and thunderstorms after midnight. Winds and waves higher in and near thunderstorms. The coastal waters forecast for the following: coastal waters from Okaloosa, Walton County line to Mexico Beach out to 20 nautical miles, and coastal waters from Mexico Beach to Apalachicola out to 20 nautical miles. Small craft advisory in effect through this evening. Today, southwest winds 20 to 25 knots. Seas 4 to 5 feet, occasionally to 6 feet. Wave detail, southwest 5 feet at 6 seconds. Protected waters rough. A slight chance of thunderstorms. A chance of showers early this morning, then showers late this morning and afternoon. Tonight, southwest winds 15 to 20 knots with gusts up to 25 knots. Seas 4 to 6 feet, occasionally to 8 feet. Wave detail, southwest 5 feet at 6 seconds. Protected waters choppy. A slight chance of thunderstorms. A chance of showers in the evening, then showers likely after midnight. Monday, southwest winds 15 to 20 knots with gusts up to 25 knots. Seas 3 to 5 feet, occasionally to 6 feet. Wave detail, southwest 5 feet at 6 seconds. Protected waters choppy. A slight chance of thunderstorms. Showers likely, mainly in the morning. Monday night, southwest winds 10 to 15 knots. Seas 2 to 4 feet. Wave detail, southwest 4 feet at 6 seconds. Protected waters a moderate chop. A slight chance of showers and thunderstorms after midnight. Tuesday, southwest winds 5 to 10 knots. Seas 2 to 3 feet. Wave detail, southwest 2 feet at 5 seconds. Protected waters a light chop. A slight chance of showers and thunderstorms in the morning. Tuesday night, southwest winds 5 to 10 knots. Seas around 2 feet. Wave detail, southwest 1 foot at 5 seconds. Protected waters a light chop. Wednesday, southwest winds 5 to 10 knots. Seas around 2 feet in the morning, then 1 foot or less. Protected waters a light chop. Wednesday night, south winds 5 to 10 knots, becoming southeast after midnight. Waves 1 foot or less. Protected waters a light chop. A slight chance of showers and thunderstorms after midnight. Thursday, east winds 5 to 10 knots. Waves 1 foot or less. Protected waters a light chop. A slight chance of showers and thunderstorms. Thursday night, east winds 5 to 10 knots. Waves 1 foot or less, then around 2 feet after midnight. Protected waters a light chop. A slight chance of showers and thunderstorms. Winds and waves higher in and near thunderstorms. The Tallahassee Climate Summary for yesterday, August 1, 2026. Yesterday's high temperature was 83 degrees. This high was 9 degrees below the normal high of 92. Yesterday's low temperature was 75 degrees. This low was 2 degrees above the normal low of 73. 3.68 inches of precipitation fell yesterday, which brings the monthly total to 3.68 inches. This is 3.41 inches above the normal amount of 0.27 inches for August. The total precipitation for the year now stands at 27.20 inches, which is 8.79 inches below normal. The normal high temperature for today is 92 degrees, and the normal low is 73.

The record high for today is 99, which occurred in 1986, and the record low is 67, which occurred in 1993. Sunrise today is at 6:57 a.m. and sunset is at 8:31 p.m. The Tropical Weather Outlook. For the North Atlantic, Caribbean Sea, and the Gulf of America, tropical cyclone formation is not expected during the next 7 days. Small craft advisory in effect until 11 p.m. Eastern Daylight Time this evening. What? Southwest winds of 20 knots with gusts up to 25 knots. Where? Near shore Gulf waters from the Ocklawkney River to the Suwannee River out 20 nautical miles. Coastal waters from Ocklawkney River to Apalachicola, Florida out to 20 nautical miles. And waters from Suwannee River to Apalachicola, Florida from 20 to 60 nautical miles. When? Until 11 p.m. Eastern Daylight Time this evening. Impacts. A small craft advisory means that wind speeds of 20 to 33 knots, or seas of 7 feet or greater, are expected to produce hazardous conditions for small craft. These hazardous conditions may result in poor vessel handling and steering response, broaching, overturned dinghies and kayaks, slips and falls on slippery decks, rub damage along docks and seawalls, and dragging anchors. Inexperienced mariners, especially those operating smaller vessels, should avoid navigating in hazardous conditions. The Surf Zone Forecast General Outlook. Southwesterly winds increase today to around 20 miles an hour, increasing surf heights to 2 to 4 feet, occasionally 5 feet. There is a high risk for rip currents at all area beaches today. Heed the beach flags and stay near a lifeguard. Numerous showers and thunderstorms are also expected along the coast this morning through the afternoon. Tide information for Sunday, August 2, 2026. St. Mark's River entrance. High 5:09 a.m., low 11:06 a.m., high 5:08 p.m., low 11:25 p.m. Apalachicola. Low 12:58 a.m., high 7:12 a.m., low 1:14 p.m., high 6:42 p.m. St. Andrews Bay at Panama City. High 3:27 a.m., low 5:51 a.m., high 1:03 p.m., low 8:19 p.m. Note that the times of high and low tide are 3 minutes earlier at Shell Point than at the St. Mark's River entrance. The average water temperature at Apalachicola was 87.8 degrees. Sunrise and sunset in Tallahassee. August 2, 2026, sunrise 6:57 a.m. Eastern Daylight Time, sunset 8:31 p.m. Eastern Daylight Time. 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This broadcast originates from your National Weather Service office in Tallahassee, Florida. The latest weather and forecast information can also be accessed by calling our automated forecast line at 850-942-8851. The current time is 7:05 a.m. Eastern Daylight Time. High rip current risk in effect through Monday morning. What? Dangerous rip currents. Where? Walton, Bay, Gulf, and Franklin County beaches. When? Through Monday morning. Impacts. Rip currents can sweep even the best swimmers away from shore into deeper water. Swim near a lifeguard. If caught in a rip current, relax and float. Don't swim against the current. If able, swim in a direction following the shoreline. If unable to escape, face the shore and call or wave for help. This TTS demo is for testing and evaluation purposes only. Any unauthorized commercial use is prohibited. These are the 7 a.m. Eastern Daylight Time conditions. This is a demo of voice text TTS. At the Tallahassee Airport, thunder was reported. This is a demo of the voice text English TTS system. The temperature was 77 degrees. You do not have a valid verification file. 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The wind was southwest at 7 miles an hour. This version is strictly for demonstration purposes only. 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The report from Florida State University was not available. This is a demo of the voice text English TTS system. At Apalachicola, it was partly cloudy. This version is strictly for demonstration purposes only. 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The temperature was 81 degrees. This is a demo of the voice text English TTS system. The wind was southwest at 10 miles an hour. This version is strictly for demonstration purposes only. At Panama City Northwest, it was mostly cloudy. This version is strictly for demonstration purposes only.

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The temperature was 79 degrees. This version is strictly for demonstration purposes only. The wind was north at 6 miles an hour. This version is strictly for demonstration purposes only. 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At Dothan, it was cloudy. This version is strictly for demonstration purposes only. The temperature was 80 degrees. This is a demo of the Voice Text English TTS system. The wind was southwest at 9 miles an hour. You do not have a valid verification file. 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At Albany, it was cloudy. This TTS demo is for testing and evaluation purposes only. 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The temperature was 80 degrees. You do not have a valid verification file. 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The wind was south at 7 miles an hour. This version is strictly for demonstration purposes only. At Valdosta, it was mostly cloudy. Your license has expired, or you do not have a valid license verification file. 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The temperature was 75 degrees. This version is strictly for demonstration purposes only. The wind was south at 7 miles an hour. Thank you for using voice text. 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Over the marine area, at the buoy south of Apalachicola, winds were southwest at 14 knots. This is a demo of voice text TTS. At the buoy south of Panama City, winds were west at 12 knots. Thank you for using voice text. 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At the buoy south of Pensacola, winds were west at 70 knots. This is a demo of voice text TTS. The forecast for the local area. Flood watch remains in effect through Monday afternoon. Today, showers with a slight chance of thunderstorms. Some thunderstorms may produce heavy rainfall. Highs in the upper 80s. Southwest winds 10 to 15 miles per hour with gusts up to 25 miles per hour. Chance of rain 90%. Tonight, mostly cloudy in the evening, then becoming partly cloudy. A chance of showers with a slight chance of thunderstorms. Some thunderstorms may produce heavy rainfall. Humid with lows in the mid-70s. Southwest winds 5 to 10 miles per hour. Chance of rain 50%. Monday, showers likely. A slight chance of thunderstorms in the morning, then thunderstorms likely in the afternoon. Some thunderstorms may produce heavy rainfall in the morning. Some thunderstorms may produce heavy rainfall in the afternoon. Humid with highs in the upper 80s. Southwest winds 5 to 10 miles per hour. Chance of rain 70%. Monday night, mostly cloudy with a chance of showers and thunderstorms in the evening, then mostly clear after midnight. Lows in the lower 70s. Southwest winds 5 to 10 miles per hour. Chance of rain 50%. Tuesday, mostly sunny. A chance of showers and thunderstorms in the afternoon. Humid with highs in the lower 90s. Southwest winds around 5 miles per hour. Chance of rain 50%. Tuesday night, partly cloudy with a chance of showers and thunderstorms in the evening, then mostly clear after midnight. Lows in the lower 70s. Chance of rain 50%. Wednesday and Wednesday night, partly cloudy. A slight chance of showers and thunderstorms. Highs in the lower 90s. Lows in the lower 70s. Chance of rain 20%. Thursday and Thursday night, partly cloudy. A chance of showers and thunderstorms. Highs in the lower 90s. Lows in the mid-70s. Chance of rain 50%. Heat index values up to 105. Friday and Friday night, partly cloudy. A chance of showers and thunderstorms. Highs in the mid-90s. Lows in the mid-70s. Chance of rain 30%. Heat index values up to 105. Saturday, mostly sunny. A slight chance of showers and thunderstorms in the morning, then a chance of showers and thunderstorms in the afternoon. Highs in the lower 90s. Chance of rain 40%. Heat index values up to 105. The coastal waters forecast for the following: waters from Okaloosa Walton County line to Mexico Beach 20 to 60 nautical miles, and waters from Mexico Beach to Apalachicola 20 to 60 nautical miles. Small craft advisory in effect through this evening.

Wave detail, southwest 3 feet at 6 seconds and south 2 feet at 9 seconds. A slight chance of thunderstorms. A slight chance of showers in the evening, then a chance of showers after midnight. Tuesday, southwest winds 5 to 10 knots. Seas around 2 feet. Wave detail, southwest 2 feet at 5 seconds. A slight chance of showers and thunderstorms. Tuesday night, southwest winds 5 to 10 knots. Seas around 2 feet. Wave detail, south 2 feet at 5 seconds. Wednesday, south winds around 5 knots. Seas around 2 feet in the morning, then 1 foot or less. A slight chance of showers and thunderstorms in the morning. Wednesday night, southeast winds around 5 knots. Seas 1 foot or less. A slight chance of showers and thunderstorms. Thursday, east winds 5 to 10 knots. Seas 1 foot or less, then around 2 feet in the afternoon. A slight chance of showers and thunderstorms. Thursday night, east winds 5 to 10 knots. Seas around 2 feet. A slight chance of showers and thunderstorms. Winds and seas higher and near thunderstorms. The coastal waters forecast for the following waters from Suwannee River to Apalachicola, Florida, extending from 20 to 60 nautical miles. Small craft advisory in effect through this evening. Today, southwest winds 20 knots with gusts up to 25 knots. Seas 3 to 5 feet, occasionally to 6 feet. Wave detail, southwest 5 feet at 5 seconds. Protected waters choppy. A slight chance of thunderstorms. A chance of showers early this morning, then showers late this morning and afternoon. Tonight, southwest winds 15 to 20 knots with gusts up to 25 knots. Seas 3 to 5 feet, occasionally to 6 feet. Wave detail, southwest 5 feet at 6 seconds. Protected waters choppy. Showers likely with a slight chance of thunderstorms. Monday, southwest winds 15 to 20 knots with gusts up to 25 knots. Seas 3 to 4 feet. Wave detail, southwest 4 feet at 6 seconds. Protected waters choppy. Showers likely with a slight chance of thunderstorms in the morning, then showers with a chance of thunderstorms in the afternoon. Monday night, southwest winds 10 to 15 knots. Seas 2 to 4 feet. Wave detail, southwest 4 feet at 6 seconds. Protected waters a moderate chop. A chance of showers. A slight chance of thunderstorms in the evening, then a chance of thunderstorms after midnight. Tuesday, southwest winds 5 to 10 knots. Seas 2 to 3 feet. Wave detail, south 3 feet at 5 seconds. Protected waters a light chop. A chance of showers and thunderstorms. Tuesday night, southwest winds 5 to 10 knots. Seas around 2 feet. Wave detail, south 2 feet at 5 seconds. Protected waters a light chop. A slight chance of showers and thunderstorms. Wednesday, south winds around 5 knots. Waves 1 foot or less. Protected waters smooth. A slight chance of showers and thunderstorms in the morning. Wednesday night, southeast winds around 5 knots. Waves 1 foot or less. Protected waters smooth. A slight chance of showers and thunderstorms in the evening, then a chance of showers and thunderstorms after midnight. Thursday, southeast winds 5 to 10 knots. Waves 1 foot or less, then around 2 feet in the afternoon. Protected waters a light chop. A chance of showers and thunderstorms. Thursday night, east winds 5 to 10 knots. Seas around 2 feet. Protected waters a light chop. A slight chance of showers and thunderstorms in the evening, then a chance of showers and thunderstorms after midnight. Winds and waves higher and near thunderstorms. The coastal waters forecast for the following coastal waters from Okaloosa Walton County line to Mexico Beach out to 20 nautical miles, and coastal waters from Mexico Beach to Apalachicola out to 20 nautical miles. Small craft advisory in effect through this evening. Today, southwest winds 20 to 25 knots. Seas 4 to 5 feet, occasionally to 6 feet. Wave detail, southwest 5 feet at 6 seconds. Protected waters rough. A slight chance of thunderstorms. A chance of showers early this morning, then showers late this morning and afternoon. Tonight, southwest winds 15 to 20 knots with gusts up to 25 knots. Seas 4 to 6 feet, occasionally to 8 feet. Wave detail, southwest 5 feet at 6 seconds. Protected waters.

0: copy.
1: A slight chance of thunderstorms. A chance of showers in the evening, then showers likely after midnight. Monday, southwest winds 15 to 20 knots with gusts up to 25 knots. Seas 3 to 5 feet, occasionally to 6 feet. Wave detail, southwest 5 feet at 6 seconds. Protected waters choppy. A slight chance of thunderstorms. Showers likely, mainly in the morning. Monday night, southwest winds 10 to 15 knots. Seas 2 to 4 feet. Wave detail, southwest 4 feet at 6 seconds. Protected waters a moderate chop. A slight chance of showers and thunderstorms after midnight. Tuesday, southwest winds 5 to 10 knots. Seas 2 to 3 feet. Wave detail, southwest 2 feet at 5 seconds. Protected waters a light chop. A slight chance of showers and thunderstorms in the morning. Tuesday night, southwest winds 5 to 10 knots. Seas around 2 feet. Wave detail, southwest 1 foot at 5 seconds. Protected waters a light chop. Wednesday, southwest winds 5 to 10 knots. Seas around 2 feet in the morning, then 1 foot or less. Protected waters a light chop. Wednesday night, south winds 5 to 10 knots, becoming southeast after midnight. Waves 1 foot or less. Protected waters a light chop. A slight chance of showers and thunderstorms after midnight. Thursday, east winds 5 to 10 knots. Waves 1 foot or less. Protected waters a light chop. A slight chance of showers and thunderstorms. Thursday night, east winds 5 to 10 knots. Waves 1 foot or less, then around 2 feet after midnight. Protected waters a light chop. A slight chance of showers and thunderstorms. Winds and waves higher in and near thunderstorms. You do not have a valid verification file. 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The Tropical Weather Outlook. This is a demo of the Voice Text English TTS system. For the North Atlantic, Caribbean Sea, and the Gulf of America, tropical cyclone formation is not expected during the next 7 days. This is a demo of Voice Text TTS. Small craft advisory in effect until 11 p.m. Eastern Daylight Time this evening. What? Southwest winds of 20 knots with gusts up to 25 knots. Where? Near shore Gulf waters from the Auklachnie River to the Suwannee River out 20 nautical miles. Coastal waters from Auklachnie River to Apalachicola, Florida out to 20 nautical miles. And waters from Suwannee River to Apalachicola, Florida from 20 to 60 nautical miles. When? Until 11 p.m. Eastern Daylight Time this evening. Impacts. A small craft advisory means that wind speeds of 20 to 33 knots, or seas of 7 feet or greater, are expected to produce hazardous conditions for small craft. These hazardous conditions may result in poor vessel handling and steering response, broaching, overturned dinghies and kayaks, slips and falls on slippery decks, rub damage along docks and seawalls, and dragging anchors. Inexperienced mariners, especially those operating smaller vessels, should avoid navigating in hazardous conditions. The Surf Zone Forecast General Outlook. Southwesterly winds increase today to around 20 miles an hour, increasing surf heights to 2 to 4 feet, occasionally 5 feet. There is a high risk for rip currents at all area beaches today. Heed the beach flags and stay near a lifeguard. Numerous showers and thunderstorms are also expected along the coast this morning through the afternoon. Tide information for Sunday, August 2, 2026. St. Mark's River entrance. High 5.09 a.m., low 11.06 a.m., high 5.08 p.m., low 11.25 p.m. Apalachicola. Low 12.58 a.m., high 7.12 a.m., low 1.14 p.m., high 6.42 p.m. St. Andrews Bay of Panama City. High 3.27 a.m., low 5.51 a.m., high 1.03 p.m., low 8.19 p.m. Note that the times of high and low tide are 3 minutes earlier at Shell Point than at the St. Mark's River entrance. The average water temperature at Apalachicola was 87.8 degrees. Sunrise and sunset in Tallahassee. August 2, 2026, sunrise 6:57 a.m. Eastern Daylight Time, sunset 8:31 p.m. Eastern Daylight Time. 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The latest weather and forecast information can also be accessed by calling our automated forecast.

S line at 850-942-8851. The current time is 7:23 a.m. Eastern Daylight Time. High rip current risk in effect through Monday morning. What? Dangerous rip currents. Where? Walton, Bay, Gulf, and Franklin County beaches. When? Through Monday morning. Impacts. Rip currents can sweep even the best swimmers away from shore into deeper water. Swim near a lifeguard. If caught in a rip current, relax and float. Don't swim against the current. If able, swim in a direction following the shoreline. If unable to escape, face the shore and call or wave for help. This version is strictly for demonstration purposes only. These are the 7 a.m. Eastern Daylight Time conditions. This version is strictly for demonstration purposes only. Please contact our sales support team in order to obtain a valid license for commercial use. At the Tallahassee Airport, thunder was reported. Your license has expired, or you do not have a valid license verification file. Please contact our sales support team for more information. The temperature was 77 degrees. This version is strictly for demonstration purposes only. The wind was southwest at 7 miles an hour. This is a demo of the Voice Text English TTS system. At Florida State University, the temperature was 77 degrees. You do not have a valid verification file. Please contact our sales support team to obtain a valid license. The wind was west at 7 miles an hour. This version is strictly for demonstration purposes only. At Apalachicola, it was partly cloudy. This is a demo of Voice Text TTS. The temperature was 81 degrees. This is a demo of the Voice Text English TTS system. The wind was southwest at 10 miles an hour. This is a demo of the Voice Text English TTS system. At Panama City Northwest, it was mostly cloudy. This version is strictly for demonstration purposes only. The temperature was 79 degrees. This TTS demo is for testing and evaluation purposes only. Any unauthorized commercial use is prohibited. The wind was north at 6 miles an hour. This TTS demo is for testing and evaluation purposes only. Any unauthorized commercial use is prohibited. At Dothan, it was cloudy. This version is strictly for demonstration purposes only. 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The temperature was 80 degrees. This version is strictly for demonstration purposes only. 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The wind was southwest at 9 miles an hour. This TTS demo is for testing and evaluation purposes only. Any unauthorized commercial use is prohibited. At Albany, it was cloudy. This version is strictly for demonstration purposes only. The temperature was 80 degrees. Thank you for using Voice Text. 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The wind was south at 7 miles an hour. This TTS demo is for testing and evaluation purposes only. Any unauthorized commercial use is prohibited. At Valdosta, thunder was reported. Your license has expired, or you do not have a valid license verification file. 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The temperature was 75 degrees. Your license has expired, or you do not have a valid license verification file. 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The wind was south at 7 miles an hour. This is a demo of Voice Text TTS. Over the marine area, at the buoy south of Apalachicola, winds were southwest at 14 knots and seas were 4 feet. Thank you for using Voice Text. 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At the buoy south of Panama City, winds were southwest at 14 knots and seas were 5 feet. This TTS demo is for testing and evaluation purposes only. Any unauthorized commercial use is prohibited. At the buoy south of Pensacola, winds were west at 17 knots and seas were 5 feet. Your license has expired, or you do not have a valid license verification file. 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The forecast for the local area. Flood watch remains in effect through Monday afternoon. Today, showers with a slight chance of thunderstorms. Some thunderstorms may produce heavy rainfall. Highs in the upper 80s. Southwest winds 10 to 15 miles per hour with gusts up to 25 miles per hour. Chance of rain 90%. Tonight, mostly cloudy in the evening, then becoming partly cloudy. A chance of showers with a slight chance of thunderstorms.

some thunderstorms may produce heavy rainfall. Humid with lows in the mid-70s. Southwest winds 5 to 10 miles per hour. Chance of rain 50%. Monday, showers likely. A slight chance of thunderstorms in the morning, then thunderstorms likely in the afternoon. Some thunderstorms may produce heavy rainfall in the morning. Some thunderstorms may produce heavy rainfall in the afternoon. Humid with highs in the upper 80s. Southwest winds 5 to 10 miles per hour. Chance of rain 70%. Monday night, mostly cloudy with a chance of showers and thunderstorms in the evening, then mostly clear after midnight. Lows in the lower 70s. Southwest winds 5 to 10 miles per hour. Chance of rain 50%. Tuesday, mostly sunny. A chance of showers and thunderstorms in the afternoon. Humid with highs in the lower 90s. Southwest winds around 5 miles per hour. Chance of rain 50%. Tuesday night, partly cloudy with a chance of showers and thunderstorms in the evening, then mostly clear after midnight. Lows in the lower 70s. Chance of rain 50%. Wednesday and Wednesday night, partly cloudy. A slight chance of showers and thunderstorms. Highs in the lower 90s. Lows in the lower 70s. Chance of rain 20%. Thursday and Thursday night, partly cloudy. A chance of showers and thunderstorms. Highs in the lower 90s. Lows in the mid-70s. Chance of rain 50%. Heat index values up to 105. Friday and Friday night, partly cloudy. A chance of showers and thunderstorms. Highs in the mid-90s. Lows in the mid-70s. Chance of rain 30%. Heat index values up to 105. Saturday, mostly sunny. A slight chance of showers and thunderstorms in the morning, then a chance of showers and thunderstorms in the afternoon. Highs in the lower 90s. Chance of rain 40%. Heat index values up to 105. The Tallahassee Climate Summary for yesterday, August 1, 2026. Yesterday's high temperature was 83 degrees. This high was 9 degrees below the normal high of 92. Yesterday's low temperature was 75 degrees. This low was 2 degrees above the normal low of 73. 3.68 inches of precipitation fell yesterday, which brings the monthly total to 3.68 inches. This is 3.41 inches above the normal amount of 0.27 inches for August. The total precipitation for the year now stands at 27.20 inches, which is 8.79 inches below normal. The normal high temperature for today is 92 degrees, and the normal low is 73. The record high for today is 99, which occurred in 1986, and the record low is 67, which occurred in 1993. Sunrise today is at 6:57 a.m. and sunset is at 8:31 p.m. The coastal waters forecast for the following: waters from Okaloosa-Walton County line to Mexico Beach 20 to 60 nautical miles, and waters from Mexico Beach to Apalachicola 20 to 60 nautical miles. Small craft advisory in effect through this evening. Today, southwest winds 20 knots with gusts up to 25 knots. Seas 4 to 5 feet, occasionally to 6 feet. Wave detail, west 5 feet at 6 seconds. A slight chance of thunderstorms. A slight chance of showers early this morning, then showers late this morning and afternoon. Tonight, southwest winds 15 to 20 knots with gusts up to 25 knots. Seas 4 to 5 feet, occasionally to 6 feet. Wave detail, southwest 5 feet at 6 seconds. Showers likely with a slight chance of thunderstorms. Monday, southwest winds 15 to 20 knots. Seas 3 to 5 feet, occasionally to 6 feet. Wave detail, southwest 4 feet at 6 seconds and south 1 foot at 9 seconds. A slight chance of thunderstorms. Showers likely, mainly in the morning. Monday night, southwest winds 10 to 15 knots. Seas 2 to 4 feet. Wave detail, south chance of thunderstorms. Showers likely, mainly in the morning. Monday night, southwest winds 10 to 15 knots. Seas 2 to 4 feet. Wave detail, southwest 3 feet at 6 seconds and south 2 feet at 9 seconds. A slight chance of thunderstorms. A slight chance of showers in the evening, then a chance of showers after midnight. Tuesday, southwest winds 5 to 10 knots. Seas around 2 feet. Wave detail, southwest 2 feet at 5 seconds. A slight chance of showers and thunderstorms.

Tuesday night, southwest winds 5 to 10 knots. Seas around 2 feet. Wave detail, south 2 feet at 5 seconds. Wednesday, south winds around 5 knots. Seas around 2 feet in the morning, then 1 foot or less. A slight chance of showers and thunderstorms in the morning. Wednesday night, southeast winds around 5 knots. Seas 1 foot or less. A slight chance of showers and thunderstorms. Thursday, east winds 5 to 10 knots. Seas 1 foot or less, then around 2 feet in the afternoon. A slight chance of showers and thunderstorms. Thursday night, east winds 5 to 10 knots. Seas around 2 feet. A slight chance of showers and thunderstorms. Winds and seas higher and near thunderstorms. The coastal waters forecast for the following waters from Suwannee River to Apalachicola, Florida, extending from 20 to 60 nautical miles. Small craft advisory in effect through this evening. Today, southwest winds 20 knots with gusts up to 25 knots. Seas 3 to 5 feet, occasionally to 6 feet. Wave detail, southwest 5 feet at 5 seconds. Protected waters choppy. A slight chance of thunderstorms. A chance of showers early this morning, then showers late this morning and afternoon. Tonight, southwest winds 15 to 20 knots with gusts up to 25 knots. Seas 3 to 5 feet, occasionally to 6 feet. Wave detail, southwest 5 feet at 6 seconds. Protected waters choppy. Showers likely with a slight chance of thunderstorms. Monday, southwest winds 15 to 20 knots with gusts up to 25 knots. Seas 3 to 4 feet. Wave detail, southwest 4 feet at 6 seconds. Protected waters choppy. Showers likely with a slight chance of thunderstorms in the morning, then showers with a chance of thunderstorms in the afternoon. Monday night, southwest winds 10 to 15 knots. Seas 2 to 4 feet. Wave detail, southwest 4 feet at 6 seconds. Protected waters a moderate chop. A chance of showers. A slight chance of thunderstorms in the evening, then a chance of thunderstorms after midnight. Tuesday, southwest winds 5 to 10 knots. Seas 2 to 3 feet. Wave detail, south 3 feet at 5 seconds. Protected waters a light chop. A chance of showers and thunderstorms. Tuesday night, southwest winds 5 to 10 knots. Seas around 2 feet. Wave detail, south 2 feet at 5 seconds. Protected waters a light chop. A slight chance of showers and thunderstorms. Wednesday, south winds around 5 knots. Waves 1 foot or less. Protected waters smooth. A slight chance of showers and thunderstorms in the morning. Wednesday night, southeast winds around 5 knots. Waves 1 foot or less. Protected waters smooth. A slight chance of showers and thunderstorms in the evening, then a chance of showers and thunderstorms after midnight. Thursday, southeast winds 5 to 10 knots. Waves 1 foot or less, then around 2 feet in the afternoon. Protected waters a light chop. A chance of showers and thunderstorms. Thursday night, east winds 5 to 10 knots. Seas around 2 feet. Protected waters a light chop. A slight chance of showers and thunderstorms in the evening, then a chance of showers and thunderstorms after midnight. Winds and waves higher and near thunderstorms. The coastal waters forecast for the following coastal waters from Okaloosa Walton County line to Mexico Beach out to 20 nautical miles, and coastal waters from Mexico Beach to Apalachicola out to 20 nautical miles. Small craft advisory in effect through this evening. Today, southwest winds 20 to 25 knots. Seas 4 to 5 feet, occasionally to 6 feet. Wave detail, southwest 5 feet at 6 seconds. Protected waters rough. A slight chance of thunderstorms. A chance of showers early this morning, then showers late this morning and afternoon. Tonight, southwest winds 15 to 20 knots with gusts up to 25 knots. Seas 4 to 6 feet, occasionally to 8 feet. Wave detail, southwest 5 feet at 6 seconds. Protected waters choppy. A slight chance of thunderstorms. A chance of showers in the evening, then showers likely after midnight. Monday, southwest winds 15 to 20 knots with gusts up to 25 knots. Seas 3 to 5 feet, occasionally to 6 feet. Wave detail, southwest 5 feet at 6 seconds. Protected waters choppy. A slight chance of thunderstorms.

Showers likely, mainly in the morning. Monday night, southwest winds 10 to 15 knots. Seas 2 to 4 feet. Wave detail, southwest 4 feet at 6 seconds. Protected waters a moderate chop. A slight chance of showers and thunderstorms after midnight. Tuesday, southwest winds 5 to 10 knots. Seas 2 to 3 feet. Wave detail, southwest 2 feet at 5 seconds. Protected waters a light chop. A slight chance of showers and thunderstorms in the morning. Tuesday night, southwest winds 5 to 10 knots. Seas around 2 feet. Wave detail, southwest 1 foot at 5 seconds. Protected waters a light chop. Wednesday, southwest winds 5 to 10 knots. Seas around 2 feet in the morning, then 1 foot or less. Protected waters a light chop. Wednesday night, south winds 5 to 10 knots, becoming southeast after midnight. Waves 1 foot or less. Protected waters a light chop. A slight chance of showers and thunderstorms after midnight. Thursday, east winds 5 to 10 knots. Waves 1 foot or less. Protected waters a light chop. A slight chance of showers and thunderstorms. Thursday night, east winds 5 to 10 knots. Waves 1 foot or less, then around 2 feet after midnight. Protected waters a light chop. A slight chance of showers and thunderstorms. Winds and waves higher in and near thunderstorms. You do not have a valid verification file. 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The Tropical Weather Outlook. 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For the North Atlantic, Caribbean Sea, and the Gulf of America, tropical cyclone formation is not expected during the next 7 days. This is a demo of Voice Text TTS. Small craft advisory in effect until 11 p.m. Eastern Daylight Time this evening. What? Southwest winds of 20 knots with gusts up to 25 knots. Where? Nearshore Gulf waters from the Ocklockney River to the Suwannee River out 20 nautical miles. Coastal waters from Ocklockney River to Apalachicola, Florida out to 20 nautical miles. And waters from Suwannee River to Apalachicola, Florida from 20 to 60 nautical miles. When? Until 11 p.m. Eastern Daylight Time this evening. Impacts. A small craft advisory means that wind speeds of 20 to 33 knots, or seas of 7 feet or greater, are expected to produce hazardous conditions for small craft. These hazardous conditions may result in poor vessel handling and steering response, broaching, overturned dinghies and kayaks, slips and falls on slippery decks, rub damage along docks and seawalls, and dragging anchors. Inexperienced mariners, especially those operating smaller vessels, should avoid navigating in hazardous conditions. The Surf Zone Forecast General Outlook. Southwesterly winds increase today to around 20 miles an hour, increasing surf heights to 2 to 4 feet, occasionally 5 feet. There is a high risk for rip currents at all area beaches today. Heed the beach flags and stay near a lifeguard. Numerous showers and thunderstorms are also expected along the coast this morning through the afternoon. Tide information for Sunday, August 2, 2026. St. Mark's River entrance. High 5.09 a.m., low 11.06 a.m., high 5.08 p.m., low 11.25 p.m. Apalachicola. Low 12.58 a.m., high 7.12 a.m., low 1.14 p.m., high 6.42 p.m. St. Andrews Bay at Panama City. High 3.27 a.m., low 5.51 a.m., high 1.03 p.m., low 8.19 p.m. Note that the times of high and low tide are 3 minutes earlier at Shell Point than at the St. Mark's River entrance. The average water temperature at Apalachicola was 87.8 degrees. Sunrise and sunset in Tallahassee. August 2, 2026, sunrise 6:57 a.m. Eastern Daylight Time, sunset 8:31 p.m. Eastern Daylight Time. 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This broadcast originates from your National Weather Service office in Tallahassee, Florida. The latest weather and forecast information can also be accessed by calling our automated forecast line at 850-942-8851. The current time is 7:43 a.m. Eastern Daylight Time. High rip current risk in effect through Monday morning. What? Dangerous rip currents. Where? Walton, Bay, Gulf, and Franklin County beaches. When? Through Monday morning. Impacts.
Rip currents can sweep even the best swimmers away from

into deeper water. 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This version is strictly for demonstration purposes only. These are the 7 a.m. Eastern Daylight Time conditions. This version is strictly for demonstration purposes only. Please contact our sales support team in order to obtain a valid license for commercial use. At the Tallahassee Airport, thunder was reported. Your license has expired, or you do not have a valid license verification file. 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The temperature was 77 degrees. This version is strictly for demonstration purposes only. The wind was southwest at 7 miles an hour. 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At Florida State University, the temperature was 77 degrees. You do not have a valid verification file. 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The wind was west at 7 miles an hour. This version is strictly for demonstration purposes only. At Apalachicola, it was partly cloudy. This is a demo of Voice Text TTS. The temperature was 81 degrees. This is a demo of the Voice Text English TTS system. The wind was southwest at 10 miles an hour. This is a demo of the Voice Text English TTS system. At Panama City Northwest, it was mostly cloudy. This version is strictly for demonstration purposes only. The temperature was 79 degrees. This TTS demo is for testing and evaluation purposes only. Any unauthorized commercial use is prohibited. The wind was north at 6 miles an hour. This TTS demo is for testing and evaluation purposes only. Any unauthorized commercial use is prohibited. At Dothan, it was cloudy. This version is strictly for demonstration purposes only. 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The temperature was 80 degrees. This version is strictly for demonstration purposes only. 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The wind was southwest at 9 miles an hour. This TTS demo is for testing and evaluation purposes only. Any unauthorized commercial use is prohibited. At Albany, it was cloudy. This version is strictly for demonstration purposes only. The temperature was 80 degrees. Thank you for using Voice Text. 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The wind was south at 7 miles an hour. This TTS demo is for testing and evaluation purposes only. Any unauthorized commercial use is prohibited. At Valdosta, thunder was reported. Your license has expired, or you do not have a valid license verification file. 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The temperature was 75 degrees. Your license has expired, or you do not have a valid license verification file. 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The wind was south at 7 miles an hour. 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Over the marine area, at the buoy south of Apalachicola, winds were southwest at 14 knots and seas were 4 feet. Thank you for using Voice Text. 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At the buoy south of Panama City, winds were southwest at 14 knots and seas were 5 feet. This TTS demo is for testing and evaluation purposes only. Any unauthorized commercial use is prohibited. At the buoy south of Pensacola, winds were west at 17 knots and seas were 5 feet. Your license has expired, or you do not have a valid license verification file. 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The forecast for the local area. Flood watch remains in effect through Monday afternoon. Today, showers with a slight chance of thunderstorms. Some thunderstorms may produce heavy rainfall. Highs in the upper 80s. Southwest winds 10 to 15 miles per hour with gusts up to 25 miles per hour. Chance of rain 90%. Tonight, mostly cloudy in the evening, then becoming partly cloudy. A chance of showers with a slight chance of thunderstorms. Some thunderstorms may produce heavy rainfall. Humid with lows in the mid-70s. Southwest winds 5 to 10 miles per hour. Chance of rain 50%. Monday, showers likely. A slight chance of thunderstorms in the morning, then thunderstorms likely in the afternoon. Some thunderstorms may produce heavy rainfall in the morning.
Some thunderstorms may produce heavy rainfall in the afternoon. Humid with highs in the upper 80s. Southwest winds 5 to 10 miles per hour. Chance of rain 70%. Monday night, mostly cloudy with a chance of showers and thunderstorms in the evening, then mostly clear after midnight. Lows in the lower 70s. Southwest winds 5 to 10 miles per hour. Chance of rain 50%. Tuesday, mostly sunny. A chance of showers and thunderstorms in the afternoon. Humid with highs in the lower 90s. Southwest winds around 5 miles per hour. Chance of rain 50%. Tuesday night, partly cloudy with a chance of showers and thunderstorms in the evening, then mostly clear after midnight. Lows in the lower 70s. Chance of rain 50%. Wednesday and Wednesday night, partly cloudy. A slight chance of showers and thunderstorms. Highs in the lower 90s. Lows in the lower 70s. Chance of rain 20%. Thursday and Thursday night, partly cloudy. A chance of showers and thunderstorms. Highs in the lower 90s. Lows in the mid-70s. Chance of rain 50%. Heat index values up to 105. Friday and Friday night, partly cloudy. A chance of showers and thunderstorms. Highs in the mid-90s. Lows in the mid-70s. Chance of rain 30%. Heat index values up to 105. Saturday, mostly sunny. A slight chance of showers and thunderstorms in the morning, then a chance of showers and thunderstorms in the afternoon. Highs in the lower 90s. Chance of rain 40%. Heat index values up to 105. The coastal waters forecast for the following: waters from Okaloosa Walton County line to Mexico Beach 20 to 60 nautical miles, and waters from Mexico Beach to Apalachicola 20 to 60 nautical miles. Small craft advisory in effect through this evening. Today, southwest winds 20 knots with gusts up to 25 knots. Seas 4 to 5 feet, occasionally to 6 feet. Wave detail, west 5 feet at 6 seconds. A slight chance of thunderstorms. A slight chance of showers early this morning, then showers late this morning and afternoon. Tonight, southwest winds 15 to 20 knots with gusts up to 25 knots. Seas 4 to 5 feet, occasionally to 6 feet. Wave detail, southwest 5 feet at 6 seconds. Showers likely with a slight chance of thunderstorms. Monday, southwest winds 15 to 20 knots. Seas 3 to 5 feet, occasionally to 6 feet. Wave detail, southwest 4 feet at 6 seconds and south 1 foot at 9 seconds. A slight chance of thunderstorms. Showers likely, mainly in the morning. Monday night, southwest winds 10 to 15 knots. Seas 2 to 4 feet. Wave detail, southwest 3 feet at 6 seconds and south 2 feet at 9 seconds. A slight chance of thunderstorms. A slight chance of showers in the evening, then a chance of showers after midnight. Tuesday, southwest winds 5 to 10 knots. Seas around 2 feet. Wave detail, southwest 2 feet at 5 seconds. A slight chance of showers and thunderstorms. Tuesday night, southwest winds 5 to 10 knots. Seas around 2 feet. Wave detail, south 2 feet at 5 seconds. Wednesday, south winds around 5 knots. Seas around 2 feet in the morning, then 1 foot or less. A slight chance of showers and thunderstorms in the morning. Wednesday night, southeast winds around 5 knots. Seas 1 foot or less. A slight chance of showers and thunderstorms. Thursday, east winds 5 to 10 knots. Seas 1 foot or less, then around 2 feet in the afternoon. A slight chance of showers and thunderstorms. Thursday night, east winds 5 to 10 knots. Seas around 2 feet. A slight chance of showers and thunderstorms. Winds and seas higher and near thunderstorms. The coastal waters forecast for the following: waters from Suwannee River to Apalachicola, Florida, extending from 20 to 60 nautical miles. Small craft advisory in effect through this evening. Today, southwest winds 20 knots with gusts up to 25 knots. Seas 3 to 5 feet, occasionally to 6 feet. Wave detail, southwest 5 feet at 5 seconds. Protected waters choppy. A slight chance of thunderstorms. A chance of showers early this morning, then showers late this morning and afternoon. Tonight, southwest winds 15 to 20 knots with gusts up to 25 knots. Seas 3 to 5 feet, occasionally to 6 feet.
Wave Detail, Southwest.

5 feet at 6 seconds. Protected waters choppy. Showers likely with a slight chance of thunderstorms. Monday, southwest winds 15 to 20 knots with gusts up to 25 knots. Seas 3 to 4 feet. Wave detail, southwest 4 feet at 6 seconds. Protected waters choppy. Showers likely with a slight chance of thunderstorms in the morning, then showers with a chance of thunderstorms in the afternoon. Monday night, southwest winds 10 to 15 knots. Seas 2 to 4 feet. Wave detail, southwest 4 feet at 6 seconds. Protected waters a moderate chop. A chance of showers. A slight chance of thunderstorms in the evening, then a chance of thunderstorms after midnight. Tuesday, southwest winds 5 to 10 knots. Seas 2 to 3 feet. Wave detail, south 3 feet at 5 seconds. Protected waters a light chop. A chance of showers and thunderstorms. Tuesday night, southwest winds 5 to 10 knots. Seas around 2 feet. Wave detail, south 2 feet at 5 seconds. Protected waters a light chop. A slight chance of showers and thunderstorms. Wednesday, south winds around 5 knots. Waves 1 foot or less. Protected waters smooth. A slight chance of showers and thunderstorms in the morning. Wednesday night, southeast winds around 5 knots. Waves 1 foot or less. Protected waters smooth. A slight chance of showers and thunderstorms in the evening, then a chance of showers and thunderstorms after midnight. Thursday, southeast winds 5 to 10 knots. Waves 1 foot or less, then around 2 feet in the afternoon. Protected waters a light chop. A chance of showers and thunderstorms. Thursday night, east winds 5 to 10 knots. Seas around 2 feet. Protected waters a light chop. A slight chance of showers and thunderstorms in the evening, then a chance of showers and thunderstorms after midnight. Winds and waves higher in and near thunderstorms. The coastal waters forecast for the following. Coastal waters from Okaloosa Walton County line to Mexico Beach out to 20 nautical miles, and coastal waters from Mexico Beach to Apalachicola out to 20 nautical miles. Small craft advisory in effect through this evening. Today, southwest winds 20 to 25 knots. Seas 4 to 5 feet, occasionally to 6 feet. Wave detail, southwest 5 feet at 6 seconds. Protected waters rough. A slight chance of thunderstorms. A chance of showers early this morning, then showers late this morning and afternoon. Tonight, southwest winds 15 to 20 knots with gusts up to 25 knots. Seas 4 to 6 feet, occasionally to 8 feet. Wave detail, southwest 5 feet at 6 seconds. Protected waters choppy. A slight chance of thunderstorms. A chance of showers in the evening, then showers likely after midnight. Monday, southwest winds 15 to 20 knots with gusts up to 25 knots. Seas 3 to 5 feet, occasionally to 6 feet. Wave detail, southwest 5 feet at 6 seconds. Protected waters choppy. A slight chance of thunderstorms. Showers likely, mainly in the morning. Monday night, southwest winds 10 to 15 knots. Seas 2 to 4 feet. Wave detail, southwest 4 feet at 6 seconds. Protected waters a moderate chop. A slight chance of showers and thunderstorms after midnight. Tuesday, southwest winds 5 to 10 knots. Seas 2 to 3 feet. Wave detail, southwest 2 feet at 5 seconds. Protected waters a light chop. A slight chance of showers and thunderstorms in the morning. Tuesday night, southwest winds 5 to 10 knots. Seas around 2 feet. Wave detail, southwest 1 foot at 5 seconds. Protected waters a light chop. Wednesday, southwest winds 5 to 10 knots. Seas around 2 feet in the morning, then 1 foot or less. Protected waters a light chop. Wednesday night, south winds 5 to 10 knots, becoming southeast after midnight. Waves 1 foot or less. Protected waters a light chop. A slight chance of showers and thunderstorms after midnight. Thursday, east winds 5 to 10 knots. Waves 1 foot or less. Protected waters a light chop. A slight chance of showers and thunderstorms. Thursday night, east winds 5 to 10 knots. Waves 1 foot or less, then around 2 feet after midnight. Protected waters a light chop. A slight chance of showers and thunderstorms.
winds and waves higher and near thunderstorms. You do not have a valid verification file. 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The Tropical Weather Outlook. This is a demo of the Voice Text English TTS system. For the North Atlantic, Caribbean Sea, and the Gulf of America, tropical cyclone formation is not expected during the next 7 days. This is a demo of Voice Text TTS. Small craft advisory in effect until 11 p.m. Eastern Daylight Time this evening. What? Southwest winds of 20 knots with gusts up to 25 knots. Where? Nearshore Gulf waters from the Ocklockney River to the Suwannee River out 20 nautical miles. Coastal waters from Ocklockney River to Apalachicola, Florida out to 20 nautical miles. And waters from Suwannee River to Apalachicola, Florida from 20 to 60 nautical miles. When? Until 11 p.m. Eastern Daylight Time this evening. Impacts. A small craft advisory means that wind speeds of 20 to 33 knots, or seas of 7 feet or greater, are expected to produce hazardous conditions for small craft. These hazardous conditions may result in poor vessel handling and steering response, broaching, overturned dinghies and kayaks, slips and falls on slippery decks, rub damage along docks and seawalls, and dragging anchors. Inexperienced mariners, especially those operating smaller vessels, should avoid navigating in hazardous conditions. The Surf Zone Forecast General Outlook. Southwesterly winds increase today to around 20 miles an hour, increasing surf heights to 2 to 4 feet, occasionally 5 feet. There is a high risk for rip currents at all area beaches today. Heed the beach flags and stay near a lifeguard. Numerous showers and thunderstorms are also expected along the coast this morning through the afternoon. Tide information for Sunday, August 2, 2026. St. Mark's River entrance. High 5.09 a.m., low 11.06 a.m., high 5.08 p.m., low 11.25 p.m. Apalachicola, low 12.58 a.m., high 7.12 a.m., low 1.14 p.m., high 6.42 p.m. St. Andrews Bay at Panama City, high 3.27 a.m., low 5.51 a.m., high 1.03 p.m., low 8.19 p.m. Note that the times of high and low tide are 3 minutes earlier at Shell Point than at the St. Mark's River entrance. The average water temperature at Apalachicola was 87.8 degrees. Sunrise and sunset in Tallahassee. August 2, 2026, sunrise 6:57 a.m. Eastern Daylight Time, sunset 8:31 p.m. Eastern Daylight Time. The Tallahassee Climate Summary for yesterday, August 1, 2026. Yesterday's high temperature was 83 degrees. This high was 9 degrees below the normal high of 92. Yesterday's low temperature was 75 degrees. This low was 2 degrees above the normal low of 73. 3.68 inches of precipitation fell yesterday, which brings the monthly total to 3.68 inches. This is 3.41 inches above the normal amount of 0.27 inches for August. The total precipitation for the year now stands at 27.20 inches, which is 8.79 inches below normal. The normal high temperature for today is 92 degrees, and the normal low is 73. The record high for today is 99, which occurred in 1986, and the record low is 67, which occurred in 1993. Sunrise today is at 6:57 a.m. and sunset is at 8:31 p.m. You are listening to NOAA Weather Radio Station KIH24 in Tallahassee, Florida, operating 24 hours a day on a frequency of 162.40 MHz. 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The latest weather and forecast information can also be accessed by calling our automated forecast line at 850-942-8851. The current time is 8:02 a.m. Eastern Daylight Time. High rip current risk in effect through Monday morning. What? Dangerous rip currents. Where? Walton, Bay, Gulf, and Franklin County beaches. When? Through Monday morning. Impacts. Rip currents can sweep even the best swimmers away from shore into deeper water. Swim near a lifeguard. If caught in a rip current, relax and float. Don't swim against the current. If able, swim in a direction following the shoreline. If unable to escape, face the shore and call or wave for help. This version is strictly for demonstration purposes only. These are the 7 a.m. Eastern Daylight Time conditions. This version is strictly for demonstration purposes only. 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At the Tallahassee Airport,
thunder was reported. Your license has expired, or you do not

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The temperature was 77 degrees. This version is strictly for demonstration purposes only. The wind was southwest at 7 miles an hour. This is a demo of the Voice Text English TTS system. At Florida State University, the temperature was 77 degrees. You do not have a valid verification file. 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The wind was west at 7 miles an hour. This version is strictly for demonstration purposes only. At Apalachicola, it was partly cloudy. This is a demo of Voice Text TTS. The temperature was 81 degrees. This is a demo of the Voice Text English TTS system. The wind was southwest at 10 miles an hour. This is a demo of the Voice Text English TTS system. At Panama City Northwest, it was mostly cloudy. This version is strictly for demonstration purposes only. The temperature was 79 degrees. This TTS demo is for testing and evaluation purposes only. Any unauthorized commercial use is prohibited. The wind was north at 6 miles an hour. This TTS demo is for testing and evaluation purposes only. Any unauthorized commercial use is prohibited. At Dothan, it was cloudy. This version is strictly for demonstration purposes only. 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The temperature was 80 degrees. This version is strictly for demonstration purposes only. 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The wind was southwest at 9 miles an hour. This TTS demo is for testing and evaluation purposes only. Any unauthorized commercial use is prohibited. At Albany, it was cloudy. This version is strictly for demonstration purposes only. The temperature was 80 degrees. Thank you for using Voice Text. 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The wind was south at 7 miles an hour. This TTS demo is for testing and evaluation purposes only. Any unauthorized commercial use is prohibited. At Valdosta, thunder was reported. Your license has expired, or you do not have a valid license verification file. 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The temperature was 75 degrees. Your license has expired, or you do not have a valid license verification file. 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The wind was south at 7 miles an hour. 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Over the marine area, at the buoy south of Apalachicola, winds were southwest at 14 knots and seas were 4 feet. Thank you for using Voice Text. 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At the buoy south of Panama City, winds were southwest at 14 knots and seas were 5 feet. This TTS demo is for testing and evaluation purposes only. Any unauthorized commercial use is prohibited. At the buoy south of Pensacola, winds were west at 17 knots and seas were 5 feet. Your license has expired, or you do not have a valid license verification file. 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The Tropical Weather Outlook. 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For the North Atlantic, Caribbean Sea, and the Gulf of America, tropical cyclone formation is not expected during the next 7 days. This is a demo of Voice Text TTS. Small craft advisory in effect until 11 p.m. Eastern Daylight Time this evening. What? Southwest winds of 20 knots with gusts up to 25 knots. Where? Nearshore Gulf waters from the Ocklockney River to the Suwannee River out 20 nautical miles. Coastal waters from Ocklockney River to Apalachicola, Florida out to 20 nautical miles. And waters from Suwannee River to Apalachicola, Florida from 20 to 60 nautical miles. When? Until 11 p.m. Eastern Daylight Time this evening. Impacts. A small craft advisory means that wind speeds of 20 to 33 knots, or seas of 7 feet or greater, are expected to produce hazardous conditions for small craft. These hazardous conditions may result in poor vessel handling and steering response, broaching, overturned dinghies and kayaks, slips and falls on slippery decks, rub damage along docks and seawalls, and dragging anchors. Inexperienced mariners, especially those operating smaller vessels, should avoid navigating in hazardous conditions. The Surf Zone Forecast General Outlook. Southwesterly winds increase today to around 20 miles an hour, increasing surf heights to 2 to 4 feet.

occasionally 5 feet. There is a high risk for rip currents at all area beaches today. Heed the beach flags and stay near a lifeguard. Numerous showers and thunderstorms are also expected along the coast this morning through the afternoon. Tide information for Sunday, August 2, 2026. St. Mark's River entrance. High 5.09 a.m., low 11.06 a.m., high 5.08 p.m., low 11.25 p.m. Apalachicola. Low 12.58 a.m., high 7.12 a.m., low 1.14 p.m., high 6.42 p.m. St. Andrews Bay at Panama City. High 3.27 a.m., low 5.51 a.m., high 1.03 p.m., low 8.19 p.m. Note that the times of high and low tide are 3 minutes earlier at Shell Point than at the St. Mark's River entrance. The average water temperature at Apalachicola was 87.8 degrees. Sunrise and sunset in Tallahassee. August 2, 2026, sunrise 6:57 a.m. Eastern Daylight Time, sunset 8:31 p.m. Eastern Daylight Time. 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This broadcast originates from your National Weather Service office in Tallahassee, Florida. The latest weather and forecast information can also be accessed by calling our automated forecast line at 850-942-8851. The current time is 8:10 a.m. Eastern Daylight Time. High rip current risk in effect through Monday morning. What? Dangerous rip currents. Where? Walton, Bay, Gulf, and Franklin County beaches. When? Through Monday morning. Impacts. Rip currents can sweep even the best swimmers away from shore into deeper water. Swim near a lifeguard. If caught in a rip current, relax and float. Don't swim against the current. If able, swim in a direction following the shoreline. If unable to escape, trace the shore and call or wave for help. You do not have a valid verification file. 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Any unauthorized commercial use is prohibited. At the Tallahassee Airport, light rain was falling. This TTS demo is for testing and evaluation purposes only. Any unauthorized commercial use is prohibited. The temperature was 77 degrees. This version is strictly for demonstration purposes only. The wind was southwest at 3 miles an hour. This version is strictly for demonstration purposes only. Please contact our sales support team in order to obtain a valid license for commercial use. The report from Florida State University was not available. This is a demo of the Voice Text English TTS system. At Apalachicola, it was mostly sunny. This version is strictly for demonstration purposes only. 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The temperature was 82 degrees. This version is strictly for demonstration purposes only. 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The wind was southwest at 10 miles an hour. This is a demo of the Voice Text English TTS system. At Panama City Northwest, it was partly sunny. 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The temperature was 77 degrees. This version is strictly for demonstration purposes only. 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The wind was east at 9 miles an hour. This TTS demo is for testing and evaluation purposes only. Any unauthorized commercial use is prohibited. At Dothan, fog was reported. This version is strictly for demonstration purposes only. The temperature was 80 degrees. This version is strictly for demonstration purposes only. The wind was southwest at 9 miles an hour. You do not have a valid verification file. 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At Albany, it was cloudy. This version is strictly for demonstration purposes only. 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The temperature was 81 degrees. This is a demo of the Voice Text English TTS system. The wind was south at 8 miles an hour. This version is strictly for demonstration purposes only. At Valdosta, it was partly sunny. This version is strictly for demonstration purposes only. The temperature was 76 degrees. 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The wind was south at 7 miles an hour.

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At the Tallahassee Airport, light rain was falling. 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The temperature was 77 degrees. Thank you for using voice text. 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The wind was southwest at 3 miles an hour. This is a demo of voice text TTS. At Florida State University, the temperature was 75 degrees. This version is strictly for demonstration purposes only. The wind was south at 3 miles an hour. This is a demo of voice text TTS. At Apalachicola, it was mostly sunny. You do not have a valid verification file. 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The temperature was 82 degrees. This TTS demo is for testing and evaluation purposes only. Any unauthorized commercial use is prohibited. The wind was southwest at 10 miles an hour. This is a demo of the Voice Text English TTS system. At Panama City Northwest, it was partly sunny. This is a demo of the Voice Text English TTS system. The temperature was 77 degrees. This TTS demo is for testing and evaluation purposes only. Any unauthorized commercial use is prohibited. The wind was east at 9 miles an hour. This is a demo of Voice Text TTS. At Dothan, it was cloudy. This is a demo of Voice Text TTS. The temperature was 81 degrees. Your license has expired, or you do not have a valid license verification file. 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The wind was west at 5 miles an hour. You do not have a valid verification file. 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At Albany, it was cloudy. This is a demo of Voice Text TTS. The temperature was 81 degrees. This TTS demo is for testing and evaluation purposes only. Any unauthorized commercial use is prohibited. The wind was south at 8 miles an hour. You do not have a valid verification file. 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This TTS demo is for testing and evaluation purposes only. Any unauthorized commercial use is prohibited. The temperature was 76 degrees. 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The wind was south at 7 miles an hour. Your license has expired, or you do not have a valid license verification file. 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Over the marine area, at the buoy south of Apalachicola, winds were southwest at 16 knots and seas were 5 feet. Thank you for using voice text. 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At the buoy south of Panama City, winds were south at 17 knots and seas were 5 feet. This is a demo of voice text TTS. At the buoy south of Pensacola, winds were west at 17 knots and seas were 5 feet. This version is strictly for demonstration purposes only. 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The forecast for the local area. Flood watch remains in effect through Monday afternoon. Today, showers with a slight chance of thunderstorms. Some thunderstorms may produce heavy rainfall. Highs in the upper 80s. Southwest winds 10 to 15 miles per hour with gusts up to 25 miles per hour. Chance of rain 90%. Tonight, mostly cloudy in the evening, then becoming partly cloudy. A chance of showers with a slight chance of thunderstorms. Some thunderstorms may produce heavy rainfall. Humid with lows in the mid-70s. Southwest winds 5 to 10 miles per hour. Chance of rain 50%. Monday, showers likely. A slight chance of thunderstorms in the morning, then thunderstorms likely in the afternoon. Some thunderstorms may produce heavy rainfall in the morning. Some thunderstorms may produce heavy rainfall in the afternoon. Humid with highs in the upper 80s. Southwest winds 5 to 10 miles per hour. Chance of rain 70%. Monday night, mostly cloudy with a chance of showers and thunderstorms in the evening, then mostly clear after midnight. Lows in the lower 70s. Southwest winds 5 to 10 miles per hour. Chance of rain 50%. Tuesday, mostly sunny. A chance of showers and thunderstorms in the afternoon. Humid with highs in the lower 90s. Southwest winds around 5.

miles per hour. Chance of rain 50%. Tuesday night, partly cloudy with a chance of showers and thunderstorms in the evening, then mostly clear after midnight. Lows in the lower 70s. Chance of rain 50%. Wednesday and Wednesday night, partly cloudy. A slight chance of showers and thunderstorms. Highs in the lower 90s. Lows in the lower 70s. Chance of rain 20%. Thursday and Thursday night, partly cloudy. A chance of showers and thunderstorms. Highs in the lower 90s. Lows in the mid 70s. Chance of rain 50%. Heat index values up to 105. Friday and Friday night, partly cloudy. A chance of showers and thunderstorms. Highs in the mid 90s. Lows in the mid 70s. Chance of rain 30%. Heat index values up to 105. Saturday, mostly sunny. A slight chance of showers and thunderstorms in the morning, then a chance of showers and thunderstorms in the afternoon. Highs in the lower 90s. Chance of rain 40%. Heat index values up to 105. The coastal waters forecast for the following: waters from Okaloosa Walton County line to Mexico Beach 20 to 60 nautical miles, and waters from Mexico Beach to Apalachicola 20 to 60 nautical miles. Small craft advisory in effect through this evening. Today, southwest winds 20 knots with gusts up to 25 knots. Seas 4 to 5 feet, occasionally to 6 feet. Wave detail, west 5 feet at 6 seconds. A slight chance of thunderstorms. A slight chance of showers early this morning, then showers late this morning and afternoon. Tonight, southwest winds 15 to 20 knots with gusts up to 25 knots. Seas 4 to 5 feet, occasionally to 6 feet. Wave detail, southwest 5 feet at 6 seconds. Showers likely with a slight chance of thunderstorms. Monday, southwest winds 15 to 20 knots. Seas 3 to 5 feet, occasionally to 6 feet. Wave detail, southwest 4 feet at 6 seconds and south 1 foot at 9 seconds. A slight chance of thunderstorms. Showers likely, mainly in the morning. Monday night, southwest winds 10 to 15 knots. Seas 2 to 4 feet. Wave detail, southwest 3 feet at 6 seconds and south 2 feet at 9 seconds. A slight chance of thunderstorms. A slight chance of showers in the evening, then a chance of showers after midnight. Tuesday, southwest winds 5 to 10 knots. Seas around 2 feet. Wave detail, southwest 2 feet at 5 seconds. A slight chance of showers and thunderstorms. Tuesday night, southwest winds 5 to 10 knots. Seas around 2 feet. Wave detail, south 2 feet at 5 seconds. Wednesday, south winds around 5 knots. Seas around 2 feet in the morning, then 1 foot or less. A slight chance of showers and thunderstorms in the morning. Wednesday night, southeast winds around 5 knots. Seas 1 foot or less. A slight chance of showers and thunderstorms. Thursday, east winds 5 to 10 knots. Seas 1 foot or less, then around 2 feet in the afternoon. A slight chance of showers and thunderstorms. Thursday night, east winds 5 to 10 knots. Seas around 2 feet. A slight chance of showers and thunderstorms. Winds and seas higher and near thunderstorms. The coastal waters forecast for the following: waters from Suwannee River to Apalachicola, Florida, extending from 20 to 60 nautical miles. Small craft advisory in effect through this evening. Today, southwest winds 20 knots with gusts up to 25 knots. Seas 3 to 5 feet, occasionally to 6 feet. Wave detail, southwest 5 feet at 5 seconds. Protected waters choppy. A slight chance of thunderstorms. A chance of showers early this morning, then showers late this morning and afternoon. Tonight, southwest winds 15 to 20 knots with gusts up to 25 knots. Seas 3 to 5 feet, occasionally to 6 feet. Wave detail, southwest 5 feet at 6 seconds. Protected waters choppy. Showers likely with a slight chance of thunderstorms. Monday, southwest winds 15 to 20 knots with gusts up to 25 knots. Seas 3 to 4 feet. Wave detail, southwest 4 feet at 6 seconds. Protected waters choppy. Showers likely with a slight chance of thunderstorms in the morning, then showers with a chance of thunderstorms in the afternoon. Monday night, southwest winds 10 to 15 knots. Seas 2 to 4 feet.

detail, southwest 4 feet at 6 seconds. Protected waters, a moderate chop. A chance of showers. A slight chance of thunderstorms in the evening, then a chance of thunderstorms after midnight. Tuesday, southwest winds 5 to 10 knots. Seas 2 to 3 feet. Wave detail, south 3 feet at 5 seconds. Protected waters, a light chop. A chance of showers and thunderstorms. Tuesday night, southwest winds 5 to 10 knots. Seas around 2 feet. Wave detail, south 2 feet at 5 seconds. Protected waters, a light chop. A slight chance of showers and thunderstorms. Wednesday, south winds around 5 knots. Waves 1 foot or less. Protected waters, smooth. A slight chance of showers and thunderstorms in the morning. Wednesday night, southeast winds around 5 knots. Waves 1 foot or less. Protected waters, smooth. A slight chance of showers and thunderstorms in the evening, then a chance of showers and thunderstorms after midnight. Thursday, southeast winds 5 to 10 knots. Waves 1 foot or less, then around 2 feet in the afternoon. Protected waters, a light chop. A chance of showers and thunderstorms. Thursday night, east winds 5 to 10 knots. Seas around 2 feet. Protected waters, a light chop. A slight chance of showers and thunderstorms in the evening, then a chance of showers and thunderstorms after midnight. Winds and waves higher in and near thunderstorms. The coastal waters forecast for the following coastal waters from Okaloosa Walton County line to Mexico Beach out to 20 nautical miles, and coastal waters from Mexico Beach to Apalachicola out to 20 nautical miles. Small craft advisory in effect through this evening. Today, southwest winds 20 to 25 knots. Seas 4 to 5 feet, occasionally to 6 feet. Wave detail, southwest 5 feet at 6 seconds. Protected waters rough. A slight chance of thunderstorms. A chance of showers early this morning, then showers late this morning and afternoon. Tonight, southwest winds 15 to 20 knots with gusts up to 25 knots. Seas 4 to 6 feet, occasionally to 8 feet. Wave detail, southwest 5 feet at 6 seconds. Protected waters choppy. A slight chance of thunderstorms. A chance of showers in the evening, then showers likely after midnight. Monday, southwest winds 15 to 20 knots with gusts up to 25 knots. Seas 3 to 5 feet, occasionally to 6 feet. Wave detail, southwest 5 feet at 6 seconds. Protected waters choppy. A slight chance of thunderstorms. Showers likely, mainly in the morning. Monday night, southwest winds 10 to 15 knots. Seas 2 to 4 feet. Wave detail, southwest 4 feet at 6 seconds. Protected waters a moderate chop. A slight chance of showers and thunderstorms after midnight. Tuesday, southwest winds 5 to 10 knots. Seas 2 to 3 feet. Wave detail, southwest 2 feet at 5 seconds. Protected waters a light chop. A slight chance of showers and thunderstorms in the morning. Tuesday night, southwest winds 5 to 10 knots. Seas around 2 feet. Wave detail, southwest 1 foot at 5 seconds. Protected waters a light chop. Wednesday, southwest winds 5 to 10 knots. Seas around 2 feet in the morning, then 1 foot or less. Protected waters a light chop. Wednesday night, south winds 5 to 10 knots, becoming southeast after midnight. Waves 1 foot or less. Protected waters a light chop. A slight chance of showers and thunderstorms after midnight. Thursday, east winds 5 to 10 knots. Waves 1 foot or less. Protected waters a light chop. A slight chance of showers and thunderstorms. Thursday night, east winds 5 to 10 knots. Waves 1 foot or less, then around 2 feet after midnight. Protected waters a light chop. A slight chance of showers and thunderstorms. Winds and waves higher in and near thunderstorms. You do not have a valid verification file. 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The Tropical Weather Outlook. 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For the North Atlantic, Caribbean Sea and the Gulf of America, tropical cyclone formation is not expected during the next 7 days. This is a demo of Voice Text TTS. Small craft advised.

Very in effect until 11 p.m. Eastern Daylight Time this evening. What? Southwest winds of 20 knots with gusts up to 25 knots. Where? Near shore Gulf waters from the Ocklockney River to the Suwannee River out 20 nautical miles. Coastal waters from Ocklockney River to Apalachicola, Florida out to 20 nautical miles. And waters from Suwannee River to Apalachicola, Florida from 20 to 60 nautical miles. When? Until 11 p.m. Eastern Daylight Time this evening. Impacts. A small craft advisory means that wind speeds of 20 to 33 knots, or seas of 7 feet or greater, are expected to produce hazardous conditions for small craft. These hazardous conditions may result in poor vessel handling and steering response, broaching, overturned dinghies and kayaks, slips and falls on slippery decks, rub damage along docks and seawalls, and dragging anchors. Inexperienced mariners, especially those operating smaller vessels, should avoid navigating in hazardous conditions. The Surf Zone Forecast General Outlook. Southwesterly winds increase today to around 20 miles an hour, increasing surf heights to 2 to 4 feet, occasionally 5 feet. There is a high risk for rip currents at all area beaches today. Heed the beach flags and stay near a lifeguard. Numerous showers and thunderstorms are also expected along the coast this morning through the afternoon. The Tallahassee Climate Summary for yesterday, August 1, 2026. Yesterday's high temperature was 83 degrees. This high was 9 degrees below the normal high of 92. Yesterday's low temperature was 75 degrees. This low was 2 degrees above the normal low of 73. 3.68 inches of precipitation fell yesterday, which brings the monthly total to 3.68 inches. This is 3.41 inches above the normal amount of 0.27 inches for August. The total precipitation for the year now stands at 27.20 inches, which is 8.79 inches below normal. The normal high temperature for today is 92 degrees, and the normal low is 73. The record high for today is 99, which occurred in 1986, and the record low is 67, which occurred in 1993. Sunrise today is at 6:57 a.m. and sunset is at 8:31 p.m. Tide information for Sunday, August 2, 2026. St. Mark's River entrance. High 5:09 a.m., low 11:06 a.m., high 5:08 p.m., low 11:25 p.m. Apalachicola. Low 12:58 a.m., high 7:12 a.m., low 1:14 p.m., high 6:42 p.m. St. Andrews Bay at Panama City. High 3:27 a.m., low 5:51 a.m., high 1:03 p.m., low 8:19 p.m. Note that the times of high and low tide are 3 minutes earlier at Shell Point than at the St. Mark's River entrance. The average water temperature at Apalachicola was 87.8 degrees. Sunrise and sunset in Tallahassee. August 2, 2026, sunrise 6:57 a.m. Eastern Daylight Time, sunset 8:31 p.m. Eastern Daylight Time. 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The latest weather and forecast information can also be accessed by calling our automated forecast line at 850-942-8851. The Weather Service office in Tallahassee, Florida. The latest weather and forecast information can also be accessed by calling our automated forecast line at 850-942-8851. The current time is 8:33 a.m. Eastern Daylight Time. High rip current risk in effect through Monday morning. What? Dangerous rip currents. Where? Walton, Bay, Gulf, and Franklin County beaches. When? Through Monday morning. Impacts. Rip currents can sweep even the best swimmers away from shore into deeper water. Swim near a lifeguard. If caught in a rip current, relax and float. Don't swim against the current. If able, swim in a direction following the shoreline. If unable to escape, face the shore and call or wave for help. This version is strictly for demonstration purposes only. 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The temperature was 77.

agrees. 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You need to contact our sales support team to obtain a valid verification file. The wind was southwest at 3 miles an hour. This is a demo of voice text TTS. At Florida State University, the temperature was 75 degrees. This version is strictly for demonstration purposes only. The wind was south at 3 miles an hour. This is a demo of voice text TTS. At Apalachicola, it was mostly sunny. You do not have a valid verification file. 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The temperature was 82 degrees. This TTS demo is for testing and evaluation purposes only. Any unauthorized commercial use is prohibited. The wind was southwest at 10 miles an hour. This is a demo of the Voice Text English TTS system. At Panama City Northwest, it was partly sunny. This is a demo of the Voice Text English TTS system. The temperature was 77 degrees. This TTS demo is for testing and evaluation purposes only. Any unauthorized commercial use is prohibited. The wind was east at 9 miles an hour. This is a demo of Voice Text TTS. At Dothan, it was cloudy. This is a demo of Voice Text TTS. The temperature was 81 degrees. Your license has expired, or you do not have a valid license verification file. 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The wind was west at 5 miles an hour. You do not have a valid verification file. 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At Albany, it was cloudy. This is a demo of Voice Text TTS. The temperature was 81 degrees. This TTS demo is for testing and evaluation purposes only. Any unauthorized commercial use is prohibited. The wind was south at 8 miles an hour. You do not have a valid verification file. 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This TTS demo is for testing and evaluation purposes only. Any unauthorized commercial use is prohibited. The temperature was 76 degrees. 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The wind was south at 7 miles an hour. Your license has expired, or you do not have a valid license verification file. 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Over the marine area, at the buoy south of Apalachicola, winds were southwest at 16 knots and seas were 5 feet. Thank you for using voice text. 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At the buoy south of Panama City, winds were south at 17 knots and seas were 5 feet. This is a demo of voice text TTS. At the buoy south of Pensacola, winds were west at 17 knots and seas were 5 feet. This version is strictly for demonstration purposes only. 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The forecast for the local area. Flood watch remains in effect through Monday afternoon. Today, showers with a slight chance of thunderstorms. Some thunderstorms may produce heavy rainfall. Highs in the upper 80s. Southwest winds 10 to 15 miles per hour with gusts up to 25 miles per hour. Chance of rain 90%. Tonight, mostly cloudy in the evening, then becoming partly cloudy. A chance of showers with a slight chance of thunderstorms. Some thunderstorms may produce heavy rainfall. Humid with lows in the mid-70s. Southwest winds 5 to 10 miles per hour. Chance of rain 50%. Monday, showers likely. A slight chance of thunderstorms in the morning, then thunderstorms likely in the afternoon. Some thunderstorms may produce heavy rainfall in the morning. Some thunderstorms may produce heavy rainfall in the afternoon. Humid with highs in the upper 80s. Southwest winds 5 to 10 miles per hour. Chance of rain 70%. Monday night, mostly cloudy with a chance of showers and thunderstorms in the evening, then mostly clear after midnight. Lows in the lower 70s. Southwest winds 5 to 10 miles per hour. Chance of rain 50%. Tuesday, mostly sunny. A chance of showers and thunderstorms in the afternoon. Humid with highs in the lower 90s. Southwest winds around 5 miles per hour. Chance of rain 50%. Tuesday night, partly cloudy with a chance of showers and thunderstorms in the evening, then mostly clear after midnight. Lows in the lower 70s. Chance of rain 50%. Wednesday and Wednesday night, partly cloudy. A slight chance of showers and

Thunderstorms. Highs in the lower 90s. Lows in the lower 70s. Chance of rain 20%. Thursday and Thursday night, partly cloudy. A chance of showers and thunderstorms. Highs in the lower 90s. Lows in the mid 70s. Chance of rain 50%. Heat index values up to 105. Friday and Friday night, partly cloudy. A chance of showers and thunderstorms. Highs in the mid-90s. Lows in the mid-70s. Chance of rain 30%. Heat index values up to 105. Saturday, mostly sunny. A slight chance of showers and thunderstorms in the morning, then a chance of showers and thunderstorms in the afternoon. Highs in the lower 90s. Chance of rain 40%.

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The National Weather Service in Tallahassee has issued a special marine warning for Apalachee Bay or coastal waters from Keaton Beach to Ocklockney River, Florida, out to 20 nautical miles, coastal waters from Suwannee River to Keaton Beach, out 20 nautical miles, waters from Suwannee River to Apalachicola, Florida, from 20 to 60 nautical miles, until 10:15 a.m. Eastern Daylight Time. This TTS demo is for testing and evaluation purposes only. Any unauthorized commercial use is prohibited. At 8:39 a.m. Eastern Daylight Time, strong thunderstorms were located along a line extending from 13 nautical miles north of Buckeye Reef to 24 nautical miles east of V Tower to 39 nautical miles south of South Tower, moving east at 25 knots. 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Hazard, wind gusts 34 knots or greater. This version is strictly for demonstration purposes only. Source, radar indicated. This is a demo of Voice Text TTS. Impact, expect wind gusts in excess of 34 knots, suddenly high waves, frequent lightning, and heavy downpours. 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The National Weather Service in Tallahassee has issued a special marine warning for Apalachee Bay or coastal waters from Keaton Beach to Ocklockney River, Florida, out to 20 nautical miles, coastal waters from Suwannee River to Keaton Beach, out 20 nautical miles, waters from Suwannee River to Apalachicola, Florida, from 20 to 60 nautical miles, until 10:15 a.m. Eastern Daylight Time. This TTS demo is for testing and evaluation purposes only. Any unauthorized commercial use is prohibited. At 8:39 a.m. Eastern Daylight Time, strong thunderstorms were located along a line extending from 13 nautical miles north of Buckeye Reef to 24 nautical miles east of V Tower to 39 nautical miles south of South Tower, moving east at 25 knots. 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Hazard, wind gusts 34 knots or greater. This version is strictly for demonstration purposes only. Source, radar indicated. This is a demo of Voice Text TTS. Impact, expect wind gusts in excess of 34 knots, suddenly higher waves, frequent lightning, and heavy downpours. This version is strictly for demonstration purposes only. Please contact... 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This broadcast originates from your National Weather Service office in Tallahassee, Florida. The latest weather and forecast information can also be accessed by calling our automated forecast line at 850-942-8851. These are the 8 a.m. Eastern Daylight Time conditions. At the Tallahassee Airport, light rain was falling. The temperature was 77 degrees. The wind was southwest at 3 miles an hour. At Florida State University, the temperature was 75 degrees. The wind was south at 3 miles an hour. At Apalachicola, it was mostly sunny.

an hour. At Albany, it was cloudy. The temperature was 81 degrees. The wind was south at 8 miles an hour. At Valdosta, it was partly sunny. The temperature was 76 degrees. The wind was south at 7 miles an hour. The current time is 8:54 a.m. Eastern Daylight Time. This version is strictly for demonstration purposes only. The National Weather Service in Tallahassee has issued a special marine warning for Apalachee Bay or coastal waters from Keaton Beach to Ocklockney River, Florida, out to 20 nautical miles, coastal waters from Swami River to Keaton Beach, out 20 nautical miles, waters from Swami River to Apalachicola, Florida, from 20 to 60 nautical miles, until 10:15 a.m. Eastern Daylight Time. 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At 8:39 a.m. Eastern Daylight Time, strong thunderstorms were located along a line extending from 13 nautical miles north of Buckeye Reef to 24 nautical miles east of V Tower to 39 nautical miles south of South Tower, moving east at 25 knots. 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Hazard, wind gusts 34 knots or greater. 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Impact, expect wind gusts in excess of 34 knots, suddenly high waves, frequent lightning, and heavy downpours. 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This TTS demo is for testing and evaluation purposes only. Any unauthorized commercial use is prohibited. 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The latest weather and forecast information can also be accessed by calling our automated forecast line at 850-942-8851. These are the 8 a.m. Eastern Daylight Time conditions. At the Tallahassee Airport, light rain was falling. The temperature was 77 degrees. The wind was southwest at 3 miles an hour. At Florida State University, the temperature was 75 degrees. The wind was south at 3 miles an hour. At Apalachicola, it was mostly sunny. The temperature was 82 degrees. The wind was southwest at 10 miles an hour. At Panama City Northwest, it was partly sunny. The temperature was 77 degrees. The wind was east at 9 miles an hour. At Dothan, it was cloudy. The temperature was 81 degrees. The wind was west at 5 miles an hour. At Albany, it was cloudy. The temperature was 81 degrees. The wind was south at 8 miles an hour. At Valdosta, it was partly sunny. The temperature was 76 degrees. The wind was south at 7 miles an hour. The current time is 8:58 a.m. Eastern Daylight Time. This version is strictly for demonstration purposes only. The National Weather Service in Tallahassee has issued a special marine warning for Apalachee Bay or coastal waters from Keaton Beach to Ocklockney River, Florida, out to 20 nautical miles, coastal waters from Swami River to Keaton Beach, out 20 nautical miles, waters from Swami River to Apalachicola, Florida, from 20 to 60 nautical miles, until 10:15 a.m. Eastern Daylight Time. 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At 8:39 a.m. Eastern Daylight Time, strong thunderstorms were located along a line extending from 13 nautical miles north of Buckeye Reef to 24 nautical miles east of V Tower to 39 nautical miles south of South Tower, moving east at 25 knots. 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Hazard, wind gusts 34 knots or greater. This version is strictly for demonstration purposes only. Source, radar indicated. This is a demo of Voice Text TTS. Impact, expect wind gusts in excess of 34 knots, suddenly higher waves, frequent lightning, and heavy downpours. 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

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The latest weather and forecast information can also be accessed by calling our automated forecast line at 850-942-8851. These are the 8 a.m. Eastern Daylight Time conditions. At the Tallahassee Airport, light rain was falling. The temperature was 77 degrees. The wind was southwest at 3 miles an hour. At Florida State University, the temperature was 75 degrees. The wind was south at 3 miles an hour. At Apalachicola, it was mostly sunny. The temperature was 82 degrees. The wind was southwest at 10 miles an hour. At Panama City Northwest, it was partly sunny. The temperature was 77 degrees. The wind was east at 9 miles an hour. At Dothan, it was cloudy. The temperature was 81 degrees. The wind was west at 5 miles an hour. At Albany, it was cloudy. The temperature was 81 degrees. The wind was south at 8 miles an hour. At Valdosta, it was partly sunny. The temperature was 76 degrees. The wind was south at 7 miles an hour. The current time is 9:01 a.m. Eastern Daylight Time. This version is strictly for demonstration purposes only. The National Weather Service in Tallahassee has issued a special marine warning for Apalachee Bay or coastal waters from Keaton Beach to Ocklockney River, Florida, out to 20 nautical miles, coastal waters from Suwannee River to Keaton Beach, out 20 nautical miles, waters from Suwannee River to Apalachicola, Florida, from 20 to 60 nautical miles, until 10:15 a.m. Eastern Daylight Time. 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At 8:39 a.m. Eastern Daylight Time, strong thunderstorms were located along a line extending from 13 nautical miles north of Buckeye Reef to 24 nautical miles east of V Tower to 39 nautical miles south of South Tower, moving east at 25 knots. 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Hazard, wind gusts 34 knots or greater. 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Source, radar indicated. 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Impact, expect wind gusts in excess of 34 knots, suddenly high waves, frequent lightning, and heavy downpours. 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This TTS demo is for testing and evaluation purposes only. Any unauthorized commercial use is prohibited. Move to safe harbor until hazardous weather passes. 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The latest weather and forecast information can also be accessed by calling our automated forecast line at 850-942-8851. These are the 8 a.m. Eastern Daylight Time conditions. At the Tallahassee Airport, light rain was falling. The temperature was 77 degrees. The wind was southwest at 3 miles an hour. At Florida State University, the temperature was 75 degrees. The wind was south at 3 miles an hour. At Apalachicola, it was mostly sunny. The temperature was 82 degrees. The wind was southwest at 10 miles an hour. At Panama City Northwest, it was partly sunny. The temperature was 77 degrees. The wind was east at 9 miles an hour. At Dothan, it was cloudy. The temperature was 81 degrees. The wind was west at 5 miles an hour. At Albany, it was cloudy. The temperature was 81 degrees. The wind was south at 8 miles an hour. At Valdosta, it was partly sunny. The temperature was 76 degrees. The wind was south at 7 miles an hour. These are the 9 a.m. Eastern Daylight Time conditions.
At the Tallahassee airport, it was partly sunny. The temperature was 78 degrees. The wind was south at 5 miles an hour. The report from Florida State University was not available. At Apalachicola, it was partly sunny. The temperature was 84 degrees. The wind was southwest at 10 miles an hour. At Panama City Northwest, it was partly sunny. The temperature was 78 degrees. The wind was east at 3 miles an hour. At Dothan, it was cloudy. The temperature was 82 degrees. The wind was southwest at 8 miles an hour. At Albany, it was cloudy. The temperature was 81 degrees. The wind was south at 7 miles an hour. At Valdosta, it was partly sunny. The temperature was 78 degrees. The wind was south at 8 miles an hour. The current time is 9:05 a.m. Eastern Daylight Time. This version is strictly for demonstration purposes only. The National Weather Service in Tallahassee has issued a special marine warning for Apalachee Bay or coastal waters from Keaton Beach to Ocklockney River, Florida, out to 20 nautical miles, coastal waters from Suwannee River to Keaton Beach out 20 nautical miles, waters from Suwannee River to Apalachicola, Florida from 20 to 60 nautical miles until 10:15 a.m. Eastern Daylight Time. 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At 8:39 a.m. Eastern Daylight Time, strong thunderstorms were located along a line extending from 13 nautical miles north of Buckeye Reef to 24 nautical miles east of V Tower to 39 nautical miles south of South Tower, moving east at 25 knots. 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Hazard, wind gusts 34 knots or greater. 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Source, radar indicated. 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Impact, expect wind gusts in excess of 34 knots, suddenly higher waves, frequent lightning, and heavy downpours. 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This TTS demo is for testing and evaluation purposes only. Any unauthorized commercial use is prohibited. 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The latest weather and forecast information can also be accessed by calling our automated forecast line at 850-942-8851. These are the 9 a.m. Eastern Daylight Time conditions. At the Tallahassee Airport, it was partly sunny. The temperature was 78 degrees. The wind was south at 5 miles an hour. The report from Florida State University was not available. At Apalachicola, it was partly sunny. The temperature was 84 degrees. The wind was southwest at 10 miles an hour. At Panama City Northwest, it was partly sunny. The temperature was 78 degrees. The wind was east at 3 miles an hour. At Dothan, it was cloudy. The temperature was 82 degrees. The wind was southwest at 8 miles an hour. At Albany, it was cloudy. The temperature was 81 degrees. The wind was south at 7 miles an hour. At Valdosta, it was partly sunny. The temperature was 78 degrees. The wind was south at 8 miles an hour. The current time is 9:08 a.m. Eastern Daylight Time. This version is strictly for demonstration purposes only. The National Weather Service in Tallahassee has issued a special marine warning for Apalachee Bay or coastal waters from Keaton Beach to Ocklockney River, Florida, out to 20 nautical miles, coastal waters from Suwannee River to Keaton Beach out 20 nautical miles, waters from Suwannee River to Apalachicola, Florida from 20 to 60 nautical miles until 10:15 a.m. Eastern Daylight Time. 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At 8:39 a.m. Eastern Daylight Time, strong thunderstorms were located along a line extending from 13 nautical miles north of Buckeye Reef to 24 nautical miles east of V Tower to 39 nautical miles south of South Tower, moving east at 25 knots. This is a demo of the Voice Text English TTS system. Hazard, wind gusts 34 knots or greater. 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

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Impact, expect wind gusts in excess of 34 knots, suddenly higher waves, frequent lightning, and heavy downpours. 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The latest weather and forecast information can also be accessed by calling our automated forecast line at 850-942-8851. These are the 9 a.m. Eastern Daylight Time conditions. At the Tallahassee Airport, it was partly sunny. The temperature was 78 degrees. The wind was south at 5 miles an hour. The report from Florida State University was not available. At Apalachicola, it was partly sunny. The temperature was 84 degrees. The wind was southwest at 10 miles an hour. At Panama City Northwest, it was partly sunny. The temperature was 78 degrees. The wind was east at 3 miles an hour. At Dothan, it was cloudy. The temperature was 82 degrees. The wind was southwest at 8 miles an hour. At Albany, it was cloudy. The temperature was 81 degrees. The wind was south at 7 miles an hour. At Valdosta, it was partly sunny. The temperature was 78 degrees. The wind was south at 8 miles an hour. The current time is 9:11 a.m. Eastern Daylight Time. This version is strictly for demonstration purposes only. The National Weather Service in Tallahassee has issued a special marine warning for Apalachee Bay or coastal waters from Keaton Beach to Ocklockney River, Florida, out to 20 nautical miles, coastal waters from Suwannee River to Keaton Beach, out 20 nautical miles, waters from Suwannee River to Apalachicola, Florida, from 20 to 60 nautical miles, until 10:15 a.m. Eastern Daylight Time. This TTS demo is for testing and evaluation purposes only. Any unauthorized commercial use is prohibited. At 8:39 a.m. Eastern Daylight Time, strong thunderstorms were located along a line extending from 13 nautical miles north of Buckeye Reef to 24 nautical miles east of V Tower to 39 nautical miles south of South Tower, moving east at 25 knots. 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Hazard, wind gusts 34 knots or greater. This version is strictly for demonstration purposes only. Source, radar indicated. This is a demo of Voice Text TTS. Impact, expect wind gusts in excess of 34 knots, suddenly higher waves, frequent lightning, and heavy downpours. 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Move to safe harbor until hazardous weather passes. 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This version is strictly for demonstration purposes only. The National Weather Service in Tallahassee has issued a special marine warning for Apalachee Bay or coastal waters from Keaton Beach to Ocklockney River, Florida, out to 20 nautical miles, coastal waters from Suwannee River to Keaton Beach, out 20 nautical miles, waters from Suwannee River to Apalachicola, Florida, from 20 to 60 nautical miles, until 10:15 a.m. Eastern Daylight Time. 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Any unauthorized commercial use is prohibited. At 8:39 a.m. Eastern Daylight Time, strong thunderstorms were located along a line extending from 13 nautical miles north of Buckeye Reef to 24 nautical miles east of V Tower to 39 nautical miles south of South Tower, moving east at 25 knots. 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Hazard, wind gusts 34 knots or greater. 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

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The latest weather and forecast information can also be accessed by calling our automated forecast line at 850-942-8851. These are the 9 a.m. Eastern Daylight Time conditions. At the Tallahassee Airport, it was partly sunny. The temperature was 78 degrees. The wind was south at 5 miles an hour. At Florida State University, the temperature was 79 degrees. The wind was south at 3 miles an hour. At Apalachicola, it was partly sunny. The temperature was 84 degrees. The wind was southwest at 10 miles an hour. At Panama City Northwest, it was partly sunny. The temperature was 78 degrees. The wind was east at 3 miles an hour. At Dothan, it was cloudy. The temperature was 82 degrees. The wind was southwest at 8 miles an hour. At Albany, it was cloudy. The temperature was 81 degrees. The wind was south at 7 miles an hour. At Valdosta, it was partly sunny. The temperature was 78 degrees. The wind was south at 8 miles an hour. The current time is 9:16 a.m. Eastern Daylight Time. This version is strictly for demonstration purposes only. The National Weather Service in Tallahassee has issued a special marine warning for Apalachee Bay or coastal waters from Keaton Beach to Ocklockney River, Florida, out to 20 nautical miles, coastal waters from Suwannee River to Keaton Beach out 20 nautical miles, waters from Suwannee River to Apalachicola, Florida from 20 to 60 nautical miles until 10:15 a.m. Eastern Daylight Time. 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At 8:39 a.m. Eastern Daylight Time, strong thunderstorms were located along a line extending from 13 nautical miles north of Buckeye Reef to 24 nautical miles east of V Tower to 39 nautical miles south of South Tower, moving east at 25 knots. 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Hazard, wind gusts 34 knots or greater. 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Impact, expect wind gusts in excess of 34 knots, suddenly high waves, frequent lightning, and heavy downpours. This version is strictly for demonstration purposes only. 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This TTS demo is for testing and evaluation purposes only. Any unauthorized commercial use is prohibited. Move to safe harbor until hazardous weather passes. 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The latest weather and forecast information can also be accessed by calling our automated forecast line at 850-942-8851. These are the 9 a.m. Eastern Daylight Time conditions. At the Tallahassee Airport, it was partly sunny. The temperature was 78 degrees. The wind was south at 5 miles an hour. At Florida State University, the temperature was 79 degrees. The wind was south at 3 miles an hour. At Apalachicola, it was partly sunny. The temperature was 84 degrees. The wind was southwest at 10 miles an hour. At Panama City Northwest, it was partly sunny. The temperature was 78 degrees. The wind was east at 3 miles an hour. At Dothan, it was cloudy. The temperature was 82 degrees. The wind was southwest at 8 miles an hour. At Albany, it was cloudy. The temperature was 82 degrees. The wind was south at 9 miles an hour. At Valdosta, it was partly sunny. The temperature was 78 degrees. The wind was south at 8 miles an hour. The current time is 9:19 a.m. Eastern Daylight Time. This version is strictly for demonstration purposes only. The National Weather Service in Tallahassee has issued a special marine warning for Apalachee Bay or coastal waters from Keaton Beach to Ocklockney River, Florida, out to 20 nautical miles, coastal waters from Suwannee River to Keaton Beach out 20 nautical miles, waters from Suwannee River to Apalachicola, Florida from 20 to 60 nautical miles until 10:15 a.m. Eastern Daylight Time. 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

Authorized commercial use is prohibited. At 8:39 a.m. Eastern Daylight Time, strong thunderstorms were located along a line extending from 13 nautical miles north of Buckeye Reef to 24 nautical miles east of V Tower to 39 nautical miles south of South Tower, moving east at 25 knots. 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Hazard, wind gusts 34 knots or greater. 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Impact, expect wind gusts in excess of 34 knots, suddenly high waves, frequent lightning, and heavy downpours. 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This TTS demo is for testing and evaluation purposes only. Any unauthorized commercial use is prohibited. 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The latest weather and forecast information can also be accessed by calling our automated forecast line at 850-942-8851. These are the 9 a.m. Eastern Daylight Time conditions. At the Tallahassee Airport, it was partly sunny. The temperature was 78 degrees. The wind was south at 5 miles an hour. At Florida State University, the temperature was 79 degrees. The wind was south at 3 miles an hour. At Apalachicola, it was partly sunny. The temperature was 84 degrees. The wind was southwest at 10 miles an hour. At Panama City Northwest, it was partly sunny. The temperature was 78 degrees. The wind was east at 3 miles an hour. At Dothan, it was cloudy. The temperature was 82 degrees. The wind was southwest at 8 miles an hour. At Albany, it was cloudy. The temperature was 82 degrees. The wind was south at 9 miles an hour. At Valdosta, it was partly sunny. The temperature was 78 degrees. The wind was south at 8 miles an hour. The current time is 9:23 a.m. Eastern Daylight Time. This version is strictly for demonstration purposes only. The National Weather Service in Tallahassee has issued a special marine warning for Apalachee Bay or coastal waters from Keaton Beach to Ocklockney River, Florida, out to 20 nautical miles, coastal waters from Suwannee River to Keaton Beach, out 20 nautical miles, waters from Suwannee River to Apalachicola, Florida, from 20 to 60 nautical miles, until 10:15 a.m. Eastern Daylight Time. 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Any unauthorized commercial use is prohibited. At 8:39 a.m. Eastern Daylight Time, strong thunderstorms were located along a line extending from 13 nautical miles north of Buckeye Reef to 24 nautical miles east of V Tower to 39 nautical miles south of South Tower, moving east at 25 knots. This is a demo of the Voice Text English TTS system. Hazard, wind gusts 34 knots or greater. 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Source, radar indicated. This is a demo of Voice Text TTS. Impact, expect wind gusts in excess of 34 knots, suddenly higher waves, frequent lightning, and heavy downpours. 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Please contact our sales support team in order to obtain a valid license for commercial use. Make sure all on board are wearing life jackets. This version is strictly for demonstration purposes only. Locations impacted include Buckeye Reef and Horseshoe Beach. 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Any unauthorized commercial use is prohibited. Flood advisory in effect until 10:30 a.m. Central Daylight Time this morning. What? Flooding caused by excessive rainfall is expected. Where? A portion of Panhandle, Florida, including the following counties, Bay, Calhoun, and Washington. When? Until 10:30 a.m. Central Daylight Time. Impacts, minor flooding in low-lying and poor drainage areas. Water over roadways. Additional details, at 8:23 a.m. Central Daylight Time, Doppler radar indicated heavy rain due to thunderstorms. Minor flooding is ongoing or expected to begin shortly in the advisory area. Between 2 and 3 inches of rain have fallen and rainfall rates of 2 to 3 inches per hour

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Some locations that will experience flooding include Ebro, Bennett, Gainer Spring, Camp Flowers, Bayhead, Ricotta Beach, Singer Road, Porter Lake, Machette, Cairo, Bayou George, Youngstown, Nixon, Riverside, Greenhead, Saunders, and Redhead. http://www.weather.gov/safety/flood-turnaround. Don't drown when encountering flooded roads. Most flood deaths occur in vehicles. Be aware of your surroundings and do not drive on flooded roads. This version is strictly for demonstration purposes only. The National Weather Service in Tallahassee has issued a special marine warning for Apalachee Bay or coastal waters from Keaton Beach to Ocklockney River, Florida, out to 20 nautical miles, coastal waters from Suwannee River to Keaton Beach, out 20 nautical miles, waters from Suwannee River to Apalachicola, Florida, from 20 to 60 nautical miles, until 10:15 a.m. Eastern Daylight Time. 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Any unauthorized commercial use is prohibited. At 8:39 a.m. Eastern Daylight Time, strong thunderstorms were located along a line extending from 13 nautical miles north of Buckeye Reef to 24 nautical miles east of V Tower to 39 nautical miles south of South Tower, moving east at 25 knots. 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Hazard: wind gusts 34 knots or greater. 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Impact: expect wind gusts in excess of 34 knots, suddenly higher waves, frequent lightning, and heavy downpours. 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This TTS demo is for testing and evaluation purposes only. 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The latest weather and forecast information can also be accessed by calling our automated forecast line at 850-942-8851. These are the 9 a.m. Eastern Daylight Time conditions. At the Tallahassee Airport, it was partly sunny. The temperature was 78 degrees. The wind was south at 5 miles an hour. At Florida State University, the temperature was 79 degrees. The wind was south at 3 miles an hour. At Apalachicola, it was partly sunny. The temperature was 84 degrees. The wind was southwest at 10 miles an hour. At Panama City Northwest, it was partly sunny. The temperature was 78 degrees. The wind was east at 3 miles an hour. At Dothan, it was cloudy. The temperature was 82 degrees. The wind was southwest at 8 miles an hour. At Albany, it was cloudy. The temperature was 82 degrees. The wind was south at 9 miles an hour. At Valdosta, it was partly sunny. The temperature was 78 degrees. The wind was south at 8 miles an hour. The current time is 9:29 a.m. Eastern Daylight Time. This version is strictly for demonstration purposes only. The National Weather Service in Tallahassee has issued a special marine warning for Apalachee Bay or coastal waters from Keaton Beach to Ocklockney River, Florida, out to 20 nautical miles, coastal waters from Suwannee River to Keaton Beach, out 20 nautical miles, waters from Suwannee River to Apalachicola, Florida, from 20 to 60 nautical miles, until 10:15 a.m. Eastern Daylight Time. 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At 8:39 a.m. Eastern Daylight Time, strong thunderstorms were located along a line extending from 13 nautical miles north of Buckeye Reef to 24 nautical miles east of V Tower to 39 nautical miles south of South Tower, moving east at 25 knots. 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Hazard: wind gusts 34 knots or greater. 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Impact: expect wind gusts in excess of 34 knots, suddenly higher waves, frequent lightning, and heavy downpours. 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

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The latest weather and forecast information can also be accessed by calling our automated forecast line at 850-942-8851. These are the 9 a.m. Eastern Daylight Time conditions. At the Tallahassee Airport, it was partly sunny. The temperature was 78 degrees. The wind was south at 5 miles an hour. At Florida State University, the temperature was 79 degrees. The wind was south at 3 miles an hour. At Apalachicola, it was partly sunny. The temperature was 84 degrees. The wind was southwest at 10 miles an hour. At Panama City Northwest, it was partly sunny. The temperature was 78 degrees. The wind was east at 3 miles an hour. At Dothan, it was cloudy. The temperature was 82 degrees. The wind was southwest at 8 miles an hour. At Albany, it was cloudy. The temperature was 82 degrees. The wind was south at 9 miles an hour. At Valdosta, it was partly sunny. The temperature was 78 degrees. The wind was south at 8 miles an hour. The current time is 9:32 a.m. Eastern Daylight Time. This version is strictly for demonstration purposes only. The National Weather Service in Tallahassee has issued a special marine warning for Apalachee Bay or coastal waters from Keaton Beach to Ocklockney River, Florida, out to 20 nautical miles, coastal waters from Swami River to Keaton Beach out 20 nautical miles, waters from Swami River to Apalachicola, Florida from 20 to 60 nautical miles until 10:15 a.m. Eastern Daylight Time. 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At 8:39 a.m. Eastern Daylight Time, strong thunderstorms were located along a line extending from 13 nautical miles north of Buckeye Reef to 24 nautical miles east of V Tower to 39 nautical miles south of South Tower, moving east at 25. Strong thunderstorms were located along a line extending from 13 nautical miles north of Buckeye Reef to 24 nautical miles east of V Tower to 39 nautical miles south of South Tower, moving east at 25 knots. This is a demo of the Voice Text English TTS system. Hazard, wind gusts 34 knots or greater. 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Source, radar indicated. 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Impact, expect wind gusts in excess of 34 knots, suddenly higher waves, frequent lightning, and heavy downpours. 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Any unauthorized commercial use is prohibited. 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The latest weather and forecast information can also be accessed by calling our automated forecast line at 850-942-8851. These are the 9 a.m. Eastern Daylight Time conditions. At the Tallahassee Airport, it was partly sunny. The temperature was 78 degrees. The wind was south at 5 miles an hour. At Florida State University, the temperature was 79 degrees. The wind was south at 3 miles an hour. At Apalachicola, it was partly sunny. The temperature was 84 degrees. The wind was southwest at 10 miles an hour. At Panama City Northwest, it was partly sunny. The temperature was 78 degrees. The wind was east at 3 miles an hour. At Dothan, it was cloudy. The temperature was 82 degrees.

The wind was southwest at 8 miles an hour. At Albany, it was cloudy. The temperature was 82 degrees. The wind was south at 9 miles an hour. At Valdosta, it was partly sunny. The temperature was 78 degrees. The wind was south at 8 miles an hour. The current time is 9:35 a.m. Eastern Daylight Time. This version is strictly for demonstration purposes only. The National Weather Service in Tallahassee has issued a special marine warning for Apalachee Bay or coastal waters from Keaton Beach to Ocklockney River, Florida, out to 20 nautical miles, coastal waters from Suwannee River to Keaton Beach, out 20 nautical miles, waters from Suwannee River to Apalachicola, Florida, from 20 to 60 nautical miles, until 10:15 a.m. Eastern Daylight Time. 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At 8:39 a.m. Eastern Daylight Time, strong thunderstorms were located along a line extending from 13 nautical miles north of Buckeye Reef to 24 nautical miles east of V Tower to 39 nautical miles south of South Tower, moving east at 25 knots. 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Hazard, wind gusts 34 knots or greater. 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Source, radar indicated. 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Impact, expect wind gusts in excess of 34 knots, suddenly higher waves, frequent lightning, and heavy downpours. This version is strictly for demonstration purposes only. 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This TTS demo is for testing and evaluation purposes only. Any unauthorized commercial use is prohibited. 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The Tallahassee Climate Summary for yesterday, August 1, 2026. Yesterday's high temperature was 83 degrees. This high was 9 degrees below the normal high of 92. Yesterday's low temperature was 75 degrees. This low was 2 degrees above the normal low of 73. 3.68 inches of precipitation fell yesterday, which brings the monthly total to 3.68 inches. This is 3.41 inches above the normal amount of 0.27 inches for August. The total precipitation for the year now stands at 27.20 inches, which is 8.79 inches below normal. The normal high temperature for today is 92 degrees, and the normal low is 73. The record high for today is 99, which occurred in 1986, and the record low is 67, which occurred in 1993. Sunrise today is at 6:57 a.m. and sunset is at 8:31 p.m. Tide information for Sunday, August 2, 2026. St. Mark's River entrance. High 5:09 a.m., low 11:06 a.m., high 5:08 p.m., low 11:25 p.m. Apalachicola. Low 12:58 a.m., high 7:12 a.m., low 1:14 p.m., high 6:42 p.m. St. Andrews Bay at Panama City. High 3:27 a.m., low 5:51 a.m., high 1:03 p.m., low 8:19 p.m. Note that the times of high and low tide are 3 minutes earlier at Shell Point than at the St. Marks River entrance. The average water temperature at Apalachicola was 87.8 degrees. Sunrise and sunset in Tallahassee. August 2, 2026, sunrise 6:57 a.m. Eastern Daylight Time, sunset 8:31 p.m. Eastern Daylight Time. 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This broadcast originates from your National Weather Service office in Tallahassee, Florida. The latest weather and forecast information can also be accessed by calling our automated forecast line at 850-942-8851. The current time is 9:39 a.m. Eastern Daylight Time. High rip current risk in effect through Monday morning. What? Dangerous rip currents. Where? Walton, Bay, Gulf, and Franklin County beaches. When? Through Monday morning. Impacts. Rip currents can sweep even the best swimmers away from shore into deeper water. Swim near a lifeguard. If caught in a rip current, relax and float. Don't swim against the current. If able, swim in a direction following the shoreline. If unable to escape, face the shore and call or wave for help. Flood advisory in effect.

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1: What?
0: Flooding caused by excessive rainfall is expected.
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0: A portion of Panhandle, Florida, including the following counties, Bay, Calhoun, and Washington.
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1: Impacts, minor flooding in low-lying and poor drainage areas.
0: Water over roadways.
1: Additional details, at 8:23 a.m. Central Daylight Time, Doppler radar indicated heavy rain due to thunderstorms.
0: Minor flooding is ongoing or expected to begin shortly in the advisory area.
1: Between 2 and 3 inches of rain have fallen, and rainfall rates of 2 to 3 inches per hour will lead to additional rainfall and increased flood potential.
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1: Don't drown when encountering flooded roads.
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0: These are the 9 a.m. Eastern Daylight Time conditions. At the Tallahassee Airport, it was partly sunny. The temperature was 78 degrees. The wind was south at 5 miles an hour. At Florida State University, the temperature was 79 degrees. The wind was south at 3 miles an hour. At Apalachicola, it was partly sunny. The temperature was 84 degrees. The wind was southwest at 10 miles an hour. At Panama City Northwest, it was partly sunny. The temperature was 78 degrees. The wind was east at 3 miles an hour. At Dothan, it was cloudy. The temperature was 82 degrees. The wind was southwest at 8 miles an hour. At Albany, it was cloudy. The temperature was 82 degrees. The wind was south at 9 miles an hour. At Valdosta, it was partly sunny. The temperature was 78 degrees. The wind was south at 8 miles an hour. Over the marine area, at the buoy south of Apalachicola, winds were southwest at 17 knots and seas were 5 feet. At the buoy south of Panama City, winds were southwest at 17 knots. At the buoy south of Pensacola, winds were west at 16 knots and seas were 5 feet.
1: Small craft advisory in effect until 11 p.m. Eastern Daylight Time this evening.
0: What?
1: Southwest winds of 20 knots with gusts up to 25 knots.
0: Where?
1: Near shore Gulf waters from the Ocklockney River to the Suwannee River out 20 nautical miles, coastal waters from Ocklockney River to Apalachicola, Florida out to 20 nautical miles, and waters from Suwannee River to Apalachicola, Florida from 20 to 60 nautical miles.
0: When? Until 11 p.m. Eastern Daylight Time this evening.
1: Impacts. A small craft advisory means that wind speeds of 20 to 33 knots, or seas of 7 feet or greater, are expected to produce hazardous conditions for small craft.
0: These hazardous conditions may result in poor vessel handling and steering response, broaching, overturned dinghies and kayaks, slips and falls on slippery decks, rub damage along docks and seawalls, and dragging anchors. Inexperienced mariners, especially those operating smaller vessels, should avoid navigating in hazardous conditions.
1: The Surf Zone Forecast General Outlook. Southwesterly winds increase today to around 20 miles an hour, increasing surf heights to 2 to 4 feet, occasionally 5 feet. There is a high risk for rip currents at all area beaches today. Heed the beach flags and stay near a lifeguard. Numerous showers and thunderstorms are also expected along the coast this morning through the afternoon.
0: Tide information for Sunday, August 2, 2026. St. Mark's River entrance. High 5:09 a.m., low 11:06 a.m., high 5:08 p.m., low 11:25 p.m. Apalachicola. Low 12:58 a.m., high 7:12 a.m., low 1:14 p.m., high 6:42 p.m. St. Andrews Bay at Panama City. High 3:27 a.m., low 5:51 a.m., high 1:03 p.m., low 8:19 p.m.
1: Note that the times of high and low tide are 3 minutes earlier at Shell Point than at the St. Mark's River entrance.
0: The average water temperature at Apalachicola was 87.8 degrees.
1: Sunrise and sunset in Tallahassee.
0: August 2, 2026, sunrise 6:57 a.m. Eastern Daylight Time, sunset 8:31 p.m. Eastern Daylight Time.
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The latest weather and forecast information can also be accessed by calling our automated forecast line at 850-942-8851. The current time is 9:45 a.m. Eastern Daylight Time. High rip current risk in effect through Monday morning. What? Dangerous rip currents. Where? Walton, Bay, Gulf, and Franklin County beaches. When? Through Monday morning. Impacts. Rip currents can sweep even the best swimmers away from shore into deeper water. Swim near a lifeguard. If caught in a rip current, relax and float. Don't swim against the current. If able, swim in a direction following the shoreline. If unable to escape, face the shore and call or wave for help. Flood advisory in effect until 10:30 a.m. Central Daylight Time this morning. What? Flooding caused by excessive rainfall is expected. Where? A portion of Panhandle, Florida, including the following counties, Bay, Calhoun, and Washington. When? Until 10:30 a.m. Central Daylight Time. Impacts. Minor flooding in low-lying and poor drainage areas. Water over roadways. Additional details at 8:23 a.m. Central Daylight Time. Doppler radar indicated heavy rain due to thunderstorms. Minor flooding is ongoing or expected to begin shortly in the advisory area. Between 2 and 3 inches of rain have fallen, and rainfall rates of 2 to 3 inches per hour will lead to additional rainfall and increased flood potential. Some locations that will experience flooding include Ebro, Bennett, Gainer Spring, Camp Flowers, Bayhead, Ricotta Beach, Singer Road, Porter Lake, Majette, Cairo, Bayou George, Youngstown, Nixon, Riverside, Greenhead, Saunders, and Redhead. http://www.weather.gov/safety/flood-turnaround. Don't drown when encountering flooded roads. Most flood deaths occur in vehicles. Be aware of your surroundings and do not drive on flooded roads. These are the 9 a.m. Eastern Daylight Time conditions. At the Tallahassee Airport, it was partly sunny. The temperature was 78 degrees. The wind was south at 5 miles an hour. At Florida State University, the temperature was 79 degrees. The wind was south at 3 miles an hour. At Apalachicola, it was partly sunny. The temperature was 84 degrees. The wind was southwest at 10 miles an hour. At Panama City Northwest, it was partly sunny. The temperature was 78 degrees. The wind was east at 3 miles an hour. At Dothan, it was cloudy. The temperature was 82 degrees. The wind was southwest at 8 miles an hour. At Albany, it was cloudy. The temperature was 82 degrees. The wind was south at 9 miles an hour. At Valdosta, it was partly sunny. The temperature was 78 degrees. The wind was south at 8 miles an hour. Over the marine area, at the buoy south of Apalachicola, winds were southwest at 17 knots and seas were 5 feet. At the buoy south of Panama City, winds were southwest at 17 knots. At the buoy south of Pensacola, winds were west at 16 knots, and seas were 5 feet. The forecast for the local area. Flood watch remains in effect through Monday afternoon. Rest of today, showers with a slight chance of thunderstorms. Some thunderstorms may produce heavy rainfall. Highs in the upper 80s. Southwest winds 10 to 15 miles per hour with gusts up to 25 miles per hour. Chance of rain 90%. Tonight, mostly cloudy in the evening, then becoming partly cloudy. A chance of showers with a slight chance of thunderstorms. Some thunderstorms may produce heavy rainfall. Humid with lows in the mid-70s. Southwest winds 5 to 10 miles per hour. Chance of rain 50%. Monday, showers likely. A slight chance of thunderstorms in the morning, then thunderstorms likely in the afternoon. Some thunderstorms may produce heavy rainfall in the morning. Some thunderstorms may produce heavy rainfall in the afternoon. Humid with highs in the upper 80s. Southwest winds 5 to 10 miles per hour. Chance of rain 70%. Monday night, mostly cloudy with a chance of showers and thunderstorms in the evening, then mostly clear after midnight. Lows in the lower 70s. Southwest winds 5 to 10 miles per hour. Chance of rain 50%. Tuesday, mostly sunny. A chance of showers and thunderstorms in the afternoon. Humid with highs in the lower 90s. Southwest winds around 5 miles per hour.
chance of rain 50%. Tuesday night, partly cloudy with a chance of showers and thunderstorms in the evening, then mostly clear after midnight. Lows in the lower 70s. Chance of rain 50%. Wednesday and Wednesday night, partly cloudy. A slight chance of showers and thunderstorms. Highs in the lower 90s. Lows in the lower 70s. Chance of rain 20%. Thursday and Thursday night, partly cloudy. A chance of showers and thunderstorms. Highs in the lower 90s. Lows in the mid-70s. Chance of rain 50%. Heat index values up to 105. Friday and Friday night, partly cloudy. A chance of showers and thunderstorms. Highs in the mid-90s. Lows in the mid-70s. Chance of rain 30%. Heat index values up to 105. Saturday, mostly sunny. A slight chance of showers and thunderstorms in the morning, then a chance of showers and thunderstorms in the afternoon. Highs in the lower 90s. Chance of rain 40%. Heat index values up to 105. The coastal waters forecast for the following: waters from Okaloosa, Walton County line to Mexico Beach 20 to 60 nautical miles, and waters from Mexico Beach to Apalachicola 20 to 60 nautical miles. Small craft advisory in effect through this evening. Rest of today, southwest winds 15 to 20 knots with gusts up to 25 knots. Seas 4 to 5 feet, occasionally to 6 feet. Wave detail, west 5 feet at 6 seconds. A slight chance of thunderstorms. Showers. Tonight, southwest winds 15 to 20 knots with gusts up to 25 knots. Seas 4 to 5 feet, occasionally to 6 feet. Wave detail, southwest 5 feet at 6 seconds. Showers likely with a slight chance of thunderstorms. Monday, southwest winds 15 to 20 knots. Seas 3 to 5 feet, occasionally to 6 feet. Wave detail, southwest 4 feet at 6 seconds and south 1 foot at 9 seconds. A slight chance of thunderstorms. Showers likely, mainly in the morning. Monday night, southwest winds 10 to 15 knots. Seas 2 to 4 feet. Wave detail, southwest 3 feet at 6 seconds and south 2 feet at 9 seconds. A slight chance of thunderstorms. A slight chance of showers in the evening, then a chance of showers after midnight. Tuesday, southwest winds 5 to 10 knots. Seas around 2 feet. Wave detail, southwest 2 feet at 5 seconds. A slight chance of showers and thunderstorms. Tuesday night, southwest winds 5 to 10 knots. Seas around 2 feet. Wave detail, south 2 feet at 5 seconds. Wednesday, south winds around 5 knots. Seas around 2 feet in the morning, then 1 foot or less. A slight chance of showers and thunderstorms in the morning. Wednesday night, southeast winds around 5 knots. Seas 1 foot or less. A slight chance of showers and thunderstorms. Thursday, east winds 5 to 10 knots. Seas 1 foot or less, then around 2 feet in the afternoon. A slight chance of showers and thunderstorms. Thursday night, east winds 5 to 10 knots. Seas around 2 feet. A slight chance of showers and thunderstorms. Winds and seas higher and near thunderstorms. The coastal waters forecast for the following: waters from Suwannee River to Apalachicola, Florida, extending from 20 to 60 nautical miles. Small craft advisory in effect through this evening. Rest of today, southwest winds 15 to 20 knots with gusts up to 25 knots. Seas 3 to 5 feet, occasionally to 6 feet. Wave detail, southwest 5 feet at 5 seconds. Protected waters choppy. Showers with a slight chance of thunderstorms. Tonight, southwest winds 15 to 20 knots with gusts up to 25 knots. Seas 3 to 5 feet, occasionally to 6 feet. Wave detail, southwest 5 feet at 6 seconds. Protected waters choppy. Showers likely with a slight chance of thunderstorms. Monday, southwest winds 15 to 20 knots with gusts up to 25 knots. Seas 3 to 4 feet. Wave detail, southwest 4 feet at 6 seconds. Protected waters choppy. Showers likely with a slight chance of thunderstorms in the morning, then showers with a chance of thunderstorms in the afternoon. Monday night, southwest winds 10 to 15 knots. Seas 2 to 4 feet. Wave detail, southwest 4 feet at 6 seconds. Protected waters a moderate chop. A chance of showers.
a slight chance of thunder.

thunderstorms in the evening, then a chance of thunderstorms after midnight. Tuesday, southwest winds 5 to 10 knots. Seas 2 to 3 feet. Wave detail, south 3 feet at 5 seconds. Protected waters a light chop. A chance of showers and thunderstorms. Tuesday night, southwest winds 5 to 10 knots. Seas around 2 feet. Wave detail, south 2 feet at 5 seconds. Protected waters a light chop. A slight chance of showers and thunderstorms. Wednesday, south winds around 5 knots. Waves 1 foot or less. Protected waters smooth. A slight chance of showers and thunderstorms in the morning. Wednesday night, southeast winds around 5 knots. Waves 1 foot or less. Protected waters smooth. A slight chance of showers and thunderstorms in the evening, then a chance of showers and thunderstorms after midnight. Thursday, southeast winds 5 to 10 knots. Waves 1 foot or less, then around 2 feet in the afternoon. Protected waters a light chop. A chance of showers and thunderstorms. Thursday night, east winds 5 to 10 knots. Seas around 2 feet. Protected waters a light chop. A slight chance of showers and thunderstorms in the evening, then a chance of showers and thunderstorms after midnight. Winds and waves higher in and near thunderstorms. The coastal waters forecast for the following: coastal waters from Okaloosa, Walton County line to Mexico Beach out to 20 nautical miles, and coastal waters from Mexico Beach to Apalachicola out to 20 nautical miles. Small craft advisory in effect through this evening. Rest of today, southwest winds 20 to 25 knots with gusts up to 30 knots. Seas 4 to 5 feet, occasionally to 6 feet. Wave detail, southwest 5 feet at 6 seconds. Protected waters rough. A slight chance of thunderstorms. Showers. Tonight, southwest winds 15 to 20 knots with gusts up to 25 knots. Seas 4 to 6 feet, occasionally to 8 feet. Wave detail, southwest 5 feet at 6 seconds. Protected waters choppy. A slight chance of thunderstorms. A chance of showers in the evening, then showers likely after midnight. Monday, southwest winds 15 to 20 knots with gusts up to 25 knots. Seas 3 to 5 feet, occasionally to 6 feet. Wave detail, southwest 5 feet at 6 seconds. Protected waters choppy. A slight chance of thunderstorms. Showers likely, mainly in the morning. Monday night, southwest winds 10 to 15 knots. Seas 2 to 4 feet. Wave detail, southwest 4 feet at 6 seconds. Protected waters a moderate chop. A slight chance of showers and thunderstorms after midnight. Tuesday, southwest winds 5 to 10 knots. Seas 2 to 3 feet. Wave detail, southwest 2 feet at 5 seconds. Protected waters a light chop. A slight chance of showers and thunderstorms in the morning. Tuesday night, southwest winds 5 to 10 knots. Seas around 2 feet. Wave detail, southwest 1 foot at 5 seconds. Protected waters a light chop. Wednesday, southwest winds 5 to 10 knots. Seas around 2 feet in the morning, then 1 foot or less. Protected waters a light chop. Wednesday night, south winds 5 to 10 knots, becoming southeast after midnight. Waves 1 foot or less. Protected waters a light chop. A slight chance of showers and thunderstorms after midnight. Thursday, east winds 5 to 10 knots. Waves 1 foot or less. Protected waters a light chop. A slight chance of showers and thunderstorms. Thursday night, east winds 5 to 10 knots. Waves 1 foot or less, then around 2 feet after midnight. Protected waters a light chop. A slight chance of showers and thunderstorms. Winds and waves higher in and near thunderstorms. The coastal waters forecast for the following: St. Andrews Bay waterways. Small craft should exercise caution. Rest of today, southwest winds 15 to 20 knots with gusts up to 25 knots. Protected waters choppy. A slight chance of thunderstorms. Showers late this morning and early afternoon, then a chance of showers late. Tonight, southwest winds 10 to 15 knots with gusts up to 20 knots, diminishing to 5 to 10 knots after midnight. Protected waters a moderate chop. A slight chance of thunderstorms. A chance of showers in the evening, then showers likely after midnight. Monday, southwest winds 5 to 10 knots.
increasing to 10 to 15 knots in the afternoon. Protected water is a moderate chop. A slight chance of thunderstorms. Showers likely, mainly in the morning. Monday night, southwest winds 5 to 10 knots. Protected water is a light chop. Tuesday, southwest winds around 5 knots, increasing to 5 to 10 knots in the afternoon. Protected water is a light chop. A slight chance of showers and thunderstorms. Tuesday night, southwest winds 5 to 10 knots, diminishing to around 5 knots after midnight. Protected water is a light chop. Wednesday, south winds around 5 knots, becoming southwest in the afternoon. Protected water is a light chop. A slight chance of showers and thunderstorms in the afternoon. Wednesday night, south winds around 5 knots. Protected water is smooth. A slight chance of showers and thunderstorms after midnight. Thursday, east winds around 5 knots, becoming southeast around 5 knots in the afternoon. Protected water is smooth. A slight chance of showers and thunderstorms in the morning, then a chance of showers and thunderstorms in the afternoon. Thursday night, east winds around 5 knots. Protected water is smooth. A chance of showers and thunderstorms, mainly in the evening. Winds and waves higher in and near thunderstorms. The Tallahassee Climate Summary for yesterday, August 1, 2026. Yesterday's high temperature was 83 degrees. This high was 9 degrees below the normal high of 92. Yesterday's low temperature was 75 degrees. This low was 2 degrees above the normal low of 73. 3.68 inches of precipitation fell yesterday, which brings the monthly total to 3.68 inches. This is 3.41 inches above the normal amount of 0.27 inches for August. The total precipitation for the year now stands at 27.20 inches, which is 8.79 inches below normal. The normal high temperature for today is 92 degrees, and the normal low is 73. The record high for today is 99, which occurred in 1986, and the record low is 67, which occurred in 1993. Sunrise today is at 6:57 a.m. and sunset is at 8:31 p.m. Small craft advisory in effect until 11 p.m. Eastern Daylight Time this evening. What? Southwest winds of 20 knots with gusts up to 25 knots. Where? Nearshore Gulf waters from the Ocklockney River to the Suwannee River out 20 nautical miles. Coastal waters from Ocklockney River to Apalachicola, Florida out to 20 nautical miles, and waters from Suwannee River to Apalachicola, Florida from 20 to 60 nautical miles. When? Until 11 p.m. Eastern Daylight Time this evening. Impacts. A small craft advisory means that wind speeds of 20 to 33 knots, or seas of 7 feet or greater, are expected to produce hazardous conditions for small craft. These hazardous conditions may result in poor vessel handling and steering response. Broaching, overturned dinghies and kayaks, slips and falls on slippery decks, rub damage along docks and seawalls, and dragging anchors. Inexperienced mariners, especially those operating smaller vessels, should avoid navigating in hazardous conditions. The Surf Zone Forecast General Outlook, southwesterly winds increase today to around 20 miles an hour, increasing surf heights to 2 to 4 feet, occasionally 5 feet. There is a high risk for rip currents at all area beaches today. Heed the beach flags and stay near a lifeguard. Numerous showers and thunderstorms are also expected along the coast this morning through the afternoon. Tide information for Sunday, August 2, 2026. St. Mark's River entrance. High 5:09 a.m., low 11:06 a.m., high 5:08 p.m., low 11:25 p.m. Apalachicola. Low 12:58 a.m., high 7:12 a.m., low 1:14 p.m., high 6:42 p.m. St. Andrews Bay at Panama City. High 3:27 a.m., low 5:51 a.m., high 1:03 p.m., low 8:19 p.m. Note that the times of high and low tide are 3 minutes earlier at Shell Point than at the St. Marks River entrance. The average water temperature at Apalachicola was 87.8 degrees. Sunrise and sunset in Tallahassee. August 2, 2026. Sunrise 6:57 a.m. Eastern Daylight Time, sunset 8:31 p.m. Eastern Daylight Time. 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This broadcast originates from your National Weather Service office in Tallahassee, Florida. The latest weather and forecast information can also be accessed by calling our automated forecast line at 850-942-8851. The current

MS 10:05 AM Eastern Daylight Time. High rip current risk in effect through Monday morning. What? Dangerous rip currents. Where? Walton, Bay, Gulf, and Franklin County beaches. When? Through Monday morning. Impacts. Rip currents can sweep even the best swimmers away from shore into deeper water. Swim near a lifeguard. If caught in a rip current, relax and float. Don't swim against the current. If able, swim in a direction following the shoreline. If unable to escape, face the shore and call or wave for help. Flood advisory in effect until 10:30 a.m. Central Daylight Time this morning. What? Flooding caused by excessive rainfall is expected. Where? A portion of Panhandle Florida, including the following counties, Bay, Calhoun, and Washington. When? Until 10:30 a.m. Central Daylight Time. Impacts. Minor flooding in low-lying and poor drainage areas. Water over roadways. Additional details at 8:23 a.m. Central Daylight Time. Doppler radar indicated heavy rain due to thunderstorms. Minor flooding is ongoing or expected to begin shortly in the advisory area. Between 2 and 3 inches of rain have fallen, and rainfall rates of 2 to 3 inches per hour will lead to additional rainfall and increased flood potential. Some locations that will experience flooding include Ebro, Bennett, Gaynor Spring, Camp Flowers, Bayhead, Ricotta Beach, Singer Road, Porter Lake, Majette, Cairo, Bayou George, Youngstown, Nixon, Riverside, Greenhead, Saunders, and Redhead. http://www.weather.gov/safety/flood-turnaround. Don't drown when encountering flooded roads. Most flood deaths occur in vehicles. Be aware of your surroundings and do not drive on flooded roads. These are the 10 a.m. Eastern Daylight Time conditions. At the Tallahassee Airport, it was partly sunny. The temperature was 83 degrees. The wind was south at 9 miles an hour. The report from Florida State University was not available. At Apalachicola, it was partly sunny. The following broadcast is a special weather statement issued by the National Weather Service in Tallahassee, Florida. Strong thunderstorms will impact Jackson, northeastern Bay, and northern Calhoun counties in the Panhandle of Florida, northwestern Gadsden and northern Liberty counties in Big Bend, Florida, northeastern Washington County in Florida, western Decatur and Seminole counties in southwestern Georgia through 11 a.m. Eastern Daylight Time, or 10 a.m. Central Daylight Time. At 10:07 a.m. Eastern Daylight Time, or 9:07 a.m. Central Daylight Time, Doppler radar was tracking strong thunderstorms along a line extending from 6 miles east of Vernon to 6 miles east of Mariana. Movement was east at 35 miles per hour. Hazard, wind gusts up to 40 miles per hour. Source, radar indicated. Impact, gusty winds could knock down tree limbs and blow around unsecured objects. Locations impacted include Chipley, Bainbridge, Mariana, West Bainbridge, Chattahoochee, Bradford, Malone, Sneeds, Gretna, Cottondale, Grand Ridge, Greenwood, Alpha, Alford, Wausau, Iron City, Brinson, Bascom, Rock Bluff, and Moose Pond. If outdoors, consider seeking shelter inside a building. Torrential rainfall is also occurring with these storms and may lead to localized flooding. Do not drive your vehicle through flooded roadways. These are the 10 a.m. Eastern Daylight Time conditions. At the Tallahassee Airport, it was partly sunny. The temperature was 83 degrees. The wind was south at 9 miles an hour. The report from Florida State University was not available. At Apalachicola, it was partly sunny. The temperature was 85 degrees. The wind was southwest at 16 miles an hour. At Panama City Northwest, it was partly sunny. Visibility 10 miles. Temperature was 79 degrees, dew point 77, and the pressure was 29.81 inches and rising. At Dothan, it was cloudy. The temperature was 81 degrees. The wind was south at 8 miles an hour. At Albany, it was cloudy. The temperature was 83 degrees. The wind was south at 10 miles an hour. At Valdosta, it was partly sunny. The temperature was 82 degrees. The wind was south at 6 miles an hour. Over the marine area, at the buoy south of Apalachicola, winds were west at 16 knots. At the buoy south of Panama City, winds were southwest at 12 knots. At the buoy south of Pensacola, winds were west at 14 knots. The forecast for the local area. Flood watch remains in effect through Monday afternoon.
Rest of today, showers with

slight chance of thunderstorms. Some thunderstorms may produce heavy rainfall. Highs in the upper 80s. Southwest winds 10 to 15 miles per hour with gusts up to 25 miles per hour. Chance of rain 90%. Tonight, mostly cloudy in the evening, then becoming partly cloudy. A chance of showers with a slight chance of thunderstorms. Some thunderstorms may produce heavy rainfall. Humid with lows in the mid-70s. Southwest winds 5 to 10 miles per hour. Chance of rain 50%. Monday, showers likely. A slight chance of thunderstorms in the morning, then thunderstorms likely in the afternoon. Some thunderstorms may produce heavy rainfall in the morning. Some thunderstorms may produce heavy rainfall in the afternoon. Humid with highs in the upper 80s. Southwest winds 5 to 10 miles per hour. Chance of rain 70%. Monday night, mostly cloudy with a chance of showers and thunderstorms in the evening, then mostly clear after midnight. Lows in the lower 70s. Southwest winds 5 to 10 miles per hour. Chance of rain 50%. Tuesday, mostly sunny. A chance of showers and thunderstorms in the afternoon. Humid with highs in the lower 90s. Southwest winds around 5 miles per hour. Chance of rain 50%. Tuesday night, partly cloudy with a chance of showers and thunderstorms in the evening, then mostly clear after midnight. Lows in the lower 70s. Chance of rain 50%. Wednesday and Wednesday night, partly cloudy. A slight chance of showers and thunderstorms. Highs in the lower 90s. Lows in the lower 70s. Chance of rain 20%. Thursday and Thursday night, partly cloudy. A chance of showers and thunderstorms. Highs in the lower 90s. Lows in the mid-70s. Chance of rain 50%. Heat index values up to 105. Friday and Friday night, partly cloudy. A chance of showers and thunderstorms. Highs in the mid-90s. Lows in the mid-70s. Chance of rain 30%. Heat index...

the National Weather Service in Tallahassee has issued a special marine warning for coastal waters from Ocklawhinie River to Apalachicola, Florida, out to 20 nautical miles. Coastal waters from Mexico Beach to Apalachicola, out 20 nautical miles. Coastal waters from Okaloosa, Walton County line to Mexico Beach, out 20 nautical miles. St. Andrews Bay waterways, waters from Mexico Beach to Apalachicola, Florida, from 20 to 60 nautical miles. Waters from Okaloosa, Walton County line to Mexico Beach, from 20 to 60 nautical miles. Waters from Suwannee River to Apalachicola, Florida, from 20 to 60 nautical miles, until 11:45 a.m. Eastern Daylight Time, or 10:45 a.m. Central Daylight Time. At 10:11 a.m. Eastern Daylight Time, or 9:11 a.m. Central Daylight Time, strong thunderstorms were located along a line extending from 11 nautical miles east of Panama City Beach to 19 nautical miles southwest of Mexico Beach to 50 nautical miles south of Okaloosa Deepwater Reef, moving east at 30 knots. Additional storms were located behind the main line stretching from Panama City Beach to 35 nautical miles south of Destin. Hazard, periods of wind gusts 34 knots or greater. Source, radar indicated. Impact, expect wind gusts in excess of 34 knots, suddenly high waves, frequent lightning, and heavy downpours. Make sure all on board are wearing life jackets. Locations impacted include Mexico Beach, Port St. Joe, Panama City Beach, Empire Mica Wreck, Apalachicola, Sea Tower, Cape San Blas, and St. George Island. Move to safe harbor until hazardous weather passes. This version is strictly for demonstration purposes only. The National Weather Service in Tallahassee has issued a special marine warning for Apalachicola Bay or coastal waters from Keaton Beach to Ocklawhinie River, Florida, out to 20 nautical miles, coastal waters from Suwannee River to Keaton Beach, out 20 nautical miles, waters from Suwannee River to Apalachicola, Florida, from 20 to 60 nautical miles, until 10:15 a.m. Eastern Daylight Time. This TTS demo is for testing and evaluation purposes only. 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At 8:39 a.m. Eastern Daylight Time, strong thunderstorms were located along a line extending from 13 nautical miles north of Buckeye Reef to 24 nautical miles east of V Tower to 39 nautical miles south of South Tower, moving east at 25 knots. This is a demo.

heading for. Coastal waters from Ocklawkmie River to Apalachicola, Florida, out to 20 nautical miles. Coastal waters from Mexico Beach to Apalachicola, out 20 nautical miles. Coastal waters from Okaloosa-Walton County line to Mexico Beach, out 20 nautical miles. St. Andrews Bay waterways. Waters from Mexico Beach to Apalachicola, Florida, from 20 to 60 nautical miles. Waters from Okaloosa-Walton County line to Mexico Beach, from 20 to 60 nautical miles. Waters from Suwannee River to Apalachicola, Florida, from 20 to 60 nautical miles. Until 11:45 a.m. Eastern Daylight Time, or 10:45 a.m. Central Daylight Time. At 10:11 a.m. Eastern Daylight Time, or 9:11 a.m. Central Daylight Time, strong thunderstorms were located along a line extending from 11 nautical miles east of Panama City Beach to 19 nautical miles southwest of Mexico Beach to 50 nautical miles south of Okaloosa Deepwater Reef, moving east at 30 knots. Additional storms were located behind the main line stretching from Panama City Beach to 35 nautical miles south of Destin. Hazard, periods of wind gusts 34 knots or greater. Source, radar indicated. Impact, expect wind gusts in excess of 34 knots, suddenly higher waves, frequent lightning, and heavy downpours. Make sure all on board are wearing life jackets. Locations impacted include Mexico Beach, Port St. Joe, Panama City Beach, Empire Mica Wreck, Apalachicola, Sea Tower, Cape San Blas, and St. George Island. Move to safe harbor until hazardous weather passes. 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The latest weather and forecast information can also be accessed by calling our automated forecast line at 850-942-8851. The following broadcast is a special weather statement issued by the National Weather Service in Tallahassee, Florida. Strong thunderstorms will impact Jackson, northeastern Bay and northern Calhoun counties in the Panhandle of Florida, northwestern Gadsden and northern Liberty counties in Big Bend, Florida, northeastern Washington County in Florida, western Decatur and Seminole counties in southwestern Georgia through 11 a.m. Eastern Daylight Time, or 10 a.m. Central Daylight Time. At 10:07 a.m. Eastern Daylight Time, or 9:07 a.m. Central Daylight Time, Doppler radar was tracking strong thunderstorms along a line extending from 6 miles east of Vernon to 6 miles east of Mariana. Movement was east at 35 miles per hour. Hazard, wind gusts up to 40 miles per hour. Source, radar indicated. Impact, gusty winds could knock down tree limbs and blow around unsecured objects. Locations impacted include Chipley, Bainbridge, Mariana, West Bainbridge, Chattahoochee, Bradford, Malone, Sneeds, Gretna, Cottondale, Grand Ridge, Greenwood, Alpha, Alfred, Wausau, Iron City, Brinson, Bascom, Rock Bluff, and Moose Pond. If outdoors, consider seeking shelter inside a building. Torrential rainfall is also occurring with these storms and may lead to localized flooding. Do not drive your vehicle through flooded roadways. These are the 10 a.m. Eastern Daylight Time conditions. At the Tallahassee Airport, it was partly sunny. The temperature was 83 degrees. The wind was south at 9 miles an hour. At Florida State University, the temperature was 82 degrees. The wind was south at 8 miles an hour. At Apalachicola, it was partly sunny. The temperature was 85 degrees. The wind was southwest at 16 miles an hour. At Panama City Northwest, light rain was falling. The temperature was 82 degrees. The wind was west at 15 miles an hour. At Dothan, it was cloudy. The temperature was 81 degrees. The wind was south at 8 miles an hour. At Albany, it was cloudy. The temperature was 83 degrees. The wind was south at 10 miles an hour. At Valdosta, it was partly sunny. The temperature was 82 degrees. The wind was south at 6 miles an hour. The current time is 10:20 a.m. Eastern Daylight Time. The National Weather Service in Tallahassee has issued a special marine warning for coastal waters from Ocklawkmie River to Apalachicola, Florida, out to 20 nautical miles. Coastal waters from Mexico Beach to Apalachicola, out 20 nautical miles. Coastal waters from Okaloosa-Walton County line to Mexico Beach, out 20 nautical miles. St. Andrews Bay waterways, waters from Mexico Beach to Apalachicola, Florida, from 20 to 60 nautical miles, waters from Okaloosa-Walton County line to Mexico Beach, from 20 to 60 nautical miles, waters from Suwannee River to Apalachicola, Florida, from 20 to 60 nautical miles, until 11:45 a.m.

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At 10:11 a.m. Eastern Daylight Time or 9:11 a.m. Central Daylight Time, strong thunderstorms were located along a line extending from 11 nautical miles east of Panama City Beach to 19 nautical miles southwest of Mexico Beach to 50 nautical miles south of Okaloosa Deepwater Reef, moving east at 30 knots. Additional storms were located behind the main line stretching from Panama City Beach to 35 nautical miles south of Destin. Hazard, periods of wind gusts 34 knots or greater. Source, radar indicated. Impact, expect wind gusts in excess of 34 knots, suddenly high waves, frequent lightning, and heavy downpours. Make sure all on board are wearing life jackets. Locations impacted include Mexico Beach, Port St. Joe, Panama City Beach, Empire Mica Wreck, Apalachicola, Sea Tower, Cape San Blas, and St. George Island. Move to safe harbor until hazardous weather passes. 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This broadcast originates from your National Weather Service office in Tallahassee, Florida. The latest weather and forecast information can also be accessed by calling our automated forecast line at 850-942-8851. The following broadcast is a special weather statement issued by the National Weather Service in Tallahassee, Florida. Strong thunderstorms will impact Jackson, northeastern Bay and northern Calhoun counties in the Panhandle of Florida, northwestern Gadsden and northern Liberty counties in Big Bend, Florida, northeastern Washington County in Florida, western Decatur and Seminole counties in southwestern Georgia through 11 a.m. Eastern Daylight Time or 10 a.m. Central Daylight Time. At 10:07 a.m. Eastern Daylight Time or 9:07 a.m. Central Daylight Time, Doppler radar was tracking strong thunderstorms along a line extending from 6 miles east of Vernon to 6 miles east of Mariana. Movement was east at 35 miles per hour. Hazard, wind gusts up to 40 miles per hour. Source, radar indicated. Impact, gusty winds could knock down tree limbs and blow around unsecured objects. Locations impacted include Chipley, Bainbridge, Mariana, West Bainbridge, Chattahoochee, Bradford, Malone, Sneeds, Gretna, Cottondale, Grand Ridge, Greenwood, Alpha, Alford, Wausau, Iron City, Brimson, Bascom, Rock Bluff, and Moose Pond. If outdoors, consider seeking shelter inside a building. Torrential rainfall is also occurring with these storms and may lead to localized flooding. Do not drive your vehicle through flooded roadways. These are the 10 a.m. Eastern Daylight Time conditions. At the Tallahassee Airport, it was partly sunny. The temperature was 83 degrees. The wind was south at 9 miles an hour. At Florida State University, the temperature was 82 degrees. The wind was south at 8 miles an hour. At Apalachicola, it was partly sunny. The temperature was 85 degrees. The wind was southwest at 16 miles an hour. At Panama City Northwest, light rain was falling. The temperature was 82 degrees. The wind was west at 15 miles an hour. At Dothan, it was cloudy. The temperature was 81 degrees. The wind was south at 8 miles an hour. At Albany, it was cloudy. The temperature was 83 degrees. The wind was south at 10 miles an hour. At Valdosta, it was partly sunny. The temperature was 82 degrees. The wind was south at 6 miles an hour. The current time is 10:25 a.m. Eastern Daylight Time. The National Weather Service in Tallahassee has issued a special marine warning for coastal waters from Ocklockney River to Apalachicola, Florida out to 20 nautical miles, coastal waters from Mexico Beach to Apalachicola out 20 nautical miles, coastal waters from Okaloosa-Walton County line to Mexico Beach out 20 nautical miles, St. Andrews Bay waterways, waters from Mexico Beach to Apalachicola, Florida from 20 to 60 nautical miles, waters from Okaloosa-Walton County line to Mexico Beach from 20 to 60 nautical miles, waters from Suwannee River to Apalachicola, Florida from 20 to 60 nautical miles, until 11:45 a.m. Eastern Daylight Time or 10:45 a.m. Central Daylight Time. At 10:11 a.m. Eastern Daylight Time or 9:11 a.m. Central Daylight Time, strong thunderstorms were located along a line extending from 11 nautical miles east of Panama City Beach to 19 nautical miles southwest of Mexico Beach to 50 nautical miles south of Okaloosa Deepwater Reef, moving east at 30 knots. Additional storms were located behind the main line stretching from Panama City Beach to 35 nautical miles south of Destin. Hazard, periods of wind gusts 34 knots or greater.

Source, radar indicated. Impact, expect wind gusts in excess of 34 knots, suddenly higher waves, frequent lightning, and heavy downpours. Make sure all on board are wearing life jackets. Locations impacted include Mexico Beach, Port St. Joe, Panama City Beach, Empire Mica Wreck, Apalachicola, Sea Tower, Cape San Blas, and St. George Island. Move to safe harbor until hazardous weather passes. 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This broadcast originates from your National Weather Service office in Tallahassee, Florida. The latest weather and forecast information can also be accessed by calling our automated forecast line at 850-942-8851. The following broadcast is a special weather statement issued by the National Weather Service in Tallahassee, Florida. Strong thunderstorms will impact Jackson, northeastern Bay and northern Calhoun counties in the Panhandle of Florida, northwestern Gadsden and northern Liberty counties in Big Bend, Florida, northeastern Washington County in Florida, western Decatur and Seminole counties in southwestern Georgia through 11 a.m. Eastern Daylight Time or 10 a.m. Central Daylight Time. At 10.07 a.m. Eastern Daylight Time or 9.07 a.m. Central Daylight Time, Doppler radar was tracking strong thunderstorms along a line extending from 6 miles east of Vernon to 6 miles east of Mariana. Movement was east at 35 miles per hour. Hazard, wind gusts up to 40 miles per hour. Source, radar indicated. Impact, gusty winds could knock down tree limbs and blow around unsecured objects. Locations impacted include Chifley, Bainbridge, Mariana, West Bainbridge, Chattahoochee, Bradford, Malone, Sneeds, Gretna, Cottondale, Grand Ridge, Greenwood, Alpha, Alford, Wausau, Iron City, Brinson, Bascom, Rock Bluff, and Moose Pond. If outdoors, consider seeking shelter inside a building. Torrential rain. Flood advisory in effect until 11:30 a.m. Eastern Daylight Time or 10:30 a.m. Central Daylight Time this morning. What? Flooding caused by excessive rainfall is expected. Where? Portions of Big Bend and Panhandle, Florida, including the following counties in Big Bend, Florida, Liberty. In Panhandle, Florida, Bay, Calhoun, and Gulf. When? Until 11:30 a.m. Eastern Daylight Time or 10:30 a.m. Central Daylight Time. Impacts, minor flooding in low-lying and poor drainage areas. Water over roadways. Additional details at 10:28 a.m. Eastern Daylight Time or 9:28 a.m. Central Daylight Time, Doppler radar indicated heavy rain due to thunderstorms. Minor flooding is ongoing or expected to begin shortly in the advisory area. Between 2 and 3 inches of rain have fallen. Rainfall rates of 3 to 4 inches per hour are expected as storms linger. Some locations that will experience flooding include Stone Mill Creek, Wewatchka, Orange, Chipola Park, Chipola Cutoff, Scott's Ferry, Kinnard, Marysville, Red Hill, Lewis, Broad Branch, and Jensen Place. http://www.weather.gov/safety/. Flood turnaround. Don't drown when encountering flooded roads. Most flood deaths occur in vehicles. Be aware of your surroundings and do not drive on flooded roads. The following broadcast is a special weather statement issued by the National Weather Service in Tallahassee, Florida. Strong thunderstorms will impact Jackson, northeastern Bay and northern Calhoun counties in the Panhandle of Florida, northwestern Gadsden and northern Liberty counties in Big Bend, Florida, northeastern Washington County in Florida, western Decatur and Seminole counties in southwestern Georgia through 11 a.m. Eastern Daylight Time or 10 a.m. Central Daylight Time. At 10.07 a.m. Eastern Daylight Time or 9.07 a.m. Central Daylight Time, Doppler radar was tracking strong thunderstorms along a line extending from 6 miles east of Vernon to 6 miles east of Mariana. Movement was east at 35 miles per hour. Hazard, wind gusts up to 40 miles per hour. Source, radar indicated. Impact, gusty winds could knock down tree limbs and blow around unsecured objects. Locations impacted include Chifley, Bainbridge, Mariana, West Bainbridge, Chattahoochee, Bradford, Malone, Sneeds, Gretna, Cottondale, Grand Ridge, Greenwood, Alpha, Alford, Wausau, Iron City, Brinson, Bascom, Rock Bluff, and Moose Pond. If outdoors, consider seeking shelter inside a building. Torrential rainfall is also occurring with these storms and may lead to localized flooding. Do not drive your vehicle through flooded roadways. These are the 10 a.m. Eastern Daylight Time conditions. At the Tallahassee Airport, it was partly

sunny. The temperature was 83 degrees. The wind was south at 9 miles an hour. At Florida State University, the temperature was 82 degrees. The wind was south at 8 miles an hour. At Apalachicola, it was partly sunny. The temperature was 85 degrees. The wind was southwest at 16 miles an hour. At Panama City Northwest, light rain was falling. The temperature was 82 degrees. The wind was west at 15 miles an hour. At Dothan, it was cloudy. The temperature was 81 degrees. The wind was south at 8 miles an hour. At Albany, it was cloudy. The temperature was 83 degrees. The wind was south at 10 miles an hour. At Valdosta, it was partly sunny. The temperature was 82 degrees. The wind was south at 6 miles an hour. The current time is 10:32 a.m. Eastern Daylight Time. The National Weather Service in Tallahassee has issued a special marine warning for coastal waters from Ocklawkney River to Apalachicola, Florida, out to 20 nautical miles, coastal waters from Mexico Beach to Apalachicola, out 20 nautical miles, coastal waters from Okaloosa-Walton County line to Mexico Beach, out 20 nautical miles, St. Andrews Bay waterways, waters from Mexico Beach to Apalachicola, Florida, from 20 to 60 nautical miles, waters from Okaloosa-Walton County line to Mexico Beach from 20 to 60 nautical miles, waters from Suwannee River to Apalachicola, Florida, from 20 to 60 nautical miles, until 11:45 a.m. Eastern Daylight Time, or 10:45 a.m. Central Daylight Time. At 10:11 a.m. Eastern Daylight Time, or 9:11 a.m. Central Daylight Time, strong thunderstorms were located along a line extending from 11 nautical miles east of Panama City Beach to 19 nautical miles southwest of Mexico Beach to 50 nautical miles south of Okaloosa Deepwater Reef, moving east at 30 knots. Additional storms were located behind the main line stretching from Panama to Okaloosa Deepwater Reef, moving east at 30 knots. Additional storms were located behind the main line stretching from Panama City Beach to 35 nautical miles south of Destin. Hazard, periods of wind gusts 34 knots or greater. Source, radar indicated. Impact, expect wind gusts in excess of 34 knots, suddenly high waves, frequent lightning, and heavy downpours. Make sure all on board are wearing life jackets. Locations impacted include Mexico Beach, Port St. Joe, Panama City Beach, Empire Mica Wreck, Apalachicola, Sea Tower, Cape San Blas, and St. George Island. Move to safe harbor until hazardous weather passes. 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The latest weather and forecast information can also be accessed by calling our automated forecast line at 850-942-8851. The following broadcast is a special weather statement issued by the National Weather Service in Tallahassee, Florida. Strong thunderstorms will impact Jackson, northeastern Bay and northern Calhoun counties in the Panhandle of Florida, northwestern Gadsden and northern Liberty counties in Big Bend, Florida, northeastern Washington County in Florida, western Decatur and Seminole counties in southwestern Georgia through 11 a.m. Eastern Daylight Time, or 10 a.m. Central Daylight Time. At 10:07 a.m. Eastern Daylight Time, or 9:07 a.m. Central Daylight Time, Doppler radar was tracking strong thunderstorms along a line extending from 6 miles east of Vernon to 6 miles east of Mariana. Movement was east at 35 miles per hour. Hazard, wind gusts up to 40 miles per hour. Source, radar indicated. Impact, gusty winds could knock down tree limbs and blow around unsecured objects. Locations impacted include Chipley, Bainbridge, Mariana, West Bainbridge, Chattahoochee, Bradford, Malone, Sneeds, Gretna, Cottondale, Grand Ridge, Greenwood, Alpha, Alford, Wausau, Iron City, Brinson, Bascom, Rock Bluff, and Moose Pond. If outdoors, consider seeking shelter inside a building. Torrential rainfall is also occurring with these storms and may lead to localized flooding. Do not drive your vehicle through flooded roadways. These are the 10 a.m. Eastern Daylight Time conditions. At the Tallahassee Airport, it was partly sunny. The temperature was 83 degrees. The wind was south at 9 miles an hour. At Florida State University, the temperature was 82 degrees. The wind was south at 8 miles an hour. At Apalachicola, it was partly sunny. The temperature was 85 degrees. The wind was southwest at 16 miles an hour. At Panama City Northwest, light rain was falling.

The temperature was 82 degrees. The wind was west at 15 miles an hour. At Dothan, it was cloudy. The temperature was 81 degrees. The wind was south at 8 miles an hour. At Albany, it was cloudy. The temperature was 83 degrees. The wind was south at 10 miles an hour. At Valdosta, it was partly sunny. The temperature was 82 degrees. The wind was south at 6 miles an hour. The current time is 10:36 a.m. Eastern Daylight Time. The National Weather Service in Tallahassee has issued a special marine warning for coastal waters from Ocklawhee River to Apalachicola, Florida out to 20 nautical miles, coastal waters from Mexico Beach to Apalachicola out 20 nautical miles, coastal waters from Okaloosa-Walton County line to Mexico Beach out 20 nautical miles, St. Andrews Bay waterways, waters from Mexico Beach to Apalachicola, Florida from 20 to 60 nautical miles, waters from Okaloosa-Walton County line to Mexico Beach from 20 to 60 nautical miles, waters from Suwannee River to Apalachicola, Florida from 20 to 60 nautical miles, until 11:45 a.m. Eastern Daylight Time, or 10:45 a.m. Central Daylight Time. At 10:11 a.m. Eastern Daylight Time, or 9:11 a.m. Central Daylight Time, strong thunderstorms were located along a line extending from 11 nautical miles east of Panama City Beach to 19 nautical miles southwest of Mexico Beach to 50 nautical miles south of Okaloosa Deepwater Reef, moving east at 30 knots. Additional storms were located behind the main line stretching from Panama City Beach to 35 nautical miles south of Destin. Hazard, periods of wind gusts 34 knots or greater. Source, radar indicated. Impact, expect wind gusts in excess of 34 knots, suddenly high waves, frequent lightning, and heavy downpours. Make sure all on board are wearing life jackets. Locations impacted include Mexico Beach, Port St. Joe, Panama City Beach, Empire Mica Wreck, Apalachicola, Sea Tower, Cape San Blas, and St. George Island. Move to safe harbor until hazardous weather passes. 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This broadcast originates from your National Weather Service office in Tallahassee, Florida. The latest weather and forecast information can also be accessed by calling our automated forecast line at 850-942-8851. The following broadcast is a special weather statement issued by the National Weather Service in Tallahassee, Florida. Strong thunderstorms will impact Jackson, northeastern Bay and northern Calhoun counties in the Panhandle of Florida, northwestern Gadsden and northern Liberty counties in Big Bend, Florida, northeastern Washington County in Florida, western Decatur and Seminole counties in southwestern Georgia through 11 a.m. Eastern Daylight Time, or 10 a.m. Central Daylight Time. At 10:07 a.m. Eastern Daylight Time, the following broadcast is a special weather statement issued by the National Weather Service in Tallahassee, Florida. Strong thunderstorms will impact Gulf, southeastern Bay, southwestern Calhoun counties in the Panhandle of Florida and southwestern Liberty counties in Big Bend, Florida through 11:45 a.m. Eastern Daylight Time, or 10:45 a.m. Central Daylight Time. At 10:38 a.m. Eastern Daylight Time, or 9:38 a.m. Central Daylight Time, Doppler radar was tracking strong thunderstorms along a line extending from 9 miles east of Callaway to 9 miles southwest of Tyndall Air Force Base. Movement was east at 20 miles per hour. Hazard, wind gusts up to 40 miles per hour. Source, radar indicated. Impact, gusty winds could knock down tree limbs and blow around unsecured objects. Locations impacted include Port St. Joe, Mexico Beach, Stone Mill Creek, Tyndall Air Force Base, White City, Orange, Wewatuska, Hunterville, Allenton, Vilas, Chipolo Cutoff, Jensen Place, Central City, Cape San Blas, Red Hill, Overstreet, Kern, Davis Beach, Willis Landing, and Nixon Garden. If outdoors, consider seeking shelter inside a building. Torrential rainfall is also occurring with these storms and may lead to localized flooding. Do not drive your vehicle through flooded roadways. Frequent cloud-to-ground lightning is occurring with these storms. Lightning can strike 10 miles away from a thunderstorm. Seek a safe shelter inside a building or vehicle. These are the 10 a.m. Eastern Daylight Time conditions. At the Tallahassee Airport, it was partly sunny. The temperature was 83 degrees. The wind was south at 9 miles an hour. At Florida State University, the temperature was 82 degrees. The wind was south at 8 miles an hour. At Apalachicola, it was partly sunny. The temperature was 85 degrees.

Wind was southwest at 16 miles an hour. At Panama City Northwest, light rain was falling. The temperature was 82 degrees. The wind was west at 15 miles an hour. At Dothan, it was cloudy. The temperature was 81 degrees. The wind was south at 8 miles an hour. At Albany, it was cloudy. The temperature was 83 degrees. The wind was south at 10 miles an hour. At Valdosta, it was partly sunny. The temperature was 82 degrees. The wind was south at 6 miles an hour. The current time is 10:41 a.m. Eastern Daylight Time. The National Weather Service in Tallahassee has issued a special marine warning for coastal waters from Ocklawhinie River to Apalachicola, Florida, out to 20 nautical miles, coastal waters from Mexico Beach to Apalachicola, out 20 nautical miles, coastal waters from Okaloosa-Walton County line to Mexico Beach, out 20 nautical miles, St. Andrews Bay waterways, waters from Mexico Beach to Apalachicola, Florida, from 20 to 60 nautical miles, waters from Okaloosa-Walton County line to Mexico Beach from 20 to 60 nautical miles, waters from Suwannee River to Apalachicola, Florida, from 20 to 60 nautical miles, until 11:45 a.m. Eastern Daylight Time, or 10:45 a.m. Central Daylight Time. At 10:11 a.m. Eastern Daylight Time, or 9:11 a.m. Central Daylight Time, strong thunderstorms were located along a line extending from 11 nautical miles east of Panama City Beach to 19 nautical miles southwest of Mexico Beach to 50 nautical miles south of Okaloosa Deepwater Reef, moving east at 30 knots. Additional storms were located behind the main line stretching from Panama City Beach to 35 nautical miles south of Destin. Hazard, periods of wind gusts 34 knots or greater. Source, radar indicated. Impact, expect wind gusts in excess of 34 knots, suddenly high waves, frequent lightning, and heavy downpours. Make sure all on board are wearing life jackets. Locations impacted include Mexico Beach, Port St. Joe, Panama City Beach, Empire Mica Wreck, Apalachicola, Sea Tower, Cape San Blas, and St. George Island. Move to safe harbor until hazardous weather passes. 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The latest weather and forecast information can also be accessed by calling our automated forecast line at 850-942-8851. The following broadcast is a special weather statement issued by the National Weather Service in Tallahassee, Florida. Strong thunderstorms will impact Gulf, Southeastern Bay, Southwestern Calhoun counties in the Panhandle of Florida and Southwestern Liberty counties in Big Bend, Florida through 11:45 a.m. Eastern Daylight Time or 10:45 a.m. Central Daylight Time. At 10:38 a.m. Eastern Daylight Time or 9:38 a.m. Central Daylight Time, Doppler radar was tracking strong thunderstorms along a line extending from 9 miles east of Callaway to 9 miles southwest of Tyndall Air Force Base. Movement was east at 20 miles per hour. Hazard, wind gusts up to 40 miles per hour. Source, radar indicated. Impact, gusty winds could knock down tree limbs and blow around unsecured objects. Locations impacted include Port St. Joe, Mexico Beach, Stone Mill Creek, Tyndall Air Force Base, White City, Orange, Wewatuska, Hunterville, Allenton, Vilas, Chipotle Cutoff, Jensen Place, Central City, Cape San Blas, Red Hill, Overstreet, Kern, Davis Beach, Willis Landing, and Nixon Garden. If outdoors, consider seeking shelter inside a building. Torrential rainfall is also occurring with these storms and may lead to localized flooding. Do not drive your vehicle through flooded roadways. Frequent cloud-to-ground lightning is occurring with these storms. Lightning can strike 10 miles away from a thunderstorm. Seek a safe shelter inside a building or vehicle. These are the 10 a.m. Eastern Daylight Time conditions. At the Tallahassee Airport, it was partly sunny. The temperature was 83 degrees. The wind was south at 9 miles an hour. At Florida State University, the temperature was 82 degrees. The wind was south at 8 miles an hour. At Apalachicola, it was partly sunny. The temperature was 85 degrees. The wind was southwest at 16 miles an hour. At Panama City Northwest, light rain was falling. The temperature was 82 degrees. The wind was west at 15 miles an hour. At Dothan, it was cloudy. The temperature was 81 degrees. The wind was south at 8 miles an hour. At Albany, it was cloudy. The temperature

was 83 degrees. The wind was south at 10 miles an hour. At Valdosta, it was partly sunny. The temperature was 82 degrees. The wind was south at 6 miles an hour. The current time is 10:46 a.m. Eastern Daylight Time. The National Weather Service in Tallahassee has issued a special marine warning for coastal waters from Ocklawhee River to Apalachicola, Florida, out to 20 nautical miles, coastal waters from Mexico Beach to Apalachicola, out 20 nautical miles, coastal waters from Okaloosa-Walton County line to Mexico Beach, out 20 nautical miles, St. Andrews Bay waterways, waters from Mexico Beach to Apalachicola, Florida from 20 to 60 nautical miles, waters from Okaloosa-Walton County line to Mexico Beach from 20 to 60 nautical miles, waters from Suwannee River to Apalachicola, Florida from 20 to 60 nautical miles, until 11:45 a.m. Eastern Daylight Time, or 10:45 a.m. Central Daylight Time. At 10:11 a.m. Eastern Daylight Time, or 9:11 a.m. Central Daylight Time, strong thunderstorms were located along a line extending from 11 nautical miles east of Panama City Beach to 19 nautical miles southwest of Mexico Beach to 50 nautical miles south of Okaloosa Deepwater Reef, moving east at 30 knots. Additional storms were located behind the main line stretching from Panama City Beach to 35 nautical miles south of Destin. Hazard, periods of wind gusts 34 knots or greater. Source, radar indicated. Impact, expect wind gusts in excess of 34 knots, suddenly high waves, frequent lightning, and heavy downpours. Make sure all on board are wearing life jackets. Locations impacted include Mexico Beach, Port St. Joe, Panama City Beach, Empire Mica Wreck, Apalachicola, Sea Tower, Cape San Blas, and St. George Island. Move to safe harbor until hazardous weather passes. 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The latest weather and forecast information can also be accessed by calling our automated forecast line at 850-942-8851. The following broadcast is a special weather statement issued by the National Weather Service in Tallahassee, Florida. Strong thunderstorms will impact Gulf, Southeastern Bay, Southwestern Calhoun counties in the Panhandle of Florida and Southwestern Liberty counties in Big Bend, Florida through 11:45 a.m. Eastern Daylight Time or 10:45 a.m. Central Daylight Time. At 10:38 a.m. Eastern Daylight Time or 9:38 a.m. Central Daylight Time, Doppler radar was tracking strong thunderstorms along a line extending from 9 miles east of Callaway to 9 miles southwest of Tyndall Air Force Base. Movement was east at 20 miles per hour. Hazard, wind gusts up to 40 miles per hour. Source, radar indicated. Impact, gusty winds could knock down tree limbs and blow around unsecured objects. Locations impacted include Port St. Joe, Mexico Beach, Stone Mill Creek, Tyndall Air Force Base, White City, Orange, Wewatchka, Hunterville, Allenton, Vilas, Chipolo Cutoff, Jensen Place, Central City, Cape San Blas, Red Hill, Overstreet, Kern, Davis Beach, Willis Landing, and Nixon Garden. If outdoors, consider seeking shelter inside a building. Torrential rainfall is also occurring with these storms and may lead to localized flooding. Do not drive your vehicle through flooded roadways. Frequent cloud-to-ground lightning is occurring with these storms. Lightning can strike 10 miles away from a thunderstorm. Seek a safe shelter inside a building or vehicle. These are the 10 a.m. Eastern Daylight Time conditions. At the Tallahassee Airport, it was partly sunny. The temperature was 83 degrees. The wind was south at 9 miles an hour. At Florida State University, the temperature was 82 degrees. The wind was south at 8 miles an hour. At Apalachicola, it was partly sunny. The temperature was 85 degrees. The wind was southwest at 16 miles an hour. At Panama City Northwest, light rain was falling. The temperature was 82 degrees. The wind was west at 15 miles an hour. At Dothan, it was cloudy. The temperature was 81 degrees. The wind was south at 8 miles an hour. At Albany, it was cloudy. The temperature was 83 degrees. The wind was south at 10 miles an hour. At Valdosta, it was partly sunny. The temperature was 82 degrees. The wind was south at 6 miles an hour. The current time is 10:50 a.m. Eastern Daylight Time. The National Weather Service in Tallahassee has issued a special marine warning for

Coastal waters from Ocklawaha River to Apalachicola, Florida, out to 20 nautical miles. Coastal waters from Mexico Beach to Apalachicola, out 20 nautical miles. Coastal waters from Okaloosa, Walton County line to Mexico Beach, out 20 nautical miles. St. Andrews Bay waterways. Waters from Mexico Beach to Apalachicola, Florida, from 20 to 60 nautical miles. Waters from Okaloosa, Walton County line to Mexico Beach, from 20 to 60 nautical miles. Waters from Suwannee River to Apalachicola, Florida, from 20 to 60 nautical miles. Until 11:45 a.m. Eastern Daylight Time, or 10:45 a.m. Central Daylight Time. At 10:11 a.m. Eastern Daylight Time, or 9:11 a.m. Central Daylight Time, strong thunderstorms were located along a line extending from 11 nautical miles east of Panama City Beach to 19 nautical miles southwest of Mexico Beach to 50 nautical miles south of Okaloosa Deepwater Reef, moving east at 30 knots. Additional storms were located behind the main line stretching from Panama City Beach to 35 nautical miles south of Destin. Hazard, periods of wind gusts 34 knots or greater. Source, radar indicated. Impact, expect wind gusts in excess of 34 knots, suddenly high waves, frequent lightning, and heavy downpours. Make sure all on board are wearing life jackets. Locations impacted include Mexico Beach, Port St. Joe, Panama City Beach, Empire Mica Wreck, Apalachicola, Sea Tower, Cape San Blas, and St. George Island. Move to safe harbor until hazardous weather passes. 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This broadcast originates from your National Weather Service office in Tallahassee, Florida. The latest weather and forecast information can also be accessed by calling our automated forecast line at 850-942-8851. The following broadcast is a special weather statement issued by the National Weather Service in Tallahassee, Florida. Strong thunderstorms will impact Gulf, Southeastern Bay, Southwestern Calhoun counties in the Panhandle of Florida and Southwestern Liberty counties in Big Bend, Florida through 11:45 a.m. Eastern Daylight Time or 10:45 a.m. Central Daylight Time. At 10:38 a.m. Eastern Daylight Time or 9:38 a.m. Central Daylight Time, Doppler radar was tracking strong thunderstorms along a line extending from 9 miles east of Callaway to 9 miles southwest of Tyndall Air Force Base. Movement was east at 20 miles per hour. Hazard, wind gusts up to 40 miles per hour. Source, radar indicated. Impact, gusty winds could knock down tree limbs and blow around unsecured objects. Locations impacted include Port St. Joe, Mexico Beach, Stone Mill Creek, Tyndall Air Force Base, White City, Orange, Wewatchka, Hunterville, Allenton, Vilas, Chipolo Cutoff, Jensen Place, Central City, Cape San Blas, Red Hill, Overstreet, Kern, Davis Beach, Willis Landing, and Nixon Garden. If outdoors, consider seeking shelter inside a building. Torrential rainfall is also occurring with these storms and may lead to localized flooding. Do not drive your vehicle through flooded roadways. Frequent cloud-to-ground lightning is occurring with these storms. Lightning can strike 10 miles away from a thunderstorm. Seek a safe shelter inside a building or vehicle. These are the 10 a.m. Eastern Daylight Time conditions. At the Tallahassee Airport, it was partly sunny. The temperature was 83 degrees. The wind was south at 9 miles an hour. At Florida State University, the temperature was 82 degrees. The wind was south at 8 miles an hour. At Apalachicola, it was partly sunny. The temperature was 85 degrees. The wind was southwest at 16 miles an hour. At Panama City Northwest, light rain was falling. The temperature was 82 degrees. The wind was west at 15 miles an hour. At Dothan, it was cloudy. The temperature was 81 degrees. The wind was south at 8 miles an hour. At Albany, it was cloudy. The temperature was 83 degrees. The wind was south at 10 miles an hour. At Valdosta, it was partly sunny. The temperature was 82 degrees. The wind was south at 6 miles an hour. The current time is 10:55 a.m. Eastern Daylight Time. The National Weather Service in Tallahassee has issued a special marine warning for coastal waters from Ocklawaha River to Apalachicola, Florida, out to 20 nautical miles. Coastal waters from Mexico Beach to Apalachicola, out 20 nautical miles. Coastal waters from Okaloosa, Walton County line to Mexico Beach, out 20 nautical miles. St. Andrews Bay waterways, waters from Mexico Beach to Apalachicola, Florida, from 20 to 60 nautical miles, waters from Okaloosa, Walton County line to Mexico.

Mexico Beach from 20 to 60 nautical miles, waters from Suwannee River to Apalachicola, Florida from 20 to 60 nautical miles, until 11:45 a.m. Eastern Daylight Time, or 10:45 a.m. Central Daylight Time. At 10:11 a.m. Eastern Daylight Time, or 9:11 a.m. Central Daylight Time, strong thunderstorms were located along a line extending from 11 nautical miles east of Panama City Beach to 19 nautical miles southwest of Mexico Beach to 50 nautical miles south of Okaloosa Deepwater Reef, moving east at 30 knots. Additional storms were located behind the main line stretching from Panama City Beach to 35 nautical miles south of Destin. Hazard, periods of wind gusts 34 knots or greater. Source, radar indicated. Impact, expect wind gusts in excess of 34 knots, suddenly higher waves, frequent lightning, and heavy downpours. Make sure all on board are wearing life jackets. Locations impacted include Mexico Beach, Port St. Joe, Panama City Beach, Empire Mica Wreck, Apalachicola, Sea Tower, Cape San Blas, and St. George Island. Move to safe harbor until hazardous weather passes. 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The latest weather and forecast information can also be accessed by calling our automated forecast line at 850-942-8851. The following broadcast is a special weather statement issued by the National Weather Service in Tallahassee, Florida. Strong thunderstorms will impact Gulf, Southeastern Bay, Southwestern Calhoun counties in the Panhandle of Florida and Southwestern Liberty counties in Big Bend, Florida through 11:45 a.m. Eastern Daylight Time or 10:45 a.m. Central Daylight Time. At 10:38 a.m. Eastern Daylight Time or 9:38 a.m. Central Daylight Time, Doppler radar was tracking strong thunderstorms along a line extending from 9 miles east of Callaway to 9 miles southwest of Tyndall Air Force Base. Movement was east at 20 miles per hour. Hazard, wind gusts up to 40 miles per hour. Source, radar indicated. Impact, gusty winds could knock down tree limbs and blow around unsecured objects. Locations impacted include Port St. Joe, Mexico Beach, Stone Mill Creek, Tyndall Air Force Base, White City, Orange, Wewatchka, Honeyville, Allenton, Vilas, Chipolo Cutoff, Jensen Place, Central City, Cape San Blas, Red Hill, Overstreet, Kern, Davis Beach, Willis Landing, and Nixon Garden. If outdoors, consider seeking shelter inside a building. Torrential rainfall is also occurring with these storms and may lead to localized flooding. Do not drive your vehicle through flooded roadways. Frequent cloud-to-ground lightning is occurring with these storms. Lightning can strike 10 miles away from a thunderstorm. Seek a safe shelter inside a building or vehicle. These are the 10 a.m. Eastern Daylight Time conditions. At the Tallahassee Airport, it was partly sunny. The temperature was 83 degrees. The wind was south at 9 miles an hour. At Florida State University, the temperature was 82 degrees. The wind was south at 8 miles an hour. At Apalachicola, it was partly sunny. The temperature was 85 degrees. The wind was southwest at 16 miles an hour. At Panama City Northwest, light rain was falling. The temperature was 82 degrees. The wind was west at 15 miles an hour. At Dothan, it was cloudy. The temperature was 81 degrees. The wind was south at 8 miles an hour. At Albany, it was cloudy. The temperature was 83 degrees. The wind was south at 10 miles an hour. At Valdosta, it was partly sunny. The temperature was 82 degrees. The wind was south at 6 miles an hour. The current time is 11 a.m. Eastern Daylight Time. The National Weather Service in Tallahassee has issued a special marine warning for coastal waters from Ocklawhinie River to Apalachicola, Florida out to 20 nautical miles, coastal waters from Mexico Beach to Apalachicola out 20 nautical miles, coastal waters from Okaloosa-Walton County line to Mexico Beach out 20 nautical miles, St. Andrews Bay waterways, waters from Mexico Beach to Apalachicola, Florida from 20 to 60 nautical miles, waters from Okaloosa-Walton County line to Mexico Beach from 20 to 60 nautical miles, waters from Suwannee River to Apalachicola, Florida from 20 to 60 nautical miles, until 11:45 a.m. Eastern Daylight Time, or 10:45 a.m. Central Daylight Time. At 10:11 a.m. Eastern Daylight Time, or 9:11 a.m. Central Daylight Time, strong thunderstorms were located along a line extending from 11 nautical miles east of

Panama City Beach to 19 nautical miles southwest of Mexico Beach to 50 nautical miles south of Okaloosa Deepwater Reef, moving east at 30 knots. Additional storms were located behind the main line stretching from Panama City Beach to 35 nautical miles south of Destin. Hazard, periods of wind gusts 34 knots or greater. Source, radar indicated. Impact, expect wind gusts in excess of 34 knots, suddenly higher waves, frequent lightning, and heavy downpours. Make sure all on board are wearing life jackets. Locations impacted include Mexico Beach, Port St. Joe, Panama City Beach, Empire Mica Wreck, Apalachicola, Sea Tower, Cape San Blas, and St. George Island. Move to safe harbor until hazardous weather passes. 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The latest weather and forecast information can also be accessed by calling our automated forecast line at 850-942-8851. The following broadcast is a special weather statement issued by the National Weather Service in Tallahassee, Florida. Strong thunderstorms will impact Gulf, Southeastern Bay, Southwestern Calhoun counties in the Panhandle of Florida and Southwestern Liberty counties in Big Bend, Florida through 11:45 a.m. Eastern Daylight Time or 10:45 a.m. Central Daylight Time. At 10:38 a.m. Eastern Daylight Time or 9:38 a.m. Central Daylight Time, Doppler radar was tracking strong thunderstorms along a line extending from 9 miles east of Callaway to 9 miles southwest of Tyndall Air Force Base. Movement was east at 20 miles per hour. Hazard, wind gusts up to 40 miles per hour. Source, radar indicated. Impact, gusty winds could knock down tree limbs and blow around unsecured objects. Locations impacted include Port St. Joe, Mexico Beach, Stone Mill Creek, Tyndall Air Force Base, White City, Orange, Wewatchka, Hunterville, Allenton, Vilas, Chipolo Cutoff, Jensen Place, Central City, Cape San Blas, Red Hill, Overstreet, Kern, Davis Beach, Willis Landing, and Nixon Garden. If outdoors, consider seeking shelter inside a building. Torrential rainfall is also occurring with these storms and may lead to localized flooding. Do not drive your vehicle through flooded roadways. Frequent cloud-to-ground lightning is occurring with these storms. Lightning can strike 10 miles away from a thunderstorm. Seek a safe shelter inside a building or vehicle. These are the 10 a.m. Eastern Daylight Time conditions. At the Tallahassee Airport, it was partly sunny. The temperature was 83 degrees. The wind was south at 9 miles an hour. At Florida State University, the temperature was 82 degrees. The wind was south at 8 miles an hour. At Apalachicola, it was partly sunny. The temperature was 85 degrees. The wind was southwest at 16 miles an hour. At Panama City Northwest, light rain was falling. The temperature was 82 degrees.

National Weather Service in Tallahassee has issued a flash flood warning for West Central Liberty County in Big Bend, Florida, Northeastern Bay County in Florida, Southwestern Calhoun County in Florida, North Central Gulf County in Florida, Southeastern Washington County in Florida until 2:15 p.m. Eastern Daylight Time or 1:15 p.m. Central Daylight Time. At 11:04 a.m. Eastern Daylight Time or 10:04 a.m. Central Daylight Time, Doppler radar indicated thunderstorms producing heavy rain across the warned area. Between 3 and 5 inches of rain have fallen. The expected rainfall rate is 2 to 3 inches in 1 hour. Flash flooding is ongoing or expected to begin shortly. Hazard: flash flooding caused by thunderstorms. Source: radar. Impact: flash flooding of small creeks and streams, urban areas, highways, streets, and underpasses, as well as other poor drainage and low-lying areas. Some locations that will experience flash flooding include Callaway, Stone Mill Creek, Wewatchka, Broad Branch, Kinnard, Nixon, Youngstown, Cairo, Chipola Park, Majette, Frink, Saunders, Bayou George, Camp Flowers, Fountain, Bennett, Scott Ferry, Singer Road, and College Station. Turn around, don't drown when encountering flooded roads. Most flood deaths occur in vehicles. Be aware of your surroundings and do not drive on flooded roads. Please report observed flooding to local emergency

Services or law enforcement and request they pass this information to the National Weather Service when you can do so safely. Repeating, a flash flood warning has been issued until 1:15 p.m. Central Daylight Time or 2:15 p.m. Eastern Daylight Time for the following counties in Florida, Calhoun and Liberty. The following broadcast is a special weather statement issued by the National Weather Service in Tallahassee, Florida. Strong thunderstorms will impact Gulf, Southeastern Bay, Southwestern Calhoun counties in the Panhandle of Florida and Southwestern Liberty counties in Big Bend, Florida through 11:45 a.m. Eastern Daylight Time or 10:45 a.m. Central Daylight Time. At 10:38 a.m. Eastern Daylight Time or 9:38 a.m. Central Daylight Time, Doppler radar was tracking strong thunderstorms along a line extending from 9 miles east of Callaway to 9 miles southwest of Tyndall Air Force Base. Movement was east at 20 miles per hour. Hazard, wind gusts up to 40 miles per hour. Source, radar indicated. Impact, gusty winds could knock down tree limbs and blow around unsecured objects. Locations impacted include Port St. Joe, Mexico Beach, Stone Mill Creek, Tyndall Air Force Base, White City, Orange, Wewanska, Hunterville, Allenton, Vilas, Chipotle Cutoff, Jensen Place, Central City, Cape San Blas, Red Hill, Overstreet, Kern, Davis Beach, Willis Landing, and Nixon Garden. If outdoors, consider seeking shelter inside a building. Torrential rainfall is also occurring with these storms and may lead to localized flooding. Do not drive your vehicle through flooded roadways. Frequent cloud-to-ground lightning is occurring with these storms. Lightning can strike 10 miles away from a thunderstorm. Seek a safe shelter inside a building or vehicle. These are the 11 a.m. Eastern Daylight Time conditions. At the Tallahassee Airport, it was partly sunny. The temperature was 84 degrees. The wind was southwest at 7 miles an hour. The report from Florida State University was not available. At Apalachicola, it was partly sunny. The temperature was 85 degrees. The wind was southwest at 21 miles an hour. At Panama City Northwest, it was cloudy. The temperature was 79 degrees. The wind was northeast at 9 miles an hour. At Dothan, it was cloudy. The temperature was 81 degrees. The wind was south at 10 miles an hour. At Albany, it was cloudy. The temperature was 83 degrees. The wind was south at 13 miles an hour. At Valdosta, it was partly sunny. The temperature was 84 degrees. The wind was south at 13 miles an hour. The current time is 11:09 a.m. Eastern Daylight Time. The National Weather Service in Tallahassee has issued a special marine warning for coastal waters from Ocklawhinie River to Apalachicola, Florida out to 20 nautical miles, coastal waters from Mexico Beach to Apalachicola out 20 nautical miles, coastal waters from Okaloosa-Walton County line to Mexico Beach out 20 nautical miles, St. Andrews Bay waterways, waters from Mexico Beach to Apalachicola, Florida from 20 to 60 nautical miles, waters from Okaloosa-Walton County line to Mexico Beach from 20 to 60 nautical miles, waters from Suwannee River to Apalachicola, Florida from 20 to 60 nautical miles, until 11:45 a.m. Eastern Daylight Time or 10:45 a.m. Central Daylight Time. At 10:11 a.m. Eastern Daylight Time or 9:11 a.m. Central Daylight Time, strong thunderstorms were located along a line extending from 11 nautical miles east of Panama City Beach to 19 nautical miles southwest of Mexico Beach to 50 nautical miles south of Okaloosa Deepwater Reef, moving east at 30 knots. Additional storms were located behind the main line stretching from Panama City Beach to 35 nautical miles south of Destin. Hazard, periods of wind gusts 34 knots or greater. Source, radar indicated. Impact, expect wind gusts in excess of 34 knots, suddenly higher waves, frequent lightning, and heavy downpours. Make sure all on board are wearing life jackets. Locations impacted include Mexico Beach, Port St. Joe, Panama City Beach, Empire Mica Wreck, Apalachicola, Sea Tower, Cape San Blas, and St. George Island. Move to safe harbor until hazardous weather passes. 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The latest weather and forecast information can also be accessed by calling our automated forecast line at 850-942-8851. 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

has issued a flash flood warning for West Central Liberty County in Big Bend, Florida, Northeastern Bay County in Florida, Southwestern Calhoun County in Florida, North Central Gulf County in Florida, Southeastern Washington County in Florida until 2:15 p.m. Eastern Daylight Time or 1:15 p.m. Central Daylight Time. At 11:04 a.m. Eastern Daylight Time or 10:04 a.m. Central Daylight Time, Doppler radar indicated thunderstorms producing heavy rain across the warned area. Between 3 and 5 inches of rain have fallen. The expected rainfall rate is 2 to 3 inches in 1 hour. Flash flooding is ongoing or expected to begin shortly. Hazard: flash flooding caused by thunderstorms. Source: radar. Impact: flash flooding of small creeks and streams, urban areas, highways, streets, and underpasses, as well as other poor drainage and low-lying areas. Some locations that will experience flash flooding include Callaway, Stone Mill Creek, Wewatichka, Broad Branch, Kinnard, Nixon, Youngstown, Cairo, Chipola Park, Machette, Frink, Sunders, Bayou George, Camp Flowers, Fountain, Bennett, Scott's Ferry, Singer Road, and College Station. Turn around, don't drown when encountering flooded roads. Most flood deaths occur in vehicles. Be aware of your surroundings and do not drive on flooded roads. Please report observed flooding to local emergency services or law enforcement and request they pass this information to the National Weather Service when you can do so safely. Repeating, a flash flood warning has been issued until 1:15 p.m. Central Daylight Time or 2:15 p.m. Eastern Daylight Time for the following counties in Florida, Calhoun and Liberty. The following broadcast is a special weather statement issued by the National Weather Service in Tallahassee, Florida. Strong thunderstorms will impact Gulf, Southeastern Bay, Southwestern Calhoun counties in the Panhandle of Florida and Southwestern Liberty counties in Big Bend, Florida through 11:45 a.m. Eastern Daylight Time or 10:45 a.m. Central Daylight Time. At 10:38 a.m. Eastern Daylight Time or 9:38 a.m. Central Daylight Time, Doppler radar was tracking strong thunderstorms along a line extending from 9 miles east of Callaway to 9 miles southwest of Tyndall Air Force Base. Movement was east at 20 miles per hour. Hazard: wind gusts up to 40 miles per hour. Source: radar indicated. Impact: gusty winds could knock down tree limbs and blow around unsecured objects. Locations impacted include Port St. Joe, Mexico Beach, Stone Mill Creek, Tyndall Air Force Base, White City, Orange, Wewatichka, Hunterville, Allenton, Vilas, Chipolo Cutoff, Jensen Place, Central City, Cape San Blas, Red Hill, Overstreet, Kern, Davis Beach, Willis Landing, and Nixon Garden. If outdoors, consider seeking shelter inside a building. Torrential rainfall is also occurring with these storms and may lead to localized flooding. Do not drive your vehicle through flooded roadways. Frequent cloud-to-ground lightning is occurring with these storms. Lightning can strike 10 miles away from a thunderstorm. Seek a safe shelter inside a building or vehicle. These are the 11 a.m. Eastern Daylight Time conditions. At the Tallahassee Airport, it was partly sunny. The temperature was 84 degrees. The wind was southwest at 7 miles an hour. At Florida State University, the temperature was 82 degrees. The wind was southwest at 6 miles an hour. At Apalachicola, it was partly sunny. The temperature was 85 degrees. The wind was southwest at 21 miles an hour. At Panama City Northwest, it was partly sunny. The temperature was 79 degrees. The wind was northeast at 9 miles an hour. At Dothan, it was cloudy. The temperature was 81 degrees. The wind was south at 10 miles an hour. At Albany, it was cloudy. The temperature was 83 degrees. The wind was south at 13 miles an hour. At Valdosta, it was partly sunny. The temperature was 84 degrees. The wind was south at 13 miles an hour. The current time is 11:15 a.m. Eastern Daylight Time. The National Weather Service in Tallahassee has issued a special marine warning for coastal waters from Ocklawkney River to Apalachicola, Florida out to 20 nautical miles, coastal waters from Mexico Beach to Apalachicola out 20 nautical miles, coastal waters from Okaloosa-Walton County line to Mexico Beach out 20 nautical miles, St. Andrews Bay waterways, waters from Mexico Beach to Apalachicola, Florida from 20 to 60 nautical miles, waters from Okaloosa-Walton County line to Mexico Beach from 20 to 60 nautical miles, waters from Suwannee River to Apalachicola, Florida from 20 to 60 nautical miles, until 11:45 a.m. Eastern Daylight Time or 10:45 a.m.

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This broadcast originates from your National Weather Service office in Tallahassee, Florida. The latest weather and forecast information can also be accessed by calling our automated forecast line at 850-942-8851. The National Weather Service in Tallahassee has issued a flash flood warning for West Central Liberty County in Big Bend, Florida, Northeastern Bay County in Florida, Southwestern Calhoun County in Florida, North Central Gulf County in Florida, Southeastern Washington County in Florida until 2:15 p.m. Eastern Daylight Time or 1:15 p.m. Central Daylight Time. At 11:04 a.m. Eastern Daylight Time or 10:04 a.m. Central Daylight Time, Doppler radar indicated thunderstorms producing heavy rain across the warned area. Between 3 and 5 inches of rain have fallen. The expected rainfall rate is 2 to 3 inches in 1 hour. Flash flooding is ongoing or expected to begin shortly. Hazard: flash flooding caused by thunderstorms. Source: radar. Impact: flash flooding of small creeks and streams, urban areas, highways, streets, and underpasses, as well as other poor drainage and low-lying areas. Some locations that will experience flash flooding include Callaway, Stone Mill Creek, Wewatuska, Broad Branch, Kinnard, Nixon, Youngstown, Cairo, Chipola Park, Majette, Frink, Saunders, Bayou George, Camp Flowers, Fountain, Bennett, Scott's Ferry, Singer Road, and College Station. Turn around, don't drown when encountering flooded roads. Most flood deaths occur in vehicles. Be aware of your surroundings and do not drive on flooded roads. Please report observed flooding to local emergency services or law enforcement and request they pass this information to the National Weather Service when you can do so safely. Repeating, a flash flood warning has been issued until 1:15 p.m. Central Daylight Time or 2:15 p.m. Eastern Daylight Time for the following counties in Florida, Calhoun and Liberty. The following broadcast is a special weather statement issued by the National Weather Service in Tallahassee, Florida. Strong thunderstorms will impact Gulf, Southeastern Bay, Southwestern Calhoun counties in the Panhandle of Florida and Southwestern Liberty counties in Big Bend, Florida through 11:45 a.m. Eastern Daylight Time or 10:45 a.m. Central Daylight Time. At 10:38 a.m. Eastern Daylight Time or 9:38 a.m. Central Daylight Time, Doppler radar was tracking strong thunderstorms along a line extending from 9 miles east of Callaway to 9 miles southwest of Tyndall Air Force Base. Movement was east at 20 miles per hour. Hazard: wind gusts up to 40 miles per hour. Source: radar indicated. Impact: gusty winds could knock down tree limbs and blow around unsecured objects. Locations impacted include Port St. Joe, Mexico Beach, Stone Mill Creek, Tyndall Air Force Base, White City, Orange, Wewatuska, Hunterville, Allenton, Vilas, Chipolo Cutoff, Jensen Place, Central City, Cape San Blas, Red Hill, Overstreet, Kern, Davis Beach, Willis Landing, and Nixon Garden. If outdoors, consider seeking shelter inside a building. Torrential rainfall is also occurring with these storms and may lead to localized flooding. Do not drive your vehicle through flooded roadways. Frequent cloud-to-ground lightning is occurring with these storms. Lightning can strike 10 miles away from a thunderstorm. Seek a safe shelter inside a building or vehicle. These are the 11 a.m. Eastern Daylight Time conditions. At the Tallahassee Airport, light rain was falling. The temperature was 81 degrees. The wind was west at 22 miles an hour. At Florida State University, the temperature was 82 degrees. The wind was southwest at 6 miles an hour. At Apalachicola, it was partly sunny. The temperature was 85 degrees. The wind was southwest at 21 miles an hour. At Panama City Northwest, it was partly sunny. The temperature was 79 degrees. The wind was northeast at 9 miles an hour. At Dothan, it was cloudy. The temperature was 81 degrees. The wind was south at 10 miles an hour. At Albany, it was cloudy. The temperature was 83 degrees. The wind was south at 13 miles an hour. At Valdosta, it was partly sunny. The temperature was 84 degrees. The wind was south at 13 miles an hour. The current time is 11:21 a.m. Eastern Daylight Time. The National Weather Service in Tallahassee has issued a special marine warning for coastal

waters from Ocklawaha River to Apalachicola, Florida, out to 20 nautical miles. Coastal waters from Mexico Beach to Apalachicola, out 20 nautical miles. Coastal waters from Okaloosa, Walton County line to Mexico Beach, out 20 nautical miles. St. Andrews Bay waterways. Waters from Mexico Beach to Apalachicola, Florida, from 20 to 60 nautical miles. Waters from Okaloosa, Walton County line to Mexico Beach, from 20 to 60 nautical miles. Waters from Suwannee River to Apalachicola, Florida, from 20 to 60 nautical miles, until 11:45 a.m. Eastern Daylight Time, or 10:45 a.m. Central Daylight Time. At 10:11 a.m. Eastern Daylight Time, or 9:11 a.m. Central Daylight Time, strong thunderstorms were located along a line extending from 11 nautical miles east of Panama City Beach to 19 nautical miles southwest of Mexico Beach to 50 nautical miles south of Okaloosa Deepwater Reef, moving east at 30 knots. Additional storms were located behind the main line stretching from Panama City Beach to 35 nautical miles south of Destin. Hazard, periods of wind gusts 34 knots or greater. Source, radar indicated. Impact, expect wind gusts in excess of 34 knots, suddenly high waves, frequent lightning, and heavy downpours. Make sure all on board are wearing life jackets. Locations impacted include Mexico Beach, Port St. Joe, Panama City Beach, Empire Mica Wreck, Apalachicola, Sea Tower, Cape San Blas, and St. George Island. Move to safe harbor until hazardous weather passes. 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This broadcast originates from your National Weather Service office in Tallahassee, Florida. The latest weather and forecast information can also be accessed by calling our automated forecast line at 850-942-8851. The National Weather Service in Tallahassee has issued a flash flood warning for West Central Liberty County in Big Bend, Florida, Northeastern Bay County in Florida, Southwestern Calhoun County in Florida, North Central Gulf County in Florida, Southeastern Washington County in Florida, until 2:15 p.m. Eastern Daylight Time, or 1:15 p.m. Central Daylight Time. At 11:04 a.m. Eastern Daylight Time, or 10:04 a.m. Central Daylight Time, Doppler radar indicated thunderstorms producing heavy rain across the warned area. Between 3 and 5 inches of rain have fallen. The expected rainfall rate is 2 to 3 inches in 1 hour. Flash flooding is ongoing or expected to begin shortly. Hazard, flash flooding caused by thunderstorms. Source, radar. Impact, flash flooding of small creeks and streams, urban areas, highways, streets and underpasses, as well as other poor drainage and low-lying areas. Some locations that will experience flash flooding include Callaway, Stone Mill Creek, Wewatuska, Broad Branch, Kinnard, Nixon, Youngstown, Cairo, Chipola Park, Majette, Frink, Saunders, Bayou George, Camp Flowers, Fountain, Bennett, Scott's Ferry, Singer Road, and College Station. Turn around, don't drown when encountering flooded roads. Most flood deaths occur in vehicles. Be aware of your surroundings and do not drive on flooded roads. Please report observed flooding to local emergency services or law enforcement and request they pass this information to the National Weather Service when you can do so safely. Repeating, a flash flood warning has been issued until 1:15 p.m. Central Daylight Time or 2:15 p.m. Eastern Daylight Time for the following counties in Florida, Calhoun and Liberty. The following broadcast is a special weather statement issued by the National Weather Service in Tallahassee, Florida. Strong thunderstorms will impact Gulf, Southeastern Bay, Southwestern Calhoun counties in the Panhandle of Florida and Southwestern Liberty counties in Big Bend, Florida through 11:45 a.m. Eastern Daylight Time or 10:45 a.m. Central Daylight Time. At 10:38 a.m. Eastern Daylight Time or 9:38 a.m. Central Daylight Time, Doppler radar was tracking strong thunderstorms along a line extending from 9 miles east of Callaway to 9 miles southwest of Tyndall Air Force Base. Movement was east at 20 miles per hour. Hazard, wind gusts up to 40 miles per hour. Source, radar indicated. Impact, gusty winds could knock down tree limbs and blow around unsecured objects. Locations impacted include Port St. Joe, Mexico Beach, Stone Mill Creek, Tyndall Air Force Base, White City, Orange, Wewatuska, Hunterville, Allenton, Vilas, Chipolo Cutoff, Jensen Place, Central City, Cape San Blas, Red Hill, Overstreet, Kern, Davis Beach, Willis Landing, and Nixon Garden. If outdoors, consider seeking shelter inside a building. Torrential rainfall is also occurring with these storms and may lead to localized flooding. Do not drive your vehicle.

through flooded roadways. Frequent cloud-to-ground lightning is occurring with these storms. Lightning can strike 10 miles away from a thunderstorm. Seek a safe shelter inside a building or vehicle. These are the 11 a.m. Eastern Daylight Time conditions. At the Tallahassee Airport, light rain was falling. The temperature was 81 degrees. The wind was west at 22 miles an hour. At Florida State University, the temperature was 82 degrees. The wind was southwest at 6 miles an hour. At Apalachicola, it was partly sunny. The temperature was 85 degrees. The wind was southwest at 21 miles an hour. At Panama City Northwest, it was partly sunny. The temperature was 79 degrees. The wind was northeast at 9 miles an hour. At Dothan, it was cloudy. The temperature was 81 degrees. The wind was south at 10 miles an hour. At Albany, it was cloudy. The temperature was 83 degrees. The wind was south at 13 miles an hour. At Valdosta, it was partly sunny. The temperature was 84 degrees. The wind was south at 13 miles an hour. The current time is 11:28 a.m. Eastern Daylight Time. The National Weather Service in Tallahassee has issued a special marine warning for coastal waters from Ocklawkney River to Apalachicola, Florida, out to 20 nautical miles, coastal waters from Mexico Beach to Apalachicola, out 20 nautical miles, coastal waters from Okaloosa-Walton County Line to Mexico Beach, out 20 nautical miles, St. Andrews Bay waterways, waters from Mexico Beach to Apalachicola, Florida, from 20 to 60 nautical miles, waters from Okaloosa-Walton County Line to Mexico Beach from 20 to 60 nautical miles, waters from Suwannee River to Apalachicola, Florida, from 20 to 60 nautical miles, until 11:45 a.m. Eastern Daylight Time, or 10:45 a.m. Central Daylight Time. At 10:11 a.m. Eastern Daylight Time, or 9:11 a.m. Central Daylight Time, strong thunderstorms were located along a line extending from 11 nautical miles east of Panama City Beach to 19 nautical miles southwest of Mexico Beach to 50 nautical miles south of Okaloosa Deepwater Reef, moving east at 30 knots. Additional storms were located behind the main line stretching from Panama City Beach to 35 nautical miles south of Destin. Hazard, periods of wind gusts 34 knots or greater. Source, radar indicated. Impact, expect wind gusts in excess of 34 knots, suddenly high waves, frequent lightning, and heavy downpours. Make sure all on board are wearing life jackets. Locations impacted include Mexico Beach, Port St. Joe, Panama City Beach, Empire Mica Wreck, Apalachicola, Sea Tower, Cape San Blas, and St. George Island. Move to safe harbor until hazardous weather passes. 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This broadcast originates from your National Weather Service office in Tallahassee, Florida. The latest weather and forecast information can also be accessed by calling our automated forecast line at 850-942-8851. The National Weather Service in Tallahassee has issued a flash flood warning for West Central Liberty County in Big Bend, Florida, Northeastern Bay County in Florida, Southwestern Calhoun County in Florida, North Central Gulf County in Florida, Southeastern Washington County in Florida, until 2:15 p.m. Eastern Daylight Time, or 1:15 p.m. Central Daylight Time. At 11:04 a.m. Eastern Daylight Time, or 10:04 a.m. Central Daylight Time, Doppler radar indicated thunderstorms producing heavy rain across the warned area. Between 3 and 5 inches of rain have fallen. The expected rainfall rate is 2 to 3 inches in 1 hour. Flash flooding is ongoing or expected to begin shortly. Hazard, flash flooding caused by thunderstorms. Source, radar. Impact, flash flooding of small creeks and streams, urban areas, highways, streets and underpasses, as well as other poor drainage and low-lying areas. Some locations that will experience flash flooding include Callaway, Stone Mill Creek, Wewatuska, Broad Branch, Kinnard, Nixon, Youngstown, Cairo, Chipola Park, Majette, Frink, Saunders, Bayou George, Camp Flowers, Fountain, Bennett, Scott's Ferry, Singer Road, and College Station. Turn around, don't drown when encountering flooded roads. Most flood deaths occur in vehicles. Be aware of your surroundings and do not drive on flooded roads. Please report observed flooding to local emergency services or law enforcement and request they pass this information to the National Weather Service when you can do so safely. Repeating, a flash flood warning has been issued until 1:15 p.m. Central Daylight Time.

or 2:15 p.m. Eastern Daylight Time for the following counties in Florida, Calhoun, and Liberty. The following broadcast is a special weather statement issued by the National Weather Service in Tallahassee, Florida. Strong thunderstorms will impact Gulf, Southeastern Bay, Southwestern Calhoun counties in the panhandle of Florida and Southwestern Liberty counties in Big Bend, Florida through 11:45 a.m. Eastern Daylight Time or 10:45 a.m. Central Daylight Time. At 10:38 a.m. Eastern Daylight Time or 9:38 a.m. Central Daylight Time, Doppler radar was tracking strong thunderstorms along a line extending from 9 miles east of Callaway to 9 miles southwest of Tyndall Air Force Base. Movement was east at 20 miles per hour. Hazard, wind gusts up to 40 miles per hour. Source, radar indicated. Impact, gusty winds could knock down tree limbs and blow around unsecured objects. Locations impacted include Port St. Joe, Mexico Beach, Stone Mill Creek, Tyndall Air Force Base, White City, Orange, Wewanska, Hunterville, Allenton, Vilas, Chipolo Cutoff, Jensen Place, Central City, Cape San Blas, Red Hill, Overstreet, Kern, Davis Beach, Willis Landing, and Nixon Garden. If outdoors, consider seeking shelter. Central City, Cape San Blas, Red Hill, Overstreet, Kern, Davis Beach, Willis Landing, and Nixon Garden. If outdoors, consider seeking shelter inside a building. Torrential rainfall is also occurring with these storms and may lead to localized flooding. Do not drive your vehicle through flooded roadways. Frequent cloud-to-ground lightning is occurring with these storms. Lightning can strike 10 miles away from a thunderstorm. Seek a safe shelter inside a building or vehicle. These are the 11 a.m. Eastern Daylight Time conditions. At the Tallahassee Airport, light rain was falling. The temperature was 81 degrees. The wind was west at 22 miles an hour. At Florida State University, the temperature was 82 degrees. The wind was southwest at 6 miles an hour. At Apalachicola, it was partly sunny. The temperature was 85 degrees. The wind was southwest at 21 miles an hour. At Panama City Northwest, it was partly sunny. The temperature was 79 degrees. The wind was northeast at 9 miles an hour. At Dothan, it was cloudy. The temperature was 81 degrees. The wind was south at 10 miles an hour. At Albany, it was cloudy. The temperature was 83 degrees. The wind was south at 13 miles an hour. At Valdosta, it was partly sunny. The temperature was 84 degrees. The wind was south at 13 miles an hour. The current time is 11:34 a.m. Eastern Daylight Time. The National Weather Service in Tallahassee has issued a special marine warning for coastal waters from Ocklawkney River to Apalachicola, Florida out to 20 nautical miles, coastal waters from Mexico Beach to Apalachicola out 20 nautical miles, coastal waters from Okaloosa-Walton County line to Mexico Beach out 20 nautical miles, St. Andrews Bay waterways, waters from Mexico Beach to Apalachicola, Florida from 20 to 60 nautical miles, waters from Okaloosa-Walton County line to Mexico Beach from 20 to 60 nautical miles, waters from Suwannee River to Apalachicola, Florida from 20 to 60 nautical miles, until 11:45 a.m. Eastern Daylight Time or 10:45 a.m. Central Daylight Time. At 10:11 a.m. Eastern Daylight Time or 9:11 a.m. Central Daylight Time, strong thunderstorms were located along a line extending from 11 nautical miles east of Panama City Beach to 19 nautical miles southwest of Mexico Beach to 50 nautical miles south of Okaloosa Deepwater Reef, moving east at 30 knots. Additional storms were located behind the main line stretching from Panama City Beach to 35 nautical miles south of Destin. Hazard, periods of wind gusts 34 knots or greater. Source, radar indicated. Impact, expect wind gusts in excess of 34 knots, suddenly high waves, frequent lightning, and heavy downpours. Make sure all on board are wearing life jackets. Locations impacted include Mexico Beach, Port St. Joe, Panama City Beach, Empire Mica Wreck, Apalachicola, Sea Tower, Cape San Blas, and St. George Island. Move to safe harbor until hazardous weather passes. 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The latest weather and forecast information can also be accessed by calling our automated forecast line at 850-942-8851. The National Weather Service in Tallahassee has issued a flash flood warning for

central Liberty County in Big Bend, Florida, northeastern Bay County in Florida, southwestern Calhoun County in Florida, north central Gulf County in Florida, southeastern Washington County in Florida, until 2:15 p.m. Eastern Daylight Time, or 1:15 p.m. Central Daylight Time. At 11:04 a.m. Eastern Daylight Time, or 10:04 a.m. Central Daylight Time, Doppler radar indicated thunderstorms producing heavy rain across the warned area. Between 3 and 5 inches of rain have fallen. The expected rainfall rate is 2 to 3 inches in 1 hour. Flash flooding is ongoing or expected to begin shortly. Hazard: flash flooding caused by thunderstorms. Source: radar. Impact: flash flooding of small creeks and streams, urban areas, highways, streets, and underpasses, as well as other poor drainage and low-lying areas. Some locations that will experience flash flooding include Callaway, Stone Mill Creek, Wewatuska, Broad Branch, Kinnard, Nixon, Youngstown, Cairo, Chipola Park, Majette, Frink, Saunders, Bayou George, Camp Flowers, Fountain, Bennett, Scott's Ferry, Singer Road, and College Station. Turn around, don't drown when encountering flooded roads. Most flood deaths occur in vehicles. Be aware of your surroundings and do not drive on flooded roads. Please report observed flooding to local emergency services or law enforcement and request they pass this information to the National Weather Service when you can do so safely. Repeating, a flash flood warning has been issued until 1:15 p.m. Central Daylight Time or 2:15 p.m. Eastern Daylight Time for the following counties in Florida, Calhoun, and Liberty. The following broadcast is a special weather statement issued by the National Weather Service in Tallahassee, Florida. Strong thunderstorms will impact Gulf, southeastern Bay, southwestern Calhoun counties in the panhandle of Florida and southwestern Liberty counties in Big Bend, Florida through 11:45 a.m. Eastern Daylight Time or 10:45 a.m. Central Daylight Time. At 10:38 a.m. Eastern Daylight Time or 9:38 a.m. Central Daylight Time, Doppler radar was tracking strong thunderstorms along a line extending from 9 miles east of Callaway to 9 miles southwest of Tyndall Air Force Base. Movement was east at 20 miles per hour. Hazard: wind gusts up to 40 miles per hour. Source: radar indicated. Impact: gusty winds could knock down tree limbs and blow around unsecured objects. Locations impacted include Port St. Joe, Mexico Beach, Stone Mill Creek, Tyndall Air Force Base, White City, Orange, Wewatuska, Hunterville, Allenton, Vilas, Chipolo Cutoff, Jensen Place, Central City, Cape San Blas, Red Hill, Overstreet, Kern, Davis Beach, Willis Landing, and Nixon Garden. If outdoors, consider seeking shelter inside a building. Torrential rainfall is also occurring with these storms and may lead to localized flooding. Do not drive your vehicle through flooded roadways. Frequent cloud-to-ground lightning is occurring with these storms. Lightning can strike 10 miles away from a thunderstorm. Seek a safe shelter inside a building or vehicle. These are the 11 a.m. Eastern Daylight Time conditions. At the Tallahassee Airport, light rain was falling. The temperature was 81 degrees. The wind was west at 22 miles an hour. At Florida State University, the temperature was 82 degrees. The wind was southwest at 6 miles an hour. At Apalachicola, it was partly sunny. The temperature was 85 degrees. The wind was southwest at 21 miles an hour. At Panama City Northwest, it was partly sunny. The temperature was 79 degrees. The wind was northeast at 9 miles an hour. At Dothan, it was cloudy. The temperature was 81 degrees. The wind was south at 10 miles an hour. At Albany, it was cloudy. The temperature was 83 degrees. The wind was south at 13 miles an hour. At Valdosta, it was partly sunny. The temperature was 84 degrees. The wind was south at 13 miles an hour. The current time is 11:41 a.m. Eastern Daylight Time. The National Weather Service in Tallahassee has issued a special marine warning for coastal waters from Ocklawhinie River to Apalachicola, Florida out to 20 nautical miles, coastal waters from Mexico Beach to Apalachicola out 20 nautical miles, coastal waters from Okaloosa-Walton County line to Mexico Beach out 20 nautical miles, St. Andrews Bay waterways, waters from Mexico Beach to Apalachicola, Florida from 20 to 60 nautical miles, waters from Okaloosa-Walton County line to Mexico Beach from 20 to 60 nautical miles, waters from Suwannee River to Apalachicola, Florida from 20 to 60 nautical miles, until 11:45 a.m. Eastern Daylight Time, or 10:45 a.m. Central Daylight Time.

10:11 a.m. Eastern Daylight Time, or 9:11 a.m. Central Daylight Time, strong thunderstorms were located along a line extending from 11 nautical miles east of Panama City Beach to 19 nautical miles southwest of Mexico Beach to 50 nautical miles south of Okaloosa Deepwater Reef, moving east at 30 knots. Additional storms were located behind the main line stretching from Panama City Beach to 35 nautical miles south of Destin. Hazard, periods of wind gusts 34 knots or greater. Source, radar indicated. Impact, expect wind gusts in excess of 34 knots, suddenly high waves, frequent lightning, and heavy downpours. Make sure all on board are wearing life jackets. Locations impacted include Mexico Beach, Port St. Joe, Panama City Beach, Empire Mica Wreck, Apalachicola, Sea Tower, Cape San Blas, and St. George Island. Move to safe harbor until hazardous weather passes. 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This broadcast originates from your National Weather Service office in Tallahassee, Florida. 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The National Weather Service in Tallahassee has issued a flash flood warning for West Central Liberty County in Big Bend, Florida, Northeastern Bay County in Florida, Southwestern Calhoun County in Florida, North Central Gulf County in Florida, Southeastern Washington County in Florida until 2:15 p.m. Eastern Daylight Time or 1:15 p.m. Central Daylight Time. At 11:04 a.m. Eastern Daylight Time or 10:04 a.m. Central Daylight Time, Doppler radar indicated thunderstorms producing heavy rain across the warned area. Between 3 and 5 inches of rain have fallen. The expected rainfall rate is 2 to 3 inches in 1 hour. Flash flooding is ongoing or expected to begin shortly. Hazard, flash flooding caused by thunderstorms. Source, radar. Impact, flash flooding of small creeks and streams, urban areas, highways, streets and underpasses as well as other poor drainage and low-lying areas. Some locations that will experience flash flooding include Callaway, Stone Mill Creek, Wewatchka, Broad Branch, Kinnard, Nixon, Youngstown, Cairo, Chipola Park, Majet, Frink, Saunders, Bayou George, Camp Flowers, Fountain, Bennett, Scott's Ferry, Singer Road and College Station. Turn around, don't drown when encountering flooded roads. Most flood deaths occur in vehicles. Be aware of your surroundings and do not drive on flooded roads. Please report observed flooding to local emergency services or law enforcement and request they pass this information to the National Weather Service when you can do so safely. Repeating, a flash flood warning has been issued until 1:15 p.m. Central Daylight Time or 2:15 p.m. Eastern Daylight Time for the following counties in Florida, Calhoun and Liberty. The following broadcast is a special weather statement issued by the National Weather Service in Tallahassee, Florida. Strong thunderstorms will impact Gulf, Southeastern Bay, Southwestern Calhoun counties in the Panhandle of Florida and Southwestern Liberty counties in Big Bend, Florida through 11:45 a.m. Eastern Daylight Time or 10:45 a.m. Central Daylight Time. At 10:38 a.m. Eastern Daylight Time or 9:38 a.m. Central Daylight Time, Doppler radar was tracking strong thunderstorms along a line extending from 9 miles east of Callaway to 9 miles southwest of Tyndall Air Force Base. Movement was east at 20 miles per hour. Hazard, wind gusts up to 40 miles per hour. Source, radar indicated. Impact, gusty winds could knock down tree limbs and blow around unsecured objects. Locations impacted include Port St. Joe, Mexico Beach, Stone Mill Creek, Tyndall Air Force Base, White City, Orange, Wewatchka, Hunterville, Allenton, Vilas, Chipolo Cutoff, Jensen Place, Central City, Cape San Blas, Red Hill, Overstreet, Kern, Davis Beach, Willis Landing, and Nixon Garden. If outdoors, consider seeking shelter inside a building. Torrential rainfall is also occurring with these storms and may lead to localized flooding. Do not drive your vehicle through flooded roadways. Frequent cloud-to-ground lightning is occurring with these storms. Lightning can strike 10 miles away from a thunderstorm. Seek a safe shelter inside a building or vehicle. These are the 11 a.m. Eastern Daylight Time conditions. At the Tallahassee Airport, light rain was falling. The temperature was 81 degrees. The wind was west at 22 miles an hour. At Florida State University, the temperature was 82 degrees. The wind was southwest at 6 miles an hour. At Apalachicola, it was partly sunny.
The temperature was 85 degrees. The wind was southwest at 21 miles an hour. At Panama City Northwest, it was partly sunny. The temperature was 79 degrees. The wind was northeast at 9 miles an hour. At Dothan, it was cloudy. The temperature was 81 degrees. The wind was south at 10 miles an hour. At Albany, it was cloudy. The temperature was 83 degrees. The wind was south at 13 miles an hour. At Valdosta, it was partly sunny. The temperature was 84 degrees. The wind was south at 13 miles an hour. The current time is 11:47 a.m. Eastern Daylight Time. 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The latest weather and forecast information can also be accessed by calling our automated forecast line at 850-942-8851. The National Weather Service in Tallahassee has issued a flash flood warning for West Central Liberty County in Big Bend, Florida, Northeastern Bay County in Florida, Southwestern Calhoun County in Florida, North Central Gulf County in Florida, Southeastern Washington County in Florida until 2:15 p.m. Eastern Daylight Time or 1:15 p.m. Central Daylight Time. At 11:04 a.m. Eastern Daylight Time or 10:04 a.m. Central Daylight Time, Doppler radar indicated thunderstorms producing heavy rain across the warned area. Between 3 and 5 inches of rain have fallen. The expected rainfall rate is 2 to 3 inches in 1 hour. Flash flooding is ongoing or expected to begin shortly. Hazard: flash flooding caused by thunderstorms. Source: radar. Impact: flash flooding of small creeks and streams, urban areas, highways, streets, and underpasses, as well as other poor drainage and low-lying areas. Some locations that will experience flash flooding include Callaway, Stone Mill Creek, Wewatuska, Broad Branch, Kinnard, Nixon, Youngstown, Cairo, Chipola Park, Majette, Frink, Saunders, Bayou George, Camp Flowers, Fountain, Bennett, Scott's Ferry, Singer Road, and College Station. Turn around, don't drown when encountering flooded roads. Most flood deaths occur in vehicles. Be aware of your surroundings and do not drive on flooded roads. Please report observed flooding to local emergency services or law enforcement and request they pass this information to the National Weather Service when you can do so safely. Repeating, a flash flood warning has been issued until 1:15 p.m. Central Daylight Time or 2:15 p.m. Eastern Daylight Time for the following counties in Florida, Calhoun and Liberty. These are the 11 a.m. Eastern Daylight Time conditions. At the Tallahassee Airport, light rain was falling. The temperature was 81 degrees. The wind was west at 22 miles an hour. At Florida State University, the temperature was 82 degrees. The wind was southwest at 6 miles an hour. At Apalachicola, it was partly sunny. The temperature was 85 degrees. The wind was southwest at 21 miles an hour. At Panama City Northwest, it was partly sunny. The temperature was 79 degrees. The wind was northeast at 9 miles an hour. At Dothan, it was cloudy. The temperature was 81 degrees. The wind was south at 10 miles an hour. At Albany, it was cloudy. The temperature was 83 degrees. The wind was south at 13 miles an hour. At Valdosta, it was partly sunny. The temperature was 84 degrees. The wind was south at 13 miles an hour. The current time is 11:50 a.m. Eastern Daylight Time. 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The latest weather and forecast information can also be accessed by calling our automated forecast line at 850-942-8851. The National Weather Service in Tallahassee has issued a flash flood warning for West Central Liberty County in Big Bend, Florida, Northeastern Bay County in Florida, Southwestern Calhoun County in Florida, North Central Gulf County in Florida, Southeastern Washington County in Florida until 2:15 p.m. Eastern Daylight Time or 1:15 p.m. Central Daylight Time. At 11:04 a.m. Eastern Daylight Time or 10:04 a.m. Central Daylight Time, Doppler radar indicated thunderstorms producing heavy rain across the warned area. Between 3 and 5 inches of rain have fallen. The expected rainfall rate is 2 to 3 inches.

in 1 hour. Flash flooding is ongoing or expected to begin shortly. Hazard, flash flooding caused by thunderstorms. Source, radar. Impact, flash flooding of small creeks and streams, urban areas, highways, streets, and underpasses, as well as other poor drainage and low-lying areas. Some locations that will experience flash flooding include Callaway, Stone Mill Creek, Wewanska, Broad Branch, Kinnard, Nixon, Youngstown, Cairo, Chipola Park, Machette, Frink, Saunders, Bayou George, Camp Flowers, Fountain, Bennett, Scott Ferry, Singer Road, and College Station. Turn around, don't drown when encountering flooded roads. Most flood deaths occur in vehicles. Be aware of your surroundings and do not drive on flooded roads. Please report observed flooding to local emergency services or law enforcement and request they pass this information to the National Weather Service when you can do so safely. Repeating, a flash flood warning has been issued until 1:15 p.m. Central Daylight Time or 2:15 p.m. Eastern Daylight Time for the following counties in Florida, Calhoun, and Liberty. These are the 11 a.m. Eastern Daylight Time conditions. At the Tallahassee Airport, light rain was falling. The temperature was 81 degrees. The wind was west at 22 miles an hour. At Florida State University, the temperature was 82 degrees. The wind was southwest at 6 miles an hour. At Apalachicola, it was partly sunny. The temperature was 85 degrees. The wind was southwest at 21 miles an hour. At Panama City Northwest, it was partly sunny. The temperature was 79 degrees. The wind was northeast at 9 miles an hour. At Dothan, it was cloudy. The temperature was 81 degrees. The wind was south at 10 miles an hour. At Albany, it was cloudy. The temperature was 83 degrees. The wind was south at 13 miles an hour. At Valdosta, it was partly sunny. The temperature was 84 degrees. The wind was south at 13 miles an hour. The current time is 11:54 a.m. Eastern Daylight Time. 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The latest weather and forecast information can also be accessed by calling our automated forecast line at 850-942-8851. The National Weather Service in Tallahassee has issued a flash flood warning for West Central Liberty County in Big Bend, Florida, Northeastern Bay County in Florida, Southwestern Calhoun County in Florida, North Central Gulf County in Florida, Southeastern Washington County in Florida, until 2:15 p.m. Eastern Daylight Time or 1:15 p.m. Central Daylight Time. At 11:04 a.m. Eastern Daylight Time or 10:04 a.m. Central Daylight Time, Doppler radar indicated thunderstorms producing heavy rain across the warned area. Between 3 and 5 inches of rain have fallen. The expected rainfall rate is 2 to 3 inches in 1 hour. Flash flooding is ongoing or expected to begin shortly. Hazard, flash flooding caused by thunderstorms. Source, radar. Impact, flash flooding of small creeks and streams, urban areas, highways, streets, and underpasses, as well as other poor drainage and low-lying areas. Some locations that will experience flash flooding include Callaway, Stone Mill Creek, Wewanska, Broad Branch, Kinnard, Nixon, Youngstown, Cairo, Chipola Park, Machette, Frink, Saunders, Bayou George, Camp Flowers, Fountain, Bennett, Scott Ferry, Singer Road, and College Station. Turn around, don't drown when encountering flooded roads. Most flood deaths occur in vehicles. Be aware of your surroundings and do not drive on flooded roads. Please report observed flooding to local emergency services or law enforcement and request they pass this information to the National Weather Service when you can do so safely. Repeating, a flash flood warning has been issued until 1:15 p.m. Central Daylight Time or 2:15 p.m. Eastern Daylight Time for the following counties in Florida, Calhoun, and Liberty. These are the 11 a.m. Eastern Daylight Time conditions. At the Tallahassee Airport, light rain was falling. The temperature was 81 degrees. The wind was west at 22 miles an hour. At Florida State University, the temperature was 82 degrees. The wind was southwest at 6 miles an hour. At Apalachicola, it was partly sunny. The temperature was 85 degrees. The wind was southwest at 21 miles an hour. At Panama City Northwest, it was partly sunny. The temperature was 79 degrees.

The wind was northeast at 9 miles an hour. At Dothan, it was cloudy. The temperature was 81 degrees. The wind was south at 10 miles an hour. At Albany, it was cloudy. The temperature was 83 degrees. The wind was south at 13 miles an hour. At Valdosta, it was partly sunny. The temperature was 84 degrees. The wind was south at 13 miles an hour. The current time is 11:57 a.m. Eastern Daylight Time. 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The latest weather and forecast information can also be accessed by calling our automated forecast line at 850-942-8851. The National Weather Service in Tallahassee has issued a flash flood warning for West Central Liberty County in Big Bend, Florida, Northeastern Bay County in Florida, Southwestern Calhoun County in Florida, North Central Gulf County in Florida, Southeastern Washington County in Florida until 2:15 p.m. Eastern Daylight Time or 1:15 p.m. Central Daylight Time. At 11:04 a.m. Eastern Daylight Time or 10:04 a.m. Central Daylight Time, Doppler radar indicated thunderstorms producing heavy rain across the warned area. Between 3 and 5 inches of rain have fallen. The expected rainfall rate is 2 to 3 inches in 1 hour. Flash flooding is ongoing or expected to begin shortly. Hazard: flash flooding caused by thunderstorms. Source: radar. Impact: flash flooding of small creeks and streams, urban areas, highways, streets, and underpasses, as well as other poor drainage and low-lying areas. Some locations that will experience flash flooding include Callaway, Stone Mill Creek, Wewatuska, Broad Branch, Kinnard, Nixon, Youngstown, Cairo, Chipola Park, Majette, Frink, Saunders, Bayou George, Camp Flowers, Fountain, Bennett, Scott's Ferry, Singer Road, and College Station. Turn around, don't drown when encountering flooded roads. Most flood deaths occur in vehicles. Be aware of your surroundings and do not drive on flooded roads. Please report observed flooding to local emergency services or law enforcement and request they pass this information to the National Weather Service when you can do so safely. Repeating, a flash flood warning has been issued until 1:15 p.m. Central Daylight Time or 2:15 p.m. Eastern Daylight Time for the following counties in Florida, Calhoun and Liberty. These are the 11 a.m. Eastern Daylight Time conditions. At the Tallahassee Airport, light rain was falling. The temperature was 81 degrees. The wind was west at 22 miles an hour. At Florida State University, the temperature was 82 degrees. The wind was southwest at 6 miles an hour. At Apalachicola, it was partly sunny. The temperature was 85 degrees. The wind was southwest at 21 miles an hour. At Panama City Northwest, it was partly sunny. The temperature was 79 degrees. The wind was northeast at 9 miles an hour. At Dothan, it was cloudy. The temperature was 81 degrees. The wind was south at 10 miles an hour. At Albany, it was cloudy. The temperature was 83 degrees. The wind was south at 13 miles an hour. At Valdosta, it was partly sunny. The temperature was 84 degrees. The wind was south at 13 miles an hour. The current time is 12 p.m. Eastern Daylight Time. 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The latest weather and forecast information can also be accessed by calling our automated forecast line at 850-942-8851. The National Weather Service in Tallahassee has issued a flash flood warning for West Central Liberty County in Big Bend, Florida, Northeastern Bay County in Florida, Southwestern Calhoun County in Florida, North Central Gulf County in Florida, Southeastern Washington County in Florida until 2:15 p.m. Eastern Daylight Time or 1:15 p.m. Central Daylight Time. At 11:04 a.m. Eastern Daylight Time or 10:04 a.m. Central Daylight Time, Doppler radar indicated thunderstorms producing heavy rain across the warned area. Between 3 and 5 inches of rain have fallen. The expected rainfall rate is 2 to 3 inches in 1 hour. Flash flooding is ongoing or expected to begin shortly. Hazard: flash flooding caused by thunderstorms. Source: radar. Impact:

flooding of small creeks and streams, urban areas, highways, streets, and underpasses, as well as other poor drainage and low-lying areas. Some locations that will experience flash flooding include Callaway, Stone Mill Creek, Wewanishka, Broad Branch, Kinnard, Nixon, Youngstown, Cairo, Chipola Park, Majette, Frink, Swinders, Bayou George, Camp Flowers, Fountain, Bennett, Scott's Ferry, Singer Road, and College Station. Turn around, don't drown when encountering flooded roads. Most flood deaths occur in vehicles. Be aware of your surroundings and do not drive on flooded roads. Please report observed flooding to local emergency services or law enforcement and request they pass this information to the National Weather Service when you can do so safely. Repeating, a flash flood warning has been issued until 1:15 p.m. Central Daylight Time or 2:15 p.m. Eastern Daylight Time for the following counties in Florida, Calhoun and Liberty. These are the 11 a.m. Eastern Daylight Time conditions. At the Tallahassee Airport, light rain was falling. The temperature was 81 degrees. The wind was west at 22 miles an hour. At Florida State University, the temperature was 82 degrees. The wind was southwest at 6 miles an hour. At Apalachicola, it was partly sunny. The temperature was 85 degrees. The wind was southwest at 21 miles an hour. At Panama City Northwest, it was partly sunny. The temperature was 79 degrees. The wind was northeast at 9 miles an hour. At Dothan, it was cloudy. The temperature was 81 degrees. The wind was south at 10 miles an hour. At Albany, it was cloudy. The temperature was 83 degrees. The wind was south at 13 miles an hour. At Valdosta, it was partly sunny. The temperature was 84 degrees. The wind was south at 13 miles an hour. The current time is 12:03 p.m. Eastern Daylight Time. 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The latest weather and forecast information can also be accessed by calling our automated forecast line at 850-942-8851. The National Weather Service in Tallahassee has issued a flash flood warning for West Central Liberty County in Big Bend, Florida, Northeastern Bay County in Florida, Southwestern Calhoun County in Florida, North Central Gulf County in Florida, Southeastern Washington County in Florida until 2:15 p.m. Eastern Daylight Time or 1:15 p.m. Central Daylight Time. At 11:04 a.m. Eastern Daylight Time or 10:04 a.m. Central Daylight Time, Doppler radar indicated thunderstorms producing heavy rain across the warned area. Between 3 and 5 inches of rain have fallen. The expected rainfall rate is 2 to 3 inches in 1 hour. Flash flooding is ongoing or expected to begin shortly. Hazard: flash flooding caused by thunderstorms. Source: radar. Impact: flash flooding of small creeks and streams, urban areas, highways, streets, and underpasses, as well as other poor drainage and low-lying areas. Some locations that will experience flash flooding include Callaway, Stone Mill Creek, Wewanishka, Broad Branch, Kinnard, Nixon, Youngstown, Cairo, Chipola Park, Majette, Frink, Swinders, Bayou George, Camp Flowers, Fountain, Bennett, Scott's Ferry, Singer Road, and College Station. Turn around, don't drown when encountering flooded roads. Most flood deaths occur in vehicles. Be aware of your surroundings and do not drive on flooded roads. Please report observed flooding to local emergency services or law enforcement and request they pass this information to the National Weather Service when you can do so safely. Repeating, a flash flood warning has been issued until 1:15 p.m. Central Daylight Time or 2:15 p.m. Eastern Daylight Time for the following counties in Florida, Calhoun and Liberty. These are the noon Eastern Daylight Time conditions. At the Tallahassee Airport, a thunderstorm was reported. The temperature was 78 degrees. The wind was west at 14 miles an hour. The report from Florida State University was not available. At Apalachicola, it was mostly sunny. The temperature was 86 degrees. The wind was west at 16 miles an hour. At Panama City Northwest, fog was reported. The temperature was 77 degrees. The wind was east at 7 miles an hour. At Dothan, thunder was reported. The temperature was 79 degrees. The wind was south at 15 miles an hour. At Albany, it was cloudy.
The temperature was 83 degrees. The wind was southwest at 16 miles an hour. At Valdosta, it was partly sunny. The temperature was 85 degrees. The wind was south at 7 miles an hour. The current time is 12:07 p.m. Eastern Daylight Time. 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The latest weather and forecast information can also be accessed by calling our automated forecast line at 850-942-8851. The National Weather Service in Tallahassee has issued a flash flood warning for West Central Liberty County in Big Bend, Florida, Northeastern Bay County in Florida, Southwestern Calhoun County in Florida, North Central Gulf County in Florida, Southeastern Washington County in Florida until 2:15 p.m. Eastern Daylight Time or 1:15 p.m. Central Daylight Time. At 11:04 a.m. Eastern Daylight Time or 10:04 a.m. Central Daylight Time, Doppler radar indicated thunderstorms producing heavy rain across the warned area. Between 3 and 5 inches of rain have fallen. The expected rainfall rate is 2 to 3 inches in 1 hour. Flash flooding is ongoing or expected to begin shortly. Hazard: flash flooding caused by thunderstorms. Source: radar. Impact: flash flooding of small creeks and streams, urban areas, highways, streets, and underpasses, as well as other poor drainage and low-lying areas. Some locations that will experience flash flooding include Callaway, Stone Mill Creek, Wewatuska, Broad Branch, Kinnard, Nixon, Youngstown, Cairo, Chipola Park, Majette, Frink, Saunders, Bayou George, Camp Flowers, Fountain, Bennett, Scott's Ferry, Singer Road, and College Station. Turn around, don't drown when encountering flooded roads. Most flood deaths occur in vehicles. Be aware of your surroundings and do not drive on flooded roads. Please report observed flooding to local emergency services or law enforcement and request they pass this information to the National Weather Service when you can do so safely. Repeating, a flash flood warning has been issued until 1:15 p.m. Central Daylight Time or 2:15 p.m. Eastern Daylight Time for the following counties in Florida, Calhoun and Liberty. These are the noon Eastern Daylight Time conditions. At the Tallahassee Airport, a thunderstorm was reported. The temperature was 78 degrees. The wind was west at 14 miles an hour. The report from Florida State University was not available. At Apalachicola, it was mostly sunny. The temperature was 86 degrees. The wind was west at 16 miles an hour. At Panama City Northwest, fog was reported. The temperature was 77 degrees. The wind was east at 7 miles an hour. At Dothan, thunder was reported. The temperature was 79 degrees. The wind was south at 15 miles an hour. At Albany, it was cloudy. The temperature was 83 degrees. The wind was southwest at 16 miles an hour. At Valdosta, it was partly sunny. The temperature was 85 degrees. The wind was south at 7 miles an hour. The current time is 12:10 p.m. Eastern Daylight Time. 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The latest weather and forecast information can also be accessed by calling our automated forecast line at 850-942-8851. The National Weather Service in Tallahassee has issued a flash flood warning for West Central Liberty County in Big Bend, Florida, Northeastern Bay County in Florida, Southwestern Calhoun County in Florida, North Central Gulf County in Florida, Southeastern Washington County in Florida until 2:15 p.m. Eastern Daylight Time or 1:15 p.m. Central Daylight Time. At 11:04 a.m. Eastern Daylight Time or 10:04 a.m. Central Daylight Time, Doppler radar indicated thunderstorms producing heavy rain across the warned area. Between 3 and 5 inches of rain have fallen. The expected rainfall rate is 2 to 3 inches in 1 hour. Flash flooding is ongoing or expected to begin shortly. Hazard: flash flooding caused by thunderstorms. Source: radar. Impact: flash flooding of small creeks and streams, urban areas, highways, streets, and underpasses, as well as other poor drainage and low-lying areas. Some locations that will experience flash flooding include Callaway, Stone Mill Creek, Wewatuska, Broad Branch,
Kinnard, Nixon, Young.

Town, Cairo, Chipola Park, Machette, Frink, Saunders, Bayou George, Kemp Flowers, Fountain, Bennett, Scott's Ferry, Singer Road, and College Station. Turn around, don't drown when encountering flooded roads. Most flood deaths occur in vehicles. Be aware of your surroundings and do not drive on flooded roads. Please report observed flooding to local emergency services or law enforcement and request they pass this information to the National Weather Service when you can do so safely. Repeating, a flash flood warning has been issued until 1:15 p.m. Central Daylight Time or 2:15 p.m. Eastern Daylight Time for the following counties in Florida, Calhoun, and Liberty. These are the noon Eastern Daylight Time conditions. At the Tallahassee Airport, a thunderstorm was reported. The temperature was 78 degrees. The wind was west at 14 miles an hour. At Florida State University, the temperature was 77 degrees. The wind was west at 10 miles an hour. At Apalachicola, it was mostly sunny. The temperature was 86 degrees. The wind was west at 16 miles an hour. At Panama City Northwest, fog was reported. The temperature was 77 degrees. The wind was east at 7 miles an hour. At Dothan, thunder was reported. The temperature was 80 degrees. The wind was south at 14 miles an hour. At Albany, it was cloudy. The temperature was 83 degrees. The wind was southwest at 16 miles an hour. At Valdosta, it was mostly sunny. The temperature was 85 degrees. The wind was south at 7 miles an hour. The current time is 12:13 p.m. Eastern Daylight Time. 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The latest weather and forecast information can also be accessed by calling our automated forecast line at 850-942-8851. The National Weather Service in Tallahassee has issued a flash flood warning for West Central Liberty County in Big Bend, Florida, Northeastern Bay County in Florida, Southwestern Calhoun County in Florida, North Central Gulf County in Florida, Southeastern Washington County in Florida until 2:15 p.m. Eastern Daylight Time or 1:15 p.m. Central Daylight Time. At 11:04 a.m. Eastern Daylight Time or 10:04 a.m. Central Daylight Time, Doppler radar indicated thunderstorms producing heavy rain across the warned area. Between 3 and 5 inches of rain have fallen. The expected rainfall rate is 2 to 3 inches in 1 hour. Flash flooding is ongoing or expected to begin shortly. Hazard: flash flooding caused by thunderstorms. Source: radar. Impact: flash flooding of small creeks and streams, urban areas, highways, streets, and underpasses, as well as other poor drainage and low-lying areas. Some locations that will experience flash flooding include Callaway, Stone Mill Creek, Wewatichka, Broad Branch, Kinnard, Nixon, Youngstown, Cairo, Chipola Park, Machette, Frink, Saunders, Bayou George, Kemp Flowers, Fountain, Bennett, Scott's Ferry, Singer Road, and College Station. Turn around, don't drown when encountering flooded roads. Most flood deaths occur in vehicles. Be aware of your surroundings and do not drive on flooded roads. Please report observed flooding to local emergency services or law enforcement and request they pass this information to the National Weather Service when you can do so safely. Repeating, a flash flood warning has been issued until 1:15 p.m. Central Daylight Time or 2:15 p.m. Eastern Daylight Time for the following counties in Florida, Calhoun, and Liberty. These are the noon Eastern Daylight Time conditions. At the Tallahassee Airport, a thunderstorm was reported. The temperature was 78 degrees. The wind was west at 14 miles an hour. At Florida State University, the temperature was 77 degrees. The wind was west at 10 miles an hour. At Apalachicola, it was mostly sunny. The temperature was 86 degrees. The wind was west at 16 miles an hour. At Panama City Northwest, fog was reported. The temperature was 77 degrees. The wind was east at 7 miles an hour. At Dothan, thunder was reported. The temperature was 80 degrees. The wind was south at 14 miles an hour. At Albany, it was cloudy. The temperature was 83 degrees. The wind was southwest at 16 miles an hour. At Valdosta, it was mostly sunny. The temperature was 85 degrees. The wind was south at 7 miles an hour.

Asta, it was partly sunny. The temperature was 85 degrees. The wind was south at 7 miles an hour. The current time is 12:17 p.m. Eastern Daylight Time. 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The latest weather and forecast information can also be accessed by calling our automated forecast line at 850-942-8851. The National Weather Service in Tallahassee has issued a flash flood warning for West Central Liberty County in Big Bend, Florida, Northeastern Bay County in Florida, Southwestern Calhoun County in Florida, North Central Gulf County in Florida, Southeastern Washington County in Florida until 2:15 p.m. Eastern Daylight Time or 1:15 p.m. Central Daylight Time. At 11:04 a.m. Eastern Daylight Time or 10:04 a.m. Central Daylight Time, Doppler radar indicated thunderstorms producing heavy rain across the warned area. Between 3 and 5 inches of rain have fallen. The expected rainfall rate is 2 to 3 inches in 1 hour. Flash flooding is ongoing or expected to begin shortly. Hazard: flash flooding caused by thunderstorms. Source: radar. Impact: flash flooding of small creeks and streams, urban areas, highways, streets, and underpasses, as well as other poor drainage and low-lying areas. Some locations that will experience flash flooding include Callaway, Stone Mill Creek, Wewatchka, Broad Branch, Kinnard, Nixon, Youngstown, Cairo, Chipola Park, Machette, Frink, Saunders, Bayou George, Camp Flowers, Fountain, Bennett, Scott's Ferry, Singer Road, and College Station. Turn around, don't drown when encountering flooded roads. Most flood deaths occur in vehicles. Be aware of your surroundings and do not drive on flooded roads. Please report observed flooding to local emergency services or law enforcement and request they pass this information to the National Weather Service when you can do so safely. Repeating, a flash flood warning has been issued until 1:15 p.m. Central Daylight Time or 2:15 p.m. Eastern Daylight Time for the following counties in Florida, Calhoun and Liberty. These are the noon Eastern Daylight Time conditions. At the Tallahassee Airport, a thunderstorm was reported. The temperature was 78 degrees. The wind was west at 14 miles an hour. At Florida State University, the temperature was 77 degrees. The wind was west at 10 miles an hour. At Apalachicola, it was partly sunny. The temperature was 86 degrees. The wind was west at 16 miles an hour. At Panama City Northwest, fog was reported. The temperature was 77 degrees. The wind was east at 7 miles an hour. At Dothan, thunder was reported. The temperature was 80 degrees. The wind was south at 14 miles an hour. At Albany, it was cloudy. The temperature was 83 degrees. The wind was southwest at 16 miles an hour. At Valdosta, it was partly sunny. The temperature was 85 degrees. The wind was south at 7 miles an hour. The current time is 12:21 p.m. Eastern Daylight Time. 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The latest weather and forecast information can also be accessed by calling our automated forecast line at 850-942-8851. The National Weather Service in Tallahassee has issued a flash flood warning for West Central Liberty County in Big Bend, Florida, Northeastern Bay County in Florida, Southwestern Calhoun County in Florida, North Central Gulf County in Florida, Southeastern Washington County in Florida until 2:15 p.m. Eastern Daylight Time or 1:15 p.m. Central Daylight Time. At 11:04 a.m. Eastern Daylight Time or 10:04 a.m. Central Daylight Time, Doppler radar indicated thunderstorms producing heavy rain across the warned area. Between 3 and 5 inches of rain have fallen. The expected rainfall rate is 2 to 3 inches in 1 hour. Flash flooding is ongoing or expected to begin shortly. Hazard: flash flooding caused by thunderstorms. Source: radar. Impact: flash flooding of small creeks and streams, urban areas, highways, streets, and underpasses, as well as other poor drainage and low-lying areas. Some locations that will experience flash flooding include Callaway, Stone Mill Creek, Wewatchka, Broad Branch, Kinnard, Nixon, Youngstown, Cairo,
Chipola.

Park, Majette, Frink, Swinders, Bayou George, Kemp Flowers, Fountain, Bennett, Scott's Ferry, Singer Road, and College Station. Turn around. Don't drown when encountering flooded roads. Most flood deaths occur in vehicles. Be aware of your surroundings and do not drive on flooded roads. Please report observed flooding to local emergency services or law enforcement and request they pass this information to the National Weather Service when you can do so safely. Repeating, a flash flood warning has been issued until 1:15 p.m. Central Daylight Time or 2:15 p.m. Eastern Daylight Time for the following counties in Florida, Calhoun and Liberty. These are the noon Eastern Daylight Time conditions. At the Tallahassee Airport, a thunderstorm was reported. The temperature was 78 degrees. The wind was west at 14 miles an hour. At Florida State University, the temperature was 77 degrees. The wind was west at 10 miles an hour. At Apalachicola, it was partly sunny. The temperature was 86 degrees. The wind was west at 16 miles an hour. At Panama City Northwest, fog was reported. The temperature was 77 degrees. The wind was east at 7 miles an hour. At Dothan, thunder was reported. The temperature was 80 degrees. The wind was south at 14 miles an hour. At Albany, it was cloudy. The temperature was 83 degrees. The wind was southwest at 16 miles an hour. At Valdosta, it was partly sunny. The temperature was 85 degrees. The wind was south at 7 miles an hour. The current time is 12:24 p.m. Eastern Daylight Time. 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The latest weather and forecast information can also be accessed by calling our automated forecast line at 850-942-8851. The National Weather Service in Tallahassee has issued a flash flood warning for West Central Liberty County in Big Bend, Florida, Northeastern Bay County in Florida, Southwestern Calhoun County in Florida, North Central Gulf County in Florida, Southeastern Washington County in Florida, until 2:15 p.m. Eastern Daylight Time or 1:15 p.m. Central Daylight Time. At 11:04 a.m. Eastern Daylight Time or 10:04 a.m. Central Daylight Time, Doppler radar indicated thunderstorms producing heavy rain across the warned area. Between 3 and 5 inches of rain have fallen. The expected rainfall rate is 2 to 3 inches in 1 hour. Flash flooding is ongoing or expected to begin shortly. Hazard: flash flooding caused by thunderstorms. Source: radar. Impact: flash flooding of small creeks and streams, urban areas, highways, streets, and underpasses, as well as other poor drainage and low-lying areas. Some locations that will experience flash flooding include Callaway, Stone Mill Creek, Wewatuska, Broad Branch, Kinnard, Nixon, Youngstown, Cairo, Chipola Park, Majette, Frink, Swinders, Bayou George, Kemp Flowers, Fountain, Bennett, Scott's Ferry, Singer Road, and College Station. Turn around. Don't drown when encountering flooded roads. Most flood deaths occur in vehicles. Be aware of your surroundings and do not drive on flooded roads. Please report observed flooding to local emergency services or law enforcement and request they pass this information to the National Weather Service when you can do so safely. Repeating, a flash flood warning has been issued until 1:15 p.m. Central Daylight Time or 2:15 p.m. Eastern Daylight Time for the following counties in Florida, Calhoun and Liberty. These are the noon Eastern Daylight Time conditions. At the Tallahassee Airport, a thunderstorm was reported. The temperature was 78 degrees. The wind was west at 14 miles an hour. At Florida State University, the temperature was 77 degrees. The wind was west at 10 miles an hour. At Apalachicola, it was partly sunny. The temperature was 86 degrees. The wind was west at 16 miles an hour. At Panama City Northwest, fog was reported. The temperature was 77 degrees. The wind was east at 7 miles an hour. At Dothan, thunder was reported. The temperature was 80 degrees. The wind was south at 14 miles an hour. At Albany, it was cloudy. The temperature was 83 degrees. The wind was southwest at 16 miles an hour. At Valdosta, it was partly sunny. The temperature was 85 degrees. The wind was south at 7 miles an hour. The current time is

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The latest weather and forecast information can also be accessed by calling our automated forecast line at 850-942-8851. The National Weather Service in Tallahassee has issued a flash flood warning for West Central Liberty County in Big Bend, Florida, Northeastern Bay County in Florida, Southwestern Calhoun County in Florida, North Central Gulf County in Florida, Southeastern Washington County in Florida until 2:15 p.m. Eastern Daylight Time or 1:15 p.m. Central Daylight Time. At 11:04 a.m. Eastern Daylight Time or 10:04 a.m. Central Daylight Time, Doppler radar indicated thunderstorms producing heavy rain across the warned area. Between 3 and 5 inches of rain have fallen. The expected rainfall rate is 2 to 3 inches in 1 hour. Flash flooding is ongoing or expected to begin shortly. Hazard: flash flooding caused by thunderstorms. Source: radar. Impact: flash flooding of small creeks and streams, urban areas, highways, streets, and underpasses, as well as other poor drainage and low-lying areas. Some locations that will experience flash flooding include Callaway, Stone Mill Creek, Weewatichka, Broad Branch, Kinnard, Nixon, Youngstown, Cairo, Chipola Park, Majette, Frink, Saunders, Bayou George, Camp Flowers, Fountain, Bennett, Scott's Ferry, Singer Road, and College Station. Turn around, don't drown when encountering flooded roads. Most flood deaths occur in vehicles. Be aware of your surroundings and do not drive on flooded roads. Please report observed flooding to local emergency services or law enforcement and request they pass this information to the National Weather Service when you can do so safely. Repeating, a flash flood warning has been issued until 1:15 p.m. Central Daylight Time or 2:15 p.m. Eastern Daylight Time for the following counties in Florida, Calhoun and Liberty. These are the noon Eastern Daylight Time conditions. At the Tallahassee Airport, a thunderstorm was reported. The temperature was 78 degrees. The wind was west at 14 miles an hour. At Florida State University, the temperature was 77 degrees. The wind was west at 10 miles an hour. At Apalachicola, it was partly sunny. The temperature was 86 degrees. The wind was west at 16 miles an hour. At Panama City Northwest, fog was reported. The temperature was 77 degrees. The wind was east at 7 miles an hour. At Dothan, thunder was reported. The temperature was 80 degrees. The wind was south at 14 miles an hour. At Albany, it was cloudy. The temperature was 83 degrees. The wind was southwest at 16 miles an hour. At Valdosta, it was partly sunny. The temperature was 85 degrees. The wind was south at 7 miles an hour. The current time is 12:31 p.m. Eastern Daylight Time. 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The latest weather and forecast information can also be accessed by calling our automated forecast line at 850-942-8851. The National Weather Service in Tallahassee has issued a flash flood warning for West Central Liberty County in Big Bend, Florida, Northeastern Bay County in Florida, Southwestern Calhoun County in Florida, North Central Gulf County in Florida, Southeastern Washington County in Florida until 2:15 p.m. Eastern Daylight Time or 1:15 p.m. Central Daylight Time. At 11:04 a.m. Eastern Daylight Time or 10:04 a.m. Central Daylight Time, Doppler radar indicated thunderstorms producing heavy rain across the warned area. Between 3 and 5 inches of rain have fallen. The expected rainfall rate is 2 to 3 inches in 1 hour. Flash flooding is ongoing or expected to begin shortly. Hazard: flash flooding caused by thunderstorms. Source: radar. Impact: flash flooding of small creeks and streams, urban areas, highways, streets, and underpasses, as well as other poor drainage and low-lying areas. Some locations that will experience flash flooding include Callaway, Stone Mill Creek, Weewatichka, Broad Branch, Kinnard, Nixon, Youngstown, Cairo, Chipola Park, Majette, Frink, Saunders, Bayou George, Camp Flowers, Fountain, Bennett, Scott's Ferry, Singer Road, and College Station. Turn around.

Don't drown when encountering flooded roads. Most flood deaths occur in vehicles. Be aware of your surroundings and do not drive on flooded roads. Please report observed flooding to local emergency services or law enforcement and request they pass this information to the National Weather Service when you can do so safely. Repeating, a flash flood warning has been issued until 1:15 p.m. Central Daylight Time or 2:15 p.m. Eastern Daylight Time for the following counties in Florida. Repeating, a flash flood warning has been issued until 1:15 p.m. Central Daylight Time or 2:15 p.m. Eastern Daylight Time for the following counties in Florida, Calhoun and Liberty. These are the noon Eastern Daylight Time conditions. At the Tallahassee Airport, a thunderstorm was reported. The temperature was 78 degrees. The wind was west at 14 miles an hour. At Florida State University, the temperature was 77 degrees. The wind was west at 10 miles an hour. At Apalachicola, it was partly sunny. The temperature was 86 degrees. The wind was west at 16 miles an hour. At Panama City Northwest, fog was reported. The temperature was 77 degrees. The wind was east at 7 miles an hour. At Dothan, thunder was reported. The temperature was 80 degrees. The wind was south at 14 miles an hour. At Albany, it was cloudy. The temperature was 83 degrees. The wind was southwest at 16 miles an hour. At Valdosta, it was partly sunny. The temperature was 85 degrees. The wind was south at 7 miles an hour. The current time is 12:34 p.m. Eastern Daylight Time. 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The latest weather and forecast information can also be accessed by calling our automated forecast line at 850-942-8851. The National Weather Service in Tallahassee has issued a flash flood warning for West Central Liberty County in Big Bend, Florida, Northeastern Bay County in Florida, Southwestern Calhoun County in Florida, North Central Gulf County in Florida, Southeastern Washington County in Florida, until 2:15 p.m. Eastern Daylight Time or 1:15 p.m. Central Daylight Time. At 11:04 a.m. Eastern Daylight Time or 10:04 a.m. Central Daylight Time, Doppler radar indicated thunderstorms producing heavy rain across the warned area. Between 3 and 5 inches of rain have fallen. The expected rainfall rate is 2 to 3 inches in 1 hour. Flash flooding is ongoing or expected to begin shortly. Hazard: flash flooding caused by thunderstorms. Source: radar. Impact: flash flooding of small creeks and streams, urban areas, highways, streets, and underpasses, as well as other poor drainage and low-lying areas. Some locations that will experience flash flooding include Callaway, Stone Mill Creek, Wewatuska, Broad Branch, Kinnard, Nixon, Youngstown, Cairo, Chipola Park, Machette, Frink, Saunders, Bayou George, Camp Flowers, Fountain, Bennett, Scott Ferry, Singer Road, and College Station. Turn around, don't drown when encountering flooded roads. Most flood deaths occur in vehicles. Be aware of your surroundings and do not drive on flooded roads. Please report observed flooding to local emergency services or law enforcement and request they pass this information to the National Weather Service when you can do so safely. Repeating, a flash flood warning has been issued until 1:15 p.m. Central Daylight Time or 2:15 p.m. Eastern Daylight Time for the following counties in Florida, Calhoun and Liberty. These are the noon Eastern Daylight Time conditions. At the Tallahassee Airport, a thunderstorm was reported. The temperature was 78 degrees. The wind was west at 14 miles an hour. At Florida State University, the temperature was 77 degrees. The wind was west at 10 miles an hour. At Apalachicola, it was partly sunny. The temperature was 86 degrees. The wind was west at 16 miles an hour. At Panama City Northwest, fog was reported. The temperature was 77 degrees. The wind was east at 7 miles an hour. At Dothan, thunder was reported. The temperature was 80 degrees. The wind was south at 14 miles an hour. At Albany, it was cloudy. The temperature was 83 degrees. The wind was southwest at 16 miles an hour. At Valdosta, it was partly sunny. The temperature was 85 degrees. The wind was south at 7 miles an hour. The current time

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The latest weather and forecast information can also be accessed by calling our automated forecast line at 850-942-8851. The National Weather Service in Tallahassee has issued a flash flood warning for West Central Liberty County in Big Bend, Florida, Northeastern Bay County in Florida, Southwestern Calhoun County in Florida, North Central Gulf County in Florida, Southeastern Washington County in Florida until 2:15 p.m. Eastern Daylight Time or 1:15 p.m. Central Daylight Time. At 11:04 a.m. Eastern Daylight Time or 10:04 a.m. Central Daylight Time, Doppler radar indicated thunderstorms producing heavy rain across the warned area. Between 3 and 5 inches of rain have fallen. The expected rainfall rate is 2 to 3 inches in 1 hour. Flash flooding is ongoing or expected to begin shortly. Hazard: flash flooding caused by thunderstorms. Source: radar. Impact: flash flooding of small creeks and streams, urban areas, highways, streets, and underpasses, as well as other poor drainage and low-lying areas. Some locations that will experience flash flooding include Callaway, Stone Mill Creek, Wewatuska, Broad Branch, Kinnard, Nixon, Youngstown, Cairo, Chipola Park, Majette, Frink, Saunders, Bayou George, Camp Flowers, Fountain, Bennett, Scott's Ferry, Singer Road, and College Station. Turn around, don't drown when encountering flooded roads. Most flood deaths occur in vehicles. Be aware of your surroundings and do not drive on flooded roads. Please report observed flooding to local emergency services or law enforcement and request they pass this information to the National Weather Service when you can do so safely. Repeating, a flash flood warning has been issued until 1:15 p.m. Central Daylight Time or 2:15 p.m. Eastern Daylight Time for the following counties in Florida, Calhoun and Liberty. These are the noon Eastern Daylight Time conditions. At the Tallahassee Airport, a thunderstorm was reported. The temperature was 78 degrees. The wind was west at 14 miles an hour. At Florida State University, the temperature was 77 degrees. The wind was west at 10 miles an hour. At Apalachicola, it was partly sunny. The temperature was 86 degrees. The wind was west at 16 miles an hour. At Panama City Northwest, fog was reported. The temperature was 77 degrees. The wind was east at 7 miles an hour. At Dothan, thunder was reported. The temperature was 80 degrees. The wind was south at 14 miles an hour. At Albany, it was cloudy. The temperature was 83 degrees. The wind was southwest at 16 miles an hour. At Valdosta, it was partly sunny. The temperature was 85 degrees. The wind was south at 7 miles an hour. The current time is 12:40 p.m. Eastern Daylight Time. 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The latest weather and forecast information can also be accessed by calling our automated forecast line at 850-942-8851. The National Weather Service in Tallahassee has issued a flash flood warning for West Central Liberty County in Big Bend, Florida, Northeastern Bay County in Florida, Southwestern Calhoun County in Florida, North Central Gulf County in Florida, Southeastern Washington County in Florida until 2:15 p.m. Eastern Daylight Time or 1:15 p.m. Central Daylight Time. At 11:04 a.m. Eastern Daylight Time or 10:04 a.m. Central Daylight Time, Doppler radar indicated thunderstorms producing heavy rain across the warned area. Between 3 and 5 inches of rain have fallen. The expected rainfall rate is 2 to 3 inches in 1 hour. Flash flooding is ongoing or expected to begin shortly. Hazard: flash flooding caused by thunderstorms. Source: radar. Impact: flash flooding of small creeks and streams, urban areas, highways, streets, and underpasses, as well as other poor drainage and low-lying areas. Some locations that will experience flash flooding include Callaway, Stone Mill Creek, Wewatuska, Broad Branch, Kinnard, Nixon, Youngstown, Cairo, Chipola Park, Majette, Frink, Saunders, Bayou George, Camp Flowers, Fountain, Bennett, Scott's Ferry,
Singer Road and College Station. Turn around. Don't drown when encountering flooded roads. Most flood deaths occur in vehicles. Be aware of your surroundings and do not drive on flooded roads. Please report observed flooding to local emergency services or law enforcement and request they pass this information to the National Weather Service when you can do so safely. Repeating, a flash flood warning has been issued until 1:15 p.m. Central Daylight Time or 2:15 p.m. Eastern Daylight Time for the following counties in Florida, Calhoun and Liberty. These are the noon Eastern Daylight Time conditions. At the Tallahassee Airport, a thunderstorm was reported. The temperature was 78 degrees. The wind was west at 14 miles an hour. At Florida State University, the temperature was 77 degrees. The wind was west at 10 miles an hour. At Apalachicola, it was partly sunny. The temperature was 86 degrees. The wind was west at 16 miles an hour. At Panama City Northwest, fog was reported. The temperature was 77 degrees. The wind was east at 7 miles an hour. At Dothan, thunder was reported. The temperature was 80 degrees. The wind was south at 14 miles an hour. At Albany, it was cloudy. The temperature was 83 degrees. The wind was southwest at 16 miles an hour. At Valdosta, it was partly sunny. The temperature was 85 degrees. The wind was south at 7 miles an hour. The current time is 12:44 p.m. Eastern Daylight Time. 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The latest weather and forecast information can also be accessed by calling our automated forecast line at 850-942-8851. The National Weather Service in Tallahassee has issued a flash flood warning for West Central Liberty County in Big Bend, Florida, Northeastern Bay County in Florida, Southwestern Calhoun County in Florida, North Central Gulf County in Florida, Southeastern Washington County in Florida, until 2:15 p.m. Eastern Daylight Time or 1:15 p.m. Central Daylight Time. At 11:04 a.m. Eastern Daylight Time or 10:04 a.m. Central Daylight Time, Doppler radar indicated thunderstorms producing heavy rain across the warned area. Between 3 and 5 inches of rain have fallen. The expected rainfall rate is 2 to 3 inches in 1 hour. Flash flooding is ongoing or expected to begin shortly. Hazard: flash flooding caused by thunderstorms. Source: radar. Impact: flash flooding of small creeks and streams, urban areas, highways, streets, and underpasses, as well as other poor drainage and low-lying areas. Some locations that will experience flash flooding include Callaway, Stone Mill Creek, Wewatuska, Broad Branch, Kinnard, Nixon, Youngstown, Cairo, Chipola Park, Majette, Frink, Saunders, Bayou George, Camp Flowers, Fountain, Bennett, Scott's Ferry, Singer Road, and College Station. Turn around, don't drown when encountering flooded roads. Most flood deaths occur in vehicles. Be aware of your surroundings and do not drive on flooded roads. Please report observed flooding to local emergency services or law enforcement and request they pass this information to the National Weather Service when you can do so safely. Repeating, a flash flood warning has been issued until 1:15 p.m. Central Daylight Time or 2:15 p.m. Eastern Daylight Time for the following counties in Florida, Calhoun and Liberty. These are the noon Eastern Daylight Time conditions. At the Tallahassee Airport, a thunderstorm was reported. The temperature was 78 degrees. The wind was west at 14 miles an hour. At Florida State University, the temperature was 77 degrees. The wind was west at 10 miles an hour. At Apalachicola, it was partly sunny. The temperature was 86 degrees. The wind was west at 16 miles an hour. At Panama City Northwest, fog was reported. The temperature was 77 degrees. The wind was east at 7 miles an hour. At Dothan, thunder was reported. The temperature was 80 degrees. The wind was south at 14 miles an hour. At Albany, it was cloudy. The temperature was 83 degrees. The wind was southwest at 16 miles an hour. At Valdosta, it was partly sunny. The temperature was 85 degrees. The wind was south at 7 miles an hour. The current time is 12:47 p.m. Eastern Daylight Time.
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The latest weather and forecast information can also be accessed by calling our automated forecast line at 850-942-8851. The National Weather Service in Tallahassee has issued a flash flood warning for West Central Liberty County in Big Bend, Florida, Northeastern Bay County in Florida, Southwestern Calhoun County in Florida, North Central Gulf County in Florida, Southeastern Washington County in Florida until 2:15 p.m. Eastern Daylight Time or 1:15 p.m. Central Daylight Time. At 11:04 a.m. Eastern Daylight Time or 10:04 a.m. Central Daylight Time, Doppler radar indicated thunderstorms producing heavy rain across the warned area. Between 3 and 5 inches of rain have fallen. The expected rainfall rate is 2 to 3 inches in 1 hour. Flash flooding is ongoing or expected to begin shortly. Hazard: flash flooding caused by thunderstorms. Source: radar. Impact: flash flooding of small creeks and streams, urban areas, highways, streets, and underpasses, as well as other poor drainage and low-lying areas. Some locations that will experience flash flooding include Callaway, Stone Mill Creek, Wewatuska, Broad Branch, Kinnard, Nixon, Youngstown, Cairo, Chipola Park, Machette, Frink, Saunders, Bayou George, Camp Flowers, Fountain, Bennett, Scott's Ferry, Singer Road, and College Station. Turn around, don't drown when encountering flooded roads. Most flood deaths occur in vehicles. Be aware of your surroundings and do not drive on flooded roads. Please report observed flooding to local emergency services or law enforcement and request they pass this information to the National Weather Service when you can do so safely. Repeating, a flash flood warning has been issued until 1:15 p.m. Central Daylight Time or 2:15 p.m. Eastern Daylight Time for the following counties in Florida, Calhoun and Liberty. These are the noon Eastern Daylight Time conditions. At the Tallahassee Airport, a thunderstorm was reported. The temperature was 78 degrees. The wind was west at 14 miles an hour. At Florida State University, the temperature was 77 degrees. The wind was west at 10 miles an hour. At Apalachicola, it was partly sunny. The temperature was 86 degrees. The wind was west at 16 miles an hour. At Panama City Northwest, fog was reported. The temperature was 77 degrees. The wind was east at 7 miles an hour. At Dothan, thunder was reported. The temperature was 80 degrees. The wind was south at 14 miles an hour. At Albany, it was cloudy. The temperature was 83 degrees. The wind was southwest at 16 miles an hour. At Valdosta, it was partly sunny. The temperature was 85 degrees. The wind was south at 7 miles an hour. The current time is 12:50 p.m. Eastern Daylight Time. 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The latest weather and forecast information can also be accessed by calling our automated forecast line at 850-942-8851. The National Weather Service in Tallahassee has issued a flash flood warning for West Central Liberty County in Big Bend, Florida, Northeastern Bay County in Florida, Southwestern Calhoun County in Florida, North Central Gulf County in Florida, Southeastern Washington County in Florida until 2:15 p.m. Eastern Daylight Time or 1:15 p.m. Central Daylight Time. At 11:04 a.m. Eastern Daylight Time or 10:04 a.m. Central Daylight Time, Doppler radar indicated thunderstorms producing heavy rain across the warned area. Between 3 and 5 inches of rain have fallen. The expected rainfall rate is 2 to 3 inches in 1 hour. Flash flooding is ongoing or expected to begin shortly. Hazard: flash flooding caused by thunderstorms. Source: radar. Impact: flash flooding of small creeks and streams, urban areas, highways, streets, and underpasses, as well as other poor drainage and low-lying areas. Some locations that will experience flash flooding include Callaway, Stone Mill Creek, Wewatuska, Broad Branch, Kinnard, Nixon, Youngstown, Cairo, Chipola Park, Machette, Frink, Saunders, Bayou George, Camp Flowers, Fountain, Bennett, Scott's Ferry, Singer Road, and College Station. Turn around, don't drown when encountering flooded roads.
Most flood deaths occur in vehicles. Be aware of your surroundings.

surroundings and do not drive on flooded roads. Please report observed flooding to local emergency services or law enforcement and request they pass this information to the National Weather Service when you can do so safely. Repeating, a flash flood warning has been issued until 1:15 p.m. Central Daylight Time or 2:15 p.m. Eastern Daylight Time for the following counties in Florida, Calhoun, and Liberty. These are the noon Eastern Daylight Time conditions. At the Tallahassee Airport, a thunderstorm was reported. The temperature was 78 degrees. The wind was west at 14 miles an hour. At Florida State University, the temperature was 77 degrees. The wind was west at 10 miles an hour. At Apalachicola, it was partly sunny. The temperature was 86 degrees. The wind was west at 16 miles an hour. At Panama City Northwest, fog was reported. The temperature was 77 degrees. The wind was east at 7 miles an hour. At Dothan, thunder was reported. The temperature was 80 degrees. The wind was south at 14 miles an hour. At Albany, it was cloudy. The temperature was 83 degrees. The wind was southwest at 16 miles an hour. At Valdosta, it was partly sunny. The temperature was 85 degrees. The wind was south at 7 miles an hour. The current time is 12:53 p.m. Eastern Daylight Time. 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The latest weather and forecast information can also be accessed by calling our automated forecast line at 850-942-8851. The National Weather Service in Tallahassee has issued a flash flood warning for West Central Liberty County in Big Bend, Florida, Northeastern Bay County in Florida, Southwestern Calhoun County in Florida, North Central Gulf County in Florida, Southeastern Washington County in Florida, until 2:15 p.m. Eastern Daylight Time or 1:15 p.m. Central Daylight Time. At 11:04 a.m. Eastern Daylight Time or 10:04 a.m. Central Daylight Time, Doppler radar indicated thunderstorms producing heavy rain across the warned area. Between 3 and 5 inches of rain have fallen. The expected rainfall rate is 2 to 3 inches in 1 hour. Flash flooding is ongoing or expected to begin shortly. Hazard: flash flooding caused by thunderstorms. Source: radar. Impact: flash flooding of small creeks and streams, urban areas, highways, streets, and underpasses, as well as other poor drainage and low-lying areas. Some locations that will experience flash flooding include Callaway, Stone Mill Creek, Wewatchka, Broad Branch, Kinnard, Nixon, Youngstown, Cairo, Chipola Park, Majette, Frink, Saunders, Bayou George, Camp Flowers, Fountain, Bennett, Scott's Ferry, Singer Road, and College Station. Turn around, don't drown when encountering flooded roads. Most flood deaths occur in vehicles. Be aware of your surroundings and do not drive on flooded roads. Please report observed flooding to local emergency services or law enforcement and request they pass this information to the National Weather Service when you can do so safely. Repeating, a flash flood warning has been issued until 1:15 p.m. Central Daylight Time or 2:15 p.m. Eastern Daylight Time for the following counties in Florida, Calhoun, and Liberty. These are the noon Eastern Daylight Time conditions. At the Tallahassee Airport, a thunderstorm was reported. The temperature was 78 degrees. The wind was west at 14 miles an hour. At Florida State University, the temperature was 77 degrees. The wind was west at 10 miles an hour. At Apalachicola, it was partly sunny. The temperature was 86 degrees. The wind was west at 16 miles an hour. At Panama City Northwest, fog was reported. The temperature was 77 degrees. The wind was east at 7 miles an hour. At Dothan, thunder was reported. The temperature was 80 degrees. The wind was south at 14 miles an hour. At Albany, it was cloudy. The temperature was 83 degrees. The wind was southwest at 16 miles an hour. At Valdosta, it was partly sunny. The temperature was 85 degrees. The wind was south at 7 miles an hour. The current time is 12:57 p.m. Eastern Daylight Time. 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

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The latest weather and forecast information can also be accessed by calling our automated forecast line at 850-942-8851. The National Weather Service in Tallahassee has issued a flash flood warning for West Central Liberty County in Big Bend, Florida, Northeastern Bay County in Florida, Southwestern Calhoun County in Florida, North Central Gulf County in Florida, Southeastern Washington County in Florida until 2:15 p.m. Eastern Daylight Time or 1:15 p.m. Central Daylight Time. At 11:04 a.m. Eastern Daylight Time or 10:04 a.m. Central Daylight Time, Doppler radar indicated thunderstorms producing heavy rain across the warned area. Between 3 and 5 inches of rain have fallen. The expected rainfall rate is 2 to 3 inches in 1 hour. Flash flooding is ongoing or expected to begin shortly. Hazard: flash flooding caused by thunderstorms. Source: radar. Impact: flash flooding of small creeks and streams, urban areas, highways, streets, and underpasses, as well as other poor drainage and low-lying areas. Some locations that will experience flash flooding include Callaway, Stone Mill Creek, Wewatuska, Broad Branch, Kinnard, Nixon, Youngstown, Cairo, Chipola Park, Majet, Frink, Saunders, Bayou George, Camp Flowers, Fountain, Bennett, Scott's Ferry, Singer Road, and College Station. Turn around, don't drown when encountering flooded roads. Most flood deaths occur in vehicles. Be aware of your surroundings and do not drive on flooded roads. Please report observed flooding to local emergency services or law enforcement and request they pass this information to the National Weather Service when you can do so safely. Repeating, a flash flood warning has been issued until 1:15 p.m. Central Daylight Time or 2:15 p.m. Eastern Daylight Time for the following counties in Florida, Calhoun, and Liberty. These are the noon Eastern Daylight Time conditions. At the Tallahassee Airport, a thunderstorm was reported. The temperature was 78 degrees. The wind was west at 14 miles an hour. At Florida State University, the temperature was 77 degrees. The wind was west at 10 miles an hour. At Apalachicola, it was partly sunny. The temperature was 86 degrees. The wind was west at 16 miles an hour. At Panama City Northwest, fog was reported. The temperature was 77 degrees. The wind was east at 7 miles an hour. At Dothan, thunder was reported. The temperature was 80 degrees. The wind was south at 14 miles an hour. At Albany, it was cloudy. The temperature was 83 degrees. The wind was southwest at 16 miles an hour. At Valdosta, it was partly sunny. The temperature was 85 degrees. The wind was south at 7 miles an hour. The current time is 1 p.m. Eastern Daylight Time. 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The latest weather and forecast information can also be accessed by calling our automated forecast line at 850-942-8851. The National Weather Service in Tallahassee has issued a flash flood warning for West Central Liberty County in Big Bend, Florida, Northeastern Bay County in Florida, Southwestern Calhoun County in Florida, North Central Gulf County in Florida, Southeastern Washington County in Florida until 2:15 p.m. Eastern Daylight Time or 1:15 p.m. Central Daylight Time. At 11:04 a.m. Eastern Daylight Time or 10:04 a.m. Central Daylight Time, Doppler radar indicated thunderstorms producing heavy rain across the warned area. Between 3 and 5 inches of rain have fallen. The expected rainfall rate is 2 to 3 inches in 1 hour. Flash flooding is ongoing or expected to begin shortly. Hazard: flash flooding caused by thunderstorms. Source: radar. Impact: flash flooding of small creeks and streams, urban areas, highways, streets, and underpasses, as well as other poor drainage and low-lying areas. Some locations that will experience flash flooding include Callaway, Stone Mill Creek, Wewatuska, Broad Branch, Kinnard, Nixon, Youngstown, Cairo, Chipola Park, Majet, Frink, Saunders, Bayou George, Camp Flowers, Fountain, Bennett, Scott's Ferry, Singer Road, and College Station. Turn around, don't drown when encountering flooded roads. Most flood deaths occur in vehicles. Be aware of your surroundings and do not drive on flooded roads. Please report observed flooding to local emergency services or law enforcement and request they pass this information to the National Weather Service.

You can do so safely. Repeating, a flash flood warning has been issued until 1:15 p.m. Central Daylight Time or 2:15 p.m. Eastern Daylight Time for the following counties in Florida, Calhoun and Liberty. These are the noon Eastern Daylight Time conditions. At the Tallahassee Airport, a thunderstorm was reported. The temperature was 78 degrees. The wind was west at 14 miles an hour. At Florida State University, the temperature was 77 degrees. The wind was west at 10 miles an hour. At Apalachicola, it was partly sunny. The temperature was 86 degrees. The wind was west at 16 miles an hour. At Panama City Northwest, fog was reported. The temperature was 77 degrees. The wind was east at 7 miles an hour. At Dothan, thunder was reported. The temperature was 80 degrees. The wind was south at 14 miles an hour. At Albany, it was cloudy. The temperature was 83 degrees. The wind was southwest at 16 miles an hour. At Valdosta, it was partly sunny. The temperature was 85 degrees. The wind was south at 7 miles an hour. The current time is 1:03 p.m. Eastern Daylight Time. 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The latest weather and forecast information can also be accessed by calling our automated forecast line at 850-942-8851. The National Weather Service in Tallahassee has issued a flash flood warning for West Central Liberty County in Big Bend, Florida, Northeastern Bay County in Florida, Southwestern Calhoun County in Florida, North Central Gulf County in Florida, Southeastern Washington County in Florida, until 2:15 p.m. Eastern Daylight Time or 1:15 p.m. Central Daylight Time. At 11:04 a.m. Eastern Daylight Time or 10:04 a.m. Central Daylight Time, Doppler radar indicated thunderstorms producing heavy rain across the warned area. Between 3 and 5 inches of rain have fallen. The expected rainfall rate is 2 to 3 inches in 1 hour. Flash flooding is ongoing or expected to begin shortly. Hazard: flash flooding caused by thunderstorms. Source: radar. Impact: flash flooding of small creeks and streams, urban areas, highways, streets, and underpasses, as well as other poor drainage and low-lying areas. Some locations that will experience flash flooding include Callaway, Stone Mill Creek, Wewatchka, Broad Branch, Kinnard, Nixon, Youngstown, Cairo, Chipola Park, Majette, Frink, Saunders, Bayou George, Camp Flowers, Fountain, Bennett, Scott's Ferry, Singer Road, and College Station. Turn around, don't drown when encountering flooded roads. Most flood deaths occur in vehicles. Be aware of your surroundings and do not drive on flooded roads. Please report observed flooding to local emergency services or law enforcement and request they pass this information to the National Weather Service when you can do so safely. Repeating, a flash flood warning has been issued until 1:15 p.m. Central Daylight Time or 2:15 p.m. Eastern Daylight Time for the following counties in Florida, Calhoun and Liberty. These are the 1 p.m. Eastern Daylight Time conditions. At the Tallahassee Airport, light rain was falling. The temperature was 76 degrees. The wind was south at 5 miles an hour. The report from Florida State University was not available. At Apalachicola, it was partly sunny. The temperature was 87 degrees. The wind was west at 17 miles an hour. At Panama City Northwest, rain was falling. The temperature was 79 degrees. The wind was east at 5 miles an hour. At Dothan, it was partly sunny. The temperature was 82 degrees. The wind was south at 15 miles an hour. At Albany, light rain was falling. The temperature was 77 degrees. The wind was southwest at 12 miles an hour. At Valdosta, it was partly sunny. The temperature was 87 degrees. The wind was south at 9 miles an hour. The current time is 1:07 p.m. Eastern Daylight Time. 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
The National Weather Service in Tallahassee has issued a flash flood warning for West Central Liberty County in Big Bend, Florida, Northeastern Bay County in Florida, Southwestern Calhoun County in Florida, North Central Gulf County in Florida, Southeastern Washington County in Florida until 2:15 p.m. Eastern Daylight Time or 1:15 p.m. Central Daylight Time. At 11:04 a.m. Eastern Daylight Time or 10:04 a.m. Central Daylight Time, Doppler radar indicated thunderstorms producing heavy rain across the warned area. Between 3 and 5 inches of rain have fallen. The expected rainfall rate is 2 to 3 inches in 1 hour. Flash flooding is ongoing or expected to begin shortly. Hazard: flash flooding caused by thunderstorms. Source: radar. Impact: flash flooding of small creeks and streams, urban areas, highways, streets, and underpasses, as well as other poor drainage and low-lying areas. Some locations that will experience flash flooding include Callaway, Stone Mill Creek, Wewatuska, Broad Branch, Kinnard, Nixon, Youngstown, Cairo, Chipola Park, Majette, Frink, Saunders, Bayou George, Camp Flowers, Fountain, Bennett, Scott Ferry, Singer Road, and College Station. Turn around, don't drown when encountering flooded roads. Most flood deaths occur in vehicles. Be aware of your surroundings and do not drive on flooded roads. Please report observed flooding to local emergency services or law enforcement and request they pass this information to the National Weather Service when you can do so safely. Repeating, a flash flood warning has been issued until 1:15 p.m. Central Daylight Time or 2:15 p.m. Eastern Daylight Time for the following counties in Florida, Calhoun and Liberty. These are the 1 p.m. Eastern Daylight Time conditions. At the Tallahassee Airport, light rain was falling. The temperature was 76 degrees. The wind was south at 5 miles an hour. The report from Florida State University was not available. At Apalachicola, it was partly sunny. The temperature was 87 degrees. The wind was west at 17 miles an hour. At Panama City Northwest, rain was falling. The temperature was 79 degrees. The wind was east at 5 miles an hour. At Dothan, it was partly sunny. The temperature was 82 degrees. The wind was south at 15 miles an hour. At Albany, light rain was falling. The temperature was 77 degrees. The wind was southwest at 12 miles an hour. At Valdosta, it was partly sunny. The temperature was 87 degrees. The wind was south at 9 miles an hour. The current time is 1:10 p.m. Eastern Daylight Time. 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The latest weather and forecast information can also be accessed by calling our automated forecast line at 850-942-8851. The National Weather Service in Tallahassee has issued a flash flood warning for West Central Liberty County in Big Bend, Florida, Northeastern Bay County in Florida, Southwestern Calhoun County in Florida, North Central Gulf County in Florida, Southeastern Washington County in Florida until 2:15 p.m. Eastern Daylight Time or 1:15 p.m. Central Daylight Time. At 11:04 a.m. Eastern Daylight Time or 10:04 a.m. Central Daylight Time, Doppler radar indicated thunderstorms producing heavy rain across the warned area. Between 3 and 5 inches of rain have fallen. The expected rainfall rate is 2 to 3 inches in 1 hour. Flash flooding is ongoing or expected to begin shortly. Hazard: flash flooding caused by thunderstorms. Source: radar. Impact: flash flooding of small creeks and streams, urban areas, highways, streets, and underpasses, as well as other poor drainage and low-lying areas. Some locations that will experience flash flooding include Callaway, Stone Mill Creek, Wewatuska, Broad Branch, Kinnard, Nixon, Youngstown, Cairo, Chipola Park, Majette, Frink, Saunders, Bayou George, Camp Flowers, Fountain, Bennett, Scott Ferry, Singer Road, and College Station. Turn around, don't drown when encountering flooded roads. Most flood deaths occur in vehicles. Be aware of your surroundings and do not drive on flooded roads. Please report observed flooding to local emergency services or law enforcement and request they pass this information to the National Weather Service when you can do so safely. Repeating, a flash flood warning has been issued until 1:15 p.m. Central Daylight Time or 2:15 p.m. Eastern Daylight Time for the following counties in Florida, Calhoun, and Liberty.
These are the 1 p.m. Eastern Daylight Time conditions. At the Tallahassee

At the airport, light rain was falling. The temperature was 76 degrees. The wind was out at 5 miles an hour. At Florida State University, the temperature was 77 degrees. The wind was southwest at 5 miles an hour. At Apalachicola, it was partly sunny. The temperature was 87 degrees. The wind was west at 17 miles an hour. At Panama City Northwest, rain was falling. The temperature was 79 degrees. The wind was east at 5 miles an hour. At Dothan, it was partly sunny. The temperature was 82 degrees. The wind was south at 15 miles an hour. At Albany, light rain was falling. The temperature was 77 degrees. The wind was southwest at 12 miles an hour. At Valdosta, it was partly sunny. The temperature was 87 degrees. The wind was south at 9 miles an hour. The current time is 1:13 p.m. Eastern Daylight Time. 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The latest weather and forecast information can also be accessed by calling our automated forecast line at 850-942-8851. The National Weather Service in Tallahassee has issued a flash flood warning for West Central Liberty County in Big Bend, Florida, Northeastern Bay County in Florida, Southwestern Calhoun County in Florida, North Central Gulf County in Florida, Southeastern Washington County in Florida, until 2:15 p.m. Eastern Daylight Time or 1:15 p.m. Central Daylight Time. At 11:04 a.m. Eastern Daylight Time or 10:04 a.m. Central Daylight Time, Doppler radar indicated thunderstorms producing heavy rain across the warned area. Between 3 and 5 inches of rain have fallen. The expected rainfall rate is 2 to 3 inches in 1 hour. Flash flooding is ongoing or expected to begin shortly. Hazard: flash flooding caused by thunderstorms. Source: radar. Impact: flash flooding of small creeks and streams, urban areas, highways, streets, and underpasses, as well as other poor drainage and low-lying areas. Some locations that will experience flash flooding include Callaway, Stone Mill Creek, Wewatuska, Broad Branch, Kinnard, Nixon, Youngstown, Cairo, Chipola Park, Machette, Frink, Swinders, Bayou George, Camp Flowers, Fountain, Bennett, Scott's Ferry, Singer Road, and College Station. Turn around, don't drown when encountering flooded roads. Most flood deaths occur in vehicles. Be aware of your surroundings and do not drive on flooded roads. Please report observed flooding to local emergency services or law enforcement and request they pass this information to the National Weather Service when you can do so safely. Repeating, a flash flood warning has been issued until 1:15 p.m. Central Daylight Time or 2:15 p.m. Eastern Daylight Time for the following counties in Florida, Calhoun, and Liberty. These are the 1 p.m. Eastern Daylight Time conditions. At the Tallahassee Airport, light rain was falling. The temperature was 76 degrees. The wind was south at 5 miles an hour. At Florida State University, the temperature was 77 degrees. The wind was southwest at 5 miles an hour. At Apalachicola, it was partly sunny. The temperature was 87 degrees. The wind was west at 17 miles an hour. At Panama City Northwest, rain was falling. The temperature was 79 degrees. The wind was east at 5 miles an hour. At Dothan, it was partly sunny. The temperature was 82 degrees. The wind was south at 15 miles an hour. At Albany, light rain was falling. The temperature was 77 degrees. The wind was southwest at 12 miles an hour. At Valdosta, it was partly sunny. The temperature was 87 degrees. The wind was south at 9 miles an hour. The current time is 1:16 p.m. Eastern Daylight Time. 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The latest weather and forecast information can also be accessed by calling our automated forecast line at 850-942-8851. The National Weather Service in Tallahassee has issued a flash flood warning for West Central Liberty County in Big Bend, Florida, Northeastern Bay County in Florida, Southwestern Calhoun County in Florida, North Central Gulf County in Florida, Southeastern Washington County in Florida,

Forge, Camp Flowers, Fountain, Bennett, Scott's Ferry, Singer Road, and College Station. Turn around. Don't drown when encountering flooded roads. Most flood deaths occur in vehicles. Be aware of your surroundings and do not drive on flooded roads. Please report observed flooding to local emergency services or law enforcement and request they pass this information to the National Weather Service when you can do so safely. Repeating, a flash flood warning has been issued until 1:15 p.m. Central Daylight Time or 2:15 p.m. Eastern Daylight Time for the following counties in Florida, Calhoun, and Liberty. These are the 1 p.m. Eastern Daylight Time conditions. At the Tallahassee Airport, light rain was falling. The temperature was 76 degrees. The wind was south at 5 miles an hour. At Florida State University, the temperature was 77 degrees. The wind was southwest at 5 miles an hour. At Apalachicola, it was partly sunny. The temperature was 87 degrees. The wind was west at 17 miles an hour. At Panama City Northwest, rain was falling. The temperature was 79 degrees. The wind was east at 5 miles an hour. At Dothan, it was partly sunny. The temperature was 82 degrees. The wind was south at 15 miles an hour. At Albany, light rain was falling. The temperature was 77 degrees. The wind was southwest at 12 miles an hour. At Valdosta, it was partly sunny. The temperature was 87 degrees. The wind was south at 9 miles an hour. The current time is 1:20 p.m. Eastern Daylight Time. 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The latest weather and forecast information can also be accessed by calling our automated forecast line at 850-942-8851. The National Weather Service in Tallahassee has issued a flash flood warning for West Central Liberty County in Big Bend, Florida, Northeastern Bay County in Florida, Southwestern Calhoun County in Florida, North Central Gulf County in Florida, Southeastern Washington County in Florida until 2:15 p.m. Eastern Daylight Time or 1:15 p.m. Central Daylight Time. At 11:04 a.m. Eastern Daylight Time or 10:04 a.m. Central Daylight Time, Doppler radar indicated thunderstorms producing heavy rain across the warned area. Between 3 and 5 inches of rain have fallen. The expected rainfall rate is 2 to 3 inches in 1 hour. Flash flooding is ongoing or expected to begin shortly. Hazard: flash flooding caused by thunderstorms. Source: radar. Impact: flash flooding of small creeks and streams, urban areas, highways, streets, and underpasses, as well as other poor drainage and low-lying areas. Some locations that will experience flash flooding include Callaway, Stone Mill Creek, Wewatichka, Broad Branch, Kinnard, Nixon, Youngstown, Cairo, Chipola Park, Majet, Frink, Saunders, Bayou George, Camp Flowers, Fountain, Bennett, Scott's Ferry, Singer Road, and College Station. Turn around. Don't drown when encountering flooded roads. Most flood deaths occur in vehicles. Be aware of your surroundings and do not drive on flooded roads. Please report observed flooding to local emergency services or law enforcement and request they pass this information to the National Weather Service when you can do so safely. Repeating, a flash flood warning has been issued until 1:15 p.m. Central Daylight Time or 2:15 p.m. Eastern Daylight Time for the following counties in Florida, Calhoun, and Liberty. These are the 1 p.m. Eastern Daylight Time conditions. At the Tallahassee Airport, light rain was falling. The temperature was 76 degrees. The wind was south at 5 miles an hour. At Florida State University, the temperature was 77 degrees. The wind was southwest at 5 miles an hour. At Apalachicola, it was partly sunny. The temperature was 87 degrees. The wind was west at 17 miles an hour. At Panama City Northwest, rain was falling. The temperature was 79 degrees. The wind was east at 5 miles an hour. At Dothan, it was partly sunny. The temperature was 82 degrees. The wind was south at 15 miles an hour. At Albany, light rain was falling. The temperature was 77 degrees. The wind was southwest at 12 miles an hour. At Valdosta, it was partly sunny. The temperature was 87 degrees. The wind was south at 9 miles an hour. The current time is 1:23 p.m. Eastern Daylight Time.

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The latest weather and forecast information can also be accessed by calling our automated forecast line at 850-942-8851. The National Weather Service in Tallahassee has issued a flash flood warning for West Central Liberty County in Big Bend, Florida, Northeastern Bay County in Florida, Southwestern Calhoun County in Florida, North Central Gulf County in Florida, Southeastern Washington County in Florida until 2:15 p.m. Eastern Daylight Time or 1:15 p.m. Central Daylight Time. At 11:04 a.m. Eastern Daylight Time or 10:04 a.m. Central Daylight Time, Doppler radar indicated thunderstorms producing heavy rain across the warned area. Between 3 and 5 inches of rain have fallen. The expected rainfall rate is 2 to 3 inches in 1 hour. Flash flooding is ongoing or expected to begin shortly. Hazard: flash flooding caused by thunderstorms. Source: radar. Impact: flash flooding of small creeks and streams, urban areas, highways, streets, and underpasses, as well as other poor drainage and low-lying areas. Some locations that will experience flash flooding include Callaway, Stone Mill Creek, Wewatuska, Broad Branch, Kinnard, Nixon, Youngstown, Cairo, Chipola Park, Majette, Frink, Saunders, Bayou George, Camp Flowers, Fountain, Bennett, Scott Ferry, Singer Road, and College Station. Turn around, don't drown when encountering flooded roads. Most flood deaths occur in vehicles. Be aware of your surroundings and do not drive on flooded roads. Please report observed flooding to local emergency services or law enforcement and request they pass this information to the National Weather Service when you can do so safely. Repeating, a flash flood warning has been issued until 1:15 p.m. Central Daylight Time or 2:15 p.m. Eastern Daylight Time for the following counties in Florida, Calhoun and Liberty. These are the 1 p.m. Eastern Daylight Time conditions. At the Tallahassee Airport, light rain was falling. The temperature was 76 degrees. The wind was south at 5 miles an hour. At Florida State University, the temperature was 77 degrees. The wind was southwest at 5 miles an hour. At Apalachicola, it was partly sunny. The temperature was 87 degrees. The wind was west at 17 miles an hour. At Panama City Northwest, rain was falling. The temperature was 79 degrees. The wind was east at 5 miles an hour. At Dothan, it was partly sunny. The temperature was 82 degrees. The wind was south at 15 miles an hour. At Albany, light rain was falling. The temperature was 77 degrees. The wind was southwest at 12 miles an hour. At Valdosta, it was partly sunny. The temperature was 87 degrees. The wind was south at 9 miles an hour. The current time is 1:26 p.m. Eastern Daylight Time. 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The latest weather and forecast information can also be accessed by calling our automated forecast line at 850-942-8851. The National Weather Service in Tallahassee has issued a flash flood warning for West Central Liberty County in Big Bend, Florida, Northeastern Bay County in Florida, Southwestern Calhoun County in Florida, North Central Gulf County in Florida, Southeastern Washington County in Florida until 2:15 p.m. Eastern Daylight Time or 1:15 p.m. Central Daylight Time. At 11:04 a.m. Eastern Daylight Time or 10:04 a.m. Central Daylight Time, Doppler radar indicated thunderstorms producing heavy rain across the warned area. Between 3 and 5 inches of rain have fallen. The expected rainfall rate is 2 to 3 inches in 1 hour. Flash flooding is ongoing or expected to begin shortly. Hazard: flash flooding caused by thunderstorms. Source: radar. Impact: flash flooding of small creeks and streams, urban areas, highways, streets, and underpasses, as well as other poor drainage and low-lying areas. Some locations that will experience flash flooding include Callaway, Stone Mill Creek, Wewatuska, Broad Branch, Kinnard, Nixon, Youngstown, Cairo, Chipola Park, Majette, Frink, Saunders, Bayou George, Camp Flowers, Fountain, Bennett, Scott's Ferry, Singer Road, and College Station. Turn around, don't drown when encountering flooded roads.

Most flood deaths occur in vehicles. Be aware of your surroundings and do not drive on flooded roads. Please report observed flooding to local emergency services or law enforcement and request they pass this information to the National Weather Service when you can do so safely. Repeating, a flash flood warning has been issued until 1:15 p.m. Central Daylight Time or 2:15 p.m. Eastern Daylight Time for the following counties in Florida, Calhoun and Liberty. These are the 1 p.m. Eastern Daylight Time conditions. At the Tallahassee Airport, light rain was falling. The temperature was 76 degrees. The wind was south at 5 miles an hour. At Florida State University, the temperature was 77 degrees. The wind was southwest at 5 miles an hour. At Apalachicola, it was partly sunny. The temperature was 87 degrees. The wind was west at 17 miles an hour. At Panama City Northwest, rain was falling. The temperature was 79 degrees. The wind was east at 5 miles an hour. At Dothan, it was partly sunny. The temperature was 82 degrees. The wind was south at 15 miles an hour. At Albany, light rain was falling. The temperature was 77 degrees. The wind was southwest at 12 miles an hour. At Valdosta, it was partly sunny. The temperature was 87 degrees. The wind was south at 9 miles an hour. The current time is 1:29 p.m. Eastern Daylight Time. 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The latest weather and forecast information can also be accessed by calling our automated forecast line at 850-942-8851. The National Weather Service in Tallahassee has issued a flash flood warning for West Central Liberty County in Big Bend, Florida, Northeastern Bay County in Florida, Southwestern Calhoun County in Florida, North Central Gulf County in Florida, Southeastern Washington County in Florida, until 2:15 p.m. Eastern Daylight Time or 1:15 p.m. Central Daylight Time. At 11:04 a.m. Eastern Daylight Time or 10:04 a.m. Central Daylight Time, Doppler radar indicated thunderstorms producing heavy rain across the warned area. Between 3 and 5 inches of rain have fallen. The expected rainfall rate is 2 to 3 inches in 1 hour. Flash flooding is ongoing or expected to begin shortly. Hazard: flash flooding caused by thunderstorms. Source: radar. Impact: flash flooding of small creeks and streams, urban areas, highways, streets, and underpasses, as well as other poor drainage and low-lying areas. Some locations that will experience flash flooding include Callaway, Stone Mill Creek, Wewatchka, Broad Branch, Kinnard, Nixon, Youngstown, Cairo, Chipola Park, Machette, Frink, Saunders, Bayou George, Camp Flowers, Fountain, Bennett, Scott's Ferry, Singer Road, and College Station. Turn around, don't drown when encountering flooded roads. Most flood deaths occur in vehicles. Be aware of your surroundings and do not drive on flooded roads. Please report observed flooding to local emergency services or law enforcement and request they pass this information to the National Weather Service when you can do so safely. Repeating, a flash flood warning has been issued until 1:15 p.m. Central Daylight Time or 2:15 p.m. Eastern Daylight Time for the following counties in Florida, Calhoun and Liberty. These are the 1 p.m. Eastern Daylight Time conditions. At the Tallahassee Airport, light rain was falling. The temperature was 76 degrees. The wind was south at 5 miles an hour. At Florida State University, the temperature was 77 degrees. The wind was southwest at 5 miles an hour. At Apalachicola, it was partly sunny. The temperature was 87 degrees. The wind was west at 17 miles an hour. At Panama City Northwest, rain was falling. The temperature was 79 degrees. The wind was east at 5 miles an hour. At Dothan, it was partly sunny. The temperature was 82 degrees. The wind was south at 15 miles an hour. At Albany, light rain was falling. The temperature was 77 degrees. The wind was southwest at 12 miles an hour. At Valdosta, it was partly sunny. The temperature was 87 degrees. The wind was south at 9 miles an hour. At Valdosta, it was partly sunny. The temperature was 87 degrees. The wind was south at 9 miles an hour. The current time is 1:33 p.m. Eastern Daylight Time.

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The latest weather and forecast information can also be accessed by calling our automated forecast line at 850-942-8851. The National Weather Service in Tallahassee has issued a flash flood warning for West Central Liberty County in Big Bend, Florida, Northeastern Bay County in Florida, Southwestern Calhoun County in Florida, North Central Gulf County in Florida, Southeastern Washington County in Florida until 2:15 p.m. Eastern Daylight Time or 1:15 p.m. Central Daylight Time. At 11:04 a.m. Eastern Daylight Time or 10:04 a.m. Central Daylight Time, Doppler radar indicated thunderstorms producing heavy rain across the warned area. Between 3 and 5 inches of rain have fallen. The expected rainfall rate is 2 to 3 inches in 1 hour. Flash flooding is ongoing or expected to begin shortly. Hazard: flash flooding caused by thunderstorms. Source: radar. The following broadcast is a special weather statement issued by the National Weather Service in Tallahassee, Florida. Strong thunderstorms will impact southwestern Jackson, Gulf, Bay, Calhoun, Walton, and southern Holmes counties in the Panhandle of Florida, southwestern Liberty County in Big Bend, Florida, and Washington counties in the Panhandle of Florida through 2:30 p.m. Eastern Daylight Time or 1:30 p.m. Central Daylight Time. At 1:34 p.m. Eastern Daylight Time or 12:34 p.m. Central Daylight Time, Doppler radar was tracking strong thunderstorms along a line extending from 6 miles east of Niceville to 14 miles east of Santa Rosa Beach to Tyndall Air Force Base. Movement was northeast at 25 miles per hour. Hazard: wind gusts up to 40 miles per hour. Source: radar indicated. Impact: gusty winds could knock down tree limbs and blow around unsecured objects. Locations impacted include Panama City, Lynn Haven, Panama City Beach, Callaway, Vernon, Defuniak Springs, Bonifay, Blountstown, Chitley, Santa Rosa Beach, Springfield, Mexico Beach, Hillen Park, Eglin Air Force Base, Stone Mill Creek, Tyndall Air Force Base, Orange, Bradford, Union, and Liberty. If outdoors, consider seeking shelter inside a building. The National Weather Service in Tallahassee has issued a flash flood warning for West Central Liberty County in Big Bend, Florida, Northeastern Bay County in Florida, Southwestern Calhoun County in Florida, North Central Gulf County in Florida, Southeastern Washington County in Florida until 2:15 p.m. Eastern Daylight Time or 1:15 p.m. Central Daylight Time. At 11:04 a.m. Eastern Daylight Time or 10:04 a.m. Central Daylight Time, Doppler radar indicated thunderstorms producing heavy rain across the warned area. Between 3 and 5 inches of rain have fallen. The expected rainfall rate is 2 to 3 inches in 1 hour. Flash flooding is ongoing or expected to begin shortly. Hazard: flash flooding caused by thunderstorms. Source: radar. Impact: flash flooding of small creeks and streams, urban areas, highways, streets, and underpasses, as well as other poor drainage and low-lying areas. Some locations that will experience flash flooding include Callaway, Stone Mill Creek, Wewatuska, Broad Branch, Kinnard, Nixon, Youngstown, Cairo, Chipola Park, Majette, Frink, Saunders, Bayou George, Camp Flowers, Fountain, Bennett, Scott's Ferry, Singer Road, and College Station. Turn around, don't drown when encountering flooded roads. Most flood deaths occur in vehicles. Be aware of your surroundings and do not drive on flooded roads. Please report observed flooding to local emergency services or law enforcement and request they pass this information to the National Weather Service when you can do so safely. Repeating, a flash flood warning has been issued until 1:15 p.m. Central Daylight Time or 2:15 p.m. Eastern Daylight Time for the following counties in Florida, Calhoun, and Liberty. The following broadcast is a special weather statement issued by the National Weather Service in Tallahassee, Florida. Strong thunderstorms will impact southwestern Jackson, Gulf, Bay, Calhoun, Walton, and southern Holmes counties in the Panhandle of Florida, southwestern Liberty County in Big Bend, Florida, and Washington counties in the Panhandle of Florida through 2:30 p.m. Eastern Daylight Time or 1:30 p.m. Central Daylight Time. At 1:34 p.m. Eastern Daylight Time or 12:34 p.m. Central Daylight Time, Doppler radar was tracking strong thunderstorms along a line extending from 6 miles east of Niceville to 14 miles east of Santa Rosa Beach to Tyndall Air Force Base. Movement was northeast at 25 miles per hour. Hazard: wind gusts up to 40 miles per hour. Source: radar indicated.
impact, gusty winds could knock down tree limbs and blow around unsecured objects. Locations impacted include Panama City, Lynn Haven, Panama City Beach, Callaway, Vernon, Defuniak Springs, Bonifay, Bluntstown, Chitley, Santa Rosa Beach, Springfield, Mexico Beach, Hillen Park, Eglin Air Force Base, Stone Mill Creek, Tyndall Air Force Base, Orange, Bradford, Union, and Liberty. If outdoors, consider seeking shelter inside a building. These are the 1 p.m. Eastern Daylight Time conditions. At the Tallahassee Airport, light rain was falling. The temperature was 76 degrees. The wind was south at 5 miles an hour. At Florida State University, the temperature was 77 degrees. The wind was southwest at 5 miles an hour. At Apalachicola, it was partly sunny. The temperature was 87 degrees. The wind was west at 17 miles an hour. At Panama City Northwest, rain was falling. The temperature was 79 degrees. The wind was east at 5 miles an hour. At Dothan, it was partly sunny. The temperature was 82 degrees. The wind was south at 15 miles an hour. At Albany, light rain was falling. The temperature was 77 degrees. The wind was southwest at 12 miles an hour. At Valdosta, it was partly sunny. The temperature was 87 degrees. The wind was south at 9 miles an hour. The current time is 1:39 p.m. Eastern Daylight Time. 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The latest weather and forecast information can also be accessed by calling our automated forecast line at 850-942-8851. The National Weather Service in Tallahassee has issued a flash flood warning for West Central Liberty County in Big Bend, Florida, Northeastern Bay County in Florida, Southwestern Calhoun County in Florida, North Central Gulf County in Florida, Southeastern Washington County in Florida, until 2:15 p.m. Eastern Daylight Time or 1:15 p.m. Central Daylight Time. At 11:04 a.m. Eastern Daylight Time or 10:04 a.m. Central Daylight Time, Doppler radar indicated thunderstorms producing heavy rain across the warned area. Between 3 and 5 inches of rain have fallen. The expected rainfall rate is 2 to 3 inches in 1 hour. Flash flooding is ongoing or expected to begin shortly. Hazard: flash flooding caused by thunderstorms. Source: radar. Impact: flash flooding of small creeks and streams, urban areas, highways, streets, and underpasses, as well as other poor drainage and low-lying areas. Some locations that will experience flash flooding include Callaway, Stone Mill Creek, Wewatuska, Broad Branch, Kinnard, Nixon, Youngstown, Cairo, Chipola Park, Majette, Frink, Saunders, Bayou George, Camp Flowers, Fountain, Bennett, Scott's Ferry, Singer Road, and College Station. Turn around, don't drown when encountering flooded roads. Most flood deaths occur in vehicles. Be aware of your surroundings and do not drive on flooded roads. Please report observed flooding to local emergency services or law enforcement and request they pass this information to the National Weather Service when you can do so safely. Repeating, a flash flood warning has been issued until 1:15 p.m. Central Daylight Time or 2:15 p.m. Eastern Daylight Time for the following counties in Florida, Calhoun and Liberty. The following broadcast is a special weather statement issued by the National Weather Service in Tallahassee, Florida. Strong thunderstorms will impact southwestern Jackson, Gulf, Bay, Calhoun, Walton, and southern Holmes counties in the Panhandle of Florida, southwestern Liberty County in Big Bend, Florida, and Washington counties in the Panhandle of Florida through 2:30 p.m. Eastern Daylight Time or 1:30 p.m. Central Daylight Time. At 1:34 p.m. Eastern Daylight Time or 12:34 p.m. Central Daylight Time, Doppler radar was tracking strong thunderstorms along a line extending from 6 miles east of Niceville to 14 miles east of Santa Rosa Beach to Tyndall Air Force Base. Movement was northeast at 25 miles per hour. Hazard: wind gusts up to 40 miles per hour. Source: radar indicated. Impact: gusty winds could knock down tree limbs and blow around unsecured objects. Locations impacted include Panama City, Lynn Haven, Panama City Beach, Callaway, Vernon, Defuniak Springs, Bonifay, Bluntstown, Chitley, Santa Rosa Beach, Springfield, Mexico Beach, Hillen Park, Eglin Air Force Base, Stone Mill Creek, Tyndall Air Force Base, Orange, Bradford, Union, and Liberty.

If outdoors, consider seeking shelter inside a building. These are the 1 p.m. Eastern Daylight Time conditions. At the Tallahassee Airport, light rain was falling. The temperature was 76 degrees. The wind was south at 5 miles an hour. At Florida State University, the temperature was 77 degrees. The wind was southwest at 5 miles an hour. At Apalachicola, it was partly sunny. The temperature was 87 degrees. The wind was west at 17 miles an hour. At Panama City Northwest, rain was falling. The temperature was 79 degrees. The wind was east at 5 miles an hour. At Dothan, it was partly sunny. The temperature was 82 degrees. The wind was south at 15 miles an hour. At Albany, light rain was falling. The temperature was 77 degrees. The wind was southwest at 12 miles an hour. At Valdosta, it was partly sunny. The temperature was 87 degrees. The wind was south at 9 miles an hour. The current time is 1:44 p.m. Eastern Daylight Time. 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The latest weather and forecast information can also be accessed by calling our automated forecast line at 850-942-8851. The National Weather Service in Tallahassee has issued a flash flood warning for West Central Liberty County in Big Bend, Florida, Northeastern Bay County in Florida, Southwestern Calhoun County in Florida, North Central Gulf County in Florida, Southeastern Washington County in Florida until 2:15 p.m. Eastern Daylight Time or 1:15 p.m. Central Daylight Time. At 11:04 a.m. Eastern Daylight Time or 10:04 a.m. Central Daylight Time, Doppler radar indicated thunderstorms producing heavy rain across the warned area. Between 3 and 5 inches of rain have fallen. The expected rainfall rate is 2 to 3 inches in 1 hour. Flash flooding is ongoing or expected to begin shortly. Hazard: flash flooding caused by thunderstorms. Source: radar. Impact: flash flooding of small creeks and streams, urban areas, highways, streets, and underpasses, as well as other poor drainage and low-lying areas. Some locations that will experience flash flooding include Callaway, Stone Mill Creek, Weewatichka, Broad Branch, Kinnard, Nixon, Youngstown, Cairo, Chipola Park, Machette, Frink, Saunders, Bayou George, Camp Flowers, Fountain, Bennett, Scott's Ferry, Singer Road, and College Station. Turn around, don't drown when encountering flooded roads. Most flood deaths occur in vehicles. Be aware of your surroundings and do not drive on flooded roads. Please report observed flooding to local emergency services or law enforcement and request they pass this information to the National Weather Service when you can do so safely. Repeating, a flash flood warning has been issued until 1:15 p.m. Central Daylight Time or 2:15 p.m. Eastern Daylight Time for the following counties in Florida, Calhoun and Liberty. The following broadcast is a special weather statement issued by the National Weather Service in Tallahassee, Florida. Strong thunderstorms will impact southwestern Jackson, Gulf, Bay, Calhoun, Walton, and southern Holmes counties in the Panhandle of Florida, southwestern Liberty County in Big Bend, Florida, and Washington counties in the Panhandle of Florida through 2:30 p.m. Eastern Daylight Time or 1:30 p.m. Central Daylight Time. At 1:34 p.m. Eastern Daylight Time or 12:34 p.m. Central Daylight Time, Doppler radar was tracking strong thunderstorms along a line extending from 6 miles east of Niceville to 14 miles east of Santa Rosa Beach to Tyndall Air Force Base. Movement was northeast at 25 miles per hour. Hazard: wind gusts up to 40 miles per hour. Source: radar indicated. Impact: gusty winds could knock down tree limbs and blow around unsecured objects. Locations impacted include Panama City, Lynn Haven, Panama City Beach, Callaway, Vernon, Defuniak Springs, Bonifay, Blountstown, Chipley, Santa Rosa Beach, Springfield, Mexico Beach, Hillen Park, Eglin Air Force Base, Stone Mill Creek, Tyndall Air Force Base, Orange, Bradford, Union, and Liberty. If outdoors, consider seeking shelter inside a building. These are the 1 p.m. Eastern Daylight Time conditions. At the Tallahassee Airport, light rain was falling. The temperature was 76 degrees. The wind was south at 5 miles an hour. At Florida State University, the temperature was 77 degrees. The wind was southwest at 5 miles an hour.
At Apalachicola, it was partly sunny. The temperature was 87 degrees. The wind was west at 17 miles an hour. At Panama City Northwest, rain was falling. The temperature was 79 degrees. The wind was east at 5 miles an hour. At Dothan, it was partly sunny. The temperature was 82 degrees. The wind was south at 15 miles an hour. At Albany, light rain was falling. The temperature was 77 degrees. The wind was southwest, while the threat for flash flooding has ended. Ongoing flooding will likely remain for several hours due to heavy rains from this morning and this afternoon. These are the 1 p.m. Eastern Daylight Time conditions. At the Tallahassee Airport, light rain was falling. The temperature was 76 degrees. The wind was south at 5 miles an hour. At Florida State University, the temperature was 77 degrees. The wind was southwest at 5 miles an hour. At Apalachicola, it was partly sunny. The temperature was 87 degrees. The wind was west at 17 miles an hour. At Panama City Northwest, rain was falling. The temperature was 79 degrees. The wind was east at 5 miles an hour. At Dothan, it was partly sunny. The temperature was 82 degrees. The wind was south at 15 miles an hour. At Albany, light rain was falling. The temperature was 77 degrees. The wind was southwest at 12 miles an hour. At Valdosta, it was partly sunny. The temperature was 87 degrees. The wind was south at 9 miles an hour. The current time is 1:50 p.m. Eastern Daylight Time. 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The following broadcast is a special weather statement issued by the National Weather Service in Tallahassee, Florida. Strong thunderstorms will impact southwestern Jackson, Gulf, Bay, Calhoun, Walton, and southern Holmes counties in the Panhandle of Florida, southwestern Liberty County in Big Bend, Florida, and Washington counties in the Panhandle of Florida through 2:30 p.m. Eastern Daylight Time, or 1:30 p.m. Central Daylight Time. At 1:34 p.m. Eastern Daylight Time, or 12:34 p.m. Central Daylight Time, Doppler radar was tracking strong thunderstorms along a line extending from 6 miles east of Niceville to 14 miles east of Santa Rosa Beach to Tyndall Air Force Base. Movement was northeast at 25 miles per hour. Hazard, wind gusts up to 40 miles per hour. Source, radar indicated. Impact, gusty winds could knock down tree limbs and blow around unsecured objects. Locations impacted include Panama City, Lynn Haven, Panama City Beach, Callaway, Vernon, Defuniak Springs, Bonifay, Blountstown, Chipley, Santa Rosa Beach, Springfield, Mexico Beach, Hillen Park, Eglin Air Force Base, Stone Mill Creek, Tyndall Air Force Base, Orange, Bradford, Union, and Liberty. If outdoors, consider seeking shelter inside a building. These are the 1 p.m. Eastern Daylight Time conditions. At the Tallahassee Airport, light rain was falling. The temperature was 76 degrees. The wind was south at 5 miles an hour. At Florida State University, the temperature was 77 degrees. The wind was southwest at 5 miles an hour. At Apalachicola, it was partly sunny. The temperature was 87 degrees. The wind was west at 17 miles an hour. At Panama City Northwest, rain was falling. The temperature was 79 degrees. The wind was east at 5 miles an hour. At Dothan, it was partly sunny. The temperature was 82 degrees. The wind was south at 15 miles an hour. At Albany, light rain was falling. The temperature was 77 degrees. The wind was southwest at 12 miles an hour. At Valdosta, it was partly sunny. The temperature was 87 degrees. The wind was south at 9 miles an hour. The current time is 1:52 p.m. Eastern Daylight Time. 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The latest weather and forecast information can also be accessed by calling our automated forecast line at 850-942-8851.

following broadcast is a special weather statement issued by the National Weather Service in Tallahassee, Florida. Strong thunderstorms will impact southwestern Jackson, Gulf, Bay, Calhoun, Walton, and southern Holmes counties in the Panhandle of Florida, southwestern Liberty County in Big Bend, Florida, and Washington counties in the Panhandle of Florida through 2:30 p.m. Eastern Daylight Time, or 1:30 p.m. Central Daylight Time. At 1:34 p.m. Eastern Daylight Time, or 12:34 p.m. Central Daylight Time, Doppler radar was tracking strong thunderstorms along a line extending from 6 miles east of Niceville to 14 miles east of Santa Rosa Beach to Tyndall Air Force Base. Movement was northeast at 25 miles per hour. Hazard, wind gusts up to 40 miles per hour. Source, radar indicated. Impact, gusty winds could knock down tree limbs and blow around unsecured objects. Locations impacted include Panama City, Lynn Haven, Panama City Beach, Callaway, Vernon, Defuniak Springs, Bonifay, Bluntstown, Chipley, Santa Rosa Beach, Springfield, Mexico Beach, Hillen Park, Eglin Air Force Base, Stone Mill Creek, Tyndall Air Force Base, Orange, Bradford, Union, and Liberty. If outdoors, consider seeking shelter inside a building. These are the 1 p.m. Eastern Daylight Time conditions. At the Tallahassee Airport, light rain was falling. The temperature was 76 degrees. The wind was south at 5 miles an hour. At Florida State University, the temperature was 77 degrees. The wind was southwest at 5 miles an hour. At Apalachicola, it was partly sunny. The temperature was 87 degrees. The wind was west at 17 miles an hour. At Panama City Northwest, rain was falling. The temperature was 79 degrees. The wind was east at 5 miles an hour. At Dothan, it was partly sunny. The temperature was 82 degrees. The wind was south at 15 miles an hour. At Albany, light rain was falling. The temperature was 77 degrees. The wind was southwest at 12 miles an hour. At Valdosta, it was partly sunny. The temperature was 87 degrees. The wind was south at 9 miles an hour. The current time is 1:55 p.m. Eastern Daylight Time. 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The latest weather and forecast information can also be accessed by calling our automated forecast line at 850-942-8851. The following broadcast is a special weather statement issued by the National Weather Service in Tallahassee, Florida. Strong thunderstorms will impact southwestern Jackson, Gulf, Bay, Calhoun, Walton, and southern Holmes counties in the Panhandle of Florida, southwestern Liberty County in Big Bend, Florida, and Washington counties in the Panhandle of Florida through 2:30 p.m. Eastern Daylight Time, or 1:30 p.m. Central Daylight Time. At 1:34 p.m. Eastern Daylight Time, or 12:34 p.m. Central Daylight Time, Doppler radar was tracking strong thunderstorms along a line extending from 6 miles east of Niceville to 14 miles east of Santa Rosa Beach to Tyndall Air Force Base. Movement was northeast at 25 miles per hour. Hazard, wind gusts up to 40 miles per hour. Source, radar indicated. Impact, gusty winds could knock down tree limbs and blow around unsecured objects. Locations impacted include Panama City, Lynn Haven, Panama City Beach, Callaway, Vernon, Defuniak Springs, Bonifay, Bluntstown, Chipley, Santa Rosa Beach, Springfield, Mexico Beach, Hillen Park, Eglin Air Force Base, Stone Mill Creek, Tyndall Air Force Base, Orange, Bradford, Union, and Liberty. If outdoors, consider seeking shelter inside a building. These are the 1 p.m. Eastern Daylight Time conditions. At the Tallahassee Airport, light rain was falling. The temperature was 76 degrees. The wind was south at 5 miles an hour. At Florida State University, the temperature was 77 degrees. The wind was southwest at 5 miles an hour. At Apalachicola, it was partly sunny. The temperature was 87 degrees. The wind was west at 17 miles an hour. At Panama City Northwest, rain was falling. The temperature was 79 degrees. The wind was east at 5 miles an hour. At Dothan, it was partly sunny. The temperature was 82 degrees. The wind was south at 15 miles an hour. At Albany, light rain was falling. The temperature was 77 degrees. The wind was southwest at 12 miles an hour. At Valdosta,

It was partly sunny. The temperature was 87 degrees. The wind was south at 9 miles an hour. The current time is 1:58 p.m. Eastern Daylight Time. 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The following broadcast is a special weather statement issued by the National Weather Service in Tallahassee, Florida. Strong thunderstorms will impact southwestern Jackson, Gulf, Bay, Calhoun, Walton, and southern Holmes counties in the Panhandle of Florida, southwestern Liberty County in Big Bend, Florida, and Washington counties in the Panhandle of Florida through 2:30 p.m. Eastern Daylight Time, or 1:30 p.m. Central Daylight Time. At 1:34 p.m. Eastern Daylight Time, or 12:34 p.m. Central Daylight Time, Doppler radar was tracking strong thunderstorms along a line extending from 6 miles east of Niceville to 14 miles east of Santa Rosa Beach to Tyndall Air Force Base. Movement was northeast at 25 miles per hour. Hazard, wind gusts up to 40 miles per hour. Source, radar indicated. Impact, gusty winds could knock down tree limbs and blow around unsecured objects. Locations impacted include Panama City, Lynn Haven, Panama City Beach, Callaway, Vernon, Defuniak Springs, Bonifay, Blountstown, Chipley, Santa Rosa Beach, Springfield, Mexico Beach, Hillen Park, Eglin Air Force Base, Stone Mill Creek, Tyndall Air Force Base, Orange, Bradford, Union, and Liberty. If outdoors, consider seeking shelter inside a building. These are the 1 p.m. Eastern Daylight Time conditions. At the Tallahassee Airport, light rain was falling. The temperature was 76 degrees. The wind was south at 5 miles an hour. At Florida State University, the temperature was 77 degrees. The wind was southwest at 5 miles an hour. At Apalachicola, it was partly sunny. The temperature was 87 degrees. The wind was west at 17 miles an hour. At Panama City Northwest, rain was falling. The temperature was 79 degrees. The wind was east at 5 miles an hour. At Dothan, it was partly sunny. The temperature was 82 degrees. The wind was south at 15 miles an hour. At Albany, light rain was falling. The temperature was 77 degrees. The wind was southwest at 12 miles an hour. At Valdosta, it was partly sunny. The temperature was 87 degrees. The wind was south at 9 miles an hour. The current time is 2:01 p.m. Eastern Daylight Time. 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Strong thunderstorms will impact southwestern Jackson, Gulf, Bay, Calhoun, Walton, and southern Holmes counties in the Panhandle of Florida, southwestern Liberty County in Big Bend, Florida, and Washington counties in the Panhandle of Florida through 2:30 p.m. Eastern Daylight Time, or 1:30 p.m. Central Daylight Time. At 1:34 p.m. Eastern Daylight Time, or 12:34 p.m. Central Daylight Time, Doppler radar was tracking strong thunderstorms along a line extending from 6 miles east of Niceville to 14 miles east of Santa Rosa Beach to Tyndall Air Force Base. Movement was northeast at 25 miles per hour. Hazard, wind gusts up to 40 miles per hour. Source, radar indicated. Impact, gusty winds could knock down tree limbs and blow around unsecured objects. Locations impacted include Panama City, Lynn Haven, Panama City Beach, Callaway, Vernon, Defuniak Springs, Bonifay, Blountstown, Chipley, Santa Rosa Beach, Springfield, Mexico Beach, Hillen Park, Eglin Air Force Base, Stone Mill Creek, Tyndall Air Force Base, Orange, Bradford, Union, and Liberty. If outdoors, consider seeking shelter inside a building. These are the 1 p.m. Eastern Daylight Time conditions. At the Tallahassee Airport, light rain was falling. The temperature was 76 degrees. The wind was south at 5 miles an hour. At Florida State University, the temperature was 77 degrees. The wind was southwest.

just at 5 miles an hour. At Apalachicola, it was partly sunny. The temperature was 87 degrees. The wind was west at 17 miles an hour. At Panama City Northwest, rain was falling. The temperature was 79 degrees. The wind was east at 5 miles an hour. At Dothan, it was partly sunny. The temperature was 82 degrees. The wind was south at 15 miles an hour. At Albany, light rain was falling. The temperature was 77 degrees. The wind was southwest at 12 miles an hour. At Valdosta, it was partly sunny. The temperature was 87 degrees. The wind was south at 9 miles an hour. These are the 2 p.m. Eastern Daylight Time conditions. At the Tallahassee Airport, light rain was falling. The temperature was 77 degrees. The wind was southwest at 7 miles an hour. The report from Florida State University was not available. At Apalachicola, it was partly sunny. The temperature was 87 degrees. The wind was southwest at 16 miles an hour. At Panama City Northwest, heavy rain and fog were reported. The temperature was 77 degrees. The wind was southwest at 7 miles an hour. At Dothan, it was partly sunny. The temperature was 85 degrees. The wind was south at 13 miles an hour. At Albany, it was partly sunny. The temperature was 78 degrees. The wind was southwest at 8 miles an hour. At Valdosta, it was partly sunny. The temperature was 88 degrees. The wind was south at 9 miles an hour. The current time is 2:05 p.m. Eastern Daylight Time. 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The following broadcast is a special weather statement issued by the National Weather Service in Tallahassee, Florida. Strong thunderstorms will impact southwestern Jackson, Gulf, Bay, Calhoun, Walton, and southern Holmes counties in the Panhandle of Florida, southwestern Liberty County in Big Bend, Florida, and Washington counties in the Panhandle of Florida through 2:30 p.m. Eastern Daylight Time, or 1:30 p.m. Central Daylight Time. At 1:34 p.m. Eastern Daylight Time, or 12:34 p.m. Central Daylight Time, Doppler radar was tracking strong thunderstorms along a line extending from 6 miles east of Niceville to 14 miles east of Santa Rosa Beach to Tyndall Air Force Base. Movement was northeast at 25 miles per hour. Hazard, wind gusts up to 40 miles per hour. Source, radar indicated. Impact, gusty winds could knock down tree limbs and blow around unsecured objects. Locations impacted include Panama City, Lynn Haven, Panama City Beach, Callaway, Vernon, Defuniak Springs, Bonifay, Blountstown, Chitley, Santa Rosa Beach, Springfield, Mexico Beach, Hillen Park, Eglin Air Force Base, Stone Mill Creek, Tyndall Air Force Base, Orange, Bradford, Union, and Liberty. If outdoors, consider seeking shelter inside a building. These are the 2 p.m. Eastern Daylight Time conditions. At the Tallahassee Airport, light rain was falling. The temperature was 77 degrees. The wind was southwest at 7 miles an hour. The report from Florida State University was not available. At Apalachicola, it was partly sunny. The temperature was 87 degrees. The wind was southwest at 16 miles an hour. At Panama City Northwest, heavy rain and fog were reported. The temperature was 77 degrees. The wind was southwest at 7 miles an hour. At Dothan, it was partly sunny. The temperature was 85 degrees. The wind was south at 13 miles an hour. At Albany, it was partly sunny. The temperature was 78 degrees. The wind was southwest at 8 miles an hour. At Valdosta, it was partly sunny. The temperature was 88 degrees. The wind was south at 9 miles an hour. The current time is 2:07 p.m. Eastern Daylight Time. 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The following broadcast

forecast is a special weather statement issued by the National Weather Service in Tallahassee, Florida. Strong thunderstorms will impact southwestern Jackson, Gulf, Bay, Calhoun, Walton, and southern Holmes counties in the Panhandle of Florida, southwestern Liberty County in Big Bend, Florida, and Washington counties in the Panhandle of Florida through 2:30 p.m. Eastern Daylight Time, or 1:30 p.m. Central Daylight Time. At 1:34 p.m. Eastern Daylight Time, or 12:34 p.m. Central Daylight Time, Doppler radar was tracking strong thunderstorms along a line extending from 6 miles east of Niceville to 14 miles east of Santa Rosa Beach to Tyndall Air Force Base. Movement was northeast at 25 miles per hour. Hazard, wind gusts up to 40 miles per hour. Source, radar indicated. Impact, gusty winds could knock down tree limbs and blow around unsecured objects. Locations impacted include Panama City, Lynn Haven, Panama City Beach, Callaway, Vernon, Defuniak Springs, Bonifay, Blountstown, Chipley, Santa Rosa Beach, Springfield, Mexico Beach, Hillen Park, Eglin Air Force Base, Stone Mill Creek, Tyndall Air Force Base, Orange, Bradford, Union, and Liberty. If outdoors, consider seeking shelter inside a building. These are the 2 p.m. Eastern Daylight Time conditions. At the Tallahassee Airport, light rain was falling. The temperature was 77 degrees. The wind was southwest at 7 miles an hour. The report from Florida State University was not available. At Apalachicola, it was partly sunny. The temperature was 87 degrees. The wind was southwest at 16 miles an hour. At Panama City Northwest, heavy rain and fog were reported. The temperature was 77 degrees. The wind was southwest at 7 miles an hour. At Dothan, it was partly sunny. The temperature was 85 degrees. The wind was south at 13 miles an hour. At Albany, it was partly sunny. The temperature was 78 degrees. The wind was southwest at 8 miles an hour. At Valdosta, it was partly sunny. The temperature was 88 degrees. The wind was south at 9 miles an hour. The current time is 2:10 p.m. Eastern Daylight Time. 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The latest weather and forecast information can also be accessed by calling our automated forecast line at 850-942-8851. The following broadcast is a special weather statement issued by the National Weather Service in Tallahassee, Florida. Strong thunderstorms will impact southwestern Jackson, Gulf, Bay, Calhoun, Walton, and southern Holmes counties in the Panhandle of Florida, southwestern Liberty County in Big Bend, Florida, and Washington counties in the Panhandle of Florida through 2:30 p.m. Eastern Daylight Time, or 1:30 p.m. Central Daylight Time. At 1:34 p.m. Eastern Daylight Time, or 12:34 p.m. Central Daylight Time, Doppler radar was tracking strong thunderstorms along a line extending from 6 miles east of Niceville to 14 miles east of Santa Rosa Beach to Tyndall Air Force Base. Movement was northeast at 25 miles per hour. Hazard, wind gusts up to 40 miles per hour. Source, radar indicated. Impact, gusty winds could knock down tree limbs and blow around unsecured objects. Locations impacted include Panama City, Lynn Haven, Panama City Beach, Callaway, Vernon, Defuniak Springs, Bonifay, Blountstown, Chipley, Santa Rosa Beach, Springfield, Mexico Beach, Hillen Park, Eglin Air Force Base, Stone Mill Creek, Tyndall Air Force Base, Orange, Bradford, Union, and Liberty. If outdoors, consider seeking shelter inside a building. The current time is 2:12 p.m. Eastern Daylight Time. 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The latest weather and forecast information can also be accessed by calling our automated forecast line at 850-942-8851. The following broadcast is a special weather statement issued by the National Weather Service in Tallahassee, Florida. Strong thunderstorms will impact southwestern Jackson, Gulf, Bay, Calhoun, Walton, and southern Holmes counties in the Panhandle of Florida, southwestern Liberty County in Big Bend, Florida, and Washington counties in the Panhandle of Florida through 2:30 p.m. Eastern Daylight Time, or 1:30 p.m. Central Daylight Time. At 1:34 p.m. Eastern Daylight Time,
or 12:34 p.m. Central Daylight Time, Doppler radar was tracking strong thunderstorms along a line extending from 6 miles east of Niceville to 14 miles east of Santa Rosa Beach to Tyndall Air Force Base. Movement was northeast at 25 miles per hour. Hazard, wind gusts up to 40 miles per hour. Source, radar indicated. Impact, gusty winds could knock down tree limbs and blow around unsecured objects. Locations impacted include Panama City, Lynn Haven, Panama City Beach, Callaway, Vernon, Defuniak Springs, Bonifay, Bluntstown, Chipley, Santa Rosa Beach, Springfield, Mexico Beach, Hillen Park, Eglin Air Force Base, Stone Mill Creek, Tyndall Air Force Base, Orange, Bradford, Union, and Liberty. If outdoors, consider seeking shelter inside a building. The current time is 2:14 p.m. Eastern Daylight Time. 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The latest weather and forecast information can also be accessed by calling our automated forecast line at 850-942-8851. The following broadcast is a special weather statement issued by the National Weather Service in Tallahassee, Florida. Strong thunderstorms will impact southwestern Jackson, Gulf, Bay, Calhoun, Walton, and southern Holmes counties in the Panhandle of Florida, southwestern Liberty County in Big Bend, Florida, and Washington counties in the Panhandle of Florida through 2:30 p.m. Eastern Daylight Time, or 1:30 p.m. Central Daylight Time. At 1:34 p.m. Eastern Daylight Time, or 12:34 p.m. Central Daylight Time, Doppler radar was tracking strong thunderstorms along a line extending from 6 miles east of Niceville to 14 miles east of Santa Rosa Beach to Tyndall Air Force Base. Movement was northeast at 25 miles per hour. Hazard, wind gusts up to 40 miles per hour. Source, radar indicated. Impact, gusty winds could knock down tree limbs and blow around unsecured objects. Locations impacted include Panama City, Lynn Haven, Panama City Beach, Callaway, Vernon, Defuniak Springs, Bonifay, Bluntstown, Chipley, Santa Rosa Beach, Springfield, Mexico Beach, Hillen Park, Eglin Air Force Base, Stone Mill Creek, Tyndall Air Force Base, Orange, Bradford, Union, and Liberty. If outdoors, consider seeking shelter inside a building. The Tallahassee Climate Summary for yesterday, August 1, 2026. Yesterday's high temperature was 83 degrees. This high was 9 degrees below the normal high of 92. Yesterday's low temperature was 75 degrees. This low was 2 degrees above the normal low of 73. 3.68 inches of precipitation fell yesterday, which brings the monthly total to 3.68 inches. This is 3.41 inches above the normal amount of 0.27 inches for August. The total precipitation for the year now stands at 27.20 inches, which is 8.79 inches below normal. The normal high temperature for today is 92 degrees, and the normal low is 73. The record high for today is 99, which occurred in 1986, and the record low is 67, which occurred in 1993. Sunrise today is at 6:57 a.m. and sunset is at 8:31 p.m. The Tropical Weather Outlook. For the North Atlantic, Caribbean Sea, and the Gulf of America, tropical cyclone formation is not expected during the next 7 days. The Surf Zone Forecast General Outlook, southwesterly winds increase today to around 20 miles an hour, increasing surf heights to 2 to 4 feet, occasionally 5 feet. There is a high risk for rip currents at all area beaches today. Heed the beach flags and stay near a lifeguard. Numerous showers and thunderstorms are also expected along the coast this morning through the afternoon. Based on communication with area beach officials, the following flags are flying at area beaches: Walton, Double Red Bay, Double Red State Park Golf Beaches, Double Red West Facing Golf Beaches, Double Red South Facing Golf Beaches, Red Franklin, Red. Tide information for Sunday, August 2, 2026. St. Marks River Entrance. High 5:09 a.m., low 11:06 a.m., high 5:08 p.m., low 11:25 p.m. Apalachicola. Low 12:58 a.m., high 7:12 a.m., low 1:14 p.m., high 6:42 p.m. St. Andrews Bay at Panama City. High 3:27 a.m., low 5:51 a.m., high 1:03 p.m., low 8:19 p.m. Note that the times of high and low tide are 3 minutes earlier at Shell Point than at the St. Marks River entrance.
The average water temperature at Apalachicola was 87.8 degrees.

Rip currents can sweep even the best swimmers away from shore into deeper water. Swim near a lifeguard. If caught in a rip current, relax and float. Don't swim against the current. If able, swim in a direction following the shoreline. If unable to escape, face the shore and call or wave for help. While the threat for flash flooding has ended, ongoing flooding will likely remain for several hours due to heavy rains from this morning and this afternoon. The following broadcast is a special weather statement issued by the National Weather Service in Tallahassee, Florida. Strong thunderstorms will impact southwestern Jackson, Gulf, Bay, Calhoun, Walton, and southern Holmes counties in the Panhandle of Florida, southwestern Liberty County in Big Bend, Florida, and Washington counties in the Panhandle of Florida through 2:30 p.m. Eastern Daylight Time, or 1:30 p.m. Central Daylight Time. At 1:34 p.m. Eastern Daylight Time, or 12:34 p.m. Central Daylight Time, Doppler radar was tracking strong thunderstorms along a line extending from 6 miles east of Niceville to 14 miles east of Santa Rosa Beach to Tyndall Air Force Base. Movement was northeast at 25 miles per hour. Hazard, wind gusts up to 40 miles per hour. Source, radar indicated. Impact, gusty winds could knock down tree limbs and blow around unsecured objects. Locations impacted include Panama City, Lynn Haven, Panama City Beach, Callaway, Vernon, Defuniak Springs, Bonifay, Bluntstown, Chipley, Santa Rosa Beach, Springfield, Mexico Beach, Hillen Park, Eglin Air Force Base, Stonemill Creek, Tyndall Air Force Base, Orange, Bradford, Union, and Liberty. If outdoors, consider seeking shelter inside a building. These are the 2 p.m. Eastern Daylight Time conditions. At the Tallahassee Airport, light rain was falling. The temperature was 77 degrees. The wind was southwest at 7 miles an hour. At Florida State University, the temperature was 77 degrees. The wind was southwest at 5 miles an hour. At Apalachicola, it was partly sunny. The temperature was 87 degrees. The wind was southwest at 16 miles an hour. At Panama City Northwest, light rain and fog were reported. The temperature was 76 degrees. The wind was southwest at 7 miles an hour. At Dothan, it was mostly sunny. The temperature was 85 degrees. The wind was south at 13 miles an hour. At Albany, it was partly sunny. The temperature was 78 degrees. The wind was southwest at 8 miles an hour. At Valdosta, it was partly sunny. The temperature was 88 degrees. The wind was south at 9 miles an hour. Over the marine area, at the buoy south of Apalachicola, winds were south at 16 knots. At the buoy south of Panama City, winds were south at 17 knots. At the buoy south of Pensacola, winds were south at 14 knots. The forecast for the local area. Flood watch remains in effect through Monday afternoon. Rest of today, showers with a slight chance of thunderstorms. Some thunderstorms may produce heavy rainfall. Highs in the upper 80s. Southwest winds 10 to 15 miles per hour with gusts up to 25 miles per hour. Chance of rain 90%. Tonight, mostly cloudy in the evening, then becoming partly cloudy. A chance of showers with a slight chance of thunderstorms. Some thunderstorms may produce heavy rainfall. Humid with lows in the mid-70s. Southwest winds 5 to 10 miles per hour. Chance of rain 50%. Monday, showers likely. A slight chance of thunderstorms in the morning, then thunderstorms likely in the afternoon. Some thunderstorms may produce heavy rainfall in the morning. Some thunderstorms may produce heavy rainfall in the afternoon. Humid with highs in the upper 80s. Southwest winds 5 to 10 miles per hour. Chance of rain 70%. Monday night, mostly cloudy with a chance of showers and thunderstorms in the evening, then mostly clear after midnight. Lows in the lower 70s. Southwest winds 5 to 10 miles per hour. Chance of rain 50%. Tuesday, mostly sunny. A chance of showers and thunderstorms in the afternoon. Humid with highs in the lower 90s. Southwest winds around 5 miles per hour. Chance of rain 50%. Tuesday night, partly cloudy with a chance of showers and thunderstorms in the evening, then mostly clear after midnight. Lows in the lower 70s. Chance of rain 50%. Wednesday and Wednesday night, partly cloudy. A slight chance of showers and thunderstorms. Highs in the lower 90s. Lows in the lower 70s. Chance of

20%. Thursday and Thursday night, partly cloudy. A chance of showers and thunderstorms. Highs in the lower 90s. Lows in the mid-70s. Chance of rain 50%. Heat index values up to 105. Friday and Friday night, partly cloudy. A chance of showers and thunderstorms. Highs in the mid-90s. Lows in the mid-70s. Chance of rain 30%. Heat index values up to 105. Saturday, mostly sunny. A slight chance of showers and thunderstorms in the morning, then a chance of showers and thunderstorms in the afternoon. Highs in the lower 90s. Chance of rain 40%. Heat index values up to 105. The coastal waters forecast for the following: waters from Okaloosa, Walton County line to Mexico Beach 20 to 60 nautical miles, and waters from Mexico Beach to Apalachicola 20 to 60 nautical miles. Small craft advisory in effect through this evening. Rest of today, southwest winds 15 to 20 knots with gusts up to 25 knots. Seas 4 to 5 feet, occasionally to 6 feet. Wave detail, west 5 feet at 6 seconds. A slight chance of thunderstorms. Showers. Tonight, southwest winds 15 to 20 knots with gusts up to 25 knots. Seas 4 to 5 feet, occasionally to 6 feet. Wave detail, southwest 5 feet at 6 seconds. Showers likely with a slight chance of thunderstorms. Monday, southwest winds 15 to 20 knots. Seas 3 to 5 feet, occasionally to 6 feet. Wave detail, southwest 4 feet at 6 seconds and south 1 foot at 9 seconds. A slight chance of thunderstorms. Showers likely, mainly in the morning. Monday night, southwest winds 10 to 15 knots. Seas 2 to 4 feet. Wave detail, southwest 3 feet at 6 seconds and south 2 feet at 9 seconds. A slight chance of thunderstorms. A slight chance of showers in the evening, then a chance of showers after midnight. Tuesday, southwest winds 5 to 10 knots. Seas around 2 feet. Wave detail, southwest 2 feet at 5 seconds. A slight chance of showers and thunderstorms. Tuesday night, southwest winds 5 to 10 knots. Seas around 2 feet. Wave detail, south 2 feet at 5 seconds. Wednesday, south winds around 5 knots. Seas around 2 feet in the morning, then 1 foot or less. A slight chance of showers and thunderstorms in the morning. Wednesday night, southeast winds around 5 knots. Seas 1 foot or less. A slight chance of showers and thunderstorms. Thursday, east winds 5 to 10 knots. Seas 1 foot or less, then around 2 feet in the afternoon. A slight chance of showers and thunderstorms. Thursday night, east winds 5 to 10 knots. Seas around 2 feet. A slight chance of showers and thunderstorms. Winds and seas higher and near thunderstorms. The coastal waters forecast for the following: waters from Suwannee River to Apalachicola, Florida, extending from 20 to 60 nautical miles. Small craft advisory in effect through this evening. Rest of today, southwest winds 15 to 20 knots with gusts up to 25 knots. Seas 3 to 5 feet, occasionally to 6 feet. Wave detail, southwest 5 feet at 5 seconds. Protected waters choppy. Showers with a slight chance of thunderstorms. Tonight, southwest winds 15 to 20 knots with gusts up to 25 knots. Seas 3 to 5 feet, occasionally to 6 feet. Wave detail, southwest 5 feet at 6 seconds. Protected waters choppy. Showers likely with a slight chance of thunderstorms. Monday, southwest winds 15 to 20 knots with gusts up to 25 knots. Seas 3 to 4 feet. Wave detail, southwest 4 feet at 6 seconds. Protected waters choppy. Showers likely with a slight chance of thunderstorms in the morning, then showers with a chance of thunderstorms in the afternoon. Monday night, southwest winds 10 to 15 knots. Seas 2 to 4 feet. Wave detail, southwest 4 feet at 6 seconds. Protected waters a moderate chop. A chance of showers. A slight chance of thunderstorms in the evening, then a chance of thunderstorms after midnight. Tuesday, southwest winds 5 to 10 knots. Seas 2 to 3 feet. Wave detail, south 3 feet at 5 seconds. Protected waters a light chop. A chance of showers and thunderstorms. Tuesday night, southwest winds 5 to 10 knots.

is around 2 feet. Wave detail, south 2 feet at 5 seconds. Protected waters, a light chop. A slight chance of showers and thunderstorms. Wednesday, south winds around 5 knots. Waves 1 foot or less. Protected waters, smooth. A slight chance of showers and thunderstorms in the morning. Wednesday night, southeast winds around 5 knots. Waves 1 foot or less. Protected waters, smooth. A slight chance of showers and thunderstorms in the evening, then a chance of showers and thunderstorms after midnight. Thursday, southeast winds 5 to 10 knots. Waves 1 foot or less, then around 2 feet in the afternoon. Protected waters, a light chop. A chance of showers and thunderstorms. Thursday night, east winds 5 to 10 knots. Seas around 2 feet. Protected waters, a light chop. A slight chance of showers and thunderstorms in the evening, then a chance of showers and thunderstorms after midnight. Winds and waves higher and near thunderstorms. The coastal waters forecast for the following. Coastal waters from Okaloosa, Walton County line to Mexico Beach out to 20 nautical miles, and coastal waters from Mexico Beach to Apalachicola out to 20 nautical miles. Small craft advisory in effect through this evening. Rest of today, southwest winds 20 to 25 knots with gusts up to 30 knots. Seas 4 to 5 feet, occasionally to 6 feet. Wave detail, southwest 5 feet at 6 seconds. Protected waters rough. A slight chance of thunderstorms. Showers. Tonight, southwest winds 15 to 20 knots with gusts up to 25 knots. Seas 4 to 6 feet, occasionally to 8 feet. Wave detail, southwest 5 feet at 6 seconds. Protected waters choppy. A slight chance of thunderstorms. A chance of showers in the evening, then showers likely after midnight. Monday, southwest winds 15 to 20 knots with gusts up to 25 knots. Seas 3 to 5 feet, occasionally to 6 feet. Wave detail, southwest 5 feet at 6 seconds. Protected waters choppy. A slight chance of thunderstorms. Showers likely, mainly in the morning. Monday night, southwest winds 10 to 15 knots. Seas 2 to 4 feet. Wave detail, southwest 4 feet at 6 seconds. Protected waters a moderate chop. A slight chance of showers and thunderstorms after midnight. Tuesday, southwest winds 5 to 10 knots. Seas 2 to 3 feet. Wave detail, southwest 2 feet at 5 seconds. Protected waters a light chop. A slight chance of showers and thunderstorms in the morning. Tuesday night, southwest winds 5 to 10 knots. Seas around 2 feet. Wave detail, southwest 1 foot at 5 seconds. Protected waters a light chop. Wednesday, southwest winds 5 to 10 knots. Seas around 2 feet in the morning, then 1 foot or less. Protected waters a light chop. Wednesday night, south winds 5 to 10 knots, becoming southeast after midnight. Waves 1 foot or less. Protected waters a light chop. A slight chance of showers and thunderstorms after midnight. Thursday, east winds 5 to 10 knots. Waves 1 foot or less. Protected waters a light chop. A slight chance of showers and thunderstorms. Thursday night, east winds 5 to 10 knots. Waves 1 foot or less, then around 2 feet after midnight. Protected waters a light chop. A slight chance of showers and thunderstorms. Winds and waves higher and near thunderstorms. The Tallahassee climate summary for yesterday after midnight. Protected waters a light chop. A slight chance of showers and thunderstorms. Winds and waves higher and near thunderstorms. The Tallahassee climate summary for yesterday, August 1, 2026. Yesterday's high temperature was 83 degrees. This high was 9 degrees below the normal high of 92. Yesterday's low temperature was 75 degrees. This low was 2 degrees above the normal low of 73. 3.68 inches of precipitation fell yesterday, which brings the monthly total to 3.68 inches. This is 3.41 inches above the normal amount of 0.27 inches for August. The total precipitation for the year now stands at 27.20 inches, which is 8.79 inches below normal. The normal high temperature for today is 92 degrees, and the normal low is 73. The record high for today is 99, which occurred in 1986, and the record low is 67, which occurred in 1993.

Sunrise today is at 6:57 a.m. and sunset is at 8:31 p.m. The coastal waters forecast for the following St. Andrews Bay waterways. Small craft should exercise caution. Rest of today, southwest winds 15 to 20 knots with gusts up to 25 knots. Protected waters choppy. A slight chance of thunderstorms. Showers late this morning and early afternoon, then a chance of showers late. Tonight, southwest winds 10 to 15 knots with gusts up to 20 knots, diminishing to 5 to 10 knots after midnight. Protected waters a moderate chop. A slight chance of thunderstorms. A chance of showers in the evening, then showers likely after midnight. Monday, southwest winds 5 to 10 knots, increasing to 10 to 15 knots in the afternoon. Protected waters a moderate chop. A slight chance of thunderstorms. Showers likely, mainly in the morning. Monday night, southwest winds 5 to 10 knots. Protected waters a light chop. Tuesday, southwest winds around 5 knots, increasing to 5 to 10 knots in the afternoon. Protected waters a light chop. A slight chance of showers and thunderstorms. Tuesday night, southwest winds 5 to 10 knots, diminishing to around 5 knots after midnight. Protected waters a light chop. Wednesday, south winds around 5 knots, becoming southwest in the afternoon. Protected waters a light chop. A slight chance of showers and thunderstorms in the afternoon. Wednesday night, south winds around 5 knots. Protected waters smooth, a slight chance of showers and thunderstorms after midnight. Thursday, east winds around 5 knots, becoming southeast around 5 knots in the afternoon. Protected waters smooth, a slight chance of showers and thunderstorms in the morning, then a chance of showers and thunderstorms in the afternoon. Thursday night, east winds around 5 knots. Protected waters smooth, a chance of showers and thunderstorms, mainly in the evening. Winds and waves higher in and near thunderstorms. The Tropical Weather Outlook. For the North Atlantic, Caribbean Sea and the Gulf of America, tropical cyclone formation is not expected during the next 7 days. The Surf Zone Forecast General Outlook. Southwesterly winds increase today to around 20 miles an hour, increasing surf heights to 2 to 4 feet, occasionally 5 feet. There is a high risk for rip currents at all area beaches today. Heed the beach flags and stay near a lifeguard. Numerous showers and thunderstorms are also expected along the coast this morning through the afternoon. Based on communication with area beach officials, the following flags are flying at area beaches: Walton, Double Red Bay, Double Red State Park Gulf Beaches, Double Red West Facing Gulf Beaches, Double Red South Facing Gulf Beaches, Red Franklin, Red. Tide information for Sunday, August 2, 2026. St. Mark's River entrance. High 5:09 a.m., low 11:06 a.m., high 5:08 p.m., low 11:25 p.m. Apalachicola. Low 12:58 a.m., high 7:12 a.m., low 1:14 p.m., high 6:42 p.m. St. Andrews Bay at Panama City. High 3:27 a.m., low 5:51 a.m., high 1:03 p.m., low 8:19 p.m. Note that the times of high and low tide are 3 minutes earlier at Shell Point than at the St. Mark's River entrance. The average water temperature at Apalachicola was 87.8 degrees. Sunrise and sunset in Tallahassee. August 2, 2026, sunrise 6:57 a.m. Eastern Daylight Time, sunset 8:31 p.m. Eastern Daylight Time. 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This broadcast originates from your National Weather Service office in Tallahassee, Florida. The latest weather and forecast information can also be accessed by calling our automated forecast line at 850-942-8851. The current time is 2:38 p.m. Eastern Daylight Time. High rip current risk in effect through Monday morning. What? Dangerous rip currents. Where? Walton, Bay, Gulf, and Franklin County beaches. When? Through Monday morning. Impacts. Rip currents can sweep even the best swimmers away from shore into deeper water. Swim near a lifeguard. If caught in a rip current, relax and float. Don't swim against the current. If able, swim in a direction following the shoreline. If unable to escape, trace the shore and call or wave for help. These are the 2 p.m. Eastern Daylight Time conditions. At the Tallahassee Airport, light rain was falling.
The temperature was 77 degrees. The wind was southwest at 7 miles an hour. At Florida State University, the temperature was 77 degrees. The wind was southwest at 5 miles an hour. At Apalachicola, it was partly sunny. The temperature was 87 degrees. The wind was southwest at 16 miles an hour. At Panama City Northwest, light rain and fog were reported. The temperature was 76 degrees. The wind was southwest at 7 miles an hour. At Dothan, it was mostly sunny. The temperature was 85 degrees. The wind was south at 13 miles an hour. At Albany, it was partly sunny. The temperature was 78 degrees. The wind was southwest at 8 miles an hour. At Valdosta, it was partly sunny. The temperature was 88 degrees. The wind was south at 9 miles an hour. Over the marine area, at the buoy south of Apalachicola, winds were south at 16 knots. At the buoy south of Panama City, winds were south at 17 knots. At the buoy south of Pensacola, winds were south at 14 knots. The forecast for the local area. Flood watch remains in effect through Monday evening. Tonight, mostly cloudy this evening, then becoming partly cloudy. A chance of showers and thunderstorms. Some thunderstorms may produce heavy rainfall. Lows in the lower 70s. Southwest winds 5 to 10 miles per hour. Chance of rain 50%. Monday, showers likely with a chance of thunderstorms in the morning, then showers with thunderstorms likely in the afternoon. Some thunderstorms may produce heavy rainfall in the morning. Some thunderstorms may produce heavy rainfall in the afternoon. Humid with highs in the upper 80s. Southwest winds 5 to 10 miles per hour. Chance of rain 90%. Monday night, mostly cloudy with a slight chance of showers and thunderstorms in the evening, then partly cloudy after midnight. Some thunderstorms may produce heavy rainfall in the evening. Lows in the lower 70s. Southwest winds around 5 miles per hour in the evening, becoming light and variable. Chance of rain 20%. Tuesday, mostly sunny. A slight chance of showers in the morning, then showers and thunderstorms likely in the afternoon. Humid with highs around 90. Southwest winds around 5 miles per hour. Chance of rain 70%. Tuesday night, partly cloudy with showers and thunderstorms likely in the evening, then mostly clear after midnight. Lows in the lower 70s. South winds around 5 miles per hour in the evening, becoming light and variable. Chance of rain 70%. Wednesday through Thursday night, partly cloudy with a chance of showers and thunderstorms. Highs in the lower 90s. Lows in the lower 70s. Chance of rain 40%. Friday and Friday night, partly cloudy. A chance of showers and thunderstorms. Highs in the lower 90s. Lows in the lower 70s. Chance of rain 50%. Heat index values up to 105. Saturday, mostly sunny. A slight chance of showers and thunderstorms in the morning, then showers and thunderstorms likely in the afternoon. Highs in the lower 90s. Chance of rain 60%. Saturday night, partly cloudy with a slight chance of showers and thunderstorms. Lows in the lower 70s. Chance of rain 20%. Sunday, mostly sunny. A chance of showers and thunderstorms in the morning, then showers and thunderstorms likely in the afternoon. Highs around 90. Chance of rain 70%. The coastal waters forecast for the following: waters from Okaloosa Walton County line to Mexico Beach 20 to 60 nautical miles, and waters from Mexico Beach to Apalachicola 20 to 60 nautical miles. Small craft advisory in effect through this evening. Rest of today, southwest winds 15 to 20 knots with gusts up to 25 knots. Seas 4 to 5 feet, occasionally to 6 feet. Wave detail, west 5 feet at 6 seconds. A slight chance of thunderstorms. Showers. Tonight, southwest winds 15 to 20 knots with gusts up to 25 knots. Seas 4 to 5 feet, occasionally to 6 feet. Wave detail, southwest 5 feet at 6 seconds. Showers likely with a slight chance of thunderstorms. Monday, southwest winds 15 to 20 knots. Seas 3 to 5 feet, occasionally to 6 feet. Wave detail, southwest 4 feet at 6 seconds and south 1 foot at 9 seconds. A slight chance of thunderstorms. Showers likely, mainly in the morning. Monday night,
Southwest winds 10 to 15 knots.

seas 2 to 4 feet. Wave detail, southwest 3 feet at 6 seconds and south 2 feet at 9 seconds. A slight chance of thunderstorms. A slight chance of showers in the evening, then a chance of showers after midnight. Tuesday, southwest winds 5 to 10 knots. Seas around 2 feet. Wave detail, southwest 2 feet at 5 seconds. A slight chance of showers and thunderstorms. Tuesday night, southwest winds 5 to 10 knots. Seas around 2 feet. Wave detail, south 2 feet at 5 seconds. Wednesday, south winds around 5 knots. Seas around 2 feet in the morning, then 1 foot or less. A slight chance of showers and thunderstorms in the morning. Wednesday night, southeast winds around 5 knots. Seas 1 foot or less. A slight chance of showers and thunderstorms. Thursday, east winds 5 to 10 knots. Seas 1 foot or less, then around 2 feet in the afternoon. A slight chance of showers and thunderstorms. Thursday night, east winds 5 to 10 knots. Seas around 2 feet. A slight chance of showers and thunderstorms. Winds and seas higher and near thunderstorms. The coastal waters forecast for the following waters from Suwannee River to Apalachicola, Florida, extending from 20 to 60 nautical miles. Small craft advisory in effect through this evening. Rest of today, southwest winds 15 to 20 knots with gusts up to 25 knots. Seas 3 to 5 feet, occasionally to 6 feet. Wave detail, southwest 5 feet at 5 seconds. Protected waters choppy. Showers with a slight chance of thunderstorms. Tonight, southwest winds 15 to 20 knots with gusts up to 25 knots. Seas 3 to 5 feet, occasionally to 6 feet. Wave detail, southwest 5 feet at 6 seconds. Protected waters choppy. Showers likely with a slight chance of thunderstorms. Monday, southwest winds 15 to 20 knots with gusts up to 25 knots. Seas 3 to 4 feet. Wave detail, southwest 4 feet at 6 seconds. Protected waters choppy. Showers likely with a slight chance of thunderstorms in the morning, then showers with a chance of thunderstorms in the afternoon. Monday night, southwest winds 10 to 15 knots. Seas 2 to 4 feet. Wave detail, southwest 4 feet at 6 seconds. Protected waters a moderate chop. A chance of showers. A slight chance of thunderstorms in the evening, then a chance of thunderstorms after midnight. Tuesday, southwest winds 5 to 10 knots. Seas 2 to 3 feet. Wave detail, south 3 feet at 5 seconds. Protected waters a light chop. A chance of showers and thunderstorms. Tuesday night, southwest winds 5 to 10 knots. Seas around 2 feet. Wave detail, south 2 feet at 5 seconds. Protected waters a light chop. A slight chance of showers and thunderstorms. Wednesday, south winds around 5 knots. Waves 1 foot or less. Protected waters smooth. A slight chance of showers and thunderstorms in the morning. Wednesday night, southeast winds around 5 knots. Waves 1 foot or less. Protected waters smooth. A slight chance of showers and thunderstorms in the evening, then a chance of showers and thunderstorms after midnight. Thursday, southeast winds 5 to 10 knots. Waves 1 foot or less, then around 2 feet in the afternoon. Protected waters a light chop. A chance of showers and thunderstorms. Thursday night, east winds 5 to 10 knots. Seas around 2 feet. Protected waters a light chop. A slight chance of showers and thunderstorms in the evening, then a chance of showers and thunderstorms after midnight. Winds and waves higher and near thunderstorms. The coastal waters forecast for the following coastal waters from Okaloosa Walton County line to Mexico Beach out to 20 nautical miles, and coastal waters from Mexico Beach to Apalachicola out to 20 nautical miles. Small craft advisory in effect through this evening. Rest of today, southwest winds 20 to 25 knots with gusts up to 30 knots. Seas 4 to 5 feet, occasionally to 6 feet. Wave detail, southwest 5 feet at 6 seconds. Protected waters rough. A slight chance of thunderstorms. Showers. Tonight, southwest winds 15 to 20 knots with gusts up to 25 knots. Seas 4 to 6 feet, occasionally to 8 feet. Wave detail, southwest 5 feet at 6 seconds. Protected waters choppy. A slight chance of thunderstorms.
A chance of showers in the evening, then showers likely after midnight. Monday, southwest winds 15 to 20 knots with gusts up to 25 knots. Seas 3 to 5 feet, occasionally to 6 feet. Wave detail, southwest 5 feet at 6 seconds. Protected waters choppy. A slight chance of thunderstorms. Showers likely, mainly in the morning. Monday night, southwest winds 10 to 15 knots. Seas 2 to 4 feet. Wave detail, southwest 4 feet at 6 seconds. Protected waters a moderate chop. A slight chance of showers and thunderstorms after midnight. Tuesday, southwest winds 5 to 10 knots. Seas 2 to 3 feet. Wave detail, southwest 2 feet at 5 seconds. Protected waters a light chop. A slight chance of showers and thunderstorms in the morning. Tuesday night, southwest winds 5 to 10 knots. Seas around 2 feet. Wave detail, southwest 1 foot at 5 seconds. Protected waters a light chop. Wednesday, southwest winds 5 to 10 knots. Seas around 2 feet in the morning, then 1 foot or less. Protected waters a light chop. Wednesday night, south winds 5 to 10 knots, becoming southeast after midnight. Waves 1 foot or less. Protected waters a light chop. A slight chance of showers and thunderstorms after midnight. Thursday, east winds 5 to 10 knots. Waves 1 foot or less. Protected waters a light chop. A slight chance of showers and thunderstorms. Thursday night, east winds 5 to 10 knots. Waves 1 foot or less, then around 2 feet after midnight. Protected waters a light chop. A slight chance of showers and thunderstorms. Winds and waves higher in and near thunderstorms. The coastal waters forecast for the following St. Andrews Bay waterways. Small craft should exercise caution. Rest of today, southwest winds 15 to 20 knots with gusts up to 25 knots. Protected waters choppy. A slight chance of thunderstorms. Showers late this morning and early afternoon, then a chance of showers late. Tonight, southwest winds 10 to 15 knots with gusts up to 20 knots, diminishing to 5 to 10 knots after midnight. Protected waters a moderate chop. A slight chance of thunderstorms. A chance of showers in the evening, then showers likely after midnight. Monday, southwest winds 5 to 10 knots, increasing to 10 to 15 knots in the afternoon. Protected waters a moderate chop. A slight chance of thunderstorms. Showers likely, mainly in the morning. Monday night, southwest winds 5 to 10 knots. Protected waters a light chop. Tuesday, southwest winds around 5 knots, increasing to 5 to 10 knots in the afternoon. Protected waters a light chop. A slight chance of showers and thunderstorms. Tuesday night, southwest winds 5 to 10 knots, diminishing to around 5 knots after midnight. Protected waters a light chop. Wednesday, south winds around 5 knots, becoming southwest in the afternoon. Protected waters a light chop. A slight chance of showers and thunderstorms in the afternoon. Wednesday night, south winds around 5 knots. Protected waters smooth, a slight chance of showers and thunderstorms after midnight. Thursday, east winds around 5 knots, becoming southeast around 5 knots in the afternoon. Protected waters smooth, a slight chance of showers and thunderstorms in the morning, then a chance of showers and thunderstorms in the afternoon. Thursday night, east winds around 5 knots. Protected waters smooth, a chance of showers and thunderstorms, mainly in the evening. Winds and waves higher in and near thunderstorms. The Tropical Weather Outlook. For the North Atlantic, Caribbean Sea, and the Gulf of America, tropical cyclone formation is not expected during the next 7 days. The Surf Zone Forecast General Outlook. Southwesterly winds increase today to around 20 miles an hour, increasing surf heights to 2 to 4 feet, occasionally 5 feet. There is a high risk for rip currents at all area beaches today. Heed the beach flags and stay near a lifeguard. Numerous showers and thunderstorms are also expected along the coast this morning through the afternoon. Based on communication with area beach officials, the following flags are flying at area beaches: Walton, Double Red Bay, Double Red State Park Gulf Beaches, Double Red West Facing Gulf Beaches, Double Red South Facing Gulf Beaches, Red Franklin, Red. Tide information for Sunday, August 2, 2026. St. Mark's River Entrance. High 5:09 a.m., low 11:06 a.m., high 5:09.

p.m., low 11:25 p.m. Apalachicola, low 12:58 a.m., high 7:12 a.m., low 1:14 p.m., high 6:42 p.m. St. Andrews Bay at Panama City, high 3:27 a.m., low 5:51 a.m., high 1:03 p.m., low 8:19 p.m. Note that the times of high and low tide are 3 minutes earlier at Shell Point than at the St. Marks River entrance. The average water temperature at Apalachicola was 87.8 degrees. Sunrise and sunset in Tallahassee. August 2, 2026, sunrise 6:57 a.m. Eastern Daylight Time, sunset 8:31 p.m. Eastern Daylight Time. 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This broadcast originates from your National Weather Service office in Tallahassee, Florida. The latest weather and forecast information can also be accessed by calling our automated forecast line at 850-942-8851. The current time is 2:55 p.m. Eastern Daylight Time. High rip current risk in effect through Monday morning. What? Dangerous rip currents. Where? Walton, Bay, Gulf, and Franklin County beaches. When? Through Monday morning. Impacts. Rip currents can sweep even the best swimmers away from shore into deeper water. Swim near a lifeguard. If caught in a rip current, relax and float. Don't swim against the current. If able, swim in a direction following the shoreline. If unable to escape, face the shore and call or wave for help. These are the 2 p.m. Eastern Daylight Time conditions. At the Tallahassee Airport, light rain was falling. The temperature was 77 degrees. The wind was southwest at 7 miles an hour. At Florida State University, the temperature was 77 degrees. The wind was southwest at 5 miles an hour. At Apalachicola, it was partly sunny. The temperature was 87 degrees. The wind was southwest at 16 miles an hour. At Panama City Northwest, light rain and fog were reported. The temperature was 76 degrees. The wind was southwest at 7 miles an hour. At Dothan, it was mostly sunny. The temperature was 85 degrees. The wind was south at 13 miles an hour. At Albany, it was partly sunny. The temperature was 78 degrees. The wind was southwest at 8 miles an hour. At Valdosta, it was partly sunny. The temperature was 88 degrees. The wind was south at 9 miles an hour. Over the marine area, at the buoy south of Apalachicola, winds were south at 16 knots. At the buoy south of Panama City, winds were south at 17 knots. At the buoy south of Pensacola, winds were south at 14 knots. The forecast for the local area. Flood watch remains in effect through Monday evening. Tonight, mostly cloudy this evening, then becoming partly cloudy. A chance of showers and thunderstorms. Some thunderstorms may produce heavy rainfall. Lows in the lower 70s. Southwest winds 5 to 10 miles per hour. Chance of rain 50%. Monday, showers likely with a chance of thunderstorms in the morning, then showers with thunderstorms likely in the afternoon. Some thunderstorms may produce heavy rainfall in the morning. Some thunderstorms may produce heavy rainfall in the afternoon. Humid with highs in the upper 80s. Southwest winds 5 to 10 miles per hour. Chance of rain 90%. Monday night, mostly cloudy with a slight chance of showers and thunderstorms in the evening, then partly cloudy after midnight. Some thunderstorms may produce heavy rainfall in the evening. Lows in the lower 70s. Southwest winds around 5 miles per hour in the evening, becoming light and variable. Chance of rain 20%. Tuesday, mostly sunny. A slight chance of showers in the morning, then showers and thunderstorms likely in the afternoon. Humid with highs around 90. Southwest winds around 5 miles per hour. Chance of rain 70%. Tuesday night, partly cloudy with showers and thunderstorms likely in the evening, then mostly clear after midnight. Lows in the lower 70s. South winds around 5 miles per hour in the evening, becoming light and variable. Chance of rain 70%. Wednesday through Thursday night, partly cloudy with a chance of showers and thunderstorms. Highs in the lower 90s. Lows in the lower 70s. Chance of rain 40%. Friday and Friday night, partly cloudy. A chance of showers and thunderstorms. Highs in the lower 90s.

Lows in the lower 70s. Chance of rain 50%. Heat index values up to 105. Saturday, mostly sunny. A slight chance of showers and thunderstorms in the morning, then showers and thunderstorms likely in the afternoon. Highs in the lower 90s. Chance of rain 60%. Saturday night, partly cloudy with a slight chance of showers and thunderstorms. Lows in the lower 70s. Chance of rain 20%. Sunday, mostly sunny. A chance of showers and thunderstorms in the morning, then showers and thunderstorms likely in the afternoon. Highs around 90. Chance of rain 70%. The coastal waters forecast for the following: waters from Okaloosa Walton County line to Mexico Beach 20 to 60 nautical miles, and waters from Mexico Beach to Apalachicola 20 to 60 nautical miles. Small craft advisory in effect through this evening. Rest of today, southwest winds 15 to 20 knots with gusts up to 25 knots. Seas 4 to 5 feet, occasionally to 6 feet. Wave detail, west 5 feet at 6 seconds. A slight chance of thunderstorms. Showers. Tonight, southwest winds 15 to 20 knots with gusts up to 25 knots. Seas 4 to 5 feet, occasionally to 6 feet. Wave detail, southwest 5 feet at 6 seconds. Showers likely with a slight chance of thunderstorms. Monday, southwest winds 15 to 20 knots. Seas 3 to 5 feet, occasionally to 6 feet. Wave detail, southwest 4 feet at 6 seconds and south 1 foot at 9 seconds. A slight chance of thunderstorms. Showers likely, mainly in the morning. Monday night, southwest winds 10 to 15 knots. Seas 2 to 4 feet. Wave detail, southwest 3 feet at 6 seconds and south 2 feet at 9 seconds. A slight chance of thunderstorms. A slight chance of showers in the evening, then a chance of showers after midnight. Tuesday, southwest winds 5 to 10 knots. Seas around 2 feet. Wave detail, southwest 2 feet at 5 seconds. A slight chance of showers and thunderstorms. Tuesday night, southwest winds 5 to 10 knots. Seas around 2 feet. Wave detail, south 2 feet at 5 seconds. Wednesday, south winds around 5 knots. Seas around 2 feet in the morning, then 1 foot or less. A slight chance of showers and thunderstorms in the morning. Wednesday night, southeast winds around 5 knots. Seas 1 foot or less. A slight chance of showers and thunderstorms. Thursday, east winds 5 to 10 knots. Seas 1 foot or less, then around 2 feet in the afternoon. A slight chance of showers and thunderstorms. Thursday night, east winds 5 to 10 knots. Seas around 2 feet. A slight chance of showers and thunderstorms. Winds and seas higher and near thunderstorms. The coastal waters forecast for the following: waters from Suwannee River to Apalachicola, Florida, extending from 20 to 60 nautical miles. Small craft advisory in effect through this evening. Rest of today, southwest winds 15 to 20 knots with gusts up to 25 knots. Seas 3 to 5 feet, occasionally to 6 feet. Wave detail, southwest 5 feet at 5 seconds. Protected waters choppy. Showers with a slight chance of thunderstorms. Tonight, southwest winds 15 to 20 knots with gusts up to 25 knots. Seas 3 to 5 feet, occasionally to 6 feet. Wave detail, southwest 5 feet at 6 seconds. Protected waters choppy. Showers likely with a slight chance of thunderstorms. Monday, southwest winds 15 to 20 knots with gusts up to 25 knots. Seas 3 to 4 feet. Wave detail, southwest 4 feet at 6 seconds. Protected waters choppy. Showers likely with a slight chance of thunderstorms in the morning, then showers with a chance of thunderstorms in the afternoon. Monday night, southwest winds 10 to 15 knots. Seas 2 to 4 feet. Wave detail, southwest 4 feet at 6 seconds. Protected waters a moderate chop. A chance of showers. A slight chance of thunderstorms in the evening, then a chance of thunderstorms after midnight. Tuesday, southwest winds 5 to 10 knots. Seas 2 to 3 feet. Wave detail, south 3 feet at 5 seconds. Protected waters a light chop. A chance of showers and thunderstorms. Tuesday night, southwest winds 5 to 10 knots. Seas around 2 feet. Wave detail, south 2 feet at 5 seconds.
Protected waters, a light chop. A slight chance of showers and thunderstorms. Wednesday, south winds around 5 knots. Waves 1 foot or less. Protected waters, smooth. A slight chance of showers and thunderstorms in the morning. Wednesday night, southeast winds around 5 knots. Waves 1 foot or less. Protected waters, smooth. A slight chance of showers and thunderstorms in the evening, then a chance of showers and thunderstorms after midnight. Thursday, southeast winds 5 to 10 knots. Waves 1 foot or less, then around 2 feet in the afternoon. Protected waters, a light chop. A chance of showers and thunderstorms. Thursday night, east winds 5 to 10 knots. Seas around 2 feet. Protected waters, a light chop. A slight chance of showers and thunderstorms in the evening, then a chance of showers and thunderstorms after midnight. Winds and waves higher and near thunderstorms. The coastal waters forecast for the following: coastal waters from Okaloosa, Walton County line to Mexico Beach out to 20 nautical miles, and coastal waters from Mexico Beach to Apalachicola out to 20 nautical miles. Small craft advisory in effect through this evening. Rest of today, southwest winds 20 to 25 knots with gusts up to 30 knots. Seas 4 to 5 feet, occasionally to 6 feet. Wave detail, southwest 5 feet at 6 seconds. Protected waters rough. A slight chance of thunderstorms. Showers. Tonight, southwest winds 15 to 20 knots with gusts up to 25 knots. Seas 4 to 6 feet, occasionally to 8 feet. Wave detail, southwest 5 feet at 6 seconds. Protected waters choppy. A slight chance of thunderstorms. A chance of showers in the evening, then showers likely after midnight. Monday, southwest winds 15 to 20 knots with gusts up to 25 knots. Seas 3 to 5 feet, occasionally to 6 feet. Wave detail, southwest 5 feet at 6 seconds. Protected waters choppy. A slight chance of thunderstorms. Showers likely, mainly in the morning. Monday night, southwest winds 10 to 15 knots. Seas 2 to 4 feet. Wave detail, southwest 4 feet at 6 seconds. Protected waters a moderate chop. A slight chance of showers and thunderstorms after midnight. Tuesday, southwest winds 5 to 10 knots. Seas 2 to 3 feet. Wave detail, southwest 2 feet at 5 seconds. Protected waters a light chop. A slight chance of showers and thunderstorms in the morning. Tuesday night, southwest winds 5 to 10 knots. Seas around 2 feet. Wave detail, southwest 1 foot at 5 seconds. Protected waters a light chop. Wednesday, southwest winds 5 to 10 knots. Seas around 2 feet in the morning, then 1 foot or less. Protected waters a light chop. Wednesday night, south winds 5 to 10 knots, becoming southeast after midnight. Waves 1 foot or less. Protected waters a light chop. A slight chance of showers and thunderstorms after midnight. Thursday, east winds 5 to 10 knots. Waves 1 foot or less. Protected waters a light chop. A slight chance of showers and thunderstorms. Thursday night, east winds 5 to 10 knots. Waves 1 foot or less, then around 2 feet after midnight. Protected waters a light chop. A slight chance of showers and thunderstorms. Winds and waves higher and near thunderstorms. The coastal waters forecast for the following: St. Andrews Bay waterways. Small craft should exercise caution. Rest of today, southwest winds 15 to 20 knots with gusts up to 25 knots. Protected waters choppy. A slight chance of thunderstorms. Showers late this morning and early afternoon, then a chance of showers late. Tonight, southwest winds 10 to 15 knots with gusts up to 20 knots, diminishing to 5 to 10 knots after midnight. Protected waters a moderate chop. A slight chance of thunderstorms. A chance of showers in the evening, then showers likely after midnight. Monday, southwest winds 5 to 10 knots, increasing to 10 to 15 knots in the afternoon. Protected waters a moderate chop. A slight chance of thunderstorms. Showers likely, mainly in the morning. Monday night, southwest winds 5 to 10 knots. Protected waters a light chop. Tuesday, southwest winds around 5 knots, increasing to 5 to 10 knots in the afternoon. Protected waters a light chop. A slight chance of showers and thunderstorms.

Tuesday night, southwest winds 5 to 10 knots, diminishing to around 5 knots after midnight. Protected waters, a light chop. Wednesday, south winds around 5 knots, becoming southwest in the afternoon. Protected waters, a light chop. A slight chance of showers and thunderstorms in the afternoon. Wednesday night, south winds around 5 knots. Protected waters, smooth. A slight chance of showers and thunderstorms after midnight. Thursday, east winds around 5 knots, becoming southeast around 5 knots in the afternoon. Protected waters, smooth. A slight chance of showers and thunderstorms in the morning, then a chance of showers and thunderstorms in the afternoon. Thursday night, east winds around 5 knots. Protected waters, smooth. A chance of showers and thunderstorms, mainly in the evening. Winds and waves higher in and near thunderstorms. The Tropical Weather Outlook. For the North Atlantic, Caribbean Sea, and the Gulf of America, tropical cyclone formation is not expected during the next 7 days. The Surf Zone Forecast General Outlook. Southwesterly winds increase today to around 20 miles an hour, increasing surf heights to 2 to 4 feet, occasionally 5 feet. There is a high risk for rip currents at all area beaches today. Heed the beach flags and stay near a lifeguard. Numerous showers and thunderstorms are also expected along the coast this morning through the afternoon. Based on communication with area beach officials, the following flags are flying at area beaches: Walton, Double Red Bay, Double Red State Park Gulf Beaches, Double Red West Facing Gulf Beaches, Double Red South Facing Gulf Beaches, Red Franklin, Red. Tide information for Sunday, August 2, 2026. St. Mark's River Entrance. High 5.09 a.m., low 11.06 a.m., high 5.08 p.m., low 11.25 p.m. Apalachicola. Low 12.58 a.m., high 7.12 a.m., low 1.14 p.m., high 6.42 p.m. St. Andrews Bay at Panama City. High 3.27 a.m., low 5.51 a.m., high 1.03 p.m., low 8.19 p.m. Note that the times of high and low tide are 3 minutes earlier at Shell Point than at the St. Mark's River entrance. The average water temperature at Apalachicola was 87.8 degrees. Sunrise and sunset in Tallahassee. August 2, 2026, sunrise 6:57 a.m. Eastern Daylight Time, sunset 8:31 p.m. Eastern Daylight Time. 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This broadcast originates from your National Weather Service office in Tallahassee, Florida. The latest weather and forecast information can also be accessed by calling our automated forecast line at 850-942-8851. The current time is 3:11 p.m. Eastern Daylight Time. High rip current risk in effect through Monday morning. What? Dangerous rip currents. Where? Walton, Bay, Gulf, and Franklin County beaches. When? Through Monday morning. Impacts. Rip currents can sweep even the best swimmers away from shore into deeper water. Swim near a lifeguard. If caught in a rip current, relax and float. Don't swim against the current. If able, swim in a direction following the shoreline. If unable to escape, face the shore and call or wave for help. These are the 3 p.m. Eastern Daylight Time conditions. At the Tallahassee Airport, it was cloudy. The temperature was 81 degrees. The wind was south at 7 miles an hour. At Florida State University, the temperature was 79 degrees. The wind was southwest at 5 miles an hour. At Apalachicola, it was partly sunny. The temperature was 86 degrees. The wind was southwest at 17 miles an hour. At Panama City Northwest, rain and fog were reported. The temperature was 77 degrees. The wind was west at 5 miles an hour. At Dothan, it was partly sunny. The temperature was 88 degrees. The wind was south at 15 miles an hour. At Albany, it was cloudy. The temperature was 80 degrees. The wind was southwest at 8 miles an hour. At Valdosta, it was cloudy. The temperature was 86 degrees. The wind was south at 12 miles an hour. Over the marine area, at the buoy south of Apalachicola, winds were southwest at 17 knots and seas were 5 feet. At the buoy south of Panama City, winds were southwest at 19 knots. At the buoy south of Pensacola, winds were southwest at 12 knots and seas were 3 feet. The forecast for the local area. Flood watch remains in effect through Monday evening.

Tonight, mostly cloudy this evening, then becoming partly cloudy. A chance of showers and thunderstorms. Some thunderstorms may produce heavy rainfall. Lows in the lower 70s. Southwest winds 5 to 10 miles per hour. Chance of rain 50%. Monday, showers likely with a chance of thunderstorms in the morning, then showers with thunderstorms likely in the afternoon. Some thunderstorms may produce heavy rainfall in the morning. Some thunderstorms may produce heavy rainfall in the afternoon. Humid with highs in the upper 80s. Southwest winds 5 to 10 miles per hour. Chance of rain 90%. Monday night, mostly cloudy with a slight chance of showers and thunderstorms in the evening, then partly cloudy after midnight. Some thunderstorms may produce heavy rainfall in the evening. Lows in the lower 70s. Southwest winds around 5 miles per hour in the evening, becoming light and variable. Chance of rain 20%. Tuesday, mostly sunny. A slight chance of showers in the morning, then showers and thunderstorms likely in the afternoon. Humid with highs around 90. Southwest winds around 5 miles per hour. Chance of rain 70%. Tuesday night, partly cloudy with showers and thunderstorms likely in the evening, then mostly clear after midnight. Lows in the lower 70s. South winds around 5 miles per hour in the evening, becoming light and variable. Chance of rain 70%. Wednesday through Thursday night, partly cloudy with a chance of showers and thunderstorms. Highs in the lower 90s. Lows in the lower 70s. Chance of rain 40%. Friday and Friday night, partly cloudy. A chance of showers and thunderstorms. Highs in the lower 90s. Lows in the lower 70s. Chance of rain 50%. Heat index values up to 105. Saturday, mostly sunny. A slight chance of showers and thunderstorms in the morning, then showers and thunderstorms likely in the afternoon. Highs in the lower 90s. Chance of rain 60%. Saturday night, partly cloudy with a slight chance of showers and thunderstorms. Lows in the lower 70s. Chance of rain 20%. Sunday, mostly sunny. A chance of showers and thunderstorms in the morning, then showers and thunderstorms likely in the afternoon. Highs around 90. Chance of rain 70%. The coastal waters forecast for the following: waters from Okaloosa, Walton County line to Mexico Beach 20 to 60 nautical miles, and waters from Mexico Beach to Apalachicola 20 to 60 nautical miles. Small craft advisory in effect through this evening. Rest of today, southwest winds 15 to 20 knots with gusts up to 25 knots. Seas 4 to 5 feet, occasionally to 6 feet. Wave detail, west 5 feet at 6 seconds. A slight chance of thunderstorms. Showers. Tonight, southwest winds 15 to 20 knots with gusts up to 25 knots. Seas 4 to 5 feet, occasionally to 6 feet. Wave detail, southwest 5 feet at 6 seconds. Showers likely with a slight chance of thunderstorms. Monday, southwest winds 15 to 20 knots. Seas 3 to 5 feet, occasionally to 6 feet. Wave detail, southwest 4 feet at 6 seconds and south 1 foot at 9 seconds. A slight chance of thunderstorms. Showers likely, mainly in the morning. Monday night, southwest winds 10 to 15 knots. Seas 2 to 4 feet. Wave detail, southwest 3 feet at 6 seconds and south 2 feet at 9 seconds. A slight chance of thunderstorms. A slight chance of showers in the evening, then a chance of showers after midnight. Tuesday, southwest winds 5 to 10 knots. Seas around 2 feet. Wave detail, southwest 2 feet at 5 seconds. A slight chance of showers and thunderstorms. Tuesday night, southwest winds 5 to 10 knots. Seas around 2 feet. Wave detail, south 2 feet at 5 seconds. Wednesday, south winds around 5 knots. Seas around 2 feet in the morning, then 1 foot or less. A slight chance of showers and thunderstorms in the morning. Wednesday night, southeast winds around 5 knots. Seas 1 foot or less. A slight chance of showers and thunderstorms. Thursday, east winds 5 to 10 knots. Seas 1 foot or less, then around 2 feet in the afternoon. A slight chance of showers and thunderstorms. Thursday night, east winds 5 to 10 knots. Seas around 2 feet. A slight chance of showers and thunderstorms. Winds and seas higher and near thunderstorms.

Source, radar indicated. Impact, gusty winds could knock down tree limbs and blow around unsecured objects. Locations impacted include Madison, Lake Park, Valdosta, Dasher, Lee, Twin Lakes, Hopewell, Cherry Lake, Hamburg, Panetta, Valdosta Regional Airport, I-75 at Exit 5, Nacken, Clydesville, Henson, and I-75 at Exit 11. If outdoors, consider seeking shelter inside a building. Torrential rainfall is also occurring with these storms and may lead to localized flooding. Do not drive your vehicle through flooded roadways. The coastal waters forecast for the following: waters from Okaloosa-Walton County line to Mexico Beach 20 to 60 nautical miles, and waters from Mexico Beach to Apalachicola 20 to 60 nautical miles. Small craft advisory in effect through this evening. Rest of today, southwest winds 15 to 20 knots with gusts up to 25 knots. Seas 4 to 5 feet, occasionally to 6 feet. Wave detail, west 5 feet at 6 seconds. A slight chance of thunderstorms. Showers. Tonight, southwest winds 15 to 20 knots with gusts up to 25 knots. Seas 4 to 5 feet, occasionally to 6 feet. Wave detail, southwest 5 feet at 6 seconds. Showers likely with a slight chance of thunderstorms. Monday, southwest winds 15 to 20 knots. Seas 3 to 5 feet, occasionally to 6 feet. Wave detail, southwest 4 feet at 6 seconds and south 1 foot at 9 seconds. A slight chance of thunderstorms. Showers likely, mainly in the morning. Monday night, southwest winds 10 to 15 knots. Seas 2 to 4 feet. Wave detail, southwest 3 feet at 6 seconds and south 2 feet at 9 seconds. A slight chance of thunderstorms. A slight chance of showers in the evening, then a chance of showers after midnight. Tuesday, southwest winds 5 to 10 knots. Seas around 2 feet. Wave detail, southwest 2 feet at 5 seconds. A slight chance of showers and thunderstorms. Tuesday night, southwest winds 5 to 10 knots. Seas around 2 feet. Wave detail, south 2 feet at 5 seconds. Wednesday, south winds around 5 knots. Seas around 2 feet in the morning, then 1 foot or less. A slight chance of showers and thunderstorms in the morning. Wednesday night, southeast winds around 5 knots. Seas 1 foot or less. A slight chance of showers and thunderstorms. Thursday, east winds 5 to 10 knots. Seas 1 foot or less, then around 2 feet on the afternoon. A slight chance of showers and thunderstorms. Thursday night, east winds 5 to 10 knots. Seas around 2 feet. A slight chance of showers and thunderstorms. Winds and seas higher and near thunderstorms. The coastal waters forecast for the following: coastal waters from Okaloosa-Walton County line to Mexico Beach out to 20 nautical miles, and coastal waters from Mexico Beach to Apalachicola out to 20 nautical miles. Small craft advisory in effect through this evening. Rest of today, southwest winds 20 to 25 knots with gusts up to 30 knots. Seas 4 to 5 feet, occasionally to 6 feet. Wave detail, southwest 5 feet at 6 seconds. Protected waters rough. A slight chance of thunderstorms. Showers. Tonight, southwest winds 15 to 20 knots with gusts up to 25 knots. Seas 4 to 6 feet, occasionally to 8 feet. Wave detail, southwest 5 feet at 6 seconds. Protected waters choppy. A slight chance of thunderstorms. A chance of showers in the evening, then showers likely after midnight. Monday, southwest winds 15 to 20 knots with gusts up to 25 knots. Seas 3 to 5 feet, occasionally to 6 feet. Wave detail, southwest 5 feet at 6 seconds. Protected waters choppy. A slight chance of thunderstorms. Showers likely, mainly in the morning. Monday night, southwest winds 10 to 15 knots. Seas 2 to 4 feet. Wave detail, southwest 4 feet at 6 seconds. Protected waters a moderate chop. A slight chance of showers and thunderstorms after midnight. Tuesday, southwest winds 5 to 10 knots. Seas 2 to 3 feet. Wave detail, southwest 2 feet at 5 seconds. Protected waters a light chop. A slight chance of showers and thunderstorms in the morning. Tuesday night, southwest winds 5 to 10 knots. Seas around 2 feet. Wave detail, southwest 1 foot at 5 seconds.

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1: Protected waters, a light chop. Wednesday, southwest winds 5 to 10 knots. Seas around 2 feet in the morning, then 1 foot or less. Protected waters, a light chop. Wednesday night, south winds 5 to 10 knots, becoming southeast after midnight. Waves 1 foot or less. Protected waters, a light chop. A slight chance of showers and thunderstorms after midnight. Thursday, east winds 5 to 10 knots. Waves 1 foot or less. Protected waters, a light chop. A slight chance of showers and thunderstorms. Thursday night, east winds 5 to 10 knots. Waves 1 foot or less, then around 2 feet after midnight. Protected waters, a light chop. A slight chance of showers and thunderstorms. Winds and waves higher and near thunderstorms. The coastal waters forecast for the following. Coastal waters from Okaloosa, Walton County line to Mexico Beach out to 20 nautical miles. Coastal waters from Mexico Beach to Apalachicola out to 20 nautical miles. Waters from Okaloosa, Walton County line to Mexico Beach 20 to 60 nautical miles. And waters from Mexico Beach to Apalachicola 20 to 60 nautical miles. Small craft advisory in effect until 10 p.m. Central Daylight Time this evening. Tonight, southwest winds 15 to 20 knots with gusts up to 25 knots. Seas 4 to 5 feet, occasionally to 6 feet. Wave detail, southwest 5 feet at 6 seconds. Protected waters choppy. A chance of thunderstorms. A chance of showers until early morning, then showers likely late. Monday, southwest winds 15 to 20 knots, diminishing to 10 to 15 knots in the afternoon. Seas 3 to 4 feet. Wave detail, southwest 4 feet at 6 seconds. Protected waters choppy. A chance of thunderstorms. Showers likely, mainly in the morning. Monday night, west winds 10 to 15 knots. Seas 2 to 3 feet. Wave detail, southwest 3 feet at 6 seconds. Protected waters a moderate chop. A slight chance of showers and thunderstorms. Tuesday, west winds 5 to 10 knots. Seas around 2 feet. Wave detail, southwest 2 feet at 5 seconds. Protected waters a light chop. A slight chance of showers and thunderstorms. Tuesday night, southwest winds 5 to 10 knots. Seas around 2 feet. Wave detail, south 2 feet at 5 seconds. Protected waters a light chop. Wednesday, southwest winds 5 to 10 knots. Flood advisory in effect until 5:30 p.m. Eastern Daylight Time this afternoon. What? Flooding caused by excessive rainfall is expected. Where? A portion of Big Bend, Florida, including the following county, Franklin. When? Until 5:30 p.m. Eastern Daylight Time. Impacts, minor flooding in low-lying and poor drainage areas. Fogging of water in urban or other areas is occurring or is imminent. Additional details, at 3:26 p.m. Eastern Daylight Time, Doppler radar indicated heavy rain due to thunderstorms. Minor flooding is ongoing or expected to begin shortly in the advisory area. Some locations that will experience flooding include Morgan Place, Fort Gadsden, Hayes Place, Buck Siding, and Beverly. http://www.weather.gov/safety/. 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The coastal waters forecast for the following. Coastal waters from Okaloosa, Walton County line to Mexico Beach out to 20 nautical miles. Coastal waters from Mexico Beach to Apalachicola out to 20 nautical miles. Waters from Okaloosa, Walton County line to Mexico Beach 20 to 60 nautical miles. And waters from Mexico Beach to Apalachicola 20 to 60 nautical miles. Small craft advisory in effect until 10 p.m. Central Daylight Time this evening. Tonight, southwest winds 15 to 20 knots with gusts up to 25 knots. Seas 4 to 5 feet, occasionally to 6 feet. Wave detail, southwest 5 feet at 6 seconds. Protected waters choppy. A chance of thunderstorms. A chance of showers until early morning, then showers likely late. Monday, southwest winds 15 to 20 knots, diminishing to 10 to 15 knots in the afternoon. Seas 3 to 4 feet. Wave detail, southwest 4 feet at 6 seconds. Protected waters choppy. A chance of thunderstorms. Showers likely, mainly in the morning. Monday night, west winds 10 to 15 knots. Seas

2 to 3 feet. Wave detail, southwest 3 feet at 6 seconds. Protected waters, a moderate chop. A slight chance of showers and thunderstorms. Tuesday, west winds 5 to 10 knots. Seas around 2 feet. Wave detail, southwest 2 feet at 5 seconds. Protected waters, a light chop. A slight chance of showers and thunderstorms. Tuesday night, southwest winds 5 to 10 knots. Seas around 2 feet. Wave detail, south 2 feet at 5 seconds. Protected waters, a light chop. Wednesday, southwest winds 5 to 10 knots. Waves 1 foot or less. Wave detail, south 1 foot at 5 seconds. Protected waters, a light chop. Wednesday night, south winds 5 to 10 knots. Waves 1 foot or less. Protected waters, a light chop. A slight chance of showers and thunderstorms after midnight. Thursday, east winds 5 to 10 knots. Waves 1 foot or less. Protected waters, a light chop. A slight chance of showers and thunderstorms. Thursday night, east winds 5 to 10 knots. Seas around 2 feet. Protected waters, a light chop. A slight chance of showers and thunderstorms. Friday, east winds 10 to 15 knots. Seas 2 to 3 feet. Protected waters, a moderate chop. A chance of showers and thunderstorms. Friday night, east winds 5 to 10 knots, increasing to 10 to 15 knots after midnight. Seas around 2 feet. Protected waters, a moderate chop. A slight chance of showers and thunderstorms in the evening, then a chance of showers and thunderstorms after midnight. Winds and waves higher and near thunderstorms. The coastal waters forecast for the following waters from Suwannee River to Apalachicola, Florida, extending from 20 to 60 nautical miles. Small craft advisory in effect through Monday morning. Tonight, southwest winds near 20 knots with gusts up to 25 knots. Seas 3 to 5 feet, occasionally to 6 feet. Wave detail, southwest 5 feet at 6 seconds. Protected waters choppy. A chance of thunderstorms. Monday, southwest winds 15 to 20 knots with gusts up to 25 knots. Seas 3 to 5 feet, occasionally to 6 feet. Wave detail, southwest 4 feet at 6 seconds. Protected waters choppy. Thunderstorms likely. Showers. Monday night, southwest winds 10 to 15 knots. Seas 2 to 4 feet. Wave detail, southwest 4 feet at 6 seconds. Protected waters a moderate chop. A chance of showers and thunderstorms. Tuesday, southwest winds 5 to 10 knots. Seas around 2 feet. Wave detail, south 2 feet at 5 seconds. Protected waters a light chop. A chance of showers and thunderstorms, mainly in the morning. Tuesday night, southwest winds 5 to 10 knots. Seas around 2 feet. Wave detail, south 2 feet at 5 seconds. Protected waters a light chop. A chance of showers, winds 5 to 10 knots. Seas around 2 feet. Wave detail, south 2 feet at 5 seconds. Protected waters a light chop. A chance of showers with a slight chance of thunderstorms. Wednesday, southwest winds around 5 knots. Waves 1 foot or less. Wave detail, southwest 1 foot at 5 seconds. Protected waters smooth, a slight chance of showers and thunderstorms. Wednesday night, south winds around 5 knots. Waves 1 foot or less. Protected waters smooth, a slight chance of showers and thunderstorms in the evening, then a chance of showers and thunderstorms after midnight. Thursday, east winds 5 to 10 knots. Waves 1 foot or less. Protected waters a light chop. A chance of showers and thunderstorms. Thursday night, east winds 5 to 10 knots. Seas around 2 feet. Protected waters a light chop. A slight chance of showers and thunderstorms in the evening, then a chance of showers and thunderstorms after midnight. Friday, east winds 10 to 15 knots. Seas 2 to 3 feet. Protected waters a moderate chop. A chance of showers and thunderstorms. Friday night, east winds 5 to 10 knots, increasing to 10 to 15 knots after midnight. Seas around 2 feet. Protected waters a moderate chop. A chance of showers and thunderstorms. Winds and waves higher and near thunderstorms. The coastal waters forecast for the following St. Andrews Bay waterways. Tonight,

southwest winds 10 to 15 knots with gusts up to 20 knots, diminishing to 5 to 10 knots after midnight. Protected waters, a moderate chop. A chance of thunderstorms. A chance of showers this evening, then showers after midnight. Monday, west winds 5 to 10 knots. Protected waters, a light chop. A chance of showers and thunderstorms, mainly in the morning. Monday night, west winds 5 to 10 knots. Protected waters, a light chop. A slight chance of showers and thunderstorms after midnight. Tuesday, west winds around 5 knots.

National Weather Service in Tallahassee has issued a special marine warning for coastal waters from Ocklawkney River to Apalachicola, Florida, out to 20 nautical miles. Coastal waters from Mexico Beach to Apalachicola, out 20 nautical miles. Waters from Mexico Beach to Apalachicola, Florida, from 20 to 60 nautical miles. Waters from Okaloosa-Walton County line to Mexico Beach, from 20 to 60 nautical miles. Waters from Suwannee River to Apalachicola, Florida, from 20 to 60 nautical miles, until 6:30 p.m. Eastern Daylight Time, or 5:30 p.m. Central Daylight Time. At 3:34 p.m. Eastern Daylight Time, or 2:34 p.m. Central Daylight Time, strong thunderstorms capable of producing waterspouts were located along a line extending from 63 nautical miles south of Okaloosa Deepwater Reef to 18 nautical miles southeast of Empire Mica Wreck, moving northeast at 20 knots. Hazard: waterspouts and wind gusts 34 knots or greater. Source: radar indicated. Impact: waterspouts can quickly form and capsize boats, damage vessels, and create suddenly higher waves. Make sure all on board are in a secure location and wearing life jackets. Expect wind gusts in excess of 34 knots, suddenly higher waves, frequent lightning, and heavy downpours. Make sure all on board are wearing life jackets. Locations impacted include South Tower, O Tower, Empire Mica Wreck, and Sea Tower. Move to safe harbor until hazardous weather passes. Thunderstorms can produce sudden waterspouts. Waterspouts can easily overturn boats and create locally hazardous seas. Seek safe harbor immediately. The National Weather Service in Tallahassee has issued a special marine warning for coastal waters from Ocklawkney River to Apalachicola, Florida, out to 20 nautical miles. Coastal waters from Mexico Beach to Apalachicola, out 20 nautical miles. Waters from Mexico Beach to Apalachicola, Florida, from 20 to 60 nautical miles. Waters from Okaloosa-Walton County line to Mexico Beach, from 20 to 60 nautical miles. Waters from Suwannee River to Apalachicola, Florida, from 20 to 60 nautical miles, until 6:30 p.m. Eastern Daylight Time, or 5:30 p.m. Central Daylight Time. At 3:34 p.m. Eastern Daylight Time, or 2:34 p.m. Central Daylight Time, strong thunderstorms capable of producing waterspouts were located along a line extending from 63 nautical miles south of Okaloosa Deepwater Reef to 18 nautical miles southeast of Empire Mica Wreck, moving northeast at 20 knots. Hazard: waterspouts and wind gusts 34 knots or greater. Source: radar indicated. Impact: waterspouts can quickly form and capsize boats, damage vessels, and create suddenly higher waves. 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Expect wind gusts in excess of 34 knots, suddenly higher waves, frequent lightning, and heavy downpours. Make sure all on board are wearing life jackets. Locations impacted include South Tower, O Tower, Empire Mica Wreck, and Sea Tower. Move to safe harbor until hazardous weather passes. Thunderstorms can produce sudden waterspouts. Waterspouts can easily overturn boats and create locally hazardous seas. Seek safe harbor immediately. 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Strong thunderstorms will impact northeastern Taylor, Madison, southern Lowndes, and southeastern Brooks counties through 4 p.m. Eastern Daylight Time. At 3:19 p.m. Eastern Daylight Time, Doppler radar was tracking strong thunderstorms along a line extending from 9 miles southeast of Quitman to 7 miles northeast of Perry. Movement was northeast at 25 miles per hour. Hazard: wind gusts up to 40 miles per hour. Source: radar indicated. Impact: gusty winds could knock down tree limbs and blow around unsecured objects. Locations impacted include Madison, Lake Park, Valdosta, Dasher, Lee, Twin Lakes, Hopewell, Cherry Lake, Hamburg, Ponetta, Valdosta Regional Airport, I-75 at Exit 5, Nacken, Clydesville, Henson, and I-75 at Exit 11. If outdoors, consider seeking shelter inside a building. Torrential rainfall is also occurring with these storms and may lead to localized flooding. Do not drive your vehicle through flooded roadways. These are the 3 p.m. Eastern Daylight Time conditions. At the Tallahassee Airport, it was cloudy.
The temperature was 81 degrees. The wind was south at 7 miles an hour. At Florida State University, the temperature was 79 degrees. The wind was southwest at 5 miles an hour. At Apalachicola, it was partly sunny. The temperature was 86 degrees. The wind was southwest at 17 miles an hour. At Panama City Northwest, rain and fog were reported. The temperature was 77 degrees. The wind was west at 5 miles an hour. At Dothan, it was partly sunny. The temperature was 88 degrees. The wind was south at 15 miles an hour. At Albany, it was partly sunny. The temperature was 80 degrees. The wind was southwest at 8 miles an hour. At Valdosta, it was partly sunny. The temperature was 86 degrees. The wind was south at 12 miles an hour. The current time is 3:41 p.m. Eastern Daylight Time. The National Weather Service in Tallahassee has issued a special marine warning for coastal waters from Ocklawhatchie River to Apalachicola, Florida out to 20 nautical miles, coastal waters from Mexico Beach to Apalachicola out 20 nautical miles, waters from Mexico Beach to Apalachicola, Florida from 20 to 60 nautical miles, waters from Okaloosa-Walton County line to Mexico Beach from 20 to 60 nautical miles, waters from Suwannee River to Apalachicola, Florida from 20 to 60 nautical miles, until 6:30 p.m. Eastern Daylight Time, or 5:30 p.m. Central Daylight Time. At 3:34 p.m. Eastern Daylight Time, or 2:34 p.m. Central Daylight Time, strong thunderstorms capable of producing waterspouts were located along a line extending from 63 nautical miles south of Okaloosa Deepwater Reef to 18 nautical miles southeast of Empire Mica Wreck, moving northeast at 20 knots. Hazard, waterspouts and wind gusts 34 knots or greater. Source, radar indicated. Impact, waterspouts can quickly form and capsize boats, damage vessels, and create suddenly higher waves. Make sure all on board are in a secure location and wearing life jackets. Expect wind gusts in excess of 34 knots, suddenly higher waves, frequent lightning, and heavy downpours. Make sure all on board are wearing life jackets. Locations impacted include South Tower, O Tower, Empire Mica Wreck, and Sea Tower. Move to safe harbor until hazardous weather passes. Thunderstorms can produce sudden waterspouts. Waterspouts can easily overturn boats and create locally hazardous seas. Seek safe harbor immediately. 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The following broadcast is a special weather statement issued by the National Weather Service in Tallahassee, Florida. Strong thunderstorms will impact northeastern Taylor, Madison, southern Rounds, and southeastern Brooks counties through 4 p.m. Eastern Daylight Time. At 3:19 p.m. Eastern Daylight Time, Doppler radar was tracking strong thunderstorms along a line extending from 9 miles southeast of Quitman to 7 miles northeast of Perry. Movement was northeast at 25 miles per hour. Hazard, wind gusts up to 40 miles per hour. Source, radar indicated. Impact, gusty winds could knock down tree limbs and blow around unsecured objects. Locations impacted include Madison, Lake Park, Valdosta, Dasher, Lee, Twin Lakes, Hopewell, Cherry Lake, Hamburg, Panetta, Valdosta Regional Airport, I-75 at Exit 5, Nacken, Clydesdale, Henson, and I-75 at Exit 11. If outdoors, consider seeking shelter inside a building. Torrential rainfall is also occurring with these storms and may lead to localized flooding. Do not drive your vehicle through flooded roadways. These are the 3 p.m. Eastern Daylight Time conditions. At the Tallahassee Airport, it was cloudy. The temperature was 81 degrees. The wind was south at 7 miles an hour. At Florida State University, the temperature was 79 degrees. The wind was southwest at 5 miles an hour. At Apalachicola, it was partly sunny. The temperature was 86 degrees. The wind was southwest at 17 miles an hour. At Panama City Northwest, rain and fog were reported. The temperature was 77 degrees. The wind was west at 5 miles an hour. At Dothan, it was partly sunny. The temperature was 88 degrees. The wind was south at 15 miles an hour. At Albany, it was partly sunny. The temperature was 80 degrees.
The wind was southwest at 8 miles an hour. At Valdosta, it was partly sunny. The temperature was 86 degrees. The wind was south at 12 miles an hour. The current time is 3:45 p.m. Eastern Daylight Time. The National Weather Service in Tallahassee has issued a special marine warning for coastal waters from Ocklawkee River to Apalachicola, Florida, out to 20 nautical miles, coastal waters from Mexico Beach to Apalachicola, out 20 nautical miles, waters from Mexico Beach to Apalachicola, Florida, from 20 to 60 nautical miles, waters from Okaloosa-Walton County line to Mexico Beach, from 20 to 60 nautical miles, waters from Suwannee River to Apalachicola, Florida, from 20 to 60 nautical miles, until 6:30 p.m. Eastern Daylight Time, or 5:30 p.m. Central Daylight Time. At 3:34 p.m. Eastern Daylight Time, or 2:34 p.m. Central Daylight Time, strong thunderstorms capable of producing waterspouts were located along a line extending from 63 nautical miles south of Okaloosa Deepwater Reef to 18 nautical miles southeast of Empire Mica Wreck, moving northeast at 20 knots. Hazard: waterspouts and wind gusts 34 knots or greater. Source: radar indicated. Impact: waterspouts can quickly form and capsize boats, damage vessels, and create suddenly higher waves. 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Expect wind gusts in excess of 34 knots, suddenly higher waves, frequent lightning, and heavy downpours. Make sure all on board are wearing life jackets. Locations impacted include South Tower, O Tower, Empire Mica Wreck, and C Tower. Move to safe harbor until hazardous weather passes. Thunderstorms can produce sudden waterspouts. 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Seek safe harbor immediately. 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Strong thunderstorms will impact northeastern Taylor, Madison, southern Lowndes, and southeastern Brooks counties through 4 p.m. Eastern Daylight Time. At 3:19 p.m. Eastern Daylight Time, Doppler radar was tracking strong thunderstorms along a line extending from 9 miles southeast of Quitman to 7 miles northeast of Perry. Movement was northeast at 25 miles per hour. Hazard: wind gusts up to 40 miles per hour. Source: radar indicated. Impact: gusty winds could knock down tree limbs and blow around unsecured objects. Locations impacted include Madison, Lake Park, Valdosta, Dasher, Lee, Twin Lakes, Hopewell, Cherry Lake, Hamburg, Ponetta, Valdosta Regional Airport, I-75 at Exit 5, Nacon, Clydesville, Henson, and I-75 at Exit 11. If outdoors, consider seeking shelter inside a building. Torrential rainfall is also occurring with these storms and may lead to localized flooding. Do not drive your vehicle through flooded roadways. These are the 3 p.m. Eastern Daylight Time conditions. At the Tallahassee Airport, it was cloudy. The temperature was 81 degrees. The wind was south at 7 miles an hour. At Florida State University, the temperature was 79 degrees. The wind was southwest at 5 miles an hour. At Apalachicola, it was partly sunny. The temperature was 86 degrees. The wind was southwest at 17 miles an hour. At Panama City Northwest, rain and fog were reported. The temperature was 77 degrees. The wind was west at 5 miles an hour. At Dothan, it was partly sunny. The temperature was 88 degrees. The wind was south at 15 miles an hour. At Albany, it was partly sunny. The temperature was 80 degrees. The wind was southwest at 8 miles an hour. At Valdosta, it was partly sunny. The temperature was 86 degrees. The wind was south at 12 miles an hour. The current time is 3:50 p.m. Eastern Daylight Time. The National Weather Service in Tallahassee has issued a special marine warning for
Coastal waters from Ocklockney River to Apalachicola, Florida out to 20 nautical miles. Coastal waters from Mexico Beach to Apalachicola out 20 nautical miles. Waters from Mexico Beach to Apalachicola, Florida from 20 to 60 nautical miles. Waters from Okaloosa-Walton County line to Mexico Beach from 20 to 60 nautical miles. Waters from Suwannee River to Apalachicola, Florida from 20 to 60 nautical miles until 6:30 p.m. Eastern Daylight Time or 5:30 p.m. Central Daylight Time. At 3:34 p.m. Eastern Daylight Time, or 2:34 p.m. Central Daylight Time, strong thunderstorms capable of producing waterspouts were located along a line extending from 63 nautical miles south of Okaloosa Deepwater Reef to 18 nautical miles southeast of Empire Mica Wreck, moving northeast at 20 knots. Hazard, waterspouts and wind gusts 34 knots or greater. Source, radar indicated. Impact, waterspouts can quickly form and capsize boats, damage vessels, and create suddenly higher waves. Make sure all on board are in a secure location and wearing life jackets. Expect wind gusts in excess of 34 knots, suddenly higher waves, frequent lightning, and heavy downpours. Make sure all on board are wearing life jackets. Locations impacted include South Tower, O Tower, Empire Mica Wreck, and Sea Tower. Move to safe harbor until hazardous weather passes. Thunderstorms can produce sudden waterspouts. Waterspouts can easily overturn boats and create locally hazardous seas. Seek safe harbor immediately. 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The following broadcast is a special weather statement issued by the National Weather Service in Tallahassee, Florida. Strong thunderstorms will impact northeastern Taylor, Madison, southern Lowndes, and southeastern Brooks counties through 4 p.m. Eastern Daylight Time. At 3:19 p.m. Eastern Daylight Time, Doppler radar was tracking strong thunderstorms along a line extending from 9 miles southeast of Quitman to 7 miles northeast of Perry. Movement was northeast at 25 miles per hour. Hazard, wind gusts up to 40 miles per hour. Source, radar indicated. Impact, gusty winds could knock down tree limbs and blow around unsecured objects. Locations impacted include Madison, Lake Park, Valdosta, Dasher, Lee, Twin Lakes, Hopewell, Cherry Lake, Hamburg, Ponetta, Valdosta Regional Airport, I-75 at Exit 5, Nacken, Clientville, Henson, and I-75 at Exit 11. If outdoors, consider seeking shelter inside a building. Torrential rainfall is also occurring with these storms and may lead to localized flooding. Do not drive your vehicle through flooded roadways. These are the 3 p.m. Eastern Daylight Time conditions. At the Tallahassee Airport, it was cloudy. The temperature was 81 degrees. The wind was south at 7 miles an hour. At Florida State University, the temperature was 79 degrees. The wind was southwest at 5 miles an hour. At Apalachicola, it was partly sunny. The temperature was 86 degrees. The wind was southwest at 17 miles an hour. At Panama City Northwest, rain and fog were reported. The temperature was 77 degrees. The wind was west at 5 miles an hour. At Dothan, it was partly sunny. The temperature was 88 degrees. The wind was south at 15 miles an hour. At Albany, it was partly sunny. The temperature was 80 degrees. The wind was southwest at 8 miles an hour. At Valdosta, it was partly sunny. The temperature was 86 degrees. The wind was south at 12 miles an hour. The current time is 3:54 p.m. Eastern Daylight Time. The National Weather Service in Tallahassee has issued a special marine warning for coastal waters from Ocklockney River to Apalachicola, Florida out to 20 nautical miles, coastal waters from Mexico Beach to Apalachicola out 20 nautical miles, waters from Mexico Beach to Apalachicola, Florida from 20 to 60 nautical miles, waters from Okaloosa-Walton County line to Mexico Beach from 20 to 60 nautical miles, waters from Suwannee River to Apalachicola, Florida from 20 to 60 nautical miles until 6:30 p.m. Eastern Daylight Time or 5:30 p.m. Central Daylight Time.
at 3:30, 4 p.m. Eastern Daylight Time, or 2:30, 4 p.m. Central Daylight Time. Strong thunderstorms capable of producing waterspouts were located along a line extending from 63 nautical miles south of Okaloosa Deepwater Reef to 18 nautical miles southeast of Empire Mica Wreck, moving northeast at 20 knots. Hazard, waterspouts and wind gusts 34 knots or greater. Source, radar indicated. Impact, waterspouts can quickly form and capsize boats, damage vessels, and create suddenly higher waves. Make sure all on board are in a secure location and wearing life jackets. Expect wind gusts in excess of 34 knots, suddenly higher waves, frequent lightning, and heavy downpours. Make sure all on board are wearing life jackets. Locations impacted include South Tower, O Tower, Empire Mica Wreck, and Sea Tower. Move to safe harbor until hazardous weather passes. Thunderstorms can produce sudden waterspouts. Waterspouts can easily overturn boats and create locally hazardous seas. Seek safe harbor immediately. 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This broadcast originates from your National Weather Service office in Tallahassee, Florida. The latest weather and forecast information can also be accessed by calling our automated forecast line at 850-942-8851. The following broadcast is a special weather statement issued by the National Weather Service in Tallahassee, Florida. Strong thunderstorms will impact northeastern Taylor, Madison, southern Rounds, and southeastern Brooks counties through 4 p.m. Eastern Daylight Time. At 3:19 p.m. Eastern Daylight Time, Doppler radar was tracking strong thunderstorms along a line extending from 9 miles southeast of Quitman to 7 miles northeast of Perry. Movement was northeast at 25 miles per hour. Hazard, wind gusts up to 40 miles per hour. Source, radar indicated. Impact, gusty winds could knock down tree limbs and blow around unsecured objects. Locations impacted include Madison, Lake Park, Valdosta, Dasher, Lee, Twin Lakes, Hopewell, Cherry Lake, Hamburg, Ponetta, Valdosta Regional Airport, I-75 at Exit 5, Nacken, Clydesville, Henson, and I-75 at Exit 11. If outdoors, consider seeking shelter inside a building. Torrential rainfall is also occurring with these storms and may lead to localized flooding. Do not drive your vehicle through flooded roadways. These are the 3 p.m. Eastern Daylight Time conditions. At the Tallahassee Airport, it was cloudy. The temperature was 81 degrees. The wind was south at 7 miles an hour. At Florida State University, the temperature was 79 degrees. The wind was southwest at 5 miles an hour. At Apalachicola, it was partly sunny. The temperature was 86 degrees. The wind was southwest at 17 miles an hour. At Panama City Northwest, rain and fog were reported. The temperature was 77 degrees. The wind was west at 5 miles an hour. At Dothan, it was partly sunny. The temperature was 88 degrees. The wind was south at 15 miles an hour. At Albany, it was partly sunny. The temperature was 80 degrees. The wind was southwest at 8 miles an hour. At Valdosta, it was partly sunny. The temperature was 86 degrees. The wind was south at 12 miles an hour. The current time is 3:58 p.m. Eastern Daylight Time. The National Weather Service in Tallahassee has issued a special marine warning for coastal waters from Ocklockney River to Apalachicola, Florida out to 20 nautical miles, coastal waters from Mexico Beach to Apalachicola out 20 nautical miles, waters from Mexico Beach to Apalachicola, Florida from 20 to 60 nautical miles, waters from Okaloosa-Walton County line to Mexico Beach from 20 to 60 nautical miles, waters from Suwannee River to Apalachicola, Florida from 20 to 60 nautical miles, until 6:30 p.m. Eastern Daylight Time, or 5:30 p.m. Central Daylight Time. At 3:30, 4 p.m. Eastern Daylight Time, or 2:30, 4 p.m. Central Daylight Time, strong thunderstorms capable of producing waterspouts were located along a line extending from 63 nautical miles south of Okaloosa Deepwater Reef to 18 nautical miles southeast of Empire Mica Wreck, moving northeast at 20 knots. Hazard, waterspouts and wind gusts 34 knots or greater. Source, radar indicated. Impact, waterspouts can quickly form and capsize boats, damage vessels, and create suddenly higher waves.

Make sure all on board are in a secure location and wearing life jackets. Expect wind gusts in excess of 34 knots, suddenly higher waves, frequent lightning, and heavy downpours. Make sure all on board are wearing life jackets. Locations impacted include South Tower, O Tower, Empire Mica Wreck, and Sea Tower. Move to safe harbor until hazardous weather passes. Thunderstorms can produce sudden waterspouts. Waterspouts can easily overturn boats and create locally hazardous seas. Seek safe harbor immediately. 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This broadcast originates from your National Weather Service office in Tallahassee, Florida. The latest weather and forecast information can also be accessed by calling our automated forecast line at 850-942-8851. These are the 3 p.m. Eastern Daylight Time conditions. At the Tallahassee Airport, it was cloudy. The temperature was 81 degrees. The wind was south at 7 miles an hour. At Florida State University, the temperature was 79 degrees. The wind was southwest at 5 miles an hour. At Apalachicola, it was partly sunny. The temperature was 86 degrees. The wind was southwest at 17 miles an hour. At Panama City Northwest, rain and fog were reported. The temperature was 77 degrees. The wind was west at 5 miles an hour. At Dothan, it was partly sunny. The temperature was 88 degrees. The wind was south at 15 miles an hour. At Albany, it was partly sunny. The temperature was 80 degrees. The wind was southwest at 8 miles an hour. At Valdosta, it was partly sunny. The temperature was 86 degrees. The wind was south at 12 miles an hour. The current time is 4:01 p.m. Eastern Daylight Time. The National Weather Service in Tallahassee has issued a special marine warning for coastal waters from Ocklawkney River to Apalachicola, Florida, out to 20 nautical miles, coastal waters from Mexico Beach to Apalachicola, out 20 nautical miles, waters from Mexico Beach to Apalachicola, Florida, from 20 to 60 nautical miles, waters from Okaloosa-Walton County line to Mexico Beach from 20 to 60 nautical miles, waters from Suwannee River to Apalachicola, Florida, from 20 to 60 nautical miles, until 6:30 p.m. Eastern Daylight Time, or 5:30 p.m. Central Daylight Time. At 3:34 p.m. Eastern Daylight Time, or 2:34 p.m. Central Daylight Time, strong thunderstorms capable of producing waterspouts were located along a line extending from 63 nautical miles south of Okaloosa Deepwater Reef to 18 nautical miles southeast of Empire Mica Wreck, moving northeast at 20 knots. Hazard, waterspouts and wind gusts 34 knots or greater. Source, radar indicated. Impact, waterspouts can quickly form and capsize boats, damage vessels, and create suddenly higher waves. Make sure all on board are in a secure location and wearing life jackets. Expect wind gusts in excess of 34 knots, suddenly higher waves, frequent lightning, and heavy downpours. Make sure all on board are wearing life jackets. Locations impacted include South Tower, O Tower, Empire Mica Wreck, and Sea Tower. Move to safe harbor until hazardous weather passes. Thunderstorms can produce sudden waterspouts. Waterspouts can easily overturn boats and create locally hazardous seas. Seek safe harbor immediately. 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This broadcast originates from your National Weather Service office in Tallahassee, Florida. The latest weather and forecast information can also be accessed by calling our automated forecast line at 850-942-8851. These are the 3 p.m. Eastern Daylight Time conditions. At the Tallahassee Airport, it was cloudy. The temperature was 81 degrees. The wind was south at 7 miles an hour. At Florida State University, the temperature was 79 degrees. The wind was southwest at 5 miles an hour. At Apalachicola, it was partly sunny. The temperature was 86 degrees. The wind was southwest at 17 miles an hour. At Panama City Northwest, rain and fog were reported. The temperature was 77 degrees. The wind was west at 5 miles an hour. At Dothan, it was partly sunny. The temperature was 88 degrees. The wind was south at 15 miles an hour. At Albany, it was partly sunny. The temperature was 80 degrees. The wind was southwest at 8 miles an hour. At Valdosta,

It was partly sunny. The temperature was 86 degrees. The wind was south at 12 miles an hour. These are the 4 p.m. Eastern Daylight Time conditions. At the Tallahassee Airport, it was cloudy. The temperature was 86 degrees. The wind was southwest at 16 miles an hour. The report from Florida State University was not available. At Apalachicola, it was partly sunny. The temperature was 83 degrees. The wind was southwest at 20 miles an hour. At Panama City Northwest, it was cloudy. The temperature was 79 degrees. The wind was south at 7 miles an hour. At Dothan, it was partly sunny. The temperature was 81 degrees. The wind was southwest at 15 miles an hour. At Albany, it was partly sunny. The temperature was 84 degrees. The wind was south at 14 miles an hour. At Valdosta, a thunderstorm was reported. The temperature was 78 degrees. The wind was southwest at 10 miles an hour. The current time is 4:05 p.m. Eastern Daylight Time. The National Weather Service in Tallahassee has issued a special marine warning for coastal waters from Ocklawatomie River to Apalachicola, Florida, out to 20 nautical miles, coastal waters from Mexico Beach to Apalachicola, out 20 nautical miles, waters from Mexico Beach to Apalachicola, Florida, from 20 to 60 nautical miles, waters from Okaloosa-Walton County line to Mexico Beach, from 20 to 60 nautical miles, waters from Suwannee River to Apalachicola, Florida, from 20 to 60 nautical miles, until 6:30 p.m. Eastern Daylight Time, or 5:30 p.m. Central Daylight Time. At 3:34 p.m. Eastern Daylight Time, or 2:34 p.m. Central Daylight Time, strong thunderstorms capable of producing waterspouts were located along a line extending from 63 nautical miles south of Okaloosa Deepwater Reef to 18 nautical miles southeast of Empire Mica Wreck, moving northeast at 20 knots. Hazard: waterspouts and wind gusts 34 knots or greater. Source: radar indicated. Impact: waterspouts can quickly form and capsize boats, damage vessels, and create suddenly higher waves. Make sure all on board are in a secure location and wearing life jackets. Expect wind gusts in excess of 34 knots, suddenly higher waves, frequent lightning, and heavy downpours. Make sure all on board are wearing life jackets. Locations impacted include South Tower, O Tower, Empire Mica Wreck, and C Tower. Move to safe harbor until hazardous weather passes. Thunderstorms can produce sudden waterspouts. Waterspouts can easily overturn boats and create locally hazardous seas. Seek safe harbor immediately. 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The latest weather and forecast information can also be accessed by calling our automated forecast line at 850-942-8851. These are the 4 p.m. Eastern Daylight Time conditions. At the Tallahassee Airport, it was cloudy. The temperature was 86 degrees. The wind was southwest at 16 miles an hour. The report from Florida State University was not available. At Apalachicola, it was partly sunny. The temperature was 83 degrees. The wind was southwest at 20 miles an hour. At Panama City Northwest, it was cloudy. The temperature was 79 degrees. The wind was south at 7 miles an hour. At Dothan, it was partly sunny. The temperature was 81 degrees. The wind was southwest at 15 miles an hour. At Albany, it was partly sunny. The temperature was 84 degrees. The wind was south at 14 miles an hour. At Valdosta, a thunderstorm was reported. The temperature was 78 degrees. The wind was southwest at 10 miles an hour. The current time is 4:08 p.m. Eastern Daylight Time. The National Weather Service in Tallahassee has issued a special marine warning for coastal waters from Ocklawatomie River to Apalachicola, Florida, out to 20 nautical miles, coastal waters from Mexico Beach to Apalachicola, out 20 nautical miles, waters from Mexico Beach to Apalachicola, Florida, from 20 to 60 nautical miles, waters from Okaloosa-Walton County line to Mexico Beach, from 20 to 60 nautical miles, waters from Suwannee River to Apalachicola, Florida, from 20 to 60 nautical miles, until 6:30 p.m. Eastern Daylight Time, or 5:30 p.m. Central Daylight Time. At 3:34 p.m. Eastern Daylight Time, or 2:34 p.m. Central Daylight Time, strong thunderstorms capable of producing waterspouts were located along a line extending from 63

Nautical miles south of Okaloosa Deepwater Reef to 18 nautical miles southeast of Empire Mica Wreck, moving northeast at 20 knots. Hazard, water spouts and wind gusts 34 knots or greater. Source, radar indicated. Impact, water spouts can quickly form and capsize boats, damage vessels, and create suddenly higher waves. Make sure all on board are in a secure location and wearing life jackets. Expect wind gusts in excess of 34 knots, suddenly higher waves, frequent lightning, and heavy downpours. Make sure all on board are wearing life jackets. Locations impacted include South Tower, O Tower, Empire Mica Wreck, and Sea Tower. Move to safe harbor until hazardous weather passes. Thunderstorms can produce sudden water spouts. Water spouts can easily overturn boats and create locally hazardous seas. Seek safe harbor immediately. 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The latest weather and forecast information can also be accessed by calling our automated forecast line at 850-942-8851. These are the 4 p.m. Eastern Daylight Time conditions. At the Tallahassee Airport, it was cloudy. The temperature was 86 degrees. The wind was southwest at 16 miles an hour. The report from Florida State University was not available. At Apalachicola, it was partly sunny. The temperature was 83 degrees. The wind was southwest at 20 miles an hour. At Panama City Northwest, it was cloudy. The temperature was 79 degrees. The wind was south at 7 miles an hour. At Dothan, it was partly sunny. The temperature was 81 degrees. The wind was southwest at 15 miles an hour. At Albany, it was partly sunny. The temperature was 84 degrees. The wind was south at 14 miles an hour. At Valdosta, a thunderstorm was reported. The temperature was 78 degrees. The wind was southwest at 10 miles an hour. These are the 4 p.m. Eastern Daylight Time conditions. At the Tallahassee Airport, it was cloudy. The temperature was 86 degrees. The wind was southwest at 16 miles an hour. At Florida State University, the temperature was 82 degrees. The wind was southwest at 12 miles an hour. At Apalachicola, it was partly sunny. The temperature was 83 degrees. The wind was southwest at 20 miles an hour. At Panama City Northwest, it was cloudy. The temperature was 79 degrees. The wind was south at 7 miles an hour. At Dothan, it was mostly sunny. The temperature was 81 degrees. The wind was southwest at 15 miles an hour. At Albany, it was cloudy. The temperature was 84 degrees. The wind was south at 14 miles an hour. At Valdosta, a thunderstorm was reported. The temperature was 75 degrees. The wind was south at 6 miles an hour. The current time is 4:13 p.m. Eastern Daylight Time. The National Weather Service in Tallahassee has issued a special marine warning for coastal waters from Ocklockney River to Apalachicola, Florida out to 20 nautical miles, coastal waters from Mexico Beach to Apalachicola out 20 nautical miles, waters from Mexico Beach. Flood advisory in effect until 7:15 p.m. Eastern Daylight Time this evening. What? Flooding caused by excessive rainfall is expected. Where? A portion of Big Bend, Florida, including the following counties, Lafayette, Madison, and Taylor. When? Until 7:15 p.m. Eastern Daylight Time. Impacts, minor flooding in low-lying and poor drainage areas. Ponding of water in urban or other areas is occurring or is imminent. Additional details, at 4:13 p.m. Eastern Daylight Time, Doppler radar indicated heavy rain due to thunderstorms. Minor flooding is ongoing or expected to begin shortly in the advisory area. Some locations that will experience flooding include Perry, Lee, Smith, Townsend, Day, Mayo Junction, Chancy, Hopewell, Buckville, Tim Holloway, Boyd, Foley, Lakebird, Boussel Junction, Secotin and Perry Foley Airport. http://www.weather.gov/safety/. 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

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Coastal waters from Mexico Beach to Apalachicola, out 20 nautical miles. Waters from Mexico Beach to Apalachicola, Florida, from 20 to 60 nautical miles. Waters from Okaloosa-Walton County line to Mexico Beach from 20 to 60 nautical miles. Waters from Suwannee River to Apalachicola, Florida, from 20 to 60 nautical miles until 6:30 p.m. Eastern Daylight Time or 5:30 p.m. Central Daylight Time. At 3:34 p.m. Eastern Daylight Time, or 2:34 p.m. Central Daylight Time, strong thunderstorms capable of producing waterspouts were located along a line extending from 63 nautical miles south of Okaloosa Deepwater Reef to 18 nautical miles southeast of Empire Mica Wreck, moving northeast at 20 knots. Hazard, waterspouts and wind gusts 34 knots or greater. Source, radar indicated. Impact, waterspouts can quickly form and capsize boats, damage vessels, and create suddenly higher waves. Make sure all on board are in a secure location and wearing life jackets. Expect wind gusts in excess of 34 knots, suddenly higher waves, frequent lightning, and heavy downpours. Make sure all on board are wearing life jackets. Locations impacted include South Tower, O Tower, Empire Mica Wreck, and C Tower. Move to safe harbor until hazardous weather passes. Thunderstorms can produce sudden waterspouts. 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Seek safe harbor immediately. 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This broadcast originates from your National Weather Service office in Tallahassee, Florida. The latest weather and forecast information can also be accessed by calling our automated forecast line at 850-942-8851. These are the 4 p.m. Eastern Daylight Time conditions. At the Tallahassee Airport, it was cloudy. The temperature was 86 degrees. The wind was southwest at 16 miles an hour. At Florida State University, the temperature was 82 degrees. The wind was southwest at 12 miles an hour. At Apalachicola, it was partly sunny. The temperature was 83 degrees. The wind was southwest at 20 miles an hour. At Panama City Northwest, it was cloudy. The temperature was 79 degrees. The wind was south at 7 miles an hour. At Dothan, it was mostly sunny. The temperature was 81 degrees. The wind was southwest at 15 miles an hour. At Albany, it was cloudy. The temperature was 84 degrees. The wind was south at 14 miles an hour. At Valdosta, a thunderstorm was reported. The temperature was 75 degrees. The wind was south at 6 miles an hour. These are the 4 p.m. Eastern Daylight Time conditions. At the Tallahassee Airport, it was cloudy. The temperature was 85 degrees. The wind was southwest at 17 miles an hour. At Florida State University, the temperature was 82 degrees. The wind was southwest at 12 miles an hour. At Apalachicola, it was cloudy. The temperature was 83 degrees. The wind was southwest at 20 miles an hour. At Panama City Northwest, it was cloudy. The temperature was 79 degrees. The wind was south at 7 miles an hour. At Dothan, it was cloudy. The temperature was 81 degrees. The wind was southwest at 15 miles an hour. At Albany, it was partly sunny. The temperature was 84 degrees. The wind was south at 14 miles an hour. At Valdosta, a thunderstorm was reported. The temperature was 75 degrees. The wind was south at 5 miles an hour. The current time is 4:18 p.m. Eastern Daylight Time. The National Weather Service in Tallahassee has issued a special marine warning for coastal waters from Ocklawhinie River to Apalachicola, Florida, out to 20 nautical miles. Coastal waters from Mexico Beach to Apalachicola, out 20 nautical miles. Waters from Mexico Beach to Apalachicola, Florida, from 20 to 60 nautical miles. Waters from Okaloosa-Walton County line to Mexico Beach, from 20 to 60 nautical miles. Waters from Suwannee River to Apalachicola, Florida, from 20 to 60 nautical miles until 6:30 p.m. Eastern Daylight Time or 5:30 p.m. Central Daylight Time. At 3:34 p.m. Eastern Daylight Time, or 2:34 p.m. Central Daylight Time, strong thunderstorms capable of producing waterspouts were located along a line extending from 63 nautical miles south of Okaloosa Deepwater Reef to 18 nautical miles southeast of Empire Mica Wreck, moving northeast at 20 knots. Hazard, waterspouts and wind gusts 34 knots or greater. Source,

Hazard, wind gusts up to 40 miles per hour. Source, radar indicated. Impact, gusty winds could knock down tree limbs and blow around unsecured objects. Locations impacted include Tallahassee, Tallahassee State College, Florida State University, Florida A&M, Doak Kimball Stadium, Lake Bradford, Miccosukee Road Greenway, Gaither Community Center, Lake Munson, Tallahassee Memorial Hust, Walker Ford Community Center, South City, Griffin Heights, Killeen Estates, Shares, Lake Ella, Callan Neighborhood, Tallahassee Regional Airport, State Capitol Complex, and Governor Square Mall. If outdoors, consider seeking shelter inside a building. The National Weather Service in Tallahassee has issued a special marine warning for coastal waters from Ocklawaha River to Apalachicola, Florida out to 20 nautical miles, coastal waters from Mexico Beach to Apalachicola out 20 nautical miles, waters from Mexico Beach to Apalachicola, Florida from 20 to 60 nautical miles, waters from Okaloosa-Walton County line to Mexico Beach from 20 to 60 nautical miles, waters from Suwannee River to Apalachicola, Florida from 20 to 60 nautical miles, until 6:30 p.m. Eastern Daylight Time, or 5:30 p.m. Central Daylight Time. At 3:34 p.m. Eastern Daylight Time, or 2:34 p.m. Central Daylight Time, strong thunderstorms capable of producing waterspouts were located along a line extending from 63 nautical miles south of Okaloosa Deepwater Reef to 18 nautical miles southeast of Empire Mica Wreck, moving northeast at 20 knots. Hazard, waterspouts and wind gusts 34 knots or greater. Source, radar indicated. Impact, waterspouts can quickly form and capsize boats, damage vessels, and create suddenly higher waves. Make sure all on board are in a secure location and wearing life jackets. Expect wind gusts in excess of 34 knots, suddenly higher waves, frequent lightning, and heavy downpours. Make sure all on board are wearing life jackets. Locations impacted include South Tower, O Tower, Empire Mica Wreck, and C Tower. Move to safe harbor until hazardous weather passes. Thunderstorms can produce sudden waterspouts. Waterspouts can easily overturn boats and create locally hazardous seas. Seek safe harbor immediately. 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A strong thunderstorm will impact southeastern Leon County through 4:45 p.m. Eastern Daylight Time. At 4:19 p.m. Eastern Daylight Time, Doppler radar was tracking a strong thunderstorm over Doak Kimball Stadium, or over Tallahassee State College, moving northeast at 25 miles per hour. At 4:14 p.m. Eastern Daylight Time, the Tallahassee Airport gusted to 41 miles per hour. Hazard, wind gusts up to 40 miles per hour. Source, radar indicated. Impact, gusty winds could knock down tree limbs and blow around unsecured objects. Locations impacted include Tallahassee, Tallahassee State College, Florida State University, Florida A&M, Doak Kimball Stadium, Lake Bradford, Miccosukee Road Greenway, Gaither Community Center, Lake Munson, Tallahassee Memorial Hust, Walker Ford Community Center, South City, Griffin Heights, Killeen Estates, Shares, Lake Ella, Callan Neighborhood, Tallahassee Regional Airport, State Capitol Complex, and Governor Square Mall. If outdoors, consider seeking shelter inside a building. These are the 4 p.m. Eastern Daylight Time conditions. At the Tallahassee Airport, it was cloudy. The temperature was 85 degrees. The wind was southwest at 17 miles an hour. At Florida State University, the temperature was 82 degrees. The wind was southwest at 12 miles an hour. At Apalachicola, it was cloudy. The temperature was 83 degrees. The wind was southwest at 20 miles an hour. At Panama City Northwest, it was cloudy. The temperature was 79 degrees. The wind was south at 7 miles an hour. At Dothan, it was cloudy. The temperature was 81 degrees. The wind was southwest at 15 miles an hour. At Albany, it was partly sunny. The temperature was 84 degrees. The wind was south at 14 miles an hour. At Valdosta, a thunderstorm was reported. The temperature was 75 degrees. The wind was south at 5 miles an hour.
The current time is 4:25 p.m.

Eastern Daylight Time. The National Weather Service in Tallahassee has issued a special marine warning for coastal waters from Ocklawaha River to Apalachicola, Florida, out to 20 nautical miles, coastal waters from Mexico Beach to Apalachicola, out 20 nautical miles, waters from Mexico Beach to Apalachicola, Florida, from 20 to 60 nautical miles, waters from Okaloosa-Walton County line to Mexico Beach from 20 to 60 nautical miles, waters from Suwannee River to Apalachicola, Florida, from 20 to 60 nautical miles, until 6:30 p.m. Eastern Daylight Time, or 5:30 p.m. Central Daylight Time. At 3:34 p.m. Eastern Daylight Time, or 2:34 p.m. Central Daylight Time, strong thunderstorms capable of producing waterspouts were located along a line extending from 63 nautical miles south of Okaloosa Deepwater Reef to 18 nautical miles southeast of Empire Mica Wreck, moving northeast at 20 knots. Hazard, waterspouts and wind gusts 34 knots or greater. Source, radar indicated. Impact, waterspouts can quickly form and capsize boats, damage vessels, and create suddenly higher waves. Make sure all on board are in a secure location and wearing life jackets. Expect wind gusts in excess of 34 knots, suddenly higher waves, frequent lightning, and heavy downpours. Make sure all on board are wearing life jackets. Locations impacted include South Tower, O Tower, Empire Mica Wreck, and C Tower. Move to safe harbor until hazardous weather passes. Thunderstorms can produce sudden waterspouts. Waterspouts can easily overturn boats and create locally hazardous seas. Seek safe harbor immediately. 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A strong thunderstorm will impact southeastern Leon County through 4:45 p.m. Eastern Daylight Time. At 4:19 p.m. Eastern Daylight Time, Doppler radar was tracking a strong thunderstorm over Doak-Kimball Stadium, or over Tallahassee State College, moving northeast at 25 miles per hour. At 4:14 p.m. Eastern Daylight Time, the Tallahassee Airport gusted to 41 miles per hour. Hazard, wind gusts up to 40 miles per hour. Source, radar indicated. Impact, gusty winds could knock down tree limbs and blow around unsecured objects. Locations impacted include Tallahassee, Tallahassee State College, Florida State University, Florida A&M, Doak-Kimball Stadium, Lake Bradford, Miccosukee Road Greenway, Gaither Community Center, Lake Munson, Tallahassee Memorial Hust, Walker Ford Community Center, South City, Griffin Heights, Killearn Estates, Shares, Lake Ella, Callan Neighborhood, Tallahassee Regional Airport, State Capitol Complex, and Governor Square Mall. If outdoors, consider seeking shelter inside a building. These are the 4 p.m. Eastern Daylight Time conditions. At the Tallahassee Airport, it was cloudy. The temperature was 85 degrees. The wind was southwest at 17 miles an hour. At Florida State University, the temperature was 82 degrees. The wind was southwest at 12 miles an hour. At Apalachicola, it was cloudy. The temperature was 83 degrees. The wind was southwest at 20 miles an hour. At Panama City Northwest, it was cloudy. The temperature was 79 degrees. The wind was south at 7 miles an hour. At Dothan, it was cloudy. The temperature was 81 degrees. The wind was southwest at 15 miles an hour. At Albany, it was partly sunny. The temperature was 84 degrees. The wind was south at 14 miles an hour. At Valdosta, a thunderstorm was reported. The temperature was 75 degrees. The wind was south at 5 miles an hour. The current time is 4:29 p.m. Eastern Daylight Time. The National Weather Service in Tallahassee has issued a special marine warning for coastal waters from Ocklawaha River to Apalachicola, Florida, out to 20 nautical miles, coastal waters from Mexico Beach to Apalachicola, out 20 nautical miles, waters from Mexico Beach to Apalachicola, Florida, from 20 to 60 nautical miles, waters from Okaloosa-Walton County line to Mexico Beach from 20 to 60 nautical miles, waters from Suwannee River to Apalachicola, Florida, from 20 to 60 nautical miles, until 6:30 p.m. Eastern Daylight Time, or 5:30 p.m. Central Daylight Time. At 3:34 p.m. Eastern Daylight Time, or 2:34 p.m. Central Daylight Time,

Thunderstorms capable of producing waterspouts were located along a line extending from 63 nautical miles south of Okaloosa Deepwater Reef to 18 nautical miles southeast of Empire Mica Wreck, moving northeast at 20 knots. Hazard, waterspouts and wind gusts 34 knots or greater. Source, radar indicated. Impact, waterspouts can quickly form and capsize boats, damage vessels, and create suddenly higher waves. Make sure all on board are in a secure location and wearing life jackets. Expect wind gusts in excess of 34 knots, suddenly higher waves, frequent lightning, and heavy downpours. Make sure all on board are wearing life jackets. Locations impacted include South Tower, O Tower, Empire Mica Wreck, and C Tower. Move to safe harbor until hazardous weather passes. Thunderstorms can produce sudden waterspouts. Waterspouts can easily overturn boats and create locally hazardous seas. Seek safe harbor immediately. 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The following broadcast is a special weather statement issued by the National Weather Service in Tallahassee, Florida. A strong thunderstorm will impact southeastern Leon County through 4:45 p.m. Eastern Daylight Time. At 4:19 p.m. Eastern Daylight Time, Doppler radar was tracking a strong thunderstorm over Doak-Kimball Stadium, or over Tallahassee State College, moving northeast at 25 miles per hour. At 4:14 p.m. Eastern Daylight Time, the Tallahassee Airport gusted to 41 miles per hour. Hazard, wind gusts up to 40 miles per hour. Source, radar indicated. Impact, gusty winds could knock down tree limbs and blow around unsecured objects. Locations impacted include Tallahassee, Tallahassee State College, Florida State University, Florida A&M, Doak-Kimball Stadium, Lake Bradford, Miccosukee Road Greenway, Gaither Community Center, Lake Munson, Tallahassee Memorial Hust, Walker Ford Community Center, South City, Griffin Heights, Killeen Estates, Shares, Lake Ella, Callan Neighborhood, Tallahassee Regional Airport, State Capitol 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If outdoors, consider seeking shelter inside a building. These are the 4 p.m. Callan Neighborhood, Tallahassee Regional Airport, State Capitol Complex, and Governor Square Mall. If outdoors, consider seeking shelter inside a building. These are the 4 p.m. Eastern Daylight Time conditions. At the Tallahassee Airport, it was cloudy. The temperature was 85 degrees. The wind was southwest at 17 miles an hour. At Florida State University, the temperature was 82 degrees. The wind was southwest at 12 miles an hour. At Apalachicola, it was cloudy. The temperature was 83 degrees. The wind was southwest at 20 miles an hour. At Panama City Northwest, it was cloudy. The temperature was 79 degrees. The wind was south at 7 miles an hour. At Dothan, it was cloudy. The temperature was 81 degrees. The wind was southwest at 15 miles an hour. At Albany, it was partly sunny. The temperature was 84 degrees. The wind was south at 14 miles an hour. At Valdosta, a thunderstorm was reported. The temperature was 75 degrees. The wind was south at 5 miles an hour. The current time is 4:34 p.m. Eastern Daylight Time. The National Weather Service in Tallahassee has issued a special marine warning for coastal waters from Ocklawhatchie River to Apalachicola, Florida out to 20 nautical miles, coastal waters from Mexico Beach to Apalachicola out 20 nautical miles, waters from Mexico Beach to Apalachicola, Florida from 20 to 60 nautical miles, waters from Okaloosa-Walton County line to Mexico Beach from 20 to 60 nautical miles, waters from Suwannee River to Apalachicola, Florida from 20 to 60 nautical miles until 6:30 p.m. Eastern Daylight Time or 5:30 p.m. Central Daylight Time. At 3:34 p.m. Eastern Daylight Time, or 2:34 p.m. Central Daylight Time, strong thunderstorms capable of producing waterspouts were located along a line extending from 63 nautical miles south of Okaloosa Deepwater Reef to 18 nautical miles southeast of Empire Mica Wreck, moving northeast at 20 knots. Hazard, waterspouts and wind gusts 34 knots or greater. Source, radar indicated. Impact, waterspouts can quickly form and capsize boats, damage vessels, and create suddenly higher waves. 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

caution in wearing life jackets. Expect wind gusts in excess of 34 knots, suddenly high waves, frequent lightning, and heavy downpours. Make sure all on board are wearing life jackets. Locations impacted include South Tower, O Tower, Empire Mica Wreck, and C Tower. Move to safe harbor until hazardous weather passes. Thunderstorms can produce sudden waterspouts. Waterspouts can easily overturn boats and create locally hazardous seas. Seek safe harbor immediately. 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The following broadcast is a special weather statement issued by the National Weather Service in Tallahassee, Florida. A strong thunderstorm will impact southeastern Leon County through 4:45 p.m. Eastern Daylight Time. At 4:19 p.m. Eastern Daylight Time, Doppler radar was tracking a strong thunderstorm over Doak Kemble Stadium, or over Tallahassee State College, moving northeast at 25 miles per hour. At 4:14 p.m. Eastern Daylight Time, the Tallahassee Airport gusted to 41 miles per hour. Hazard, wind gusts up to 40 miles per hour. Source, radar indicated. Impact, gusty winds could knock down tree limbs and blow around unsecured objects. Locations impacted include Tallahassee, Tallahassee State College, Florida State University, Florida A&M, Doak Kemble Stadium, Lake Bradford, Miccosukee Road Greenway, Gaylor Community Center, Lake Munson, Tallahassee Memorial Hust, Walker Ford Community Center, South City, Griffin Heights, Killeen Estates, Shares, Lake Ella, Callan Neighborhood, Tallahassee Regional Airport, State Capitol Complex, and Governor Square Mall. If outdoors, consider seeking shelter inside a building. These are the 4 p.m. Eastern Daylight Time conditions. At the Tallahassee Airport, it was cloudy. The temperature was 85 degrees. The wind was southwest at 17 miles an hour. At Florida State University, the temperature was 82 degrees. The wind was southwest at 12 miles an hour. At Apalachicola, it was cloudy. The temperature was 83 degrees. The wind was southwest at 20 miles an hour. At Panama City Northwest, it was cloudy. The temperature was 79 degrees. The wind was south at 7 miles an hour. At Dothan, it was cloudy. The temperature was 81 degrees. The wind was southwest at 15 miles an hour. At Albany, it was partly sunny. The temperature was 84 degrees. The wind was south at 14 miles an hour. At Valdosta, a thunderstorm was reported. The temperature was 75 degrees. The wind was south at 5 miles an hour. The current time is 4:38 p.m. Eastern Daylight Time. The National Weather Service in Tallahassee has issued a special marine warning for coastal waters from Ocklockney River to Apalachicola, Florida out to 20 nautical miles, coastal waters from Mexico Beach to Apalachicola out 20 nautical miles, waters from Mexico Beach to Apalachicola, Florida from 20 to 60 nautical miles, waters from Okaloosa-Walton County line to Mexico Beach from 20 to 60 nautical miles, waters from Suwannee River to Apalachicola, Florida from 20 to 60 nautical miles, until 6:30 p.m. Eastern Daylight Time, or 5:30 p.m. Central Daylight Time. At 3:34 p.m. Eastern Daylight Time, or 2:34 p.m. Central Daylight Time, strong thunderstorms capable of producing waterspouts were located along a line extending from 63 nautical miles south of Okaloosa Deepwater Reef to 18 nautical miles southeast of Empire Mica Wreck, moving northeast at 20 knots. Hazard, waterspouts and wind gusts 34 knots or greater. Source, radar indicated. Impact, waterspouts can quickly form and capsize boats, damage vessels, and create suddenly higher waves. Make sure all on board are in a secure location and wearing life jackets. Expect wind gusts in excess of 34 knots, suddenly higher waves, frequent lightning, and heavy downpours. Make sure all on board are wearing life jackets. Locations impacted include South Tower, O Tower, Empire Mica Wreck, and C Tower. Move to safe harbor until hazardous weather passes. Thunderstorms can produce sudden waterspouts. Waterspouts can easily overturn boats and create locally hazardous seas. Seek safe harbor immediately. 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
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The following broadcast is a special weather statement issued by the National Weather Service in Tallahassee, Florida. A strong thunderstorm will impact southeastern Leon County through 4:45 p.m. Eastern Daylight Time. At 4:19 p.m. Eastern Daylight Time, Doppler radar was tracking a strong thunderstorm over Dove Kemble Stadium, or over Tallahassee State College, moving northeast at 25 miles per hour. At 4:14 p.m. Eastern Daylight Time, the Tallahassee Airport gusted to 41 miles per hour. Hazard, wind gusts up to 40 miles per hour. Source, radar indicated. Impact, gusty winds could knock down tree limbs and blow around unsecured objects. Locations impacted include Tallahassee, Tallahassee State College, Florida State University, Florida A&M, Doak Kemble Stadium, Lake Bradford, Miccosukee Road Greenway, Gaither Community Center, Lake Munson, Tallahassee Memorial Hust, Walker Ford Community Center, South City, Griffin Heights, Killeen Estates, Shares, Lake Ella, Callan Neighborhood, Tallahassee Regional Airport, State Capitol Complex, and Governor Square Mall. If outdoors, consider seeking shelter inside a building. These are the 4 p.m. Eastern Daylight Time conditions. At the Tallahassee Airport, it was cloudy. The temperature was 85 degrees. The wind was southwest at 17 miles an hour. At Florida State University, the temperature was 82 degrees. The wind was southwest at 12 miles an hour. At Apalachicola, it was cloudy. The temperature was 83 degrees. The wind was southwest at 20 miles an hour. At Panama City Northwest, it was cloudy. The temperature was 79 degrees. The wind was south at 7 miles an hour. At Dothan, it was cloudy. The temperature was 81 degrees. The wind was southwest at 15 miles an hour. At Albany, it was partly sunny. The temperature was 84 degrees. The wind was south at 14 miles an hour. At Valdosta, a thunderstorm was reported. The temperature was 75 degrees. The wind was south at 5 miles an hour. The current time is 4:42 p.m. Eastern Daylight Time. The National Weather Service in Tallahassee has issued a special marine warning for coastal waters from Ocklawkney River to Apalachicola, Florida out to 20 nautical miles, coastal waters from Mexico Beach to Apalachicola out 20 nautical miles, waters from Mexico Beach to Apalachicola, Florida from 20 to 60 nautical miles, waters from Okaloosa-Walton County line to Mexico Beach from 20 to 60 nautical miles, waters from Suwannee River to Apalachicola, Florida from 20 to 60 nautical miles, until 6:30 p.m. Eastern Daylight Time, or 5:30 p.m. Central Daylight Time. At 3:34 p.m. Eastern Daylight Time, or 2:34 p.m. Central Daylight Time, strong thunderstorms capable of producing waterspouts were located along a line extending from 63 nautical miles south of Okaloosa Deepwater Reef to 18 nautical miles southeast of Empire Mica Wreck, moving northeast at 20 knots. Hazard, waterspouts and wind gusts 34 knots or greater. Source, radar indicated. Impact, waterspouts can quickly form and capsize boats, damage vessels, and create suddenly higher waves. Make sure all on board are in a secure location and wearing life jackets. Expect wind gusts in excess of 34 knots, suddenly higher waves, frequent lightning, and heavy downpours. Make sure all on board are wearing life jackets. Locations impacted include South Tower, O Tower, Empire Mica Wreck, and Sea Tower. Move to safe harbor until hazardous weather passes. Thunderstorms can produce sudden waterspouts. Waterspouts can easily overturn boats and create locally hazardous seas. Seek safe harbor immediately. 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The latest weather and forecast information can also be accessed by calling our automated forecast line at 850-942-8851. These are the 4 p.m. Eastern Daylight Time conditions. At the Tallahassee Airport, it was cloudy. The temperature was 85 degrees. The wind was southwest at 17 miles an hour. At Florida State University, the temperature was 82 degrees. The wind was southwest at 12 miles an hour. At Apalachicola, it was cloudy. The temperature was 83 degrees.

southwest at 20 miles an hour. At Panama City Northwest, it was cloudy. The temperature was 79 degrees. The wind was south at 7 miles an hour. At Dothan, it was cloudy. The temperature was 81 degrees. The wind was southwest at 15 miles an hour. At Albany, it was partly sunny. The temperature was 84 degrees. The wind was south at 14 miles an hour. At Valdosta, a thunderstorm was reported. The temperature was 75 degrees. The wind was south at 5 miles an hour. The current time is 4:46 p.m. Eastern Daylight Time. The National Weather Service in Tallahassee has issued a special marine warning for coastal waters from Ocklawkney River to Apalachicola, Florida, out to 20 nautical miles, coastal waters from Mexico Beach to Apalachicola, out 20 nautical miles, waters from Mexico Beach to Apalachicola, Florida, from 20 to 60 nautical miles, waters from Okaloosa-Walton County line to Mexico Beach from 20 to 60 nautical miles, waters from Suwannee River to Apalachicola, Florida, from 20 to 60 nautical miles, until 6:30 p.m. Eastern Daylight Time, or 5:30 p.m. Central Daylight Time. At 3:34 p.m. Eastern Daylight Time, or 2:34 p.m. Central Daylight Time, strong thunderstorms capable of producing waterspouts were located along a line extending from 63 nautical miles south of Okaloosa Deepwater Reef to 18 nautical miles southeast of Empire Mica Wreck, moving northeast at 20 knots. Hazard, waterspouts and wind gusts 34 knots or greater. Source, radar indicated. Impact, waterspouts can quickly form and capsize boats, damage vessels, and create suddenly higher waves. Make sure all on board are in a secure location and wearing life jackets. Expect wind gusts in excess of 34 knots, suddenly higher waves, frequent lightning, and heavy downpours. Make sure all on board are wearing life jackets. Locations impacted include South Tower, O Tower, Empire Mica Wreck, and Sea Tower. Move to safe harbor until hazardous weather passes. Thunderstorms can produce sudden waterspouts. Waterspouts can easily overturn boats and create locally hazardous seas. Seek safe harbor immediately. 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The latest weather and forecast information can also be accessed by calling our automated forecast line at 850-942-8851. These are the 4 p.m. Eastern Daylight Time conditions. At the Tallahassee Airport, it was cloudy. The temperature was 85 degrees. The wind was southwest at 17 miles an hour. At Florida State University, the temperature was 82 degrees. The wind was southwest at 12 miles an hour. At Apalachicola, it was cloudy. The temperature was 83 degrees. The wind was southwest at 20 miles an hour. At Panama City Northwest, it was cloudy. The temperature was 79 degrees. The wind was south at 7 miles an hour. At Dothan, it was cloudy. The temperature was 81 degrees. The wind was southwest at 15 miles an hour. At Albany, it was partly sunny. The temperature was 84 degrees. The wind was south at 14 miles an hour. At Valdosta, a thunderstorm was reported. The temperature was 75 degrees. The wind was south at 5 miles an hour. The current time is 4:49 p.m. Eastern Daylight Time. The National Weather Service in Tallahassee has issued a special marine warning for coastal waters from Ocklawkney River to Apalachicola, Florida, out to 20 nautical miles, coastal waters from Mexico Beach to Apalachicola, out 20 nautical miles, waters from Mexico Beach to Apalachicola, Florida, from 20 to 60 nautical miles, waters from Okaloosa-Walton County line to Mexico Beach, from 20 to 60 nautical miles, waters from Suwannee River to Apalachicola, Florida, from 20 to 60 nautical miles, until 6:30 p.m. Eastern Daylight Time, or 5:30 p.m. Central Daylight Time. At 3:34 p.m. Eastern Daylight Time, or 2:34 p.m. Central Daylight Time, strong thunderstorms capable of producing waterspouts were located along a line extending from 63 nautical miles south of Okaloosa Deepwater Reef to 18 nautical miles southeast of Empire Mica Wreck, moving northeast at 20 knots. Hazard, waterspouts and wind gusts 34 knots or greater. Source, radar indicated. Impact, waterspouts can quickly form and capsize boats, damage vessels, and create suddenly higher waves. Make sure all on board are in a secure location and wearing life jackets. Expect wind gusts in

162.40 megahertz. This broadcast originates from your National Weather Service office in Tallahassee, Florida. The latest weather and forecast information can also be accessed by calling our automated forecast line at 850-942-8851. These are the 4 p.m. Eastern Daylight Time conditions. At the Tallahassee Airport, it was cloudy. The temperature was 85 degrees. The wind was southwest at 17 miles an hour. At Florida State University, the temperature was 82 degrees. The wind was southwest at 12 miles an hour. At Apalachicola, it was cloudy. The temperature was 83 degrees. The wind was southwest at 20 miles an hour. At Panama City Northwest, it was cloudy. The temperature was 79 degrees. The wind was south at 7 miles an hour. At Dothan, it was cloudy. The temperature was 81 degrees. The wind was southwest at 15 miles an hour. At Albany, it was partly sunny. The temperature was 84 degrees. The wind was south at 14 miles an hour. At Valdosta, a thunderstorm was reported. The temperature was 75 degrees. The wind was south at 5 miles an hour. The current time is 5:01 p.m. Eastern Daylight Time. The National Weather Service in Tallahassee has issued a special marine warning for coastal waters from Ocklawhinie River to Apalachicola, Florida, out to 20 nautical miles, coastal waters from Mexico Beach to Apalachicola, out 20 nautical miles, waters from Mexico Beach to Apalachicola, Florida, from 20 to 60 nautical miles, waters from Okaloosa-Walton County line to Mexico Beach, from 20 to 60 nautical miles, waters from Suwannee River to Apalachicola, Florida, from 20 to 60 nautical miles, until 6:30 p.m. Eastern Daylight Time, or 5:30 p.m. Central Daylight Time. At 3:34 p.m. Eastern Daylight Time, or 2:34 p.m. Central Daylight Time, strong thunderstorms capable of producing waterspouts were located along a line extending from 63 nautical miles south of Okaloosa Deepwater Reef to 18 nautical miles southeast of Empire Mica Wreck, moving northeast at 20 knots. Hazard, waterspouts and wind gusts 34 knots or greater. Source, radar indicated. Impact, waterspouts can quickly form and capsize boats, damage vessels, and create suddenly higher waves. Make sure all on board are in a secure location and wearing life jackets. Expect wind gusts in excess of 34 knots, suddenly higher waves, frequent lightning, and heavy downpours. Make sure all on board are wearing life jackets. Locations impacted include South Tower, O Tower, Empire Mica Wreck, and Sea Tower. Move to safe harbor until hazardous weather passes. Thunderstorms can produce sudden waterspouts. Waterspouts can easily overturn boats and create locally hazardous seas. Seek safe harbor immediately. 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The latest weather and forecast information can also be accessed by calling our automated forecast line at 850-942-8851. These are the 5 p.m. Eastern Daylight Time conditions. At the Tallahassee Airport, light rain was falling. The temperature was 77 degrees. The wind was southwest at 9 miles an hour. The report from Florida State University was not available. At Apalachicola, it was cloudy. The temperature was 83 degrees. The wind was southwest at 18 miles an hour. At Panama City Northwest, it was cloudy. The temperature was 82 degrees. The wind was south at 10 miles an hour. At Dothan, light rain was falling. The temperature was 76 degrees. The wind was southwest at 10 miles an hour. At Albany, it was partly sunny. The temperature was 84 degrees. The wind was southwest at 9 miles an hour. At Valdosta, it was partly sunny. The temperature was 76 degrees. The wind was south at 7 miles an hour. The current time is 5:04 p.m. Eastern Daylight Time. The National Weather Service in Tallahassee has issued a special marine warning for
coastal waters from Ocklockney River to Apalachicola, Florida out to 20 nautical miles, coastal waters from Mexico Beach to Apalachicola out 20 nautical miles, waters from Mexico Beach to Apalachicola, Florida from 20 to 60 nautical miles, waters from Okaloosa-Walton County line to Mexico Beach from 20 to 60 nautical miles, waters from Suwannee River to Apalachicola, Florida from 20 to 60 nautical miles, until 6:30 p.m. Eastern Daylight Time, or 5:30 p.m. Central Daylight Time. At 3:34 p.m. Eastern Daylight Time, or 2:34 p.m. Central Daylight Time, strong thunderstorms capable of producing waterspouts were located along a line extending from 63 nautical miles south of Okaloosa Deepwater Reef to 18 nautical miles southeast of Empire Mica Wreck, moving northeast at 20 knots. Hazard, waterspouts and wind gusts 34 knots or greater. Source, radar indicated. Impact, waterspouts can quickly form and capsize boats, damage vessels, and create suddenly higher waves. Make sure all on board are in a secure location and wearing life jackets. Expect wind gusts in excess of 34 knots, suddenly higher waves, frequent lightning, and heavy downpours. Make sure all on board are wearing life jackets. Locations impacted include South Tower, O Tower, Empire Mica Wreck, and Sea Tower. Move to safe harbor until hazardous weather passes. Thunderstorms can produce sudden waterspouts. Waterspouts can easily overturn boats and create locally hazardous seas. Seek safe harbor immediately. 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The latest weather and forecast information can also be accessed by calling our automated forecast line at 850-942-8851. These are the 5 p.m. Eastern Daylight Time conditions. At the Tallahassee Airport, light rain was falling. The temperature was 77 degrees. The wind was southwest at 9 miles an hour. The report from Florida State University was not available. At Apalachicola, it was cloudy. The temperature was 83 degrees. The wind was southwest at 18 miles an hour. At Panama City Northwest, it was cloudy. The temperature was 82 degrees. The wind was south at 10 miles an hour. At Dothan, light rain was falling. The temperature was 76 degrees. The wind was southwest at 10 miles an hour. At Albany, it was partly sunny. The temperature was 84 degrees. The wind was southwest at 9 miles an hour. At Valdosta, it was partly sunny. The temperature was 76 degrees. The wind was south at 7 miles an hour. The current time is 5:07 p.m. Eastern Daylight Time. The National Weather Service in Tallahassee has issued a special marine warning for coastal waters from Ocklockney River to Apalachicola, Florida out to 20 nautical miles, coastal waters from Mexico Beach to Apalachicola out 20 nautical miles, waters from Mexico Beach to Apalachicola, Florida from 20 to 60 nautical miles, waters from Okaloosa-Walton County line to Mexico Beach from 20 to 60 nautical miles, waters from Suwannee River to Apalachicola, Florida from 20 to 60 nautical miles, until 6:30 p.m. Eastern Daylight Time, or 5:30 p.m. Central Daylight Time. At 3:34 p.m. Eastern Daylight Time, or 2:34 p.m. Central Daylight Time, strong thunderstorms capable of producing waterspouts were located along a line extending from 63 nautical miles south of Okaloosa Deepwater Reef to 18 nautical miles southeast of Empire Mica Wreck, moving northeast at 20 knots. Hazard, waterspouts and wind gusts 34 knots or greater. Source, radar indicated. Impact, waterspouts can quickly form and capsize boats, damage vessels, and create suddenly higher waves. Make sure all on board are in a secure location and wearing life jackets. Expect wind gusts in excess of 34 knots, suddenly higher waves, frequent lightning, and heavy downpours. Make sure all on board are wearing life jackets. Locations impacted include South Tower, O Tower, Empire Mica Wreck, and Sea Tower. Move to safe harbor until hazardous weather passes. Thunderstorms can produce sudden waterspouts. Waterspouts can easily overturn boats and create locally hazardous seas. Seek safe harbor immediately. 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This broadcast originates from your National Weather Service office in Tallahassee, Florida.
The latest weather and forecast information can also be accessed by calling our automated forecast line at 850-942-8851. These are the 5 p.m. Eastern Daylight Time conditions. At the Tallahassee Airport, light rain was falling. The temperature was 77 degrees. The wind was southwest at 9 miles an hour. The report from Florida State University was not available. At Apalachicola, it was cloudy. The temperature was 83 degrees. The wind was southwest at 18 miles.

an hour. At Panama City Northwest, it was cloudy. The temperature was 82 degrees. The wind was south at 10 miles an hour. At Dothan, light rain was falling. The temperature was 76 degrees. The wind was southwest at 10 miles an hour. At Albany, it was partly sunny. The temperature was 84 degrees. The wind was southwest at 9 miles an hour. At Valdosta, it was partly sunny. The temperature was 76 degrees. The wind was south at 7 miles an hour. The current time is 5:11 p.m. Eastern Daylight Time. The National Weather Service in Tallahassee has issued a special marine warning for coastal waters from Ocklawkney River to Apalachicola, Florida, out to 20 nautical miles, coastal waters from Mexico Beach to Apalachicola, out 20 nautical miles, waters from Mexico Beach to Apalachicola, Florida, from 20 to 60 nautical miles, waters from Okaloosa-Walton County line to Mexico Beach from 20 to 60 nautical miles, waters from Suwannee River to Apalachicola, Florida, from 20 to 60 nautical miles, until 6:30 p.m. Eastern Daylight Time, or 5:30 p.m. Central Daylight Time. At 3:34 p.m. Eastern Daylight Time, or 2:34 p.m. Central Daylight Time, strong thunderstorms capable of producing waterspouts were located along a line extending from 63 nautical miles south of Okaloosa Deepwater Reef to 18 nautical miles southeast of Empire Mica Wreck, moving northeast at 20 knots. Hazard, waterspouts and wind gusts 34 knots or greater. Source, radar indicated. Impact, waterspouts can quickly form and capsize boats, damage vessels, and create suddenly higher waves. Make sure all on board are in a secure location and wearing life jackets. Expect wind gusts in excess of 34 knots, suddenly higher waves, frequent lightning, and heavy downpours. Make sure all on board are wearing life jackets. Locations impacted include South Tower, O Tower, Empire Mica Wreck, and Sea Tower. Move to safe harbor until hazardous weather passes. Thunderstorms can produce sudden waterspouts. 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Seek safe harbor immediately. 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The latest weather and forecast information can also be accessed by calling our automated forecast line at 850-942-8851. These are the 5 p.m. Eastern Daylight Time conditions. At the Tallahassee Airport, light rain was falling. The temperature was 77 degrees. The wind was southwest at 9 miles an hour. At Florida State University, the temperature was 77 degrees. The wind was southwest at 7 miles an hour. At Apalachicola, it was cloudy. The temperature was 83 degrees. The wind was southwest at 18 miles an hour. At Panama City Northwest, it was cloudy. The temperature was 82 degrees. The wind was south at 10 miles an hour. At Dothan, light rain was falling. The temperature was 76 degrees. The wind was southwest at 10 miles an hour. At Albany, it was partly sunny. The temperature was 84 degrees. The wind was southwest at 9 miles an hour. At Valdosta, it was partly sunny. The temperature was 76 degrees. The wind was south at 7 miles an hour. The current time is 5:14 p.m. Eastern Daylight Time. The National Weather Service in Tallahassee has issued a special marine warning for coastal waters from Ocklawkney River to Apalachicola, Florida, out to 20 nautical miles, coastal waters from Mexico Beach to Apalachicola, out 20 nautical miles, waters from Mexico Beach to Apalachicola, Florida, from 20 to 60 nautical miles, waters from Okaloosa-Walton County line to Mexico Beach from 20 to 60 nautical miles, waters from Suwannee River to Apalachicola, Florida, from 20 to 60 nautical miles, until 6:30 p.m. Eastern Daylight Time, or 5:30 p.m. Central Daylight Time. At 3:34 p.m. Eastern Daylight Time, or 2:34 p.m. Central Daylight Time, strong thunderstorms capable of producing waterspouts were located along a line extending from 63 nautical miles south of Okaloosa Deepwater Reef to 18 nautical miles southeast of Empire Mica Wreck, moving northeast at 20 knots. Hazard, waterspouts and wind gusts 34 knots or greater. Source, radar indicated. Impact, waterspouts can quickly form and capsize boats, damage vessels, and create suddenly higher waves. Make sure all on board are in a secure location and wearing life jackets.
expect wind gusts in excess of 34.

nuts. Suddenly high waves, frequent lightning, and heavy downpours. Make sure all on board are wearing life jackets. Locations impacted include South Tower, O Tower, Empire Mica Wreck, and Sea Tower. Move to safe harbor until hazardous weather passes. Thunderstorms can produce sudden waterspouts. Waterspouts can easily overturn boats and create locally hazardous seas. Seek safe harbor immediately. 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This broadcast originates from your National Weather Service office in Tallahassee, Florida. The latest weather and forecast information can also be accessed by calling our automated forecast line at 850-942-8851. These are the 5 p.m. Eastern Daylight Time conditions. At the Tallahassee Airport, light rain was falling. The temperature was 77 degrees. The wind was southwest at 9 miles an hour. At Florida State University, the temperature was 77 degrees. The wind was southwest at 7 miles an hour. At Apalachicola, it was cloudy. The temperature was 83 degrees. The wind was southwest at 18 miles an hour. At Panama City Northwest, it was cloudy. The temperature was 82 degrees. The wind was south at 10 miles an hour. At Dothan, light rain was falling. The temperature was 76 degrees. The wind was southwest at 10 miles an hour. At Albany, it was partly sunny. The temperature was 84 degrees. The wind was southwest at 9 miles an hour. At Valdosta, it was partly sunny. The temperature was 76 degrees. The wind was south at 7 miles an hour. These are the 5 p.m. Eastern Daylight Time conditions. At the Tallahassee Airport, light rain was falling. The temperature was 77 degrees. The wind was southwest at 9 miles an hour. At Florida State University, the temperature was 77 degrees. The wind was southwest at 7 miles an hour. At Apalachicola, it was cloudy. The temperature was 83 degrees. The wind was southwest at 18 miles an hour. At Panama City Northwest, it was partly sunny. The temperature was 82 degrees. The wind was south at 10 miles an hour. At Dothan, light rain was falling. The temperature was 76 degrees. The wind was southwest at 10 miles an hour. At Albany, it was partly sunny. The temperature was 84 degrees. The wind was southwest at 9 miles an hour. At Valdosta, it was partly sunny. The temperature was 76 degrees. The wind was south at 7 miles an hour. The current time is 5:18 p.m. Eastern Daylight Time. The National Weather Service in Tallahassee has issued a special marine warning for coastal waters from Ocklockney River to Apalachicola, Florida, out to 20 nautical miles, coastal waters from Mexico Beach to Apalachicola, out 20 nautical miles, waters from Mexico Beach to Apalachicola, Florida, from 20 to 60 nautical miles, waters from Okaloosa-Walton County line to Mexico Beach from 20 to 60 nautical miles, waters from Suwannee River to Apalachicola, Florida, from 20 to 60 nautical miles, until 6:30 p.m. Eastern Daylight Time, or 5:30 p.m. Central Daylight Time. At 3:34 p.m. Eastern Daylight Time, or 2:34 p.m. Central Daylight Time, strong thunderstorms capable of producing waterspouts were located along a line extending from 63 nautical miles south of Okaloosa Deepwater Reef to 18 nautical miles southeast of Empire Mica Wreck, moving northeast at 20 knots. Hazard, waterspouts and wind gusts 34 knots or greater. Source, radar indicated. Impact, waterspouts can quickly form and capsize boats, damage vessels, and create suddenly higher waves. Make sure all on board are in a secure location and wearing life jackets. Expect wind gusts in excess of 34 knots, suddenly higher waves, frequent lightning, and heavy downpours. Make sure all on board are wearing life jackets. Locations impacted include South Tower, O Tower, Empire Mica Wreck, and Sea Tower. Move to safe harbor until hazardous weather passes. Thunderstorms can produce sudden waterspouts. Waterspouts can easily overturn boats and create locally hazardous seas. Seek safe harbor immediately. 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

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The latest weather and forecast information can also be accessed by calling our automated forecast line at 850-942-8851. The current time is 5:21 p.m. Eastern Daylight Time. High rip current risk in effect through Monday morning. What? Dangerous rip currents. Where? Walton, Bay, Gulf, and Franklin County beaches. When? Through Monday morning. Impacts. Rip currents can sweep even the best swimmers away from shore into deeper water. Swim near a lifeguard. If caught in a rip current, relax and float. Don't swim against the current. If able, swim in a direction following the shoreline. If unable to escape, face the shore and call or wave for help. Flood advisory in effect until 5:30 p.m. Eastern Daylight Time this afternoon. What? Flooding caused by excessive rainfall is expected. Where? A portion of Big Bend, Florida, including the following county, Franklin. When? Until 5:30 p.m. Eastern Daylight Time. Impacts. Minor flooding in low-lying and poor drainage areas. Fogging of water in urban or other areas is occurring or is imminent. The following broadcast is a special weather statement issued by the National Weather Service in Tallahassee, Florida. A strong thunderstorm will impact Lafayette and East Central Taylor counties through 6 p.m. Eastern Daylight Time. At 5:22 p.m. Eastern Daylight Time, Doppler radar was tracking a strong thunderstorm 13 miles west of Mayo, moving east at 35 miles per hour. Hazard, wind gusts up to 40 miles per hour. Source, radar indicated. Impact, gusty winds could knock down tree limbs and blow around unsecured objects. Locations impacted include Mayo, Cook's Hammock, Grady, Hatch Bend, Salem, Buckville, Carver, San Pedro Junction, and Alton. If outdoors, consider seeking shelter inside a building. Torrential rainfall is also occurring with this storm and may lead to localized flooding. Do not drive your vehicle through flooded roadways. The storm may intensify, so be certain to monitor local radio stations and available television stations for additional information and possible warnings from the National Weather Service. Flood advisory in effect until 5:30 p.m. Eastern Daylight Time this afternoon. What? Flooding caused by excessive rainfall is expected. Where? A portion of Big Bend, Florida, including the following county, Franklin. When? Until 5:30 p.m. Eastern Daylight Time. Impacts. Minor flooding in low-lying and poor drainage areas. Fogging of water in urban or other areas is occurring or is imminent. Additional details. At 3:26 p.m. Eastern Daylight Time, Doppler radar indicated heavy rain due to thunderstorms. Minor flooding is ongoing or expected to begin shortly in the advisory area. Some locations that will experience flooding include Morgan Place, Fort Gadsden, Hayes Place, Bucksiding, and Beverly. http://www.weather.gov/safety/. 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Please report observed flooding to local emergency services or law enforcement and request they pass this information to the National Weather Service when you can do so safely. Flood advisory in effect until 7:15 p.m. Eastern Daylight Time this evening. What? Flooding caused by excessive rainfall is expected. Where? A portion of Big Bend, Florida, including the following counties, Lafayette, Madison, and Taylor. When? Until 7:15 p.m. Eastern Daylight Time. Impacts. Minor flooding in low-lying and poor drainage areas. Fogging of water in urban or other areas is occurring or is imminent. Additional details. At 4:13 p.m. Eastern Daylight Time, Doppler radar indicated heavy rain due to thunderstorms. Minor flooding is ongoing or expected to begin shortly in the advisory area. Some locations that will experience flooding include Perry, Lee, Smith, Townsend, Day, Mayo Junction, Chancy, Hopewell, Buckville, St. Holloway, Boyd, Foley, Lakeburg, Boussel Junction, Secotin, and Perry Foley Airport. http://www.weather.gov/safety/. 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The following broadcast is a special weather statement issued by the National Weather Service in Tallahassee, Florida. A strong thunderstorm will impact Lafayette and East Central Taylor counties through 6 p.m. Eastern Daylight Time.

time. At 5:22 p.m. Eastern Daylight Time, Doppler radar was tracking a strong thunderstorm 13 miles west of Mayo, moving east at 35 miles per hour. Hazard, wind gusts up to 40 miles per hour. Source, radar indicated. Impact, gusty winds could knock down tree limbs and blow around unsecured objects. Locations impacted include Mayo, Cook's Hamlet, Grady, Hatch Bend, Salem, Buckville, Carver, San Pedro Junction, and Alton. If outdoors, consider seeking shelter inside a building. Torrential rainfall is also occurring with this storm and may lead to localized flooding. Do not drive your vehicle through flooded roadways. The storm may intensify, so be certain to monitor local radio stations and available television stations for additional information and possible warnings from the National Weather Service. These are the 5 p.m. Eastern Daylight Time conditions. At the Tallahassee Airport, light rain was falling. The temperature was 77 degrees. The wind was southwest at 9 miles an hour. At Florida State University, the temperature was 77 degrees. The wind was southwest at 7 miles an hour. At Apalachicola, it was cloudy. The temperature was 83 degrees. The wind was southwest at 18 miles an hour. At Panama City Northwest, it was partly sunny. The temperature was 82 degrees. The wind was south at 10 miles an hour. At Dothan, light rain was falling. The temperature was 76 degrees. The wind was southwest at 10 miles an hour. At Albany, it was partly sunny. The temperature was 84 degrees. The wind was southwest at 9 miles an hour. At Valdosta, it was partly sunny. The temperature was 76 degrees. The wind was south at 7 miles an hour. Over the marine area, at the buoy south of Apalachicola, winds were southwest at 17 knots and seas were 5 feet. At the buoy south of Panama City, winds were west at 16 knots and seas were 5 feet. At the buoy south of Pensacola, winds were southwest at 14 knots and seas were 3 feet. The forecast for the local area. Flood watch remains in effect through Monday evening. Tonight, mostly cloudy this evening, then becoming partly cloudy. A chance of showers and thunderstorms. Some thunderstorms may produce heavy rainfall. Lows in the lower 70s. Southwest winds 5 to 10 miles per hour. Chance of rain 50%. Monday, showers likely with a chance of thunderstorms in the morning, then showers with thunderstorms likely in the afternoon. Some thunderstorms may produce heavy rainfall in the morning. Some thunderstorms may produce heavy rainfall in the afternoon. Humid with highs in the upper 80s. Southwest winds 5 to 10 miles per hour. Chance of rain 90%. Monday night, mostly cloudy with a slight chance of showers and thunderstorms in the evening, then partly cloudy after midnight. Some thunderstorms may produce heavy rainfall in the evening. Lows in the lower 70s. Southwest winds around 5 miles per hour in the evening, becoming light and variable. Chance of rain 20%. Tuesday, mostly sunny. A slight chance of showers in the morning, then showers and thunderstorms likely in the afternoon. Humid with highs around 90. Southwest winds around 5 miles per hour. Chance of rain 70%. Tuesday night, partly cloudy with showers and thunderstorms likely in the evening, then mostly clear after midnight. Lows in the lower 70s. South winds around 5 miles per hour in the evening, becoming light and variable. Chance of rain 70%. Wednesday through Thursday night, partly cloudy with a chance of showers and thunderstorms. Highs in the lower 90s. Lows in the lower 70s. Chance of rain 40%. Friday and Friday night, partly cloudy. A chance of showers and thunderstorms. Highs in the lower 90s. Lows in the lower 70s. Chance of rain 50%. Heat index values up to 105. Saturday, mostly sunny. A slight chance of showers and thunderstorms in the morning, then showers and thunderstorms likely in the afternoon. Highs in the lower 90s. Chance of rain 60%. Saturday night, partly cloudy with a slight chance of showers and thunderstorms. Lows in the lower 70s. Chance of rain 20%. Sunday, mostly sunny. A chance of showers and thunderstorms in the morning, then showers and thunderstorms likely in the afternoon. Highs around 90. Chance of rain 70%. The coastal waters forecast for the following: coastal waters from Okaloosa, Walton County line to Mexico Beach out to 20.

Nautical miles, coastal waters from Mexico Beach to Apalachicola out to 20 nautical miles, waters from Okaloosa-Walton County line to Mexico Beach 20 to 60 nautical miles, and waters from Mexico Beach to Apalachicola 20 to 60 nautical miles. Small craft advisory in effect until 10 p.m. Central Daylight Time this evening. Tonight, southwest winds 15 to 20 knots with gusts up to 25 knots. Seas 4 to 5 feet, occasionally to 6 feet. Wave detail, southwest 5 feet at 6 seconds. Protected waters choppy. A chance of thunderstorms. A chance of showers until early morning, then showers likely late. Monday, southwest winds 15 to 20 knots, diminishing to 10 to 15 knots in the afternoon. Seas 3 to 4 feet. Wave detail, southwest 4 feet at 6 seconds. Protected waters choppy. A chance of thunderstorms. Showers likely, mainly in the morning. Monday night, west winds 10 to 15 knots. Seas 2 to 3 feet. Wave detail, southwest 3 feet at 6 seconds. Protected waters a moderate chop. A slight chance of showers and thunderstorms. Tuesday, west winds 5 to 10 knots. Seas around 2 feet. Wave detail, southwest 2 feet at 5 seconds. Protected waters a light chop. A slight chance of showers and thunderstorms. Tuesday night, southwest winds 5 to 10 knots. Seas around 2 feet. Wave detail, south 2 feet at 5 seconds. Protected waters a light chop. Wednesday, southwest winds 5 to 10 knots. Waves 1 foot or less. Wave detail, south 1 foot at 5 seconds. Protected waters a light chop. Waters a light chop. Wednesday, southwest winds 5 to 10 knots. Waves 1 foot or less. Wave detail, south 1 foot at 5 seconds. Protected waters a light chop. Wednesday night, south winds 5 to 10 knots. Waves 1 foot or less. Protected waters a light chop. A slight chance of showers and thunderstorms after midnight. Thursday, east winds 5 to 10 knots. Waves 1 foot or less. Protected waters a light chop. A slight chance of showers and thunderstorms. Thursday night, east winds 5 to 10 knots. Seas around 2 feet. Protected waters a light chop. A slight chance of showers and thunderstorms. Friday, east winds 10 to 15 knots. Seas 2 to 3 feet. Protected waters a moderate chop. A chance of showers and thunderstorms. Friday night, east winds 5 to 10 knots, increasing to 10 to 15 knots after midnight. Seas around 2 feet. Protected waters a moderate chop. A slight chance of showers and thunderstorms in the evening, then a chance of showers and thunderstorms after midnight. Winds and waves higher and near thunderstorms. The coastal waters forecast for the following waters from Suwannee River to Apalachicola, Florida, extending from 20 to 60 nautical miles. Small craft advisory in effect through Monday morning. Tonight, southwest winds near 20 knots with gusts up to 25 knots. Seas 3 to 5 feet, occasionally to 6 feet. Wave detail, southwest 5 feet at 6 seconds. Protected waters choppy. A chance of thunderstorms. Monday, southwest winds 15 to 20 knots with gusts up to 25 knots. Seas 3 to 5 feet, occasionally to 6 feet. Wave detail, southwest 4 feet at 6 seconds. Protected waters choppy. Thunderstorms likely. Showers. Monday night, southwest winds 10 to 15 knots. Seas 2 to 4 feet. Wave detail, southwest 4 feet at 6 seconds. Protected waters a moderate chop. A chance of showers and thunderstorms. Tuesday, southwest winds 5 to 10 knots. Seas around 2 feet. Wave detail, south 2 feet at 5 seconds. Protected waters a light chop. A chance of showers and thunderstorms, mainly in the morning. Tuesday night, southwest winds 5 to 10 knots. Seas around 2 feet. Wave detail, south 2 feet at 5 seconds. Protected waters a light chop. A chance of showers with us. The following broadcast is a special weather statement issued by the National Weather Service in Tallahassee, Florida. Strong thunderstorms will impact northwestern Lafayette, northeastern Taylor, and eastern Madison counties through 6 p.m. Eastern Daylight Time. At 5:35 p.m. Eastern Daylight Time, Doppler radar was tracking strong thunderstorms along a line extending from 10 miles south of Madison to near Dallas.

Wing Park to near Mayo. Movement was east at 35 miles per hour. Hazard, wind gusts up to 40 miles per hour. Source, radar indicated. Impact, gusty winds could knock down tree limbs and blow around unsecured objects. Locations impacted include Madison, Lee, Townsend, Chancy, Smith, Hopewell, Day, Mayo Junction, and Buckville. If outdoors, consider seeking shelter inside a building. Torrential rainfall is also occurring with these storms and may lead to localized flooding. Do not drive your vehicle through flooded roadways. The coastal waters forecast for the following: waters from Suwannee River to Apalachicola, Florida, extending from 20 to 60 nautical miles. Small craft advisory in effect through Monday morning. Tonight, southwest winds near 20 knots with gusts up to 25 knots. Seas 3 to 5 feet, occasionally to 6 feet. Wave detail, southwest 5 feet at 6 seconds. Protected waters choppy. A chance of thunderstorms. Monday, southwest winds 15 to 20 knots with gusts up to 25 knots. Seas 3 to 5 feet, occasionally to 6 feet. Wave detail, southwest 4 feet at 6 seconds. Protected waters choppy. Thunderstorms likely. Showers. Monday night, southwest winds 10 to 15 knots. Seas 2 to 4 feet. Wave detail, southwest 4 feet at 6 seconds. Protected waters a moderate chop. A chance of showers and thunderstorms. Tuesday, southwest winds 5 to 10 knots. Seas around 2 feet. Wave detail, south 2 feet at 5 seconds. Protected waters a light chop. A chance of showers and thunderstorms, mainly in the morning. Tuesday night, southwest winds 5 to 10 knots. Seas around 2 feet. Wave detail, south 2 feet at 5 seconds. Protected waters a light chop. A chance of showers with a slight chance of thunderstorms. Wednesday, southwest winds around 5 knots. Waves 1 foot or less. Wave detail, southwest 1 foot at 5 seconds. Protected waters smooth, a slight chance of showers and thunderstorms. Wednesday night, south winds around 5 knots. Waves 1 foot or less. Protected waters smooth, a slight chance of showers and thunderstorms in the evening, then a chance of showers and thunderstorms after midnight. Thursday, east winds 5 to 10 knots. Waves 1 foot or less. Protected waters a light chop. A chance of showers and thunderstorms. Thursday night, east winds 5 to 10 knots. Seas around 2 feet. Protected waters a light chop. A slight chance of showers and thunderstorms in the evening, then a chance of showers and thunderstorms after midnight. Friday, east winds 10 to 15 knots. Seas 2 to 3 feet. Protected waters a moderate chop. A chance of showers and thunderstorms. Friday night, east winds 5 to 10 knots, increasing to 10 to 15 knots after midnight. Seas around 2 feet. Protected waters a moderate chop. A chance of showers and thunderstorms. Winds and waves higher and near thunderstorms. The coastal waters forecast for the following St. Andrews Bay waterways. Tonight, southwest winds 10 to 15 knots with gusts up to 20 knots, diminishing to 5 to 10 knots after midnight. Protected waters a moderate chop. A chance of thunderstorms. A chance of showers this evening, then showers after midnight. Monday, west winds 5 to 10 knots. Protected waters a light chop. A chance of showers and thunderstorms, mainly in the morning. Monday night, west winds 5 to 10 knots. Protected waters a light chop. A slight chance of showers and thunderstorms after midnight. Tuesday, west winds around 5 knots, becoming southwest in the afternoon. Protected waters a light chop. A slight chance of showers and thunderstorms. Tuesday night, southwest winds 5 to 10 knots, diminishing to around 5 knots after midnight. Protected waters a light chop. A slight chance of showers and thunderstorms in the evening. Wednesday, southwest winds around 5 knots, increasing to 5 to 10 knots in the afternoon. Protected waters a light chop. A slight chance of showers and thunderstorms. Wednesday night, south winds 5 to 10 knots, diminishing to around 5 knots after midnight. Protected waters a light chop. A slight chance of showers and thunderstorms in the evening. Thursday, southeast winds around 5 knots. Protected waters smooth, a slight chance of showers and thunderstorms.

storms in the morning, then a chance of showers and thunderstorms in the afternoon. Thursday night, southeast winds around 5 knots, becoming east after midnight. Protected waters smooth, a chance of showers and thunderstorms, mainly in the evening. Friday, east winds 5 to 10 knots, becoming southeast in the afternoon. Protected waters a light chop. A slight chance of showers and thunderstorms in the morning, then a chance of showers and thunderstorms in the afternoon. Friday night, east winds around 5 knots. Protected waters smooth, a chance of showers and thunderstorms, mainly in the evening. Winds and waves higher and near thunderstorms. The Tropical Weather Outlook. For the North Atlantic, Caribbean Sea and the Gulf of America, tropical cyclone formation is not expected during the next 7 days. Small craft advisory now in effect until 8 a.m. Eastern Daylight Time Monday. What? Southwest winds near 20 knots with gusts up to 25 knots. Where? Near shore Gulf waters from the Ocklockney River to the Suwannee River out 20 nautical miles. Coastal waters from Ocklockney River to Apalachicola, Florida out to 20 nautical miles. And waters from Suwannee River to Apalachicola, Florida from 20 to 60 nautical miles. When? Until 8 a.m. Eastern Daylight Time Monday. Impacts. A small craft advisory means that wind speeds of 20 to 33 knots, or seas of 7 feet or greater, are expected to produce hazardous conditions for small craft. These hazardous conditions may result in poor vessel handling and steering response, roaching, overturned dinghies and kayaks, slips and falls on slippery decks, rub damage along docks and seawalls, and dragging anchors. Inexperienced mariners, especially those operating smaller vessels, should avoid navigating in hazardous conditions. The Surf Zone Forecast General Outlook, southwesterly winds increase today to around 20 miles an hour, increasing surf heights to 2 to 4 feet, occasionally 5 feet. There is a high risk for rip currents at all area beaches today. Heed the beach flags and stay near a lifeguard. Numerous showers and thunderstorms are also expected along the coast this morning through the afternoon. Based on communication with area beach officials, the following flags are flying at area beaches: Walton, Double Red Bay, Double Red State Park Gulf Beaches, Double Red West Facing Gulf Beaches, Double Red South Facing Gulf Beaches, Red Franklin, Red. A special marine warning remains in effect until 6:30 p.m. Eastern Daylight Time or 5:30 p.m. Central Daylight Time. For the following areas, waters from Mexico Beach to Apalachicola, Florida from 20 to 60 nautical miles, waters from Suwannee River to Apalachicola, Florida from 20 to 60 nautical miles, at 5:19 p.m. Eastern Daylight Time, or 4:19 p.m. Central Daylight Time, severe thunderstorms capable of producing waterspouts were located along a line extending from 15 nautical miles southwest of Empire Mica Wreck to South Tower, moving northeast at 20 knots. Hazard, waterspouts and wind gusts 34 knots or greater. Source, radar indicated. Impact, waterspouts can quickly form and capsize boats, damage vessels, and create suddenly higher waves. Make sure all on board are in a secure location and wearing life jackets. Expect wind gusts in excess of 34 knots, suddenly higher waves, frequent lightning, and heavy downpours. Make sure all on board are wearing life jackets. Locations impacted include South Tower and Empire Mica Wreck. Move to safe harbor until hazardous weather passes. Thunderstorms can produce sudden waterspouts. Waterspouts can easily overturn boats and create locally hazardous seas. Seek safe harbor immediately. Tide information for Sunday, August 2, 2026. St. Mark's River entrance. High 5:09 a.m., low 11:06 a.m., high 5:08 p.m., low 11:25 p.m. Apalachicola. Low 12:58 a.m., high 7:12 a.m., low 1:14 p.m., high 6:42 p.m. St. Andrews Bay at Panama City. High 3:27 a.m., low 5:51 a.m., high 1:03 p.m., low 8:19 p.m. Note that the times of high and low tide are 3 minutes earlier at Shell Point than at the St. Mark's River entrance. The average water temperature at Apalachicola was 87.8 degrees. Sunrise and sunset in Tallahassee. August 2, 2026, sunrise 6:57 a.m. Eastern Daylight Time, sunset 8:31 p.m. Eastern Daylight Time. 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

dedicated forecast line at 850-942-8851. The current time is 5:46 p.m. Eastern Daylight Time. High rip current risk in effect through Monday morning. What? Dangerous rip currents. Where? Walton, Bay, Gulf, and Franklin County beaches. When? Through Monday morning. Impacts. Rip currents can sweep even the best swimmers away from shore into deeper water. Swim near a lifeguard. If caught in a rip current, relax and float. Don't swim against the current. If able, swim in a direction following the shoreline. If unable to escape, face the shore and call or wave for help. Flood advisory in effect until 7:15 p.m. Eastern Daylight Time this evening. What? Flooding caused by excessive rainfall is expected. Where? A portion of Big Bend, Florida, including the following counties, Lafayette, Madison, and Taylor. When? Until 7:15 p.m. Eastern Daylight Time. Impacts. Minor flooding in low-lying and poor drainage areas. Ponding of water in urban or other areas is occurring or is imminent. Additional details. At 4:13 p.m. Eastern Daylight Time, Doppler radar indicated heavy rain due to thunderstorms. Minor flooding is ongoing or expected to begin shortly in the advisory area. Some locations that will experience flooding include Perry, Lee, Smith, Townsend, Day, Mayo Junction, Chancy, Hopewell, Buckville, Finn Holloway, Boyd, Foley, Lakeburg, Boussel Junction, Secotin, and Perry Foley Airport. http://www.weather.gov/safety/. 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The following broadcast is a special weather statement issued by the National Weather Service in Tallahassee, Florida. Strong thunderstorms will impact northwestern Lafayette, northeastern Taylor, and eastern Madison counties through 6 p.m. Eastern Daylight Time. At 5:35 p.m. Eastern Daylight Time, Doppler radar was tracking strong thunderstorms along a line extending from 10 miles south of Madison to near Dowling Park to near Mayo. Movement was east at 35 miles per hour. Hazard, wind gusts up to 40 miles per hour. Source, radar indicated. Impact, gusty winds could knock down tree limbs and blow around unsecured objects. Locations impacted include Madison, Lee, Townsend, Chancy, Smith, Hopewell, Day, Mayo Junction, and Buckville. If outdoors, consider seeking shelter inside a building. Torrential rainfall is also occurring with these storms and may lead to localized flooding. Do not drive your vehicle through flooded roadways. These are the 5 p.m. Eastern Daylight Time conditions. At the Tallahassee Airport, light rain was falling. The temperature was 77 degrees. The wind was southwest at 9 miles an hour. At Florida State University, the temperature was 77 degrees. The wind was southwest at 7 miles an hour. At Apalachicola, it was cloudy. The temperature was 83 degrees. The wind was southwest at 18 miles an hour. At Panama City Northwest, it was partly sunny. The temperature was 82 degrees. The wind was south at 10 miles an hour. At Dothan, light rain was falling. The temperature was 76 degrees. The wind was southwest at 10 miles an hour. At Albany, it was partly sunny. The temperature was 84 degrees. The wind was southwest at 9 miles an hour. At Valdosta, it was partly sunny. The temperature was 76 degrees. The wind was south at 7 miles an hour. Over the marine area, at the buoy south of Apalachicola, winds were southwest at 17 knots and seas were 5 feet. At the buoy south of Panama City, winds were west at 60 knots and seas were 5 feet. At the buoy south of Pensacola, winds were southwest at 14 knots and seas were 3 feet. The forecast for the local area. Flood watch remains in effect through Monday evening. Tonight, mostly cloudy this evening, then becoming partly cloudy. A chance of showers and thunderstorms. Some thunderstorms may produce heavy rainfall. Lows in the lower 70s. Southwest winds 5 to 10 miles per hour. Chance of rain 50%. Monday, showers likely with a chance of thunderstorms in the morning, then showers with thunderstorms likely in the afternoon. Some thunderstorms may produce heavy rainfall in the morning. Some thunderstorms may produce heavy rainfall in the afternoon. Humid with highs in the upper 80s. Southwest winds 5 to 10.

miles per hour. Chance of rain 90%. Monday night, mostly cloudy with a slight chance of showers and thunderstorms in the evening, then partly cloudy after midnight. Some thunderstorms may produce heavy rainfall in the evening. Lows in the lower 70s. Southwest winds around 5 miles per hour in the evening, becoming light and variable. Chance of rain 20%. Tuesday, mostly sunny. A slight chance of showers in the morning, then showers and thunderstorms likely in the afternoon. Humid with highs around 90. Southwest winds around 5 miles per hour. Chance of rain 70%. Tuesday night, partly cloudy with showers and thunderstorms likely in the evening, then mostly clear after midnight. Lows in the lower 70s. South winds around 5 miles per hour in the evening, becoming light and variable. Chance of rain 70%. Wednesday through Thursday night, partly cloudy with a chance of showers and thunderstorms. Highs in the lower 90s. Lows in the lower 70s. Chance of rain 40%. Friday and Friday night, partly cloudy. A chance of showers and thunderstorms. Highs in the lower 90s. Lows in the lower 70s. Chance of rain 50%. Heat index values up to 105. Saturday, mostly sunny. A slight chance of showers and thunderstorms in the morning, then showers and thunderstorms likely in the afternoon. Highs in the lower 90s. Chance of rain 60%. Saturday night, partly cloudy with a slight chance of showers and thunderstorms. Lows in the lower 70s. Chance of rain 20%. Sunday, mostly sunny. A chance of showers and thunderstorms in the morning, then showers and thunderstorms likely in the afternoon. Highs around 90. Chance of rain 70%. The coastal waters forecast for the following: coastal waters from Okaloosa, Walton County line to Mexico Beach out to 20 nautical miles, coastal waters from Mexico Beach to Apalachicola out to 20 nautical miles, waters from Okaloosa, Walton County line to Mexico Beach 20 to 60 nautical miles, and waters from Mexico Beach to Apalachicola 20 to 60 nautical miles. Small craft advisory in effect until 10 p.m. Central Daylight Time this evening. Tonight, southwest winds 15 to 20 knots with gusts up to 25 knots. Seas 4 to 5 feet, occasionally to 6 feet. Wave detail, southwest 5 feet at 6 seconds. Protected waters choppy. A chance of thunderstorms. A chance of showers until early morning, then showers likely late. Monday, southwest winds 15 to 20 knots, diminishing to 10 to 15 knots in the afternoon. Seas 3 to 4 feet. Wave detail, southwest 4 feet at 6 seconds. Protected waters choppy. A chance of thunderstorms. Showers likely, mainly in the morning. Monday night, west winds 10 to 15 knots. Seas 2 to 3 feet. Wave detail, southwest 3 feet at 6 seconds. Protected waters a moderate chop. A slight chance of showers and thunderstorms. Tuesday, west winds 5 to 10 knots. Seas around 2 feet. Wave detail, southwest 2 feet at 5 seconds. Protected waters a light chop. A slight chance of showers and thunderstorms. Tuesday night, southwest winds 5 to 10 knots. Seas around 2 feet. Wave detail, south 2 feet at 5 seconds. Protected waters a light chop. Wednesday, southwest winds 5 to 10 knots. Waves 1 foot or less. Wave detail, south 1 foot at 5 seconds. Protected waters a light chop. Wednesday night, south winds 5 to 10 knots. Waves 1 foot or less. Protected waters a light chop. A slight chance of showers and thunderstorms after midnight. Thursday, east winds 5 to 10 knots. Waves 1 foot or less. Protected waters a light chop. A slight chance of showers and thunderstorms. Thursday night, east winds 5 to 10 knots. Seas around 2 feet. Protected waters a light chop. A slight chance of showers and thunderstorms. Friday, east winds 10 to 15 knots. Seas 2 to 3 feet. Protected waters a moderate chop. A chance of showers and thunderstorms. Friday night, east winds 5 to 10 knots, increasing to 10 to 15 knots after midnight. Seas around 2 feet. Protected waters a moderate chop. A slight chance of showers and thunderstorms in the evening, then a chance of showers and thunderstorms after midnight. Winds and waves higher and near thunderstorms. The coastal waters forecast.

Cast for the following waters from Suwannee River to Apalachicola, Florida, extending from 20 to 60 nautical miles. Small craft advisory in effect through Monday morning. Tonight, southwest winds near 20 knots with gusts up to 25 knots. Seas 3 to 5 feet, occasionally to 6 feet. Wave detail, southwest 5 feet at 6 seconds. Protected waters choppy. A chance of thunderstorms. Monday, southwest winds 15 to 20 knots with gusts up to 25 knots. Seas 3 to 5 feet, occasionally to 6 feet. Wave detail, southwest 4 feet at 6 seconds. Protected waters choppy. Thunderstorms likely. Showers. Monday night, southwest winds 10 to 15 knots. Seas 2 to 4 feet. Wave detail, southwest 4 feet at 6 seconds. Protected waters a moderate chop. A chance of showers and thunderstorms. Tuesday, southwest winds 5 to 10 knots. Seas around 2 feet. Wave detail, south 2 feet at 5 seconds. Protected waters a light chop. A chance of showers and thunderstorms, mainly in the morning. Tuesday night, southwest winds 5 to 10 knots. Seas around 2 feet. Wave detail, south 2 feet at 5 seconds. Protected waters a light chop. A chance of showers with a slight chance of thunderstorms. Wednesday, southwest winds around 5 knots. Waves 1 foot or less. Wave detail, southwest 1 foot at 5 seconds. Protected waters smooth, a slight chance of showers and thunderstorms. Wednesday night, south winds around 5 knots. Waves 1 foot or less. Protected waters smooth, a slight chance of showers and thunderstorms in the evening, then a chance of showers and thunderstorms after midnight. Thursday, east winds 5 to 10 knots. Waves 1 foot or less. Protected waters a light chop. A chance of showers and thunderstorms. Thursday night, east winds 5 to 10 knots. Seas around 2 feet. Protected waters a light chop. A slight chance of showers and thunderstorms in the evening, then a chance of showers and thunderstorms after midnight. Friday, east winds 10 to 15 knots. Seas 2 to 3 feet. Protected waters a moderate chop. A chance of showers and thunderstorms. Friday night, east winds 5 to 10 knots, increasing to 10 to 15 knots after midnight. Seas around 2 feet. Protected waters a moderate chop. A chance of showers and thunderstorms. Winds and waves higher and near thunderstorms. The coastal waters forecast for the following St. Andrews Bay waterways. Tonight, southwest winds 10 to 15 knots with gusts up to 20 knots, diminishing to 5 to 10 knots after midnight. Protected waters a moderate chop. A chance of thunderstorms. A chance of showers this evening, then showers after midnight. Monday, west winds 5 to 10 knots. Protected waters a light chop. A chance of showers and thunderstorms, mainly in the morning. Monday night, west winds 5 to 10 knots. Protected waters a light chop. A slight chance of showers and thunderstorms after midnight. Tuesday, west winds around 5 knots, becoming southwest in the afternoon. Protected waters a light chop. A slight chance of showers and thunderstorms. Tuesday night, southwest winds 5 to 10 knots, diminishing to around 5 knots after midnight. Protected waters a light chop. A slight chance of showers and thunderstorms in the evening. Wednesday, southwest winds around 5 knots, increasing to 5 to 10 knots in the afternoon. Protected waters a light chop. A slight chance of showers and thunderstorms. Wednesday night, south winds 5 to 10 knots, diminishing to around 5 knots after midnight. Protected waters a light chop. A slight chance of showers and thunderstorms in the evening. Thursday, southeast winds around 5 knots. Protected waters smooth, a slight chance of showers and thunderstorms in the morning, then a chance of showers and thunderstorms in the afternoon. Thursday night, southeast winds around 5 knots, becoming east after midnight. Protected waters smooth, a chance of showers and thunderstorms, mainly in the evening. Friday, east winds 5 to 10 knots, becoming southeast in the afternoon. Protected waters a light chop. A slight chance of showers and thunderstorms in the morning, then a chance of showers and thunderstorms in the afternoon. Friday night, east winds around 5 knots. Protected waters smooth, a chance of showers and thunderstorms, mainly in the evening. Winds and waves high.

And near thunderstorms. The Tallahassee Climate Summary for this evening, as of 5 p.m., August 2nd, 2026. Today's high temperature of 86 degrees occurred at 3:07 p.m. This high was 6 degrees below the normal high of 92. Today's low temperature of 76 degrees occurred at 3:35 p.m. This low was 3 degrees above the normal low of 73. 0.50 inches of precipitation fell today, which brings the monthly total to 4.18 inches. This is 3.64 inches above the normal amount of 0.54 inches for August. The total precipitation for the year now stands at 27.70 inches, which is 8.56 inches below normal. The normal high temperature for tomorrow is 92 degrees, and the normal low is 73. The record high for tomorrow is 100, which occurred in 2011, and the record low is 67, which occurred in 1971. Sunset tonight is at 8:31 p.m. Sunrise tomorrow is at 6:57 a.m. The Tropical Weather Outlook. For the North Atlantic, Caribbean Sea, and the Gulf of America, tropical cyclone formation is not expected during the next 7 days. Small craft advisory now in effect until 8 a.m. Eastern Daylight Time Monday. What? Southwest winds near 20 knots with gusts. The following broadcast is a special weather statement issued by the National Weather Service in Tallahassee, Florida. Strong thunderstorms will impact Lafayette, Dixie, and East Central Taylor counties through 6:45 p.m. Eastern Daylight Time. At 6:02 p.m. Eastern Daylight Time, Doppler radar was tracking strong thunderstorms along a line extending from near McAlpin to 16 miles southwest of Horseshoe Point. Movement was east at 30 miles per hour. Hazard, wind gusts up to 40 miles per hour. Source, radar indicated. Impact, gusty winds could knock down tree limbs and blow around unsecured objects. Locations impacted include Mayo, Cross City, Horseshoe Point, Suwannee, Horseshoe Beach, Tenille, Shamrock, Clara, Shire Island, Cross City Airport, Old Town, Buckville, Jonesboro, Hatch Bend, Salem, San Pedro Junction, Cook's Hammock, Smith, Garanto Springs, and Carver. If outdoors, consider seeking shelter inside a building. Small craft advisory now in effect until 8 a.m. Eastern Daylight Time Monday. What? Southwest winds near 20 knots with gusts up to 25 knots. Where? Nearshore Gulf waters from the Ocklockney River to the Suwannee River out 20 nautical miles, coastal waters from Ocklockney River to Apalachicola, Florida out to 20 nautical miles, and waters from Suwannee River to Apalachicola, Florida from 20 to 60 nautical miles. When? Until 8 a.m. Eastern Daylight Time Monday. Impacts. A small craft advisory means that wind speeds of 20 to 33 knots, or seas of 7 feet or greater, are expected to produce hazardous conditions for small craft. These hazardous conditions may result in poor vessel handling and steering response, broaching, overturned dinghies and kayaks, slips and falls on slippery decks, rub damage along docks and seawalls, and dragging anchors. Inexperienced mariners, especially those operating smaller vessels, should avoid navigating in hazardous conditions. The Surf Zone Forecast General Outlook. Southwesterly winds increase today to around 20 miles an hour, increasing surf heights to 2 to 4 feet, occasionally 5 feet. There is a high risk for rip currents at all area beaches today. Heed the beach flags and stay near a lifeguard. Numerous showers and thunderstorms are also expected along the coast this morning through the afternoon. Based on communication with area beach officials, the following flags are flying at area beaches: Walton, Double Red Bay, Double Red State Park Golf Beaches, Double Red West Facing Golf Beaches, Double Red South Facing Golf Beaches, Red Franklin, Red. A special marine warning remains in effect until 6:30 p.m. Eastern Daylight Time or 5:30 p.m. Central Daylight Time. For the following areas, waters from Mexico Beach to Apalachicola, Florida from 20 to 60 nautical miles, waters from Suwannee River to Apalachicola, Florida from 20 to 60 nautical miles, at 5:19 p.m. Eastern Daylight Time, or 4:19 p.m. Central Daylight Time, severe thunderstorms capable of producing waterspouts were located along a line extending from 15 nautical miles southwest of Empire Mica Wreck to South Tower, moving northeast at 20 knots. Hazard, waterspouts and wind gusts 34 knots or greater. Source, radar indicated. Impact, waterspouts can quickly form and capsize boats, damage vessels, and create suddenly higher waves. Make sure all on board are in a secure location and wearing life jackets. Expect wind gusts in excess of 34 knots, suddenly higher waves, frequent lightning, and heavy downpours.
Make sure all on board are wearing life jackets. 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Thunderstorms can produce sudden waterspouts. Waterspouts can easily overturn boats and create locally hazardous seas. Seek safe harbor immediately. Tide information for Sunday, August 2, 2026. St. Mark's River entrance. High 5.09 a.m., low 11.06 a.m., high 5.08 p.m., low 11.25 p.m. Apalachicola. Low 12.58 a.m., high 7.12 a.m., low 1.14 p.m., high 6.42 p.m. St. Andrews Bay at Panama City. High 3.27 a.m., low 5.51 a.m., high 1.03 p.m., low 8.19 p.m. Note that the times of high and low tide are 3 minutes earlier at Shell Point than at the St. Mark's River entrance. The average water temperature at Apalachicola was 87.8 degrees. Sunrise and sunset in Tallahassee. August 2, 2026, sunrise 6:57 a.m. Eastern Daylight Time, sunset 8:31 p.m. Eastern Daylight Time. 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This broadcast originates from your National Weather Service office in Tallahassee, Florida. The latest weather and forecast information can also be accessed by calling our automated forecast line at 850-942-8851. The current time is 6:07 p.m. Eastern Daylight Time. High rip current risk in effect through Monday morning. What? Dangerous rip currents. Where? Walton, Bay, Gulf, and Franklin County beaches. When? Through Monday morning. Impacts. Rip currents can sweep even the best swimmers away from shore into deeper water. Swim near a lifeguard. If caught in a rip current, relax and float. Don't swim against the current. If able, swim in a direction following the shoreline. If unable to escape, trace the shore and call or wave for help. Flood advisory in effect until 7:15 p.m. Eastern Daylight Time this evening. What? Flooding caused by excessive rainfall is expected. Where? A portion of Big Bend, Florida, including the following counties, Lafayette, Madison, and Taylor. When? Until 7:15 p.m. Eastern Daylight Time. Impacts, minor flooding in low-lying and poor drainage areas. Ponding of water in urban or other areas is occurring or is imminent. Additional details, at 4:13 p.m. Eastern Daylight Time, Doppler radar indicated heavy rain due to thunderstorms. Minor flooding is ongoing or expected to begin shortly in the advisory area. Some locations that will experience flooding include Perry, Lee, Smith, Townsend, Day, Mayo Junction, Chancy, Hopewell, Buckville, Sim Holloway, Boyd, Foley, Lakeburg, Boussel Junction, Secotin, and Perry Foley Airport. http://www.weather.gov/safety/flood. Be aware of your surroundings and do not drive on flooded roads. 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The following broadcast is a special weather statement issued by the National Weather Service in Tallahassee, Florida. Strong thunderstorms will impact Lafayette, Dixie, and East Central Taylor counties through 6:45 p.m. Eastern Daylight Time. At 6:02 p.m. Eastern Daylight Time, Doppler radar was tracking strong thunderstorms along a line extending from near McAlpin to 16 miles southwest of Horseshoe Point. Movement was east at 30 miles per hour. Hazard, wind gusts up to 40 miles per hour. Source, radar indicated. Impact, gusty winds could knock down tree limbs and blow around unsecured objects. Locations impacted include Mayo, Cross City, Horseshoe Point, Suwannee, Horseshoe Beach, Tenille, Shamrock, Clara, Shire Island, Cross City Airport, Old Town, Buckville, Jonesboro, Hatch Bend, Salem, San Pedro Junction, Cook's Hamlet, Smith, Garanto Springs, and Carver. If outdoors, consider seeking shelter inside a building. These are the 6 p.m. Eastern Daylight Time conditions. At the Tallahassee Airport, light rain was falling. The temperature was 77 degrees. The wind was variable at 3 miles an hour. The report from Florida State University was not available. At Apalachicola, it was cloudy. The temperature was 81 degrees. The wind was west at 16 miles an hour. At Panama City Northwest, it was partly sunny. The temperature was 83 degrees.
The wind was south at 13 miles an hour. At Dothan, it was cloudy. The temperature was 77 degrees. The wind was southwest at 8 miles an hour. At Albany, it was partly sunny. The temperature was 84 degrees. The wind was south at 12 miles an hour. At Valdosta, it was partly sunny. The temperature was 79 degrees. The wind was south at 9 miles an hour. Over the marine area, at the buoy south of Apalachicola, winds were southwest. Flood advisory in effect until 7 p.m. Eastern Daylight Time this evening. What flooding caused by excessive rainfall is expected? Where? A portion of Big Bend, Florida, including the following counties, Lafayette and Taylor. When? Until 7 p.m. Eastern Daylight Time. Impacts: minor flooding in low-lying and poor drainage areas. Ponding of water in urban or other areas is occurring or is imminent. Additional details: at 6:11 p.m. Eastern Daylight Time, Doppler radar indicated heavy rain due to thunderstorms. Minor flooding is ongoing or expected to begin shortly in the advisory area. Some locations that will experience flooding include Mayo and Carver. http://www.weather.gov/safety/flood. 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Please report observed flooding to local emergency services or law enforcement and request they pass this information to the National Weather Service when you can do so safely. The following broadcast is a special weather statement issued by the National Weather Service in Tallahassee, Florida. Strong thunderstorms will impact Lafayette, Dixie, and East Central Taylor counties through 6:45 p.m. Eastern Daylight Time. At 6:02 p.m. Eastern Daylight Time, Doppler radar was tracking strong thunderstorms along a line extending from near McAlpin to 16 miles southwest of Horseshoe Point. Movement was east at 30 miles per hour. Hazard: wind gusts up to 40 miles per hour. Source: radar indicated. Impact: gusty winds could knock down tree limbs and blow around unsecured objects. Locations impacted include Mayo, Cross City, Horseshoe Point, Suwannee, Horseshoe Beach, Tenille, Shamrock, Clara, Shire Island, Cross City Airport, Old Town, Buckville, Jonesboro, Hatch Bend, Salem, San Pedro Junction, Cook's Hammock, Smith, Garanto Springs, and Carver. If outdoors, consider seeking shelter inside a building. These are the 6 p.m. Eastern Daylight Time conditions. At the Tallahassee Airport, light rain was falling. The temperature was 77 degrees. The wind was variable at 3 miles an hour. At Florida State University, the temperature was 77 degrees. The wind was southwest at 5 miles an hour. At Apalachicola, it was cloudy. The temperature was 81 degrees. The wind was west at 16 miles an hour. At Panama City Northwest, it was partly sunny. The temperature was 83 degrees. The wind was south at 13 miles an hour. At Dothan, it was cloudy. The temperature was 77 degrees. The wind was southwest at 8 miles an hour. At Albany, it was partly sunny. The temperature was 84 degrees. The wind was south at 12 miles an hour. At Valdosta, it was cloudy. The temperature was 79 degrees. The wind was south at 9 miles an hour. Over the marine area, at the buoy south of Apalachicola, winds were southwest at 16 knots and seas were 5 feet. The special marine warning is canceled. The affected areas were waters from Mexico Beach to Apalachicola, Florida from 20 to 60 nautical miles, waters from Suwannee River to Apalachicola, Florida from 20 to 60 nautical miles. The thunderstorms have weakened and no longer pose a significant threat to boaters. These are the 6 p.m. Eastern Daylight Time conditions. At the Tallahassee Airport, light rain was falling. The temperature was 77 degrees. The wind was variable at 3 miles an hour. At Florida State University, the temperature was 77 degrees. The wind was southwest at 5 miles an hour. At Apalachicola, it was cloudy. The temperature was 81 degrees. The wind was west at 16 miles an hour. At Panama City Northwest, it was partly sunny. The temperature was 83 degrees. The wind was south at 13 miles an hour. At Dothan, it was cloudy. The temperature was 77 degrees. The wind was southwest at 8 miles an hour. At Albany, it was partly sunny. The temperature was 84 degrees. The wind was south at 12 miles an hour. At Valdosta, it was cloudy. The temperature was 79 degrees.
The wind was south at 9 miles an hour.

Over the marine area, at the buoy south of Apalachicola, winds were southwest at 16 knots and seas were 5 feet. At the buoy south of Panama City, winds were west at 10 knots and seas were 5 feet. At the buoy south of Pensacola, winds were west at 16 knots and seas were 3 feet. These are the 6 p.m. Eastern Daylight Time conditions. At the Tallahassee Airport, light rain was falling. The temperature was 77 degrees. The wind was variable at 3 miles an hour. At Florida State University, the temperature was 77 degrees. The wind was southwest at 5 miles an hour. At Apalachicola, it was cloudy. The temperature was 81 degrees. The wind was west at 16 miles an hour. At Panama City Northwest, it was partly sunny. The temperature was 83 degrees. The wind was south at 13 miles an hour. At Dothan, it was partly sunny. The temperature was 77 degrees. The wind was southwest at 8 miles an hour. At Albany, it was partly sunny. The temperature was 84 degrees. The wind was south at 12 miles an hour. At Valdosta, it was cloudy. The temperature was 79 degrees. The wind was south at 9 miles an hour. Over the marine area, at the buoy south of Apalachicola, winds were southwest at 16 knots and seas were 5 feet. At the buoy south of Panama City, winds were west at 10 knots and seas were 5 feet. At the buoy south of Pensacola, winds were west at 16 knots and seas were 3 feet. The forecast for the local area. Flood watch remains in effect through Monday evening. Tonight, mostly cloudy this evening, then becoming partly cloudy. A chance of showers and thunderstorms. Some thunderstorms may produce heavy rainfall. Lows in the lower 70s. Southwest winds 5 to 10 miles per hour. Chance of rain 50%. Monday, showers likely with a chance of thunderstorms in the morning, then showers with thunderstorms likely in the afternoon. Some thunderstorms may produce heavy rainfall in the morning. Some thunderstorms may produce heavy rainfall in the afternoon. Humid with highs in the upper 80s. Southwest winds 5 to 10 miles per hour. Chance of rain 90%. Monday night, mostly cloudy with a slight chance of showers and thunderstorms in the evening, then partly cloudy after midnight. Some thunderstorms may produce heavy rainfall in the evening. Lows in the lower 70s. Southwest winds around 5 miles per hour in the evening, becoming light and variable. Chance of rain 20%. Tuesday, mostly sunny. A slight chance of showers in the morning, then showers and thunderstorms likely in the afternoon. Humid with highs around 90. Southwest winds around 5 miles per hour. Chance of rain 70%. Tuesday night, partly cloudy with showers and thunderstorms likely in the evening, then mostly clear after midnight. Lows in the lower 70s. South winds around 5 miles per hour in the evening, becoming light and variable. Chance of rain 70%. Wednesday through Thursday night, partly cloudy with a chance of showers and thunderstorms. Highs in the lower 90s. Lows in the lower 70s. Chance of rain 40%. Friday and Friday night, partly cloudy. A chance of showers and thunderstorms. Highs in the lower 90s. Lows in the lower 70s. Chance of rain 50%. Heat index values up to 105. Saturday, mostly sunny. A slight chance of showers and thunderstorms in the morning, then showers and thunderstorms likely in the afternoon. Highs in the lower 90s. Chance of rain 60%. Saturday night, partly cloudy with a slight chance of showers and thunderstorms. Lows in the lower 70s. Chance of rain 20%. Sunday, mostly sunny. A chance of showers and thunderstorms in the morning, then showers and thunderstorms likely in the afternoon. Highs around 90. Chance of rain 70%. The coastal waters forecast for the following. Coastal waters from Okaloosa, Walton County line to Mexico Beach out to 20 nautical miles. Coastal waters from Mexico Beach to Apalachicola out to 20 nautical miles. Waters from Okaloosa, Walton County line to Mexico Beach 20 to 60 nautical miles. And waters from Mexico Beach to Apalachicola 20 to 60 nautical miles. Small craft advisory in effect until 10 p.m. Central Daylight Time this evening. Tonight, southwest winds 15 to 20 knots with gusts up to 25 knots. Seas 4 to 5 feet, occasionally to 6 feet. Wave detail, southwest 5 feet at 6 seconds. Protected waters choppy. A chance of thunderstorm.

is around 2 feet. Wave detail, south 2 feet at 5 seconds. Protected waters, a light chop. Wednesday, southwest winds 5 to 10 knots. Waves 1 foot or less. Wave detail, south 1 foot at 5 seconds. Protected waters, a light chop. Wednesday night, south winds 5 to 10 knots. Waves 1 foot or less. Protected waters, a light chop. A slight chance of showers and thunderstorms after midnight. Thursday, east winds 5 to 10 knots. Waves 1 foot or less. Protected waters, a light chop. A slight chance of showers and thunderstorms. Thursday night, east winds 5 to 10 knots. Seas around 2 feet. Protected waters, a light chop. A slight chance of showers and thunderstorms. Friday, east winds 10 to 15 knots. Seas 2 to 3 feet. Protected waters, a moderate chop. A chance of showers and thunderstorms. Friday night, east winds 5 to 10 knots, increasing to 10 to 15 knots after midnight. Seas around 2 feet. Protected waters, a moderate chop. A slight chance of showers and thunderstorms in the evening, then a chance of showers and thunderstorms after midnight. Winds and waves higher and near thunderstorms. The coastal waters forecast for the following waters from Suwannee River to Apalachicola, Florida, extending from 20 to 60 nautical miles. Small craft advisory in effect through Monday morning. Tonight, southwest winds near 20 knots with gusts up to 25 knots. Seas 3 to 5 feet, occasionally to 6 feet. Wave detail, southwest 5 feet at 6 seconds. Protected waters choppy. A chance of thunderstorms. Monday, southwest winds 15 to 20 knots with gusts up to 25 knots. Seas 3 to 5 feet, occasionally to 6 feet. Wave detail, southwest 4 feet at 6 seconds. Protected waters choppy. Thunderstorms likely. Showers. Monday night, southwest winds 10 to 15 knots. Seas 2 to 4 feet. Wave detail, southwest 4 feet at 6 seconds. Protected waters a moderate chop. A chance of showers and thunderstorms. Tuesday, southwest winds 5 to 10 knots. Seas around 2 feet. Wave detail, south 2 feet at 5 seconds. Protected waters a light chop. A chance of showers and thunderstorms, mainly in the morning. Tuesday night, southwest winds 5 to 10 knots. Seas around 2 feet. Wave detail, south 2 feet at 5 seconds. Protected waters a light chop. A chance of showers with a slight chance of thunderstorms. Wednesday, southwest winds around 5 knots. Waves 1 foot or less. Wave detail, southwest 1 foot at 5 seconds. Protected waters smooth, a slight chance of showers and thunderstorms. Wednesday night, south winds around 5 knots. Waves 1 foot or less. Protected waters smooth, a slight chance of showers and thunderstorms in the evening, then a chance of showers and thunderstorms after midnight. Thursday, east winds 5 to 10 knots. Waves 1 foot or less. Protected waters a light chop. A chance of showers and thunderstorms. Thursday night, east winds 5 to 10 knots. Seas around 2 feet. Protected waters a light chop. A slight chance of showers and thunderstorms in the evening, then a chance of showers and thunderstorms after midnight. Friday, east winds 10 to 15 knots. Seas 2 to 3 feet. Protected waters a moderate chop. A chance of showers and thunderstorms. Friday night, east winds 5 to 10 knots, increasing to 10 to 15 knots after midnight. Seas around 2 feet. Protected waters a moderate chop. A chance of showers and thunderstorms. Winds and waves higher and near thunderstorms. The coastal waters forecast for the following St. Andrews Bay waterways. Tonight, southwest winds 10 to 15 knots with gusts up to 20 knots, diminishing to 5 to 10 knots after midnight. Protected waters a moderate chop. A chance of thunderstorms. A chance of showers this evening, then showers after midnight. Monday, west winds 5 to 10 knots. Protected waters a light chop. A chance of showers and thunderstorms, mainly in the morning. Monday night, west winds 5 to 10 knots. Protected waters a light chop. A slight chance of showers and thunderstorms after midnight. Tuesday, west winds around 5 knots, becoming southwest in the afternoon. Protected waters a light

tough. A slight chance of showers and thunderstorms. Tuesday night, southwest winds 5 to 10 knots, diminishing to around 5 knots after midnight. Protected waters, a light chop. A slight chance of showers and thunderstorms in the evening. Wednesday, southwest winds around 5 knots, increasing to 5 to 10 knots in the afternoon. Protected waters, a light chop. A slight chance of showers and thunderstorms. Wednesday night, south winds 5 to 10 knots, diminishing to around 5 knots after midnight. Protected waters, a light chop. A slight chance of showers and thunderstorms in the evening. Thursday, southeast winds around 5 knots. Protected waters, smooth. A slight chance of showers and thunderstorms in the morning, then a chance of showers and thunderstorms in the afternoon. Thursday night, southeast winds around 5 knots, becoming east after midnight. Protected waters, smooth. A chance of showers and thunderstorms, mainly in the evening. Friday, east winds 5 to 10 knots, becoming southeast in the afternoon. Protected waters, a light chop. A slight chance of showers and thunderstorms in the morning, then a chance of showers and thunderstorms in the afternoon. Friday night, east winds around 5 knots. Protected waters, smooth. A chance of showers and thunderstorms, mainly in the evening. Winds and waves higher in and near thunderstorms. The Tropical Weather Outlook. For the North Atlantic, Caribbean Sea, and the Gulf of America, tropical cyclone formation is not expected during the next 7 days. Small craft advisory now in effect until 8 a.m. Eastern Daylight Time Monday. What? Southwest winds near 20 knots with gusts up to 25 knots. Where? Near shore Gulf waters from the Ocklockney River to the Suwannee River out 20 nautical miles, coastal waters from Ocklockney River to Apalachicola, Florida out to 20 nautical miles, and waters from Suwannee River to Apalachicola, Florida from 20 to 60 nautical miles. When? Until 8 a.m. Eastern Daylight Time Monday. Impacts. A small craft advisory means that wind speeds of 20 to 33 knots, or seas of 7 feet or greater, are expected to produce hazardous conditions for small craft. These hazardous conditions may result in poor vessel handling and steering response, roaching, overturned dinghies and kayaks, slips and falls on slippery decks, rub damage along docks and seawalls, and dragging anchors. Inexperienced mariners, especially those operating smaller vessels, should avoid navigating in hazardous conditions. The Surf Zone Forecast General Outlook. Southwesterly winds increase today to around 20 miles an hour, increasing surf heights to 2 to 4 feet, occasionally 5 feet. There is a high risk for rip currents at all area beaches today. Heed the beach flags and stay near a lifeguard. Numerous showers and thunderstorms are also expected along the coast this morning through the afternoon. Based on communication with area beach officials, the following flags are flying at area beaches: Walton, Double Red Bay, Double Red State Park Gulf Beaches, Double Red West Facing Gulf Beaches, Double Red South Facing Gulf Beaches, Red Franklin, Red. The Tallahassee Climate Summary for this evening, as of 5 p.m., August 2, 2026. Today's high temperature of 86 degrees occurred at 3:07 p.m. This high was 6 degrees below the normal high of 92. Today's low temperature of 76 degrees occurred at 3:35 p.m. This low was 3 degrees above the normal low of 73. 0.50 inches of precipitation fell today, which brings the monthly total to 4.18 inches. This is 3.64 inches above the normal amount of 0.54 inches for August. The total precipitation for the year now stands at 27.70 inches, which is 8.56 inches below normal. The normal high temperature for tomorrow is 92 degrees, and the normal low is 73. The record high for tomorrow is 100, which occurred in 2011, and the record low is 67, which occurred in 1971. Sunset tonight is at 8:31 p.m. Sunrise tomorrow is at 6:57 a.m. The special marine warning is canceled. The affected areas were waters from Mexico Beach to Apalachicola, Florida from 20 to 60 nautical miles, waters from Suwannee River to Apalachicola, Florida from 20 to 60 nautical miles. The thunderstorms have weakened and no longer pose a significant threat to boaters. Tide information for Sunday, August 2, 2026. St. Mark's River entrance. High 5:09 a.m., low 11:06 a.m., high 5:08 p.m., low 11:25 p.m. Apalachicola. Low 12:58 a.m., high 7:12 a.m., low 1:14 p.m., high 6:42 p.m. St. Andrews Bay at Panama City.
High 3:27 a.m., low 5:51 a.m., high 1:03 p.m., low 8:19 p.m. Note that the times of high and low tide are 3 minutes earlier at Shell Point than at the St. Mark's River entrance. The average water temperature at Apalachicola was 87.8 degrees. Sunrise and sunset in Tallahassee. August 2, 2026, sunrise 6:57 a.m. Eastern Daylight Time, sunset 8:31 p.m. Eastern Daylight Time. 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This broadcast originates from your National Weather Service office in Tallahassee, Florida. The latest weather and forecast information can also be accessed by calling our automated forecast line at 850-942-8851. The current time is 6:33 p.m. Eastern Daylight Time. High rip current risk in effect through Monday morning. What? Dangerous rip currents. Where? Walton, Bay, Gulf, and Franklin County. High rip current risk in effect through Monday morning. What? Dangerous rip currents. Where? Walton, Bay, Gulf, and Franklin County beaches. When? Through Monday morning. Impacts. Rip currents can sweep even the best swimmers away from shore into deeper water. Swim near a lifeguard. If caught in a rip current, relax and float. Don't swim against the current. If able, swim in a direction following the shoreline. If unable to escape, face the shore and call or wave for help. Flood advisory in effect until 7:15 p.m. Eastern Daylight Time this evening. What? Flooding caused by excessive rainfall is expected. Where? A portion of Big Bend, Florida, including the following counties, Lafayette, Madison, and Taylor. When? Until 7:15 p.m. Eastern Daylight Time. Impacts. Minor flooding in low-lying and poor drainage areas. Ponding of water in urban or other areas is occurring or is imminent. Additional details. At 4:13 p.m. Eastern Daylight Time, Doppler radar indicated heavy rain due to thunderstorms. Minor flooding is ongoing or expected to begin shortly in the advisory area. Some locations that will experience flooding include Perry, Lee, Smith, Townsend, Day, Mayo Junction, Chancy, Hopewell, Buckville, Sim Holloway, Boyd, Foley, Lakeburg, Boussel Junction, Secotin, and Perry Foley Airport. http://www.weather.gov/safety/. 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Flood advisory in effect until 7 p.m. Eastern Daylight Time this evening. What? Flooding caused by excessive rainfall is expected. Where? A portion of Big Bend, Florida, including the following counties, Lafayette and Taylor. When? Until 7 p.m. Eastern Daylight Time. Impacts. Minor flooding in low-lying and poor drainage areas. Ponding of water in urban or other areas is occurring or is imminent. Additional details. At 6:11 p.m. Eastern Daylight Time, Doppler radar indicated heavy rain due to thunderstorms. Minor flooding is ongoing or expected to begin shortly in the advisory area. Some locations that will experience flooding include Mayo and Carver. http://www.weather.gov/safety/. 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Please report observed flooding to local emergency services or law enforcement and request they pass this information to the National Weather Service when you can do so safely. The following broadcast is a special weather statement issued by the National Weather Service in Tallahassee, Florida. Strong thunderstorms will impact Lafayette, Dixie, and East Central Taylor counties through 6:45 p.m. Eastern Daylight Time. At 6:02 p.m. Eastern Daylight Time, Doppler radar was tracking strong thunderstorms along a line extending from near McAlpin to 16 miles southwest of Horseshoe Point. Movement was east at 30 miles per hour. Hazard, wind gusts up to 40 miles per hour. Source, radar indicated. Impact, gusty winds could knock down tree limbs and blow around unsecured objects. Locations impacted include Mayo, Cross City, Horseshoe Point, Suwannee, Horseshoe Beach, Tenille, Shamrock, Clara, Shire Island, Cross City Airport, Old Town, Buckville, Jonesboro, Hatch Bend, Salem, San Pedro Junction, Cook's Hammock, Smith, Garanto Springs, and Carver. If outdoors, consider seeking shelter inside a building. These are the 6 p.m. Eastern Daylight Time conditions.
at the talent.

At the airport, light rain was falling. The temperature was 77 degrees. The wind was variable at 3 miles an hour. At Florida State University, the temperature was 77 degrees. The wind was southwest at 5 miles an hour. At Apalachicola, it was cloudy. The temperature was 81 degrees. The wind was west at 16 miles an hour. At Panama City Northwest, it was partly sunny. The temperature was 83 degrees. The wind was south at 13 miles an hour. At Dothan, it was partly sunny. The temperature was 77 degrees. The wind was southwest at 8 miles an hour. At Albany, it was partly sunny. The temperature was 84 degrees. The wind was south at 12 miles an hour. At Valdosta, it was cloudy. The temperature was 79 degrees. The wind was south at 9 miles an hour. Over the marine area, at the buoy south of Apalachicola, winds were southwest at 16 knots and seas were 5 feet. At the buoy south of Panama City, winds were west at 10 knots and seas were 5 feet. At the buoy south of Pensacola, winds were west at 16 knots and seas were 3 feet. The forecast for the local area. Flood watch remains in effect through Monday evening. Tonight, mostly cloudy this evening, then becoming partly cloudy. A chance of showers and thunderstorms. Some thunderstorms may produce heavy rainfall. Lows in the lower 70s. Southwest winds 5 to 10 miles per hour. Chance of rain 50%. Monday, showers likely with a chance of thunderstorms in the morning, then showers with thunderstorms likely in the afternoon. Some thunderstorms may produce heavy rainfall in the morning. Some thunderstorms may produce heavy rainfall in the afternoon. Humid with highs in the upper 80s. Southwest winds 5 to 10 miles per hour. Chance of rain 90%. Monday night, mostly cloudy with a slight chance of showers and thunderstorms in the evening, then partly cloudy after midnight. Some thunderstorms may produce heavy rainfall in the evening. Lows in the lower 70s. Southwest winds around 5 miles per hour in the evening, becoming light and variable. Chance of rain 20%. Tuesday, mostly sunny. A slight chance of showers in the morning, then showers and thunderstorms likely in the afternoon. Humid with highs around 90. Southwest winds around 5 miles per hour. Chance of rain 70%. Tuesday night, partly cloudy with showers and thunderstorms likely in the evening, then mostly clear after midnight. Lows in the lower 70s. South winds around 5 miles per hour in the evening, becoming light and variable. Chance of rain 70%. Wednesday through Thursday night, partly cloudy with a chance of showers and thunderstorms. Highs in the lower 90s. Lows in the lower 70s. Chance of rain 40%. Friday and Friday night, partly cloudy. A chance of showers and thunderstorms. Highs in the lower 90s. Lows in the lower 70s. Chance of rain 50%. Heat index values up to 105. Saturday, mostly sunny. A slight chance of showers and thunderstorms in the morning, then showers and thunderstorms likely in the afternoon. Highs in the lower 90s. Chance of rain 60%. Saturday night, partly cloudy with a slight chance of showers and thunderstorms. Lows in the lower 70s. Chance of rain 20%. Sunday, mostly sunny. A chance of showers and thunderstorms in the morning, then showers and thunderstorms likely in the afternoon. Highs around 90. Chance of rain 70%. The coastal waters forecast for the following. Coastal waters from Okaloosa, Walton County line to Mexico Beach out to 20 nautical miles. Coastal waters from Mexico Beach to Apalachicola out to 20 nautical miles. Waters from Okaloosa, Walton County line to Mexico Beach 20 to 60 nautical miles. And waters from Mexico Beach to Apalachicola 20 to 60 nautical miles. Small craft advisory in effect until 10 p.m. Central Daylight Time this evening. Tonight, southwest winds 15 to 20 knots with gusts up to 25 knots. Seas 4 to 5 feet, occasionally to 6 feet. Wave detail, southwest 5 feet at 6 seconds. Protected waters choppy. A chance of thunderstorms. A chance of showers until early morning, then showers likely late. Monday, southwest winds 15 to 20 knots, diminishing to 10 to 15 knots in the afternoon. Seas 3 to 4 feet. Wave detail, southwest 4 feet at 6 seconds. Protected waters choppy. A chance of thunderstorms. Showers likely, mainly in

morning. Monday night, west winds 10 to 15 knots. Seas 2 to 3 feet. Wave detail, southwest 3 feet at 6 seconds. Protected waters a moderate chop. A slight chance of showers and thunderstorms. Tuesday, west winds 5 to 10 knots. Seas around 2 feet. Wave detail, southwest 2 feet at 5 seconds. Protected waters a light chop. A slight chance of showers and thunderstorms. Tuesday night, southwest winds 5 to 10 knots. Seas around 2 feet. Wave detail, south 2 feet at 5 seconds. Protected waters a light chop. Wednesday, southwest winds 5 to 10 knots. Waves 1 foot or less. Wave detail, south 1 foot at 5 seconds. Protected waters a light chop. Wednesday night, south winds 5 to 10 knots. Waves 1 foot or less. Protected waters a light chop. A slight chance of showers and thunderstorms after midnight. Thursday, east winds 5 to 10 knots. Waves 1 foot or less. Protected waters a light chop. A slight chance of showers and thunderstorms. Thursday night, east winds 5 to 10 knots. Seas around 2 feet. Protected waters a light chop. A slight chance of showers and thunderstorms. Friday, east winds 10 to 15 knots. Seas 2 to 3 feet. Protected waters a moderate chop. A chance of showers and thunderstorms. Friday night, east winds 5 to 10 knots, increasing to 10 to 15 knots after midnight. Seas around 2 feet. Protected waters a moderate chop. A slight chance of showers and thunderstorms in the evening, then a chance of showers and thunderstorms after midnight. Winds and waves higher and near thunderstorms. The coastal waters forecast for the following waters from Suwannee River to Apalachicola, Florida, extending from 20 to 60 nautical miles. Small craft advisory in effect through Monday morning. Tonight, southwest winds near 20 knots with gusts up to 25 knots. Seas 3 to 5 feet, occasionally to 6 feet. Wave detail, southwest 5 feet at 6 seconds. Protected waters choppy. A chance of thunderstorms. Monday, southwest winds 15 to 20 knots with gusts up to 25 knots. Seas 3 to 5 feet, occasionally to 6 feet. Wave detail, southwest 4 feet at 6 seconds. Protected waters choppy. Thunderstorms likely. Showers. Monday night, southwest winds 10 to 15 knots. Seas 2 to 4 feet. Wave detail, southwest 4 feet at 6 seconds. Protected waters a moderate chop. A chance of showers and thunderstorms. Tuesday, southwest winds 5 to 10 knots. Seas around 2 feet. Wave detail, south 2 feet at 5 seconds. Protected waters a light chop. A chance of showers and thunderstorms, mainly in the morning. Tuesday night, southwest winds 5 to 10 knots. Seas around 2 feet. Wave detail, south 2 feet at 5 seconds. Protected waters a light chop. A chance of showers with a slight chance of thunderstorms. Wednesday, southwest winds around 5 knots. Waves 1 foot or less. Wave detail, southwest 1 foot at 5 seconds. Protected waters smooth, a slight chance of showers and thunderstorms. Wednesday night, south winds around 5 knots. Waves 1 foot or less. Protected waters smooth, a slight chance of showers and thunderstorms in the evening, then a chance of showers and thunderstorms after midnight. Thursday, east winds 5 to 10 knots. Waves 1 foot or less. Protected waters a light chop. A chance of showers and thunderstorms. Thursday night, east winds 5 to 10 knots. Seas around 2 feet. Protected waters a light chop. A slight chance of showers and thunderstorms in the evening, then a chance of showers and thunderstorms after midnight. Friday, east winds 10 to 15 knots. Seas 2 to 3 feet. Protected waters a moderate chop. A chance of showers and thunderstorms. Friday night, east winds 5 to 10 knots, increasing to 10 to 15 knots after midnight. Seas around 2 feet. Protected waters a moderate chop. A chance of showers and thunderstorms. Winds and waves higher and near thunderstorms. The coastal waters forecast for the following St. Andrews Bay waterways. Tonight, southwest winds 10 to 15 knots with gusts up to 20 knots, diminishing to 5 to 10 knots after midnight.

Protected water is a moderate shot. A chance of thunderstorms. A chance of showers this evening, then showers after midnight. Monday, west winds 5 to 10 knots. Protected water is a light shot. A chance of showers and thunderstorms, mainly in the morning. Monday night, west winds 5 to 10 knots. Protected water is a light shot. A slight chance of showers and thunderstorms after midnight. Tuesday, west winds around 5 knots, becoming southwest in the afternoon. Protected water is a light shot. A slight chance of showers and thunderstorms. Tuesday night, southwest winds 5 to 10 knots, diminishing to around 5 knots after midnight. Protected water is a light shot. A slight chance of showers and thunderstorms in the evening. Wednesday, southwest winds around 5 knots, increasing to 5 to 10 knots in the afternoon. Protected water is a light shot. A slight chance of showers and thunderstorms. Wednesday night, south winds 5 to 10 knots, diminishing to around 5 knots after midnight. Protected water is a light shot. A slight chance of showers and thunderstorms in the evening. Thursday, southeast winds around 5 knots. Protected water is smooth, a slight chance of showers and thunderstorms in the morning, then a chance of showers and thunderstorms in the afternoon. Thursday night, southeast winds around 5 knots, becoming east after midnight. Protected water is smooth, a chance of showers and thunderstorms, mainly in the evening. Friday, east winds 5 to 10 knots, becoming southeast in the afternoon. Protected water is a light shot. A slight chance of showers and thunderstorms in the morning, then a chance of showers and thunderstorms in the afternoon. Friday night, east winds around 5 knots. Protected water is smooth, a chance of showers and thunderstorms, mainly in the evening. Winds and waves higher and near thunderstorms. The Tropical Weather Outlook. For the North Atlantic, Caribbean Sea, and the Gulf of America, tropical cyclone formation is not expected during the next 7 days. Small craft advisory now in effect until 8 a.m. Eastern Daylight Time Monday. What? Southwest winds near 20 knots with gusts up to 25 knots. Where? Near shore Gulf waters from the Ocklockney River to the Suwannee River out 20 nautical miles. Coastal waters from Ocklockney River to Apalachicola, Florida out to 20 nautical miles. And waters from Suwannee River to Apalachicola, Florida from 20 to 60 nautical miles. When? Until 8 a.m. Eastern Daylight Time Monday. Impacts. A small craft advisory means that wind speeds of 20 to 33 knots, or seas of 7 feet or greater, are expected to produce hazardous conditions for small craft. These hazardous conditions may result in poor vessel handling and steering response, broaching, overturned dinghies and kayaks, slips and falls on slippery decks, rub damage along docks and seawalls, and dragging anchors. Inexperienced mariners, especially those operating smaller vessels, should avoid navigating in hazardous conditions. The Surf Zone Forecast General Outlook. Southwesterly winds increase today to around 20 miles an hour, increasing surf heights to 2 to 4 feet, occasionally 5 feet. There is a high risk for rip currents at all area beaches today. Heed the beach flags and stay near a lifeguard. Numerous showers and thunderstorms are also expected along the coast this morning through the afternoon. Based on communication with area beach officials, the following flags are flying at area beaches: Walton, Double Red Bay, Double Red State Park Gulf Beaches, Double Red West Facing Gulf Beaches, Double Red South Facing Gulf Beaches, Red Franklin, Red. The special marine warning is canceled. The affected areas were waters from Mexico Beach to Apalachicola, Florida from 20 to 60 nautical miles, waters from Suwannee River to Apalachicola, Florida from 20 to 60 nautical miles. The thunderstorms have weakened and no longer pose a significant threat to boaters. Tide information for Sunday, August 2, 2026. St. Mark's River entrance. High 5:09 a.m., low 11:06 a.m., high 5:08 p.m., low 11:25 p.m. Apalachicola. Low 12:58 a.m., high 7:12 a.m., low 1:14 p.m., high 6:42 p.m. St. Andrews Bay at Panama City. High 3:27 a.m., low 5:51 a.m., high 1:03 p.m., low 8:19 p.m. Note that the times of high and low tide are 3 minutes earlier at Shell Point than at the St. Mark's River entrance. The average water temperature at Apalachicola was 87.8 degrees. Sunrise and sunset in Tallahassee. August 2, 2026, sunrise 6:57 a.m. Eastern Daylight Time, sunset 8:31 p.m. Eastern Daylight Time.

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The latest weather and forecast information can also be accessed by calling our automated forecast line at 850-942-8851. The current time is 6:52 p.m. Eastern Daylight Time. High rip current risk in effect through Monday morning. What? Dangerous rip currents. Where? Walton, Bay, Gulf, and Franklin County beaches. When? Through Monday morning. Impacts. Rip currents can sweep even the best swimmers away from shore into deeper water. Swim near a lifeguard. If caught in a rip current, relax and float. Don't swim against the current. If able, swim in a direction following the shoreline. If unable to escape, face the shore and call or wave for help. Flood advisory in effect until 7:15 p.m. Eastern Daylight Time this evening. What? Flooding caused by excessive rainfall is expected. Where? A portion of Big Bend, Florida, including the following counties, Lafayette, Madison, and Taylor. When? Until 7:15 p.m. Eastern Daylight Time. Impacts. Minor flooding in low-lying and poor drainage areas. Ponding of water in urban or other areas is occurring or is imminent. Additional details. At 4:13 p.m. Eastern Daylight Time, Doppler radar indicated heavy rain due to thunderstorms. Minor flooding is ongoing or expected to begin shortly in the advisory area. Some locations that will experience flooding include Perry, Lee, Smith, Townsend, Day, Mayo Junction, Chancy, Hopewell, Buckville, Sim Holloway, Boyd, Foley, Lakeburg, Boussel Junction, Secotin, and Perry Foley Airport. http://www.weather.gov/safety/. 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What? Flooding caused by excessive rainfall is expected. Where? A portion of Big Bend, Florida, including the following counties, Lafayette and Taylor. When? Until 7 p.m. Eastern Daylight Time. Impacts. Minor flooding in low-lying and poor drainage areas. Ponding of water in urban or other areas is occurring or is imminent. Additional details. At 6:11 p.m. Eastern Daylight Time, Doppler radar indicated heavy rain due to thunderstorms. Minor flooding is ongoing or expected to begin shortly in the advisory area. Some locations that will experience flooding include Mayo and Carver. http://www.weather.gov/safety/. 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Please report observed flooding to local emergency services or law enforcement and request they pass this information to the National Weather Service when you can do so safely. These are the 6 p.m. Eastern Daylight Time conditions. At the Tallahassee Airport, light rain was falling. The temperature was 77 degrees. The wind was variable at 3 miles an hour. At Florida State University, the temperature was 77 degrees. The wind was southwest at 5 miles an hour. At Apalachicola, it was cloudy. The temperature was 81 degrees. The wind was west at 16 miles an hour. At Panama City Northwest, it was partly sunny. The temperature was 83 degrees. The wind was south at 13 miles an hour. At Dothan, it was partly sunny. The temperature was 77 degrees. The wind was southwest at 8 miles an hour. At Albany, it was partly sunny. The temperature was 84 degrees. The wind was south at 12 miles an hour. At Valdosta, it was cloudy. The temperature was 79 degrees. The wind was south at 9 miles an hour. Over the marine area, at the buoy south of Apalachicola, winds were southwest at 16 knots and seas were 5 feet. At the buoy south of Panama City, winds were west at 10 knots and seas were 5 feet. At the buoy south of Pensacola, winds were west at 16 knots and seas were 3 feet. The forecast for the local area. Flood watch remains in effect through Monday evening. Tonight, mostly cloudy this evening, then becoming partly cloudy. A chance of showers and thunderstorms. Some thunderstorms may produce heavy rainfall. Lows in the lower 70s. Southwest winds 5 to 10 miles per hour.
chance of rain 50%. Monday, showers likely with a chance of thunderstorms in the morning, then showers with thunderstorms likely in the afternoon. Some thunderstorms may produce heavy rainfall in the morning. Some thunderstorms may produce heavy rainfall in the afternoon. Humid with highs in the upper 80s. Southwest winds 5 to 10 miles per hour. Chance of rain 90%. Monday night, mostly cloudy with a slight chance of showers and thunderstorms in the evening, then partly cloudy after midnight. Some thunderstorms may produce heavy rainfall in the evening. Lows in the lower 70s. Southwest winds around 5 miles per hour in the evening, becoming light and variable. Chance of rain 20%. Tuesday, mostly sunny. A slight chance of showers in the morning, then showers and thunderstorms likely in the afternoon. Humid with highs around 90. Southwest winds around 5 miles per hour. Chance of rain 70%. Tuesday night, partly cloudy with showers and thunderstorms likely in the evening, then mostly clear after midnight. Lows in the lower 70s. South winds around 5 miles per hour in the evening, becoming light and variable. Chance of rain 70%. Wednesday through Thursday night, partly cloudy with a chance of showers and thunderstorms. Highs in the lower 90s. Lows in the lower 70s. Chance of rain 40%. Friday and Friday night, partly cloudy. A chance of showers and thunderstorms. Highs in the lower 90s. Lows in the lower 70s. Chance of rain 50%. Heat index values up to 105. Saturday, mostly sunny. A slight chance of showers and thunderstorms in the morning, then showers and thunderstorms likely in the afternoon. Highs in the lower 90s. Chance of rain 60%. Saturday night, partly cloudy with a slight chance of showers and thunderstorms. Lows in the lower 70s. Chance of rain 20%. Sunday, mostly sunny. A chance of showers and thunderstorms in the morning, then showers and thunderstorms likely in the afternoon. Highs around 90. Chance of rain 70%. The coastal waters forecast for the following: coastal waters from Okaloosa, Walton County line to Mexico Beach out to 20 nautical miles, coastal waters from Mexico Beach to Apalachicola out to 20 nautical miles, waters from Okaloosa, Walton County line to Mexico Beach 20 to 60 nautical miles, and waters from Mexico Beach to Apalachicola 20 to 60 nautical miles. Small craft advisory in effect until 10 p.m. Central Daylight Time this evening. Tonight, southwest winds 15 to 20 knots with gusts up to 25 knots. Seas 4 to 5 feet, occasionally to 6 feet. Wave detail, southwest 5 feet at 6 seconds. Protected waters choppy. A chance of thunderstorms. A chance of showers until early morning, then showers likely late. Monday, southwest winds 15 to 20 knots, diminishing to 10 to 15 knots in the afternoon. Seas 3 to 4 feet. Wave detail, southwest 4 feet at 6 seconds. Protected waters choppy. A chance of thunderstorms. Showers likely, mainly in the morning. Monday night, west winds 10 to 15 knots. Seas 2 to 3 feet. Wave detail, southwest 3 feet at 6 seconds. Protected waters a moderate chop. A slight chance of showers and thunderstorms. Tuesday, west winds 5 to 10 knots. Seas around 2 feet. Wave detail, southwest 2 feet at 5 seconds. Protected waters a light chop. A slight chance of showers and thunderstorms. Tuesday night, southwest winds 5 to 10 knots. Seas around 2 feet. Wave detail, south 2 feet at 5 seconds. Protected waters a light chop. Wednesday, southwest winds 5 to 10 knots. Waves 1 foot or less. Wave detail, south 1 foot at 5 seconds. Protected waters a light chop. Wednesday night, south winds 5 to 10 knots. Waves 1 foot or less. Protected waters a light chop. A slight chance of showers and thunderstorms after midnight. Thursday, east winds 5 to 10 knots. Waves 1 foot or less. Protected waters a light chop. A slight chance of showers and thunderstorms. Thursday night, east winds 5 to 10 knots. Seas around 2 feet. Protected waters a light chop. A slight chance of showers and thunderstorms. Friday, east winds 10 to 15 knots. Seas 2 to 3 feet. Protected waters a moderate chop. A chance of showers and thunderstorms.
Friday night, east winds 5 to

10 knots, increasing to 10 to 50 knots after midnight. Seas around 2 feet. Protected waters a moderate chop. A slight chance of showers and thunderstorms in the evening, then a chance of showers and thunderstorms after midnight. Winds and waves higher in and near thunderstorms. The Tallahassee climate summary for this evening, as of 5 p.m., August 2, 2026. Today's high temperature of 86 degrees occurred at 3:07 p.m. This high was 6 degrees below the normal high of 92. Today's low temperature of 76 degrees occurred at 3:35 p.m. This low was 3 degrees above the normal low of 73. 0.50 inches of precipitation fell today, which brings the monthly total to 4.18 inches. This is 3.64 inches above the normal amount of 0.54 inches for August. The total precipitation for the year now stands at 27.70 inches, which is 8.56 inches below normal. The normal high temperature for tomorrow is 92 degrees, and the normal low is 73. The record high for tomorrow is 100, which occurred in 2011, and the record low is 67, which occurred in 1971. Sunset tonight is at 8:31 p.m. Sunrise tomorrow is at 6:57 a.m. The coastal waters forecast for the following: waters from Suwannee River to Apalachicola, Florida, extending from 20 to 60 nautical miles. Small craft advisory in effect through Monday morning. Tonight, southwest winds near 20 knots with gusts up to 25 knots. Seas 3 to 5 feet, occasionally to 6 feet. Wave detail, southwest 5 feet at 6 seconds. Protected waters choppy. A chance of thunderstorms. Monday, southwest winds 15 to 20 knots with gusts up to 25 knots. Seas 3 to 5 feet, occasionally to 6 feet. Wave detail, southwest 4 feet at 6 seconds. Protected waters choppy. Thunderstorms likely. Showers. Monday night, southwest winds 10 to 15 knots. Seas 2 to 4 feet. Wave detail, southwest 4 feet at 6 seconds. Protected waters a moderate chop. A chance of showers and thunderstorms. Tuesday, southwest winds 5 to 10 knots. Seas around 2 feet. Wave detail, south 2 feet at 5 seconds. Protected waters a light chop. A chance of showers and thunderstorms, mainly in the morning. Tuesday night, southwest winds 5 to 10 knots. Seas around 2 feet. Wave detail, south 2 feet at 5 seconds. Protected waters a light chop. A chance of showers with a slight chance of thunderstorms. Wednesday, southwest winds around 5 knots. Waves 1 foot or less. Wave detail, southwest 1 foot at 5 seconds. Protected waters smooth, a slight chance of showers and thunderstorms. Wednesday night, south winds around 5 knots. Waves 1 foot or less. Protected waters smooth, a slight chance of showers and thunderstorms in the evening, then a chance of showers and thunderstorms after midnight. Thursday, east winds 5 to 10 knots. Waves 1 foot or less. Protected waters a light chop. A chance of showers and thunderstorms. Thursday night, east winds 5 to 10 knots. Seas around 2 feet. Protected waters a light chop. A slight chance of showers and thunderstorms in the evening, then a chance of showers and thunderstorms after midnight. Friday, east winds 10 to 15 knots. Seas 2 to 3 feet. Protected waters a moderate chop. A chance of showers and thunderstorms. Friday night, east winds 5 to 10 knots, increasing to 10 to 15 knots after midnight. Seas around 2 feet. Protected waters a moderate chop. A chance of showers and thunderstorms. Winds and waves higher in and near thunderstorms. The Tropical Weather Outlook. For the North Atlantic, Caribbean Sea and the Gulf of America, tropical cyclone formation is not expected during the next 7 days. Small craft advisory now in effect until 8 a.m. Eastern Daylight Time Monday. What? Southwest winds near 20 knots with gusts up to 25 knots. Where? Near shore Gulf waters from the Ocklockney River to the Suwannee River out 20 nautical miles, coastal waters from Ocklockney River to Apalachicola, Florida out to 20 nautical miles, and waters from Suwannee River to Apalachicola, Florida from 20 to 60 nautical miles. When? Until 8 a.m. Eastern Daylight Time Monday. Impacts. A small craft advisory means that wind speeds of 20 to 33 knots,
or seas of 7 feet or greater are expected to produce hazardous conditions for small craft. These hazardous conditions may result in poor vessel handling and steering response, broaching, overturned dinghies and kayaks, slips and falls on slippery decks, rub damage along docks and seawalls, and dragging anchors. Inexperienced mariners, especially those operating smaller vessels, should avoid navigating in hazardous conditions. The Surf Zone Forecast General Outlook: southwesterly winds increase today to around 20 miles an hour, increasing surf heights to 2 to 4 feet, occasionally 5 feet. There is a high risk for rip currents at all area beaches today. Heed the beach flags and stay near a lifeguard. Numerous showers and thunderstorms are also expected along the coast this morning through the afternoon. Based on communication with area beach officials, the following flags are flying at area beaches: Walton, Double Red Bay, Double Red State Park Gulf Beaches, Double Red West Facing Gulf Beaches, Double Red South Facing Gulf Beaches, Red Franklin, Red. Tide information for Sunday, August 2, 2026. St. Mark's River Entrance. High 5.09 a.m., low 11.06 a.m., high 5.08 p.m., low 11.25 p.m. Apalachicola. Low 12.58 a.m., high 7.12 a.m., low 1.14 p.m., high 6.42 p.m. St. Andrews Bay at Panama City. High 3.27 a.m., low 5.51 a.m., high 1.03 p.m., low 8.19 p.m. Note that the times of high and low tide are 3 minutes earlier at Shell Point than at the St. Mark's River entrance. The average water temperature at Apalachicola was 87.8 degrees. Sunrise and sunset in Tallahassee. August 2, 2026, sunrise 6:57 a.m. Eastern Daylight Time, sunset 8:31 p.m. Eastern Daylight Time. 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This broadcast originates from your National Weather Service office in Tallahassee, Florida. The latest weather and forecast information can also be accessed by calling our automated forecast line at 850-942-8851. The current time is 7:09 p.m. Eastern Daylight Time. High rip current risk in effect through Monday morning. What? Dangerous rip currents. Where? Walton, Bay, Gulf, and Franklin County beaches. When? Through Monday morning. Impacts. Rip currents can sweep even the best swimmers away from shore into deeper water. Swim near a lifeguard. If caught in a rip current, relax and float. Don't swim against the current. If able, swim in a direction following the shoreline. If unable to escape, face the shore and call or wave for help. Flood advisory in effect until 7:15 p.m. Eastern Daylight Time this evening. What? Flooding caused by excessive rainfall is expected. Where? A portion of Big Bend, Florida, including the following counties: Lafayette, Madison, and Taylor. When? Until 7:15 p.m. Eastern Daylight Time. Impacts: minor flooding in low-lying and poor drainage areas. Ponding of water in urban or other areas is occurring or is imminent. Additional details: at 4:13 p.m. Eastern Daylight Time, Doppler radar indicated heavy rain due to thunderstorms. Minor flooding is ongoing or expected to begin shortly in the advisory area. Some locations that will experience flooding include Perry, Lee, Smith, Townsend, Day, Mayo Junction, Chancy, Hopewell, Buckville, Finn Holloway, Boyd, Foley, Lakeburg, Boussel Junction, Secotin, and Perry Foley Airport. http://www.weather.gov/safety/. 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These are the 7 p.m. Eastern Daylight Time conditions. At the Tallahassee Airport, it was cloudy. The temperature was 78 degrees. The wind was south at 3 miles an hour. The report from Florida State University was not available. At Apalachicola, it was cloudy. The temperature was 81 degrees. The wind was southwest at 15 miles an hour. At Panama City Northwest, it was partly sunny. The temperature was 84 degrees. The wind was south at 13 miles an hour. At Dothan, it was partly sunny. The temperature was 81 degrees. The wind was south at 13 miles an hour. At Albany, it was partly sunny. The temperature was 83 degrees. The wind was southwest at 13 miles an hour.
At Valdosta, thunder was reported.

The temperature was 77 degrees. The wind was southwest at 10 miles an hour. Over the marine area, at the buoy south of Apalachicola, winds were southwest at 14 knots. At the buoy south of Panama City, winds were west at 12 knots. At the buoy south of Pensacola, winds were west at 16 knots. These are the 7 p.m. Eastern Daylight Time conditions. At the Tallahassee Airport, it was cloudy. The temperature was 78 degrees. The wind was south at 3 miles an hour. At Florida State University, the temperature was 77 degrees. The wind was south at 6 miles an hour. At Apalachicola, it was cloudy. The temperature was 81 degrees. The wind was southwest at 15 miles an hour. At Panama City Northwest, it was partly sunny. The temperature was 84 degrees. The wind was south at 13 miles an hour. At Dothan, it was cloudy. The temperature was 81 degrees. The wind was south at 13 miles an hour. At Albany, it was partly sunny. The temperature was 83 degrees. The wind was southwest at 13 miles an hour. At Valdosta, thunder was reported. The temperature was 77 degrees. The wind was southwest at 10 miles an hour. Over the marine area, at the buoy south of Apalachicola, winds were southwest at 14 knots and seas were 5 feet. At the buoy south of Panama City, winds were west at 10 knots and seas were 5 feet. At the buoy south of Pensacola, winds were west at 16 knots. The forecast for the local area. Flood watch remains in effect through Monday evening. Tonight, mostly cloudy this evening, then becoming partly cloudy. A chance of showers and thunderstorms. Some thunderstorms may produce heavy rainfall. Lows in the lower 70s. Southwest winds 5 to 10 miles per hour. Chance of rain 50%. Monday, showers likely with a chance of thunderstorms in the morning, then showers with thunderstorms likely in the afternoon. Some thunderstorms may produce heavy rainfall in the morning. Some thunderstorms may produce heavy rainfall in the afternoon. Humid with highs in the upper 80s. Southwest winds 5 to 10 miles per hour. Chance of rain 90%. Monday night, mostly cloudy with a slight chance of showers and thunderstorms in the evening, then partly cloudy after midnight. Some thunderstorms may produce heavy rainfall in the evening. Lows in the lower 70s. Southwest winds around 5 miles per hour in the evening, becoming light and variable. Chance of rain 20%. Tuesday, mostly sunny. A slight chance of showers in the morning, then showers and thunderstorms likely in the afternoon. Humid with highs around 90. Southwest winds around 5 miles per hour. Chance of rain 70%. Tuesday night, partly cloudy with showers and thunderstorms likely in the evening, then mostly clear after midnight. Lows in the lower 70s. South winds around 5 miles per hour in the evening, becoming light and variable. Chance of rain 70%. Wednesday through Thursday night, partly cloudy with a chance of showers and thunderstorms. Highs in the lower 90s. Lows in the lower 70s. Chance of rain 40%. Friday and Friday night, partly cloudy. A chance of showers and thunderstorms. Highs in the lower 90s. Lows in the lower 70s. Chance of rain 50%. Heat index values up to 105. Saturday, mostly sunny. A slight chance of showers and thunderstorms in the morning, then showers and thunderstorms likely in the afternoon. Highs in the lower 90s. Chance of rain 60%. Saturday night, partly cloudy with a slight chance of showers and thunderstorms. Lows in the lower 70s. Chance of rain 20%. Sunday, mostly sunny. A chance of showers and thunderstorms in the morning, then showers and thunderstorms likely in the afternoon. Highs around 90. Chance of rain 70%. The coastal waters forecast for the following. Coastal waters from Okaloosa, Walton County line to Mexico Beach out to 20 nautical miles. Coastal waters from Mexico Beach to Apalachicola out to 20 nautical miles. Waters from Okaloosa, Walton County line to Mexico Beach 20 to 60 nautical miles. And waters from Mexico Beach to Apalachicola 20 to 60 nautical miles. Small craft advisory in effect until 10 p.m. Central Daylight Time this evening. Tonight, southwest winds 15 to 20 knots with gusts up to 25 knots. Seas 4 to 5 feet, occasionally to 6 feet. Wave detail, southwest 5 feet at 6 seconds.

Protected water is choppy. A chance of thunderstorms. A chance of showers until early morning, then showers likely late. Monday, southwest winds 15 to 20 knots, diminishing to 10 to 15 knots in the afternoon. Seas 3 to 4 feet. Wave detail, southwest 4 feet at 6 seconds. Protected water is choppy. A chance of thunderstorms. Showers likely, mainly in the morning. Monday night, west winds 10 to 15 knots. Seas 2 to 3 feet. Wave detail, southwest 3 feet at 6 seconds. Protected water is a moderate chop. A slight chance of showers and thunderstorms. Tuesday, west winds 5 to 10 knots. Seas around 2 feet. Wave detail, southwest 2 feet at 5 seconds. Protected water is a light chop. A slight chance of showers and thunderstorms. Tuesday night, southwest winds 5 to 10 knots. Seas around 2 feet. Wave detail, south 2 feet at 5 seconds. Protected water is a light chop. Wednesday, southwest winds 5 to 10 knots. Waves 1 foot or less. Wave detail, south 1 foot at 5 seconds. Protected water is a light chop. Wednesday night, south winds 5 to 10 knots. Waves 1 foot or less. Protected water is a light chop. A slight chance of showers and thunderstorms after midnight. Thursday, east winds 5 to 10 knots. Waves 1 foot or less. Protected water is a light chop. A slight chance of showers and thunderstorms. Thursday night, east winds 5 to 10 knots. Seas around 2 feet. Protected water is a light chop. A slight chance of showers and thunderstorms. Friday, east winds 10 to 15 knots. Seas 2 to 3 feet. Protected water is a moderate chop. A chance of showers and thunderstorms. Friday night, east winds 5 to 10 knots, increasing to 10 to 15 knots after midnight. Seas around 2 feet. Protected water is a moderate chop. A slight chance of showers and thunderstorms in the evening, then a chance of showers and thunderstorms after midnight. Winds and waves higher and near thunderstorms. The coastal waters forecast for the following: waters from Suwannee River to Apalachicola, Florida, extending from 20 to 60 nautical miles. Small craft advisory in effect through Monday morning. Tonight, southwest winds near 20 knots with gusts up to 25 knots. Seas 3 to 5 feet, occasionally to 6 feet. Wave detail, southwest 5 feet at 6 seconds. Protected water is choppy. A chance of thunderstorms. Monday, southwest winds 15 to 20 knots with gusts up to 25 knots. Seas 3 to 5 feet, occasionally to 6 feet. Wave detail, southwest 4 feet at 6 seconds. Protected water is choppy. Thunderstorms likely. Showers. Monday night, southwest winds 10 to 15 knots. Seas 2 to 4 feet. Wave detail, southwest 4 feet at 6 seconds. Protected water is a moderate chop. A chance of showers and thunderstorms. Tuesday, southwest winds 5 to 10 knots. Seas around 2 feet. Wave detail, south 2 feet at 5 seconds. Protected water is a light chop. A chance of showers and thunderstorms, mainly in the morning. Tuesday night, southwest winds 5 to 10 knots. Seas around 2 feet. Wave detail, south 2 feet at 5 seconds. Protected water is a light chop. A chance of showers with a slight chance of thunderstorms. Wednesday, southwest winds around 5 knots. Waves 1 foot or less. Wave detail, southwest 1 foot at 5 seconds. Protected water is smooth, a slight chance of showers and thunderstorms. Wednesday night, south winds around 5 knots. Waves 1 foot or less. Protected water is smooth, a slight chance of showers and thunderstorms in the evening, then a chance of showers and thunderstorms after midnight. Thursday, east winds 5 to 10 knots. Waves 1 foot or less. Protected water is a light chop. A chance of showers and thunderstorms. Thursday night, east winds 5 to 10 knots. Seas around 2 feet. Protected water is a light chop. A slight chance of showers and thunderstorms in the evening, then a chance of showers and thunderstorms after midnight. Friday, east winds 10 to 15 knots. Seas 2 to 3 feet. Protected water is a moderate chop. A chance of showers and thunderstorms. Friday night, east winds 5 to 10 knots.

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A slight chance of showers and thunderstorms. Tuesday night, southwest winds 5 to 10 knots, diminishing to around 5 knots after midnight. Protected waters, a light shop. A slight chance of showers and thunderstorms in the evening. Wednesday, southwest winds around 5 knots, increasing to 5 to 10 knots in the afternoon. Protected waters, a light shop. A slight chance of showers and thunderstorms. Wednesday night, south winds 5 to 10 knots, diminishing to around 5 knots after midnight. Protected waters, a light shop. A slight chance of showers and thunderstorms in the evening. Thursday, southeast winds around 5 knots. Protected waters, smooth. A slight chance of showers and thunderstorms in the morning, then a chance of showers and thunderstorms in the afternoon. Thursday night, southeast winds around 5 knots, becoming east after midnight. Protected waters, smooth. A chance of showers and thunderstorms, mainly in the evening. Friday, east winds 5 to 10 knots, becoming southeast in the afternoon. Protected waters, a light shop. A slight chance of showers and thunderstorms in the morning, then a chance of showers and thunderstorms in the afternoon. Friday night, east winds around 5 knots. Protected waters, smooth. A chance of showers and thunderstorms, mainly in the evening. Winds and waves higher and near thunderstorms. The Tropical Weather Outlook. For the North Atlantic, Caribbean Sea, and the Gulf of America, tropical cyclone formation is not expected during the next 7 days. Small craft advisory now in effect until 8 a.m. Eastern Daylight Time Monday. What? Southwest winds near 20 knots with gusts up to 25 knots. Where? Near shore Gulf waters from the Ocklockney River to the Suwannee River out 20 nautical miles. Coastal waters from Ocklockney River to Apalachicola, Florida out to 20 nautical miles. And waters from Suwannee River to Apalachicola, Florida from 20 to 60 nautical miles. When? Until 8 a.m. Eastern Daylight Time Monday. Impacts. A small craft advisory means that wind speeds of 20 to 33 knots, or seas of 7 feet or greater, are expected to produce hazardous conditions for small craft. These hazardous conditions may result in poor vessel handling and steering response, broaching, overturned dinghies and kayaks, slips and falls on slippery decks, rub damage along docks and seawalls, and dragging anchors. Inexperienced mariners, especially those operating smaller vessels, should avoid navigating in hazardous conditions. The Surf Zone Forecast General Outlook. Southwesterly winds increase today to around 20 miles an hour, increasing surf heights to 2 to 4 feet, occasionally 5 feet. There is a high risk for rip currents at all area beaches today. Heed the beach flags and stay near a lifeguard. Numerous showers and thunderstorms are also expected along the coast this morning through the afternoon. Based on communication with area beach officials, the following flags are flying at area beaches: Walton, Double Red Bay, Double Red State Park Gulf Beaches, Double Red West Facing Gulf Beaches, Double Red South Facing Gulf Beaches, Red Franklin, Red. Tide information for Sunday, August 2, 2026. St. Mark's River entrance. High 5.09 a.m., low 11.06 a.m., high 5.08 p.m., low 11.25 p.m. Apalachicola. Low 12.58 a.m., high 7.12 a.m., low 1.14 p.m., high 6.42 p.m. St. Andrews Bay at Panama City. High 3.27 a.m., low 5.51 a.m., high 1.03 p.m., low 8.19 p.m. Note that the times of high and low tide are 3 minutes earlier at Shell Point than at the St. Mark's River entrance. The average water temperature at Apalachicola was 87.8 degrees. Sunrise and sunset in Tallahassee. August 2, 2026, sunrise 6:57 a.m. Eastern Daylight Time, sunset 8:31 p.m. Eastern Daylight Time. 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This broadcast originates from your National Weather Service office in Tallahassee, Florida. The latest weather and forecast information can also be accessed by calling our automated forecast line at 850-942-8851. The current time is 7:27 p.m. Eastern Daylight Time. High rip current risk in effect through Monday morning. What? Dangerous rip currents. Where? Walton, Bay, Gulf, and Franklin County beaches. When? Through Monday morning. Impacts. Rip currents can sweep even the best swimmers away from shore into deeper water. Swim near a lifeguard. If caught in a rip current, relax and float.

Don't swim against the current. If able, swim in a direction following the shoreline. If unable to escape, face the shore and call or wave for help. These are the 7 p.m. Eastern Daylight Time conditions. At the Tallahassee Airport, it was cloudy. The temperature was 78 degrees. The wind was south at 3 miles an hour. At Florida State University, the temperature was 77 degrees. The wind was south at 6 miles an hour. At Apalachicola, it was cloudy. The temperature was 81 degrees. The wind was southwest at 15 miles an hour. At Panama City Northwest, it was mostly sunny. The temperature was 84 degrees. The wind was south at 13 miles an hour. At Dothan, it was partly sunny. The temperature was 81 degrees. The wind was south at 13 miles an hour. At Albany, it was partly sunny. The temperature was 83 degrees. The wind was southwest at 13 miles an hour. At Valdosta, thunder was reported. The temperature was 77 degrees. The wind was southwest at 10 miles an hour. Over the marine area, at the buoy south of Apalachicola, winds were southwest at 14 knots and seas were 5 feet. At the buoy south of Panama City, winds were west at 10 knots and seas were 5 feet. At the buoy south of Pensacola, wave height 3 feet. Wave period 6 seconds. The forecast for the local area. Flood watch remains in effect through Monday evening. Tonight, mostly cloudy this evening, then becoming partly cloudy. A chance of showers and thunderstorms. Some thunderstorms may produce heavy rainfall. Lows in the lower 70s. Southwest winds 5 to 10 miles per hour. Chance of rain 50%. Monday, showers likely with a chance of thunderstorms in the morning, then showers with thunderstorms likely in the afternoon. Some thunderstorms may produce heavy rainfall in the morning. Some thunderstorms may produce heavy rainfall in the afternoon. Humid with highs in the upper 80s. Southwest winds 5 to 10 miles per hour. Chance of rain 90%. Monday night, mostly cloudy with a slight chance of showers and thunderstorms in the evening, then partly cloudy after midnight. Some thunderstorms may produce heavy rainfall in the evening. Lows in the lower 70s. Southwest winds around 5 miles per hour in the evening, becoming light and variable. Chance of rain 20%. Tuesday, mostly sunny. A slight chance of showers in the morning, then showers and thunderstorms likely in the afternoon. Humid with highs around 90. Southwest winds around 5 miles per hour. Chance of rain 70%. Tuesday night, partly cloudy with showers and thunderstorms likely in the evening, then mostly clear after midnight. Lows in the lower 70s. South winds around 5 miles per hour in the evening, becoming light and variable. Chance of rain 70%. Wednesday through Thursday night, partly cloudy with a chance of showers and thunderstorms. Highs in the lower 90s. Lows in the lower 70s. Chance of rain 40%. Friday and Friday night, partly cloudy. A chance of showers and thunderstorms. Highs in the lower 90s. Lows in the lower 70s. Chance of rain 50%. Heat index values up to 105. Saturday, mostly sunny. A slight chance of showers and thunderstorms in the morning, then showers and thunderstorms likely in the afternoon. Highs in the lower 90s. Chance of rain 60%. Saturday night, partly cloudy with a slight chance of showers and thunderstorms. Lows in the lower 70s. Chance of rain 20%. Sunday, mostly sunny. A chance of showers and thunderstorms in the morning, then showers and thunderstorms likely in the afternoon. Highs around 90. Chance of rain 70%. The Tallahassee climate summary for this evening, as of 5 p.m., August 2, 2026. Today's high temperature of 86 degrees occurred at 3:07 p.m. This high was 6 degrees below the normal high of 92. Today's low temperature of 76 degrees occurred at 3:35 p.m. This low was 3 degrees above the normal low of 73. 0.50 inches of precipitation fell today, which brings the monthly total to 4.18 inches. This is 3.64 inches above the normal amount of 0.54 inches for August. The total precipitation for the year now stands at 27.70 inches, which is 8.56 inches below normal. The normal high temperature for tomorrow is 92 degrees, and the normal low is 73. The record

record high for tomorrow is 100, which occurred in 2011, and the record low is 67, which occurred in 1971. Sunset tonight is at 8:31 p.m. Sunrise tomorrow is at 6:57 a.m. The coastal waters forecast for the following in 1971. Sunset tonight is at 8:31 p.m. Sunrise tomorrow is at 6:57 a.m. The coastal waters forecast for the following coastal waters from Okaloosa Walton County line to Mexico Beach out to 20 nautical miles, coastal waters from Mexico Beach to Apalachicola out to 20 nautical miles, waters from Okaloosa Walton County line to Mexico Beach 20 to 60 nautical miles, and waters from Mexico Beach to Apalachicola 20 to 60 nautical miles. Small craft advisory in effect until 10 p.m. Central Daylight Time this evening. Tonight, southwest winds 15 to 20 knots with gusts up to 25 knots. Seas 4 to 5 feet, occasionally to 6 feet. Wave detail, southwest 5 feet at 6 seconds. Protected waters choppy. A chance of thunderstorms. A chance of showers until early morning, then showers likely late. Monday, southwest winds 15 to 20 knots, diminishing to 10 to 15 knots in the afternoon. Seas 3 to 4 feet. Wave detail, southwest 4 feet at 6 seconds. Protected waters choppy. A chance of thunderstorms. Showers likely, mainly in the morning. Monday night, west winds 10 to 15 knots. Seas 2 to 3 feet. Wave detail, southwest 3 feet at 6 seconds. Protected waters a moderate chop. A slight chance of showers and thunderstorms. Tuesday, west winds 5 to 10 knots. Seas around 2 feet. Wave detail, southwest 2 feet at 5 seconds. Protected waters a light chop. A slight chance of showers and thunderstorms. Tuesday night, southwest winds 5 to 10 knots. Seas around 2 feet. Wave detail, south 2 feet at 5 seconds. Protected waters a light chop. Wednesday, southwest winds 5 to 10 knots. Waves 1 foot or less. Wave detail, south 1 foot at 5 seconds. Protected waters a light chop. Wednesday night, south winds 5 to 10 knots. Waves 1 foot or less. Protected waters a light chop. A slight chance of showers and thunderstorms after midnight. Thursday, east winds 5 to 10 knots. Waves 1 foot or less. Protected waters a light chop. A slight chance of showers and thunderstorms. Thursday night, east winds 5 to 10 knots. Seas around 2 feet. Protected waters a light chop. A slight chance of showers and thunderstorms. Friday, east winds 10 to 15 knots. Seas 2 to 3 feet. Protected waters a moderate chop. A chance of showers and thunderstorms. Friday night, east winds 5 to 10 knots, increasing to 10 to 15 knots after midnight. Seas around 2 feet. Protected waters a moderate chop. A slight chance of showers and thunderstorms in the evening, then a chance of showers and thunderstorms after midnight. Winds and waves higher in and near thunderstorms. The coastal waters forecast for the following waters from Suwannee River to Apalachicola, Florida, extending from 20 to 60 nautical miles. Small craft advisory in effect through Monday morning. Tonight, southwest winds near 20 knots with gusts up to 25 knots. Seas 3 to 5 feet, occasionally to 6 feet. Wave detail, southwest 5 feet at 6 seconds. Protected waters choppy. A chance of thunderstorms. Monday, southwest winds 15 to 20 knots with gusts up to 25 knots. Seas 3 to 5 feet, occasionally to 6 feet. Wave detail, southwest 4 feet at 6 seconds. Protected waters choppy. Thunderstorms likely. Showers. Monday night, southwest winds 10 to 15 knots. Seas 2 to 4 feet. Wave detail, southwest 4 feet at 6 seconds. Protected waters a moderate chop. A chance of showers and thunderstorms. Tuesday, southwest winds 5 to 10 knots. Seas around 2 feet. Wave detail, south 2 feet at 5 seconds. Protected waters a light chop. A chance of showers and thunderstorms, mainly in the morning. Tuesday night, southwest winds 5 to 10 knots. Seas around 2 feet. Wave detail, south 2 feet at 5 seconds. Protected waters a light chop. A chance of showers with a slight chance of thunderstorms.

Day, southwest winds around 5 knots. Waves 1 foot or less. Wave detail, southwest 1 foot at 5 seconds. Protected water smooth, a slight chance of showers and thunderstorms. Wednesday night, south winds around 5 knots. Waves 1 foot or less. Protected water smooth, a slight chance of showers and thunderstorms in the evening, then a chance of showers and thunderstorms after midnight. Thursday, east winds 5 to 10 knots. Waves 1 foot or less. Protected waters a light chop. A chance of showers and thunderstorms. Thursday night, east winds 5 to 10 knots. Seas around 2 feet. Protected waters a light chop. A slight chance of showers and thunderstorms in the evening, then a chance of showers and thunderstorms after midnight. Friday, east winds 10 to 15 knots. Seas 2 to 3 feet. Protected waters a moderate chop. A chance of showers and thunderstorms. Friday night, east winds 5 to 10 knots, increasing to 10 to 15 knots after midnight. Seas around 2 feet. Protected waters a moderate chop. A chance of showers and thunderstorms. Winds and waves higher in and near thunderstorms. The coastal waters forecast for the following St. Andrews Bay waterways. Tonight, southwest winds 10 to 15 knots with gusts up to 20 knots, diminishing to 5 to 10 knots after midnight. Protected waters a moderate chop. A chance of thunderstorms. A chance of showers this evening, then showers after midnight. Monday, west winds 5 to 10 knots. Protected waters a light chop. A chance of showers and thunderstorms, mainly in the morning. Monday night, west winds 5 to 10 knots. Protected waters a light chop. A slight chance of showers and thunderstorms after midnight. Tuesday, west winds around 5 knots, becoming southwest in the afternoon. Protected waters a light chop. A slight chance of showers and thunderstorms. Tuesday night, southwest winds 5 to 10 knots, diminishing to around 5 knots after midnight. Protected waters a light chop. A slight chance of showers and thunderstorms in the evening. Wednesday, southwest winds around 5 knots, increasing to 5 to 10 knots in the afternoon. Protected waters a light chop. A slight chance of showers and thunderstorms. Wednesday night, south winds 5 to 10 knots, diminishing to around 5 knots after midnight. Protected waters a light chop. A slight chance of showers and thunderstorms in the evening. Thursday, southeast winds around 5 knots. Protected waters smooth, a slight chance of showers and thunderstorms in the morning, then a chance of showers and thunderstorms in the afternoon. Thursday night, southeast winds around 5 knots, becoming east after midnight. Protected waters smooth, a chance of showers and thunderstorms, mainly in the evening. Friday, east winds 5 to 10 knots, becoming southeast in the afternoon. Protected waters a light chop. A slight chance of showers and thunderstorms in the morning, then a chance of showers and thunderstorms in the afternoon. Friday night, east winds around 5 knots. Protected waters smooth, a chance of showers and thunderstorms, mainly in the evening. Winds and waves higher in and near thunderstorms. The Tropical Weather Outlook. For the North Atlantic, Caribbean Sea, and the Gulf of America, tropical cyclone formation is not expected during the next 7 days. Small craft advisory now in effect until 8 a.m. Eastern Daylight Time Monday. What? Southwest winds near 20 knots with gusts up to 25 knots. Where? Near shore Gulf waters from the Ocklockney River to the Suwannee River out 20 nautical miles, coastal waters from Ocklockney River to Apalachicola, Florida out to 20 nautical miles, and waters from Suwannee River to Apalachicola, Florida from 20 to 60 nautical miles. When? Until 8 a.m. Eastern Daylight Time Monday. Impacts, a small craft advisory means that wind speeds of 20 to 33 knots, or seas of 7 feet or greater, are expected to produce hazardous conditions for small craft. These hazardous conditions may result in poor vessel handling and steering response, broaching, overturned dinghies and kayaks, slips and falls on slippery decks, rub damage along docks and seawalls, and dragging anchors. Inexperienced mariners, especially those operating smaller vessels, should avoid navigating in hazardous conditions. The Surf Zone Forecast General Outlook, southwesterly winds increase today to around 20 miles an hour, increasing surf heights to 2 to 4 feet, occasionally 5 feet. There is a high risk for rip currents at all area beaches today. Heed the beach flags and stay near a lifeguard. Numerous

showers and thunderstorms are also expected along the coast this morning through the afternoon. Based on communication with area beach officials, the following flags are flying at area beaches: Walton, Double Red Bay, Double Red State Park Golf Beaches, Double Red West Facing Golf Beaches, Double Red South Facing Golf Beaches, Red Franklin, Red. Tide information for Sunday, August 2, 2026. St. Mark's River entrance. High 5.09 a.m., low 11.06 a.m., high 5.08 p.m., low 11.25 p.m. Apalachicola. Low 12.58 a.m., high 7.12 a.m., low 1.14 p.m., high 6.42 p.m. St. Andrews Bay at Panama City. High 3.27 a.m., low 5.51 a.m., high 1.03 p.m., low 8.19 p.m. Note that the times of high and low tide are 3 minutes earlier at Shell Point than at the St. Mark's River entrance. The average water temperature at Apalachicola was 87.8 degrees. Sunrise and sunset in Tallahassee. August 2, 2026, sunrise 6:57 a.m. Eastern Daylight Time, sunset 8:31 p.m. Eastern Daylight Time. 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This broadcast originates from your National Weather Service office in Tallahassee, Florida. The latest weather and forecast information can also be accessed by calling our automated forecast line at 850-942-8851. The current time is 7:44 p.m. Eastern Daylight Time. High rip current risk in effect through Monday morning. What? Dangerous rip currents. Where? Walton, Bay, Gulf, and Franklin County beaches. When? Through Monday morning. Impacts. Rip currents can sweep even the best swimmers away from shore into deeper water. Swim near a lifeguard. If caught in a rip current, relax and float. Don't swim against the current. If able, swim in a direction following the shoreline. If unable to escape, face the shore and call or wave for help. These are the 7 p.m. Eastern Daylight Time conditions. At the Tallahassee Airport, it was cloudy. The temperature was 78 degrees. The wind was south at 3 miles an hour. At Florida State University, the temperature was 77 degrees. The wind was south at 6 miles an hour. At Apalachicola, it was cloudy. The temperature was 81 degrees. The wind was southwest at 15 miles an hour. At Panama City Northwest, it was mostly sunny. The temperature was 84 degrees. The wind was south at 13 miles an hour. At Dothan, it was partly sunny. The temperature was 81 degrees. The wind was south at 13 miles an hour. At Albany, it was partly sunny. The temperature was 83 degrees. The wind was southwest at 13 miles an hour. At Valdosta, thunder was reported. The temperature was 77 degrees. The wind was southwest at 10 miles an hour. Over the marine area, at the buoy south of Apalachicola, winds were southwest at 14 knots and seas were 5 feet. At the buoy south of Panama City, winds were west at 10 knots and seas were 5 feet. At the buoy south of Pensacola, wave heights 3 feet. Wave period 6 seconds. The forecast for the local area. Flood watch remains in effect through Monday evening. Tonight, mostly cloudy this evening, then becoming partly cloudy. A chance of showers and thunderstorms. Some thunderstorms may produce heavy rainfall. Lows in the lower 70s. Southwest winds 5 to 10 miles per hour. Chance of rain 50%. Monday, showers likely with a chance of thunderstorms in the morning, then showers with thunderstorms likely in the afternoon. Some thunderstorms may produce heavy rainfall in the morning. Humid with highs in the upper 80s. Southwest winds 5 to 10 miles per hour. Chance of rain 90%. Monday night, mostly cloudy with a slight chance of showers and thunderstorms in the evening, then partly cloudy after midnight. Some thunderstorms may produce heavy rainfall in the evening. Lows in the lower 70s. Southwest winds around 5 miles per hour in the evening, becoming light and variable. Chance of rain 20%. Tuesday, mostly sunny. A slight chance of showers in the morning, then showers and thunderstorms likely in the afternoon. Humid with highs around 90. Southwest winds around 5 miles per hour. Chance of rain 70%. Tuesday night, partly cloudy with showers and

Thunderstorms likely in the evening, then mostly clear after midnight. Lows in the lower 70s. South winds around 5 miles per hour in the evening, becoming light and variable. Chance of rain 70%. Wednesday through Thursday night, partly cloudy with a chance of showers and thunderstorms. Highs in the lower 90s. Lows in the lower 70s. Chance of rain 40%. Friday and Friday night, partly cloudy. A chance of showers and thunderstorms. Highs in the lower 90s. Lows in the lower 70s. Chance of rain 50%. Heat index values up to 105. Saturday, mostly sunny. A slight chance of showers and thunderstorms in the morning, then showers and thunderstorms likely in the afternoon. Highs in the lower 90s. Chance of rain 60%. Saturday night, partly cloudy with a slight chance of showers and thunderstorms. Lows in the lower 70s. Chance of rain 20%. Sunday, mostly sunny. A chance of showers and thunderstorms in the morning, then showers and thunderstorms likely in the afternoon. Highs around 90. Chance of rain 70%. The coastal waters forecast for the following: coastal waters from Okaloosa Walton County line to Mexico Beach out to 20 nautical miles, coastal waters from Mexico Beach to Apalachicola out to 20 nautical miles, waters from Okaloosa Walton County line to Mexico Beach 20 to 60 nautical miles, and waters from Mexico Beach to Apalachicola 20 to 60 nautical miles. Small craft advisory in effect until 10 p.m. Central Daylight Time this evening. Tonight, southwest winds 15 to 20 knots with gusts up to 25 knots. Seas 4 to 5 feet, occasionally to 6 feet. Wave detail, southwest 5 feet at 6 seconds. Protected waters choppy. A chance of thunderstorms. A chance of showers until early morning, then showers likely late. Monday, southwest winds 15 to 20 knots, diminishing to 10 to 15 knots in the afternoon. Seas 3 to 4 feet. Wave detail, southwest 4 feet at 6 seconds. Protected waters choppy. A chance of thunderstorms. Showers likely, mainly in the morning. Monday night, west winds 10 to 15 knots. Seas 2 to 3 feet. Wave detail, southwest 3 feet at 6 seconds. Protected waters a moderate chop. A slight chance of showers and thunderstorms. Tuesday, west winds 5 to 10 knots. Seas around 2 feet. Wave detail, southwest 2 feet at 5 seconds. Protected waters a light chop. A slight chance of showers and thunderstorms. Tuesday night, southwest winds 5 to 10 knots. Seas around 2 feet. Wave detail, south 2 feet at 5 seconds. Protected waters a light chop. Wednesday, southwest winds 5 to 10 knots. Waves 1 foot or less. Wave detail, south 1 foot at 5 seconds. Protected waters a light chop. Wednesday night, south winds 5 to 10 knots. Waves 1 foot or less. Protected waters a light chop. A slight chance of showers and thunderstorms after midnight. Thursday, east winds 5 to 10 knots. Waves 1 foot or less. Protected waters a light chop. A slight chance of showers and thunderstorms. Thursday night, east winds 5 to 10 knots. Seas around 2 feet. Protected waters a light chop. A slight chance of showers and thunderstorms. Friday, east winds 10 to 15 knots. Seas 2 to 3 feet. Protected waters a moderate chop. A chance of showers and thunderstorms. Friday night, east winds 5 to 10 knots, increasing to 10 to 15 knots after midnight. Seas around 2 feet. Protected waters a moderate chop. A slight chance of showers and thunderstorms in the evening, then a chance of showers and thunderstorms after midnight. Winds and waves higher in and near thunderstorms. The coastal waters forecast for the following: waters from Suwannee River to Apalachicola, Florida, extending from 20 to 60 nautical miles. Small craft advisory in effect through Monday morning. Tonight, southwest winds near 20 knots with gusts up to 25 knots. Seas 3 to 5 feet, occasionally to 6 feet. Wave detail, southwest 5 feet at 6 seconds. Protected waters choppy. A chance of thunderstorms. Monday, southwest winds 15 to 20 knots with gusts up to 25 knots. Seas 3 to 5 feet, occasionally to 6 feet. Wave detail, southwest 4 feet at 6 seconds. Protected waters choppy.

Thunderstorms likely. Showers. Monday night, southwest winds 10 to 15 knots. Seas 2 to 4 feet. Wave detail, southwest 4 feet at 6 seconds. Protected waters a moderate chop. A chance of showers and thunderstorms. Tuesday, southwest winds 5 to 10 knots. Seas around 2 feet. Wave detail, south 2 feet at 5 seconds. Protected waters a light chop. A chance of showers and thunderstorms, mainly in the morning. Tuesday night, southwest winds 5 to 10 knots. Seas around 2 feet. Wave detail, south 2 feet at 5 seconds. Protected waters a light chop. A chance of showers with a slight chance of thunderstorms. Wednesday, southwest winds around 5 knots. Waves 1 foot or less. Wave detail, southwest 1 foot at 5 seconds. Protected waters smooth, a slight chance of showers and thunderstorms. Wednesday night, south winds around 5 knots. Waves 1 foot or less. Protected waters smooth, a slight chance of showers and thunderstorms in the evening, then a chance of showers and thunderstorms after midnight. Thursday, east winds 5 to 10 knots. Waves 1 foot or less. Protected waters a light chop. A chance of showers and thunderstorms. Thursday night, east winds 5 to 10 knots. Seas around 2 feet. Protected waters a light chop. A slight chance of showers and thunderstorms in the evening, then a chance of showers and thunderstorms after midnight. Friday, east winds 10 to 15 knots. Seas 2 to 3 feet. Protected waters a moderate chop. A chance of showers and thunderstorms. Friday night, east winds 5 to 10 knots, increasing to 10 to 15 knots after midnight. Seas around 2 feet. Protected waters a moderate chop. A chance of showers and thunderstorms. Winds and waves higher and near thunderstorms. The coastal waters forecast for the following St. Andrews Bay waterways. Tonight, southwest winds 10 to 15 knots with gusts up to 20 knots, diminishing to 5 to 10 knots after midnight. Protected waters a moderate chop. A chance of thunderstorms. A chance of showers this evening, then showers after midnight. Monday, west winds 5 to 10 knots. Protected waters a light chop. A chance of showers and thunderstorms, mainly in the morning. Monday night, west winds 5 to 10 knots. Protected waters a light chop. A slight chance of showers and thunderstorms after midnight. Tuesday, west winds around 5 knots, becoming southwest in the afternoon. Protected waters a light chop. A slight chance of showers and thunderstorms. Tuesday night, southwest winds 5 to 10 knots, diminishing to around 5 knots after midnight. Protected waters a light chop. A slight chance of showers and thunderstorms in the evening. Wednesday, southwest winds around 5 knots, increasing to 5 to 10 knots in the afternoon. Protected waters a light chop. A slight chance of showers and thunderstorms. Wednesday night, south winds 5 to 10 knots, diminishing to around 5 knots after midnight. Protected waters a light chop. A slight chance of showers and thunderstorms in the evening. Thursday, southeast winds around 5 knots. Protected waters smooth, a slight chance of showers and thunderstorms in the morning, then a chance of showers and thunderstorms in the afternoon. Thursday night, southeast winds around 5 knots, becoming east after midnight. Protected waters smooth, a chance of showers and thunderstorms, mainly in the evening. Friday, east winds 5 to 10 knots, becoming southeast in the afternoon. Protected waters a light chop. A slight chance of showers and thunderstorms in the morning, then a chance of showers and thunderstorms in the afternoon. Friday night, east winds around 5 knots. Protected waters smooth, a chance of showers and thunderstorms, mainly in the evening. Winds and waves higher and near thunderstorms. The Tropical Weather Outlook. For the North Atlantic, Caribbean Sea and the Gulf of America, tropical cyclone formation is not expected during the next 7 days. Small craft advisory now in effect until 8 a.m. Eastern Daylight Time Monday. What? Southwest winds near 20 knots with gusts up to 25 knots. Where? Near shore Gulf waters from the Ocklockney River to the Suwannee River out 20 nautical miles, coastal waters from Ocklockney River to Apalachicola, Florida out to 20 nautical miles, and waters from Suwannee River to Apalachicola, Florida from 20 to 60 nautical miles. When? Until 8 a.m. Eastern Daylight Time Monday.
Impacts. A small craft advisory means that wind speeds of 20 to 33 knots or seas of 7 feet or greater are expected to produce hazardous conditions for small craft. These hazardous conditions may result in poor vessel handling and steering response, broaching, overturned dinghies and kayaks, slips and falls on slippery decks, rub damage along docks and seawalls, and dragging anchors. Inexperienced mariners, especially those operating smaller vessels, should avoid navigating in hazardous conditions. The surf zone forecast general outlook. Southwesterly winds increase today to around 20 miles an hour, increasing surf heights to 2 to 4 feet, occasionally 5 feet. There is a high risk for rip currents at all area beaches today. Heed the beach flags and stay near a lifeguard. Numerous showers and thunderstorms are also expected along the coast this morning through the afternoon. Based on communication with area beach officials, the following flags are flying at area beaches: Walton, Double Red Bay, Double Red State Park Gulf Beaches, Double Red West Facing Gulf Beaches, Double Red South Facing Gulf Beaches, Red Franklin, Red. Tide information for Sunday, August 2, 2026. 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High 5.09 a.m., low 11.06 a.m., high 5.08 p.m., low 11.25 p.m. Apalachicola. Low 12:58 a.m., high 7:12 a.m., low 1:14 p.m., high 6:42 p.m. St. Andrews Bay at Panama City. High 3:27 a.m., low 5:51 a.m., high 1:03 p.m., low 8:19 p.m. Note that the times of high and low tide are 3 minutes earlier at Shell Point than at the St. Marks River entrance. The average water temperature at Apalachicola was 87.8 degrees. Sunrise and sunset in Tallahassee. August 2, 2026, sunrise 6:57 a.m. Eastern Daylight Time, sunset 8:31 p.m. Eastern Daylight Time. 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The latest weather and forecast information can also be accessed by calling our automated forecast line at 850-942-8851. The Tallahassee Climate Summary for this evening, as of 5 p.m., August 2, 2026. Today's high temperature of 86 degrees occurred at 3:07 p.m. This high was 6 degrees below the normal high of 92. Today's low temperature of 76 degrees occurred at 3:35 p.m. This low was 3 degrees above the normal low of 73. 0.50 inches of precipitation fell today, which brings the monthly total to 4.18 inches. This is 3.64 inches above the normal amount of 0.54 inches for August. The total precipitation for the year now stands at 27.70 inches, which is 8.56 inches below normal. The normal high temperature for tomorrow is 92 degrees, and the normal low is 73. The record high for tomorrow is 100, which occurred in 2011, and the record low is 67, which occurred in 1971. Sunset tonight is at 8:31 p.m. Sunrise tomorrow is at 6:57 a.m. The current time is 8:01 p.m. Eastern Daylight Time. High rip current risk in effect through Monday morning. What? Dangerous rip currents. Where? Walton, Bay, Gulf, and Franklin County beaches. When? Through Monday morning. Impacts. Rip currents can sweep even the best swimmers away from shore into deeper water. Swim near a lifeguard. If caught in a rip current, relax and float. Don't swim against the current. If able, swim in a direction following the shoreline. If unable to escape, face the shore and call or wave for help. These are the 7 p.m. Eastern Daylight Time conditions. At the Tallahassee Airport, it was cloudy. The temperature was 78 degrees. The wind was south at 3 miles an hour. At Florida State University, the temperature was 77 degrees. The wind was south at 6 miles an hour. At Apalachicola, it was cloudy. The temperature was 81 degrees. The wind was southwest at 15 miles an hour. At Panama City Northwest, it was mostly sunny. The temperature was 84 degrees. The wind was south at 13 miles an hour. At Dothan, it was partly sunny. The temperature was 81 degrees. The wind was south at 13 miles an hour. At Albany, it was partly sunny. The temperature was 83 degrees. The wind was southwest at 13 miles an hour. At Valdosta, thunder was